drives it cannot see is 4 to 6 feet way detail, northwest 5 feet at 10 seconds and south 2 feet at 13 seconds. The coastal waters forecast from Pigeon Point to Point Pinos 10 to 60 nautical miles offshore. Tonight, northwest wind 15 to 20 knots, sea 7 to 9 feet, building to 8 to 11 feet after midnight. Wave detail, northwest 10 feet at 11 seconds and south 2 feet at 13 seconds. Thursday, northwest wind 15 to 20 knots, easing to 10 to 15 knots in the afternoon. Sea 7 to 10 feet wave detail, northwest 10 feet at 11 seconds and south 2 feet at 13 seconds. Thursday night, northwest wind 10 to 15 knots, easing to 5 to 10 knots after midnight. Sea 6 to 8 feet wave detail, northwest 7 feet at 10 seconds and south 2 feet at 13 seconds. The offshore waters forecast for the following marine location, Point Arena to Pigeon Point between 60 nautical miles and 150 nautical miles offshore. Issued at 2:32 p.m. Pacific Daylight Time. Tonight, north winds 20 to 30 knots. Sea is 9 to 13 feet. Thursday, north winds 20 to 30 knots. Sea is 8 to 12 feet. Thursday night, north winds 20 to 30 knots. Sea is 8 to 11 feet. Friday, north winds 20 to 30 knots. Sea is 8 to 12 feet. Friday night, north winds 20 to 30 knots. Sea is 8 to 10 feet. Saturday, north winds 15 to 20 knots, diminishing to 10 to 15 knots. Sea 7 to 9 feet. Saturday night, north winds 10 to 15 knots. Seas 5 to 7 feet. Sun, north to northwest winds 5 to 15 knots. Seas 5 to 7 feet. Sunday night, north winds 10 to 15 knots, becoming north to northwest 15 to 20 knots. Sea 6 to 8 feet. Monday, northwest winds 15 to 20 knots. Sea 7 to 8 feet. Monday night, north to northwest winds 15 to 25 knots. Sea 6 to 8 feet. The offshore waters forecast for the following marine location, Pigeon Point to Point Piedras Blancas between 60 nautical miles and 150 nautical miles offshore. Issued at 2:33 p.m. Pacific Daylight Time. Tonight, north to northwest winds 20 to 30 knots. Seas 8 to 12 feet. Thursday, north to northwest winds 15 to 25 knots. Seas 8 to 11 feet. Thursday night, north to northwest winds 10 to 20 knots. Sea 7 to 9 feet. Friday, north to northwest winds 10 to 20 knots. Sea 7 to 10 feet. Friday night, north to northwest winds 15 to 25 knots. Sea 6 to 9 feet. Saturday, north winds 10 to 20 knots, diminishing to 5 to 15 knots. Sea 6 to 9 feet. Saturday night, north to northwest winds 5 to 15 knots. Seas 5 to 6 feet. Sun, north to northwest winds 5 to 10 knots. Seas 5 to 6 feet. Sunday night, northwest winds 10 to 15 knots. Seas 5 to 7 feet. Monday, northwest winds 10 to 15 knots, increasing to 15 to 20 knots. Seas 6 to 8 feet. Monday night, northwest winds 15 to 25 knots. Sea 7 to 8 feet. The coastal waters forecast from Point Reyes to Pigeon Point out to 10 nautical miles. For tonight, northwest wind 5 to 10 knots. Seas 4 to 6 feet, building to 5 to 8 feet after midnight. Wave detail, northwest 7 feet at 11 seconds. Patchy fog, late. For Thursday, west wind around 5 knots, rising to 5 to 10 knots in the afternoon. Seas 5 to 7 feet. Wave detail, northwest 7 feet at 11 seconds. Patchy dense fog in the morning. For Thursday night, west wind 5 to 10 knots, becoming southwest after midnight. Seas 4 to 6 feet. Wave detail, northwest.

5 feet at 10 seconds and southwest 2 feet at 14 seconds. The coastal waters forecast from Pigeon Point to Point Pinos out to 10 nautical miles. For tonight, northwest wind 5 to 10 knots, easing to around 5 knots late. Seas 5 to 7 feet. Wave detail, west 6 feet at 11 seconds. Patchy dense fog late this evening and overnight. For Thursday, northwest wind 5 to 10 knots. Seas 5 to 7 feet. Wave detail, northwest 7 feet at 11 seconds and south 2 feet at 13 seconds. Patchy dense fog in the morning. For Thursday night, northwest wind 5 to 10 knots, becoming west after midnight. Seas 4 to 6 feet. Wave detail, northwest 5 feet at 10 seconds and south 2 feet at 13 seconds. Patchy fog. Semi-sunset and tidal information for the San Francisco Bay Area for Wednesday, May 20th. The sunset tonight, 8:17 p.m. The sunrise tomorrow, 5:55 a.m. The sunset tomorrow, 8:17 p.m. Tidal data at the Golden Gate for the afternoon and evening hours today and the morning hours of tomorrow. High tide, 4:42 p.m. at 4.74 feet. Low tide, 09:09 p.m. at 3 feet. High tide, 3:00 a.m. at 5.86 feet. Low tide, 10:04 a.m. at -1.7 feet. Here are the buoy observations for 5 p.m. Pacific Daylight Time. An offshore buoy 6 winds north at 12 knots, pressure 1,031.7 millibars. An offshore buoy 59 winds north at 19 knots, gusting to 23, water temperature 60, pressure 1,024.6 millibars. At buoy 14 near Point Arena, winds northwest at 60 knots, water temperature 54, pressure 1,014.2 millibars. At buoy 13 near Bodega Bay, winds northwest at 60 knots, pressure 1,013.2 millibars. At Point Reyes Wave Rider buoy, water temperature 52, seas 10 feet, every 13 seconds. At San Francisco Bar buoy, water temperature 56, seas 5 feet, every 13 seconds. At San Francisco buoy, winds northwest at 14 knots, water temperature 52, swell 8 feet, every 13 seconds. At Half Moon Bay buoy, winds northwest 12 knots, water temperature 52, pressure 1,014.8 millibars, seas 7 feet, every 10 seconds. At Monterey buoy, winds northwest at 70 knots, gusting to 21, water temperature 53, pressure 1,013.3 millibars. At Point Sur, Wave Rider buoy, water temperature 52, seas 8 feet, every 13 seconds. At Cape San Martin buoy, winds northwest at 60 knots, water temperature 59, pressure 1,013.6 millibars. Here are the buoy observations for 5 p.m. Pacific Daylight Time. An offshore buoy 6 winds north at 14 knots, pressure 1,031.6 millibars. An offshore buoy 59, winds north 19 knots, gusting to 23, water temperature 60, pressure 1,024.6 millibars, seas 5 feet, every 11 seconds. At Point Arena buoy, winds northwest 14 knots, water temperature 54, pressure 1,014.2 millibars, seas 7 feet, every 8 seconds. At buoy 13 near Bodega Bay, winds northwest at 60 knots, pressure 1,013.1 millibars, swell 7 feet, every 12 seconds. At Point Reyes Wave Rider buoy, water temperature 52, seas 10 feet, every 11 seconds. At San Francisco Bar buoy, water temperature 56, seas 5 feet, every 13 seconds. At San Francisco buoy, winds northwest at 14 knots, water temperature 52, swell 8 feet, every 13 seconds. At Half Moon Bay buoy, winds northwest 12 knots, water temperature 52, pressure 1,014.8 millibars, seas 7 feet, every 10 seconds. At Monterey Bay buoy, winds northwest 70 knots, gusting to 21, water temperature 53.

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Head pointer, wave rider buoy water temperature 52, sees 8 feet every 13 seconds. At Cape San Martin buoy, winds northwest 70 knots, gusting to 21, water temperature 59, pressure 1,013.4 millibars, sees 8 feet every 10 seconds. Synopsis for the Central California coast and bays, including the Monterey Bay, Greater Farallon, and Cordell Bank National Marine Sanctuaries. Hazardous conditions for small craft will continue through Thursday for the northern outers due to rough seas and strong northerly breezes. Elsewhere, moderate northwesterly breezes and moderate seas will prevail. Conditions improve into the weekend as these northwesterly breezes become moderate. The marine forecast for San Pablo Bay, Suisun Bay, the West Delta, and the San Francisco Bay north of the Bay Bridge. For tonight, southwest wind 5 to 10 knots. For Thursday, southwest wind 5 to 10 knots. For Thursday night, southwest wind 10 to 15 knots, easing to 5 to 10 knots after midnight. The marine forecast for Monterey Bay. For tonight, west wind 5 to 10 knots, easing to around 5 knots late this evening, then becoming light and variable after midnight. Seas 3 to 4 feet. Wave detail, west 4 feet at 11 seconds. Patchy dense fog late this evening and overnight. For Thursday, west wind around 5 knots, rising to 5 to 10 knots in the afternoon. Seas 3 to 5 feet. Wave detail, west 4 feet at 10 seconds. Patchy dense fog in the morning. For Thursday night, southwest wind 5 to 10 knots in the evening, becoming light and variable. Seas 3 to 4 feet. Wave detail, northwest 4 feet at 10 seconds. Patchy fog. The coastal waters forecast from Point Arena to Point Reyes out to 10 nautical miles. Tonight, northwest wind 10 to 15 knots, rising to 15 to 20 knots late this evening and early morning, easing to 10 to 15 knots late. Seas 7 to 10 feet, wave detail, northwest 9 feet at 11 seconds. Thursday, northwest wind 10 to 15 knots, becoming west 5 to 10 knots in the afternoon. Seas 5 to 8 feet, wave detail, northwest 8 feet at 10 seconds and southwest 2 feet at 14 seconds. Thursday night, northwest wind 5 to 10 knots, seas 5 to 7 feet, wave detail, northwest 6 feet at 10 seconds and southwest 2 feet at 13 seconds. The coastal waters forecast from Point Arena to Point Reyes 10 to 60 nautical miles offshore. Small craft advisory in effect through Thursday afternoon. Tonight, northwest wind 25 to 30 knots, easing to 20 to 25 knots with gusts up to 35 knots after midnight. Seas 11 to 13 feet, wave detail, northwest 12 feet at 10 seconds. Thursday, northwest wind 20 to 25 knots, easing to 15 to 20 knots in the afternoon. Seas 8 to 11 feet, wave detail, northwest 11 feet at 10 seconds and south 2 feet at 13 seconds. Thursday night, northwest wind 15 to 20 knots, seas 8 to 11 feet, wave detail, northwest 10 feet at 9 seconds and south 2 feet at 13 seconds. San Francisco Bar forecast. In the deep water channel, mixed seas of 3 to 5 feet at 13 seconds. Across the bar, swell can be more than twice as high across the bar than surrounding waters. Waves are also more prone to break, particularly during strong ebb currents. Maximum ebb current of 1.2 knots at 8:43 p.m. Wednesday and 3.4 knots at 7:45 a.m. Thursday. The coastal waters forecast from Point Pinos to Point Piedras Blancas out to 10 nautical miles. Tonight, northwest wind 10 to 15 knots, easing to 5 to 10 knots after midnight. Seas 5 to 6 feet, wave detail, northwest 6 feet at 11 seconds and southwest 2 feet at 12 seconds. Thursday, northwest wind 5 to 10 knots, seas 5 to 7 feet, wave detail, northwest 6 feet at 11 seconds and south 2 feet at 13 seconds. Thursday night, northwest wind 5.

It cannot seize 4 to 6 feet wave detail, northwest 5 feet at 10 seconds and south 2 feet at 13 seconds. The coastal waters forecast from Pigeon Point to Point Pinos 10 to 60 nautical miles offshore. Tonight, northwest wind 15 to 20 knots, sea 7 to 9 feet, building to 8 to 11 feet after midnight. Wave detail, northwest 10 feet at 11 seconds and south 2 feet at 13 seconds. Thursday, northwest wind 15 to 20 knots, easing to 10 to 15 knots in the afternoon. Sea 7 to 10 feet wave detail, northwest 10 feet at 11 seconds and south 2 feet at 13 seconds. Thursday night, northwest wind 10 to 15 knots, easing to 5 to 10 knots after midnight. Sea 6 to 8 feet wave detail, northwest 7 feet at 10 seconds and south 2 feet at 13 seconds. The offshore waters forecast for the following marine location, Point Arena to Pigeon Point between 60 nautical miles and 150 nautical miles offshore. Issued at 2:32 p.m. Pacific Daylight Time. Tonight, north winds 20 to 30 knots. Seas 9 to 13 feet. Thursday, north winds 20 to 30 knots. Seas 8 to 12 feet. Thursday night, north winds 20 to 30 knots. Seas 8 to 11 feet. Friday, north winds 20 to 30 knots. Seas 8 to 12 feet. Friday night, north winds 20 to 30 knots. Seas 8 to 10 feet. Saturday, north winds 15 to 20 knots, diminishing to 10 to 15 knots. Sea 7 to 9 feet. Saturday night, north winds 10 to 15 knots. Seas 5 to 7 feet. Sun, north to northwest winds 5 to 15 knots. Seas 5 to 7 feet. Sunday night, north winds 10 to 15 knots, becoming north to northwest 15 to 20 knots. Seas 6 to 8 feet. Monday, northwest winds 15 to 20 knots. Seas 7 to 8 feet. Monday night, north to northwest winds 15 to 25 knots. Seas 6 to 8 feet. The offshore waters forecast for the following marine location, Pigeon Point to Point Piedras Blancas between 60 nautical miles and 150 nautical miles offshore. Issued at 2:33 p.m. Pacific Daylight Time. Tonight, north to northwest winds 20 to 30 knots. Seas 8 to 12 feet. Thursday, north to northwest winds 15 to 25 knots. Seas 8 to 11 feet. Thursday night, north to northwest winds 10 to 20 knots. Seas 7 to 9 feet. Friday, north to northwest winds 10 to 20 knots. Seas 7 to 10 feet. Friday night, north to northwest winds 15 to 25 knots. Seas 6 to 9 feet. Saturday, north winds 10 to 20 knots, diminishing to 5 to 15 knots. Seas 6 to 9 feet. Saturday night, north to northwest winds 5 to 15 knots. Seas 5 to 6 feet. Sun, north to northwest winds 5 to 10 knots. Seas 5 to 6 feet. Sunday night, northwest winds 10 to 15 knots. Seas 5 to 7 feet. Monday, northwest winds 10 to 15 knots, increasing to 15 to 20 knots. Seas 6 to 8 feet. Monday night, northwest winds 15 to 25 knots. Seas 7 to 8 feet. The coastal waters forecast from Point Reyes to Pigeon Point out to 10 nautical miles. For tonight, northwest wind 5 to 10 knots. Seas 4 to 6 feet, building to 5 to 8 feet after midnight. Wave detail, northwest 7 feet at 11 seconds. Patchy fog, late. For Thursday, west wind around 5 knots, rising to 5 to 10 knots in the afternoon. Seas 5 to 7 feet. Wave detail, northwest 7 feet at 11 seconds. Patchy dense fog in the morning. For Thursday night, west wind 5 to 10 knots, becoming southwest after midnight. Seas 4 to 6 feet. Wave detail, northwest 5 feet at 10 knots.

from southwest 2 feet at 14 seconds. The coastal waters forecast from Pigeon Point to Point Pinos out to 10 nautical miles. For tonight, northwest wind 5 to 10 knots, easing to around 5 knots late. Seas 5 to 7 feet. Wave detail, west 6 feet at 11 seconds. Patchy dense fog late this evening and overnight. For Thursday, northwest wind 5 to 10 knots. Seas 5 to 7 feet. Wave detail, northwest 7 feet at 11 seconds and south 2 feet at 13 seconds. Patchy dense fog in the morning. For Thursday night, northwest wind 5 to 10 knots, becoming west after midnight. Seas 4 to 6 feet. Wave detail, northwest 5 feet at 10 seconds and south 2 feet at 13 seconds. Patchy fog. Semi-sunset and tidal information for the San Francisco Bay Area for Wednesday, May 20th. The sunset tonight, 8:17 p.m. The sunrise tomorrow, 5:55 a.m. The sunset tomorrow, 8:17 p.m. Tidal data at the Golden Gate for the afternoon and evening hours today and the morning hours of tomorrow. High tide, 4:42 p.m. at 4.74 feet. Low tide, 09:09 p.m. at 3 feet. High tide, 3:00 a.m. at 5.86 feet. Low tide, 10:04 a.m. at -1.7 feet. Here are the buoy observations for 5 p.m. Pacific Daylight Time. An offshore buoy 6 winds north at 14 knots, pressure 1,031.6 millibars. An offshore buoy 59, winds north 19 knots, gusting to 23, water temperature 60, pressure 1,024.6 millibars, seas 5 feet every 11 seconds. At Point Arena buoy, winds northwest 14 knots, water temperature 54, pressure 1,014.2 millibars, seas 7 feet every 8 seconds. At buoy 13 near Bodega Bay, winds northwest at 60 knots, pressure 1,013.1 millibars, swell 7 feet every 12 seconds. At Point Reyes Wave Rider buoy, water temperature 52, seas 10 feet every 11 seconds. At San Francisco Bar buoy, water temperature 56, seas 5 feet every 13 seconds. At San Francisco buoy, winds northwest at 14 knots, water temperature 52, swell 8 feet every 13 seconds. At Half Moon Bay buoy, winds northwest 12 knots, water temperature 52, pressure 1,014.8 millibars, sea 7 feet every 10 seconds. At Monterey Bay buoy, winds northwest 70 knots, gusting to 21, water temperature 53, pressure 1,013.1 millibars, seas 8 feet every 9 seconds. At Point Sur, Wave Rider buoy, water temperature 52, seas 8 feet every 13 seconds. At Cape San Martin buoy, winds northwest 70 knots, gusting to 21, water temperature 59, pressure 1,013.4 millibars. Seas 8 feet every 10 seconds. 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This broadcast originates from the National Weather Service office located in Monterey, California, and serves the coastal marine waters, including San Francisco and Monterey Bay. Synopsis for the Central California coast and bays, including the Monterey Bay, Greater Farallones, and Cordell Bank National Marine Sanctuaries. Hazardous conditions for small craft will continue through Thursday for the northern outers due to rough seas and strong northerly breezes. Elsewhere, moderate northwesterly breezes and moderate seas will prevail. Conditions improve into the weekend as seas and northwesterly breezes become moderate. The marine forecast for San Pablo Bay, Suisun Bay, the West Delta, and the San Francisco Bay north of the Bay Bridge. For tonight, southwest wind 5 to 10 knots. For Thursday, southwest wind 5 to 10 knots. For Thursday night, southwest wind 10 to 15 knots, easing to 5 to 10 knots after midnight.

marine forecast for Monterey Bay. For tonight, west wind 5 to 10 knots, easing to around 5 knots late this evening, then becoming light and variable after midnight. Sea 3 to 4 feet. Wave detail, west 4 feet at 11 seconds. Patchy dense fog late this evening and overnight. For Thursday, west wind around 5 knots, rising to 5 to 10 knots in the afternoon. Seas 3 to 5 feet. Wave detail, west 4 feet at 10 seconds. Patchy dense fog in the morning. For Thursday night, southwest wind 5 to 10 knots in the evening, becoming light and variable. Seas 3 to 4 feet. Wave detail, northwest 4 feet at 10 seconds. Patchy fog. The coastal waters forecast from Point Arena to Point Reyes out to 10 nautical miles. Tonight, northwest wind 10 to 15 knots, rising to 15 to 20 knots late this evening and early morning, easing to 10 to 15 knots late. Sea 7 to 10 feet, wave detail, northwest 19 at 11 seconds. Thursday, northwest wind 10 to 15 knots, becoming west 5 to 10 knots in the afternoon. Seas 5 to 8 feet, wave detail, northwest 8 feet at 10 seconds and southwest 2 feet at 14 seconds. Thursday night, northwest wind 5 to 10 knots, seas 5 to 7 feet, wave detail, northwest 6 feet at 10 seconds and southwest 2 feet at 13 seconds. The coastal waters forecast from Point Arena to Point Reyes 10 to 60 nautical miles offshore. Small craft advisory in effect through Thursday afternoon. Tonight, northwest wind 25 to 30 knots, easing to 20 to 25 knots with gusts up to 35 knots after midnight. Seas 11 to 13 feet, wave detail, northwest 12 feet at 10 seconds. Thursday, northwest wind 20 to 25 knots, easing to 15 to 20 knots in the afternoon. Seas 8 to 11 feet, wave detail, northwest 11 feet at 10 seconds and south 2 feet at 13 seconds. Thursday night, northwest wind 15 to 20 knots, seas 8 to 11 feet, wave detail, northwest 10 feet at 9 seconds and south 2 feet at 13 seconds. San Francisco Bar forecast. In the deep water channel, mixed seas of 3 to 5 feet at 13 seconds. Across the bar, swell can be more than twice as high across the bar than surrounding waters. Waves are also more prone to break, particularly during strong ebb currents. Maximum ebb current of 1.2 knots at 8:43 p.m. Wednesday and 3.4 knots at 7:45 a.m. Thursday. The coastal waters forecast from Point Pinos to Point Piedras Blancas out to 10 nautical miles. Tonight, northwest wind 10 to 15 knots, easing to 5 to 10 knots after midnight. Seas 5 to 6 feet, wave detail, northwest 6 feet at 11 seconds and southwest 2 feet at 12 seconds. Thursday, northwest wind 5 to 10 knots, seas 5 to 7 feet, wave detail, northwest 6 feet at 11 seconds and south 2 feet at 13 seconds. Thursday night, northwest wind 5 to 10 knots, seas 4 to 6 feet, wave detail, northwest 5 feet at 10 seconds and south 2 feet at 13 seconds. The coastal waters forecast from Pigeon Point to Point Pinos 10 to 60 nautical miles offshore. Tonight, northwest wind 15 to 20 knots, sea 7 to 9 feet, building to 8 to 11 feet after midnight. Wave detail, northwest 10 feet at 11 seconds and south 2 feet at 13 seconds. Thursday, northwest wind 15 to 20 knots, easing to 10 to 15 knots in the afternoon. Sea 7 to 10 feet, wave detail, northwest 10 feet at 11 seconds and south 2 feet at 13 seconds. Thursday night, northwest wind 10 to 15 knots, easing to 5 to 10 knots after midnight. Seas 6 to 8 feet, wave detail, northwest 7 feet at 10 seconds and south 2 feet at 13 seconds. The offshore waters forecast for the following marine location, Point Arena to Pigeon Point between 60 nautical miles and 150 nautical miles offshore. Issued at 2:32 p.m. Pacific Daylight Time. Tonight, north winds 20 to 30 knots. Seas 9 to 13 feet.

20 to 30 knots. 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Thursday night, north winds 20 to 30 knots. Seas 8 to 11 feet. Friday, north winds 20 to 30 knots. Seas 8 to 12 feet. Friday night, north winds 20 to 30 knots. Seas 8 to 10 feet. Saturday, north winds 15 to 20 knots, diminishing to 10 to 15 knots. Seas 7 to 9 feet. Saturday night, north winds 10 to 15 knots. Seas 5 to 7 feet. Sun, north to northwest winds 5 to 15 knots. Seas 5 to 7 feet. Sunday night, north winds 10 to 15 knots, becoming north to northwest 15 to 20 knots. Seas 6 to 8 feet. Monday, northwest winds 15 to 20 knots. Seas 7 to 8 feet. Monday night, north to northwest winds 15 to 25 knots. Seas 7 to 8 feet. Monday night, north to northwest winds 15 to 25 knots. Seas 6 to 8 feet. The offshore waters forecast for the following marine location: Pigeon Point to Point Piedras, Blunt is between 60 nautical miles and 150 nautical miles offshore. Issued at 2:33 p.m. Pacific Daylight Time. Tonight, north to northwest winds 20 to 30 knots. Seas 8 to 12 feet. Thursday, north to northwest winds 15 to 25 knots. Seas 8 to 11 feet. Thursday night, north to northwest winds 10 to 20 knots. Seas 7 to 9 feet. Friday, north to northwest winds 10 to 20 knots. Seas 7 to 10 feet. Friday night, north to northwest winds 15 to 25 knots. Seas 6 to 9 feet. Saturday, north winds 10 to 20 knots, diminishing to 5 to 15 knots. Seas 6 to 9 feet. Saturday night, north to northwest winds 5 to 15 knots. Seas 5 to 6 feet. Sun, north to northwest winds 5 to 10 knots. Seas 5 to 6 feet. Sunday night, northwest winds 10 to 15 knots. Seas 5 to 7 feet. Monday, northwest winds 10 to 15 knots, increasing to 15 to 20 knots. Seas 6 to 8 feet. Monday night, northwest winds 15 to 25 knots. Seas 7 to 8 feet. The coastal waters forecast from Point Reyes to Pigeon Point out to 10 nautical miles. For tonight, northwest winds 5 to 10 knots. Seas 4 to 6 feet, building to 5 to 8 feet after midnight. Wave detail, northwest 7 feet at 11 seconds. Patchy fog, late. For Thursday, west wind around 5 knots, rising to 5 to 10 knots in the afternoon. Seas 5 to 7 feet. Wave detail, northwest 7 feet at 11 seconds. Patchy dense fog in the morning. For Thursday night, west wind 5 to 10 knots, becoming southwest after midnight. Seas 4 to 6 feet. Wave detail, northwest 5 feet at 10 seconds and southwest 2 feet at 14 seconds. The coastal waters forecast from Pigeon Point to Point Pinos out to 10 nautical miles. For tonight, northwest wind 5 to 10 knots, easing to around 5 knots late. Seas 5 to 7 feet. Wave detail, west 6 feet at 11 seconds. Patchy dense fog late this evening and overnight. For Thursday, northwest wind 5 to 10 knots. Seas 5 to 7 feet. Wave detail, northwest 7 feet at 11 seconds and south 2 feet at 13 seconds. Patchy dense fog in the morning. For Thursday night, northwest wind 5 to 10 knots, becoming west after midnight. Seas 4 to 6 feet. Wave detail, northwest 5 feet at 10 seconds and south 2 feet at 13 seconds. Patchy fog. Semi-sunset and tidal information for the San Francisco Bay Area for Wednesday, May 20th. The sunset tonight, 8:17 p.m. The sunrise tomorrow, 5:55 a.m.

sunset tomorrow, 8:17 p.m. Tidal data at the Golden Gate for the afternoon and evening hours today and the morning hours of tomorrow. High tide, 4:42 p.m. at 4.74 feet. Low tide, 09:09 p.m. at 3 feet. High tide, 3:00 a.m. at 5.86 feet. Low tide, 10:04 a.m. at -1.7 feet. Here are the buoy observations for 5 p.m. Pacific Daylight Time. An offshore buoy 6 winds north at 14 knots, pressure 1,031.6 millibars. An offshore buoy 59, winds north 19 knots, gusting to 23, water temperature 60, pressure 1,024.6 millibars, seas 5 feet every 11 seconds. At Point Arena buoy, winds northwest 14 knots, water temperature 54, pressure 1,014.2 millibars, sea 7 feet, every 8 seconds. At buoy 13 near Bodega Bay, winds northwest at 60 knots, pressure 1,013.1 millibars, swell 7 feet, every 12 seconds. At Point Reyes Wave Rider buoy, water temperature 52, sea 10 feet, every 11 seconds. At San Francisco Bar buoy, water temperature 56, seas 5 feet, every 13 seconds. At San Francisco buoy, winds northwest at 14 knots, water temperature 52, swell 8 feet, every 13 seconds. At Half Moon Bay buoy, winds northwest 12 knots, water temperature 52, pressure 1,014.8 millibars, seas 7 feet, every 10 seconds. At Monterey Bay buoy, winds northwest 70 knots, gusting to 21, water temperature 53, pressure 1,013.1 millibars, seas 8 feet, every 9 seconds. At Pointer, Wave Rider buoy, water temperature 52, seas 8 feet, every 13 seconds. At Cape San Martin buoy, winds northwest 70 knots, gusting to 21, water temperature 59, pressure 1,013.4 millibars. Seas 8 feet every 10 seconds. Synopsis for the Central California coast and bays, including the Monterey Bay, Greater Farallon, and Cordell Bank National Marine Sanctuaries. Hazardous conditions for small craft will continue through Thursday for the northern outers due to rough seas and strong northerly breezes. Elsewhere, moderate northwesterly breezes and moderate seas will prevail. Conditions improve into the weekend as seas and northwesterly breezes become moderate. The marine forecast for San Pablo Bay, Suisun Bay, the West Delta, and the San Francisco Bay north of the Bay Bridge. For tonight, southwest wind 5 to 10 knots. For Thursday, southwest wind 5 to 10 knots. For Thursday night, southwest wind 10 to 15 knots, easing to 5 to 10 knots after midnight. The marine forecast for Monterey Bay. For tonight, west wind 5 to 10 knots, easing to around 5 knots late this evening, then becoming light and variable after midnight. Seas 3 to 4 feet. Wave detail, west 4 feet at 11 seconds. Patchy dense fog late this evening and overnight. For Thursday, west wind around 5 knots, rising to 5 to 10 knots in the afternoon. Seas 3 to 5 feet. Wave detail, west 4 feet at 10 seconds. Patchy dense fog in the morning. For Thursday night, southwest wind 5 to 10 knots in the evening, becoming light and variable. Seas 3 to 4 feet. Wave detail, northwest 4 feet at 10 seconds. Patchy fog. The coastal waters forecast from Point Arena to Point Reyes out to 10 nautical miles. Tonight, northwest wind 10 to 15 knots, rising to 15 to 20 knots late this evening and early morning, easing to 10 to 15 knots late. Sea 7 to 10 feet wave detail, northwest 9 feet at 11 seconds. Thursday, northwest wind 10 to 15 knots, becoming west 5 to 10 knots in the afternoon. Seas 5 to 8 feet wave detail, northwest 8 feet at 10 seconds and southwest 2 feet at 14 seconds. Thursday night, northwest wind 5 to 10 knots, seas 5 to 7 feet wave.

northwest 6 feet at 10 seconds and southwest 2 feet at 13 seconds. The coastal waters forecast from Point Arena to Point Reyes 10 to 60 nautical miles offshore. Small craft advisory in effect through Thursday afternoon. Tonight, northwest wind 25 to 30 knots, easing to 20 to 25 knots with gusts up to 35 knots after midnight. Seas 11 to 13 feet wave detail, northwest 12 feet at 10 seconds. Thursday, northwest wind 20 to 25 knots, easing to 15 to 20 knots in the afternoon. Seas 8 to 11 feet wave detail, northwest 11 feet at 10 seconds and south 2 feet at 13 seconds. Thursday night, northwest wind 15 to 20 knots, seas 8 to 11 feet wave detail, northwest 10 feet at 9 seconds and south 2 feet at 13 seconds. San Francisco Bar forecast. In the deep water channel, mixed seas of 3 to 5 feet at 13 seconds. Across the bar, swell can be more than twice as high across the bar than surrounding waters. Waves are also more prone to break, particularly during strong ebb currents. Maximum ebb current of 1.2 knots at 8:43 p.m. Wednesday and 3.4 knots at 7:45 a.m. Thursday. The coastal waters forecast from Point Pinos to Point Piedras Blanc is out to 10 nautical miles. Tonight, northwest wind at 10 to 15 knots, easing to 5 to 10 knots after midnight. Seas 5 to 6 feet wave detail, northwest 6 feet at 11 seconds and southwest 2 feet at 12 seconds. Thursday, northwest wind 5 to 10 knots, seas 5 to 7 feet wave detail, northwest 6 feet at 11 seconds and south 2 feet at 13 seconds. Thursday night, northwest wind 5 to 10 knots, seas 4 to 6 feet wave detail, northwest 5 feet at 10 seconds and south 2 feet at 13 seconds. The coastal waters forecast from Pigeon Point to Point Pinos 10 to 60 nautical miles offshore. Tonight, northwest wind 15 to 20 knots, seas 7 to 9 feet, building to 8 to 11 feet after midnight. Wave detail, northwest 10 feet at 11 seconds and south 2 feet at 13 seconds. Thursday, northwest wind 15 to 20 knots, easing to 10 to 15 knots in the afternoon. Seas 7 to 10 feet wave detail, northwest 10 feet at 11 seconds and south 2 feet at 13 seconds. Thursday night, northwest wind 10 to 15 knots, easing to 5 to 10 knots after midnight. Seas 6 to 8 feet wave detail, northwest 7 feet at 10 seconds and south 2 feet at 13 seconds. The offshore waters forecast for the following marine location: Point Arena to Pigeon Point between 60 nautical miles and 150 nautical miles offshore. Issued at 2:32 p.m. Pacific Daylight Time. Tonight, north winds 20 to 30 knots. Seas 9 to 13 feet. Thursday, north winds 20 to 30 knots. Seas 8 to 12 feet. Thursday night, north winds 20 to 30 knots. Seas 8 to 11 feet. Friday, north winds 20 to 30 knots. Seas 8 to 12 feet. Friday night, north winds 20 to 30 knots. Seas 8 to 10 feet. Saturday, north winds 15 to 20 knots, diminishing to 10 to 15 knots. Seas 7 to 9 feet. Saturday night, north winds 10 to 15 knots. Seas 5 to 7 feet. Sun, north to northwest wind 5 to 15 knots. Seas 5 to 7 feet. Sunday night, north winds 10 to 15 knots, becoming north to northwest 15 to 20 knots. Seas 6 to 8 feet. Monday, northwest winds 15 to 20 knots. Seas 7 to 8 feet. Monday night, north to northwest winds 15 to 25 knots. Seas 6 to 8 feet. The offshore waters forecast for the following marine location: Pigeon Point to Point Piedras Blanc is between 60 nautical miles and 150 nautical miles offshore. Issued at 2:33 p.m. Pacific Daylight Time. Tonight, north to northwest winds 20 to 30 knots. Seas 8 to 12 feet. Thursday, north to northwest winds 15 to 20 knots.

5 knots. Seas 8 to 11 feet. Thursday night, north to northwest winds 10 to 20 knots. Seas 7 to 9 feet. Friday, north to northwest winds 10 to 20 knots. Seas 7 to 10 feet. Friday night, north to northwest winds 15 to 25 knots. Seas 6 to 9 feet. Saturday, north winds 10 to 20 knots, diminishing to 5 to 15 knots. Seas 6 to 9 feet. Saturday night, north to northwest winds 5 to 15 knots. Seas 5 to 6 feet. Sun, north to northwest winds 5 to 10 knots. Seas 5 to 6 feet. Sunday night, northwest winds 10 to 15 knots. Seas 5 to 7 feet. Monday, northwest winds 10 to 15 knots, increasing to 15 to 20 knots. Seas 6 to 8 feet. Monday night, northwest winds 15 to 25 knots. Seas 7 to 8 feet. The coastal waters forecast from Point Reyes to Pigeon Point out to 10 nautical miles. For tonight, northwest wind 5 to 10 knots. Seas 4 to 6 feet, building to 5 to 8 feet after midnight. Wave detail, northwest 7 feet at 11 seconds. Patchy fog, late. For Thursday, west wind around 5 knots, rising to 5 to 10 knots in the afternoon. Seas 5 to 7 feet. Wave detail, northwest 7 feet at 11 seconds. Patchy dense fog in the morning. For Thursday night, west wind 5 to 10 knots, becoming southwest after midnight. Seas 4 to 6 feet. Wave detail, northwest 5 feet at 10 seconds and southwest 2 feet at 14 seconds. The coastal waters forecast from Pigeon Point to Point Pinos out to 10 nautical miles. For tonight, northwest wind 5 to 10 knots, easing to around 5 knots late. Seas 5 to 7 feet. Wave detail, west 6 feet at 11 seconds. Patchy dense fog late this evening and overnight. For Thursday, northwest wind 5 to 10 knots. Seas 5 to 7 feet. Wave detail, northwest 7 feet at 11 seconds and south 2 feet at 13 seconds. Patchy dense fog in the morning. For Thursday night, northwest wind 5 to 10 knots, becoming west after midnight. Seas 4 to 6 feet. Wave detail, northwest 5 feet at 10 seconds and south 2 feet at 13 seconds. Patchy fog. Semi-sunset and tidal information for the San Francisco Bay Area for Wednesday, May 20th. The sunset tonight, 8:17 p.m. The sunrise tomorrow, 5:55 a.m. The sunset tomorrow, 8:17 p.m. Tidal data at the Golden Gate for the afternoon and evening hours today and the morning hours of tomorrow. High tide, 4:42 p.m. at 4.74 feet. Low tide, 09:09 p.m. at 3 feet. High tide, 3:00 a.m. at 5.86 feet. Low tide, 10:04 a.m. at minus 1.7 feet. Here are the buoy observations for 5 p.m. Pacific Daylight Time. An offshore buoy 6 winds north at 14 knots, pressure 1,031.6 millibars. An offshore buoy 59, winds north 19 knots, gusting to 23, water temperature 60, pressure 1,024.6 millibars, seas 5 feet every 11 seconds. At Point Arena buoy, winds northwest 14 knots, water temperature 54, pressure 1,014.2 millibars, seas 7 feet every 8 seconds. At buoy 13 near Bodega Bay, winds northwest at 60 knots, pressure 1,013.1 millibars, swell 7 feet every 12 seconds. At Point Reyes Wave Rider buoy, water temperature 52, seas 10 feet every 11 seconds. At San Francisco Bar buoy, water temperature 56, seas 5 feet every 13 seconds. At San Francisco buoy, winds northwest at 14 knots, water temperature 52, swell 8 feet every 13 seconds.

Moonbay winds northwest 12 knots. Water temperature 52, pressure 1,014.8 millibars, C7 feet, every 10 seconds. At Monterey Bay, Buoy winds northwest 70 knots, gusting to 21, water temperature 53, pressure 1,013.1 millibars, seas 8 feet, every 9 seconds. At Pointzer, wave rider buoy water temperature 52, seas 8 feet, every 13 seconds. At Cape San Martin, buoy winds northwest 70 knots, gusting to 21, water temperature 59, pressure 1,013.4 millibars. Seas 8 feet every 10 seconds. Synopsis for the Central California coast and bays, including the Monterey Bay, Greater Farallones, and Cordell Bank National Marine Sanctuaries. Hazardous conditions for small craft will continue through Thursday for the northern outers due to rough seas and strong northerly breezes. Elsewhere, moderate northwesterly breezes and moderate seas will prevail. Conditions improve into the weekend as seas and northwesterly breezes become moderate. The marine forecast for San Pablo Bay, Suisun Bay, the West Delta, and the San Francisco Bay north of the Bay Bridge. For tonight, southwest wind 5 to 10 knots. For Thursday, southwest wind 5 to 10 knots. For Thursday night, southwest wind 10 to 15 knots, easing to 5 to 10 knots after midnight. The marine forecast for Monterey Bay. For tonight, west wind 5 to 10 knots, easing to around 5 knots late this evening, then becoming light and variable after midnight. Seas 3 to 4 feet. Wave detail, west 4 feet at 11 seconds. Patchy dense fog late this evening and overnight. For Thursday, west wind around 5 knots, rising to 5 to 10 knots in the afternoon. Seas 3 to 5 feet. Wave detail, west 4 feet at 10 seconds. Patchy dense fog in the morning. For Thursday night, southwest wind 5 to 10 knots in the evening, becoming light and variable. Seas 3 to 4 feet. Wave detail, northwest 4 feet at 10 seconds. Patchy fog. 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This broadcast originates from the National Weather Service office located in Monterey, California, and serves the coastal marine waters, including San Francisco and Monterey Bay. The coastal waters forecast from Point Arena to Point Reyes out to 10 nautical miles. Tonight, northwest wind 10 to 15 knots, rising to 15 to 20 knots late this evening and early morning, easing to 10 to 15 knots late. Sea 7 to 10 feet, wave detail, northwest 9 feet at 11 seconds. Thursday, northwest wind 10 to 15 knots, becoming west 5 to 10 knots in the afternoon. Seas 5 to 8 feet, wave detail, northwest 8 feet at 10 seconds and southwest 2 feet at 14 seconds. Thursday night, northwest wind 5 to 10 knots, seas 5 to 7 feet, wave detail, northwest 6 feet at 10 seconds and southwest 2 feet at 13 seconds. The coastal waters forecast from Point Arena to Point Reyes 10 to 60 nautical miles offshore. Small craft advisory in effect through Thursday afternoon. Tonight, northwest wind 25 to 30 knots, easing to 20 to 25 knots with gusts up to 35 knots after midnight. Seas 11 to 13 feet, wave detail, northwest 12 feet at 10 seconds. Thursday, northwest wind 20 to 25 knots, easing to 15 to 20 knots in the afternoon. Seas 8 to 11 feet, wave detail, northwest 11 feet at 10 seconds and south 2 feet at 13 seconds. Thursday night, northwest wind 15 to 20 knots, seas 8 to 11 feet, wave detail, northwest 10 feet at 9 seconds and south 2 feet at 13 seconds. San Francisco Bar forecast. In the deep water channel, mixed seas of 3 to 5 feet at 13 seconds. Across the bar, swell can be more than twice as high across the bar than surrounding waters. Waves are also more prone to break, particularly during strong ebb currents. Maximum ebb current of 1.2 knots.

43 p.m. Wednesday and 3.4 knots at 7:45 a.m. Thursday. The coastal waters forecast from Point Pinos to Point Pedras blunts out to 10 nautical miles. Tonight, northwest wind 10 to 15 knots, easing to 5 to 10 knots after midnight. Seas 5 to 6 feet wave detail, northwest 6 feet at 11 seconds and southwest 2 feet at 12 seconds. Thursday, northwest wind 5 to 10 knots, seas 5 to 7 feet wave detail, northwest 6 feet at 11 seconds and south 2 feet at 13 seconds. Thursday night, northwest wind 5 to 10 knots, seas 4 to 6 feet wave detail, northwest 5 feet at 10 seconds and south 2 feet at 13 seconds. The coastal waters forecast from Pigeon Point to Point Pinos 10 to 16 nautical miles offshore. Tonight, northwest wind 15 to 20 knots, seas 7 to 9 feet, building to 8 to 11 feet after midnight. Wave detail, northwest 10 feet at 11 seconds and south 2 feet at 13 seconds. Thursday, northwest wind 15 to 20 knots, easing to 10 to 15 knots in the afternoon. Seas 7 to 10 feet wave detail, northwest 10 feet at 11 seconds and south 2 feet at 13 seconds. Thursday night, northwest wind 10 to 15 knots, easing to 5 to 10 knots after midnight. Seas 6 to 8 feet wave detail, northwest 7 feet at 10 seconds and south 2 feet at 13 seconds. The offshore waters forecast for the following marine location: Point Arena to Pigeon Point between 60 nautical miles and 150 nautical miles offshore. Issued at 2:32 p.m. Pacific Daylight Time. Tonight, north winds 20 to 30 knots. Seas 9 to 13 feet. Thursday, north winds 20 to 30 knots. Seas 8 to 12 feet. Thursday night, north winds 20 to 30 knots. Seas 8 to 11 feet. Friday, north winds 20 to 30 knots. Seas 8 to 12 feet. Friday night, north winds 20 to 30 knots. Seas 8 to 10 feet. Saturday, north winds 15 to 20 knots, diminishing to 10 to 15 knots. Seas 7 to 9 feet. Saturday night, north winds 10 to 15 knots. Seas 5 to 7 feet. Sun, north to northwest winds 5 to 15 knots. Seas 5 to 7 feet. Sunday night, north winds 10 to 15 knots, becoming north to northwest 15 to 20 knots. Seas 6 to 8 feet. Monday, northwest winds 15 to 20 knots. Seas 7 to 8 feet. Monday night, north to northwest winds 15 to 25 knots. Seas 6 to 8 feet. The offshore waters forecast for the following marine location: Pigeon Point to Point Pedras blunts between 60 nautical miles and 150 nautical miles offshore. Issued at 2:33 p.m. Pacific Daylight Time. Tonight, north to northwest winds 20 to 30 knots. Seas 8 to 12 feet. Thursday, north to northwest winds 15 to 25 knots. Seas 8 to 11 feet. Thursday night, north to northwest winds 10 to 20 knots. Seas 7 to 9 feet. Friday, north to northwest winds 10 to 20 knots. Seas 7 to 10 feet. Friday night, north to northwest winds 15 to 25 knots. Seas 6 to 9 feet. Saturday, north winds 10 to 20 knots, diminishing to 5 to 15 knots. Seas 6 to 9 feet. Saturday night, north to northwest winds 5 to 15 knots. Seas 5 to 6 feet. Sun, north to northwest winds 5 to 10 knots. Seas 5 to 6 feet. Sunday night, northwest winds 10 to 15 knots. Seas 5 to 7 feet. Monday, northwest winds 10 to 15 knots, increasing to 15 to 20 knots. Seas 6 to 8 feet. Monday night, northwest winds 15 to 25 knots. Seas 7 to 8 feet. The coastal waters forecast from Point Reyes to Pigeon Point out to 10 nautical miles. For tonight, northwest wind 5 to 10 knots,

southwest 2 feet at 14 seconds. The coastal waters forecast from Pigeon Point to Point Pinos out to 10 nautical miles. For tonight, northwest wind 5 to 10 knots, easing to around 5 knots late. Seas 5 to 7 feet. Wave detail, west 6 feet at 11 seconds. Patchy dense fog late this evening and overnight. For Thursday, northwest wind 5 to 10 knots. Seas 5 to 7 feet. Wave detail, northwest 7 feet at 11 seconds and south 2 feet at 13 seconds. Patchy dense fog in the morning. For Thursday night, northwest wind 5 to 10 knots, becoming west after midnight. Seas 4 to 6 feet. Wave detail, northwest 5 feet at 10 seconds and south 2 feet at 13 seconds. Patchy fog. Semi-sunset and tidal information for the San Francisco Bay Area for Wednesday, May 20th. The sunset tonight, 8:17 p.m. The sunrise tomorrow, 5:55 a.m. The sunset tomorrow, 8:17 p.m. Tidal data at the Golden Gate for the afternoon and evening hours today and the morning hours of tomorrow. High tide, 4:42 p.m. at 4.74 feet. Low tide, 09:09 p.m. at 3 feet. High tide, 3:00 a.m. at 5.86 feet. Low tide, 10:04 a.m. at minus 17 feet. Here are the buoy observations for 6 p.m. Pacific Daylight Time. An offshore buoy 6 winds north at 12 knots, pressure 1,031.5 millibars. An offshore buoy 59 winds north at 19 knots, gusting to 23, water temperature 60, pressure 1,024.1 millibars. A buoy 14 near Point Arena winds northwest at 60 knots, gusting to 21, water temperature 54, pressure 1,013.9 millibars. A buoy 13 near Bodega Bay winds northwest at 60 knots, pressure 1,012.9 millibars. At Point Reyes Wave Rider buoy water temperature 52, seas 10 feet, every 12 seconds. At San Francisco Bar Buoy water temperature 58, seas 5 feet, every 13 seconds. At San Francisco Buoy winds northwest at 60 knots, water temperature 52, pressure 1,012.9 millibars. At Half Moon Bay Buoy winds northwest 12 knots, water temperature 52, pressure 1,014.3 millibars, seas 7 feet, every 11 seconds. At Monterey Buoy winds northwest at 70 knots, gusting to 21, water temperature 53, pressure 1,012.8 millibars. At Point Sur, Wave Rider Buoy water temperature 52, seas 9 feet, every 9 seconds. At Cape San Martin Buoy winds northwest at 60 knots, water temperature 59, pressure 1,013.2 millibars. Synopsis for the Central California coast and bays, including the Monterey Bay, Greater Farallon, and Cordell Bank National Marine Sanctuaries. Hazardous conditions for small craft will continue through Thursday for the northern outers due to rough seas and strong northerly breezes. Elsewhere, moderate northwesterly breezes and moderate seas will prevail. Conditions improve into the weekend as seas and northwesterly breezes become moderate. The marine forecast for San Pablo Bay, Suisun Bay, the West Delta, and the San Francisco Bay north of the Bay Bridge. For tonight, southwest wind 5 to 10 knots. For Thursday, southwest wind 5 to 10 knots. For Thursday night, southwest wind 10 to 15 knots, easing to 5 to 10 knots after midnight. The marine forecast for Monterey Bay. For tonight, west wind 5 to 10 knots, easing to around 5 knots late this evening, then becoming light and variable after midnight. Seas 3 to 4 feet. Wave detail, west 4 feet at 11 seconds. Patchy dense fog late this evening and overnight. For Thursday, west wind around 5 knots, rising to 5 to 10 knots in the afternoon. Seas 3 to 5 feet. Wave detail, west 4 feet at 10 seconds.

fog in the morning. For Thursday night, southwest wind 5 to 10 knots in the evening, becoming light and variable. Seas 3 to 4 feet. Wave detail, northwest 4 feet at 10 seconds. Patchy fog. The coastal waters forecast from Point Arena to Point Reyes out to 10 nautical miles. Tonight, northwest wind 10 to 15 knots, rising to 15 to 20 knots late this evening and early morning, easing to 10 to 15 knots late. Sea 7 to 10 feet wave detail, northwest 9 feet at 11 seconds. Thursday, northwest wind 10 to 15 knots, becoming west 5 to 10 knots in the afternoon. Seas 5 to 8 feet wave detail, northwest 8 feet at 10 seconds and southwest 2 feet at 14 seconds. Thursday night, northwest wind 5 to 10 knots, seas 5 to 7 feet wave detail, northwest 6 feet at 10 seconds and southwest 2 feet at 13 seconds. The coastal waters forecast from Point Arena to Point Reyes 10 to 60 nautical miles offshore. Small craft advisory in effect through Thursday afternoon. Tonight, northwest wind 25 to 30 knots, easing to 20 to 25 knots with gusts up to 35 knots after midnight. Seas 11 to 13 feet wave detail, northwest 12 feet at 10 seconds. Thursday, northwest wind 20 to 25 knots, easing to 15 to 20 knots in the afternoon. Seas 8 to 11 feet wave detail, northwest 11 feet at 10 seconds and south 2 feet at 13 seconds. Thursday night, northwest wind 15 to 20 knots, seas 8 to 11 feet wave detail, northwest 10 feet at 9 seconds and south 2 feet at 13 seconds. San Francisco Bar forecast. In the deep water channel, mixed seas of 3 to 5 feet at 13 seconds. Across the bar, swell can be more than twice as high across the bar than surrounding waters. Waves are also more prone to break, particularly during strong ebb currents. Maximum ebb current of 1.2 knots at 8:43 p.m. Wednesday and 3.4 knots at 7:45 a.m. Thursday. The coastal waters forecast from Point Pinos to Point Piedras Blancas out to 10 nautical miles. Tonight, northwest wind 10 to 15 knots, easing to 5 to 10 knots after midnight. Seas 5 to 6 feet wave detail, northwest 6 feet at 11 seconds and southwest 2 feet at 12 seconds. Thursday, northwest wind 5 to 10 knots, seas 5 to 7 feet wave detail, northwest 6 feet at 11 seconds and south 2 feet at 13 seconds. Thursday night, northwest wind 5 to 10 knots, seas 4 to 6 feet wave detail, northwest 5 feet at 10 seconds and south 2 feet at 13 seconds. The coastal waters forecast from Pigeon Point to Point Pinos 10 to 60 nautical miles offshore. Tonight, northwest wind 15 to 20 knots, seas 7 to 9 feet, building to 8 to 11 feet after midnight. Wave detail, northwest 10 feet at 11 seconds and south 2 feet at 13 seconds. Thursday, northwest wind 15 to 20 knots, easing to 10 to 15 knots in the afternoon. Seas 7 to 10 feet wave detail, northwest 10 feet at 11 seconds and south 2 feet at 13 seconds. Thursday night, northwest wind 10 to 15 knots, easing to 5 to 10 knots after midnight. Seas 6 to 8 feet wave detail, northwest 7 feet at 10 seconds and south 2 feet at 13 seconds. The offshore waters forecast for the following marine location, Point Arena to Pigeon Point between 60 nautical miles and 150 nautical miles offshore. Issued at 2:32 p.m. Pacific Daylight Time. Tonight, north winds 20 to 30 knots. Seas 9 to 13 feet. Thursday, north winds 20 to 30 knots. Seas 8 to 12 feet. Thursday night, north winds 20 to 30 knots. Seas 8 to 11 feet. Friday, north winds 20 to 30 knots. Seas 8 to 12 feet. Friday night, north winds 20 to 30 knots. Seas 8 to 10 feet. Saturday, north winds 15 to 20 knots, diminishing to 10 to 15 knots. Seas 7 to 9 feet. Saturday night, north winds 10 to 15 knots.

5 to 7 feet. Sun, north to northwest, winds 5 to 15 knots. Seas 5 to 7 feet. Sunday night, north winds 10 to 15 knots, becoming north to northwest 15 to 20 knots. Seas 6 to 8 feet. Monday, northwest winds 15 to 20 knots. Seas 7 to 8 feet. Monday night, north to northwest winds 15 to 25 knots. Seas 6 to 8 feet. The offshore waters forecast. For the following marine location, Pigeon Point to Point Piedras, Blancos between 60 nautical miles and 150 nautical miles offshore. Issued at 2:33 p.m. Pacific Daylight Time. Tonight, north to northwest winds 20 to 30 knots. Seas 8 to 12 feet. Thursday, north to northwest winds 15 to 25 knots. Seas 8 to 11 feet. Thursday night, north to northwest winds 10 to 20 knots. Seas 7 to 9 feet. Friday, north to northwest winds 10 to 20 knots. Seas 7 to 10 feet. Friday night, north to northwest winds 15 to 25 knots. Seas 6 to 9 feet. Saturday, north winds 10 to 20 knots, diminishing to 5 to 15 knots. Seas 6 to 9 feet. Saturday night, north to northwest winds 5 to 15 knots. Seas 5 to 6 feet. Sun, north to northwest winds 5 to 10 knots. Seas 5 to 6 feet. Sunday night, northwest winds 10 to 15 knots. Seas 5 to 7 feet. Monday, northwest winds 10 to 15 knots, increasing to 15 to 20 knots. Seas 6 to 8 feet. Monday night, northwest winds 15 to 25 knots. Seas 7 to 8 feet. The coastal waters forecast from Point Reyes to Pigeon Point out to 10 nautical miles. For tonight, northwest wind 5 to 10 knots. Seas 4 to 6 feet, building to 5 to 8 feet after midnight. Wave detail, northwest 7 feet at 11 seconds. Patchy fog, late. For Thursday, west wind around 5 knots, rising to 5 to 10 knots in the afternoon. Seas 5 to 7 feet. Wave detail, northwest 7 feet at 11 seconds. Patchy dense fog in the morning. For Thursday night, west wind 5 to 10 knots, becoming southwest after midnight. Seas 4 to 6 feet. Wave detail, northwest 5 feet at 10 seconds and southwest 2 feet at 14 seconds. The coastal waters forecast from Pigeon Point to Point Pinos out to 10 nautical miles. For tonight, northwest wind 5 to 10 knots, easing to around 5 knots late. Seas 5 to 7 feet. Wave detail, west 6 feet at 11 seconds. Patchy dense fog late this evening and overnight. For Thursday, northwest wind 5 to 10 knots. Seas 5 to 7 feet. Wave detail, northwest 7 feet at 11 seconds and south 2 feet at 13 seconds. Patchy dense fog in the morning. For Thursday night, northwest wind 5 to 10 knots, becoming west after midnight. Seas 4 to 6 feet. Wave detail, northwest 5 feet at 10 seconds and south 2 feet at 13 seconds. Patchy fog. Sunrise, sunset, and tidal information for the San Francisco Bay Area for Wednesday, May 20th. The sunset tonight, 8:17 p.m. The sunrise tomorrow, 5:55 a.m. The sunset tomorrow, 8:17 p.m. Tidal data at the Golden Gate for the afternoon and evening hours today and the morning hours of tomorrow. High tide, 4:42 p.m. at 4.74 feet. Low tide, 09:09 p.m. at 3 feet. High tide, 3:00 a.m. at 5.86 feet. Low tide, 10:04 a.m. at -1.7 feet. Here are the buoy observations for 6 p.m. Pacific Daylight Time. An offshore buoy 6 winds north at 14 knots, pressure 1,031.5 millibars.

an offshore buoy 59, winds north at 19 knots, gusting to 23, water temperature 60, pressure 1,024.1 millibars. At buoy 14 near Point Arena, winds northwest at 60 knots, gusting to 21, water temperature 54, pressure 1,013.9 millibars. At buoy 13 near Bodega Bay, winds northwest at 60 knots, pressure 1,012.9 millibars. At Point Reyes, wave rider, buoy water temperature 52, seas 10 feet, every 13 seconds. At San Francisco, our buoy water temperature 58, seas 5 feet, every 13 seconds. At San Francisco, buoy winds northwest at 60 knots, swell 7 feet, every 11 seconds. At Half Moon Bay, buoy winds northwest 12 knots, water temperature 52, pressure 1,014.3 millibars, sea 7 feet, every 11 seconds. At Monterey, buoy winds northwest at 70 knots, gusting to 21, water temperature 53, pressure 1,012.8 millibars. At Point Sur, wave rider, buoy water temperature 52, seas 9 feet, every 9 seconds. At Cape San Martin, buoy winds northwest at 60 knots, pressure 1,013.1 millibars, swell 9 feet, every 10 seconds. Synopsis for the Central California coast and bays, including the Monterey Bay, Greater Farallones, and Cordell Bank National Marine Sanctuaries. Hazardous conditions for small craft will continue through Thursday for the northern outers due to rough seas and strong northerly breezes. Elsewhere, moderate northwesterly breezes and moderate seas will prevail. Conditions improve into the weekend as these northwesterly breezes become moderate. The marine forecast for San Pablo Bay, Suisun Bay, the West Delta, and the San Francisco Bay north of the Bay Bridge. For tonight, southwest wind 5 to 10 knots. For Thursday, southwest wind 5 to 10 knots. For Thursday night, southwest wind 10 to 15 knots, easing to 5 to 10 knots after midnight. The marine forecast for Monterey Bay. For tonight, west wind 5 to 10 knots, easing to around 5 knots late this evening, then becoming light and variable after midnight. Seas 3 to 4 feet. Wave detail, west 4 feet at 11 seconds. Patchy dense fog late this evening and overnight. For Thursday, west wind around 5 knots, rising to 5 to 10 knots in the afternoon. Seas 3 to 5 feet. Wave detail, west 4 feet at 10 seconds. Patchy dense fog in the morning. For Thursday night, southwest wind 5 to 10 knots in the evening, becoming light and variable. Seas 3 to 4 feet. Wave detail, northwest 4 feet at 10 seconds. Patchy fog. The coastal waters forecast from Point Arena to Point Reyes out to 10 nautical miles. Tonight, northwest wind 10 to 15 knots, rising to 15 to 20 knots late this evening and early morning, easing to 10 to 15 knots late. Sea 7 to 10 feet wave detail, northwest 9 feet at 11 seconds. Thursday, northwest wind 10 to 15 knots, becoming west 5 to 10 knots in the afternoon. Seas 5 to 8 feet wave detail, northwest 8 feet at 10 seconds and southwest 2 feet at 14 seconds. Thursday night, northwest wind 5 to 10 knots, seas 5 to 7 feet wave detail, northwest 6 feet at 10 seconds and southwest 2 feet at 13 seconds. The coastal waters forecast from Point Arena to Point Reyes 10 to 60 nautical miles offshore. Small craft advisory in effect through Thursday afternoon. Tonight, northwest wind 25 to 30 knots, easing to 20 to 25 knots with gusts up to 35 knots after midnight. Seas 11 to 13 feet wave detail, northwest 12 feet at 10 seconds. Thursday, northwest wind 20 to 25 knots, easing to 15 to 20 knots in the afternoon. Seas 8 to 11 feet wave detail, northwest 11 feet at 10 seconds and south 2 feet at 13 seconds. Thursday night, northwest wind 15 to 20 knots, seas 8 to 11 feet wave detail, northwest 10 feet at 9 seconds and south 2 feet at 13 seconds. San Francisco.

60s of 3 to 5 feet at 13 seconds. Across the bar, swell can be more than twice as high across the bar than surrounding waters. Waves are also more prone to break, particularly during strong ebb currents. Maximum ebb current of 1.2 knots at 8:43 p.m. Wednesday and 3.4 knots at 7:45 a.m. Thursday. The coastal waters forecast from Point Pinos to Point Piedras blunts out to 10 nautical miles. Tonight, northwest wind 10 to 15 knots, easing to 5 to 10 knots after midnight. Seas 5 to 6 feet wave detail, northwest 6 feet at 11 seconds and southwest 2 feet at 12 seconds. Thursday, northwest wind 5 to 10 knots, seas 5 to 7 feet wave detail, northwest 6 feet at 11 seconds and south 2 feet at 13 seconds. Thursday night, northwest wind 5 to 10 knots, seas 4 to 6 feet wave detail, northwest 5 feet at 10 seconds and south 2 feet at 13 seconds. The coastal waters forecast from Pigeon Point to Point Pinos 10 to 60 nautical miles offshore. Tonight, northwest wind 15 to 20 knots, seas 7 to 9 feet, building to 8 to 11 feet after midnight. Wave detail, northwest 10 feet at 11 seconds and south 2 feet at 13 seconds. Thursday, northwest wind 15 to 20 knots, easing to 10 to 15 knots in the afternoon. Seas 7 to 10 feet wave detail, northwest 10 feet at 11 seconds and south 2 feet at 13 seconds. Thursday night, northwest wind 10 to 15 knots, easing to 5 to 10 knots after midnight. Seas 6 to 8 feet wave detail, northwest 7 feet at 10 seconds and south 2 feet at 13 seconds. 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This broadcast originates from the National Weather Service office located in Monterey, California, and serves the coastal marine waters, including San Francisco and Monterey Bay. The offshore waters forecast for the following marine location, Point Arena to Pigeon Point between 60 nautical miles and 150 nautical miles offshore, issued at 2:32 p.m. Pacific Daylight Time. Tonight, north winds 20 to 30 knots, seas 9 to 13 feet. Thursday, north winds 20 to 30 knots, seas 8 to 12 feet. Thursday night, north winds 20 to 30 knots, seas 8 to 11 feet. Friday, north winds 20 to 30 knots, seas 8 to 12 feet. Friday night, north winds 20 to 30 knots, seas 8 to 10 feet. Saturday, north winds 15 to 20 knots, diminishing to 10 to 15 knots, seas 7 to 9 feet. Saturday night, north winds 10 to 15 knots, seas 5 to 7 feet. Sun, north to northwest wind 5 to 15 knots, seas 5 to 7 feet. Sunday night, north winds 10 to 15 knots, becoming north to northwest 15 to 20 knots, seas 6 to 8 feet. Monday, northwest winds 15 to 20 knots, seas 7 to 8 feet. Monday night, north to northwest winds 15 to 25 knots, seas 6 to 8 feet. The offshore waters forecast for the following marine location, Pigeon Point to Point Piedras blunts between 60 nautical miles and 150 nautical miles offshore, issued at 2:33 p.m. Pacific Daylight Time. Tonight, north to northwest winds 20 to 30 knots, seas 8 to 12 feet. Thursday, north to northwest winds 15 to 25 knots, seas 8 to 11 feet. Thursday night, north to northwest winds 10 to 20 knots, seas 7 to 9 feet. Friday, north to northwest winds 10 to 20 knots, seas 7 to 10 feet. Friday night, north to northwest winds 15 to 25 knots, seas 6 to 9 feet. Saturday, north winds 10 to 20 knots, diminishing to 5 to 15 knots, seas 6 to 9 feet. Saturday night, north to northwest winds 5 to 15.

Nun. Seas 5 to 6 feet. Sun. North to northwest. Wind 5 to 10 knots. Seas 5 to 6 feet. Sunday night. Northwest winds 10 to 15 knots. Seas 5 to 7 feet. Monday. Northwest winds 10 to 15 knots. Increasing to 15 to 20 knots. Seas 6 to 8 feet. Monday night, northwest winds 15 to 25 knots. Seas 7 to 8 feet. The coastal waters forecast from Point Reyes to Pigeon Point out to 10 nautical miles. For tonight, northwest winds 5 to 10 knots. Seas 4 to 6 feet, building to 5 to 8 feet after midnight. Wave detail, northwest 7 feet at 11 seconds. Patchy fog, late. For Thursday, west wind around 5 knots, rising to 5 to 10 knots in the afternoon. Seas 5 to 7 feet. Wave detail, northwest 7 feet at 11 seconds. Patchy dense fog in the morning. For Thursday night, west wind 5 to 10 knots, becoming southwest after midnight. Seas 4 to 6 feet. Wave detail, northwest 5 feet at 10 seconds and southwest 2 feet at 14 seconds. The coastal waters forecast from Pigeon Point to Point Pinos out to 10 nautical miles. For tonight, northwest wind 5 to 10 knots, easing to around 5 knots late. Seas 5 to 7 feet. Wave detail, west 6 feet at 11 seconds. Patchy dense fog late this evening and overnight. For Thursday, northwest wind 5 to 10 knots. Seas 5 to 7 feet. Wave detail, northwest 7 feet at 11 seconds and south 2 feet at 13 seconds. Patchy dense fog in the morning. For Thursday night, northwest wind 5 to 10 knots, becoming west after midnight. Seas 4 to 6 feet. Wave detail, northwest 5 feet at 10 seconds and south 2 feet at 13 seconds. Patchy fog. Semi-sunset and tidal information for the San Francisco Bay Area for Wednesday, May 20th. The sunset tonight, 8:17 p.m. The sunrise tomorrow, 5:55 a.m. The sunset tomorrow, 8:17 p.m. Tidal data at the Golden Gate for the afternoon and evening hours today and the morning hours of tomorrow. High tide, 4:42 p.m. at 4.74 feet. Low tide, 09:09 p.m. at 3.3 feet. High tide, 3:00 a.m. at 5.86 feet. Low tide, 10:04 a.m. at -1.7 feet. Here are the buoy observations for 6 p.m. Pacific Daylight Time. An offshore buoy 6 winds north at 14 knots, pressure 1,031.5 millibars. An offshore buoy 59 winds north at 19 knots, gusting to 23, water temperature 60, pressure 1,024.1 millibars. A buoy 14 near Point Arena winds northwest at 60 knots, gusting to 21, water temperature 54, pressure 1,013.9 millibars. A buoy 13 near Bodega Bay winds northwest at 60 knots, pressure 1,012.9 millibars. At Point Reyes Wave Rider buoy water temperature 52, sees 10 feet every 13 seconds. At San Francisco Bar buoy water temperature 58, sees 5 feet every 13 seconds. At San Francisco buoy winds northwest at 60 knots, swell 7 feet every 11 seconds. At Half Moon Bay buoy winds northwest 12 knots, water temperature 52, pressure 1,014.3 millibars, sees 7 feet every 11 seconds. At Monterey buoy winds northwest at 70 knots, gusting to 21, water temperature 53, pressure 1,012.8 millibars. At Point Sur, Wave Rider buoy water temperature 52, sees 9 feet every 9 seconds. At Cape San Martin buoy winds northwest at 60 knots, pressure 1,013.1 millibars, swell 9 feet every 10 seconds. Synopsis for the Central California Coast and Bays, including the Monterey Bay.

greater Theralos. And Cordell Bank National and Marine Sanctuaries. Hazardous conditions for small craft will continue through Thursday for the northern outers due to rough seas and strong northerly breezes. Elsewhere, moderate northwesterly breezes and moderate seas will prevail. Conditions improve into the weekend as these northwesterly breezes become moderate. The marine forecast for San Pablo Bay, Suisun Bay, the West Delta, and the San Francisco Bay north of the Bay Bridge. For tonight, the marine forecast for San Pablo Bay, Suisun Bay, the West Delta, and the San Francisco Bay north of the Bay Bridge. For tonight, southwest wind 5 to 10 knots. For Thursday, southwest wind 5 to 10 knots. For Thursday night, southwest wind 10 to 15 knots, easing to 5 to 10 knots after midnight. The marine forecast for Monterey Bay. For tonight, west wind 5 to 10 knots, easing to around 5 knots late this evening, then becoming light and variable after midnight. Seas 3 to 4 feet. Wave detail, west 4 feet at 11 seconds. Patchy dense fog late this evening and overnight. For Thursday, west wind around 5 knots, rising to 5 to 10 knots in the afternoon. Seas 3 to 5 feet. Wave detail, west 4 feet at 10 seconds. Patchy dense fog in the morning. For Thursday night, southwest wind 5 to 10 knots in the evening, becoming light and variable. Seas 3 to 4 feet. Wave detail, northwest 4 feet at 10 seconds. Patchy fog. The coastal waters forecast from Point Arena to Point Reyes out to 10 nautical miles. Tonight, northwest wind 10 to 15 knots, rising to 15 to 20 knots late this evening and early morning, easing to 10 to 15 knots late. Sea 7 to 10 feet wave detail, northwest 9 feet at 11 seconds. Thursday, northwest wind 10 to 15 knots, becoming west 5 to 10 knots in the afternoon. Seas 5 to 8 feet wave detail, northwest 8 feet at 10 seconds and southwest 2 feet at 14 seconds. Thursday night, northwest wind 5 to 10 knots, seas 5 to 7 feet wave detail, northwest 6 feet at 10 seconds and southwest 2 feet at 13 seconds. The coastal waters forecast from Point Arena to Point Reyes 10 to 16 nautical miles offshore. Small craft advisory in effect through Thursday afternoon. Tonight, northwest wind 25 to 30 knots, easing to 20 to 25 knots with gusts up to 35 knots after midnight. Seas 11 to 13 feet wave detail, northwest 12 feet at 10 seconds. Thursday, northwest wind 20 to 25 knots, easing to 15 to 20 knots in the afternoon. Seas 8 to 11 feet wave detail, northwest 11 feet at 10 seconds and south 2 feet at 13 seconds. Thursday night, northwest wind 15 to 20 knots, seas 8 to 11 feet wave detail, northwest 10 feet at 9 seconds and south 2 feet at 13 seconds. San Francisco Bar forecast. In the deep water channel, mixed seas of 3 to 5 feet at 13 seconds. Across the bar, swell can be more than twice as high across the bar than surrounding waters. Waves are also more prone to break, particularly during strong ebb currents. Maximum ebb current of 1.2 knots at 8:43 p.m. Wednesday and 3.4 knots at 7:45 a.m. Thursday. The coastal waters forecast from Point Pinos to Point Piedras Blancas out to 10 nautical miles. Tonight, northwest wind 10 to 15 knots, easing to 5 to 10 knots after midnight. Seas 5 to 6 feet wave detail, northwest 6 feet at 11 seconds and southwest 2 feet at 12 seconds. Thursday, northwest wind 5 to 10 knots, seas 5 to 7 feet wave detail, northwest 6 feet at 11 seconds and south 2 feet at 13 seconds. Thursday night, northwest wind 5 to 10 knots, seas 4 to 6 feet wave detail, northwest 5 feet at 10 seconds and south 2 feet at 13 seconds. The coastal waters forecast from Pigeon Point to Point Pinos 10 to 60 nautical miles offshore. Tonight, northwest wind 15 to 20 knots, seas 7 to 9 feet, building to 8 to 11 feet after midnight.

detail, northwest 10 feet at 11 seconds and south 2 feet at 13 seconds. Thursday, northwest wind 15 to 20 knots, easing to 10 to 15 knots in the afternoon. See 7 to 10 feet wave detail, northwest 10 feet at 11 seconds and south 2 feet at 13 seconds. Thursday night, northwest wind 10 to 15 knots, easing to 5 to 10 knots after midnight. See 6 to 8 feet wave detail, northwest 7 feet at 10 seconds and south 2 feet at 13 seconds. The offshore waters forecast for the following marine location: Point Arena to Pigeon Point between 60 nautical miles and 150 nautical miles offshore. Issued at 2:32 p.m. Pacific Daylight Time. Tonight, north winds 20 to 30 knots. Seas 9 to 13 feet. Thursday, north winds 20 to 30 knots. Seas 8 to 12 feet. Thursday night, north winds 20 to 30 knots. Seas 8 to 11 feet. Friday, north winds 20 to 30 knots. Seas 8 to 12 feet. Friday night, north winds 20 to 30 knots. Seas 8 to 10 feet. Saturday, north winds 15 to 20 knots, diminishing to 10 to 15 knots. Seas 7 to 9 feet. Saturday night, north winds 10 to 15 knots. Seas 5 to 7 feet. Sun, north to northwest winds 5 to 15 knots. Seas 5 to 7 feet. Sunday night, north winds 10 to 15 knots, becoming north to northwest 15 to 20 knots. 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Monday, northwest winds 15 to 20 knots. Seas 7 to 8 feet. Monday night, north to northwest winds 15 to 25 knots. 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The offshore waters forecast for the following marine location: Pigeon Point to Point Piedras Blancas between 60 nautical miles and 150 nautical miles offshore. Issued at 2:33 p.m. Pacific Daylight Time. Tonight, north to northwest winds 20 to 30 knots. Seas 8 to 12 feet. Thursday, north to northwest winds 15 to 25 knots. Seas 8 to 11 feet. Thursday night, north to northwest winds 10 to 20 knots. Seas 7 to 9 feet. Friday, north to northwest winds 10 to 20 knots. Seas 7 to 10 feet. Friday night, north to northwest winds 15 to 25 knots. Seas 6 to 9 feet. Saturday, north winds 10 to 20 knots, diminishing to 5 to 15 knots. Seas 6 to 9 feet. Saturday night, north to northwest winds 5 to 15 knots. Seas 5 to 6 feet. Sun, north to northwest winds 5 to 10 knots. Seas 5 to 6 feet. Sunday night, northwest winds 10 to 15 knots. Seas 5 to 7 feet. Monday, northwest winds 10 to 15 knots, increasing to 15 to 20 knots. Seas 6 to 8 feet. Monday night, northwest winds 15 to 25 knots. Seas 7 to 8 feet. The coastal waters forecast from Point Reyes to Pigeon Point out to 10 nautical miles. For tonight, northwest wind 5 to 10 knots. Seas 4 to 6 feet, building to 5 to 8 feet after midnight. Wave detail, northwest 7 feet at 11 seconds. Patchy fog, late. For Thursday, west wind around 5 knots, rising to 5 to 10 knots in the afternoon. Seas 5 to 7 feet. Wave detail, northwest 7 feet at 11 seconds. Patchy dense fog in the morning. For Thursday night, west wind 5 to 10 knots, becoming southwest after midnight. Seas 4 to 6 feet. Wave detail, northwest 5 feet at 10 seconds and southwest 2 feet at 14 seconds. The coastal waters forecast from Pigeon Point to Point Pinos out to 10 nautical miles. For tonight, northwest wind 5 to 10 knots, easing to around 5 knots late. Seas 5 to 7 feet. Wave detail, west 6 feet at 11 seconds.

tracking dense fog late this evening and overnight. For Thursday, northwest wind 5 to 10 knots. Seas 5 to 7 feet. Wave detail, northwest 7 feet at 11 seconds and south 2 feet at 13 seconds. Patchy dense fog in the morning. For Thursday night, northwest wind 5 to 10 knots, becoming west after midnight. Seas 4 to 6 feet. Wave detail, northwest 5 feet at 10 seconds and south 2 feet at 13 seconds. Patchy fog. Semi-sunset and tidal information for the San Francisco Bay Area for Wednesday, May 20th. The sunset tonight, 8:17 p.m. The sunrise tomorrow, 5:55 a.m. The sunset tomorrow, 8:17 p.m. Tidal data at the Golden Gate for the afternoon and evening hours today and the morning hours of tomorrow. High tide, 4:42 p.m. at 4.74 feet. Low tide, 09:09 p.m. at 3 feet. High tide, 3:00 a.m. at 5.86 feet. Low tide, 10:04 a.m. at -1.7 feet. Here are the buoy observations for 6 p.m. Pacific Daylight Time. An offshore buoy 6 winds north at 14 knots, pressure 1,031.5 millibars. An offshore buoy 59 winds north at 19 knots, gusting to 23, water temperature 60, pressure 1,024.1 millibars. At buoy 14 near Point Arena, winds northwest at 60 knots, gusting to 21, water temperature 54, pressure 1,013.9 millibars. At buoy 13 near Bodega Bay, winds northwest at 60 knots, pressure 1,012.9 millibars. At Point Reyes, wave rider, buoy water temperature 52, seas 10 feet, every 13 seconds. At San Francisco, bar buoy water temperature 58, seas 5 feet, every 13 seconds. At San Francisco, buoy winds northwest at 60 knots, swell 7 feet, every 11 seconds. At Half Moon Bay, buoy winds northwest 12 knots, water temperature 52, pressure 1,014.3 millibars, seas 7 feet, every 11 seconds. At Monterey, buoy winds northwest at 70 knots, gusting to 21, water temperature 53, pressure 1,012.8 millibars. At Pointer, wave rider, buoy water temperature 52, seas 9 feet, every 9 seconds. At Cape San Martin, buoy winds northwest at 60 knots, pressure 1,013.1 millibars, swell 9 feet, every 10 seconds. Synopsis for the Central California coast and bays, including the Monterey Bay, Greater Farallones, and Cordell Bank National Marine Sanctuaries. Hazardous conditions for small craft will continue through Thursday for the northern outers due to rough seas and strong northerly breezes. Elsewhere, moderate northwesterly breezes and moderate seas will prevail. Conditions improve into the weekend as seas and northwesterly breezes become moderate. The marine forecast for San Pablo Bay, Suisun Bay, the West Delta, and the San Francisco Bay north of the Bay Bridge. For tonight, southwest wind 5 to 10 knots. For Thursday, southwest wind 5 to 10 knots. For Thursday night, southwest wind 10 to 15 knots, easing to 5 to 10 knots after midnight. The marine forecast for Monterey Bay. For tonight, west wind 5 to 10 knots, easing to around 5 knots late this evening, then becoming light and variable after midnight. Seas 3 to 4 feet. Wave detail, west 4 feet at 11 seconds. Patchy dense fog late this evening and overnight. For Thursday, west wind around 5 knots, rising to 5 to 10 knots in the afternoon. Seas 3 to 5 feet. Wave detail, west 4 feet at 10 seconds. Patchy dense fog in the morning. For Thursday night, southwest wind 5 to 10 knots in the evening, becoming light and variable. Seas 3 to 4 feet. Wave detail, northwest 4 feet at 10 seconds. Patchy fog. The coastal waters forecast from Point Arena to Point Reyes out to 10 nautical miles.

tonight, northwest wind 10 to 15 knots, rising to 16 to 20 knots late this evening and early morning, easing to 10 to 15 knots late. Sea 7 to 10 feet wave detail, northwest 9 feet at 11 seconds. Thursday, northwest wind 10 to 15 knots, becoming west 5 to 10 knots in the afternoon. Seas 5 to 8 feet wave detail, northwest 8 feet at 10 seconds and southwest 2 feet at 14 seconds. Thursday night, northwest wind 5 to 10 knots, seas 5 to 7 feet wave detail, northwest 6 feet at 10 seconds and southwest 2 feet at 13 seconds. The coastal waters forecast from Point Arena to Point Reyes 10 to 60 nautical miles offshore. Small craft advisory in effect through Thursday afternoon. Tonight, northwest wind 25 to 30 knots, easing to 20 to 25 knots with gusts up to 35 knots after midnight. Seas 11 to 13 feet wave detail, northwest 12 feet at 10 seconds. Thursday, northwest wind 20 to 25 knots, easing to 15 to 20 knots in the afternoon. Seas 8 to 11 feet wave detail, northwest 11 feet at 10 seconds and south 2 feet at 13 seconds. Thursday night, northwest wind 15 to 20 knots, seas 8 to 11 feet wave detail, northwest 10 feet at 9 seconds and south 2 feet at 13 seconds. San Francisco Bar forecast. In the deep water channel, mixed seas of 3 to 5 feet at 13 seconds. Across the bar, swell can be more than twice as high across the bar than surrounding waters. Waves are also more prone to break, particularly during strong ebb currents. Maximum ebb current of 1.2 knots at 8:43 p.m. Wednesday and 3.4 knots at 7:45 a.m. Thursday. The coastal waters forecast from Point Pinos to Point Piedras Blancas out to 10 nautical miles. Tonight, northwest wind 10 to 15 knots, easing to 5 to 10 knots after midnight. Seas 5 to 6 feet wave detail, northwest 6 feet at 11 seconds and southwest 2 feet at 12 seconds. Thursday, northwest wind 5 to 10 knots, seas 5 to 7 feet wave detail, northwest 6 feet at 11 seconds and south 2 feet at 13 seconds. Thursday night, northwest wind 5 to 10 knots, seas 4 to 6 feet wave detail, northwest 5 feet at 10 seconds and south 2 feet at 13 seconds. The coastal waters forecast from Pigeon Point to Point Pinos 10 to 60 nautical miles offshore. Tonight, northwest wind 15 to 20 knots, seas 7 to 9 feet, building to 8 to 11 feet after midnight. Wave detail, northwest 10 feet at 11 seconds and south 2 feet at 13 seconds. Thursday, northwest wind 15 to 20 knots, easing to 10 to 15 knots in the afternoon. Seas 7 to 10 feet wave detail, northwest 10 feet at 11 seconds and south 2 feet at 13 seconds. Thursday night, northwest wind 10 to 15 knots, easing to 5 to 10 knots after midnight. Seas 6 to 8 feet wave detail, northwest 7 feet at 10 seconds and south 2 feet at 13 seconds. The offshore waters forecast for the following marine location, Point Arena to Pigeon Point between 60 nautical miles and 150 nautical miles offshore. Issued at 2:32 p.m. Pacific Daylight Time. Tonight, north winds 20 to 30 knots. Seas 9 to 13 feet. Thursday, north winds 20 to 30 knots. Seas 8 to 12 feet. Thursday night, north winds 20 to 30 knots. Seas 8 to 11 feet. Friday, north winds 20 to 30 knots. Seas 8 to 12 feet. Friday night, north winds 20 to 30 knots. Seas 8 to 10 feet. Saturday, north winds 15 to 20 knots, diminishing to 10 to 15 knots. Seas 7 to 9 feet. Saturday night, north winds 10 to 15 knots. Seas 5 to 7 feet. Sun, north to northwest wind 5 to 15 knots. 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Sunday night, north winds 10 to 15 knots, becoming north to northwest 15 to 20 knots. 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Monday, northwest winds 15 to 20 knots,

feet, 7 to 8 feet. Monday night, north to northwest winds 15 to 25 knots. Sea 6 to 8 feet. The offshore waters forecast for the following marine location. Pigeon Point to Point Piedras Blancas between 60 nautical miles and 150 nautical miles offshore. 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Tonight, north to northwest winds 20 to 30 knots. Seas 8 to 12 feet. Thursday, north to northwest winds 15 to 25 knots. Seas 8 to 11 feet. Thursday night, north to northwest winds 10 to 20 knots. Seas 7 to 9 feet. Friday, north to northwest winds 10 to 20 knots. Seas 7 to 10 feet. Friday night, north to northwest winds 15 to 25 knots. Seas 6 to 9 feet. Saturday, north winds 10 to 20 knots, diminishing to 5 to 15 knots. Seas 6 to 9 feet. Saturday night, north to northwest winds 5 to 15 knots. Seas 5 to 6 feet. Sun, north to northwest winds 5 to 10 knots. 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Sunday night, northwest winds 10 to 15 knots. 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Monday, northwest winds 10 to 15 knots, increasing to 15 to 20 knots. Seas 6 to 8 feet. Monday night, northwest winds 15 to 25 knots. Seas 7 to 8 feet. 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This broadcast originates from the National Weather Service office located in Monterey, California, and serves the coastal marine waters, including San Francisco and Monterey Bay. The coastal waters forecast from Point Reyes to Pigeon Point out to 10 nautical miles. For tonight, northwest wind 5 to 10 knots. Seas 4 to 6 feet, building to 5 to 8 feet after midnight. Wave detail, northwest 7 feet at 11 seconds. Patchy fog late. For Thursday, west wind around 5 knots, rising to 5 to 10 knots in the afternoon. Seas 5 to 7 feet. Wave detail, northwest 7 feet at 11 seconds. Patchy dense fog in the morning. For Thursday night, west wind 5 to 10 knots, becoming southwest after midnight. Seas 4 to 6 feet. Wave detail, northwest 5 feet at 10 seconds and southwest 2 feet at 14 seconds. The coastal waters forecast from Pigeon Point to Point Pinos out to 10 nautical miles. For tonight, northwest wind 5 to 10 knots, easing to around 5 knots late. Seas 5 to 7 feet. Wave detail, west 6 feet at 11 seconds. Patchy dense fog late this evening and overnight. For Thursday, northwest wind 5 to 10 knots. Seas 5 to 7 feet. Wave detail, northwest 7 feet at 11 seconds and south 2 feet at 13 seconds. Patchy dense fog in the morning. For Thursday night, northwest wind 5 to 10 knots, becoming west after midnight. Seas 4 to 6 feet. Wave detail, northwest 5 feet at 10 seconds and south 2 feet at 13 seconds. Patchy fog. Semi-sunset and tidal information for the San Francisco Bay Area for Wednesday, May 20th. The sunset tonight, 8:17 p.m. The sunrise tomorrow, 5:55 a.m. The sunset tomorrow, 8:17 p.m. Tidal data at the Golden Gate for the afternoon and evening hours today and the morning hours of tomorrow. High tide, 4:42 p.m. at 4.74 feet. Low tide, 09:09 p.m. at 3 feet. High tide, 3:00 a.m. at 5.86 feet. Low tide, 10:04 a.m. at -1.7 feet. Here are the buoy observations for 6 p.m. Pacific Daylight Time. An offshore buoy 6 winds north at 14 knots, pressure 1,031.5 millibars.

Offshore buoy 59 winds north at 19 knots, gusting to 23. Water temperature 60. Pressure 1,024.1 millibars. At buoy 14 near Point Arena, winds northwest at 60 knots, gusting to 21. Water temperature 54. Pressure 1,013.9 millibars. At buoy 13 near Bodega Bay, winds northwest at 60 knots, pressure 1,012.9 millibars. At Point Reyes Wave Rider, buoy water temperature 52, seas 10 feet every 13 seconds. At San Francisco Bar, buoy water temperature 58, seas 5 feet every 13 seconds. At San Francisco, buoy winds northwest at 60 knots, swell 7 feet every 11 seconds. At Half Moon Bay, buoy winds northwest 12 knots, water temperature 52, pressure 1,014.3 millibars, sea 7 feet, every 11 seconds. At Monterey, buoy winds northwest at 70 knots, gusting to 21, water temperature 53, pressure 1,012.8 millibars. At Pointer, Wave Rider, buoy water temperature 52, seas 9 feet, every 9 seconds. At Cape San Martin, buoy winds northwest at 60 knots, pressure 1,013.1 millibars, swell 9 feet, every 10 seconds. Synopsis for the Central California coast and bays, including the Monterey Bay, Greater Farallones, and Cordell Branch National Marine Sanctuaries. Hazardous conditions for small craft will continue through Thursday for the northern outers due to rough seas and strong northerly breezes. Elsewhere, moderate northwesterly breezes and moderate seas will prevail. Conditions improve into the weekend as seas and northwesterly breezes become moderate. The marine forecast for San Pablo Bay, Suisun Bay, the West Delta, and the San Francisco Bay north of the Bay Bridge. For tonight, southwest wind 5 to 10 knots. For Thursday, southwest wind 5 to 10 knots. For Thursday night, southwest wind 10 to 15 knots, easing to 5 to 10 knots after midnight. The marine forecast for Monterey Bay. For tonight, west wind 5 to 10 knots, easing to around 5 knots late this evening, then becoming light and variable after midnight. Seas 3 to 4 feet. Wave detail, west 4 feet at 11 seconds. Patchy dense fog late this evening and overnight. For Thursday, west wind around 5 knots, rising to 5 to 10 knots in the afternoon. Seas 3 to 5 feet. Wave detail, west 4 feet at 10 seconds. Patchy dense fog in the morning. For Thursday night, southwest wind 5 to 10 knots in the evening, becoming light and variable. Seas 3 to 4 feet. Wave detail, northwest 4 feet at 10 seconds. Patchy fog. The coastal waters forecast from Point Arena to Point Reyes out to 10 nautical miles. Tonight, northwest wind 10 to 15 knots, rising to 15 to 20 knots late this evening and early morning, easing to 10 to 15 knots late. Sea 7 to 10 feet wave detail, northwest 9 feet at 11 seconds. Thursday, northwest wind 10 to 15 knots, becoming west 5 to 10 knots in the afternoon. Seas 5 to 8 feet wave detail, northwest 8 feet at 10 seconds and southwest 2 feet at 14 seconds. Thursday night, northwest wind 5 to 10 knots, seas 5 to 7 feet wave detail, northwest 6 feet at 10 seconds and southwest 2 feet at 13 seconds. The coastal waters forecast from Point Arena to Point Reyes 10 to 60 nautical miles offshore. Small craft advisory in effect through Thursday afternoon. Tonight, northwest wind 25 to 30 knots, easing to 20 to 25 knots with gusts up to 35 knots after midnight. Seas 11 to 13 feet wave detail, northwest 12 feet at 10 seconds. Thursday, northwest wind 20 to 25 knots, easing to 15 to 20 knots in the afternoon. Seas 8 to 11 feet wave detail, northwest 11 feet at 10 seconds and south 2 feet at 13 seconds. Thursday night, northwest wind 15 to 20 knots, seas 8 to 11 feet wave detail, northwest 10 feet at 9 seconds and south 2 feet at 13 seconds. San Francisco Bar.

northwest 2 feet at 12 seconds. Thursday northwest wind 5 to 10 knots, seas 5 to 7 feet, wave detail. Northwest 6 feet at 11 seconds and south 2 feet at 13 seconds. Thursday night, northwest wind 5 to 10 knots, seas 4 to 6 feet, wave detail. Northwest 5 feet at 10 seconds and south 2 feet at 13 seconds. The coastal waters forecast from Pigeon Point to Point Pinos 10 to 60 nautical miles offshore. Tonight, northwest wind 15 to 20 knots, seas 7 to 9 feet, building to 8 to 11 feet after midnight. Wave detail, northwest 10 feet at 11 seconds and south 2 feet at 13 seconds. Thursday, northwest wind 15 to 20 knots, easing to 10 to 15 knots in the afternoon. Sea of 7 to 10 feet, wave detail, northwest 10 feet at 11 seconds and south 2 feet at 13 seconds. Thursday night, northwest wind 10 to 15 knots, easing to 5 to 10 knots after midnight. Sea 6 to 8 feet, wave detail, northwest 7 feet at 10 seconds and south 2 feet at 13 seconds. The offshore waters forecast for the following marine location, Point Arena to Pigeon Point between 60 nautical miles and 150 nautical miles offshore. Issued at 2:32 p.m. Pacific Daylight Time. Tonight, north winds 20 to 30 knots. Seas 9 to 13 feet. Thursday, north winds 20 to 30 knots. Seas 8 to 12 feet. Thursday night, north winds 20 to 30 knots. Seas 8 to 11 feet. Friday, north winds 20 to 30 knots. Seas 8 to 12 feet. Friday night, north winds 20 to 30 knots. Seas 8 to 10 feet. Saturday, north winds 15 to 20 knots, diminishing to 10 to 15 knots. Sea 7 to 9 feet. Saturday night, north winds 10 to 15 knots. Seas 5 to 7 feet. Sun, north to northwest winds 5 to 15 knots. Seas 5 to 7 feet. Sunday night, north winds 10 to 15 knots, becoming north to northwest 15 to 20 knots. 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Monday, northwest winds 15 to 20 knots. Seas 7 to 8 feet. Monday night, north to northwest winds 15 to 25 knots. 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The offshore waters forecast for the following marine location, Pigeon Point to Point Pedras Blancas between 60 nautical miles and 150 nautical miles offshore. Issued at 2:33 p.m. Pacific Daylight Time. Tonight, north to northwest winds 20 to 30 knots. Seas 8 to 12 feet. Thursday, north to northwest winds 15 to 25 knots. Seas 8 to 11 feet. Thursday night, north to northwest winds 10 to 20 knots. Seas 7 to 9 feet. Friday, north to northwest winds 10 to 20 knots. Seas 7 to 10 feet. Friday night, north to northwest winds 15 to 25 knots. Seas 6 to 9 feet. Saturday, north winds 10 to 20 knots, diminishing to 5 to 15 knots. Seas 6 to 9 feet. Saturday night, north to northwest winds 5 to 15 knots. Seas 5 to 6 feet. Sun, north to northwest winds 5 to 10 knots. Seas 5 to 6 feet. Sunday night, northwest winds 10 to 15 knots. Seas 5 to 7 feet. Monday, northwest winds 10 to 15 knots, increasing to 15 to 20 knots. Seas 6 to 8 feet. Monday night, northwest winds 15 to 25 knots. Seas 7 to 8 feet. The coastal waters forecast from Point Reyes to Pigeon Point out to 10 nautical miles. For tonight, northwest wind 5 to 10 knots. Seas 4 to 6 feet, building to 5 to 8 feet after midnight. Wave detail, northwest 7 feet at 11 seconds. Patchy fog, late. For Thursday, west wind around 5 knots, rising to 5 to 10 knots in the afternoon. Seas 5 to 7 feet. Wave detail, northwest 7 feet at 11 seconds.

creating dense fog in the morning. For Thursday night, west wind 5 to 10 knots, becoming southwest after midnight. Seas 4 to 6 feet. Wave detail, northwest 5 feet at 10 seconds and southwest 2 feet at 14 seconds. The coastal waters forecast from Pigeon Point to Point Pinos out to 10 nautical miles. For tonight, northwest wind 5 to 10 knots, easing to around 5 knots late. Seas 5 to 7 feet. Wave detail, west 6 feet at 11 seconds. Patchy dense fog late this evening and overnight. For Thursday, northwest wind 5 to 10 knots. Seas 5 to 7 feet. Wave detail, northwest 7 feet at 11 seconds and south 2 feet at 13 seconds. Patchy dense fog in the morning. For Thursday night, northwest wind 5 to 10 knots, becoming west after midnight. Seas 4 to 6 feet. Wave detail, northwest 5 feet at 10 seconds and south 2 feet at 13 seconds. Patchy fog. Sunrise, sunset, and tidal information for the San Francisco Bay Area for Wednesday, May 20th. The sunset tonight, 8:17 p.m. The sunrise tomorrow, 5:55 a.m. The sunset tomorrow, 8:17 p.m. Tidal data at the Golden Gate for the afternoon and evening hours today and the morning hours of tomorrow. High tide, 4:42 p.m. at 4.74 feet. Low tide, 09:09 p.m. at 3 feet. High tide, 3:00 a.m. at 5.86 feet. Low tide, 10:04 a.m. at -1.7 feet. Here are the buoy observations for 7 p.m. Pacific Daylight Time. An offshore buoy 6 winds north at 14 knots, pressure 1,031.4 millibars. An offshore buoy 59 winds north at 19 knots, gusting to 23, water temperature 60, pressure 1,023.9 millibars. At buoy 14 near Point Arena, winds north at 16 knots, water temperature 55, pressure 1,013.5 millibars. At buoy 13 near Bodega Bay, winds northwest at 60 knots, pressure 1,012.3 millibars. At Point Reyes, wave rider buoy, water temperature 52, seas 10 feet, every 11 seconds. At San Francisco Bar Buoy, water temperature 57, seas 5 feet, every 13 seconds. At San Francisco Buoy, winds northwest at 14 knots, water temperature 52, pressure 1,012.5 millibars. At Half Moon Bay Buoy, winds northwest 8 knots, water temperature 52, pressure 1,014.0 millibars, seas 7 feet, every 11 seconds. At Monterey Buoy, winds northwest at 70 knots, gusting to 21, water temperature 53, pressure 1,012.3 millibars. At Pointer, wave rider buoy, water temperature 52, seas 8 feet, every 13 seconds. At Cape San Martin Buoy, winds northwest at 70 knots, gusting to 21, water temperature 59, pressure 1,012.8 millibars. Here are the buoy observations for 7 p.m. Pacific Daylight Time. An offshore buoy 6 winds north at 12 knots, pressure 1,031.4 millibars. An offshore buoy 59, winds north 19 knots, gusting to 23, water temperature 60, pressure 1,024.0 millibars, seas 5 feet, every 11 seconds. At buoy 14 near Point Arena, winds north at 16 knots, water temperature 55, pressure 1,013.5 millibars. At buoy 13 near Bodega Bay, winds northwest at 60 knots, pressure 1,012.3 millibars. At Point Reyes, wave rider buoy, water temperature 52, seas 10 feet, every 10 seconds. At San Francisco Bar Buoy, water temperature 57, seas 5 feet, every 13 seconds. At San Francisco Buoy, winds northwest at 14 knots, water temperature 52, pressure 1,012.5 millibars. At Half Moon Bay Buoy, winds northwest 8 knots, water temperature 52, pressure 1,014.0 millibars, seas 7.

beats every 11 seconds. At Monterey Bay Buoy, winds northwest 60 knots. Water temperature 53. Pressure 1,012.4 millibars. Seas 8 feet every 11 seconds. Endpoint, sir. Wave rider buoy water temperature 52. Seas 8 feet every 13 seconds. At Cape San Martin Buoy, winds northwest 70 knots. Water temperature 59. Pressure 1,012.6 millibars. Seas 9 feet every 13 seconds. Synopsis for the Central California coast and bays, including the Monterey Bay, Greater Farallones, and Cordell Bank National Marine Sanctuaries. Hazardous conditions for small craft will continue through Thursday for the northern outers due to rough seas and strong northerly breezes. Elsewhere, moderate northwesterly breezes and moderate seas will prevail. Conditions improve into the weekend as seas and northwesterly breezes become moderate. The marine forecast for San Pablo Bay, Suisun Bay, the West Delta, and the San Francisco Bay north of the Bay Bridge. For tonight, southwest wind 5 to 10 knots. For Thursday, southwest wind 5 to 10 knots. For Thursday night, southwest wind 10 to 15 knots, easing to 5 to 10 knots after midnight. The marine forecast for Monterey Bay. For tonight, west wind 5 to 10 knots, easing to around 5 knots late this evening, then becoming light and variable after midnight. Seas 3 to 4 feet. Wave detail, west 4 feet at 11 seconds. Patchy dense fog late this evening and overnight. For Thursday, west wind around 5 knots, rising to 5 to 10 knots in the afternoon. Seas 3 to 5 feet. Wave detail, west 4 feet at 10 seconds. Patchy dense fog in the morning. For Thursday night, southwest wind 5 to 10 knots in the evening, becoming light and variable. Seas 3 to 4 feet. Wave detail, northwest 4 feet at 10 seconds. Patchy fog. The coastal waters forecast from Point Arena to Point Reyes out to 10 nautical miles. Tonight, northwest wind 10 to 15 knots, rising to 15 to 20 knots late this evening and early morning, easing to 10 to 15 knots late. Sea 7 to 10 feet wave detail, northwest 9 feet at 11 seconds. Thursday, northwest wind 10 to 15 knots, becoming west 5 to 10 knots in the afternoon. Seas 5 to 8 feet wave detail, northwest 8 feet at 10 seconds and southwest 2 feet at 14 seconds. Thursday night, northwest wind 5 to 10 knots, seas 5 to 7 feet wave detail, northwest 6 feet at 10 seconds and southwest 2 feet at 13 seconds. The coastal waters forecast from Point Arena to Point Reyes 10 to 60 nautical miles offshore. Small craft advisory in effect through Thursday afternoon. Tonight, northwest wind 25 to 30 knots, easing to 20 to 25 knots with gusts up to 35 knots after midnight. Seas 11 to 13 feet wave detail, northwest 12 feet at 10 seconds. Thursday, northwest wind 20 to 25 knots, easing to 15 to 20 knots in the afternoon. Seas 8 to 11 feet wave detail, northwest 11 feet at 10 seconds and south 2 feet at 13 seconds. Thursday night, northwest wind 15 to 20 knots, seas 8 to 11 feet wave detail, northwest 10 feet at 9 seconds and south 2 feet at 13 seconds. San Francisco Bar forecast. In the deep water channel, mixed seas of 3 to 5 feet at 13 seconds. Across the bar, swell can be more than twice as high across the bar than surrounding waters. Waves are also more prone to break, particularly during strong ebb currents. Maximum ebb current of 1.2 knots at 8:43 p.m. Wednesday and 3.4 knots at 7:45 a.m. Thursday. The coastal waters forecast from Point Pinos to Point Quiebras blunt is out to 10 nautical miles. Tonight, northwest wind 10 to 15 knots, easing to 5 to 10 knots after midnight. Seas 5 to 6 feet wave detail, northwest 6 feet at 11 seconds and southwest 2 feet at 12 seconds. Thursday, northwest wind 5 to 10 knots, seas 5 to 7 feet wave detail, northwest 6 feet at

11 seconds and South QC at 13 seconds. Thursday night, northwest wind 5 to 10 knots, seas 4 to 6 feet. Wave detail, northwest 5 feet at 10 seconds and south 2 feet at 13 seconds. The coastal waters forecast from Pigeon Point to Point Pinos 10 to 60 nautical miles offshore. Tonight, northwest wind 15 to 20 knots, seas 7 to 9 feet, building to 8 to 11 feet after midnight. Wave detail, northwest 10 feet at 11 seconds and south 2 feet at 13 seconds. Thursday, northwest wind 15 to 20 knots, easing to 10 to 15 knots in the afternoon. Sea 7 to 10 feet, wave detail, northwest 10 feet at 11 seconds and south 2 feet at 13 seconds. Thursday night, northwest wind 10 to 15 knots, easing to 5 to 10 knots after midnight. Sea 6 to 8 feet, wave detail, northwest 7 feet at 10 seconds and south 2 feet at 13 seconds. The offshore waters forecast for the following marine location, Point Arena to Pigeon Point between 60 nautical miles and 150 nautical miles offshore. Issued at 2:32 p.m. Pacific Daylight Time. Tonight, north winds 20 to 30 knots. Seas 9 to 13 feet. Thursday, north winds 20 to 30 knots. Seas 8 to 12 feet. Thursday night, north winds 20 to 30 knots. Seas 8 to 11 feet. Friday, north winds 20 to 30 knots. Seas 8 to 12 feet. Friday night, north winds 20 to 30 knots. Seas 8 to 10 feet. Saturday, north winds 15 to 20 knots, diminishing to 10 to 15 knots. Seas 7 to 9 feet. Saturday night, north winds 10 to 15 knots. Seas 5 to 7 feet. Sun, north to northwest wind 5 to 15 knots. Seas 5 to 7 feet. Sunday night, north winds 10 to 15 knots, becoming north to northwest 15 to 20 knots. Seas 6 to 8 feet. Monday, northwest winds 15 to 20 knots. Seas 7 to 8 feet. Monday night, north to northwest winds 15 to 25 knots. Seas 6 to 8 feet. The offshore waters forecast for the following marine location, Pigeon Point to Point Pedras Blancos between 60 nautical miles and 150 nautical miles offshore. Issued at 2:33 p.m. Pacific Daylight Time. Tonight, north to northwest winds 20 to 30 knots. Seas 8 to 12 feet. Thursday, north to northwest winds 15 to 25 knots. Seas 8 to 11 feet. Thursday night, north to northwest winds 10 to 20 knots. Seas 7 to 9 feet. Friday, north to northwest winds 10 to 20 knots. Seas 7 to 10 feet. Friday night, north to northwest winds 15 to 25 knots. Seas 6 to 9 feet. Saturday, north winds 10 to 20 knots, diminishing to 5 to 15 knots. Seas 6 to 9 feet. Saturday night, north to northwest winds 5 to 15 knots. Seas 5 to 6 feet. Sun, north to northwest winds 5 to 10 knots. Seas 5 to 6 feet. Sunday night, northwest winds 10 to 15 knots. Seas 5 to 7 feet. Monday, northwest winds 10 to 15 knots, increasing to 15 to 20 knots. Seas 6 to 8 feet. Monday night, northwest winds 15 to 25 knots. Seas 7 to 8 feet. The coastal waters forecast from Point Reyes to Pigeon Point out to 10 nautical miles. For tonight, northwest wind 5 to 10 knots. Seas 4 to 6 feet, building to 5 to 8 feet after midnight. Wave detail, northwest 7 feet at 11 seconds. Patchy fog, late. For Thursday, west wind around 5 knots, rising to 5 to 10 knots in the afternoon. Seas 5 to 7 feet. Wave detail, northwest 7 feet at 11 seconds. Patchy dense fog in the morning. For Thursday night, west wind 5 to 10 knots, becoming southwest after midnight.

night. Seas 4 to 6 feet. Wave detail, northwest 5 feet at 10 seconds and southwest 2 feet at 14 seconds. The coastal waters forecast from Pigeon Point to Point Pinos out to 10 nautical miles. For tonight, northwest wind 5 to 10 knots, easing to around 5 knots late. Seas 5 to 7 feet. Wave detail, west 6 feet at 11 seconds. Patchy dense fog late this evening and overnight. For Thursday, northwest wind 5 to 10 knots. Seas 5 to 7 feet. Wave detail, northwest 7 feet at 11 seconds and south 2 feet at 13 seconds. Patchy dense fog in the morning. For Thursday night, northwest wind 5 to 10 knots, becoming west after midnight. Seas 4 to 6 feet. Wave detail, northwest 5 feet at 10 seconds and south 2 feet at 13 seconds. Patchy fog. 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This broadcast originates from the National Weather Service office located in Monterey, California, and serves the coastal marine waters, including San Francisco and Monterey Bay. Sunrise, sunset, and tidal information for the San Francisco Bay area for Wednesday, May 20th. The sunset tonight, 8:17 p.m. The sunrise tomorrow, 5:55 a.m. The sunset tomorrow, 8:17 p.m. Tidal data at the Golden Gate for the afternoon and evening hours today and the morning hours of tomorrow. High tide, 4:42 p.m. at 4.74 feet. Low tide, 09:09 p.m. at 3 feet. High tide, 3:00 a.m. at 5.86 feet. Low tide, 10:04 a.m. at minus 1.7 feet. Here are the buoy observations for 7 p.m. Pacific Daylight Time. An offshore buoy 6 winds north at 12 knots, pressure 1,031.4 millibars. An offshore buoy 59, winds north 19 knots, gusting to 23, water temperature 60, pressure 1,024.0 millibars, seas 5 feet every 11 seconds. A buoy 14 near Point Arena, winds north at 16 knots, water temperature 55, pressure 1,013.5 millibars. A buoy 13 near Bodega Bay, winds northwest at 60 knots, pressure 1,012.3 millibars. At Point Reyes Wave Rider, buoy water temperature 52, seas 10 feet, every 10 seconds. At San Francisco Bar, buoy water temperature 57, seas 5 feet, every 13 seconds. At San Francisco Bay, winds northwest at 14 knots, water temperature 52, pressure 1,012.5 millibars. At Half Moon Bay, buoy winds northwest 8 knots, water temperature 52, pressure 1,014.0 millibars, sea 7 feet, every 11 seconds. At Monterey Bay, buoy winds northwest 16 knots, water temperature 53, pressure 1,012.4 millibars, sea 8 feet, every 11 seconds. At Point Sur, Wave Rider, buoy water temperature 52, sea 8 feet, every 13 seconds. At Cape San Martin, buoy winds northwest 70 knots, water temperature 59, pressure 1,012.6 millibars. Seas 9 feet, every 13 seconds. Synopsis for the Central California coast and bays, including the Monterey Bay, Greater Farallon, and Cordell Bank National Marine Sanctuaries. Hazardous conditions for small craft will continue through Thursday for the northern outers due to rough seas and strong northerly breezes. Elsewhere, moderate northwesterly breezes and moderate seas will prevail. Conditions improve into the weekend as seas and northwesterly breezes become moderate. The marine forecast for San Pablo Bay, Suisun Bay, the West Delta, and the San Francisco Bay north of the Bay Bridge. For tonight, southwest wind 5 to 10 knots. For Thursday, southwest wind 5 to 10 knots. For Thursday night, southwest wind 10 to 15 knots, easing to 5 to 10 knots after midnight. The marine forecast for

Monterey Bay. For tonight, west wind 5 to 10 knots, easing to around 5 knots late this evening, then becoming light and variable after midnight. Seas 3 to 4 feet. Wave detail, west 4 feet at 11 seconds. Patchy dense fog late this evening and overnight. For Thursday, west wind around 5 knots, rising to 5 to 10 knots in the afternoon. Seas 3 to 5 feet. Wave detail, west 4 feet at 10 seconds. Patchy dense fog in the morning. For Thursday night, southwest wind 5 to 10 knots in the evening, becoming light and variable. Seas 3 to 4 feet. Wave detail, northwest 4 feet at 10 seconds. Patchy fog. The coastal waters forecast from Point Arena to Point Reyes out to 10 nautical miles. Tonight, northwest wind 10 to 15 knots, rising to 15 to 20 knots late this evening and early morning, easing to 10 to 15 knots late. Sea 7 to 10 feet wave detail, northwest 9 feet at 11 seconds. Thursday, northwest wind 10 to 15 knots, becoming west 5 to 10 knots in the afternoon. Seas 5 to 8 feet wave detail, northwest 8 feet at 10 seconds and southwest 2 feet at 14 seconds. Thursday night, northwest wind 5 to 10 knots, seas 5 to 7 feet wave detail, northwest 6 feet at 10 seconds and southwest 2 feet at 13 seconds. The coastal waters forecast from Point Arena to Point Reyes 10 to 60 nautical miles offshore. Small craft advisory in effect through Thursday afternoon. Tonight, northwest wind 25 to 30 knots, easing to 20 to 25 knots with gusts up to 35 knots after midnight. Seas 11 to 13 feet wave detail, northwest 12 feet at 10 seconds. Thursday, northwest wind 20 to 25 knots, easing to 15 to 20 knots in the afternoon. Seas 8 to 11 feet wave detail, northwest 11 feet at 10 seconds and south 2 feet at 13 seconds. Thursday night, northwest wind 15 to 20 knots, seas 8 to 11 feet wave detail, northwest 10 feet at 9 seconds and south 2 feet at 13 seconds. San Francisco Bar forecast. In the deep water channel, mixed seas of 3 to 5 feet at 13 seconds. Across the bar, swell can be more than twice as high across the bar than surrounding waters. Waves are also more prone to break, particularly during strong ebb currents. Maximum ebb current of 1.2 knots at 8:43 p.m. Wednesday and 3.4 knots at 7:45 a.m. Thursday. The coastal waters forecast from Point Pinos to Point Piedras Blanc is out to 10 nautical miles. Tonight, northwest wind 10 to 15 knots, easing to 5 to 10 knots after midnight. Seas 5 to 6 feet wave detail, northwest 6 feet at 11 seconds and southwest 2 feet at 12 seconds. Thursday, northwest wind 5 to 10 knots, seas 5 to 7 feet wave detail, northwest 6 feet at 11 seconds and south 2 feet at 13 seconds. Thursday night, northwest wind 5 to 10 knots, seas 4 to 6 feet wave detail, northwest 5 feet at 10 seconds and south 2 feet at 13 seconds. The coastal waters forecast from Kitchen Point to Point Pinos 10 to 60 nautical miles offshore. Tonight, northwest wind 15 to 20 knots, seas 7 to 9 feet, building to 8 to 11 feet after midnight. Wave detail, northwest 10 feet at 11 seconds and south 2 feet at 13 seconds. Thursday, northwest wind 15 to 20 knots, easing to 10 to 15 knots in the afternoon. Seas 7 to 10 feet wave detail, northwest 10 feet at 11 seconds and south 2 feet at 13 seconds. Thursday night, northwest wind 10 to 15 knots, easing to 5 to 10 knots after midnight. Seas 6 to 8 feet wave detail, northwest 7 feet at 10 seconds and south 2 feet at 13 seconds. The offshore waters forecast for the following marine location, Point Arena to Pigeon Point between 60 nautical miles and 150 nautical miles offshore. Issued at 2:32 p.m. Pacific Daylight Time. Tonight, north winds 20 to 30 knots. Seas 9 to 13 feet. Nautical miles offshore.

opened at 2:32 p.m. Pacific Daylight Time. Tonight, north winds 20 to 30 knots. Seas 9 to 13 feet. Thursday, north winds 20 to 30 knots. Seas 8 to 12 feet. Thursday night, north winds 20 to 30 knots. Seas 8 to 11 feet. Friday, north winds 20 to 30 knots. Seas 8 to 12 feet. Friday night, north winds 20 to 30 knots. Seas 8 to 10 feet. Saturday, north winds 15 to 20 knots, diminishing to 10 to 15 knots. Seas 7 to 9 feet. Saturday night, north winds 10 to 15 knots. Seas 5 to 7 feet. Sun, north to northwest winds 5 to 15 knots. Seas 5 to 7 feet. Sunday night, north winds 10 to 15 knots, becoming north to northwest 15 to 20 knots. Seas 6 to 8 feet. Monday, northwest winds 15 to 20 knots. Seas 7 to 8 feet. Monday night, north to northwest winds 15 to 25 knots. Seas 6 to 8 feet. The offshore waters forecast for the following marine location: Pigeon Point to Point Piedras Blancas between 60 nautical miles and 150 nautical miles offshore. Issued at 2:33 p.m. Pacific Daylight Time. Tonight, north to northwest winds 20 to 30 knots. Seas 8 to 12 feet. Thursday, north to northwest winds 15 to 25 knots. Seas 8 to 11 feet. Thursday night, north to northwest winds 10 to 20 knots. Seas 7 to 9 feet. Friday, north to northwest winds 10 to 20 knots. Seas 7 to 10 feet. Friday night, north to northwest winds 15 to 25 knots. Seas 6 to 9 feet. Saturday, north winds 10 to 20 knots, diminishing to 5 to 15 knots. Seas 6 to 9 feet. Saturday night, north to northwest winds 5 to 15 knots. Seas 5 to 6 feet. Sun, north to northwest winds 5 to 10 knots. Seas 5 to 6 feet. Sunday night, northwest winds 10 to 15 knots. Seas 5 to 7 feet. Monday, northwest winds 10 to 15 knots, increasing to 15 to 20 knots. Seas 6 to 8 feet. Monday night, northwest winds 15 to 25 knots. Seas 7 to 8 feet. The coastal waters forecast from Point Reyes to Pigeon Point out to 10 nautical miles. For tonight, northwest wind 5 to 10 knots. Seas 4 to 6 feet, building to 5 to 8 feet after midnight. Wave detail, northwest 7 feet at 11 seconds. Patchy fog, late. For Thursday, west wind around 5 knots, rising to 5 to 10 knots in the afternoon. Seas 5 to 7 feet. Wave detail, northwest 7 feet at 11 seconds. Patchy dense fog in the morning. For Thursday night, west wind 5 to 10 knots, becoming southwest after midnight. Seas 4 to 6 feet. Wave detail, northwest 5 feet at 10 seconds and southwest 2 feet at 14 seconds. The coastal waters forecast from Pigeon Point to Point Pinos out to 10 nautical miles. For tonight, northwest wind 5 to 10 knots, easing to around 5 knots late. Seas 5 to 7 feet. Wave detail, west 6 feet at 11 seconds. Patchy dense fog late this evening and overnight. For Thursday, northwest wind 5 to 10 knots. Seas 5 to 7 feet. Wave detail, northwest 7 feet at 11 seconds and south 2 feet at 13 seconds. Patchy dense fog in the morning. For Thursday night, northwest wind 5 to 10 knots, becoming west after midnight. Seas 4 to 6 feet. Wave detail, northwest 5 feet at 10 seconds and south 2 feet at 13 seconds. Patchy fog. Sunrise, sunset, and tidal information for the San Francisco Bay Area for Wednesday, May 20th. The sunset tonight, 8.

17 p.m. The sunrise tomorrow, 5:55 a.m. The sunset tomorrow, 8:17 p.m. Tidal data at the Golden Gate for the afternoon and evening hours today and the morning hours of tomorrow. High tide, 4:42 p.m. at 4.74 feet. Low tide, 09:09 p.m. at 3 feet. High tide, 3:00 a.m. at 5.86 feet. Low tide, 10:04 a.m. at -1.7 feet. Here are the buoy observations for 7 p.m. Pacific Daylight Time. An offshore buoy 6 winds north at 12 knots, pressure 1,031.4 millibars. An offshore buoy 59, winds north 19 knots, gusting to 23, water temperature 60, pressure 1,024.0 millibars, seas 5 feet every 11 seconds. At buoy 14 near Point Arena, winds north at 16 knots, water temperature 55, pressure 1,013.5 millibars. At buoy 13 near Bodega Bay, winds northwest at 60 knots, pressure 1,012.3 millibars. At Point Reyes, wave rider buoy, water temperature 52, seas 10 feet, every 10 seconds. At San Francisco Bar Buoy, water temperature 57, seas 5 feet, every 13 seconds. At San Francisco Bay, winds northwest at 14 knots, water temperature 52, pressure 1,012.5 millibars. At Half Moon Bay Buoy, winds northwest 8 knots, water temperature 52, pressure 1,014.0 millibars, sea 7 feet, every 11 seconds. At Monterey Bay Buoy, winds northwest 16 knots, water temperature 53, pressure 1,012.4 millibars, sea is 8 feet, every 11 seconds. At Pointer, wave rider buoy, water temperature 52, sea is 8 feet, every 13 seconds. At Cape San Martin Buoy, winds northwest 70 knots, water temperature 59, pressure 1,012.6 millibars. Sea is 9 feet, every 13 seconds. Synopsis for the Central California coast and bays, including the Monterey Bay, Greater Farallones, and Cordell Bank National Marine Sanctuaries. Hazardous conditions for small craft will continue through Thursday for the northern outers due to rough seas and strong northerly breezes. Elsewhere, moderate northwesterly breezes and moderate seas will prevail. Conditions improve into the weekend as seas and northwesterly breezes become moderate. The marine forecast for San Pablo Bay, Susan Bay, the West Delta, and the San Francisco Bay north of the Bay Bridge. For tonight, southwest wind 5 to 10 knots. For Thursday, southwest wind 5 to 10 knots. For Thursday night, southwest wind 10 to 15 knots, easing to 5 to 10 knots after midnight. The marine forecast for Monterey Bay. For tonight, west wind 5 to 10 knots, easing to around 5 knots late this evening, then becoming light and variable after midnight. Seas 3 to 4 feet. Wave detail, west 4 feet at 11 seconds. Patchy dense fog late this evening and overnight. For Thursday, west wind around 5 knots, rising to 5 to 10 knots in the afternoon. Seas 3 to 5 feet. Wave detail, west 4 feet at 10 seconds. Patchy dense fog in the morning. For Thursday night, southwest wind 5 to 10 knots in the evening, becoming light and variable. Seas 3 to 4 feet. Wave detail, northwest 4 feet at 10 seconds. Patchy fog. The coastal waters forecast from Point Arena to Point Reyes out to 10 nautical miles. Tonight, northwest wind 10 to 15 knots, rising to 15 to 20 knots late this evening and early morning, easing to 10 to 15 knots late. Sea 7 to 10 feet, wave detail, northwest 9 feet at 11 seconds. Thursday, northwest wind 10 to 15 knots, becoming west 5 to 10 knots in the afternoon. Seas 5 to 8 feet, wave detail, northwest 8 feet at 10 seconds and southwest 2 feet at 14 seconds. Thursday night, northwest wind 5 to 10 knots, seas 5 to 7 feet, wave detail, northwest 6 feet at 10 seconds and southwest 2 feet.

13 seconds. The coastal waters forecast from Point Arena to Point Reyes 10 to 60 nautical miles offshore. Small craft advisory in effect through Thursday afternoon. Tonight, northwest wind 25 to 30 knots, easing to 20 to 25 knots with gusts up to 35 knots after midnight. Seas 11 to 13 feet wave detail, northwest 12 feet at 10 seconds. Thursday, northwest wind 20 to 25 knots, easing to 15 to 20 knots in the afternoon. Seas 8 to 11 feet wave detail, northwest 11 feet at 10 seconds and south 2 feet at 13 seconds. Thursday night, northwest wind 15 to 20 knots, seas 8 to 11 feet wave detail, northwest 10 feet at 9 seconds and south 2 feet at 13 seconds. San Francisco Bar forecast. In the deep water channel, mixed seas of 3 to 5 feet at 13 seconds. Across the bar, swell can be more than twice as high across the bar than surrounding waters. Waves are also more prone to break, particularly during strong ebb currents. Maximum ebb current of 1.2 knots at 8:43 p.m. Wednesday and 3.4 knots at 7:45 a.m. Thursday. The coastal waters forecast from Point Pinos to Point Piedras blunts out to 10 nautical miles. Tonight, northwest wind 10 to 15 knots, easing to 5 to 10 knots after midnight. Seas 5 to 6 feet wave detail, northwest 6 feet at 11 seconds and southwest 2 feet at 12 seconds. Thursday, northwest wind 5 to 10 knots, seas 5 to 7 feet wave detail, northwest 6 feet at 11 seconds and south 2 feet at 13 seconds. Thursday night, northwest wind 5 to 10 knots, seas 4 to 6 feet wave detail, northwest 5 feet at 10 seconds and south 2 feet at 13 seconds. The coastal waters forecast from Pigeon Point to Point Pinos 10 to 60 nautical miles offshore. Tonight, northwest wind 15 to 20 knots, sea 7 to 9 feet, building to 8 to 11 feet after midnight. Wave detail, northwest 10 feet at 11 seconds and south 2 feet at 13 seconds. Thursday, northwest wind 15 to 20 knots, easing to 10 to 15 knots in the afternoon. Sea 7 to 10 feet wave detail, northwest 10 feet at 11 seconds and south 2 feet at 13 seconds. Thursday night, northwest wind 10 to 15 knots, easing to 5 to 10 knots after midnight. Sea 6 to 8 feet wave detail, northwest 7 feet at 10 seconds and south 2 feet at 13 seconds. The offshore waters forecast for the following marine location: Point Arena to Pigeon Point between 60 nautical miles and 150 nautical miles offshore. Issued at 2:32 p.m. Pacific Daylight Time. Tonight, north winds 20 to 30 knots. Seas 9 to 13 feet. Thursday, north winds 20 to 30 knots. Seas 8 to 12 feet. Thursday night, north winds 20 to 30 knots. Seas 8 to 11 feet. Friday, north winds 20 to 30 knots. Seas 8 to 12 feet. Friday night, north winds 20 to 30 knots. Seas 8 to 10 feet. Saturday, north winds 15 to 20 knots, diminishing to 10 to 15 knots. Seas 7 to 9 feet. Saturday night, north winds 10 to 15 knots. Seas 5 to 7 feet. Sun, north to northwest winds 5 to 15 knots. Seas 5 to 7 feet. Sunday night, north winds 10 to 15 knots, becoming north to northwest 15 to 20 knots. Seas 6 to 8 feet. Monday, northwest winds 15 to 20 knots. Seas 7 to 8 feet. Monday night, north to northwest winds 15 to 25 knots. Seas 6 to 8 feet. The offshore waters forecast for the following marine location: Pigeon Point to Point Piedras Blancas between 60 nautical miles and 150 nautical miles offshore. Issued at 2:33 p.m. Pacific Daylight Time. Tonight, north to northwest winds 20 to 30 knots. Seas 8 to 12 feet. Thursday, north to northwest winds 15 to 25 knots. Seas 8 to 11 feet.
Thursday night, north to northwest winds 10 to 20 knots. Sea 7 to 9 feet. Friday, north to northwest winds 10 to 20 knots. Sea 7 to 10 feet. Friday night, north to northwest winds 15 to 25 knots. Sea 6 to 9 feet. Saturday, north winds 10 to 20 knots, diminishing to 5 to 15 knots. Sea 6 to 9 feet. Saturday night, north to northwest winds 5 to 15 knots. Seas 5 to 6 feet. Sun, north to northwest winds 5 to 10 knots. Seas 5 to 6 feet. Sunday night, northwest winds 10 to 15 knots. Seas 5 to 7 feet. Monday, northwest winds 10 to 15 knots, increasing to 15 to 20 knots. Seas 6 to 8 feet. Monday night, northwest winds 15 to 25 knots. Seas 7 to 8 feet. The coastal waters forecast from Point Reyes to Pigeon Point out to 10 nautical miles. For tonight, northwest wind 5 to 10 knots. Seas 4 to 6 feet, building to 5 to 8 feet after midnight. Wave detail, northwest 7 feet at 11 seconds. Patchy fog, late. For Thursday, west wind around 5 knots, rising to 5 to 10 knots in the afternoon. Seas 5 to 7 feet. Wave detail, northwest 7 feet at 11 seconds. Patchy dense fog in the morning. For Thursday night, west wind 5 to 10 knots, becoming southwest after midnight. Seas 4 to 6 feet. Wave detail, northwest 5 feet at 10 seconds and southwest 2 feet at 14 seconds. The coastal waters forecast from Pigeon Point to Point Pinos out to 10 nautical miles. For tonight, northwest wind 5 to 10 knots, easing to around 5 knots late. Seas 5 to 7 feet. Wave detail, west 6 feet at 11 seconds. Patchy dense fog late this evening and overnight. For Thursday, northwest wind 5 to 10 knots. Seas 5 to 7 feet. Wave detail, northwest 7 feet at 11 seconds and south 2 feet at 13 seconds. Patchy dense fog in the morning. For Thursday night, northwest wind 5 to 10 knots, becoming west after midnight. Seas 4 to 6 feet. Wave detail, northwest 5 feet at 10 seconds and south 2 feet at 13 seconds. Patchy fog. Sunrise, sunset, and tidal information for the San Francisco Bay Area for Wednesday, May 20th. The sunset tonight, 8:17 p.m. The sunrise tomorrow, 5:55 a.m. The sunset tomorrow, 8:17 p.m. Tidal data at the Golden Gate for the afternoon and evening hours today and the morning hours of tomorrow. High tide, 4:42 p.m. at 4.74 feet. Low tide, 09:09 p.m. at 3.3 feet. High tide, 3:00 a.m. at 5.86 feet. Low tide, 10:04 a.m. at -1.7 feet. Here are the buoy observations for 7 p.m. Pacific Daylight Time. An offshore buoy 6 winds north at 12 knots, pressure 1,031.4 millibars. An offshore buoy 59, winds north 19 knots, gusting to 23, water temperature 60, pressure 1,024.0 millibars, seas 5 feet every 11 seconds. At buoy 14 near Point Arena, winds north at 16 knots, water temperature 55, pressure 1,013.5 millibars. At buoy 13 near Bodega Bay, winds northwest at 60 knots, pressure 1,012.3 millibars. At Point Reyes, wave rider buoy water temperature 52, seas 10 feet, every 10 seconds. At San Francisco Bar Buoy, water temperature 57, seas 5 feet, every 13 seconds. At San Francisco Buoy, winds northwest at 14 knots, water temperature 52, pressure 1,012.5 millibars. At Half Moon Bay Buoy, winds northwest 8 knots, water temperature 52, pressure 1,014.0 millibars, sea 7 feet.

every 11 seconds. At Monterey Bay buoy winds northwest 16 knots, water temperature 53, pressure 1,012.4 millibars, seas 8 feet every 11 seconds. At Pointer, wave rider buoy water temperature 52, seas 8 feet every 13 seconds. At Cape San Martin buoy winds northwest 70 knots, water temperature 59, pressure 1,012.6 millibars. Seas 9 feet every 13 seconds. Synopsis for the Central California coast and bays, including the Monterey Bay, Greater Farallones, and Cordell Bank National Marine Sanctuaries. Hazardous conditions for small craft will continue through Thursday for the northern outers due to rough seas and strong northerly breezes. Elsewhere, moderate northwesterly breezes and moderate seas will prevail. Conditions improve into the weekend as seas and northwesterly breezes become moderate. The marine forecast for San Pablo Bay, Suisun Bay, the West Delta, and the San Francisco Bay north of the Bay Bridge. For tonight, southwest wind 5 to 10 knots. For Thursday, southwest wind 5 to 10 knots. For Thursday night, southwest wind 10 to 15 knots, easing to 5 to 10 knots after midnight. You're listening to NOAA Weather Radio, WWF 64, broadcasting on a frequency of 162.45 megahertz. This broadcast originates from the National Weather Service office located in Monterey, California, and serves the coastal marine waters, including San Francisco and Monterey Bay. The marine forecast for Monterey Bay for tonight: west wind 5 to 10 knots, easing to around 5 knots late this evening, then becoming light and variable after midnight. Seas 3 to 4 feet. Wave detail, west 4 feet at 11 seconds. Patchy dense fog late this evening and overnight. For Thursday, west wind around 5 knots, rising to 5 to 10 knots in the afternoon. Seas 3 to 5 feet. Wave detail, west 4 feet at 10 seconds. Patchy dense fog in the morning. For Thursday night, southwest wind 5 to 10 knots in the evening, becoming light and variable. Seas 3 to 4 feet. Wave detail, northwest 4 feet at 10 seconds. Patchy fog. The coastal waters forecast from Point Arena to Point Reyes out to 10 nautical miles. Tonight, northwest wind 10 to 15 knots, rising to 15 to 20 knots late this evening and early morning, easing to 10 to 15 knots late. Seas 7 to 10 feet, wave detail, northwest 9 feet at 11 seconds. Thursday, northwest wind 10 to 15 knots, becoming west 5 to 10 knots in the afternoon. Seas 5 to 8 feet, wave detail, northwest 8 feet at 10 seconds and southwest 2 feet at 14 seconds. Thursday night, northwest wind 5 to 10 knots, seas 5 to 7 feet, wave detail, northwest 6 feet at 10 seconds and southwest 2 feet at 13 seconds. The coastal waters forecast from Point Arena to Point Reyes 10 to 60 nautical miles offshore. Small craft advisory in effect through Thursday afternoon. Tonight, northwest wind 25 to 30 knots, easing to 20 to 25 knots with gusts up to 35 knots after midnight. Seas 11 to 13 feet, wave detail, northwest 12 feet at 10 seconds. Thursday, northwest wind 20 to 25 knots, easing to 15 to 20 knots in the afternoon. Seas 8 to 11 feet, wave detail, northwest 11 feet at 10 seconds and south 2 feet at 13 seconds. Thursday night, northwest wind 15 to 20 knots, seas 8 to 11 feet, wave detail, northwest 10 feet at 9 seconds and south 2 feet at 13 seconds. San Francisco Bar forecast. In the deep water channel, mixed seas of 3 to 5 feet at 13 seconds. Across the bar, swell can be more than twice as high across the bar than surrounding waters. Waves are also more prone to break, particularly during strong ebb currents. Maximum ebb current of 1.2 knots at 8:43 p.m. Wednesday and 3.4 knots at 7:45 a.m. Thursday. The coastal waters forecast from Point Pinos to Point Piedras Blancas out to 10 nautical miles.
southwest wind 10 to 15 knots, easing to 5 to 10 knots after midnight. Seas 5 to 6 feet wave detail, northwest 6 feet at 11 seconds and southwest 2 feet at 12 seconds. Thursday, northwest wind 5 to 10 knots, seas 5 to 7 feet wave detail, northwest 6 feet at 11 seconds and south 2 feet at 13 seconds. Thursday night, northwest wind 5 to 10 knots, seas 4 to 6 feet wave detail, northwest 5 feet at 10 seconds and south 2 feet at 13 seconds. The coastal waters forecast from Pigeon Point to Point Pinos 10 to 60 nautical miles offshore. Tonight, northwest wind 15 to 20 knots, seas 7 to 9 feet, building to 8 to 11 feet after midnight. Wave detail, northwest 10 feet at 11 seconds and south 2 feet at 13 seconds. Thursday, northwest wind 15 to 20 knots, easing to 10 to 15 knots in the afternoon. Seas 7 to 10 feet, wave detail, northwest 10 feet at 11 seconds and south 2 feet at 13 seconds. Thursday night, northwest wind 10 to 15 knots, easing to 5 to 10 knots after midnight. Seas 6 to 8 feet wave detail, northwest 7 feet at 10 seconds and south 2 feet at 13 seconds. The offshore waters forecast for the following marine location, Point Arena to Pigeon Point between 60 nautical miles and 150 nautical miles offshore. Issued at 2:32 p.m. Pacific Daylight Time. Tonight, north winds 20 to 30 knots. Seas 9 to 13 feet. Thursday, north winds 20 to 30 knots. Seas 8 to 12 feet. Thursday night, north winds 20 to 30 knots. Seas 8 to 11 feet. Friday, north winds 20 to 30 knots. Seas 8 to 12 feet. Friday night, north winds 20 to 30 knots. Seas 8 to 10 feet. Saturday, north winds 15 to 20 knots, diminishing to 10 to 15 knots. Seas 7 to 9 feet. Saturday night, north winds 10 to 15 knots. Seas 5 to 7 feet. Sun, north to northwest wind 5 to 15 knots. Seas 5 to 7 feet. Sunday night, north winds 10 to 15 knots, becoming north to northwest 15 to 20 knots. Seas 6 to 8 feet. Monday, northwest winds 15 to 20 knots. Seas 7 to 8 feet. Monday night, north to northwest winds 15 to 25 knots. Seas 6 to 8 feet. The offshore waters forecast for the following marine location, Pigeon Point to Point Piedras Blancas between 60 nautical miles and 150 nautical miles offshore. Issued at 2:33 p.m. Pacific Daylight Time. Tonight, north to northwest winds 20 to 30 knots. Seas 8 to 12 feet. Thursday, north to northwest winds 15 to 25 knots. Seas 8 to 11 feet. Thursday night, north to northwest winds 10 to 20 knots. Seas 7 to 9 feet. Friday, north to northwest winds 10 to 20 knots. Seas 7 to 10 feet. Friday night, north to northwest winds 15 to 25 knots. Seas 6 to 9 feet. Saturday, north winds 10 to 20 knots, diminishing to 5 to 15 knots. Seas 6 to 9 feet. Saturday night, north to northwest winds 5 to 15 knots. Seas 5 to 6 feet. Sun, north to northwest winds 5 to 10 knots. Seas 5 to 6 feet. Sunday night, northwest winds 10 to 15 knots. Seas 5 to 7 feet. Monday, northwest winds 10 to 15 knots, increasing to 15 to 20 knots. Seas 6 to 8 feet. Monday night, northwest winds 15 to 25 knots. Seas 7 to 8 feet. The coastal waters forecast from Point Reyes to Pigeon Point out to 10 nautical miles. For tonight, northwest wind 5 to 10 knots. Seas 4 to 6 feet, building to 5 to 8 feet after midnight. Wave detail, northwest 7 feet at 11 seconds. Patchy fog, late,

Marine Detail, West 16 at 11 seconds. Patchy dense fog late this evening and overnight. For Thursday, northwest wind 5 to 10 knots. Seas 5 to 7 feet. Wave detail, northwest 7 feet at 11 seconds and south 2 feet at 13 seconds. Patchy dense fog in the morning. For Thursday night, northwest wind 5 to 10 knots, becoming west after midnight. Seas 4 to 6 feet. Wave detail, northwest 5 feet at 10 seconds and south 2 feet at 13 seconds. Patchy fog. Semi-sunset and tidal information for the San Francisco Bay Area for Wednesday, May 20th. The sunset tonight, 8:17 p.m. The sunrise tomorrow, 5:55 a.m. The sunset tomorrow, 8:17 p.m. Tidal data at the Golden Gate for the afternoon and evening hours today and the morning hours of tomorrow. High tide, 4:42 p.m. at 4.74 feet. Low tide, 09:09 p.m. at 3 feet. High tide, 3:00 a.m. at 5.86 feet. Low tide, 10:04 a.m. at minus 1.7 feet. Here are the buoy observations for 8 p.m. Pacific Daylight Time. An offshore buoy 6 winds north at 12 knots, pressure 1,031.2 millibars. An offshore buoy 59 winds north at 19 knots, gusting to 23, water temperature 60, pressure 1,023.9 millibars. A buoy 14 near Point Arena winds north at 16 knots, water temperature 54, pressure 1,013.3 millibars. A buoy 13 near Bodega Bay winds northwest at 60 knots, pressure 1,012.2 millibars. At Point Reyes Wave Rider buoy water temperature 52, seas 10 feet, every 12 seconds. At San Francisco Bar buoy water temperature 57, seas 5 feet, every 12 seconds. At San Francisco buoy winds northwest at 12 knots, swell 7 feet, every 11 seconds. At Half Moon Bay buoy winds northwest 8 knots, water temperature 52, pressure 1,013.8 millibars, seas 8 feet, every 10 seconds. At Monterey buoy winds northwest at 14 knots, water temperature 53, pressure 1,012.6 millibars. At Pointer, Wave Rider buoy water temperature 51, seas 9 feet, every 13 seconds. At Cape San Martin buoy winds northwest at 19 knots, gusting to 23, water temperature 59, pressure 1,012.7 millibars. Synopsis for the Central California coast and bays, including the Monterey Bay, Greater Farallones, and Cordell Bank National Marine Sanctuaries. Hazardous conditions for small craft will continue through Thursday for the northern outers due to rough seas and strong northerly breezes. Elsewhere, moderate northwesterly breezes and moderate seas will prevail. Conditions improve into the weekend as seas and northwesterly breezes become moderate. The marine forecast for San Pablo Bay, Suisun Bay, the West Delta, and the San Francisco Bay north of the Bay Bridge. For tonight, southwest wind 5 to 10 knots. For Thursday, southwest wind 5 to 10 knots. For Thursday night, southwest wind 10 to 15 knots, easing to 5 to 10 knots after midnight. The marine forecast for Monterey Bay. For tonight, west wind 5 to 10 knots, easing to around 5 knots late this evening, then becoming light and variable after midnight. Seas 3 to 4 feet. Wave detail, west 4 feet at 11 seconds. Patchy dense fog late this evening and overnight. For Thursday, west wind around 5 knots, rising to 5 to 10 knots in the afternoon. Seas 3 to 5 feet. Wave detail, west 4 feet at 10 seconds. Patchy dense fog in the morning. For Thursday night, southwest wind 5 to 10 knots in the evening, becoming light and variable. Seas 3 to 4 feet. Wave detail, northwest 4 feet at 10 seconds. Patchy fog. The coastal waters forecast from Point Arena to Point Reyes out to 10.

nautical miles. Tonight, northwest wind 10 to 15 knots, rising to 15 to 20 knots late this evening and early morning, easing to 10 to 15 knots late. See 7 to 10 feet wave detail, northwest 9 feet at 11 seconds. Thursday, northwest wind 10 to 15 knots, becoming west 5 to 10 knots in the afternoon. Seas 5 to 8 feet wave detail, northwest 8 feet at 10 seconds and southwest 2 feet at 14 seconds. Thursday night, northwest wind 5 to 10 knots, seas 5 to 7 feet wave detail, northwest 6 feet at 10 seconds and southwest 2 feet at 13 seconds. The coastal waters forecast from Point Arena to Point Reyes 10 to 60 nautical miles offshore. Small craft advisory in effect through Thursday afternoon. Tonight, northwest wind 25 to 30 knots, easing to 20 to 25 knots with gusts up to 35 knots after midnight. Seas 11 to 13 feet wave detail, northwest 12 feet at 10 seconds. Thursday, northwest wind 20 to 25 knots, easing to 15 to 20 knots in the afternoon. Seas 8 to 11 feet wave detail, northwest 11 feet at 10 seconds and south 2 feet at 13 seconds. Thursday night, northwest wind 15 to 20 knots, seas 8 to 11 feet wave detail, northwest 10 feet at 9 seconds and south 2 feet at 13 seconds. San Francisco Bar forecast. In the deep water channel, mixed seas of 3 to 5 feet at 13 seconds. Across the bar, swell can be more than twice as high across the bar than surrounding waters. Waves are also more prone to break, particularly during strong ebb currents. Maximum ebb current of 1.2 knots at 8:43 p.m. Wednesday and 3.4 knots at 7:45 a.m. Thursday. The coastal waters forecast from Point Pinos to Point Piedras Blanc is out to 10 nautical miles. Tonight, northwest wind 10 to 15 knots, easing to 5 to 10 knots after midnight. Seas 5 to 6 feet wave detail, northwest 6 feet at 11 seconds and southwest 2 feet at 12 seconds. Thursday, northwest wind 5 to 10 knots, seas 5 to 7 feet wave detail, northwest 6 feet at 11 seconds and south 2 feet at 13 seconds. Thursday night, northwest wind 5 to 10 knots, seas 4 to 6 feet wave detail, northwest 5 feet at 10 seconds and south 2 feet at 13 seconds. The coastal waters forecast from Pigeon Point to Point Pinos 10 to 60 nautical miles offshore. Tonight, northwest wind 15 to 20 knots, seas 7 to 9 feet, building to 8 to 11 feet after midnight. Wave detail, northwest 10 feet at 11 seconds and south 2 feet at 13 seconds. Thursday, northwest wind 15 to 20 knots, easing to 10 to 15 knots in the afternoon. Seas 7 to 10 feet wave detail, northwest 10 feet at 11 seconds and south 2 feet at 13 seconds. Thursday night, northwest wind 10 to 15 knots, easing to 5 to 10 knots after midnight. Seas 6 to 8 feet wave detail, northwest 7 feet at 10 seconds and south 2 feet at 13 seconds. The offshore waters forecast for the following marine location, Point Arena to Pigeon Point between 60 nautical miles and 150 nautical miles offshore. Issued at 2:32 p.m. Pacific Daylight Time. Tonight, north winds 20 to 30 knots. Seas 9 to 13 feet. Thursday, north winds 20 to 30 knots. Seas 8 to 12 feet. Thursday night, north winds 20 to 30 knots. Seas 8 to 11 feet. Friday, north winds 20 to 30 knots. Seas 8 to 12 feet. Friday night, north winds 20 to 30 knots. Seas 8 to 10 feet. Saturday, north winds 15 to 20 knots, diminishing to 10 to 15 knots. Seas 7 to 9 feet. Saturday night, north winds 10 to 15 knots. Seas 5 to 7 feet. Sun, north to northwest wind 5 to 15 knots. Seas 5 to 7 feet. Sunday night, north winds 10 to 15 knots, becoming north to northwest 15 to 20 knots. Seas 6 to 8 feet. Monday, northwest winds 15 to 20 knots.

7 to 8 feet. Monday night, north to northwest winds 15 to 25 knots. Seas 6 to 8 feet. The offshore waters forecast for the following marine location: Pigeon Point to Point Piedras Blancas between 60 nautical miles and 150 nautical miles offshore. Issued at 2:33 p.m. Pacific Daylight Time. Tonight, north to northwest winds 20 to 30 knots. Seas 8 to 12 feet. Thursday, north to northwest winds 15 to 25 knots. Seas 8 to 11 feet. Thursday night, north to northwest winds 10 to 20 knots. Seas 7 to 9 feet. Friday, north to northwest winds 10 to 20 knots. Seas 7 to 10 feet. Friday night, north to northwest winds 15 to 25 knots. Seas 6 to 9 feet. Saturday, north winds 10 to 20 knots, diminishing to 5 to 15 knots. Seas 6 to 9 feet. Saturday night, north to northwest winds 5 to 15 knots. Seas 5 to 6 feet. Sun, north to northwest winds 5 to 10 knots. Seas 5 to 6 feet. Sunday night, northwest winds 10 to 15 knots. Seas 5 to 7 feet. Monday, northwest winds 10 to 15 knots, increasing to 15 to 20 knots. Seas 6 to 8 feet. Monday night, northwest winds 15 to 25 knots. Seas 7 to 8 feet. The coastal waters forecast from Point Reyes to Pigeon Point out to 10 nautical miles. For tonight, northwest winds 5 to 10 knots. Seas 4 to 6 feet, building to 5 to 8 feet after midnight. Wave detail, northwest 7 feet at 11 seconds. Patchy fog, late. For Thursday, west wind around 5 knots, rising to 5 to 10 knots in the afternoon. Seas 5 to 7 feet. Wave detail, northwest 7 feet at 11 seconds. Patchy dense fog in the morning. For Thursday night, west wind 5 to 10 knots, becoming southwest after midnight. Seas 4 to 6 feet. Wave detail, northwest 5 feet at 10 seconds and southwest 2 feet at 14 seconds. The coastal waters forecast from Pigeon Point to Point Pinos out to 10 nautical miles. For tonight, northwest wind 5 to 10 knots, easing to around 5 knots late. Seas 5 to 7 feet. Wave detail, west 6 feet at 11 seconds. Patchy dense fog late this evening and overnight. For Thursday, northwest wind 5 to 10 knots. Seas 5 to 7 feet. Wave detail, northwest 7 feet at 11 seconds and south 2 feet at 13 seconds. Patchy dense fog in the morning. For Thursday night, northwest wind 5 to 10 knots, becoming west after midnight. Seas 4 to 6 feet. Wave detail, northwest 5 feet at 10 seconds and south 2 feet at 13 seconds. Patchy fog. Semi-sunset and tidal information for the San Francisco Bay Area for Wednesday, May 20th. The sunset tonight, 8:17 p.m. The sunrise tomorrow, 5:55 a.m. The sunset tomorrow, 8:17 p.m. Tidal data at the Golden Gate for the afternoon and evening hours today and the morning hours of tomorrow. High tide, 4:42 p.m. at 4.74 feet. Low tide, 09:09 p.m. at 3 feet. High tide, 3:00 a.m. at 5.86 feet. Low tide, 10:04 a.m. at -1.7 feet. Here are the buoy observations for 8 p.m. Pacific Daylight Time. An offshore buoy 6 winds north at 12 knots, pressure 1,031.2 millibars. An offshore buoy 59, winds north 19 knots, gusting to 23, water temperature 60, pressure 1,024.0 millibars, seas 5 feet every 11 seconds. Head Point Arena buoy, winds north 14 knots, water temperature 54, pressure 1,013.3 millibars.

seconds. At buoy 13 near Bodega Bay, winds northwest at 60 knots. Pressure 1,012.2 millibars. Swell 7 feet every 11 seconds. At Point Reyes, wave rider buoy water temperature 52, seas 10 feet every 9 seconds. At San Francisco, our buoy water temperature 57, seas 5 feet every 12 seconds. At San Francisco, buoy winds northwest at 12 knots, swell 7 feet every 11 seconds. At Half Moon Bay, buoy winds northwest 8 knots, water temperature 52, pressure 1,013.8 millibars, seas 8 feet every 10 seconds. At Monterey Bay, buoy winds northwest 14 knots, water temperature 53, pressure 1,012.5 millibars, seas 9 feet every 12 seconds. At Point Sur, wave rider buoy water temperature 51, seas 9 feet every 13 seconds. At Cape San Martin, buoy winds northwest at 19 knots, gusting to 23, water temperature 59, pressure 1,012.7 millibars. Synopsis for the Central California coast and bays, including the Monterey Bay, Greater Farallones, and Cordell Bank National Marine Sanctuaries. Hazardous conditions for small craft will continue through Thursday for the northern outers due to rough seas and strong northerly breezes. Elsewhere, moderate northwesterly breezes and moderate seas will prevail. Conditions improve into the weekend as seas and northwesterly breezes become moderate. The marine forecast for San Pablo Bay, Susan Bay, the West Delta, and the San Francisco Bay north of the Bay Bridge. For tonight, southwest wind 5 to 10 knots. For Thursday, southwest wind 5 to 10 knots. For Thursday night, southwest wind 10 to 15 knots, easing to 5 to 10 knots after midnight. The marine forecast for Monterey Bay. For tonight, west wind 5 to 10 knots, easing to around 5 knots late this evening, then becoming light and variable after midnight. Seas 3 to 4 feet. Wave detail, west 4 feet at 11 seconds. Patchy dense fog late this evening and overnight. For Thursday, west wind around 5 knots, rising to 5 to 10 knots in the afternoon. Seas 3 to 5 feet. Wave detail, west 4 feet at 10 seconds. Patchy dense fog in the morning. For Thursday night, southwest wind 5 to 10 knots in the evening, becoming light and variable. Seas 3 to 4 feet. Wave detail, northwest 4 feet at 10 seconds. Patchy fog. The coastal waters forecast from Point Arena to Point Reyes out to 10 nautical miles. Tonight, northwest wind 10 to 15 knots, rising to 15 to 20 knots late this evening and early morning, easing to 10 to 15 knots late. Sea 7 to 10 feet wave detail, northwest 9 feet at 11 seconds. Thursday, northwest wind 10 to 15 knots, becoming west 5 to 10 knots in the afternoon. Seas 5 to 8 feet wave detail, northwest 8 feet at 10 seconds and southwest 2 feet at 14 seconds. Thursday night, northwest wind 5 to 10 knots, seas 5 to 7 feet wave detail, northwest 6 feet at 10 seconds and southwest 2 feet at 13 seconds. The coastal waters forecast from Point Arena to Point Reyes 10 to 60 nautical miles offshore. Small craft advisory in effect through Thursday afternoon. Tonight, northwest wind 25 to 30 knots, easing to 20 to 25 knots with gusts up to 35 knots after midnight. Seas 11 to 13 feet wave detail, northwest 12 feet at 10 seconds. Thursday, northwest wind 20 to 25 knots, easing to 15 to 20 knots in the afternoon. Seas 8 to 11 feet wave detail, northwest 11 feet at 10 seconds and south 2 feet at 13 seconds. Thursday night, northwest wind 15 to 20 knots, seas 8 to 11 feet wave detail, northwest 10 feet at 9 seconds and south 2 feet at 13 seconds. San Francisco Bar forecast. In the deep water channel, mixed seas of 3 to 5 feet at 13 seconds. Across the bar, swell can be more than twice as high across the bar than surrounding waters. Waves are also more

respond to brake, particularly during strong entrance. Maximum head current of 1.2 knots at 8:43 p.m. Wednesday and 3.4 knots at 7:45 a.m. Thursday. 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This broadcast originates from the National Weather Service office located in Monterey, California, and serves the coastal marine waters, including San Francisco and Monterey Bay. The coastal waters forecast from Point Pinos to Point Piedras blanks out to 10 nautical miles. Tonight, northwest wind at 10 to 15 knots, easing to 5 to 10 knots after midnight. Seas 5 to 6 feet wave detail, northwest 6 feet at 11 seconds and southwest 2 feet at 12 seconds. Thursday, northwest wind 5 to 10 knots, seas 5 to 7 feet wave detail, northwest 6 feet at 11 seconds and south 2 feet at 13 seconds. Thursday night, northwest wind 5 to 10 knots, seas 4 to 6 feet wave detail, northwest 5 feet at 10 seconds and south 2 feet at 13 seconds. The coastal waters forecast from Pigeon Point to Point Pinos 10 to 16 nautical miles offshore. Tonight, northwest wind 15 to 20 knots, seas 7 to 9 feet, building to 8 to 11 feet after midnight. Wave detail, northwest 10 feet at 11 seconds and south 2 feet at 13 seconds. Thursday, northwest wind 15 to 20 knots, easing to 10 to 15 knots in the afternoon. Seas 7 to 10 feet wave detail, northwest 10 feet at 11 seconds and south 2 feet at 13 seconds. Thursday night, northwest wind 10 to 15 knots, easing to 5 to 10 knots after midnight. Seas 6 to 8 feet wave detail, northwest 7 feet at 10 seconds and south 2 feet at 13 seconds. The offshore waters forecast for the following marine location: Point Arena to Pigeon Point between 60 nautical miles and 150 nautical miles offshore. Issued at 2:32 p.m. Pacific Daylight Time. Tonight, north winds 20 to 30 knots. Seas 9 to 13 feet. Thursday, north winds 20 to 30 knots. Seas 8 to 12 feet. Thursday night, north winds 20 to 30 knots. Seas 8 to 11 feet. Friday, north winds 20 to 30 knots. Seas 8 to 12 feet. Friday night, north winds 20 to 30 knots. Seas 8 to 10 feet. Saturday, north winds 15 to 20 knots, diminishing to 10 to 15 knots. Seas 7 to 9 feet. Saturday night, north winds 10 to 15 knots. Seas 5 to 7 feet. Sun, north to northwest winds 5 to 15 knots. Seas 5 to 7 feet. Sunday night, north winds 10 to 15 knots, becoming north to northwest 15 to 20 knots. Seas 6 to 8 feet. Monday, northwest winds 15 to 20 knots. Seas 7 to 8 feet. Monday night, north to northwest winds 15 to 25 knots. Seas 6 to 8 feet. The offshore waters forecast for the following marine location: Pigeon Point to Point Piedras Blancas between 60 nautical miles and 150 nautical miles offshore. Issued at 2:33 p.m. Pacific Daylight Time. Tonight, north to northwest winds 20 to 30 knots. Seas 8 to 12 feet. Thursday, north to northwest winds 15 to 25 knots. Seas 8 to 11 feet. Thursday night, north to northwest winds 10 to 20 knots. Seas 7 to 9 feet. Friday, north to northwest winds 10 to 20 knots. Seas 7 to 10 feet. Friday night, north to northwest winds 15 to 25 knots. Seas 6 to 9 feet. Saturday, north winds 10 to 20 knots, diminishing to 5 to 15 knots. Seas 6 to 9 feet. Saturday night, north to northwest winds 5 to 15 knots. Seas 5 to 6 feet. Sun, north to northwest winds 5 to 10 knots. Seas 5 to 6 feet. Sunday night, northwest winds 10 to 15 knots.

gusties 5 to 7 feet. Monday, northwest winds 10 to 15 knots, increasing to 15 to 20 knots. Seas 6 to 8 feet. Monday night, northwest winds 15 to 25 knots. Seas 7 to 8 feet. The coastal waters forecast from Point Reyes to Pigeon Point out to 10 nautical miles. For tonight, northwest wind 5 to 10 knots. Seas 4 to 6 feet, building to 5 to 8 feet after midnight. Wave detail, northwest 7 feet at 11 seconds. Patchy fog, late. For Thursday, west wind around 5 knots, rising to 5 to 10 knots in the afternoon. Seas 5 to 7 feet. Wave detail, northwest 7 feet at 11 seconds. Patchy dense fog in the morning. For Thursday night, west wind 5 to 10 knots, becoming southwest after midnight. Seas 4 to 6 feet. Wave detail, northwest 5 feet at 10 seconds and southwest 2 feet at 14 seconds. The coastal waters forecast from Pigeon Point to Point Pinos out to 10 nautical miles. For tonight, northwest wind 5 to 10 knots, easing to around 5 knots late. Seas 5 to 7 feet. Wave detail, west 6 feet at 11 seconds. Patchy dense fog late this evening and overnight. For Thursday, northwest wind 5 to 10 knots. Seas 5 to 7 feet. Wave detail, northwest 7 feet at 11 seconds and south 2 feet at 13 seconds. Patchy dense fog in the morning. For Thursday night, northwest wind 5 to 10 knots, becoming west after midnight. Seas 4 to 6 feet. Wave detail, northwest 5 feet at 10 seconds and south 2 feet at 13 seconds. Patchy fog. Semi-sunset and tidal information for the San Francisco Bay Area for Wednesday, May 20th. The sunset tonight, 8:17 p.m. The sunrise tomorrow, 5:55 a.m. The sunset tomorrow, 8:17 p.m. Tidal data at the Golden Gate for the afternoon and evening hours today and the morning hours of tomorrow. High tide, 4:42 p.m. at 4.74 feet. Low tide, 09:09 p.m. at 3.3 feet. High tide, 3:00 a.m. at 5.86 feet. Low tide, 10:04 a.m. at minus 1.7 feet. Here are the buoy observations for 8 p.m. Pacific Daylight Time. An offshore buoy 6 winds north at 12 knots, pressure 1,031.2 millibars. An offshore buoy 59, winds north 19 knots, gusting to 23, water temperature 60, pressure 1,024.0 millibars, seas 5 feet every 11 seconds. At Point Arena buoy, winds north 14 knots, water temperature 54, pressure 1,013.3 millibars, seas 8 feet every 9 seconds. At buoy 13 near Bodega Bay, winds northwest at 60 knots, pressure 1,012.2 millibars, swell 7 feet every 11 seconds. At Point Reyes Wave Rider buoy, water temperature 52, seas 10 feet every 9 seconds. At San Francisco Bar buoy, water temperature 57, seas 5 feet every 12 seconds. At San Francisco buoy, winds northwest at 12 knots, swell 7 feet every 11 seconds. At Half Moon Bay buoy, winds northwest 8 knots, water temperature 52, pressure 1,013.8 millibars, seas 8 feet every 10 seconds. At Monterey Bay buoy, winds northwest 14 knots, pressure 1,013.8 millibars, seas 8 feet every 10 seconds. At Monterey Bay buoy, winds northwest 14 knots, water temperature 53, pressure 1,012.5 millibars, seas 9 feet every 12 seconds. At Point Sur, Wave Rider buoy, water temperature 51, seas 9 feet every 13 seconds. At Cape San Martin buoy, winds northwest at 19 knots, gusting to 23, water temperature 59, pressure 1,012.7 millibars. Synopsis for the Central California

American bays, including the Monterey Bay, Greater Farallones, and Cordell Bank National Marine Sanctuaries, the northern outer waters will continue to have hazardous conditions for small craft Thursday due to rough seas and strong northerly breezes. Moderate northwesterly breezes and moderate seas will prevail for the rest of the waters. Conditions improve into the weekend as these northwesterly breezes become moderate. The marine forecast for San Pablo Bay, Suisun Bay, the West Delta, and the San Francisco Bay north of the Bay Bridge. For tonight, southwest wind 5 to 10 knots. For Thursday, southwest wind 5 to 10 knots. For Thursday night, southwest wind 10 to 15 knots, easing to 5 to 10 knots after midnight. The marine forecast for Monterey Bay. For tonight, west wind 5 to 10 knots, easing to around 5 knots late this evening, then becoming light and variable after midnight. Sea 3 to 4 feet. Wave detail, northwest 4 feet at 11 seconds. Patchy dense fog late this evening and overnight. For Thursday, west wind around 5 knots, rising to 5 to 10 knots in the afternoon. Seas 3 to 5 feet. Wave detail, northwest 4 feet at 10 seconds. Patchy dense fog in the morning. For Thursday night, southwest wind 5 to 10 knots in the evening, becoming light and variable. Seas 3 to 4 feet. Wave detail, northwest 4 feet at 10 seconds and south 2 feet at 13 seconds. Patchy fog. The coastal waters forecast from Point Arena to Point Reyes out to 10 nautical miles. Tonight, northwest wind 10 to 15 knots, rising to 15 to 20 knots late this evening and early morning, easing to 10 to 15 knots late. Seas 6 to 9 feet, wave detail, northwest 8 feet at 11 seconds. Thursday, northwest wind 10 to 15 knots, becoming west 5 to 10 knots in the afternoon. Seas 5 to 8 feet, wave detail, northwest 7 feet at 10 seconds and southwest 2 feet at 13 seconds. Thursday night, northwest wind 5 to 10 knots, seas 5 to 7 feet, wave detail, northwest 6 feet at 10 seconds and southwest 2 feet at 13 seconds. The coastal waters forecast from Point Arena to Point Reyes 10 to 60 nautical miles offshore. Small craft advisory in effect through late Thursday night. Tonight, northwest wind 25 to 30 knots, easing to 20 to 25 knots with gusts up to 35 knots after midnight. Seas 9 to 12 feet, building to 11 to 12 feet after midnight. Wave detail, northwest 12 feet at 10 seconds and southwest 2 feet at 13 seconds. Thursday, northwest wind 20 to 25 knots, easing to 15 to 20 knots in the afternoon. Seas 8 to 11 feet, wave detail, northwest 11 feet at 10 seconds and south 2 feet at 13 seconds. Thursday night, northwest wind 15 to 20 knots, seas 7 to 10 feet, wave detail, northwest 10 feet at 9 seconds and south 2 feet at 13 seconds. San Francisco Bar forecast. In the deep water channel, mixed seas of 3 to 5 feet at 13 seconds. Across the bar, swell can be more than twice as high across the bar than surrounding waters. Waves are also more prone to break, particularly during strong ebb currents. Maximum ebb current of 1.2 knots at 8:43 p.m. Wednesday and 3.4 knots at 7:45 a.m. Thursday. The coastal waters forecast from Point Pinos to Point Piedras Blancas out to 10 nautical miles. Tonight, northwest wind 10 to 15 knots, easing to 5 to 10 knots after midnight. Seas 5 to 6 feet, wave detail, northwest 6 feet at 12 seconds and southwest 2 feet at 13 seconds. Thursday, northwest wind 5 to 10 knots, seas 5 to 6 feet, wave detail, northwest 6 feet at 11 seconds and south 2 feet at 13 seconds. Thursday night, northwest wind 5 to 10 knots, seas 4 to 6 feet, wave detail, northwest 5 feet at 10 seconds and south 2 feet at 13 seconds. The coastal waters forecast from Pigeon Point to Point Pinos 10 to 60 nautical miles offshore. Tonight, northwest wind 15 to 20 knots, seas 7 to 9 feet, wave detail, northwest

29 feet at 11 seconds and south 2 feet at 13 seconds. Thursday, northwest wind 15 to 20 knots, easing to 10 to 15 knots in the afternoon. See 7 to 10 feet wave detail, northwest 9 feet at 11 seconds and south 2 feet at 13 seconds. Thursday night, northwest wind 10 to 15 knots, easing to 5 to 10 knots after midnight. See 6 to 8 feet wave detail, northwest 7 feet at 10 seconds and south 2 feet at 13 seconds. The offshore waters forecast for the following marine location: Point Arena to Pigeon Point between 60 nautical miles and 150 nautical miles offshore. Issued at 2:32 p.m. Pacific Daylight Time. Tonight, north winds 20 to 30 knots. Seas 9 to 13 feet. Thursday, north winds 20 to 30 knots. Seas 8 to 12 feet. Thursday night, north winds 20 to 30 knots. Seas 8 to 11 feet. Friday, north winds 20 to 30 knots. Seas 8 to 12 feet. Friday night, north winds 20 to 30 knots. Seas 8 to 10 feet. Saturday, north winds 15 to 20 knots, diminishing to 10 to 15 knots. Seas 7 to 9 feet. Saturday night, north winds 10 to 15 knots. Seas 5 to 7 feet. Sun, north to northwest winds 5 to 15 knots. Seas 5 to 7 feet. Sunday night, north winds 10 to 15 knots, becoming north to northwest 15 to 20 knots. Seas 6 to 8 feet. Monday, northwest winds 15 to 20 knots. Seas 7 to 8 feet. Monday night, north to northwest winds 15 to 25 knots. Seas 6 to 8 feet. The offshore waters forecast for the following marine location: Pigeon Point to Point Piedras Blancas between 60 nautical miles and 150 nautical miles offshore. Issued at 2:33 p.m. Pacific Daylight Time. Tonight, north to northwest winds 20 to 30 knots. Seas 8 to 12 feet. Thursday, north to northwest winds 15 to 25 knots. Seas 8 to 11 feet. Thursday night, north to northwest winds 10 to 20 knots. Seas 7 to 9 feet. Friday, north to northwest winds 10 to 20 knots. Seas 7 to 10 feet. Friday night, north to northwest winds 15 to 25 knots. Seas 6 to 9 feet. Saturday, north winds 10 to 20 knots, diminishing to 5 to 15 knots. Seas 6 to 9 feet. Saturday night, north to northwest winds 5 to 15 knots. Seas 5 to 6 feet. Sun, north to northwest winds 5 to 10 knots. Seas 5 to 6 feet. Sunday night, northwest winds 10 to 15 knots. Seas 5 to 7 feet. Monday, northwest winds 10 to 15 knots, increasing to 15 to 20 knots. Seas 6 to 8 feet. Monday night, northwest winds 15 to 25 knots. Seas 7 to 8 feet. The coastal waters forecast from Point Reyes to Pigeon Point out to 10 nautical miles. For tonight, northwest wind 5 to 10 knots. Seas 5 to 7 feet. Wave detail, northwest 6 feet at 11 seconds. Patchy fog, late. For Thursday, west wind around 5 knots, rising to 5 to 10 knots in the afternoon. Seas 5 to 7 feet. Wave detail, northwest 6 feet at 11 seconds. Patchy dense fog in the morning. For Thursday night, west wind 5 to 10 knots, becoming southwest after midnight. Seas 3 to 5 feet. Wave detail, northwest 5 feet at 10 seconds and southwest 2 feet at 14 seconds. The coastal waters forecast from Pigeon Point to Point Pinos out to 10 nautical miles. For tonight, northwest wind 5 to 10 knots, easing to around 5 knots late. Seas 5 to 6 feet. Wave detail, northwest 6 feet at 11 seconds. Patchy dense fog late this evening and overnight.

for Thursday, northwest wind 5 to 10 knots. Seas 5 to 7 feet. Wave detail, northwest 6 feet at 11 seconds and south 2 feet at 13 seconds. Patchy dense fog in the morning. For Thursday night, northwest wind 5 to 10 knots, becoming west after midnight. Seas 4 to 6 feet. Wave detail, northwest 5 feet at 10 seconds and south 2 feet at 13 seconds. Patchy fog. Semi-sunset and tidal information for the San Francisco Bay Area for Wednesday, May 20th. The sunset tonight, 8:17 p.m. The sunrise tomorrow, 5:55 a.m. The sunset tomorrow, 8:17 p.m. Tidal data hit the Golden Gate for the afternoon and evening hours today and the morning hours of tomorrow. High tide, 4:42 p.m. at 4.74 feet. Low tide, 09:09 p.m. at 3 feet. High tide, 3:00 a.m. at 5.86 feet. Low tide, 10:04 a.m. at -1.7 feet. Here are the buoy observations for 8 p.m. Pacific Daylight Time. An offshore buoy 6 winds north at 12 knots, pressure 1,031.2 millibars. An offshore buoy 59, winds north 19 knots, gusting to 23, water temperature 60, pressure 1,024.0 millibars, seas 5 feet every 11 seconds. At Point Arena buoy, winds north 14 knots, water temperature 54, pressure 1,013.3 millibars, seas 8 feet every 9 seconds. At buoy 13 near Bodega Bay, winds northwest at 60 knots, pressure 1,012.2 millibars, swell 7 feet every 11 seconds. At Point Reyes Wave Rider buoy, water temperature 52, seas 10 feet every 9 seconds. At San Francisco Bar buoy, water temperature 57, seas 5 feet every 12 seconds. At San Francisco buoy, winds northwest at 12 knots, swell 7 feet every 11 seconds. At Half Moon Bay buoy, winds northwest 8 knots, water temperature 52, pressure 1,013.8 millibars, seas 8 feet every 10 seconds. At Monterey Bay buoy, winds northwest 14 knots, water temperature 53, pressure 1,012.5 millibars, seas 9 feet every 12 seconds. At Pointer, Wave Rider buoy, water temperature 51, seas 9 feet every 13 seconds. At Cape San Martin buoy, winds northwest at 19 knots, gusting to 23, water temperature 59, pressure 1,012.7 millibars. Synopsis for the Central California coast and bays, including the Monterey Bay, Greater Fairbanks, and Cordell Bank National Marine Sanctuaries. The northern outer waters will continue to have hazardous conditions for small craft Thursday due to rough seas and strong northerly breezes. Moderate northwesterly breezes and moderate seas will prevail for the rest of the waters. Conditions improve into the weekend as seas and northwesterly breezes become moderate. The marine forecast for San Pablo Bay, Suisun Bay, the West Delta, and the San Francisco Bay north of the Bay Bridge. For tonight, southwest wind 5 to 10 knots. For Thursday, southwest wind 5 to 10 knots. For Thursday night, southwest wind 10 to 15 knots, easing to 5 to 10 knots after midnight. The marine forecast for Monterey Bay. For tonight, west wind 5 to 10 knots, easing to around 5 knots late this evening, then becoming light and variable after midnight. Seas 3 to 4 feet. Wave detail, northwest 4 feet at 11 seconds. Patchy dense fog late this evening and overnight. For Thursday, west wind around 5 knots, rising to 5 to 10 knots in the afternoon. Seas 3 to 5 feet. Wave detail, northwest 4 feet at 10 seconds. Patchy dense fog in the morning. For Thursday night, southwest wind 5 to 10 knots in the evening, becoming light and variable. Seas 3 to 4 feet. Wave detail, northwest 4 feet at 10 seconds and south 2 feet at 13 seconds.

Long. The coastal waters forecast from Point Arena to Point Reyes out to 10 nautical miles. Tonight, northwest wind 10 to 15 knots, rising to 16 to 20 knots late this evening and early morning, easing to 10 to 15 knots late. Sea 6 to 9 feet wave detail, northwest 8 feet at 11 seconds. Thursday, northwest wind 10 to 15 knots, becoming west 5 to 10 knots in the afternoon. Seas 5 to 8 feet wave detail, northwest 7 feet at 10 seconds and southwest 2 feet at 13 seconds. Thursday night, northwest wind 5 to 10 knots, seas 5 to 7 feet wave detail, northwest 6 feet at 10 seconds and southwest 2 feet at 13 seconds. The coastal waters forecast from Point Arena to Point Reyes 10 to 60 nautical miles offshore. Small craft advisory in effect through late Thursday night. Tonight, northwest wind 25 to 30 knots, easing to 20 to 25 knots with gusts up to 35 knots after midnight. Seas 9 to 12 feet, building to 11 to 12 feet after midnight. Wave detail, northwest 12 feet at 10 seconds and southwest 2 feet at 13 seconds. Thursday, northwest wind 20 to 25 knots, easing to 15 to 20 knots in the afternoon. Seas 8 to 11 feet wave detail, northwest 11 feet at 10 seconds and south 2 feet at 13 seconds. Thursday night, northwest wind 15 to 20 knots, seas 7 to 10 feet wave detail, northwest 10 feet at 9 seconds and south 2 feet at 13 seconds. San Francisco Bar forecast. In the deep water channel, mixed seas of 3 to 5 feet at 13 seconds. Across the bar, swell can be more than twice as high across the bar than surrounding waters. Waves are also more prone to break, particularly during strong ebb currents. Maximum ebb current of 1.2 knots at 8:43 p.m. Wednesday and 3.4 knots at 7:45 a.m. Thursday. The coastal waters forecast from Point Pinos to Point Quiebras blunts out to 10 nautical miles. Tonight, northwest wind 10 to 15 knots, easing to 5 to 10 knots after midnight. Seas 5 to 6 feet wave detail, northwest 6 feet at 12 seconds and southwest 2 feet at 13 seconds. Thursday, northwest wind 5 to 10 knots, seas 5 to 6 feet wave detail, northwest 6 feet at 11 seconds and south 2 feet at 13 seconds. Thursday night, northwest wind 5 to 10 knots, seas 4 to 6 feet wave detail, northwest 5 feet at 10 seconds and south 2 feet at 13 seconds. The coastal waters forecast from Pigeon Point to Point Pinos 10 to 60 nautical miles offshore. Tonight, northwest wind 15 to 20 knots, sea 7 to 9 feet wave detail, northwest 9 feet at 11 seconds and south 2 feet at 13 seconds. Thursday, northwest wind 15 to 20 knots, easing to 10 to 15 knots in the afternoon. Sea 7 to 10 feet wave detail, northwest 9 feet at 11 seconds and south 2 feet at 13 seconds. Thursday night, northwest wind 10 to 15 knots, easing to 5 to 10 knots after midnight. Sea 6 to 8 feet wave detail, northwest 7 feet at 10 seconds and south 2 feet at 13 seconds. The offshore waters forecast for the following marine location, Point Arena to Pigeon Point between 60 nautical miles and 150 nautical miles offshore. Issued at 8:44 p.m. Pacific Daylight Time. Tonight, north winds 20 to 30 knots. Seas 10 to 13 feet. Thursday, north to northwest winds 15 to 25 knots. Seas 9 to 12 feet. Thursday night, north to northwest winds 15 to 25 knots. Seas 8 to 12 feet. Friday, north winds 15 to 25 knots. Seas 8 to 12 feet. Friday night, north winds 15 to 25 knots. Seas 8 to 12 feet. Saturday, north winds 10 to 20 knots, diminishing to 5 to 15 knots. Seas 7 to 10 feet. Saturday night, north winds 5 to 15 knots. Seas 6 to 7 feet. Sun, north winds 5 to 15 knots, becoming 5 to 10 knots. Seas 5 to 7 feet,

Sunday night, northwest winds 5 to 10 knots, becoming north to northwest 10 to 15 knots. Sea 6 to 7 feet. Monday, northwest winds 10 to 15 knots. Sea 7 to 8 feet. Monday night, northwest winds 10 to 15 knots, increasing to 15 to 20 knots. Sea 7 to 9 feet. 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This broadcast originates from the National Weather Service office located in Monterey, California, and serves the coastal marine waters, including San Francisco and Monterey Bay. The offshore waters forecast for the following marine location: Pigeon Point to Point Piedras Blancas between 60 nautical miles and 150 nautical miles offshore. Issued at 8:44 p.m. Pacific Daylight Time. Tonight, north to northwest winds 15 to 25 knots. Seas 8 to 12 feet. Thursday, north winds 20 to 25 knots, becoming northwest 15 to 20 knots. Seas 9 to 12 feet. Thursday night, northwest winds 10 to 20 knots. Seas 7 to 10 feet. Friday, north to northwest winds 10 to 20 knots. Seas 7 to 10 feet. Friday night, north to northwest winds 10 to 20 knots. Seas 7 to 10 feet. Saturday, north winds 5 to 15 knots. Seas 6 to 9 feet. Saturday night, north to northwest winds 5 to 10 knots. Seas 5 to 7 feet. Sun, north to northwest winds less than 10 knots. Seas 5 to 6 feet. Sunday night, northwest winds 5 to 10 knots, increasing to 10 to 15 knots. Seas 5 to 7 feet. Monday, northwest winds 10 to 15 knots. Seas 6 to 7 feet. Monday night, northwest winds 10 to 15 knots. Sea 7 to 8 feet. The coastal waters forecast from Point Reyes to Pigeon Point out to 10 nautical miles. For tonight, northwest wind 5 to 10 knots. Seas 5 to 7 feet. Wave detail, northwest 6 feet in 11 seconds. Patchy fog, late. For Thursday, west wind around 5 knots, rising to 5 to 10 knots in the afternoon. Seas 5 to 7 feet. Wave detail, northwest 6 feet at 11 seconds. Patchy dense fog in the morning. For Thursday night, west wind 5 to 10 knots, becoming southwest after midnight. Seas 3 to 5 feet. Wave detail, northwest 5 feet at 10 seconds and southwest 2 feet at 14 seconds. The coastal waters forecast from Pigeon Point to Point Pinos out to 10 nautical miles. For tonight, northwest wind 5 to 10 knots, easing to around 5 knots late. Seas 5 to 6 feet. Wave detail, northwest 6 feet at 11 seconds. Patchy dense fog late this evening and overnight. For Thursday, northwest wind 5 to 10 knots. Seas 5 to 7 feet. Wave detail, northwest 6 feet at 11 seconds and south 2 feet at 13 seconds. Patchy dense fog in the morning. For Thursday night, northwest wind 5 to 10 knots, becoming west after midnight. Seas 4 to 6 feet. Wave detail, northwest 5 feet at 10 seconds and south 2 feet at 13 seconds. Patchy fog. Semi-sunset and tidal information for the San Francisco Bay Area for Wednesday, May 20th. The sunset tonight, 8:17 p.m. The sunrise tomorrow, 5:55 a.m. The sunset tomorrow, 8:17 p.m. Tidal data at the Golden Gate for the afternoon and evening hours today and the morning hours of tomorrow. High tide, 4:42 p.m. at 4.74 feet. Low tide, 09:09 p.m. at 3 feet. High tide, 3:00 a.m. at 5.86 feet. Low tide, 10:04 a.m. at minus 17 feet.
here are the buoy observations for 8 p.m. Pacific Daylight Time. An offshore buoy 6 winds north at 12 knots, pressure 1,031.2 millibars. An offshore buoy 59, winds north 19 knots, gusting to 23, water temperature 60, pressure 1,024.0 millibars, seas 5 feet every 11 seconds. At Point Arena buoy, winds north 14 knots, water temperature 54, pressure 1,013.3 millibars, seas 8 feet every 9 seconds. At buoy 13 near Bodega Bay, winds northwest at 60 knots, pressure 1,012.2 millibars, swell 7 feet every 11 seconds. At Point Reyes Wave Rider buoy, water temperature 52, seas 10 feet every 9 seconds. At San Francisco Bar buoy, water temperature 57, seas 5 feet every 12 seconds. At San Francisco buoy, winds northwest at 12 knots, swell 7 feet every 11 seconds. At Half Moon Bay buoy, winds northwest 8 knots, water temperature 52, pressure 1,013.8 millibars, seas 8 feet every 10 seconds. At Monterey Bay buoy, winds northwest 14 knots, water temperature 53, pressure 1,012.5 millibars, seas 9 feet every 12 seconds. At Point Sur, Wave Rider buoy, water temperature 51, seas 9 feet every 13 seconds. At Cape San Martin buoy, winds northwest at 19 knots, gusting to 23, water temperature 59, pressure 1,012.7 millibars. Synopsis for the Central California coast and bays, including the Monterey Bay, Greater Farallones, and Cordell Bank National Marine Sanctuaries. The northern outer waters will continue to have hazardous conditions for small craft Thursday due to rough seas and strong northerly breezes. Moderate northwesterly breezes and moderate seas will prevail for the rest of the waters. Conditions improve into the weekend as seas and northwesterly breezes become moderate. The marine forecast for San Pablo Bay, Suisun Bay, the West Delta, and the San Francisco Bay north of the Bay Bridge. For tonight, southwest wind 5 to 10 knots. For Thursday, southwest wind 5 to 10 knots. For Thursday night, southwest wind 10 to 15 knots, easing to 5 to 10 knots after midnight. The marine forecast for Monterey Bay. For tonight, west wind 5 to 10 knots, easing to around 5 knots late this evening, then becoming light and variable after midnight. Seas 3 to 4 feet. Wave detail, northwest 4 feet at 11 seconds. Patchy dense fog late this evening and overnight. For Thursday, west wind around 5 knots, rising to 5 to 10 knots in the afternoon. Seas 3 to 5 feet. Wave detail, northwest 4 feet at 10 seconds. Patchy dense fog in the morning. For Thursday night, southwest wind 5 to 10 knots in the evening, becoming light and variable. Seas 3 to 4 feet. Wave detail, northwest 4 feet at 10 seconds and south 2 feet at 13 seconds. Patchy fog. The coastal waters forecast from Point Arena to Point Reyes out to 10 nautical miles. Tonight, northwest wind 10 to 15 knots, rising to 15 to 20 knots late this evening and early morning, easing to 10 to 15 knots late. Seas 6 to 9 feet, wave detail, northwest 8 feet at 11 seconds. Thursday, northwest wind 10 to 15 knots, becoming west 5 to 10 knots in the afternoon. Seas 5 to 8 feet, wave detail, northwest 7 feet at 10 seconds and southwest 2 feet at 13 seconds. Thursday night, northwest wind 5 to 10 knots, seas 5 to 7 feet, wave detail, northwest 6 feet at 10 seconds and southwest 2 feet at 13 seconds. The coastal waters forecast from Point Arena to Point Reyes 10 to 60 nautical miles offshore. Small craft advisory in effect through late Thursday night. Tonight, northwest wind 25 to 30 knots, easing to 20 to 25 knots with gusts up to 35 knots after midnight. Seas 9 to 12 feet, building to 11 to 12 feet after midnight. Wave detail, northwest 12 feet at 10 seconds and southwest 2 feet at 13 seconds.

0.4 knots at 7:45 a.m. Thursday. The coastal waters forecast from Point Pinos to Point Piedras blunts out to 10 nautical miles. Tonight, northwest wind 10 to 15 knots, easing to 5 to 10 knots after midnight. Seas 5 to 6 feet, wave detail, northwest 6 feet at 12 seconds and southwest 2 feet at 13 seconds. Thursday, northwest wind 5 to 10 knots, seas 5 to 6 feet, wave detail, northwest 6 feet at 11 seconds and south 2 feet at 13 seconds. Thursday night, northwest wind 5 to 10 knots, seas 4 to 6 feet, wave detail, northwest 5 feet at 10 seconds and south 2 feet at 13 seconds. The coastal waters forecast from Pigeon Point to Point Pinos 10 to 60 nautical miles offshore. Tonight, northwest wind 15 to 20 knots, seas 7 to 9 feet, wave detail, northwest 9 feet at 11 seconds and south 2 feet at 13 seconds. Thursday, northwest wind 15 to 20 knots, easing to 10 to 15 knots in the afternoon. Seas 7 to 10 feet, wave detail, northwest 9 feet at 11 seconds and south 2 feet at 13 seconds. Thursday night, northwest wind 10 to 15 knots, easing to 5 to 10 knots after midnight. Seas 6 to 8 feet, wave detail, northwest 7 feet at 10 seconds and south 2 feet at 13 seconds. The offshore waters forecast for the following marine location, Point Arena to Pigeon Point between 60 nautical miles and 150 nautical miles offshore. Issued at 8:44 p.m. Pacific Daylight Time. Tonight, north winds 20 to 30 knots. Seas 10 to 13 feet. Thursday, north to northwest winds 15 to 25 knots. Seas 9 to 12 feet. Thursday night, north to northwest winds 15 to 25 knots. Seas 8 to 12 feet. Friday, north winds 15 to 25 knots. Seas 8 to 12 feet. Friday night, north winds 15 to 25 knots. Seas 8 to 12 feet. Saturday, north winds 10 to 20 knots, diminishing to 5 to 15 knots. Seas 7 to 10 feet. Saturday night, north winds 5 to 15 knots. Seas 6 to 7 feet. Sun, north winds 5 to 15 knots, becoming 5 to 10 knots. Seas 5 to 7 feet. Sunday night, northwest wind 5 to 10 knots, becoming north to northwest 10 to 15 knots. Seas 6 to 7 feet. Monday, northwest winds 10 to 15 knots. Seas 7 to 8 feet. Monday night, northwest winds 10 to 15 knots, increasing to 15 to 20 knots. Seas 7 to 9 feet. The offshore waters forecast for the following marine location, Pigeon Point to Point Piedras Blancas between 60 nautical miles and 150 nautical miles offshore. Issued at 8:44 p.m. Pacific Daylight Time. Tonight, north to northwest winds 15 to 25 knots. Seas 8 to 12 feet. Thursday, north winds 20 to 25 knots, becoming northwest 15 to 20 knots. Seas 9 to 12 feet. Thursday night, northwest winds 10 to 20 knots. Seas 7 to 10 feet. Friday, north to northwest winds 10 to 20 knots. Seas 7 to 10 feet. Friday night, north to northwest winds 10 to 20 knots. Seas 7 to 10 feet. Saturday, north winds 5 to 15 knots. Seas 6 to 9 feet. Saturday night, north to northwest wind 5 to 10 knots. Seas 5 to 7 feet. Sun, north to northwest winds less than 10 knots. Seas 5 to 6 feet. Sunday night, northwest winds 5 to 10 knots, increasing to 10 to 15 knots. Seas 5 to 7 feet. Monday, northwest winds 10 to 15 knots. Seas 6 to 7 feet. Monday night, northwest winds 10 to 15 knots. Seas 7 to 8 feet. The coastal waters forecast from Point Reyes to Pigeon Point out to 10 nautical miles. For tonight, northwest wind 5 to 10 knots. Seas 5 to

7 feet. Wave detail, northwest 60 to 11 seconds. Patchy fog, late. For Thursday, west wind around 5 knots, rising to 5 to 10 knots in the afternoon. Seas 5 to 7 feet. Wave detail, northwest 60 to 11 seconds. Patchy dense fog in the morning. For Thursday night, west wind 5 to 10 knots, becoming southwest after midnight. Seas 3 to 5 feet. Wave detail, northwest 5 feet at 10 seconds and southwest 2 feet at 14 seconds. The coastal waters forecast from Pigeon Point to Point Pinos out to 10 nautical miles. For tonight, northwest wind 5 to 10 knots, easing to around 5 knots late. Seas 5 to 6 feet. Wave detail, northwest 6 feet at 11 seconds. Patchy dense fog late this evening and overnight. For Thursday, northwest wind 5 to 10 knots. Seas 5 to 7 feet. Wave detail, northwest 6 feet at 11 seconds and south 2 feet at 13 seconds. Patchy dense fog in the morning. For Thursday night, northwest wind 5 to 10 knots, becoming west after midnight. Seas 4 to 6 feet. Wave detail, northwest 5 feet at 10 seconds and south 2 feet at 13 seconds. Patchy fog. Semi-sunset and tidal information for the San Francisco Bay Area for Wednesday, May 20th. The sunset tonight, 8:17 p.m. The sunrise tomorrow, 5:55 a.m. The sunset tomorrow, 8:17 p.m. Tidal data at the Golden Gate for the afternoon and evening hours today and the morning hours of tomorrow. High tide, 4:42 p.m. at 4.74 feet. Low tide, 09:09 p.m. at 3 feet. High tide, 3:00 a.m. at 5.86 feet. Low tide, 10:04 a.m. at -1.7 feet. Here are the buoy observations for 9 p.m. Pacific Daylight Time. An offshore buoy 6 winds north at 12 knots, pressure 1,031.2 millibars. An offshore buoy 59 winds north at 19 knots, gusting to 25, water temperature 60, pressure 1,024.0 millibars. At Point Arena buoy, winds north 16 knots, water temperature 54, pressure 1,013.6 millibars, seas 8 feet every 9 seconds. At buoy 13 near Bodega Bay, winds northwest at 60 knots, pressure 1,012.2 millibars. At Point Reyes Wave Rider buoy, water temperature 52, seas 10 feet every 11 seconds. At San Francisco Bar buoy, water temperature 54, seas 5 feet every 13 seconds. At San Francisco buoy, winds northwest at 10 knots, water temperature 51, pressure 1,012.3 millibars. At Half Moon Bay buoy, winds northwest 10 knots, water temperature 52, pressure 1,013.5 millibars, seas 7 feet every 11 seconds. At Monterey Bay buoy, winds northwest 12 knots, water temperature 53, pressure 1,012.8 millibars, seas 9 feet every 12 seconds. At Pointer, Wave Rider buoy, water temperature 51, seas 8 feet every 13 seconds. At Cape San Martin buoy, winds northwest 19 knots, gusting to 23, water temperature 59, pressure 1,012.9 millibars. Seas 8 feet every 12 seconds. Synopsis for the Central California coast and bays, including the Monterey Bay, Greater Farallones, and Cordell Bank National Marine Sanctuaries, the northern outer waters will continue to have hazardous conditions for small craft Thursday due to rough seas and strong northerly breezes. Moderate northwesterly breezes and moderate seas will prevail for the rest of the waters. Conditions improve into the weekend as seas and northwesterly breezes become moderate. The marine forecast for San Pablo Bay, Suisun Bay, the West Delta, and the San Francisco Bay north of the Bay Bridge. For tonight, southwest wind 5 to 10 knots. For Thursday, southwest wind 5 to 10 knots,

for Thursday night. Southwest wind 10 to 15 knots, easing to 5 to 10 knots after midnight. The marine forecast for Monterey Bay. For tonight, west wind 5 to 10 knots, easing to around 5 knots late this evening, then becoming light and variable after midnight. Seas 3 to 4 feet. Wave detail, northwest 4 feet at 11 seconds. Patchy dense fog late this evening and overnight. For Thursday, west wind around 5 knots, rising to 5 to 10 knots in the afternoon. Seas 3 to 5 feet. Wave detail, northwest 4 feet at 10 seconds. Patchy dense fog in the morning. For Thursday night, southwest wind 5 to 10 knots in the evening, becoming light and variable. Seas 3 to 4 feet. Wave detail, northwest 4 feet at 10 seconds and south 2 feet at 13 seconds. Patchy fog. The coastal waters forecast from Point Arena to Point Reyes out to 10 nautical miles. Tonight, northwest wind 10 to 15 knots, rising to 15 to 20 knots late this evening and early morning, easing to 10 to 15 knots late. Seas 6 to 9 feet, wave detail, northwest 8 feet at 11 seconds. Thursday, northwest wind 10 to 15 knots, becoming west 5 to 10 knots in the afternoon. Seas 5 to 8 feet, wave detail, northwest 7 feet at 10 seconds and southwest 2 feet at 13 seconds. Thursday night, northwest wind 5 to 10 knots, seas 5 to 7 feet, wave detail, northwest 6 feet at 10 seconds and southwest 2 feet at 13 seconds. The coastal waters forecast from Point Arena to Point Reyes 10 to 60 nautical miles offshore. Small craft advisory in effect through late Thursday night. Tonight, northwest wind 25 to 30 knots, easing to 20 to 25 knots with gusts up to 35 knots after midnight. Seas 9 to 12 feet, building to 11 to 12 feet after midnight. Wave detail, northwest 12 feet at 10 seconds and southwest 2 feet at 13 seconds. Thursday, northwest wind 20 to 25 knots, easing to 15 to 20 knots in the afternoon. Seas 8 to 11 feet, wave detail, northwest 11 feet at 10 seconds and south 2 feet at 13 seconds. Thursday night, northwest wind 15 to 20 knots, seas 7 to 10 feet, wave detail, northwest 10 feet at 9 seconds and south 2 feet at 13 seconds. San Francisco Bar forecast. In the deep water channel, mixed seas of 3 to 5 feet at 13 seconds. Across the bar, swell can be more than twice as high across the bar than surrounding waters. Waves are also more prone to break, particularly during strong ebb currents. Maximum ebb current of 1.2 knots at 8:43 p.m. Wednesday and 3.4 knots at 7:45 a.m. Thursday. The coastal waters forecast from Point Pinos to Point Piedras Blancas out to 10 nautical miles. Tonight, northwest wind 10 to 15 knots, easing to 5 to 10 knots after midnight. Seas 5 to 6 feet, wave detail, northwest 6 feet at 12 seconds and southwest 2 feet at 13 seconds. Thursday, northwest wind 5 to 10 knots, seas 5 to 6 feet, wave detail, northwest 6 feet at 11 seconds and south 2 feet at 13 seconds. Thursday night, northwest wind 5 to 10 knots, seas 4 to 6 feet, wave detail, northwest 5 feet at 10 seconds and south 2 feet at 13 seconds. The coastal waters forecast from Pigeon Point to Point Pinos 10 to 60 nautical miles offshore. Tonight, northwest wind 15 to 20 knots, seas 7 to 9 feet, wave detail, northwest 9 feet at 11 seconds and south 2 feet at 13 seconds. Thursday, northwest wind 15 to 20 knots, easing to 10 to 15 knots in the afternoon. Seas 7 to 10 feet, wave detail, northwest 9 feet at 11 seconds and south 2 feet at 13 seconds. Thursday night, northwest wind 10 to 15 knots, easing to 5 to 10 knots after midnight. Seas 6 to 8 feet, wave detail, northwest 7 feet at 10 seconds and south 2 feet at 13 seconds. The offshore waters forecast for the following marine location, Point Arena to Pigeon Point between 60 nautical miles and 150 nautical miles.

Booty winds northwest 12 knots. Water temperature 53. Pressure 1,012.8 millibars. 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Head pointer. Wave rider buoy water temperature 51. Seas 8 feet every 13 seconds. At Cape San Martin buoy winds northwest 19 knots. Gusting to 23. Water temperature 59. Pressure 1,012.9 millibars. 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Synopsis for the Central California coast and bays, including the Monterey Bay, Greater Farallones, and Cordell Bank National Marine Sanctuaries. The northern outer waters will continue to have hazardous conditions for small craft Thursday due to rough seas and strong northerly breezes. Moderate northwesterly breezes and moderate seas will prevail for the rest of the waters. Conditions improve into the weekend as seas and northwesterly breezes become moderate. The marine forecast for San Pablo Bay, Suisun Bay, the West Delta, and the San Francisco Bay north of the Bay Bridge. For tonight, southwest wind 5 to 10 knots. For Thursday, southwest wind 5 to 10 knots. For Thursday night, southwest wind 10 to 15 knots, easing to 5 to 10 knots after midnight. The marine forecast for Monterey Bay. For tonight, west wind 5 to 10 knots, easing to around 5 knots late this evening, then becoming light and variable after midnight. Seas 3 to 4 feet. Wave detail, northwest 4 feet at 11 seconds. Patchy dense fog late this evening and overnight. For Thursday, west wind around 5 knots, rising to 5 to 10 knots in the afternoon. Seas 3 to 5 feet. Wave detail, northwest 4 feet at 10 seconds. Patchy dense fog in the morning. For Thursday night, southwest wind 5 to 10 knots in the evening, becoming light and variable. Seas 3 to 4 feet. Wave detail, northwest 4 feet at 10 seconds, reach south 2 feet at 13 seconds. Patchy fog. The coastal waters forecast from Point Arena to Point Reyes out to 10 nautical miles. Tonight, northwest wind 10 to 15 knots, rising to 15 to 20 knots late this evening and early morning, easing to 10 to 15 knots late. Seas 6 to 9 feet, wave detail, northwest 8 feet at 11 seconds. Thursday, northwest wind 10 to 15 knots, becoming west 5 to 10 knots in the afternoon. Seas 5 to 8 feet, wave detail, northwest 7 feet at 10 seconds and southwest 2 feet at 13 seconds. Thursday night, northwest wind 5 to 10 knots, seas 5 to 7 feet, wave detail, northwest 6 feet at 10 seconds and southwest 2 feet at 13 seconds. The coastal waters forecast from Point Arena to Point Reyes 10 to 60 nautical miles offshore. Small craft advisory in effect through late Thursday night. Tonight, northwest wind 25 to 30 knots, easing to 20 to 25 knots with gusts up to 35 knots after midnight. Seas 9 to 12 feet, building to 11 to 12 feet after midnight. Wave detail, northwest 12 feet at 10 seconds and southwest 2 feet at 13 seconds. Thursday, northwest wind 20 to 25 knots, easing to 15 to 20 knots in the afternoon. Seas 8 to 11 feet, wave detail, northwest 11 feet at 10 seconds and south 2 feet at 13 seconds. Thursday night, northwest wind 15 to 20 knots, seas 7 to 10 feet, wave detail, northwest 10 feet at 9 seconds and south 2 feet at 13 seconds. San Francisco Bar forecast. In the deep water channel, mixed seas of 3 to 5 feet at 13 seconds. Across the bar, swell can be more than twice as high across the bar than surrounding waters. Waves are also more prone to break, particularly during strong ebb currents. Maximum ebb current of 1.2 knots at 8:43 p.m. Wednesday and 3.4 knots at 7:45 a.m. Thursday. The coastal waters forecast from Point Pinos to Point Piedras Blancas out to 10 nautical miles. Tonight, northwest wind 10 to 15 knots, easing to 5 to 10 knots after midnight. Seas 5 to 6 feet, wave detail, northwest 6 feet at 12 seconds and southwest 2 feet at 13 seconds.

Thursday, northwest wind 5 to 10 knots. Seas 5 to 6 feet. Wave detail. Northwest 6 feet at 11 seconds and south 2 feet at 13 seconds. Thursday night. Northwest wind 5 to 10 knots. Seas 4 to 6 feet. Wave detail. Northwest 5 feet at 10 seconds and south 2 feet at 13 seconds. The coastal waters forecast from Pigeon Point to Point Pinos 10 to 60 nautical miles offshore. Tonight, northwest wind 15 to 20 knots, sea 7 to 9 feet, wave detail. Northwest 9 feet at 11 seconds and south 2 feet at 13 seconds. Thursday, northwest wind 15 to 20 knots, easing to 10 to 15 knots in the afternoon. Sea 7 to 10 feet, wave detail. Northwest 9 feet at 11 seconds and south 2 feet at 13 seconds. Thursday night. Northwest wind 10 to 15 knots, easing to 5 to 10 knots after midnight. Sea 6 to 8 feet, wave detail. Northwest 7 feet at 10 seconds and south 2 feet at 13 seconds. 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Tonight, north winds 20 to 30 knots. Seas 10 to 13 feet. Thursday, north to northwest winds 15 to 25 knots. Seas 9 to 12 feet. Thursday night, north to northwest winds 15 to 25 knots. Seas 8 to 12 feet. Friday, north winds 15 to 25 knots. Seas 8 to 12 feet. Friday night, north winds 15 to 25 knots. Seas 8 to 12 feet. Saturday, north winds 10 to 20 knots, diminishing to 5 to 15 knots. Seas 7 to 10 feet. Saturday night, north winds 5 to 15 knots. Seas 6 to 7 feet. Sun, north winds 5 to 15 knots, becoming 5 to 10 knots. Seas 5 to 7 feet. Sunday night, northwest wind 5 to 10 knots, becoming north to northwest 10 to 15 knots. Seas 6 to 7 feet. Monday, northwest wind 10 to 15 knots. Seas 7 to 8 feet. Monday night, northwest winds 10 to 15 knots, increasing to 15 to 20 knots. Sea 7 to 9 feet. The offshore waters forecast for the following marine location: Pigeon Point to Point Piedras Blancas between 60 nautical miles and 150 nautical miles offshore. Issued at 8:44 p.m. Pacific Daylight Time. Tonight, north to northwest winds 15 to 25 knots. Seas 8 to 12 feet. Thursday, north winds 20 to 25 knots, becoming northwest 15 to 20 knots. Seas 9 to 12 feet. Thursday night, northwest winds 10 to 20 knots. Seas 7 to 10 feet. Friday, north to northwest winds 10 to 20 knots. Seas 7 to 10 feet. Friday night, north to northwest winds 10 to 20 knots. Seas 7 to 10 feet. Saturday, north winds 5 to 15 knots. Seas 6 to 9 feet. Saturday night, north to northwest winds 5 to 10 knots. Seas 5 to 7 feet. Sun, north to northwest winds less than 10 knots. Seas 5 to 6 feet. Sunday night, northwest winds 5 to 10 knots, increasing to 10 to 15 knots. Seas 5 to 7 feet. Monday, northwest winds 10 to 15 knots. Seas 6 to 7 feet. Monday night, northwest winds 10 to 15 knots. Seas 7 to 8 feet. The coastal waters forecast from Point Reyes to Pigeon Point out to 10 nautical miles. For tonight, northwest wind 5 to 10 knots. Seas 5 to 7 feet. Wave detail, northwest 6 feet at 11 seconds. Patchy fog, late. For Thursday, west wind around 5 knots.

confined to 10 knots in the afternoon. Seas 5 to 7 feet. Wave detail, northwest 6 feet at 11 seconds. Patchy dense fog in the morning. For Thursday night, west wind 5 to 10 knots, becoming southwest after midnight. Seas 3 to 5 feet. Wave detail, northwest 5 feet at 10 seconds and southwest 2 feet at 14 seconds. The coastal waters forecast from Pigeon Point to Point Pinos out to 10 nautical miles. For tonight, northwest wind 5 to 10 knots, easing to around 5 knots late. Seas 5 to 6 feet. Wave detail, northwest 6 feet at 11 seconds. Patchy dense fog late this evening and overnight. For Thursday, northwest wind 5 to 10 knots. Seas 5 to 7 feet. Wave detail, northwest 6 feet at 11 seconds and south 2 feet at 13 seconds. Patchy dense fog in the morning. For Thursday night, northwest wind 5 to 10 knots, becoming west after midnight. Seas 4 to 6 feet. Wave detail, northwest 5 feet at 10 seconds and south 2 feet at 13 seconds. Patchy fog. Semi-sunset and tidal information for the San Francisco Bay Area for Wednesday, May 20th. The sunset tonight, 8:17 p.m. The sunrise tomorrow, 5:55 a.m. The sunset tomorrow, 8:17 p.m. Tidal data at the Golden Gate for the afternoon and evening hours today and the morning hours of tomorrow. High tide, 4:42 p.m. at 4.74 feet. Low tide, 09:09 p.m. at 3 feet. High tide, 3:00 a.m. at 5.86 feet. Low tide, 10:04 a.m. at -1.7 feet. Here are the buoy observations for 9 p.m. Pacific Daylight Time. An offshore buoy 6 winds north at 12 knots, pressure 1,031.2 millibars. An offshore buoy 59 winds north at 19 knots, gusting to 25, water temperature 60, pressure 1,024.0 millibars. At Point Arena buoy, winds north 60 knots, water temperature 54, pressure 1,013.6 millibars, seas 8 feet every 9 seconds. At buoy 13 near Bodega Bay, winds northwest at 60 knots, pressure 1,012.2 millibars. At Point Reyes Wave Rider buoy, water temperature 52, seas 10 feet every 11 seconds. At San Francisco Bar buoy, water temperature 54, seas 5 feet every 13 seconds. At San Francisco buoy, winds northwest at 10 knots, water temperature 51, pressure 1,012.3 millibars. At Half Moon Bay buoy, winds northwest 10 knots, water temperature 52, pressure 1,013.5 millibars, seas 7 feet every 11 seconds. At Monterey Bay buoy, winds northwest 12 knots, water temperature 53, pressure 1,012.8 millibars, seas 9 feet every 12 seconds. At Point Sur, Wave Rider buoy, water temperature 51, seas 8 feet every 13 seconds. At Cape San Martin buoy, winds northwest 19 knots, gusting to 23, water temperature 59, pressure 1,012.9 millibars. Seas 8 feet every 12 seconds. Synopsis for the Central California coast and bays, including the Monterey Bay, Greater Farallones, and Cordell Bank National Marine Sanctuaries, the northern outer waters will continue to have hazardous conditions for small craft Thursday due to rough seas and strong northerly breezes. Moderate northwesterly breezes and moderate seas will prevail for the rest of the waters. Conditions improve into the weekend as seas and northwesterly breezes become moderate. The marine forecast for San Pablo Bay, Suisun Bay, the West Delta, and the San Francisco Bay north of the Bay Bridge. For tonight, southwest wind 5 to 10 knots. For Thursday, southwest wind 5 to 10 knots. For Thursday night, southwest wind 10 to 15 knots, easing to 5 to 10 knots after midnight. The marine forecast for Monterey Bay. For tonight,

arrives at 10 knots, easing to around 5 knots late this evening, then becoming light and variable after midnight. Seas 3 to 4 feet. Wave detail, northwest 4 feet at 11 seconds. Patchy dense fog late this evening and overnight. For Thursday, west wind around 5 knots, rising to 5 to 10 knots in the afternoon. Seas 3 to 5 feet. Wave detail, northwest 4 feet at 10 seconds. Patchy dense fog in the morning. For Thursday night, southwest wind 5 to 10 knots in the evening, becoming light and variable. Seas 3 to 4 feet. Wave detail, northwest 4 feet at 10 seconds and south 2 feet at 13 seconds. Patchy fog. The coastal waters forecast from Point Arena to Point Reyes out to 10 nautical miles. Tonight, northwest wind 10 to 15 knots, rising to 15 to 20 knots late this evening and early morning, easing to 10 to 15 knots late. Seas 6 to 9 feet, wave detail, northwest 8 feet at 11 seconds. Thursday, northwest wind 10 to 15 knots, becoming west 5 to 10 knots in the afternoon. Seas 5 to 8 feet, wave detail, northwest 7 feet at 10 seconds and southwest 2 feet at 13 seconds. Thursday night, northwest wind 5 to 10 knots, seas 5 to 7 feet, wave detail, northwest 6 feet at 10 seconds and southwest 2 feet at 13 seconds. The coastal waters forecast from Point Arena to Point Reyes 10 to 60 nautical miles offshore. Small craft advisory in effect through late Thursday night. Tonight, northwest wind 25 to 30 knots, easing to 20 to 25 knots with gusts up to 35 knots after midnight. Seas 9 to 12 feet, building to 11 to 12 feet after midnight. Wave detail, northwest 12 feet at 10 seconds and southwest 2 feet at 13 seconds. Thursday, northwest wind 20 to 25 knots, easing to 15 to 20 knots in the afternoon. Seas 8 to 11 feet, wave detail, northwest 11 feet at 10 seconds and south 2 feet at 13 seconds. Thursday night, northwest wind 15 to 20 knots, seas 7 to 10 feet, wave detail, northwest 10 feet at 9 seconds and south 2 feet at 13 seconds. San Francisco Bar forecast. In the deep water channel, mixed seas of 3 to 5 feet at 13 seconds. Across the bar, swell can be more than twice as high across the bar than surrounding waters. Waves are also more prone to break, particularly during strong ebb currents. Maximum ebb current of 1.2 knots at 8:43 p.m. Wednesday and 3.4 knots at 7:45 a.m. Thursday. The coastal waters forecast from Point Pinos to Point Piedras Blancas out to 10 nautical miles. Tonight, northwest wind 10 to 15 knots, easing to 5 to 10 knots after midnight. Seas 5 to 6 feet, wave detail, northwest 6 feet at 12 seconds and southwest 2 feet at 13 seconds. Thursday, northwest wind 5 to 10 knots, seas 5 to 6 feet, wave detail, northwest 6 feet at 11 seconds and south 2 feet at 13 seconds. Thursday night, northwest wind 5 to 10 knots, seas 4 to 6 feet, wave detail, northwest 5 feet at 10 seconds and south 2 feet at 13 seconds. The coastal waters forecast from Pigeon Point to Point Pinos 10 to 60 nautical miles offshore. Tonight, northwest wind 15 to 20 knots, seas 7 to 9 feet, wave detail, northwest 9 feet at 11 seconds and south 2 feet at 13 seconds. Thursday, northwest wind 15 to 20 knots, easing to 10 to 15 knots in the afternoon. Seas 7 to 10 feet, wave detail, northwest 9 feet at 11 seconds and south 2 feet at 13 seconds. Thursday night, northwest wind 10 to 15 knots, easing to 5 to 10 knots after midnight. Seas 6 to 8 feet, wave detail, northwest 7 feet at 10 seconds and south 2 feet at 13 seconds. The offshore waters forecast for the following marine location, Point Arena to Pigeon Point between 60 nautical miles and 150 nautical miles offshore. Issued at 8:44 p.m. Pacific Daylight Time. Tonight, north winds 20 to 30 knots. Seas 10 to 13 feet. Thursday, north to
25 knots. Seas 9 to 12 feet. Thursday night, north to northwest winds 15 to 25 knots. Seas 8 to 12 feet. Friday, north winds 15 to 25 knots. Seas 8 to 12 feet. Friday night, north winds 15 to 25 knots. Seas 8 to 12 feet. Saturday, north winds 10 to 20 knots, diminishing to 5 to 15 knots. 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Saturday night, north winds 5 to 15 knots. Seas 6 to 7 feet. Sun, north winds 5 to 15 knots, becoming 5 to 10 knots. 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Sunday night, northwest wind 5 to 10 knots, becoming north to northwest 10 to 15 knots. 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Monday, northwest wind 10 to 15 knots. 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Monday night, northwest wind 10 to 15 knots, increasing to 15 to 20 knots. 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The offshore waters forecast for the following marine location: Pigeon Point to Point Piedras Blancas between 60 nautical miles and 150 nautical miles offshore. 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Tonight, north to northwest winds 15 to 25 knots. Seas 8 to 12 feet. Thursday, north winds 20 to 25 knots, becoming northwest 15 to 20 knots. Seas 9 to 12 feet. Thursday night, northwest winds 10 to 20 knots. Seas 7 to 10 feet. Friday, north to northwest winds 10 to 20 knots. Seas 7 to 10 feet. Friday night, north to northwest winds 10 to 20 knots. Seas 7 to 10 feet. Saturday, north winds 5 to 15 knots. Seas 6 to 9 feet. Saturday night, north to northwest wind 5 to 10 knots. Seas 5 to 7 feet. Sun, north to northwest winds less than 10 knots. Seas 5 to 6 feet. Sunday night, northwest wind 5 to 10 knots, increasing to 10 to 15 knots. Seas 5 to 7 feet. Monday, northwest wind 10 to 15 knots. Seas 6 to 7 feet. Monday night, northwest winds 10 to 15 knots. Seas 7 to 8 feet. The coastal waters forecast from Point Reyes to Pigeon Point out to 10 nautical miles. For tonight, northwest wind 5 to 10 knots. Seas 5 to 7 feet. Wave detail, northwest 6 feet at 11 seconds. Patchy fog, late. For Thursday, west wind around 5 knots, rising to 5 to 10 knots in the afternoon. Seas 5 to 7 feet. Wave detail, northwest 6 feet at 11 seconds. Patchy dense fog in the morning. For Thursday night, west wind 5 to 10 knots, becoming southwest after midnight. Seas 3 to 5 feet. Wave detail, northwest 5 feet at 10 seconds and southwest 2 feet at 14 seconds. The coastal waters forecast from Pigeon Point to Point Pinos out to 10 nautical miles. For tonight, northwest wind 5 to 10 knots, easing to around 5 knots late. Seas 5 to 6 feet. Wave detail, northwest 6 feet at 11 seconds. Patchy dense fog late this evening and overnight. For Thursday, northwest wind 5 to 10 knots. Seas 5 to 7 feet. Wave detail, northwest 6 feet at 11 seconds and south 2 feet at 13 seconds. Patchy dense fog in the morning. For Thursday night, northwest wind 5 to 10 knots, becoming west after midnight. Seas 4 to 6 feet. Wave detail, northwest 5 feet at 10 seconds and south 2 feet at 13 seconds. Patchy fog. Sunrise, sunset, and tidal information for the San Francisco Bay Area for Wednesday, May 20th. The sunset tonight, 8:17 p.m. The sunrise tomorrow, 5:55 a.m. The sunset tomorrow, 8:17 p.m.

tidal data. Hit the Golden Gates for the afternoon and evening hours today and the morning hours of tomorrow. High tide, 4:42 p.m. at 4.74 feet. 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High tide, 3:00 a.m. at 5.86 feet. Low tide, 10:04 a.m. at minus 17 feet. Here are the buoy observations for 9 p.m. Pacific Daylight Time. An offshore buoy 6 winds north at 12 knots, pressure 1,031.2 millibars. An offshore buoy 59 winds north at 19 knots, gusting to 25, water temperature 60, pressure 1,024.0 millibars. Headpoint Arena buoy, winds north 60 knots, water temperature 54, pressure 1,013.6 millibars, seas 8 feet every 9 seconds. At buoy 13 near Bodega Bay, winds northwest at 60 knots, pressure 1,012.2 millibars. At Point Reyes Wave Rider, buoy water temperature 52, seas 10 feet every 11 seconds. At San Francisco Bar, buoy water temperature 54, seas 5 feet every 13 seconds. At San Francisco, buoy winds northwest at 10 knots, water temperature 51, pressure 1,012.3 millibars. At Half Moon Bay, buoy winds northwest 10 knots, water temperature 52, pressure 1,013.5 millibars, sea 7 feet, every 11 seconds. At Monterey Bay, buoy winds northwest 12 knots, water temperature 53, pressure 1,012.8 millibars, seas 9 feet, every 12 seconds. At Point Sur, Wave Rider, buoy water temperature 51, seas 8 feet, every 13 seconds. At Cape San Martin, buoy winds northwest 19 knots, gusting to 23, water temperature 59, pressure 1,012.9 millibars. Seas 8 feet every 12 seconds. Synopsis for the Central California coast and bays, including the Monterey Bay, Greater Farallones, and Cordell Bank National Marine Sanctuaries, the northern outer waters will continue to have hazardous conditions for small craft Thursday due to rough seas and strong northerly breezes. Moderate northwesterly breezes and moderate seas will prevail for the rest of the waters. Conditions improve into the weekend as seas and northwesterly breezes become moderate. The marine forecast for San Pablo Bay, Suisun Bay, the West Delta, and the San Francisco Bay north of the Bay Bridge. For tonight, southwest wind 5 to 10 knots. For Thursday, southwest wind 5 to 10 knots. For Thursday night, southwest wind 10 to 15 knots, easing to 5 to 10 knots after midnight. You're listening to NOAA Weather Radio, WWF 64, broadcasting on a frequency of 162.45 megahertz. This broadcast originates from the National Weather Service office located in Monterey, California, and serves the coastal marine waters, including San Francisco and Monterey Bay. The marine forecast for Monterey Bay. For tonight, west wind 5 to 10 knots, easing to around 5 knots late this evening, then becoming light and variable after midnight. Seas 3 to 4 feet. Wave detail, northwest 4 feet at 11 seconds. Patchy dense fog late this evening and overnight. For Thursday, west wind around 5 knots, rising to 5 to 10 knots in the afternoon. Seas 3 to 5 feet. Wave detail, northwest 4 feet at 10 seconds. Patchy dense fog in the morning. For Thursday night, southwest wind 5 to 10 knots in the evening, becoming light and variable. Seas 3 to 4 feet. Wave detail, northwest 4 feet at 10 seconds and south 2 feet at 13 seconds. Patchy fog. The coastal waters forecast from Point Arena to Point Reyes out to 10 nautical miles. Tonight, northwest wind at 10 to 15 knots, rising to 15 to 20 knots late this evening and early morning, easing to 10 to 15 knots late. Seas 6 to 9 feet, wave detail, northwest 8 feet at 11 seconds. Thursday, northwest wind at 10 to 15 knots, becoming west 5 to 10 knots in the afternoon. Seas 5 to

feet wave detail, northwest 7 feet at 10 seconds, and southwest 2 feet at 13 seconds. Thursday night, northwest wind 5 to 10 knots, seas 5 to 7 feet wave detail, northwest 6 feet at 10 seconds, and southwest 2 feet at 13 seconds. The coastal waters forecast from Point Arena to Point Reyes 10 to 60 nautical miles offshore. Small craft advisory in effect through late Thursday night. Tonight, northwest wind 25 to 30 knots, easing to 20 to 25 knots with gusts up to 35 knots after midnight. Seas 9 to 12 feet, building to 11 to 12 feet after midnight. Wave detail, northwest 12 feet at 10 seconds and southwest 2 feet at 13 seconds. Thursday, northwest wind 20 to 25 knots, easing to 15 to 20 knots in the afternoon. Seas 8 to 11 feet, wave detail, northwest 11 feet at 10 seconds and south 2 feet at 13 seconds. Thursday night, northwest wind 15 to 20 knots, seas 7 to 10 feet, wave detail, northwest 10 feet at 9 seconds and south 2 feet at 13 seconds. San Francisco Bar forecast. In the deep water channel, mixed seas of 3 to 5 feet at 13 seconds. Across the bar, swell can be more than twice as high across the bar than surrounding waters. Waves are also more prone to break, particularly during strong ebb currents. Maximum ebb current of 1.2 knots at 8:43 p.m. Wednesday and 3.4 knots at 7:45 a.m. Thursday. The coastal waters forecast from Point Pinos to Point Piedras Blancas out to 10 nautical miles. Tonight, northwest wind 10 to 15 knots, easing to 5 to 10 knots after midnight. Seas 5 to 6 feet, wave detail, northwest 6 feet at 12 seconds, and southwest 2 feet at 13 seconds. Thursday, northwest wind 5 to 10 knots, seas 5 to 6 feet, wave detail, northwest 6 feet at 11 seconds, and south 2 feet at 13 seconds. Thursday night, northwest wind 5 to 10 knots, seas 4 to 6 feet, wave detail, northwest 5 feet at 10 seconds and south 2 feet at 13 seconds. The coastal waters forecast from Pigeon Point to Point Pinos 10 to 60 nautical miles offshore. Tonight, northwest wind 15 to 20 knots, seas 7 to 9 feet, wave detail, northwest 9 feet at 11 seconds and south 2 feet at 13 seconds. Thursday, northwest wind 15 to 20 knots, easing to 10 to 15 knots in the afternoon. Seas 7 to 10 feet, wave detail, northwest 9 feet at 11 seconds and south 2 feet at 13 seconds. Thursday night, northwest wind 10 to 15 knots, easing to 5 to 10 knots after midnight. Seas 6 to 8 feet, wave detail, northwest 7 feet at 10 seconds and south 2 feet at 13 seconds. The offshore waters forecast for the following marine location, Point Arena to Pigeon Point between 60 nautical miles and 150 nautical miles offshore. Issued at 8:44 p.m. Pacific Daylight Time. Tonight, north winds 20 to 30 knots. Seas 10 to 13 feet. Thursday, north to northwest winds 15 to 25 knots. Seas 9 to 12 feet. Thursday night, north to northwest winds 15 to 25 knots. Seas 8 to 12 feet. Friday, north winds 15 to 25 knots. Seas 8 to 12 feet. Friday night, north winds 15 to 25 knots. Seas 8 to 12 feet. Saturday, north winds 10 to 20 knots, diminishing to 5 to 15 knots. Seas 7 to 10 feet. Saturday night, north winds 5 to 15 knots. Seas 6 to 7 feet. Sun, north winds 5 to 15 knots, becoming 5 to 10 knots. 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Sunday night, northwest winds 5 to 10 knots, becoming north to northwest 10 to 15 knots. Seas 6 to 7 feet. Monday, northwest winds 10 to 15 knots. 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Monday night, northwest winds 10 to 15 knots, increasing to 15 to 20 knots. Seas 7 to 9 feet. The offshore waters forecast for the following marine location, Pigeon Point.

Point Piedras Blancas between 60 nautical miles and 150 nautical miles offshore. 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Tonight, north to northwest winds 15 to 25 knots. Seas 8 to 12 feet. Thursday, north winds 20 to 25 knots, becoming northwest 15 to 20 knots. Seas 9 to 12 feet. Thursday night, northwest winds 10 to 20 knots. Seas 7 to 10 feet. Friday, north to northwest winds 10 to 20 knots. Seas 7 to 10 feet. Friday night, north to northwest winds 10 to 20 knots. Seas 7 to 10 feet. Saturday, north winds 5 to 15 knots. Seas 6 to 9 feet. Saturday night, north to northwest winds 5 to 10 knots. Seas 5 to 7 feet. Sun, north to northwest winds less than 10 knots. Seas 5 to 6 feet. Sunday night, northwest winds 5 to 10 knots, increasing to 10 to 15 knots. Seas 5 to 7 feet. Monday, northwest winds 10 to 15 knots. Seas 6 to 7 feet. Monday night, northwest winds 10 to 15 knots. Seas 7 to 8 feet. The coastal waters forecast from Point Reyes to Pigeon Point out to 10 nautical miles. For tonight, northwest wind 5 to 10 knots. Seas 5 to 7 feet. Wave detail, northwest 6 feet at 11 seconds. Patchy fog, late. For Thursday, west wind around 5 knots, rising to 5 to 10 knots in the afternoon. Seas 5 to 7 feet. Wave detail, northwest 6 feet at 11 seconds. Patchy dense fog in the morning. For Thursday night, west wind 5 to 10 knots, becoming southwest after midnight. Seas 3 to 5 feet. Wave detail, northwest 5 feet at 10 seconds and southwest 2 feet at 14 seconds. The coastal waters forecast from Pigeon Point to Point Pinos out to 10 nautical miles. For tonight, northwest wind 5 to 10 knots, easing to around 5 knots late. Seas 5 to 6 feet. Wave detail, northwest 6 feet at 11 seconds. Patchy dense fog late this evening and overnight. For Thursday, northwest wind 5 to 10 knots. Seas 5 to 7 feet. Wave detail, northwest 6 feet at 11 seconds and south 2 feet at 13 seconds. Patchy dense fog in the morning. For Thursday night, northwest wind 5 to 10 knots, becoming west after midnight. Seas 4 to 6 feet. Wave detail, northwest 5 feet at 10 seconds and south 2 feet at 13 seconds. Patchy fog. Sunrise, sunset, and tidal information for the San Francisco Bay Area for Wednesday, May 20th. The sunset tonight, 8:17 p.m. The sunrise tomorrow, 5:55 a.m. The sunset tomorrow, 8:17 p.m. Tidal data at the Golden Gate for the afternoon and evening hours today and the morning hours of tomorrow. High tide, 4:42 p.m. at 4.74 feet. Low tide, 09:09 p.m. at 3.3 feet. High tide, 3:00 a.m. at 5.86 feet. Low tide, 10:04 a.m. at -1.7 feet. Here are the buoy observations for 10 p.m. Pacific Daylight Time. An offshore buoy 6 winds north at 10 knots, pressure 1,031.4 millibars. An offshore buoy 59 winds north at 19 knots, gusting to 23, water temperature 60, pressure 1,024.3 millibars. A buoy 14 near Point Arena winds north at 70 knots, gusting to 21, water temperature 54, pressure 1,013.5 millibars. A buoy 13 near Bodega Bay winds northwest at 14 knots, pressure 1,012.2 millibars. At Point Reyes Wave Rider buoy water temperature 52, seas 10 feet, every 11 seconds. At San Francisco Bar buoy water temperature 54, seas 5 feet, every 12 seconds.

at San Francisco. Wind winds northwest at 10 knots. Swell 7 feet every 11 seconds. At Half Moon Bay, wind winds northwest 10 knots. Water temperature 53. Pressure 1,013.4 millibars. Sea 7 feet every 11 seconds. At Monterey, buoy winds northwest at 10 knots. Water temperature 53. Pressure 1,013.0 millibars. At Oyster, wave rider buoy water temperature 51. Sea 7 feet every 13 seconds. At Cape San Martin, buoy winds northwest at 19 knots. Gusting to 23. Water temperature 59. Pressure 1,013.2 millibars. Synopsis for the Central California coast and bays, including the Monterey Bay, Greater Farallones, and Cordell Bank National Marine Sanctuaries. The northern outer waters will continue to have hazardous conditions for small craft Thursday due to rough seas and strong northerly breezes. Moderate northwesterly breezes and moderate seas will prevail for the rest of the waters. Conditions improve into the weekend as seas and northwesterly breezes become moderate. The marine forecast for San Pablo Bay, Suisun Bay, the West Delta, and the San Francisco Bay north of the Bay Bridge. For tonight, southwest wind 5 to 10 knots. For Thursday, southwest wind 5 to 10 knots. For Thursday night, southwest wind 10 to 15 knots, easing to 5 to 10 knots after midnight. The marine forecast for Monterey Bay. For tonight, west wind 5 to 10 knots, easing to around 5 knots late this evening, then becoming light and variable after midnight. Sea 3 to 4 feet. Wave detail, northwest 4 feet at 11 seconds. Patchy dense fog late this evening and overnight. For Thursday, west wind around 5 knots, rising to 5 to 10 knots in the afternoon. Seas 3 to 5 feet. Wave detail, northwest 4 feet at 10 seconds. Patchy dense fog in the morning. For Thursday night, southwest wind 5 to 10 knots in the evening, becoming light and variable. Seas 3 to 4 feet. Wave detail, northwest 4 feet at 10 seconds and south 2 feet at 13 seconds. Patchy fog. The coastal waters forecast from Point Arena to Point Reyes out to 10 nautical miles. Tonight, northwest wind 10 to 15 knots, rising to 15 to 20 knots late this evening and early morning, easing to 10 to 15 knots late. Seas 6 to 9 feet, wave detail, northwest 8 feet at 11 seconds. Thursday, northwest wind 10 to 15 knots, becoming west 5 to 10 knots in the afternoon. Seas 5 to 8 feet, wave detail, northwest 7 feet at 10 seconds and southwest 2 feet at 13 seconds. Thursday night, northwest wind 5 to 10 knots, seas 5 to 7 feet, wave detail, northwest 6 feet at 10 seconds and southwest 2 feet at 13 seconds. The coastal waters forecast from Point Arena to Point Reyes 10 to 60 nautical miles offshore. Small craft advisory in effect through late Thursday night. Tonight, northwest wind 25 to 30 knots, easing to 20 to 25 knots with gusts up to 35 knots after midnight. Seas 9 to 12 feet, building to 11 to 12 feet after midnight. Wave detail, northwest 12 feet at 10 seconds and southwest 2 feet at 13 seconds. Thursday, northwest wind 20 to 25 knots, easing to 15 to 20 knots in the afternoon. Seas 8 to 11 feet, wave detail, northwest 11 feet at 10 seconds and south 2 feet at 13 seconds. Thursday night, northwest wind 15 to 20 knots, seas 7 to 10 feet, wave detail, northwest 10 feet at 9 seconds and south 2 feet at 13 seconds. San Francisco Bar forecast. In the deep water channel, mixed seas of 3 to 5 feet at 13 seconds. Across the bar, swell can be more than twice as high across the bar than surrounding waters. Waves are also more prone to break, particularly during strong ebb currents. Maximum ebb current of 1.2 knots at 8:43 p.m. Wednesday and 3.4 knots at 7:45 a.m. Thursday. The coastal waters forecast from Point Pinos to Point Piedras Blancas out to 10 nautical miles.

tonight, northwest wind 10 to 15 knots, easing to 5 to 10 knots after midnight. Seas 5 to 6 feet wave detail, northwest 6 feet at 12 seconds and southwest 2 feet at 13 seconds. Thursday, northwest wind 5 to 10 knots, seas 5 to 6 feet wave detail, northwest 6 feet at 11 seconds and south 2 feet at 13 seconds. Thursday night, northwest wind 5 to 10 knots, seas 4 to 6 feet wave detail, northwest 5 feet at 10 seconds and south 2 feet at 13 seconds. The coastal waters forecast from Pigeon Point to Point Pinos 10 to 60 nautical miles offshore. Tonight, northwest wind 15 to 20 knots, sea 7 to 9 feet wave detail, northwest 9 feet at 11 seconds and south 2 feet at 13 seconds. Thursday, northwest wind 15 to 20 knots, easing to 10 to 15 knots in the afternoon. Sea 7 to 10 feet wave detail, northwest 9 feet at 11 seconds and south 2 feet at 13 seconds. Thursday night, northwest wind 10 to 15 knots, easing to 5 to 10 knots after midnight. Sea 6 to 8 feet wave detail, northwest 7 feet at 10 seconds and south 2 feet at 13 seconds. The offshore waters forecast for the following marine location, Point Arena to Pigeon Point between 60 nautical miles and 150 nautical miles offshore. Issued at 8:44 p.m. Pacific Daylight Time. Tonight, north winds 20 to 30 knots. Seas 10 to 13 feet. Thursday, north to northwest winds 15 to 25 knots. Seas 9 to 12 feet. Thursday night, north to northwest winds 15 to 25 knots. Seas 8 to 12 feet. Friday, north winds 15 to 25 knots. Seas 8 to 12 feet. Friday night, north winds 15 to 25 knots. Seas 8 to 12 feet. Saturday, north winds 10 to 20 knots, diminishing to 5 to 15 knots. Seas 7 to 10 feet. Saturday night, north winds 5 to 15 knots. Seas 6 to 7 feet. Sun, north winds 5 to 15 knots, becoming 5 to 10 knots. Seas 5 to 7 feet. Sunday night, northwest winds 5 to 10 knots, becoming north to northwest 10 to 15 knots. Seas 6 to 7 feet. Monday, northwest winds 10 to 15 knots. Seas 7 to 8 feet. Monday night, northwest winds 10 to 15 knots, increasing to 15 to 20 knots. Seas 7 to 9 feet. The offshore waters forecast for the following marine location, Pigeon Point to Point Piedras Blancas between 60 nautical miles and 150 nautical miles offshore. Issued at 8:44 p.m. Pacific Daylight Time. Tonight, north to northwest winds 15 to 25 knots. Seas 8 to 12 feet. Thursday, north winds 20 to 25 knots, becoming northwest 15 to 20 knots. Seas 9 to 12 feet. Thursday night, northwest winds 10 to 20 knots. Seas 7 to 10 feet. Friday, north to northwest winds 10 to 20 knots. Seas 7 to 10 feet. Friday night, north to northwest winds 10 to 20 knots. Seas 7 to 10 feet. Saturday, north winds 5 to 15 knots. Seas 6 to 9 feet. Saturday night, north to northwest winds 5 to 10 knots. Seas 5 to 7 feet. Sun, north to northwest winds less than 10 knots. Seas 5 to 6 feet. Sunday night, northwest winds 5 to 10 knots, increasing to 10 to 15 knots. Seas 5 to 7 feet. Monday, northwest winds 10 to 15 knots. Seas 6 to 7 feet. Monday night, northwest winds 10 to 15 knots. Seas 7 to 8 feet. The coastal waters forecast from Point Reyes to Pigeon Point out to 10 nautical miles. For tonight, northwest wind 5 to 10 knots. Seas 5 to 7 feet. Wave detail, northwest 6 feet at 11 seconds. Patchy fog, late. For Thursday, west wind

Those five dots. Rising defines it 10 knots in the afternoon. Seas 5 to 7 feet. Wave detail, northwest 6 feet at 11 seconds. Patchy dense fog in the morning. For Thursday night, west wind 5 to 10 knots, becoming southwest after midnight. Seas 3 to 5 feet. Wave detail, northwest 5 feet at 10 seconds and southwest 2 feet at 14 seconds. The coastal waters forecast from Pigeon Point to Point Pinos out to 10 nautical miles. For tonight, northwest wind 5 to 10 knots, easing to around 5 knots late. Seas 5 to 6 feet. Wave detail, northwest 6 feet at 11 seconds. Patchy dense fog late this evening and overnight. For Thursday, northwest wind 5 to 10 knots. Seas 5 to 7 feet. Wave detail, northwest 6 feet at 11 seconds and south 2 feet at 13 seconds. Patchy dense fog in the morning. For Thursday night, northwest wind 5 to 10 knots, becoming west after midnight. Seas 4 to 6 feet. Wave detail, northwest 5 feet at 10 seconds and south 2 feet at 13 seconds. Patchy fog. Sunrise, sunset, and tidal information for the San Francisco Bay Area for Wednesday, May 20th. The sunset tonight, 8:17 p.m. The sunrise tomorrow, 5:55 a.m. The sunset tomorrow, 8:17 p.m. Tidal data at the Golden Gate for the afternoon and evening hours today and the morning hours of tomorrow. High tide, 4:42 p.m. at 4.74 feet. Low tide, 09:09 p.m. at 3.3 feet. High tide, 3:00 a.m. at 5.86 feet. Low tide, 10:04 a.m. at -1.7 feet. Here are the buoy observations for 10 p.m. Pacific Daylight Time. An offshore buoy 6 winds north at 10 knots, pressure 1,031.6 millibars. An offshore buoy 59, winds north 19 knots, gusting to 23, water temperature 60, pressure 1,024.4 millibars, sea 7 feet, every 9 seconds. At Point Arena buoy, winds north 70 knots, gusting to 21, water temperature 54, pressure 1,013.7 millibars, sea 7 feet, every 10 seconds. At buoy 13 near Bodega Bay, winds northwest at 14 knots, pressure 1,012.3 millibars, swell 7 feet, every 12 seconds. At Point Reyes Wave Rider buoy, water temperature 52, seas 10 feet, every 13 seconds. At San Francisco Bar buoy, water temperature 54, seas 5 feet, every 12 seconds. At San Francisco buoy, winds northwest at 10 knots, swell 7 feet, every 11 seconds. At Half Moon Bay buoy, winds northwest 10 knots, water temperature 53, pressure 1,013.4 millibars, sea 7 feet, every 11 seconds. At Monterey Bay buoy, winds northwest 10 knots, water temperature 53, pressure 1,013.0 millibars, seas 8 feet, every 11 seconds. At Pointer, Wave Rider buoy, water temperature 51, sea 7 feet, every 13 seconds. At Cape San Martin buoy, winds northwest at 19 knots, gusting to 23, water temperature 59, pressure 1,013.2 millibars. Synopsis for the Central California coast and bays, including the Monterey Bay, Greater Farallones, and Cordell Bank National Marine Sanctuaries, the northern outer waters will continue to have hazardous conditions for small craft Thursday due to rough seas and strong northerly breezes. Moderate northwesterly breezes and moderate seas will prevail for the rest of the waters. Conditions improve into the weekend as seas and northwesterly breezes become moderate. The marine forecast for San Pablo Bay, Suisun Bay, the West Delta, and the San Francisco Bay north of the Bay Bridge. For tonight, southwest wind 5 to 10 knots. For Thursday, southwest wind 5 to 10 knots. For Thursday night, southwest wind 10 to 15 knots, easing to 5 to 10 knots after midnight.

rain forecast for Monterey Bay. For tonight, west wind 5 to 10 knots, easing to around 5 knots late this evening, then becoming light and variable after midnight. Sea 3 to 4 feet. Wave detail, northwest 4 feet at 11 seconds. Patchy dense fog late this evening and overnight. For Thursday, west wind around 5 knots, rising to 5 to 10 knots in the afternoon. Seas 3 to 5 feet. Wave detail, northwest 4 feet at 10 seconds. Patchy dense fog in the morning. For Thursday night, southwest wind 5 to 10 knots in the evening, becoming light and variable. Seas 3 to 4 feet. Wave detail, northwest 4 feet at 10 seconds and south 2 feet at 13 seconds. Patchy fog. The coastal waters forecast from Point Arena to Point Reyes out to 10 nautical miles. Tonight, northwest wind at 10 to 15 knots, rising to 15 to 20 knots late this evening and early morning, easing to 10 to 15 knots late. Seas 6 to 9 feet, wave detail, northwest 8 feet at 11 seconds. Thursday, northwest wind at 10 to 15 knots, becoming west 5 to 10 knots in the afternoon. Seas 5 to 8 feet, wave detail, northwest 7 feet at 10 seconds and southwest 2 feet at 13 seconds. Thursday night, northwest wind 5 to 10 knots, seas 5 to 7 feet, wave detail, northwest 6 feet at 10 seconds and southwest 2 feet at 13 seconds. The coastal waters forecast from Point Arena to Point Reyes 10 to 60 nautical miles offshore. Small craft advisory in effect through late Thursday night. Tonight, northwest wind 25 to 30 knots, easing to 20 to 25 knots with gusts up to 35 knots after midnight. Seas 9 to 12 feet, building to 11 to 12 feet after midnight. Wave detail, northwest 12 feet at 10 seconds and southwest 2 feet at 13 seconds. Thursday, northwest wind 20 to 25 knots, easing to 15 to 20 knots in the afternoon. Seas 8 to 11 feet, wave detail, northwest 11 feet at 10 seconds and south 2 feet at 13 seconds. Thursday night, northwest wind 15 to 20 knots, seas 7 to 10 feet, wave detail, northwest 10 feet at 9 seconds and south 2 feet at 13 seconds. 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This broadcast originates from the National Weather Service office located in Monterey, California, and serves the coastal marine waters, including San Francisco and Monterey Bay. San Francisco bar forecast. In the deep water channel, mixed seas of 3 to 5 feet at 13 seconds. Across the bar, swell can be more than twice as high across the bar than surrounding waters. Waves are also more prone to break, particularly during strong ebb currents. Maximum ebb current of 1.2 knots at 8:43 p.m. Wednesday and 3.4 knots at 7:45 a.m. Thursday. The coastal waters forecast from Point Pinos to Point Piedras Blancas out to 10 nautical miles. Tonight, northwest wind at 10 to 15 knots, easing to 5 to 10 knots after midnight. Seas 5 to 6 feet, wave detail, northwest 6 feet at 12 seconds and southwest 2 feet at 13 seconds. Thursday, northwest wind 5 to 10 knots, seas 5 to 6 feet, wave detail, northwest 6 feet at 11 seconds and south 2 feet at 13 seconds. Thursday night, northwest wind 5 to 10 knots, seas 4 to 6 feet, wave detail, northwest 5 feet at 10 seconds and south 2 feet at 13 seconds. The coastal waters forecast from Pigeon Point to Point Pinos 10 to 60 nautical miles offshore. Tonight, northwest wind 15 to 20 knots, seas 7 to 9 feet, wave detail, northwest 9 feet at 11 seconds and south 2 feet at 13 seconds. Thursday, northwest wind 15 to 20 knots, easing to 10 to 15 knots in the afternoon. Seas 7 to 10 feet, wave detail, northwest 9 feet at 11 seconds and south 2 feet at 13 seconds. Thursday night, northwest wind 10 to 15 knots, easing to 5 to 10 knots after midnight. Seas 6 to 8 feet, wave detail, northwest 7 feet.

8 to 12 feet. Saturday, north winds 10 to 20 knots, diminishing to 5 to 15 knots. Sea 7 to 10 feet. Saturday night, north winds 5 to 15 knots. Sea 6 to 7 feet. Sun, north winds 5 to 15 knots, becoming 5 to 10 knots. Sea 5 to 7 feet. Sunday night, northwest wind 5 to 10 knots, becoming north to northwest 10 to 15 knots. Sea 6 to 7 feet. Monday, northwest wind 10 to 15 knots. Sea 7 to 8 feet. Monday night, northwest wind 10 to 15 knots, increasing to 15 to 20 knots. Sea 7 to 9 feet. The offshore waters forecast for the following marine location: Pigeon Point to Point Piedras, Blancos, between 60 nautical miles and 150 nautical miles offshore. Issued at 8:44 p.m. Pacific Daylight Time. Tonight, north to northwest winds 15 to 25 knots. Seas 8 to 12 feet. Thursday, north winds 20 to 25 knots, becoming northwest 15 to 20 knots. Seas 9 to 12 feet. Thursday night, northwest winds 10 to 20 knots. Seas 7 to 10 feet. Friday, north to northwest winds 10 to 20 knots. Seas 7 to 10 feet. Friday night, north to northwest winds 10 to 20 knots. Seas 7 to 10 feet. Saturday, north winds 5 to 15 knots. Seas 6 to 9 feet. Saturday night, north to northwest winds 5 to 10 knots. Seas 5 to 7 feet. Sun, north to northwest winds less than 10 knots. Seas 5 to 6 feet. Sunday night, northwest winds 5 to 10 knots, increasing to 10 to 15 knots. Seas 5 to 7 feet. Monday, northwest winds 10 to 15 knots. Seas 6 to 7 feet. Monday night, northwest winds 10 to 15 knots. Seas 7 to 8 feet. The coastal waters forecast from Point Reyes to Pigeon Point out to 10 nautical miles. For tonight, northwest wind 5 to 10 knots. Seas 5 to 7 feet. Wave detail, northwest 6 feet at 11 seconds. Patchy fog, late. For Thursday, west wind around 5 knots, rising to 5 to 10 knots in the afternoon. Seas 5 to 7 feet. Wave detail, northwest 6 feet at 11 seconds. Patchy dense fog in the morning. For Thursday night, west wind 5 to 10 knots, becoming southwest after midnight. Seas 3 to 5 feet. Wave detail, northwest 5 feet at 10 seconds and southwest 2 feet at 14 seconds. The coastal waters forecast from Pigeon Point to Point Pinos out to 10 nautical miles. For tonight, northwest wind 5 to 10 knots, easing to around 5 knots late. Seas 5 to 6 feet. Wave detail, northwest 6 feet at 11 seconds. Patchy dense fog late this evening and overnight. For Thursday, northwest wind 5 to 10 knots. Seas 5 to 7 feet. Wave detail, northwest 6 feet at 11 seconds and south 2 feet at 13 seconds. Patchy dense fog in the morning. For Thursday night, northwest wind 5 to 10 knots, becoming west after midnight. Seas 4 to 6 feet. Wave detail, northwest 5 feet at 10 seconds and south 2 feet at 13 seconds. Patchy fog. Semi-sunset and tidal information for the San Francisco Bay Area for Wednesday, May 20th. The sunset tonight, 8:17 p.m. The sunrise tomorrow, 5:55 a.m. The sunset tomorrow, 8:17 p.m. Tidal data at the Golden Gate for the afternoon and evening hours today and the morning hours of tomorrow. High tide, 4:42 p.m. at 4.74 feet. Low tide, 09:09 p.m. at 3.3 feet. High tide, 3:00 a.m. at 5.86 feet. Low tide, 10:04 a.m. at minus 1.

7 feet. Here are the buoy observations for 10 p.m. Pacific Daylight Time. An offshore buoy 6 winds north at 10 knots, pressure 1,031.6 millibars. An offshore buoy 59, winds north 19 knots, gusting to 23, water temperature 60, pressure 1,024.4 millibars, sea 7 feet, every 9 seconds. At Point Arena buoy, winds north 70 knots, gusting to 21, water temperature 54, pressure 1,013.7 millibars, sea 7 feet, every 10 seconds. At buoy 13 near Bodega Bay, winds north, temperature 54, pressure 1,013.7 millibars, sea 7 feet, every 10 seconds. At buoy 13 near Bodega Bay, winds northwest at 14 knots, pressure 1,012.3 millibars, swell 7 feet, every 12 seconds. At Point Reyes Wave Rider buoy, water temperature 52, sea 10 feet, every 13 seconds. At San Francisco Bar buoy, water temperature 54, seas 5 feet, every 12 seconds. At San Francisco buoy, winds northwest at 10 knots, swell 7 feet, every 11 seconds. At Half Moon Bay buoy, winds northwest 10 knots, water temperature 53, pressure 1,013.4 millibars, sea 7 feet, every 11 seconds. At Monterey Bay buoy, winds northwest 10 knots, water temperature 53, pressure 1,013.0 millibars, seas 8 feet, every 11 seconds. At Point Sur, Wave Rider buoy, water temperature 51, seas 7 feet, every 13 seconds. At Cape San Martin buoy, winds northwest at 19 knots, gusting to 23, water temperature 59, pressure 1,013.2 millibars. Synopsis for the Central California coast and bays, including the Monterey Bay, Greater Farallones, and Cordell Bank National Marine Sanctuaries, the northern outer waters will continue to have hazardous conditions for small craft Thursday due to rough seas and strong northerly breezes. Moderate northwesterly breezes and moderate seas will prevail for the rest of the waters. Conditions improve into the weekend as seas and northwesterly breezes become moderate. The marine forecast for San Pablo Bay, Suisun Bay, the West Delta, and the San Francisco Bay north of the Bay Bridge. For tonight, southwest wind 5 to 10 knots. For Thursday, southwest wind 5 to 10 knots. For Thursday night, southwest wind 10 to 15 knots, easing to 5 to 10 knots after midnight. The marine forecast for Monterey Bay. For tonight, west wind 5 to 10 knots, easing to around 5 knots late this evening, then becoming light and variable after midnight. Seas 3 to 4 feet. Wave detail, northwest 4 feet at 11 seconds. Patchy dense fog late this evening and overnight. For Thursday, west wind around 5 knots, rising to 5 to 10 knots in the afternoon. Seas 3 to 5 feet. Wave detail, northwest 4 feet at 10 seconds. Patchy dense fog in the morning. For Thursday night, southwest wind 5 to 10 knots in the evening, becoming light and variable. Seas 3 to 4 feet. Wave detail, northwest 4 feet at 10 seconds and south 2 feet at 13 seconds. Patchy fog. The coastal waters forecast from Point Arena to Point Reyes out to 10 nautical miles. Tonight, northwest wind 10 to 15 knots, rising to 15 to 20 knots late this evening and early morning, easing to 10 to 15 knots late. Seas 6 to 9 feet, wave detail, northwest 8 feet at 11 seconds. Thursday, northwest wind 10 to 15 knots, becoming west 5 to 10 knots in the afternoon. Seas 5 to 8 feet, wave detail, northwest 7 feet at 10 seconds and southwest 2 feet at 13 seconds. Thursday night, northwest wind 5 to 10 knots, seas 5 to 7 feet, wave detail, northwest 6 feet at 10 seconds and southwest 2 feet at 13 seconds. The coastal waters forecast from Point Arena to Point Reyes 10 to 16 nautical miles offshore. Small craft advisory in effect through late Thursday night. Tonight, northwest wind 25 to 30 knots, easing to 20 to 25 knots with gusts up to

5 knots after midnight. Seas 9 to 12 feet, building to 11 to 12 feet after midnight. Wave detail, northwest 12 feet at 10 seconds and southwest 2 feet at 13 seconds. Thursday, northwest wind 20 to 25 knots, easing to 15 to 20 knots in the afternoon. Seas 8 to 11 feet, wave detail, northwest 11 feet at 10 seconds and south 2 feet at 13 seconds. Thursday night, northwest wind 15 to 20 knots, sea 7 to 10 feet, wave detail, northwest 10 feet at 9 seconds and south 2 feet at 13 seconds. San Francisco Bar forecast. In the deep water channel, mixed seas of 3 to 5 feet at 13 seconds. Across the bar, swell can be more than twice as high across the bar than surrounding waters. Waves are also more prone to break, particularly during strong ebb currents. Maximum ebb currents of 1.2 knots at 8:43 p.m. Wednesday and 3.4 knots at 7:45 a.m. Thursday. The coastal waters forecast from Point Pinos to Point Piedras blanks out to 10 nautical miles. Tonight, northwest wind 10 to 15 knots, easing to 5 to 10 knots after midnight. Seas 5 to 6 feet, wave detail, northwest 6 feet at 12 seconds and southwest 2 feet at 13 seconds. Thursday, northwest wind 5 to 10 knots, seas 5 to 6 feet, wave detail, northwest 6 feet at 11 seconds and south 2 feet at 13 seconds. Thursday night, northwest wind 5 to 10 knots, seas 4 to 6 feet, wave detail, northwest 5 feet at 10 seconds and south 2 feet at 13 seconds. The coastal waters forecast from Pigeon Point to Point Pinos 10 to 60 nautical miles offshore. Tonight, northwest wind 15 to 20 knots, sea 7 to 9 feet, wave detail, northwest 9 feet at 11 seconds and south 2 feet at 13 seconds. Thursday, northwest wind 15 to 20 knots, easing to 10 to 15 knots in the afternoon. Sea 7 to 10 feet, wave detail, northwest 9 feet at 11 seconds and south 2 feet at 13 seconds. Thursday night, northwest wind 10 to 15 knots, easing to 5 to 10 knots after midnight. Sea 6 to 8 feet, wave detail, northwest 7 feet at 10 seconds and south 2 feet at 13 seconds. The offshore waters forecast for the following marine location, Point Arena to Pigeon Point between 60 nautical miles and 150 nautical miles offshore. Issued at 8:44 p.m. Pacific Daylight Time. Tonight, north winds 20 to 30 knots. Seas 10 to 13 feet. Thursday, north to northwest winds 15 to 25 knots. Seas 9 to 12 feet. Thursday night, north to northwest winds 15 to 25 knots. Seas 8 to 12 feet. Friday, north winds 15 to 25 knots. Seas 8 to 12 feet. Friday night, north winds 15 to 25 knots. Seas 8 to 12 feet. Saturday, north winds 10 to 20 knots, diminishing to 5 to 15 knots. Seas 7 to 10 feet. Saturday night, north winds 5 to 15 knots. Seas 6 to 7 feet. Sun, north winds 5 to 15 knots, becoming 5 to 10 knots. Seas 5 to 7 feet. Sunday night, northwest wind 5 to 10 knots, becoming north to northwest 10 to 15 knots. Seas 6 to 7 feet. Monday, northwest winds 10 to 15 knots. Seas 7 to 8 feet. Monday night, northwest winds 10 to 15 knots, increasing to 15 to 20 knots. Seas 7 to 9 feet. The offshore waters forecast for the following marine location, Pigeon Point to Point Piedras Blancas between 60 nautical miles and 150 nautical miles offshore. Issued at 8:44 p.m. Pacific Daylight Time. Tonight, north to northwest winds 15 to 25 knots. Seas 8 to 12 feet. Thursday, north winds 20 to 25 knots, becoming northwest 15 to 20 knots. Seas 9 to 12 feet. Thursday night, northwest winds 10 to 20 knots. Seas 7 to 10 feet. Friday, north to northwest winds

10 to 20 knots. Sea at 7 to 10 feet. Friday night, north to northwest winds 10 to 20 knots. Sea at 7 to 10 feet. Saturday, north winds 5 to 15 knots. Sea is 6 to 9 feet. Saturday night, north to northwest winds 5 to 10 knots. Seas 5 to 7 feet. Sun, north to northwest winds less than 10 knots. Seas 5 to 6 feet. Sunday night, northwest winds 5 to 10 knots, increasing to 10 to 15 knots. Seas 5 to 7 feet. Monday, northwest winds 10 to 15 knots. Seas 6 to 7 feet. Monday night, northwest winds 10 to 15 knots. Sea 7 to 8 feet. The coastal waters forecast from Point Reyes to Pigeon Point out to 10 nautical miles. For tonight, northwest wind 5 to 10 knots. Seas 5 to 7 feet. Wave detail, northwest 6 feet at 11 seconds. Patchy fog, late. For Thursday, west wind around 5 knots, rising to 5 to 10 knots in the afternoon. Seas 5 to 7 feet. Wave detail, northwest 6 feet at 11 seconds. Patchy dense fog in the morning. For Thursday night, west wind 5 to 10 knots, becoming southwest after midnight. Seas 3 to 5 feet. Wave detail, northwest 5 feet at 10 seconds and southwest 2 feet at 14 seconds. The coastal waters forecast from Pigeon Point to Point Pinos out to 10 nautical miles. For tonight, northwest wind 5 to 10 knots, easing to around 5 knots late. Seas 5 to 6 feet. Wave detail, northwest 6 feet at 11 seconds. Patchy dense fog late this evening and overnight. For Thursday, northwest wind 5 to 10 knots. Seas 5 to 7 feet. Wave detail, northwest 6 feet at 11 seconds and south 2 feet at 13 seconds. Patchy dense fog in the morning. For Thursday night, northwest wind 5 to 10 knots, becoming west after midnight. Seas 4 to 6 feet. Wave detail, northwest 5 feet at 10 seconds and south 2 feet at 13 seconds. Patchy fog. Sunrise, sunset, and tidal information for the San Francisco Bay Area for Wednesday, May 20th. The sunset tonight, 8:17 p.m. The sunrise tomorrow, 5:55 a.m. The sunset tomorrow, 8:17 p.m. Tidal data at the Golden Gate for the afternoon and evening hours today and the morning hours of tomorrow. High tide, 4:42 p.m. at 4.74 feet. Low tide, 09:09 p.m. at 3.3 feet. High tide, 3:00 a.m. at 5.86 feet. Low tide, 10:04 a.m. at -1.7 feet. Here are the buoy observations for 10 p.m. Pacific Daylight Time. An offshore buoy 6 winds north at 10 knots, pressure 1,031.6 millibars. An offshore buoy 59, winds north 19 knots, gusting to 23, water temperature 60, pressure 1,024.4 millibars, sea 7 feet, every 9 seconds. At Point Arena buoy, winds north 70 knots, gusting to 21, water temperature 54, pressure 1,013.7 millibars, sea 7 feet, every 10 seconds. At buoy 13 near Bodega Bay, winds northwest at 40 knots, pressure 1,012.3 millibars, swell 7 feet, every 12 seconds. At Point Reyes Wave Rider buoy, water temperature 52, seas 10 feet, every 13 seconds. At San Francisco Bar buoy, water temperature 54, seas 5 feet, every 12 seconds. At San Francisco buoy, winds northwest at 10 knots, swell 7 feet, every 11 seconds. At Half Moon Bay buoy, winds northwest 10 knots, water temperature 53, pressure 1,013.4 millibars, sea 7 feet, every 11 seconds. At Monterey Bay buoy, winds northwest 10 knots, water temperature 53, pressure 1,013.0 millibars, sea
11 seconds. Head point, sir. Wave rider buoy water temperature 51. Sea 7 feet every 13 seconds. At Cape San Martin buoy winds northwest at 19 knots. Gusting to 23. Water temperature 59. Pressure 1013.2 millibars. Synopsis for the central California coast and bays, including the Monterey Bay, Greater Farallones, and Cordell Bank National Marine Sanctuaries. The northern outer waters will continue to have hazardous conditions for small craft Thursday due to rough seas and strong northerly breezes. Moderate northwesterly breezes and moderate seas will prevail for the rest of the waters. Conditions improve into the weekend as seas and northwesterly breezes become moderate. The marine forecast for San Pablo Bay, Suisun Bay, the West Delta, and the San Francisco Bay north of the Bay Bridge. For tonight, southwest wind 5 to 10 knots. For Thursday, southwest wind 5 to 10 knots. For Thursday night, southwest wind 10 to 15 knots, easing to 5 to 10 knots after midnight. The marine forecast for Monterey Bay. For tonight, west wind 5 to 10 knots, easing to around 5 knots late this evening, then becoming light and variable after midnight. Seas 3 to 4 feet. Wave detail, northwest 4 feet at 11 seconds. Patchy dense fog late this evening and overnight. For Thursday, west wind around 5 knots, rising to 5 to 10 knots in the afternoon. Seas 3 to 5 feet. Wave detail, northwest 4 feet at 10 seconds. Patchy dense fog in the morning. For Thursday night, southwest wind 5 to 10 knots in the evening, becoming light and variable. Seas 3 to 4 feet. Wave detail, northwest 4 feet at 10 seconds and south 2 feet at 13 seconds. Patchy fog. The coastal waters forecast from Point Arena to Point Reyes out to 10 nautical miles. Tonight, northwest wind 10 to 15 knots, rising to 16 to 20 knots late this evening and early morning, easing to 10 to 15 knots late. Seas 6 to 9 feet, wave detail, northwest 8 feet at 11 seconds. Thursday, northwest wind 10 to 15 knots, becoming west 5 to 10 knots in the afternoon. Seas 5 to 8 feet, wave detail, northwest 7 feet at 10 seconds and southwest 2 feet at 13 seconds. Thursday night, northwest wind 5 to 10 knots, seas 5 to 7 feet, wave detail, northwest 6 feet at 10 seconds and southwest 2 feet at 13 seconds. The coastal waters forecast from Point Arena to Point Reyes 10 to 60 nautical miles offshore. Small craft advisory in effect through late Thursday night. Tonight, northwest wind 25 to 30 knots, easing to 20 to 25 knots with gusts up to 35 knots after midnight. Seas 9 to 12 feet, building to 11 to 12 feet after midnight. Wave detail, northwest 12 feet at 10 seconds and southwest 2 feet at 13 seconds. Thursday, northwest wind 20 to 25 knots, easing to 15 to 20 knots in the afternoon. Seas 8 to 11 feet, wave detail, northwest 11 feet at 10 seconds and south 2 feet at 13 seconds. Thursday night, northwest wind 15 to 20 knots, seas 7 to 10 feet, wave detail, northwest 10 feet at 9 seconds and south 2 feet at 13 seconds. San Francisco Bar forecast. In the deep water channel, mixed seas of 3 to 5 feet at 13 seconds. Across the bar, swell can be more than twice as high across the bar than surrounding waters. Waves are also more prone to break, particularly during strong ebb currents. Maximum ebb current of 1.2 knots at 8:43 p.m. Wednesday and 3.4 knots at 7:45 a.m. Thursday. The coastal waters forecast from Point Pinos to Point Piedras Blancas out to 10 nautical miles. Tonight, northwest wind 10 to 15 knots, easing to 5 to 10 knots after midnight. Seas 5 to 6 feet, wave detail, northwest 6 feet at 12 seconds and southwest 2 feet at 13 seconds. Thursday, northwest wind 5 to 10 knots, seas 5 to 6 feet, wave detail, northwest 6 feet at 11 seconds and south 2 feet at 13 seconds.

Wednesday night. Northwest wind 5 to 10 knots, seas 4 to 6 feet. Wave detail. Northwest 5 feet at 10 seconds and south 2 feet at 13 seconds. The coastal waters forecast from Pigeon Point to Point Pinos 10 to 16 nautical miles offshore. Tonight, northwest wind 15 to 20 knots, sea 7 to 9 feet, wave detail. Northwest 9 feet at 11 seconds and south 2 feet at 13 seconds. Thursday, northwest wind 15 to 20 knots, easing to 10 to 15 knots in the afternoon. Sea 7 to 10 feet, wave detail. Northwest 9 feet at 11 seconds and south 2 feet at 13 seconds. Thursday night. Northwest wind 10 to 15 knots, easing to 5 to 10 knots after midnight. Sea 6 to 8 feet, wave detail. Northwest 7 feet at 10 seconds and south 2 feet at 13 seconds. The offshore waters forecast for the following marine location: Point Arena to Pigeon Point between 60 nautical miles and 150 nautical miles offshore. Issued at 8:44 p.m. Pacific Daylight Time. Tonight, north winds 20 to 30 knots. Seas 10 to 13 feet. Thursday, north to northwest winds 15 to 25 knots. Seas 9 to 12 feet. Thursday night, north to northwest winds 15 to 25 knots. Seas 8 to 12 feet. Friday, north winds 15 to 25 knots. Seas 8 to 12 feet. Friday night, north winds 15 to 25 knots. Seas 8 to 12 feet. Saturday, north winds 10 to 20 knots, diminishing to 5 to 15 knots. Seas 7 to 10 feet. Saturday night, north winds 5 to 15 knots. Seas 6 to 7 feet. Sun, north winds 5 to 15 knots, becoming 5 to 10 knots. Seas 5 to 7 feet. Sunday night, northwest wind 5 to 10 knots, becoming north to northwest 10 to 15 knots. Seas 6 to 7 feet. Monday, northwest winds 10 to 15 knots. Seas 7 to 8 feet. Monday night, northwest winds 10 to 15 knots, increasing to 15 to 20 knots. Seas 7 to 9 feet. 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This broadcast originates from the National Weather Service office located in Monterey, California, and serves the coastal marine waters, including San Francisco and Monterey Bay. The offshore waters forecast for the following marine location: Pigeon Point to Point Piedras Blancas between 60 nautical miles and 150 nautical miles offshore. Issued at 8:44 p.m. Pacific Daylight Time. Tonight, north to northwest winds 15 to 25 knots. Seas 8 to 12 feet. Thursday, north winds 20 to 25 knots, becoming northwest 15 to 20 knots. Seas 9 to 12 feet. Thursday night, northwest winds 10 to 20 knots. Seas 7 to 10 feet. Friday, north to northwest winds 10 to 20 knots. Seas 7 to 10 feet. Friday night, north to northwest winds 10 to 20 knots. Seas 7 to 10 feet. Saturday, north winds 5 to 15 knots. Seas 6 to 9 feet. Saturday night, north to northwest winds 5 to 10 knots. Seas 5 to 7 feet. Sun, north to northwest winds less than 10 knots. Seas 5 to 6 feet. Sunday night, northwest winds 5 to 10 knots, increasing to 10 to 15 knots. Seas 5 to 7 feet. Monday, northwest winds 10 to 15 knots. Seas 6 to 7 feet. Monday night, northwest winds 10 to 15 knots. Seas 7 to 8 feet. The coastal waters forecast from Point Reyes to Pigeon Point out to 10 nautical miles. For tonight, northwest wind 5 to 10 knots. Seas 5 to 7 feet. Wave detail, northwest 6 feet at 11 seconds. Patchy fog, late. For Thursday, west wind around 5 knots, rising to 5 to 10 knots in the afternoon.
exceed 5 to 7 feet. Wave detail, northwest 6 feet at 11 seconds. Patchy dense fog in the morning. For Thursday night, west wind 5 to 10 knots, becoming southwest after midnight. Seas 3 to 5 feet. Wave detail, northwest 5 feet at 10 seconds and southwest 2 feet at 14 seconds. The coastal waters forecast from Pigeon Point to Point Pinos out to 10 nautical miles. For tonight, northwest wind 5 to 10 knots, easing to around 5 knots late. Seas 5 to 6 feet. Wave detail, northwest 6 feet at 11 seconds. Patchy dense fog late this evening and overnight. For Thursday, northwest wind 5 to 10 knots. Seas 5 to 7 feet. Wave detail, northwest 6 feet at 11 seconds and south 2 feet at 13 seconds. Patchy dense fog in the morning. For Thursday night, northwest wind 5 to 10 knots, becoming west after midnight. Seas 4 to 6 feet. Wave detail, northwest 5 feet at 10 seconds and south 2 feet at 13 seconds. Patchy fog. Semi-sunset and tidal information for the San Francisco Bay Area for Wednesday, May 20th. The sunset tonight, 8:17 p.m. The sunrise tomorrow, 5:55 a.m. The sunset tomorrow, 8:17 p.m. Tidal data at the Golden Gate for the afternoon and evening hours today and the morning hours of tomorrow. High tide, 4:42 p.m. at 4.74 feet. Low tide, 09:09 p.m. at 3 feet. High tide, 3:00 a.m. at 5.86 feet. Low tide, 10:04 a.m. at minus 1.7 feet. Here are the buoy observations for 10 p.m. Pacific Daylight Time. An offshore buoy 6 winds north at 10 knots, pressure 1,031.6 millibars. An offshore buoy 59, winds north 19 knots, gusting to 23, water temperature 60, pressure 1,024.4 millibars, sea 7 feet, every 9 seconds. At Point Arena buoy, winds north 17 knots, gusting to 21, water temperature 54, pressure 1,013.7 millibars, sea 7 feet, every 10 seconds. At buoy 13 near Bodega Bay, winds northwest at 14 knots, pressure 1,012.3 millibars, swell 7 feet, every 12 seconds. At Point Reyes Wave Rider buoy, water temperature 52, sea 10 feet, every 13 seconds. At San Francisco Bar buoy, water temperature 54, sea 5 feet, every 12 seconds. At San Francisco buoy, winds northwest at 10 knots, swell 7 feet, every 11 seconds. At Half Moon Bay buoy, winds northwest 10 knots, water temperature 53, pressure 1,013.4 millibars, sea 7 feet, every 11 seconds. At Monterey Bay buoy, winds northwest 10 knots, water temperature 53, pressure 1,013.0 millibars, seas 8 feet, every 11 seconds. At Pointer, Wave Rider buoy, water temperature 51, sea 7 feet, every 13 seconds. At Cape San Martin buoy, winds northwest at 19 knots, gusting to 23, water temperature 59, pressure 1,013.2 millibars. Synopsis for the Central California coast and bays, including the Monterey Bay, Greater Farallones, and Cordell Bank National Marine Sanctuaries. The northern outer waters will continue to have hazardous conditions for small craft Thursday due to rough seas and strong northerly breezes. Moderate northwesterly breezes and moderate seas will prevail for the rest of the waters. Conditions improve into the weekend as seas and northwesterly breezes become moderate. The marine forecast for San Pablo Bay, Suisun Bay, the West Delta, and the San Francisco Bay north of the Bay Bridge. For tonight, southwest wind 5 to 10 knots. For Thursday, southwest wind 5 to 10 knots. For Thursday night, southwest wind 10 to 15 knots, easing to 5 to 10 knots after midnight. The marine forecast for Monterey Bay. For tonight, west wind
5 to 10 knots, easing to around 5 knots late this evening, then becoming light and variable after midnight. Seas 3 to 4 feet. Wave detail, northwest 4 feet at 11 seconds. Patchy dense fog late this evening and overnight. For Thursday, west wind around 5 knots, rising to 5 to 10 knots in the afternoon. Seas 3 to 5 feet. Wave detail, northwest 4 feet at 10 seconds. Patchy dense fog in the morning. For Thursday night, southwest wind 5 to 10 knots in the evening, becoming light and variable. Seas 3 to 4 feet. Wave detail, northwest 4 feet at 10 seconds and south 2 feet at 13 seconds. Patchy fog. The coastal waters forecast from Point Arena to Point Reyes out to 10 nautical miles. Tonight, northwest wind at 10 to 15 knots, rising to 15 to 20 knots late this evening and early morning, easing to 10 to 15 knots late. Seas 6 to 9 feet, wave detail, northwest 8 feet at 11 seconds. Thursday, northwest wind at 10 to 15 knots, becoming west 5 to 10 knots in the afternoon. Seas 5 to 8 feet, wave detail, northwest 7 feet at 10 seconds and southwest 2 feet at 13 seconds. Thursday night, northwest wind 5 to 10 knots, seas 5 to 7 feet, wave detail, northwest 6 feet at 10 seconds and southwest 2 feet at 13 seconds. The coastal waters forecast from Point Arena to Point Reyes 10 to 60 nautical miles offshore. Small craft advisory in effect through late Thursday night. Tonight, northwest wind 25 to 30 knots, easing to 20 to 25 knots with gusts up to 35 knots after midnight. Seas 9 to 12 feet, building to 11 to 12 feet after midnight. Wave detail, northwest 12 feet at 10 seconds and southwest 2 feet at 13 seconds. Thursday, northwest wind 20 to 25 knots, easing to 15 to 20 knots in the afternoon. Seas 8 to 11 feet, wave detail, northwest 11 feet at 10 seconds and south 2 feet at 13 seconds. Thursday night, northwest wind 15 to 20 knots, seas 7 to 10 feet, wave detail, northwest 10 feet at 9 seconds and south 2 feet at 13 seconds. San Francisco Bar forecast. In the deep water channel, mixed seas of 3 to 5 feet at 13 seconds. Across the bar, swell can be more than twice as high across the bar than surrounding waters. Waves are also more prone to break, particularly during strong ebb currents. Maximum ebb current of 1.2 knots at 8:43 p.m. Wednesday and 3.4 knots at 7:45 a.m. Thursday. The coastal waters forecast from Point Pinos to Point Piedras Blancas out to 10 nautical miles. Tonight, northwest wind at 10 to 15 knots, easing to 5 to 10 knots after midnight. Seas 5 to 6 feet, wave detail, northwest 6 feet at 12 seconds and southwest 2 feet at 13 seconds. Thursday, northwest wind 5 to 10 knots, seas 5 to 6 feet, wave detail, northwest 6 feet at 11 seconds and south 2 feet at 13 seconds. Thursday night, northwest wind 5 to 10 knots, seas 4 to 6 feet, wave detail, northwest 5 feet at 10 seconds and south 2 feet at 13 seconds. The coastal waters forecast from Pigeon Point to Point Pinos 10 to 60 nautical miles offshore. Tonight, northwest wind 15 to 20 knots, seas 7 to 9 feet, wave detail, northwest 9 feet at 11 seconds and south 2 feet at 13 seconds. Thursday, northwest wind 15 to 20 knots, easing to 10 to 15 knots in the afternoon. Seas 7 to 10 feet, wave detail, northwest 9 feet at 11 seconds and south 2 feet at 13 seconds. Thursday night, northwest wind 10 to 15 knots, easing to 5 to 10 knots after midnight. Seas 6 to 8 feet, wave detail, northwest 7 feet at 10 seconds and south 2 feet at 13 seconds. The offshore waters forecast for the following marine location, Point Arena to Pigeon Point between 60 nautical miles and 150 nautical miles offshore. Issued at 8:44 p.m. Pacific Daylight Time. Tonight, north winds 20 to 30 knots. Seas 10 to 13 feet. Thursday, north
north to northwest, winds 15 to 25 knots. Seas 9 to 12 feet. Thursday night, north to northwest, winds 15 to 25 knots. Seas 8 to 12 feet. Friday, north winds 15 to 25 knots. Seas 8 to 12 feet. Friday night, north winds 15 to 25 knots. Seas 8 to 12 feet. Saturday, north winds 10 to 20 knots, diminishing to 5 to 15 knots. Seas 7 to 10 feet. Saturday night, north winds 5 to 15 knots. Seas 6 to 7 feet. Sun, north winds 5 to 15 knots, becoming 5 to 10 knots. Seas 5 to 7 feet. Sunday night, northwest wind 5 to 10 knots, becoming north to northwest 10 to 15 knots. Seas 6 to 7 feet. Monday, northwest wind 10 to 15 knots. Seas 7 to 8 feet. Monday night, northwest wind 10 to 15 knots, increasing to 15 to 20 knots. Sea 7 to 9 feet. The offshore waters forecast for the following marine location: Pigeon Point to Point Piedras Blancas between 60 nautical miles and 150 nautical miles offshore. 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Tonight, north to northwest winds 15 to 25 knots. Seas 8 to 12 feet. Thursday, north winds 20 to 25 knots, becoming northwest 15 to 20 knots. Seas 9 to 12 feet. Thursday night, northwest winds 10 to 20 knots. Seas 7 to 10 feet. Friday, north to northwest winds 10 to 20 knots. Seas 7 to 10 feet. Friday night, north to northwest winds 10 to 20 knots. Seas 7 to 10 feet. Saturday, north winds 5 to 15 knots. Seas 6 to 9 feet. Saturday night, north to northwest winds 5 to 10 knots. Seas 5 to 7 feet. Sun, north to northwest winds less than 10 knots. Seas 5 to 6 feet. Sunday night, northwest winds 5 to 10 knots, increasing to 10 to 15 knots. Seas 5 to 7 feet. Monday, northwest winds 10 to 15 knots. Seas 6 to 7 feet. Monday night, northwest winds 10 to 15 knots. Seas 7 to 8 feet. The coastal waters forecast from Point Reyes to Pigeon Point out to 10 nautical miles. For tonight, northwest wind 5 to 10 knots. Seas 5 to 7 feet. Wave detail, northwest 6 feet at 11 seconds. Patchy fog, late. For Thursday, west wind around 5 knots, rising to 5 to 10 knots in the afternoon. Seas 5 to 7 feet. Wave detail, northwest 6 feet at 11 seconds. Patchy dense fog in the morning. For Thursday night, west wind 5 to 10 knots, becoming southwest after midnight. Seas 3 to 5 feet. Wave detail, northwest 5 feet at 10 seconds and southwest 2 feet at 14 seconds. The coastal waters forecast from Pigeon Point to Point Pinos out to 10 nautical miles. For tonight, northwest wind 5 to 10 knots, easing to around 5 knots late. Seas 5 to 6 feet. Wave detail, northwest 6 feet at 11 seconds. Patchy dense fog late this evening and overnight. For Thursday, northwest wind 5 to 10 knots. Seas 5 to 7 feet. Wave detail, northwest 6 feet at 11 seconds and south 2 feet at 13 seconds. Patchy dense fog in the morning. For Thursday night, northwest wind 5 to 10 knots, becoming west after midnight. Seas 4 to 6 feet. Wave detail, northwest 5 feet at 10 seconds and south 2 feet at 13 seconds. Patchy fog. Sunrise, sunset, and tidal information for the San Francisco Bay Area for Wednesday, May 20th. The sunset tonight, 8:17 p.m. The sunrise tomorrow, 5:55 a.m. The sunset tomorrow, 8:17 p.m.

Middle Veda at the Golden Gate for the afternoon and evening hours today and the morning hours of tomorrow. High tide, 4:42 p.m. at 4.74 feet. 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Low tide, 10:04 a.m. at -1.7 feet. Here are the buoy observations for 11 p.m. Pacific Daylight Time. An offshore buoy 6 winds north at 8 knots, pressure 1,032.0 millibars. An offshore buoy 59, winds north 70 knots, gusting to 23, water temperature 60, pressure 1,024.6 millibars, seas 5 feet every 11 seconds. At Point Arena buoy, winds north 19 knots, gusting to 23, water temperature 54, pressure 1,014.0 millibars, sea 7 feet every 10 seconds. At buoy 13 near Bodega Bay, winds northwest at 60 knots, pressure 1,012.2 millibars. At Point Reyes Wave Rider buoy, water temperature 51, sea 10 feet every 9 seconds. At San Francisco Bar Buoy, water temperature 54, seas 5 feet every 13 seconds. At San Francisco Buoy, winds northwest at 10 knots, water temperature 51, pressure 1,012.8 millibars. At Half Moon Bay Buoy, winds northwest 10 knots, water temperature 52, pressure 1,013.5 millibars, seas 7 feet every 10 seconds. At Monterey Bay buoy, winds northwest 8 knots, water temperature 53, pressure 1,013.4 millibars, seas 8 feet every 11 seconds. At Pointer, Wave Rider buoy, water temperature 51, seas 8 feet every 13 seconds. At Cape San Martin buoy, winds northwest 16 knots, water temperature 59, pressure 1,013.4 millibars. Seas 8 feet every 13 seconds. Synopsis for the Central California coast and bays, including the Monterey Bay, Greater Fairbanks, and Cordell Bank National Marine Sanctuaries. The northern outer waters will continue to have hazardous conditions for small craft Thursday due to rough seas and strong northerly breezes. Moderate northwesterly breezes and moderate seas will prevail for the rest of the waters. Conditions improve into the weekend as seas and northwesterly breezes become moderate. The marine forecast for San Pablo Bay, Suisun Bay, the West Delta, and the San Francisco Bay north of the Bay Bridge. For tonight, southwest wind 5 to 10 knots. For Thursday, southwest wind 5 to 10 knots. For Thursday night, southwest wind 10 to 15 knots, easing to 5 to 10 knots after midnight. The marine forecast for Monterey Bay. For tonight, west wind 5 to 10 knots, easing to around 5 knots late this evening, then becoming light and variable after midnight. Seas 3 to 4 feet. Wave detail, northwest 4 feet at 11 seconds. Patchy dense fog late this evening and overnight. For Thursday, west wind around 5 knots, rising to 5 to 10 knots in the afternoon. Seas 3 to 5 feet. Wave detail, northwest 4 feet at 10 seconds. Patchy dense fog in the morning. For Thursday night, southwest wind 5 to 10 knots in the evening, becoming light and variable. Seas 3 to 4 feet. Wave detail, northwest 4 feet at 10 seconds and south 2 feet at 13 seconds. Patchy fog. The coastal waters forecast from Point Arena to Point Reyes out to 10 nautical miles. Tonight, northwest wind 10 to 15 knots, rising to 15 to 20 knots late this evening and early morning, easing to 10 to 15 knots late. Seas 6 to 9 feet, wave detail, northwest 8 feet at 11 seconds. Thursday, northwest wind 10 to 15 knots, becoming west 5 to 10 knots in the afternoon. Seas 5 to 8 feet, wave detail, northwest 7 feet at 10 seconds and southwest 2 feet at 13 seconds. Thursday night, northwest wind 5 to 10 knots, seas 5 to 7 feet, wave detail, northwest 6 feet at 10 seconds and southwest 2 feet at 13 seconds.

coastal waters forecast from Point Arena to Point Reyes 10 to 60 nautical miles offshore. Small craft advisory in effect through late Thursday night. Tonight, northwest wind 25 to 30 knots, easing to 20 to 25 knots with gusts up to 35 knots after midnight. Seas 9 to 12 feet, building to 11 to 12 feet after midnight. Wave detail, northwest 12 feet at 10 seconds and southwest 2 feet at 13 seconds. Thursday, northwest wind 20 to 25 knots, easing to 15 to 20 knots in the afternoon. Seas 8 to 11 feet, wave detail, northwest 11 feet at 10 seconds and south 2 feet at 13 seconds. Thursday night, northwest wind 15 to 20 knots, seas 7 to 10 feet, wave detail, northwest 10 feet at 9 seconds and south 2 feet at 13 seconds. San Francisco Bar forecast. In the deep water channel, mixed seas of 3 to 5 feet at 13 seconds. Across the bar, swell can be more than twice as high across the bar than surrounding waters. Waves are also more prone to break, particularly during strong ebb currents. Maximum ebb current of 1.2 knots at 8:43 p.m. Wednesday and 3.4 knots at 7:45 a.m. Thursday. The coastal waters forecast from Point Pinos to Point Piedras Blancas out to 10 nautical miles. Tonight, northwest wind 10 to 15 knots, easing to 5 to 10 knots after midnight. Seas 5 to 6 feet, wave detail, northwest 6 feet at 12 seconds and southwest 2 feet at 13 seconds. Thursday, northwest wind 5 to 10 knots, seas 5 to 6 feet, wave detail, northwest 6 feet at 11 seconds and south 2 feet at 13 seconds. Thursday night, northwest wind 5 to 10 knots, seas 4 to 6 feet, wave detail, northwest 5 feet at 10 seconds and south 2 feet at 13 seconds. The coastal waters forecast from Pigeon Point to Point Pinos 10 to 60 nautical miles offshore. Tonight, northwest wind 15 to 20 knots, seas 7 to 9 feet, wave detail, northwest 9 feet at 11 seconds and south 2 feet at 13 seconds. Thursday, northwest wind 15 to 20 knots, easing to 10 to 15 knots in the afternoon. Seas 7 to 10 feet, wave detail, northwest 9 feet at 11 seconds and south 2 feet at 13 seconds. Thursday night, northwest wind 10 to 15 knots, easing to 5 to 10 knots after midnight. Seas 6 to 8 feet, wave detail, northwest 7 feet at 10 seconds and south 2 feet at 13 seconds. The offshore waters forecast for the following marine location, Point Arena to Pigeon Point between 60 nautical miles and 150 nautical miles offshore. Issued at 8:44 p.m. Pacific Daylight Time. Tonight, north winds 20 to 30 knots. Seas 10 to 13 feet. Thursday, north to northwest winds 15 to 25 knots. Seas 9 to 12 feet. Thursday night, north to northwest winds 15 to 25 knots. Seas 8 to 12 feet. Friday, north winds 15 to 25 knots. Seas 8 to 12 feet. Friday night, north winds 15 to 25 knots. Seas 8 to 12 feet. Saturday, north winds 10 to 20 knots, diminishing to 5 to 15 knots. Seas 7 to 10 feet. Saturday night, north winds 5 to 15 knots. Seas 6 to 7 feet. Sun, north winds 5 to 15 knots, becoming 5 to 10 knots. 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Sunday night, northwest wind 5 to 10 knots, becoming north to northwest 10 to 15 knots. Seas 6 to 7 feet. Monday, northwest winds 10 to 15 knots. 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Monday night, northwest winds 10 to 15 knots, increasing to 15 to 20 knots. 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The offshore waters forecast for the following marine location, Pigeon Point to Point Piedras Blancas between 60 nautical miles and 150 nautical miles offshore. Issued at 8:44 p.m. Pacific Daylight Time. Tonight, north to northwest winds 15 to 25 knots. Seas 8 to 12 feet,

20 to 25 knots, becoming northwest 15 to 20 knots. Seas 9 to 12 feet. Thursday night, northwest winds 10 to 20 knots. Seas 7 to 10 feet. Friday, north to northwest winds 10 to 20 knots. Seas 7 to 10 feet. Friday night, north to northwest winds 10 to 20 knots. Seas 7 to 10 feet. Saturday, north winds 5 to 15 knots. Seas 6 to 9 feet. Saturday night, north to northwest winds 5 to 10 knots. Seas 5 to 7 feet. Sun, north to northwest winds less than 10 knots. Seas 5 to 6 feet. Sunday night, northwest winds 5 to 10 knots, increasing to 10 to 15 knots. Seas 5 to 7 feet. Monday, northwest winds 10 to 15 knots. Seas 6 to 7 feet. Monday night, northwest winds 10 to 15 knots. Seas 7 to 8 feet. The coastal waters forecast from Point Reyes to Pigeon Point out to 10 nautical miles. For tonight, northwest wind 5 to 10 knots. Seas 5 to 7 feet. Wave detail, northwest 6 feet at 11 seconds. Patchy fog, late. For Thursday, west wind around 5 knots, rising to 5 to 10 knots in the afternoon. Seas 5 to 7 feet. Wave detail, northwest 6 feet at 11 seconds. Patchy dense fog in the morning. For Thursday night, west wind 5 to 10 knots, becoming southwest after midnight. Seas 3 to 5 feet. Wave detail, northwest 5 feet at 10 seconds and southwest 2 feet at 14 seconds. 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This broadcast originates from the National Weather Service office located in Monterey, California, and serves the coastal marine waters, including San Francisco and Monterey Bay. The coastal waters forecast from Pigeon Point to Point Pinos out to 10 nautical miles. For tonight, northwest wind 5 to 10 knots, easing to around 5 knots late. Seas 5 to 6 feet. Wave detail, northwest 6 feet at 11 seconds. Patchy dense fog late this evening and overnight. For Thursday, northwest wind 5 to 10 knots. Seas 5 to 7 feet. Wave detail, northwest 6 feet at 11 seconds and south 2 feet at 13 seconds. Patchy dense fog in the morning. For Thursday night, northwest wind 5 to 10 knots, becoming west after midnight. Seas 4 to 6 feet. Wave detail, northwest 5 feet at 10 seconds and south 2 feet at 13 seconds. Patchy fog. Semi-sunset and tidal information for the San Francisco Bay Area for Wednesday, May 20th. The sunset tonight, 8:17 p.m. The sunrise tomorrow, 5:55 a.m. The sunset tomorrow, 8:17 p.m. Tidal data at the Golden Gate for the afternoon and evening hours today and the morning hours of tomorrow. High tide, 4:42 p.m. at 4.74 feet. Low tide, 09:09 p.m. at 3.3 feet. High tide, 3:00 a.m. at 5.86 feet. Low tide, 10:04 a.m. at minus 1.7 feet. Here are the buoy observations for 11 p.m. Pacific Daylight Time. An offshore buoy 6 winds north at 8 knots, pressure 1,032.0 millibars. An offshore buoy 59, winds north 70 knots, gusting to 23, water temperature 60, pressure 1,024.6 millibars, seas 5 feet every 11 seconds. At Point Arena buoy, winds north 19 knots, gusting to 23, water temperature 54, pressure 1,014.0 millibars, seas 7 feet every 10 seconds. At buoy 13 near Bodega Bay, winds northwest at 60 knots, pressure 1,012.2 millibars. At Point Reyes, wave rider buoy 1.

Thursday night, northwest winds 10 to 20 knots. Sea 7 to 10 feet. Friday, north to northwest winds 10 to 20 knots. Sea 7 to 10 feet. Friday night, north to northwest winds 10 to 20 knots. Sea 7 to 10 feet. Saturday, north winds 5 to 15 knots. Sea 6 to 9 feet. Saturday night, north to northwest winds 5 to 10 knots. Seas 5 to 7 feet. Sun, north to northwest winds less than 10 knots. Seas 5 to 6 feet. Sunday night, northwest winds 5 to 10 knots, increasing to 10 to 15 knots. Seas 5 to 7 feet. Monday, northwest winds 10 to 15 knots. Seas 6 to 7 feet. Monday night, northwest winds 10 to 15 knots. Sea 7 to 8 feet. The coastal waters forecast from Point Reyes to Pigeon Point out to 10 nautical miles. For tonight, northwest wind 5 to 10 knots. Seas 5 to 7 feet. Wave detail, northwest 6 feet at 11 seconds. Patchy fog, late. For Thursday, west wind around 5 knots, rising to 5 to 10 knots in the afternoon. Seas 5 to 7 feet. Wave detail, northwest 6 feet at 11 seconds. Patchy dense fog in the morning. For Thursday night, west wind 5 to 10 knots, becoming southwest after midnight. Seas 3 to 5 feet. Wave detail, northwest 5 feet at 10 seconds and southwest 2 feet at 14 seconds. The coastal waters forecast from Pigeon Point to Point Pinos out to 10 nautical miles. For tonight, northwest wind 5 to 10 knots, easing to around 5 knots late. Seas 5 to 6 feet. Wave detail, northwest 6 feet at 11 seconds. Patchy dense fog late this evening and overnight. For Thursday, northwest wind 5 to 10 knots. Seas 5 to 7 feet. Wave detail, northwest 6 feet at 11 seconds and south 2 feet at 13 seconds. Patchy dense fog in the morning. For Thursday night, northwest wind 5 to 10 knots, becoming west after midnight. Seas 4 to 6 feet. Wave detail, northwest 5 feet at 10 seconds and south 2 feet at 13 seconds. Patchy fog. Sunrise, sunset, and tidal information for the San Francisco Bay Area for Wednesday, May 20th. The sunset tonight, 8:17 p.m. The sunrise tomorrow, 5:55 a.m. The sunset tomorrow, 8:17 p.m. Tidal data at the Golden Gate for the afternoon and evening hours today and the morning hours of tomorrow. High tide, 4:42 p.m. at 4.74 feet. Low tide, 09:09 p.m. at 3.3 feet. High tide, 3:00 a.m. at 5.86 feet. Low tide, 10:04 a.m. at -1.7 feet. Here are the buoy observations for 11 p.m. Pacific Daylight Time. An offshore buoy 6 winds north at 8 knots, pressure 1,032.0 millibars. An offshore buoy 59, winds north 70 knots, gusting to 23, water temperature 60, pressure 1,024.6 millibars, seas 5 feet every 11 seconds. At Point Arena buoy, winds north 19 knots, gusting to 23, water temperature 54, pressure 1,014.0 millibars, sea 7 feet, every 10 seconds. At buoy 13 near Bodega Bay, winds northwest at 60 knots, pressure 1,012.2 millibars. At Point Reyes Wave Rider buoy, water temperature 51, sea 10 feet, every 9 seconds. At San Francisco Bar buoy, water temperature 54, seas 5 feet, every 13 seconds. At San Francisco buoy, winds northwest at 10 knots, water temperature 51, pressure 1,012.8 millibars. At Half Moon Bay buoy, winds northwest 10 knots, water temperature 52, pressure 1,013.5 millibars, seas 7 feet, every 10 seconds.

as Monterey Bay Buoy winds northwest 8 knots. Water temperature 53. 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Wave rider buoy water temperature 51. Sea is 8 feet every 13 seconds. At Cape San Martin buoy winds northwest 16 knots. Water temperature 59. Pressure 1,013.4 millibars. Sea is 8 feet every 13 seconds. Synopsis for the Central California coast and bays, including the Monterey Bay, Greater Farallox, and Cordell Bank National and Marine Sanctuaries. The northern outer waters will continue to have hazardous conditions for small craft Thursday due to rough seas and strong northerly breezes. Moderate northwesterly breezes and moderate seas will prevail for the rest of the waters. Conditions improve into the weekend as seas and northwesterly breezes become moderate. The marine forecast for San Pablo Bay, Suisun Bay, the West Delta, and the San Francisco Bay north of the Bay Bridge. For tonight, southwest wind 5 to 10 knots. For Thursday, southwest wind 5 to 10 knots. For Thursday night, southwest wind 10 to 15 knots, easing to 5 to 10 knots after midnight. The marine forecast for Monterey Bay. For tonight, west wind 5 to 10 knots, easing to around 5 knots late this evening, then becoming light and variable after midnight. Sea 3 to 4 feet. Wave detail, northwest 4 feet at 11 seconds. Patchy dense fog late this evening and overnight. For Thursday, west wind around 5 knots, rising to 5 to 10 knots in the afternoon. Seas 3 to 5 feet. Wave detail, northwest 4 feet at 10 seconds. Patchy dense fog in the morning. For Thursday night, southwest wind 5 to 10 knots in the evening, becoming light and variable. Seas 3 to 4 feet. Wave detail, northwest 4 feet at 10 seconds and south 2 feet at 13 seconds. Patchy fog. The coastal waters forecast from Point Arena to Point Reyes out to 10 nautical miles. Tonight, northwest wind 10 to 15 knots, rising to 15 to 20 knots late this evening and early morning, easing to 10 to 15 knots late. Seas 6 to 9 feet, wave detail, northwest 8 feet at 11 seconds. Thursday, northwest wind 10 to 15 knots, becoming west 5 to 10 knots in the afternoon. Seas 5 to 8 feet, wave detail, northwest 7 feet at 10 seconds and southwest 2 feet at 13 seconds. Thursday night, northwest wind 5 to 10 knots, seas 5 to 7 feet, wave detail, northwest 6 feet at 10 seconds and southwest 2 feet at 13 seconds. The coastal waters forecast from Point Arena to Point Reyes 10 to 60 nautical miles offshore. Small craft advisory in effect through late Thursday night. Tonight, northwest wind 25 to 30 knots, easing to 20 to 25 knots with gusts up to 35 knots after midnight. Seas 9 to 12 feet, building to 11 to 12 feet after midnight. Wave detail, northwest 12 feet at 10 seconds and southwest 2 feet at 13 seconds. Thursday, northwest wind 20 to 25 knots, easing to 15 to 20 knots in the afternoon. Seas 8 to 11 feet, wave detail, northwest 11 feet at 10 seconds and south 2 feet at 13 seconds. Thursday night, northwest wind 15 to 20 knots, seas 7 to 10 feet, wave detail, northwest 10 feet at 9 seconds and south 2 feet at 13 seconds. San Francisco Bar Forecast. In the deep water channel, mixed seas of 3 to 5 feet at 13 seconds. Across the bar, swell can be more than twice as high across the bar than surrounding waters. Waves are also more prone to break, particularly during strong ebb currents. Maximum ebb current of 1.2 knots at 8:43 p.m. Wednesday and 3.4 knots at 7:45 a.m. Thursday. The coastal waters forecast from Point Pinos to Point Piedras Blancas out to 10 nautical miles. Tonight, northwest wind 10 to 15 knots, easing to 5 to 10 knots after midnight. Seas 5 to 6 feet, wave detail, northwest 6 feet at 12 seconds and southwest 2 feet at 13 seconds.

Wednesday, northwest wind 5 to 10 knots, seas 5 to 6 feet, wave detail. Northwest 6 feet at 11 seconds and south 2 feet at 13 seconds. Thursday night, northwest wind 5 to 10 knots, seas 4 to 6 feet, wave detail. Northwest 5 feet at 10 seconds and south 2 feet at 13 seconds. The coastal waters forecast from Pigeon Point to Point Pinos 10 to 60 nautical miles offshore. Tonight, northwest wind 15 to 20 knots, sea 7 to 9 feet, wave detail. Northwest 9 feet at 11 seconds and south 2 feet at 13 seconds. Thursday, northwest wind 15 to 20 knots, easing to 10 to 15 knots in the afternoon. Sea 7 to 10 feet, wave detail. Northwest 9 feet at 11 seconds and south 2 feet at 13 seconds. Thursday night, northwest wind 10 to 15 knots, easing to 5 to 10 knots after midnight. Sea 6 to 8 feet, wave detail. Northwest 7 feet at 10 seconds and south 2 feet at 13 seconds. The offshore waters forecast for the following marine location: Point Arena to Pigeon Point between 60 nautical miles and 150 nautical miles offshore. Issued at 8:44 p.m. Pacific Daylight Time. Tonight, north winds 20 to 30 knots. Seas 10 to 13 feet. Thursday, north to northwest winds 15 to 25 knots. Seas 9 to 12 feet. Thursday night, north to northwest winds 15 to 25 knots. Seas 8 to 12 feet. Friday, north winds 15 to 25 knots. Seas 8 to 12 feet. Friday night, north winds 15 to 25 knots. Seas 8 to 12 feet. Saturday, north winds 10 to 20 knots, diminishing to 5 to 15 knots. Seas 7 to 10 feet. Saturday night, north winds 5 to 15 knots. Seas 6 to 7 feet. Sun, north winds 5 to 15 knots, becoming 5 to 10 knots. Seas 5 to 7 feet. Sunday night, northwest winds 5 to 10 knots, becoming north to northwest 10 to 15 knots. Seas 6 to 7 feet. Monday, northwest winds 10 to 15 knots. Seas 7 to 8 feet. Monday night, northwest winds 10 to 15 knots, increasing to 15 to 20 knots. Sea 7 to 9 feet. The offshore waters forecast for the following marine location: Pigeon Point to Point Piedras Blancas between 60 nautical miles and 150 nautical miles offshore. Issued at 8:44 p.m. Pacific Daylight Time. Tonight, north to northwest winds 15 to 25 knots. Seas 8 to 12 feet. Thursday, north winds 20 to 25 knots, becoming northwest 15 to 20 knots. Seas 9 to 12 feet. Thursday night, northwest winds 10 to 20 knots. Seas 7 to 10 feet. Friday, north to northwest winds 10 to 20 knots. Seas 7 to 10 feet. Friday night, north to northwest winds 10 to 20 knots. Seas 7 to 10 feet. Saturday, north winds 5 to 15 knots. Seas 6 to 9 feet. Saturday night, north to northwest winds 5 to 10 knots. Seas 5 to 7 feet. Sun, north to northwest winds less than 10 knots. Seas 5 to 6 feet. Sunday night, northwest winds 5 to 10 knots, increasing to 10 to 15 knots. Seas 5 to 7 feet. Monday, northwest winds 10 to 15 knots. Seas 6 to 7 feet. Monday night, northwest winds 10 to 15 knots. Seas 7 to 8 feet. The coastal waters forecast from Point Reyes to Pigeon Point out to 10 nautical miles. For tonight, northwest wind 5 to 10 knots. Seas 5 to 7 feet. Wave detail, northwest 6 feet at 11 seconds. Patchy fog, late. For Thursday, west wind around 5 knots, rising to 5 to 10 knots in the afternoon. Seas 5 to 7 feet. Wave detail, northwest 6 feet at 11 seconds. Patchy dense fog in the morning.
for Thursday night. West wind 5 to 10 knots, becoming southwest after midnight. Seas 3 to 5 feet. Wave detail, northwest 5 feet at 10 seconds and southwest 2 feet at 14 seconds. The coastal waters forecast from Pigeon Point to Point Pinos out to 10 nautical miles. For tonight, northwest wind 5 to 10 knots, easing to around 5 knots late. Seas 5 to 6 feet. Wave detail, northwest 6 feet at 11 seconds. Patchy dense fog late this evening and overnight. For Thursday, northwest wind 5 to 10 knots. Seas 5 to 7 feet. Wave detail, northwest 6 feet at 11 seconds and south 2 feet at 13 seconds. Patchy dense fog in the morning. For Thursday night, northwest wind 5 to 10 knots, becoming west after midnight. Seas 4 to 6 feet. Wave detail, northwest 5 feet at 10 seconds and south 2 feet at 13 seconds. Patchy fog. Sunrise, sunset, and tidal information for the San Francisco Bay Area for Wednesday, May 20th. The sunset tonight, 8:17 p.m. The sunrise tomorrow, 5:55 a.m. The sunset tomorrow, 8:17 p.m. Tidal data at the Golden Gate for the afternoon and evening hours today and the morning hours of tomorrow. High tide, 4:42 p.m. at 4.74 feet. Low tide, 09:09 p.m. at 3 feet. High tide, 3:00 a.m. at 5.86 feet. Low tide, 10:04 a.m. at -1.7 feet. Here are the buoy observations for 11 p.m. Pacific Daylight Time. An offshore buoy 6 winds north at 8 knots, pressure 1,032.0 millibars. An offshore buoy 59, winds north 70 knots, gusting to 23, water temperature 60, pressure 1,024.6 millibars, seas 5 feet every 11 seconds. At Point Arena buoy, winds north 19 knots, gusting to 23, water temperature 54, pressure 1,014.0 millibars, seas 7 feet every 10 seconds. At buoy 13 near Bodega Bay, winds northwest at 60 knots, pressure 1,012.2 millibars. At Point Reyes Wave Rider buoy, water temperature 51, seas 10 feet every 9 seconds. At San Francisco Bar buoy, water temperature 54, seas 5 feet every 13 seconds. At San Francisco buoy, winds northwest at 10 knots, water temperature 51, pressure 1,012.8 millibars. At Half Moon Bay buoy, winds northwest 10 knots, water temperature 52, pressure 1,013.5 millibars, seas 7 feet every 10 seconds. At Monterey Bay buoy, winds northwest 8 knots, water temperature 53, pressure 1,013.4 millibars, seas 8 feet every 11 seconds. At Pointer, Wave Rider buoy, water temperature 51, seas 8 feet every 13 seconds. At Cape San Martin buoy, winds northwest 16 knots, water temperature 59, pressure 1,013.4 millibars. Seas 8 feet every 13 seconds. 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This broadcast originates from the National Weather Service office located in Monterey, California, and serves the coastal marine waters, including San Francisco and Monterey Bay. Synopsis for the Central California coast and bays, including the Monterey Bay, Greater Farallones, and Cordell Bank National Marine Sanctuaries, the northern outer waters will continue to have hazardous conditions for small craft Thursday due to rough seas and strong northerly breezes. Moderate northwesterly breezes and moderate seas will prevail for the rest of the waters. Conditions improve into the weekend as seas and northwesterly breezes become moderate. The marine forecast for San Pablo Bay, Suisun Bay, the West Delta, and the San Francisco Bay north of the Bay Bridge. For tonight, southwest wind 5 to 10 knots. For Thursday, southwest wind 5 to 10 knots.

before Thursday night. Southwest wind 10 to 15 knots, easing to 5 to 10 knots after midnight. The marine forecast for Monterey Bay. For tonight, west wind 5 to 10 knots, easing to around 5 knots late this evening, then becoming light and variable after midnight. Seas 3 to 4 feet. Wave detail, northwest 4 feet at 11 seconds. Patchy dense fog late this evening and overnight. For Thursday, west wind around 5 knots, rising to 5 to 10 knots in the afternoon. Seas 3 to 5 feet. Wave detail, northwest 4 feet at 10 seconds. Patchy dense fog in the morning. For Thursday night, southwest wind 5 to 10 knots in the evening, becoming light and variable. Seas 3 to 4 feet. Wave detail, northwest 4 feet at 10 seconds and south 2 feet at 13 seconds. Patchy fog. The coastal waters forecast from Point Arena to Point Reyes out to 10 nautical miles. Tonight, northwest wind 10 to 15 knots, rising to 15 to 20 knots late this evening and early morning, easing to 10 to 15 knots late. Seas 6 to 9 feet, wave detail, northwest 8 feet at 11 seconds. Thursday, northwest wind 10 to 15 knots, becoming west 5 to 10 knots in the afternoon. Seas 5 to 8 feet, wave detail, northwest 7 feet at 10 seconds and southwest 2 feet at 13 seconds. Thursday night, northwest wind 5 to 10 knots, seas 5 to 7 feet, wave detail, northwest 6 feet at 10 seconds and southwest 2 feet at 13 seconds. The coastal waters forecast from Point Arena to Point Reyes 10 to 60 nautical miles offshore. Small craft advisory in effect through late Thursday night. Tonight, northwest wind 25 to 30 knots, easing to 20 to 25 knots with gusts up to 35 knots after midnight. Seas 9 to 12 feet, building to 11 to 12 feet after midnight. Wave detail, northwest 12 feet at 10 seconds and southwest 2 feet at 13 seconds. Thursday, northwest wind 20 to 25 knots, easing to 15 to 20 knots in the afternoon. Seas 8 to 11 feet, wave detail, northwest 11 feet at 10 seconds and south 2 feet at 13 seconds. Thursday night, northwest wind 15 to 20 knots, seas 7 to 10 feet, wave detail, northwest 10 feet at 9 seconds and south 2 feet at 13 seconds. San Francisco Bar forecast. In the deep water channel, mixed seas of 3 to 5 feet at 13 seconds. Across the bar, swell can be more than twice as high across the bar than surrounding waters. Waves are also more prone to break, particularly during strong ebb currents. Maximum ebb current of 1.2 knots at 8:43 p.m. Wednesday and 3.4 knots at 7:45 a.m. Thursday. The coastal waters forecast from Point Pinos to Point Piedras Blancas out to 10 nautical miles. Tonight, northwest wind 10 to 15 knots, easing to 5 to 10 knots after midnight. Seas 5 to 6 feet, wave detail, northwest 6 feet at 12 seconds and southwest 2 feet at 13 seconds. Thursday, northwest wind 5 to 10 knots, seas 5 to 6 feet, wave detail, northwest 6 feet at 11 seconds and south 2 feet at 13 seconds. Thursday night, northwest wind 5 to 10 knots, seas 4 to 6 feet, wave detail, northwest 5 feet at 10 seconds and south 2 feet at 13 seconds. The coastal waters forecast from Pigeon Point to Point Pinos 10 to 60 nautical miles offshore. Tonight, northwest wind 15 to 20 knots, seas 7 to 9 feet, wave detail, northwest 9 feet at 11 seconds and south 2 feet at 13 seconds. Thursday, northwest wind 15 to 20 knots, easing to 10 to 15 knots in the afternoon. Seas 7 to 10 feet, wave detail, northwest 9 feet at 11 seconds and south 2 feet at 13 seconds. Thursday night, northwest wind 10 to 15 knots, easing to 5 to 10 knots after midnight. Seas 6 to 8 feet, wave detail, northwest 7 feet at 10 seconds and south 2 feet at 13 seconds. The offshore waters forecast for the following marine location, Point Arena to Pigeon Point between 60 nautical miles and 150 nautical miles.

miles offshore. Eastern at 8:44 p.m. Pacific Daylight Time. Tonight, north winds 20 to 30 knots. Seas 10 to 13 feet. Thursday, north to northwest winds 15 to 25 knots. Seas 9 to 12 feet. Thursday night, north to northwest winds 16 to 25 knots. Seas 8 to 12 feet. Friday, north winds 15 to 25 knots. Seas 8 to 12 feet. Friday night, north winds 15 to 25 knots. Seas 8 to 12 feet. Saturday, north winds 10 to 20 knots, diminishing to 5 to 15 knots. Seas 7 to 10 feet. Saturday night, north winds 5 to 15 knots. Seas 6 to 7 feet. Sun, north winds 5 to 15 knots, becoming 5 to 10 knots. Seas 5 to 7 feet. Sunday night, northwest winds 5 to 10 knots, becoming north to northwest 10 to 15 knots. Seas 6 to 7 feet. Monday, northwest winds 10 to 15 knots. Seas 7 to 8 feet. Monday night, northwest winds 10 to 15 knots, increasing to 15 to 20 knots. Seas 7 to 9 feet. The offshore waters forecast for the following marine location: Pigeon Point to Point Piedras Blancas between 60 nautical miles and 150 nautical miles offshore. Eastern at 8:44 p.m. Pacific Daylight Time. Tonight, north to northwest winds 15 to 25 knots. Seas 8 to 12 feet. Thursday, north winds 20 to 25 knots, becoming northwest 15 to 20 knots. Seas 9 to 12 feet. Thursday night, northwest winds 10 to 20 knots. Seas 7 to 10 feet. Friday, north to northwest winds 10 to 20 knots. Seas 7 to 10 feet. Friday night, north to northwest winds 10 to 20 knots. Seas 7 to 10 feet. Saturday, north winds 5 to 15 knots. Seas 6 to 9 feet. Saturday night, north to northwest winds 5 to 10 knots. Seas 5 to 7 feet. Sun, north to northwest winds less than 10 knots. Seas 5 to 6 feet. Sunday night, northwest winds 5 to 10 knots, increasing to 10 to 15 knots. Seas 5 to 7 feet. Monday, northwest winds 10 to 15 knots. Seas 6 to 7 feet. Monday night, northwest winds 10 to 15 knots. Seas 7 to 8 feet. The coastal waters forecast from Point Reyes to Pigeon Point out to 10 nautical miles. For tonight, northwest wind 5 to 10 knots. Seas 5 to 7 feet. Wave detail, northwest 6 feet at 11 seconds. Patchy fog, late. For Thursday, west wind around 5 knots, rising to 5 to 10 knots in the afternoon. Seas 5 to 7 feet. Wave detail, northwest 6 feet at 11 seconds. Patchy dense fog in the morning. For Thursday night, west wind 5 to 10 knots, becoming southwest after midnight. Seas 3 to 5 feet. Wave detail, northwest 5 feet at 10 seconds and southwest 2 feet at 14 seconds. The coastal waters forecast from Pigeon Point to Point Pinos out to 10 nautical miles. For tonight, northwest wind 5 to 10 knots, easing to around 5 knots late. Seas 5 to 6 feet. Wave detail, northwest 6 feet at 11 seconds. Patchy dense fog late this evening and overnight. For Thursday, northwest wind 5 to 10 knots. Seas 5 to 7 feet. Wave detail, northwest 6 feet at 11 seconds and south 2 feet at 13 seconds. Patchy dense fog in the morning. For Thursday night, northwest wind 5 to 10 knots, becoming west after midnight. Seas 4 to 6 feet. Wave detail, northwest 5 feet at 10 seconds and south 2 feet at 13 seconds. Patchy fog. Semi-sunset and tidal information for the San Francisco Bay Area for Wednesday.

May 20th. The sunset tonight, 8:17 p.m. The sunrise tomorrow, 5:55 a.m. The sunset tomorrow, 8:17 p.m. Tidal data at the Golden Gate for the afternoon and evening hours today and the morning hours of tomorrow. High tide, 4:42 p.m. at 4.74 feet. Low tide, 09:09 p.m. at 3 feet. High tide, 3:00 a.m. at 5.86 feet. Low tide, 10:04 a.m. at -1.7 feet. Here are the buoy observations for midnight Pacific Daylight Time. An offshore buoy 6 winds north at 10 knots, pressure 1,032.2 millibars. An offshore buoy 59 winds north at 19 knots, gusting to 25, water temperature 60, pressure 1,024.6 millibars. A buoy 14 near Point Arena winds north at 70 knots, gusting to 21, water temperature 54, pressure 1,013.9 millibars. A buoy 13 near Bodega Bay winds northwest at 70 knots, gusting to 21, pressure 1,011.9 millibars. At Point Reyes Wave Rider buoy water temperature 51, sees 10 feet every 11 seconds. At San Francisco Bar buoy water temperature 54, sees 5 feet every 13 seconds. At San Francisco buoy winds northwest at 8 knots, swell 7 feet every 11 seconds. At Half Moon Bay buoy winds northwest 8 knots, water temperature 52, pressure 1,013.7 millibars, sea 7 feet, every 11 seconds. At Monterey buoy winds northwest at 10 knots, water temperature 53, pressure 1,012.9 millibars. At Pointer, Wave Rider buoy water temperature 51, seas 8 feet, every 10 seconds. At Cape San Martin buoy winds northwest at 14 knots, water temperature 59, pressure 1,013.5 millibars. Synopsis for the Central California coast and bays, including the Monterey Bay, Greater Farallones, and Cordell Bank National Marine Sanctuaries, the northern outer waters will continue to have hazardous conditions for small craft Thursday due to rough seas and strong northerly breezes. Moderate northwesterly breezes and moderate seas will prevail for the rest of the waters. Conditions improve into the weekend as seas and northwesterly breezes become moderate. The marine forecast for San Pablo Bay, Suisun Bay, the West Delta, and the San Francisco Bay north of the Bay Bridge. For tonight, southwest wind 5 to 10 knots. For Thursday, southwest wind 5 to 10 knots. For Thursday night, southwest wind 10 to 15 knots, easing to 5 to 10 knots after midnight. The marine forecast for Monterey Bay. For tonight, west wind 5 to 10 knots, easing to around 5 knots late this evening, then becoming light and variable after midnight. Seas 3 to 4 feet. Wave detail, northwest 4 feet at 11 seconds. Patchy dense fog late this evening and overnight. For Thursday, west wind around 5 knots, rising to 5 to 10 knots in the afternoon. Seas 3 to 5 feet. Wave detail, northwest 4 feet at 10 seconds. Patchy dense fog in the morning. For Thursday night, southwest wind 5 to 10 knots in the evening, becoming light and variable. Seas 3 to 4 feet. Wave detail, northwest 4 feet at 10 seconds and south 2 feet at 13 seconds. Patchy fog. The coastal waters forecast from Point Arena to Point Reyes out to 10 nautical miles. Tonight, northwest wind at 10 to 15 knots, rising to 15 to 20 knots late this evening and early morning, easing to 10 to 15 knots late. Seas 6 to 9 feet, wave detail, northwest 8 feet at 11 seconds. Thursday, northwest wind at 10 to 15 knots, becoming west 5 to 10 knots in the afternoon. Seas 5 to 8 feet, wave detail, northwest 7 feet at 10 seconds and southwest 2 feet at 13 seconds. Thursday night, northwest wind 5 to 10 knots, seas 5 to 7 feet, wave detail, northwest 6 feet at 10 seconds and southwest 2 feet at 13 seconds.

coastal waters forecast from Point Arena to Point Reyes, 10 to 60 nautical miles offshore. Small craft advisory in effect through late Thursday night. Tonight, northwest wind 25 to 30 knots, easing to 20 to 25 knots with gusts up to 35 knots after midnight. Seas 9 to 12 feet, building to 11 to 12 feet after midnight. Wave detail, northwest 12 feet at 10 seconds and southwest 2 feet at 13 seconds. Thursday, northwest wind 20 to 25 knots, easing to 15 to 20 knots in the afternoon. Seas 8 to 11 feet, wave detail, northwest 11 feet at 10 seconds and south 2 feet at 13 seconds. Thursday night, northwest wind 15 to 20 knots, seas 7 to 10 feet, wave detail, northwest 10 feet at 9 seconds and south 2 feet at 13 seconds. San Francisco Bar forecast. In the deep water channel, mixed seas of 3 to 5 feet at 13 seconds. Across the bar, swell can be more than twice as high across the bar than surrounding waters. Waves are also more prone to break, particularly during strong ebb currents. Maximum ebb current of 1.2 knots at 8:43 p.m. Wednesday and 3.4 knots at 7:45 a.m. Thursday. The coastal waters forecast from Point Pinos to Point Piedras Blancas out to 10 nautical miles. Tonight, northwest wind 10 to 15 knots, easing to 5 to 10 knots after midnight. Seas 5 to 6 feet, wave detail, northwest 6 feet at 12 seconds and southwest 2 feet at 13 seconds. Thursday, northwest wind 5 to 10 knots, seas 5 to 6 feet, wave detail, northwest 6 feet at 11 seconds and south 2 feet at 13 seconds. Thursday night, northwest wind 5 to 10 knots, seas 4 to 6 feet, wave detail, northwest 5 feet at 10 seconds and south 2 feet at 13 seconds. The coastal waters forecast from Pigeon Point to Point Pinos 10 to 60 nautical miles offshore. Tonight, northwest wind 15 to 20 knots, seas 7 to 9 feet, wave detail, northwest 9 feet at 11 seconds and south 2 feet at 13 seconds. Thursday, northwest wind 15 to 20 knots, easing to 10 to 15 knots in the afternoon. Seas 7 to 10 feet, wave detail, northwest 9 feet at 11 seconds and south 2 feet at 13 seconds. Thursday night, northwest wind 10 to 15 knots, easing to 5 to 10 knots after midnight. Seas 6 to 8 feet, wave detail, northwest 7 feet at 10 seconds and south 2 feet at 13 seconds. The offshore waters forecast for the following marine location, Point Arena to Pigeon Point between 60 nautical miles and 150 nautical miles offshore. Issued at 8:44 p.m. Pacific Daylight Time. Tonight, north winds 20 to 30 knots. Seas 10 to 13 feet. Thursday, north to northwest winds 15 to 25 knots. Seas 9 to 12 feet. Thursday night, north to northwest winds 15 to 25 knots. Seas 8 to 12 feet. Friday, north winds 15 to 25 knots. Seas 8 to 12 feet. Friday night, north winds 15 to 25 knots. Seas 8 to 12 feet. Saturday, north winds 10 to 20 knots, diminishing to 5 to 15 knots. Seas 7 to 10 feet. Saturday night, north winds 5 to 15 knots. Seas 6 to 7 feet. Sun, north winds 5 to 15 knots, becoming 5 to 10 knots. Seas 5 to 7 feet. Sunday night, northwest winds 5 to 10 knots, becoming north to northwest 10 to 15 knots. Seas 6 to 7 feet. Monday, northwest winds 10 to 15 knots. Seas 7 to 8 feet. Monday night, northwest winds 10 to 15 knots, increasing to 15 to 20 knots. Seas 7 to 9 feet. The offshore waters forecast for the following marine location, Pigeon Point to Point Piedras Blancas between 60 nautical miles and 150 nautical miles offshore. Issued at 8:44 p.m. Pacific Daylight Time. Tonight, north to northwest winds 15 to 25 knots. Seas 8 to 12 feet. Thursday.

20 to 25 knots, becoming northwest 15 to 20 knots. Seas 9 to 12 feet. Thursday night, northwest winds 10 to 20 knots. Seas 7 to 10 feet. Friday, north to northwest winds 10 to 20 knots. Seas 7 to 10 feet. Friday night, north to northwest winds 10 to 20 knots. Seas 7 to 10 feet. Saturday, north winds 5 to 15 knots. Seas 6 to 9 feet. Saturday night, north to northwest winds 5 to 10 knots. Seas 5 to 7 feet. Sun, north to northwest winds less than 10 knots. Seas 5 to 6 feet. Sunday night, northwest winds 5 to 10 knots, increasing to 10 to 15 knots. Seas 5 to 7 feet. Monday, northwest winds 10 to 15 knots. Seas 6 to 7 feet. Monday night, northwest winds 10 to 15 knots. Seas 7 to 8 feet. The coastal waters forecast from Point Reyes to Pigeon Point out to 10 nautical miles. For tonight, northwest wind 5 to 10 knots. Seas 5 to 7 feet. Wave detail, northwest 6 feet at 11 seconds. Patchy fog, late. For Thursday, west wind around 5 knots, rising to 5 to 10 knots in the afternoon. Seas 5 to 7 feet. Wave detail, northwest 6 feet at 11 seconds. Patchy dense fog in the morning. For Thursday night, west wind 5 to 10 knots, becoming southwest after midnight. Seas 3 to 5 feet. Wave detail, northwest 5 feet at 10 seconds and southwest 2 feet at 14 seconds. The coastal waters forecast from Pigeon Point to Point Pinos out to 10 nautical miles. For tonight, northwest wind 5 to 10 knots, easing to around 5 knots late. Seas 5 to 6 feet. Wave detail, northwest 6 feet at 11 seconds. Patchy dense fog late this evening and overnight. For Thursday, northwest wind 5 to 10 knots. Seas 5 to 7 feet. Wave detail, northwest 6 feet at 11 seconds and south 2 feet at 13 seconds. Patchy dense fog in the morning. For Thursday night, northwest wind 5 to 10 knots, becoming west after midnight. Seas 4 to 6 feet. Wave detail, northwest 5 feet at 10 seconds and south 2 feet at 13 seconds. Patchy fog. Semi-sunset and tidal information for the San Francisco Bay Area for Wednesday, May 20th. The sunset tonight, 8:17 p.m. The sunrise tomorrow, 5:55 a.m. The sunset tomorrow, 8:17 p.m. Tidal data at the Golden Gate for the afternoon and evening hours today and the morning hours of tomorrow. High tide, 4:42 p.m. at 4.74 feet. Low tide, 09:09 p.m. at 3.3 feet. High tide, 3:00 a.m. at 5.86 feet. Low tide, 10:04 a.m. at -1.7 feet. Here are the buoy observations for midnight Pacific Daylight Time. An offshore buoy 6 winds north at 10 knots, pressure 1,032.2 millibars. An offshore buoy 59, winds north 19 knots, gusting to 25, water temperature 60, pressure 1,024.4 millibars, seas 5 feet every 9 seconds. At Point Arena buoy, winds north 70 knots, gusting to 23, water temperature 54, pressure 1,013.8 millibars, seas 7 feet every 10 seconds. At buoy 13 near Bodega Bay, winds northwest at 60 knots, pressure 1,011.9 millibars, swell 7 feet every 10 seconds. At Point Reyes Wave Rider buoy, water temperature 51, seas 10 feet every 11 seconds. At San Francisco Bar buoy, water temperature 54, seas 5 feet every 13 seconds. At San Francisco buoy, winds northwest at 8 knots, swell 7 feet every 11 seconds. At Half Moon Bay buoy, winds northwest 8 knots.

Water temperature 52, pressure 1,013.7 millibars, sea 7 feet, every 11 seconds. At Monterey Bay Buoy, winds northwest 10 knots. Water temperature 53, pressure 1,012.9 millibars, sea 7 feet, every 9 seconds. At Portster, Wave Rider Buoy, water temperature 51, seas 8 feet, every 10 seconds. At Cape San Martin Buoy, winds northwest 14 knots. Water temperature 59, pressure 1,013.6 millibars. Seas 8 feet, every 13 seconds. Synopsis for the Central California coast and bays, including the Monterey Bay, Greater Farallones, and Cordell Bank National Marine Sanctuaries. The northern outer waters will continue to have hazardous conditions for small craft Thursday due to rough seas and strong northerly breezes. Moderate northwesterly breezes and moderate seas will prevail for the rest of the waters. Conditions improve into the weekend as seas and northwesterly breezes become moderate. The marine forecast for San Pablo Bay, Suisun Bay, the West Delta, and the San Francisco Bay north of the Bay Bridge. For tonight, southwest wind 5 to 10 knots. For Thursday, southwest wind 5 to 10 knots. For Thursday night, southwest wind 10 to 15 knots, easing to 5 to 10 knots after midnight. The marine forecast for Monterey Bay. For tonight, west wind 5 to 10 knots, easing to around 5 knots late this evening, then becoming light and variable after midnight. Seas 3 to 4 feet. Wave detail, northwest 4 feet at 11 seconds. Patchy dense fog late this evening and overnight. For Thursday, west wind around 5 knots, rising to 5 to 10 knots in the afternoon. Seas 3 to 5 feet. Wave detail, northwest 4 feet at 10 seconds. Patchy dense fog in the morning. For Thursday night, southwest wind 5 to 10 knots in the evening, becoming light and variable. Seas 3 to 4 feet. Wave detail, northwest 4 feet at 10 seconds and south 2 feet at 13 seconds. Patchy fog. The coastal waters forecast from Point Arena to Point Reyes out to 10 nautical miles. Tonight, northwest wind 10 to 15 knots, rising to 15 to 20 knots late this evening and early morning, easing to 10 to 15 knots late. Seas 6 to 9 feet, wave detail, northwest 8 feet at 11 seconds. Thursday, northwest wind 10 to 15 knots, becoming west 5 to 10 knots in the afternoon. Seas 5 to 8 feet, wave detail, northwest 7 feet at 10 seconds and southwest 2 feet at 13 seconds. Thursday night, northwest wind 5 to 10 knots, seas 5 to 7 feet, wave detail, northwest 6 feet at 10 seconds and southwest 2 feet at 13 seconds. The coastal waters forecast from Point Arena to Point Reyes 10 to 60 nautical miles offshore. Small craft advisory in effect through late Thursday night. Tonight, northwest wind 25 to 30 knots, easing to 20 to 25 knots with gusts up to 35 knots after midnight. Seas 9 to 12 feet, building to 11 to 12 feet after midnight. Wave detail, northwest 12 feet at 10 seconds and southwest 2 feet at 13 seconds. Thursday, northwest wind 20 to 25 knots, easing to 15 to 20 knots in the afternoon. Seas 8 to 11 feet, wave detail, northwest 11 feet at 10 seconds and south 2 feet at 13 seconds. Thursday night, northwest wind 15 to 20 knots, seas 7 to 10 feet, wave detail, northwest 10 feet at 9 seconds and south 2 feet at 13 seconds. 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This broadcast originates from the National Weather Service office located in Monterey, California, and serves the coastal marine waters, including San Francisco and Monterey Bay. San Francisco VAR forecast. In the deep water channel, mixed seas of 3 to 5 feet at 13 seconds. Across the bar, swell can be more than twice as high across the bar than surrounding waters. Waves are also more prone to break, particularly during strong ebb currents. Maximum ebb
current of 1.2 knots at 8, 43 p.m. Wednesday, and 3.4 knots at 7, 45 a.m. Thursday. The coastal waters forecast from Point Pinos to Point Piedras Blanc is out to 10 nautical miles. Tonight, northwest wind at 10 to 15 knots, easing to 5 to 10 knots after midnight. Seas 5 to 6 feet wave detail, northwest 6 feet at 12 seconds, and southwest 2 feet at 13 seconds. Thursday, northwest wind 5 to 10 knots, seas 5 to 6 feet wave detail, northwest 6 feet at 11 seconds, and south 2 feet at 13 seconds. Thursday night, northwest wind 5 to 10 knots, seas 4 to 6 feet wave detail, northwest 5 feet at 10 seconds, and south 2 feet at 13 seconds. The coastal waters forecast from Pigeon Point to Point Pinos 10 to 60 nautical miles offshore. Tonight, northwest wind 15 to 20 knots, seas 7 to 9 feet wave detail, northwest 9 feet at 11 seconds, and south 2 feet at 13 seconds. Thursday, northwest wind 15 to 20 knots, easing to 10 to 15 knots in the afternoon. Seas 7 to 10 feet wave detail, northwest 9 feet at 11 seconds, and south 2 feet at 13 seconds. Thursday night, northwest wind 10 to 15 knots, easing to 5 to 10 knots after midnight. Seas 6 to 8 feet wave detail, northwest 7 feet at 10 seconds, and south 2 feet at 13 seconds. The offshore waters forecast for the following marine location: Point Arena to Pigeon Point between 60 nautical miles and 150 nautical miles offshore. Issued at 8:44 p.m. Pacific Daylight Time. Tonight, north winds 20 to 30 knots. Seas 10 to 13 feet. Thursday, north to northwest winds 15 to 25 knots. Seas 9 to 12 feet. Thursday night, north to northwest winds 15 to 25 knots. Seas 8 to 12 feet. Friday, north winds 15 to 25 knots. Seas 8 to 12 feet. Friday night, north winds 15 to 25 knots. Seas 8 to 12 feet. Saturday, north winds 10 to 20 knots, diminishing to 5 to 15 knots. Seas 7 to 10 feet. Saturday night, north winds 5 to 15 knots. Seas 6 to 7 feet. Sun, north winds 5 to 15 knots, becoming 5 to 10 knots. 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Sunday night, northwest winds 5 to 10 knots, becoming north to northwest 10 to 15 knots. 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Monday, northwest winds 10 to 15 knots. 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Monday night, northwest winds 10 to 15 knots, increasing to 15 to 20 knots. 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The offshore waters forecast for the following marine location: Pigeon Point to Point Piedras Blanc is between 60 nautical miles and 150 nautical miles offshore. Issued at 8:44 p.m. Pacific Daylight Time. Tonight, north to northwest winds 15 to 25 knots. Seas 8 to 12 feet. Thursday, north winds 20 to 25 knots, becoming northwest 15 to 20 knots. Seas 9 to 12 feet. Thursday night, northwest winds 10 to 20 knots. Seas 7 to 10 feet. Friday, north to northwest winds 10 to 20 knots. Seas 7 to 10 feet. Friday night, north to northwest winds 10 to 20 knots. Seas 7 to 10 feet. Saturday, north winds 5 to 15 knots. Seas 6 to 9 feet. Saturday night, north to northwest winds 5 to 10 knots. Seas 5 to 7 feet. Sun, north to northwest winds less than 10 knots. Seas 5 to 6 feet. Sunday night, northwest winds 5 to 10 knots, increasing to 10 to 15 knots. Seas 5 to 7 feet. Monday, northwest winds 10 to 15 knots. Seas 6 to 7 feet. Monday night, northwest winds 10 to 15 knots. Seas 7 to 8 feet. The coastal waters forecast from Point Reyes to Pigeon Point out to 10 nautical miles. For tonight,

Northwest wind 5 to 10 knots. Seas 5 to 7 feet. Wave detail, northwest 6 feet at 11 seconds. Patchy fog, late. For Thursday, west wind around 5 knots, rising to 5 to 10 knots in the afternoon. Seas 5 to 7 feet. Wave detail, northwest 6 feet at 11 seconds. Patchy dense fog in the morning. For Thursday night, west wind 5 to 10 knots, becoming southwest after midnight. Seas 3 to 5 feet. Wave detail, northwest 5 feet at 10 seconds and southwest 2 feet at 14 seconds. The coastal waters forecast from Pigeon Point to Point Pinos out to 10 nautical miles. For tonight, northwest wind 5 to 10 knots, easing to around 5 knots late. Seas 5 to 6 feet. Wave detail, northwest 6 feet at 11 seconds. Patchy dense fog late this evening and overnight. For Thursday, northwest wind 5 to 10 knots. Seas 5 to 7 feet. Wave detail, northwest 6 feet at 11 seconds and south 2 feet at 13 seconds. Patchy dense fog in the morning. For Thursday night, northwest wind 5 to 10 knots, becoming west after midnight. Seas 4 to 6 feet. Wave detail, northwest 5 feet at 10 seconds and south 2 feet at 13 seconds. Patchy fog. Semi-sunset and tidal information for the San Francisco Bay Area for Wednesday, May 20th. The sunset tonight, 8:17 p.m. The sunrise tomorrow, 5:55 a.m. The sunset tomorrow, 8:17 p.m. Tidal data. The sunrise tomorrow, 5:55 a.m. The sunset tomorrow, 8:17 p.m. Tidal data at the Golden Gate for the afternoon and evening hours today and the morning hours of tomorrow. High tide, 4:42 p.m. at 4.74 feet. Low tide, 09:09 p.m. at 3.3 feet. High tide, 3:00 a.m. at 5.86 feet. Low tide, 10:04 a.m. at -1.7 feet. Here are the buoy observations for midnight Pacific Daylight Time. An offshore buoy 6 winds north at 10 knots, pressure 1,032.2 millibars. An offshore buoy 59, winds north 19 knots, gusting to 25, water temperature 60, pressure 1,024.4 millibars, seas 5 feet every 9 seconds. At Point Arena buoy, winds north 70 knots, gusting to 23, water temperature 54, pressure 1,013.8 millibars, sea 7 feet, every 10 seconds. At buoy 13 near Bodega Bay, winds northwest at 60 knots, pressure 1,011.9 millibars, swell 7 feet, every 10 seconds. At Point Reyes Wave Rider buoy, water temperature 51, sea 10 feet, every 11 seconds. At San Francisco Bar buoy, water temperature 54, seas 5 feet, every 13 seconds. At San Francisco buoy, winds northwest at 8 knots, swell 7 feet, every 11 seconds. At Half Moon Bay buoy, winds northwest 8 knots, water temperature 52, pressure 1,013.7 millibars, seas 7 feet, every 11 seconds. At Monterey Bay buoy, winds northwest 10 knots, water temperature 53, pressure 1,012.9 millibars, sea 7 feet, every 9 seconds. At Pointer, Wave Rider buoy, water temperature 51, seas 8 feet, every 10 seconds. At Cape San Martin buoy, winds northwest 14 knots, water temperature 59, pressure 1,013.6 millibars. Seas 8 feet, every 13 seconds. Synopsis for the Central California coast and bays, including the Monterey Bay, Greater Farallones, and Cordell Bank National Marine Sanctuaries. The northern outer waters will continue to have hazardous conditions for small craft Thursday due to rough seas and strong northerly breezes. Moderate northwesterly breezes and moderate seas will prevail for the rest of the waters. Conditions improve into the weekend as seas and northwesterly breezes become moderate.

and fog late this evening and overnight. For Thursday, west wind around 5 knots, rising to 5 to 10 knots in the afternoon. Seas 3 to 5 feet. Wave detail, northwest 4 feet at 10 seconds. Patchy dense fog in the morning. For Thursday night, southwest wind 5 to 10 knots in the evening, becoming light and variable. Seas 3 to 4 feet. Wave detail, northwest 4 feet at 10 seconds and south 2 feet at 13 seconds. Patchy fog. The coastal waters forecast from Point Arena to Point Reyes out to 10 nautical miles. Tonight, northwest wind 10 to 15 knots, rising to 15 to 20 knots late this evening and early morning, easing to 10 to 15 knots late. Seas 6 to 9 feet, wave detail, northwest 8 feet at 11 seconds. Thursday, northwest wind 10 to 15 knots, becoming west 5 to 10 knots in the afternoon. Seas 5 to 8 feet, wave detail, northwest 7 feet at 10 seconds and southwest 2 feet at 13 seconds. Thursday night, northwest wind 5 to 10 knots, seas 5 to 7 feet, wave detail, northwest 6 feet at 10 seconds and southwest 2 feet at 13 seconds. The coastal waters forecast from Point Arena to Point Reyes 10 to 60 nautical miles offshore. Small craft advisory in effect through late Thursday night. Tonight, northwest wind 25 to 30 knots, easing to 20 to 25 knots with gusts up to 35 knots after midnight. Seas 9 to 12 feet, building to 11 to 12 feet after midnight. Wave detail, northwest 12 feet at 10 seconds and southwest 2 feet at 13 seconds. Thursday, northwest wind 20 to 25 knots, easing to 15 to 20 knots in the afternoon. Seas 8 to 11 feet, wave detail, northwest 11 feet at 10 seconds and south 2 feet at 13 seconds. Thursday night, northwest wind 15 to 20 knots, seas 7 to 10 feet, wave detail, northwest 10 feet at 9 seconds and south 2 feet at 13 seconds. San Francisco Bar forecast. In the deep water channel, mixed seas of 3 to 5 feet at 13 seconds. Across the bar, swell can be more than twice as high across the bar than surrounding waters. Waves are also more prone to break, particularly during strong ebb currents. Maximum ebb current of 1.2 knots at 8:43 p.m. Wednesday and 3.4 knots at 7:45 a.m. Thursday. The coastal waters forecast from Point Pinos to Point Piedras Blancas out to 10 nautical miles. Tonight, northwest wind 10 to 15 knots, easing to 5 to 10 knots after midnight. Seas 5 to 6 feet, wave detail, northwest 6 feet at 12 seconds and southwest 2 feet at 13 seconds. Thursday, northwest wind 5 to 10 knots, seas 5 to 6 feet, wave detail, northwest 6 feet at 11 seconds and south 2 feet at 13 seconds. Thursday night, northwest wind 5 to 10 knots, seas 4 to 6 feet, wave detail, northwest 5 feet at 10 seconds and south 2 feet at 13 seconds. The coastal waters forecast from Pigeon Point to Point Pinos 10 to 60 nautical miles offshore. Tonight, northwest wind 15 to 20 knots, seas 7 to 9 feet, wave detail, northwest 9 feet at 11 seconds and south 2 feet at 13 seconds. Thursday, northwest wind 15 to 20 knots, easing to 10 to 15 knots in the afternoon. Seas 7 to 10 feet, wave detail, northwest 9 feet at 11 seconds and south 2 feet at 13 seconds. Thursday night, northwest wind 10 to 15 knots, easing to 5 to 10 knots after midnight. Seas 6 to 8 feet, wave detail, northwest 7 feet at 10 seconds and south 2 feet at 13 seconds. The offshore waters forecast for the following marine location, Point Arena to Pigeon Point between 60 nautical miles and 150 nautical miles offshore. Issued at 8:44 p.m. Pacific Daylight Time. Tonight, north winds 20 to 30 knots. Seas 10 to 13 feet. Thursday, north to northwest winds 15 to 25 knots. Seas 9 to 12 feet. Thursday night, north to northwest winds 15 to 25 knots. Seas 8 to 12 feet. Friday.

winds 15 to 25 knots. 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Friday night, north winds 15 to 25 knots. Seas 8 to 12 feet. Saturday, north winds 10 to 20 knots, diminishing to 5 to 15 knots. 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Saturday night, north winds 5 to 15 knots. Seas 6 to 7 feet. Sun, north winds 5 to 15 knots, becoming 5 to 10 knots. 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Sunday night, northwest winds 5 to 10 knots, becoming north to northwest 10 to 15 knots. 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Monday, northwest winds 10 to 15 knots. 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Monday night, northwest winds 10 to 15 knots, increasing to 15 to 20 knots. 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The offshore waters forecast for the following marine location: Pigeon Point to Point Piedras Blanco is between 60 nautical miles and 150 nautical miles offshore. Issued at 8:44 p.m. Pacific Daylight Time. Tonight, north to northwest winds 15 to 25 knots. Seas 8 to 12 feet. Thursday, north winds 20 to 25 knots, becoming northwest 15 to 20 knots. Seas 9 to 12 feet. Thursday night, northwest winds 10 to 20 knots. Seas 7 to 10 feet. Friday, north to northwest winds 10 to 20 knots. Seas 7 to 10 feet. Friday night, north to northwest winds 10 to 20 knots. Seas 7 to 10 feet. Saturday, north winds 5 to 15 knots. Seas 6 to 9 feet. Saturday night, north to northwest winds 5 to 10 knots. Seas 5 to 7 feet. Sun, north to northwest winds less than 10 knots. Seas 5 to 6 feet. Sunday night, northwest winds 5 to 10 knots, increasing to 10 to 15 knots. Seas 5 to 7 feet. Monday, northwest winds 10 to 15 knots. Seas 6 to 7 feet. Monday night, northwest winds 10 to 15 knots. Seas 7 to 8 feet. The coastal waters forecast from Point Reyes to Pigeon Point out to 10 nautical miles. For tonight, northwest wind 5 to 10 knots. Seas 5 to 7 feet. Wave detail, northwest 6 feet at 11 seconds. Patchy fog, late. For Thursday, west wind around 5 knots, rising to 5 to 10 knots in the afternoon. Seas 5 to 7 feet. Wave detail, northwest 6 feet at 11 seconds. Patchy dense fog in the morning. For Thursday night, west wind 5 to 10 knots, becoming southwest after midnight. Seas 3 to 5 feet. Wave detail, northwest 5 feet at 10 seconds and southwest 2 feet at 14 seconds. The coastal waters forecast from Pigeon Point to Point Pinos out to 10 nautical miles. For tonight, northwest wind 5 to 10 knots, easing to around 5 knots late. Seas 5 to 6 feet. Wave detail, northwest 6 feet at 11 seconds. Patchy dense fog late this evening and overnight. For Thursday, northwest wind 5 to 10 knots. Seas 5 to 7 feet. Wave detail, northwest 6 feet at 11 seconds and south 2 feet at 13 seconds. Patchy dense fog in the morning. For Thursday night, northwest wind 5 to 10 knots, becoming west after midnight. Seas 4 to 6 feet. Wave detail, northwest 5 feet at 10 seconds and south 2 feet at 13 seconds. Patchy fog. Semi-sunset and tidal information for the San Francisco Bay Area for Wednesday, May 20th. The sunset tonight, 8:17 p.m. The sunrise tomorrow, 5:55 a.m. The sunset tomorrow, 8:17 p.m. Tidal data at the Golden Gate for the afternoon and evening hours today and the morning hours of tomorrow. High tide, 4:42 p.m. at 4.74 feet. 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

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Here are the buoy observations for midnight Pacific Daylight Time. An offshore buoy 6 winds north at 10 knots, pressure 1,032.2 millibars. An offshore buoy 59, winds north 19 knots, gusting to 25, water temperature 60, pressure 1,024.4 millibars, seas 5 feet every 9 seconds. Endpoint Arena buoy, winds north 70 knots, gusting to 23, water temperature 54, pressure 1,013.8 millibars, sea 7 feet, every 10 seconds. At buoy 13 near Bodega Bay, winds northwest at 60 knots, pressure 1,011.9 millibars, swell 7 feet, every 10 seconds. At Point Reyes Wave Rider buoy, water temperature 51, seas 10 feet, every 11 seconds. At San Francisco Bar buoy, water temperature 54, seas 5 feet, every 13 seconds. At San Francisco buoy, winds northwest at 8 knots, swell 7 feet, every 11 seconds. At Half Moon Bay buoy, winds northwest 8 knots, water temperature 52, pressure 1,013.7 millibars, sea 7 feet, every 11 seconds. At Monterey Bay buoy, winds northwest 10 knots, water temperature 53, pressure 1,012.9 millibars, sea 7 feet, every 9 seconds. Endpoint Sir, Wave Rider buoy, water temperature 51, seas 8 feet, every 10 seconds. At Cape San Martin buoy, winds northwest 14 knots, water temperature 59, pressure 1,013.6 millibars. Seas 8 feet, every 13 seconds. Synopsis for the Central California coast and bays, including the Monterey Bay, Greater Farallones, and Cordell Bank National Marine Sanctuaries, the northern outer waters will continue to have hazardous conditions for small craft Thursday due to rough seas and strong northerly breezes. Moderate northwesterly breezes and moderate seas will prevail for the rest of the waters. Conditions improve into the weekend as seas and northwesterly breezes become moderate. The marine forecast for San Pablo Bay, Suisun Bay, the West Delta, and the San Francisco Bay north of the Bay Bridge. For tonight, southwest wind 5 to 10 knots. For Thursday, southwest wind 5 to 10 knots. For Thursday night, southwest wind 10 to 15 knots, easing to 5 to 10 knots after midnight. The marine forecast for Monterey Bay. For tonight, west wind 5 to 10 knots, easing to around 5 knots late this evening, then becoming light and variable after midnight. Sea 3 to 4 feet. Wave detail, northwest 4 feet at 11 seconds. Patchy dense fog late this evening and overnight. For Thursday, west wind around 5 knots, rising to 5 to 10 knots in the afternoon. Seas 3 to 5 feet. Wave detail, northwest 4 feet at 10 seconds. Patchy dense fog in the morning. For Thursday night, southwest wind 5 to 10 knots in the evening, becoming light and variable. Seas 3 to 4 feet. Wave detail, northwest 4 feet at 10 seconds and south 2 feet at 13 seconds. Patchy fog. The coastal waters forecast from Point Arena to Point Reyes out to 10 nautical miles. Tonight, northwest wind 10 to 15 knots, rising to 15 to 20 knots late this evening and early morning, easing to 10 to 15 knots late. Seas 6 to 9 feet, wave detail, northwest 8 feet at 11 seconds. Thursday, northwest wind 10 to 15 knots, becoming west 5 to 10 knots in the afternoon. Seas 5 to 8 feet, wave detail, northwest 7 feet at 10 seconds and southwest 2 feet at 13 seconds. Thursday night, northwest wind 5 to 10 knots, seas 5 to 7 feet, wave detail, northwest 6 feet at 10 seconds and southwest 2 feet at 13 seconds. The coastal waters forecast from Point Arena to Point Reyes 10 to 60 nautical miles offshore. Small craft advisory in effect through late Thursday night. Tonight, northwest wind 25 to 30 knots, easing to 20 to 25 knots with

gusts up to 35 knots after midnight. Seas 9 to 12 feet, building to 11 to 12 feet after midnight. Wave detail, northwest 12 feet at 10 seconds and southwest 2 feet at 13 seconds. Thursday, northwest wind 20 to 25 knots, easing to 15 to 20 knots in the afternoon. Seas 8 to 11 feet, wave detail, northwest 11 feet at 10 seconds and south 2 feet at 13 seconds. Thursday night, northwest wind 15 to 20 knots, seas 7 to 10 feet, wave detail, northwest 10 feet at 9 seconds and south 2 feet at 13 seconds. San Francisco Bar forecast. In the deep water channel, mixed seas of 3 to 5 feet at 13 seconds. Across the bar, swell can be more than twice as high across the bar than surrounding waters. Waves are also more prone to break, particularly during strong ebb currents. Maximum ebb current of 1.2 knots at 8:43 p.m. Wednesday and 3.4 knots at 7:45 a.m. Thursday. The coastal waters forecast from Point Pinos to Point Piedras Blanc is out to 10 nautical miles. Tonight, northwest wind 10 to 15 knots, easing to 5 to 10 knots after midnight. Seas 5 to 6 feet, wave detail, northwest 6 feet at 12 seconds and southwest 2 feet at 13 seconds. Thursday, northwest wind 5 to 10 knots, seas 5 to 6 feet, wave detail, northwest 6 feet at 11 seconds and south 2 feet at 13 seconds. Thursday night, northwest wind 5 to 10 knots, seas 4 to 6 feet, wave detail, northwest 5 feet at 10 seconds and south 2 feet at 13 seconds. The coastal waters forecast from Pigeon Point to Point Pinos 10 to 60 nautical miles offshore. Tonight, northwest wind 15 to 20 knots, seas 7 to 9 feet, wave detail, northwest 9 feet at 11 seconds and south 2 feet at 13 seconds. Thursday, northwest wind 15 to 20 knots, easing to 10 to 15 knots in the afternoon. Seas 7 to 10 feet, wave detail, northwest 9 feet at 11 seconds and south 2 feet at 13 seconds. Thursday night, northwest wind 10 to 15 knots, easing to 5 to 10 knots after midnight. Seas 6 to 8 feet, wave detail, northwest 7 feet at 10 seconds and south 2 feet at 13 seconds. 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This broadcast originates from the National Weather Service office located in Monterey, California, and serves the coastal marine waters, including San Francisco and Monterey Bay. The offshore waters forecast for the following marine location, Point Arena to Pigeon Point between 60 nautical miles and 150 nautical miles offshore. Issued at 8:44 p.m. Pacific Daylight Time. Tonight, north winds 20 to 30 knots. Seas 10 to 13 feet. Thursday, north to northwest winds 15 to 25 knots. Seas 9 to 12 feet. Thursday night, north to northwest winds 15 to 25 knots. Seas 8 to 12 feet. Friday, north winds 15 to 25 knots. Seas 8 to 12 feet. Friday night, north winds 15 to 25 knots. Seas 8 to 12 feet. Saturday, north winds 10 to 20 knots, diminishing to 5 to 15 knots. 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Saturday night, north winds 5 to 15 knots. Seas 6 to 7 feet. Sun, north winds 5 to 15 knots, becoming 5 to 10 knots. 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Sunday night, northwest wind 5 to 10 knots, becoming north to northwest 10 to 15 knots. Seas 6 to 7 feet. Monday, northwest wind 10 to 15 knots. 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Monday night, northwest winds 10 to 15 knots, increasing to 15 to 20 knots. 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The offshore waters forecast for the following marine location, Pigeon Point to Point Piedras Blanc is between 60 nautical miles and 150 nautical miles offshore. Issued at 8:44 p.m. Pacific Daylight Time. Tonight, north to northwest winds.

15 to 25 knots. Seas 8 to 12 feet. Thursday, north winds 20 to 25 knots, becoming northwest 15 to 20 knots. Seas 9 to 12 feet. Thursday night, northwest winds 10 to 20 knots. Seas 7 to 10 feet. Friday, north to northwest winds 10 to 20 knots. Seas 7 to 10 feet. Friday night, north to northwest winds 10 to 20 knots. Seas 7 to 10 feet. Saturday, north winds 5 to 15 knots. Seas 6 to 9 feet. Saturday night, north to northwest winds 5 to 10 knots. Seas 5 to 7 feet. Sun, north to northwest winds less than 10 knots. Seas 5 to 6 feet. Sunday night, northwest winds 5 to 10 knots, increasing to 10 to 15 knots. Seas 5 to 7 feet. Monday, northwest winds 10 to 15 knots. Seas 6 to 7 feet. Monday night, northwest winds 10 to 15 knots. Seas 7 to 8 feet. The coastal waters forecast from Point Reyes to Pigeon Point out to 10 nautical miles. For tonight, northwest wind 5 to 10 knots. Seas 5 to 7 feet. Wave detail, northwest 6 feet at 11 seconds. Patchy fog, late. For Thursday, west wind around 5 knots, rising to 5 to 10 knots in the afternoon. Seas 5 to 7 feet. Wave detail, northwest 6 feet at 11 seconds. Patchy dense fog in the morning. For Thursday night, west wind 5 to 10 knots, becoming southwest after midnight. Seas 3 to 5 feet. Wave detail, northwest 5 feet at 10 seconds and southwest 2 feet at 14 seconds. The coastal waters forecast from Pigeon Point to Point Pinos out to 10 nautical miles. For tonight, northwest wind 5 to 10 knots, easing to around 5 knots late. Seas 5 to 6 feet. Wave detail, northwest 6 feet at 11 seconds. Patchy dense fog late this evening and overnight. For Thursday, northwest wind 5 to 10 knots. Seas 5 to 7 feet. Wave detail, northwest 6 feet at 11 seconds and south 2 feet at 13 seconds. Patchy dense fog in the morning. For Thursday night, northwest wind 5 to 10 knots, becoming west after midnight. Seas 4 to 6 feet. Wave detail, northwest 5 feet at 10 seconds and south 2 feet at 13 seconds. Patchy fog. Sunrise, sunset, and tidal information for the San Francisco Bay Area for Wednesday, May 20th. The sunset tonight, 8:17 p.m. The sunrise tomorrow, 5:55 a.m. The sunset tomorrow, 8:17 p.m. Tidal data at the Golden Gate for the afternoon and evening hours today and the morning hours of tomorrow. High tide, 4:42 p.m. at 4.74 feet. Low tide, 09:09 p.m. at 3.3 feet. High tide, 3:00 a.m. at 5.86 feet. Low tide, 10:04 a.m. at -1.7 feet. Sunrise, sunset, and tidal information for the San Francisco Bay Area for Thursday, May 21st. The sunrise today, 5:56 a.m. The sunset tonight, 8:17 p.m. Tidal data at the Golden Gate for today. High tide, 3:00 a.m. at 5.86 feet. 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Low tide, 10:31 p.m. at 2.86 feet. Here are the buoy observations for midnight Pacific Daylight Time. An offshore buoy 6 winds north at 10 knots, pressure 1,032.2 millibars. An offshore buoy 59, winds north 19 knots, gusting to 25, water temperature 60, pressure 1,024.4 millibars, seas 5 feet every 9 seconds. At Point Arena buoy, winds north 70 knots, gusting to 23, water temperature

54, pressure 1,000, 13.8 millibars, C7T, every 10 seconds. At buoy 13 near Bodega Bay, winds northwest at 60 knots, pressure 1,000, 11.9 millibars, swell 7T, every 10 seconds. At Point Reyes Wave Rider buoy, water temperature 51, seas 10 feet, every 11 seconds. At San Francisco Bar buoy, water temperature 54, seas 5 feet, every 13 seconds. At San Francisco buoy, winds northwest at 8 knots, swell 7 feet, every 11 seconds. At Half Moon Bay buoy, winds northwest 8 knots, water temperature 52, pressure 1,000, 13.7 millibars, seas 7 feet, every 11 seconds. At Monterey Bay buoy, winds northwest 10 knots, water temperature 53, pressure 1,012.9 millibars, seas 7 feet, every 9 seconds. At Pointer, Wave Rider buoy, water temperature 51, seas 8 feet, every 10 seconds. At Cape San Martin buoy, winds northwest 14 knots, water temperature 59, pressure 1,013.6 millibars. Seas 8 feet, every 13 seconds. Here are the buoy observations for 1 a.m. Pacific Daylight Time. An offshore buoy 6, winds north at 10 knots, pressure 1,031.9 millibars. An offshore buoy 59, winds north at 19 knots, gusting to 25, water temperature 60, pressure 1,024.4 millibars. At buoy 14 near Point Arena, winds north at 17 knots, gusting to 21, water temperature 54, pressure 1,013.7 millibars. At buoy 13 near Bodega Bay, winds northwest at 70 knots, gusting to 21, pressure 1,012.0 millibars. At Point Reyes Wave Rider buoy, water temperature 51, seas 10 feet, every 13 seconds. At San Francisco Bar buoy, water temperature 54, seas 5 feet, every 13 seconds. At San Francisco buoy, winds northwest at 6 knots, water temperature 51, swell 7 feet, every 11 seconds. At Half Moon Bay buoy, winds northwest 6 knots, water temperature 52, pressure 1,013.7 millibars, seas 7 feet, every 11 seconds. At Monterey buoy, winds northwest at 10 knots, water temperature 53, pressure 1,012.9 millibars. At Pointer, Wave Rider buoy, water temperature 51, seas 8 feet, every 9 seconds. At Cape San Martin buoy, winds northwest at 14 knots, water temperature 59, pressure 1,013.7 millibars. Synopsis for the Central California coast and bays, including the Monterey Bay, Greater Farallones, and Cordell Bank National Marine Sanctuaries, the northern outer waters will continue to have hazardous conditions for small craft Thursday due to rough seas and strong northerly breezes. Moderate northwesterly breezes and moderate seas will prevail for the rest of the waters. Conditions improve into the weekend as seas and northwesterly breezes become moderate. The marine forecast for San Pablo Bay, Suisun Bay, the West Delta, and the San Francisco Bay north of the Bay Bridge. For tonight, southwest wind 5 to 10 knots. For Thursday, southwest wind 5 to 10 knots. For Thursday night, southwest wind 10 to 15 knots, easing to 5 to 10 knots after midnight. The marine forecast for Monterey Bay. For tonight, west wind 5 to 10 knots, easing to around 5 knots late this evening, then becoming light and variable after midnight. Seas 3 to 4 feet. Wave detail, northwest 4 feet at 11 seconds. Patchy dense fog late this evening and overnight. For Thursday, west wind around 5 knots, rising to 5 to 10 knots in the afternoon. Seas 3 to 5 feet. Wave detail, northwest 4 feet at 10 seconds. Patchy dense fog in the morning. For Thursday night, southwest wind 5 to 10 knots in the evening, becoming light and variable. Seas 3 to 4 feet. Wave detail, northwest 4 feet at 10 seconds and south 2 feet at 13 seconds. Patchy fog.
the coastal waters forecast from Point Arena to Point Reyes out to 10 nautical miles. Tonight, northwest wind 10 to 15 knots, rising to 15 to 20 knots late this evening and early morning, easing to 10 to 15 knots late. Sea 6 to 9 feet wave detail, northwest 8 feet at 11 seconds. Thursday, northwest wind 10 to 15 knots, becoming west 5 to 10 knots in the afternoon. Seas 5 to 8 feet wave detail, northwest 7 feet at 10 seconds and southwest 2 feet at 13 seconds. Thursday night, northwest wind 5 to 10 knots, seas 5 to 7 feet wave detail, northwest 6 feet at 10 seconds and southwest 2 feet at 13 seconds. The coastal waters forecast from Point Arena to Point Reyes 10 to 60 nautical miles offshore. Small craft advisory in effect through late Thursday night. Tonight, northwest wind 25 to 30 knots, easing to 20 to 25 knots with gusts up to 35 knots after midnight. Seas 9 to 12 feet, building to 11 to 12 feet after midnight. Wave detail, northwest 12 feet at 10 seconds and southwest 2 feet at 13 seconds. Thursday, northwest wind 20 to 25 knots, easing to 15 to 20 knots in the afternoon. Seas 8 to 11 feet wave detail, northwest 11 feet at 10 seconds and south 2 feet at 13 seconds. Thursday night, northwest wind 15 to 20 knots, seas 7 to 10 feet wave detail, northwest 10 feet at 9 seconds and south 2 feet at 13 seconds. San Francisco Bar forecast. In the deep water channel, mixed seas of 3 to 5 feet at 13 seconds. Across the bar, swell can be more than twice as high across the bar than surrounding waters. Waves are also more prone to break, particularly during strong ebb currents. Maximum ebb current of 1.2 knots at 8:43 p.m. Wednesday and 3.4 knots at 7:45 a.m. Thursday. The coastal waters forecast from Point Pinos to Point Piedras Blancas out to 10 nautical miles. Tonight, northwest wind 10 to 15 knots, easing to 5 to 10 knots after midnight. Seas 5 to 6 feet wave detail, northwest 6 feet at 12 seconds and southwest 2 feet at 13 seconds. Thursday, northwest wind 5 to 10 knots, seas 5 to 6 feet wave detail, northwest 6 feet at 11 seconds and south 2 feet at 13 seconds. Thursday night, northwest wind 5 to 10 knots, seas 4 to 6 feet wave detail, northwest 5 feet at 10 seconds and south 2 feet at 13 seconds. The coastal waters forecast from Pigeon Point to Point Pinos 10 to 60 nautical miles offshore. Tonight, northwest wind 15 to 20 knots, seas 7 to 9 feet wave detail, northwest 9 feet at 11 seconds and south 2 feet at 13 seconds. Thursday, northwest wind 15 to 20 knots, easing to 10 to 15 knots in the afternoon. Seas 7 to 10 feet wave detail, northwest 9 feet at 11 seconds and south 2 feet at 13 seconds. Thursday night, northwest wind 10 to 15 knots, easing to 5 to 10 knots after midnight. Seas 6 to 8 feet wave detail, northwest 7 feet at 10 seconds and south 2 feet at 13 seconds. The offshore waters forecast for the following marine location, Point Arena to Pigeon Point between 60 nautical miles and 150 nautical miles offshore. Issued at 8:44 p.m. Pacific Daylight Time. Tonight, north winds 20 to 30 knots. Seas 10 to 13 feet. Thursday, north to northwest winds 15 to 25 knots. Seas 9 to 12 feet. Thursday night, north to northwest winds 15 to 25 knots. Seas 8 to 12 feet. Friday, north winds 15 to 25 knots. Seas 8 to 12 feet. Friday night, north winds 15 to 25 knots. Seas 8 to 12 feet. Saturday, north winds 10 to 20 knots, diminishing to 5 to 15 knots. Seas 7 to 10 feet. Saturday night, north winds 5 to 15 knots. Seas 6 to 7 feet. Sun, north winds 5 to 15 knots, becoming 5 to 10 knots. Seas 5 to 7 feet.
Sunday night, northwest winds 5 to 10 knots, becoming north to northwest 10 to 15 knots.

seas 6 to 7 feet. Monday, northwest wind 10 to 15 knots. Seas 7 to 8 feet. Monday night, northwest wind 10 to 15 knots, increasing to 15 to 20 knots. 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The offshore waters forecast for the following marine location: Pigeon Point to Point Piedras Blancas between 60 nautical miles and 150 nautical miles offshore. Issued at 8:44 p.m. Pacific Daylight Time. Tonight, north to northwest winds 15 to 25 knots. Seas 8 to 12 feet. Thursday, north winds 20 to 25 knots, becoming northwest 15 to 20 knots. Seas 9 to 12 feet. Thursday night, northwest winds 10 to 20 knots. Seas 7 to 10 feet. Friday, north to northwest winds 10 to 20 knots. Seas 7 to 10 feet. Friday night, north to northwest winds 10 to 20 knots. Seas 7 to 10 feet. Saturday, north winds 5 to 15 knots. Seas 6 to 9 feet. Saturday night, north to northwest winds 5 to 10 knots. Seas 5 to 7 feet. Sun, north to northwest winds less than 10 knots. Seas 5 to 6 feet. Sunday night, northwest winds 5 to 10 knots, increasing to 10 to 15 knots. Seas 5 to 7 feet. Monday, northwest winds 10 to 15 knots. Seas 6 to 7 feet. Monday night, northwest winds 10 to 15 knots. Seas 7 to 8 feet. The coastal waters forecast from Point Reyes to Pigeon Point out to 10 nautical miles. For tonight, northwest wind 5 to 10 knots. Seas 5 to 7 feet. Wave detail, northwest 6 feet at 11 seconds. Patchy fog, late. For Thursday, west wind around 5 knots, rising to 5 to 10 knots in the afternoon. Seas 5 to 7 feet. Wave detail, northwest 6 feet at 11 seconds. Patchy dense fog in the morning. For Thursday night, west wind 5 to 10 knots, becoming southwest after midnight. Seas 3 to 5 feet. Wave detail, northwest 5 feet at 10 seconds and southwest 2 feet at 14 seconds. The coastal waters forecast from Pigeon Point to Point Pinos out to 10 nautical miles. For tonight, northwest wind 5 to 10 knots, easing to around 5 knots late. Seas 5 to 6 feet. Wave detail, northwest 6 feet at 11 seconds. Patchy dense fog late this evening and overnight. For Thursday, northwest wind 5 to 10 knots. Seas 5 to 7 feet. Wave detail, northwest 6 feet at 11 seconds and south 2 feet at 13 seconds. Patchy dense fog in the morning. For Thursday night, northwest wind 5 to 10 knots, becoming west after midnight. Seas 4 to 6 feet. Wave detail, northwest 5 feet at 10 seconds and south 2 feet at 13 seconds. Patchy fog. Semi-sunset and tidal information for the San Francisco Bay Area for Thursday, May 21st. The sunrise today, 5:56 a.m. The sunset tonight, 8:17 p.m. Tidal data at the Golden Gate for today. High tide, 3:00 a.m. at 5.86 feet. Low tide, 10:04 a.m. at minus 1.7 feet. High tide, 5:38 p.m. at 4.82 feet. Low tide, 10:31 p.m. at 2.86 feet. Here are the buoy observations for 1 a.m. Pacific Daylight Time. An offshore buoy 6 winds north at 10 knots, pressure 1,031.9 millibars. An offshore buoy 59 winds north at 19 knots, gusting to 25, water temperature 60, pressure 1,024.4 millibars. At Point Reyes buoy, winds north 70 knots, gusting to 21, water temperature 54, pressure 1,013.7 millibars, sea 7 feet, every 9 seconds. At buoy 13 near Bodega Bay, winds northwest at 70 knots.

gusting to 21, pressure 1,011.9 millibars, swell 8 feet every 9 seconds. At Point Reyes, wave rider buoy water temperature 51, seas 11 feet every 11 seconds. At San Francisco, bar buoy water temperature 54, seas 5 feet every 13 seconds. At San Francisco, buoy winds northwest at 6 knots, water temperature 51, swell 7 feet every 11 seconds. At Half Moon Bay, buoy winds northwest 6 knots, water temperature 52, pressure 1,013.7 millibars, sea 7 feet every 11 seconds. At Monterey, buoy winds northwest at 10 knots, water temperature 53, pressure 1,012.9 millibars. At Pointer, wave rider buoy water temperature 51, seas 8 feet every 9 seconds. At Cape San Martin, buoy winds northwest at 14 knots, water temperature 59, pressure 1,013.7 millibars. Synopsis for the Central California coast and bays, including the Monterey Bay, Greater Farallon, and Cordell Bank National Marine Sanctuaries, the northern outer waters will continue to have hazardous conditions for small craft Thursday due to rough seas and strong northerly breezes. Moderate northwesterly breezes and moderate seas will prevail for the rest of the waters. Conditions improve into the weekend as seas and northwesterly breezes become moderate. The marine forecast for San Pablo Bay, Suisun Bay, the West Delta, and the San Francisco Bay north of the Bay Bridge. For tonight, southwest wind 5 to 10 knots. For Thursday, southwest wind 5 to 10 knots. For Thursday night, southwest wind 10 to 15 knots, easing to 5 to 10 knots after midnight. The marine forecast for Monterey Bay. For tonight, west wind 5 to 10 knots, easing to around 5 knots late this evening, then becoming light and variable after midnight. Seas 3 to 4 feet. Wave detail, northwest 4 feet at 11 seconds. Patchy dense fog late this evening and overnight. For Thursday, west wind around 5 knots, rising to 5 to 10 knots in the afternoon. Seas 3 to 5 feet. Wave detail, northwest 4 feet at 10 seconds. Patchy dense fog in the morning. For Thursday night, southwest wind 5 to 10 knots in the evening, becoming light and variable. Seas 3 to 4 feet. Wave detail, northwest 4 feet at 10 seconds and south 2 feet at 13 seconds. Patchy fog. The coastal waters forecast from Point Arena to Point Reyes out to 10 nautical miles. Tonight, northwest wind 10 to 15 knots, rising to 15 to 20 knots late this evening and early morning, easing to 10 to 15 knots late. Seas 6 to 9 feet, wave detail, northwest 8 feet at 11 seconds. Thursday, northwest wind 10 to 15 knots, becoming west 5 to 10 knots in the afternoon. Seas 5 to 8 feet, wave detail, northwest 7 feet at 10 seconds and southwest 2 feet at 13 seconds. Thursday night, northwest wind 5 to 10 knots, seas 5 to 7 feet, wave detail, northwest 6 feet at 10 seconds and southwest 2 feet at 13 seconds. The coastal waters forecast from Point Arena to Point Reyes 10 to 16 nautical miles offshore. Small craft advisory in effect through late Thursday night. Tonight, northwest wind 25 to 30 knots, easing to 20 to 25 knots with gusts up to 35 knots after midnight. Seas 9 to 12 feet, building to 11 to 12 feet after midnight. Wave detail, northwest 12 feet at 10 seconds and southwest 2 feet at 13 seconds. Thursday, northwest wind 20 to 25 knots, easing to 15 to 20 knots in the afternoon. Seas 8 to 11 feet, wave detail, northwest 11 feet at 10 seconds and south 2 feet at 13 seconds. Thursday night, northwest wind 15 to 20 knots, seas 7 to 10 feet, wave detail, northwest 10 feet at 9 seconds and south 2 feet at 13 seconds. San Francisco bar forecast. In the deep water channel, mixed seas of 3 to 5 feet at 13 seconds. Across the bar, swell can be more than twice as high across the bar than surrounding waters. Waves

also more prone to break, particularly during strong ebb currents. Maximum ebb current of 1.2 knots at 8:43 p.m. Wednesday and 3.4 knots at 7:45 a.m. Thursday. The coastal waters forecast from Point Pinos to Point Piedras Blancas out to 10 nautical miles. Tonight, northwest wind at 10 to 15 knots, easing to 5 to 10 knots after midnight. Seas 5 to 6 feet wave detail, northwest 6 feet at 12 seconds and southwest 2 feet at 13 seconds. Thursday, northwest wind 5 to 10 knots, seas 5 to 6 feet wave detail, northwest 6 feet at 11 seconds and south 2 feet at 13 seconds. Thursday night, northwest wind 5 to 10 knots, seas 4 to 6 feet wave detail, northwest 5 feet at 10 seconds and south 2 feet at 13 seconds. The coastal waters forecast from Pigeon Point to Point Pinos 10 to 16 nautical miles offshore. Tonight, northwest wind 15 to 20 knots, seas 7 to 9 feet wave detail, northwest 9 feet at 11 seconds and south 2 feet at 13 seconds. Thursday, northwest wind 15 to 20 knots, easing to 10 to 15 knots in the afternoon. Seas 7 to 10 feet wave detail, northwest 9 feet at 11 seconds and south 2 feet at 13 seconds. Thursday night, northwest wind 10 to 15 knots, easing to 5 to 10 knots after midnight. Seas 6 to 8 feet wave detail, northwest 7 feet at 10 seconds and south 2 feet at 13 seconds. The offshore waters forecast for the following marine location: Point Arena to Pigeon Point between 60 nautical miles and 150 nautical miles offshore. Issued at 8:44 p.m. Pacific Daylight Time. Tonight, north winds 20 to 30 knots. Seas 10 to 13 feet. Thursday, north to northwest winds 15 to 25 knots. Seas 9 to 12 feet. Thursday night, north to northwest winds 15 to 25 knots. Seas 8 to 12 feet. Friday, north winds 15 to 25 knots. Seas 8 to 12 feet. Friday night, north winds 15 to 25 knots. Seas 8 to 12 feet. Saturday, north winds 10 to 20 knots, diminishing to 5 to 15 knots. Seas 7 to 10 feet. Saturday night, north winds 5 to 15 knots. Seas 6 to 7 feet. Sun, north winds 5 to 15 knots, becoming 5 to 10 knots. Seas 5 to 7 feet. Sunday night, northwest winds 5 to 10 knots, becoming north to northwest 10 to 15 knots. Seas 6 to 7 feet. Monday, northwest winds 10 to 15 knots. Seas 7 to 8 feet. Monday night, northwest winds 10 to 15 knots, increasing to 15 to 20 knots. Sea 7 to 9 feet. 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This broadcast originates from the National Weather Service office located in Monterey, California, and serves the coastal marine waters, including San Francisco and Monterey Bay. The offshore waters forecast for the following marine location: Pigeon Point to Point Piedras Blancas between 60 nautical miles and 150 nautical miles offshore. Issued at 8:44 p.m. Pacific Daylight Time. Tonight, north to northwest winds 15 to 25 knots. Seas 8 to 12 feet. Thursday, north winds 20 to 25 knots, becoming northwest 15 to 20 knots. Seas 9 to 12 feet. Thursday night, northwest winds 10 to 20 knots. Seas 7 to 10 feet. Friday, north to northwest winds 10 to 20 knots. Seas 7 to 10 feet. Friday night, north to northwest winds 10 to 20 knots. Seas 7 to 10 feet. Saturday, north winds 5 to 15 knots. Seas 6 to 9 feet. Saturday night, north to northwest winds 5 to 10 knots. Seas 5 to 7 feet. Sun, north to northwest winds less than 10 knots. Seas 5 to 6 feet. Sunday night, northwest winds

5 to 10 knots, increasing to 10 to 15 knots. Seas 5 to 7 feet. Monday, northwest wind 10 to 15 knots. Seas 6 to 7 feet. Monday night, northwest wind 10 to 15 knots. Seas 7 to 8 feet. The coastal waters forecast from Point Reyes to Pigeon Point out to 10 nautical miles. For tonight, northwest wind 5 to 10 knots. Seas 5 to 7 feet. Wave detail, northwest 6 feet at 11 seconds. Patchy fog, late. For Thursday, west wind around 5 knots, rising to 5 to 10 knots in the afternoon. Seas 5 to 7 feet. Wave detail, northwest 6 feet at 11 seconds. Patchy dense fog in the morning. For Thursday night, west wind 5 to 10 knots, becoming southwest after midnight. Seas 3 to 5 feet. Wave detail, northwest 5 feet at 10 seconds and southwest 2 feet at 14 seconds. The coastal waters forecast from Pigeon Point to Point Pinos out to 10 nautical miles. For tonight, northwest wind 5 to 10 knots, easing to around 5 knots late. Seas 5 to 6 feet. Wave detail, northwest 6 feet at 11 seconds. Patchy dense fog late this evening and overnight. For Thursday, northwest wind 5 to 10 knots. Seas 5 to 7 feet. Wave detail, northwest 6 feet at 11 seconds and south 2 feet at 13 seconds. Patchy dense fog in the morning. For Thursday night, northwest wind 5 to 10 knots, becoming west after midnight. Seas 4 to 6 feet. Wave detail, northwest 5 feet at 10 seconds and south 2 feet at 13 seconds. Patchy fog. Semi-sunset and tidal information for the San Francisco Bay Area for Thursday, May 21st. The sunrise today, 5:56 a.m. The sunset tonight, 8:17 p.m. Tidal data at the Golden Gate for today. High tide, 3:00 a.m. at 5.86 feet. Low tide, 10:04 a.m. at minus 1.7 feet. High tide, 5:38 p.m. at 4.82 feet. Low tide, 10:31 p.m. at 2.86 feet. Here are the buoy observations for 1 a.m. Pacific Daylight Time. An offshore buoy 6 winds north at 10 knots, pressure 1,031.9 millibars. An offshore buoy 59 winds north at 19 knots, gusting to 25, water temperature 60, pressure 1,024.4 millibars. At Point Arena buoy, winds north 70 knots, gusting to 21, water temperature 54, pressure 1,013.7 millibars, sea 7 feet, every 9 seconds. At buoy 13 near Bodega Bay, winds northwest at 70 knots, gusting to 21, pressure 1,011.9 millibars, swell 8 feet, every 9 seconds. At Point Reyes Wave Rider buoy, water temperature 51, seas 11 feet, every 11 seconds. At San Francisco Bar buoy, water temperature 54, seas 5 feet, every 13 seconds. At San Francisco buoy, winds northwest at 6 knots, water temperature 51, swell 7 feet, every 11 seconds. At Half Moon Bay buoy, winds northwest 6 knots, water temperature 52, pressure 1,013.7 millibars, sea 7 feet, every 11 seconds. At Monterey buoy, winds northwest at 10 knots, water temperature 53, pressure 1,012.9 millibars. At Point Sur, Wave Rider buoy, water temperature 51, seas 8 feet, every 9 seconds. At Cape San Martin buoy, winds northwest at 14 knots, water temperature 59, pressure 1,013.7 millibars. Synopsis for the Central California coast and bays, including the Monterey Bay, Greater Farallones, and Cordell Bank National Marine Sanctuaries, the northern outer waters will continue to have hazardous conditions for small craft Thursday due to rough seas and strong northerly breezes. Moderate northwesterly breezes and moderate seas will prevail for the rest of the waters. Conditions improve into the weekend as

northwesterly breezes become moderate. The marine forecast for San Pablo Bay, Susan Bay, the West Delta, and the San Francisco Bay north of the Bay Bridge. For tonight, southwest wind 5 to 10 knots. For Thursday, southwest wind 5 to 10 knots. For Thursday night, southwest wind 10 to 15 knots, easing to 5 to 10 knots after midnight. The marine forecast for Monterey Bay. For tonight, west wind 5 to 10 knots, easing to around 5 knots late this evening, then becoming light and variable after midnight. Seas 3 to 4 feet. Wave detail, northwest 4 feet at 11 seconds. Patchy dense fog late this evening and overnight. For Thursday, west wind around 5 knots, rising to 5 to 10 knots in the afternoon. Seas 3 to 5 feet. Wave detail, northwest 4 feet at 10 seconds. Patchy dense fog in the morning. For Thursday night, southwest wind 5 to 10 knots in the evening, becoming light and variable. Seas 3 to 4 feet. Wave detail, northwest 4 feet at 10 seconds and south 2 feet at 13 seconds. Patchy fog. The coastal waters forecast from point. Wave detail, northwest 4 feet at 10 seconds and south 2 feet at 13 seconds. Patchy fog. The coastal waters forecast from Point Arena to Point Reyes out to 10 nautical miles. Tonight, northwest wind 10 to 15 knots, rising to 15 to 20 knots late this evening and early morning, easing to 10 to 15 knots late. Seas 6 to 9 feet, wave detail, northwest 8 feet at 11 seconds. Thursday, northwest wind 10 to 15 knots, becoming west 5 to 10 knots in the afternoon. Seas 5 to 8 feet, wave detail, northwest 7 feet at 10 seconds and southwest 2 feet at 13 seconds. Thursday night, northwest wind 5 to 10 knots, seas 5 to 7 feet, wave detail, northwest 6 feet at 10 seconds and southwest 2 feet at 13 seconds. The coastal waters forecast from Point Arena to Point Reyes 10 to 60 nautical miles offshore. Small craft advisory in effect through late Thursday night. Tonight, northwest wind 25 to 30 knots, easing to 20 to 25 knots with gusts up to 35 knots after midnight. Seas 9 to 12 feet, building to 11 to 12 feet after midnight. Wave detail, northwest 12 feet at 10 seconds and southwest 2 feet at 13 seconds. Thursday, northwest wind 20 to 25 knots, easing to 15 to 20 knots in the afternoon. Seas 8 to 11 feet, wave detail, northwest 11 feet at 10 seconds and south 2 feet at 13 seconds. Thursday night, northwest wind 15 to 20 knots, seas 7 to 10 feet, wave detail, northwest 10 feet at 9 seconds and south 2 feet at 13 seconds. San Francisco Bar Forecast. In the deep water channel, mixed seas of 3 to 5 feet at 13 seconds. Across the bar, swell can be more than twice as high across the bar than surrounding waters. Waves are also more prone to break, particularly during strong ebb currents. Maximum ebb current of 1.2 knots at 8:43 p.m. Wednesday and 3.4 knots at 7:45 a.m. Thursday. The coastal waters forecast from Point Pinos to Point Piedras Blancas out to 10 nautical miles. Tonight, northwest wind 10 to 15 knots, easing to 5 to 10 knots after midnight. Seas 5 to 6 feet, wave detail, northwest 6 feet at 12 seconds and southwest 2 feet at 13 seconds. Thursday, northwest wind 5 to 10 knots, seas 5 to 6 feet, wave detail, northwest 6 feet at 11 seconds and south 2 feet at 13 seconds. Thursday night, northwest wind 5 to 10 knots, seas 4 to 6 feet, wave detail, northwest 5 feet at 10 seconds and south 2 feet at 13 seconds. The coastal waters forecast from Pigeon Point to Point Pinos 10 to 60 nautical miles offshore. Tonight, northwest wind 15 to 20 knots, seas 7 to 9 feet, wave detail, northwest 9 feet at 11 seconds and south 2 feet at 13 seconds. Thursday, northwest wind 15 to 20 knots, easing to 10 to 15 knots in the afternoon. Seas 7 to

southwest winds 15 to 25 knots. Seas 9 to 12 feet. Thursday night, north to northwest winds 15 to 25 knots. Seas 8 to 12 feet. Friday, north winds 15 to 25 knots. Seas 8 to 12 feet. Friday night, north winds 15 to 25 knots. Seas 8 to 12 feet. Saturday, north winds 10 to 20 knots, diminishing to 5 to 15 knots. Seas 7 to 10 feet. Saturday night, north winds 5 to 15 knots. Seas 6 to 7 feet. Sun, north winds 5 to 15 knots, becoming 5 to 10 knots. Seas 5 to 7 feet. Sunday night, northwest winds 5 to 10 knots, becoming north to northwest 10 to 15 knots. Seas 6 to 7 feet. Monday, northwest winds 10 to 15 knots. Seas 7 to 8 feet. Monday night, northwest winds 10 to 15 knots, increasing to 15 to 20 knots. Seas 7 to 9 feet. The offshore waters forecast for the following marine location: Pigeon Point to Point Piedras Blancas between 60 nautical miles and 150 nautical miles offshore. Issued at 8:44 p.m. Pacific Daylight Time. Tonight, north to northwest winds 15 to 25 knots. Seas 8 to 12 feet. Thursday, north winds 20 to 25 knots, becoming northwest 15 to 20 knots. Seas 9 to 12 feet. Thursday night, northwest winds 10 to 20 knots. Seas 7 to 10 feet. Friday, north to northwest winds 10 to 20 knots. Seas 7 to 10 feet. Friday night, north to northwest winds 10 to 20 knots. Seas 7 to 10 feet. Saturday, north winds 5 to 15 knots. Seas 6 to 9 feet. Saturday night, north to northwest winds 5 to 10 knots. Seas 5 to 7 feet. Sun, north to northwest winds less than 10 knots. Seas 5 to 6 feet. Sunday night, northwest winds 5 to 10 knots, increasing to 10 to 15 knots. Seas 5 to 7 feet. Monday, northwest winds 10 to 15 knots. Seas 6 to 7 feet. Monday night, northwest winds 10 to 15 knots. Seas 7 to 8 feet. The coastal waters forecast from Point Reyes to Pigeon Point out to 10 nautical miles. For tonight, northwest wind 5 to 10 knots. Seas 5 to 7 feet. Wave detail, northwest 6 feet at 11 seconds. Patchy fog, late. For Thursday, west wind around 5 knots, rising to 5 to 10 knots in the afternoon. Seas 5 to 7 feet. Wave detail, northwest 6 feet at 11 seconds. Patchy dense fog in the morning. For Thursday night, west wind 5 to 10 knots, becoming southwest after midnight. Seas 3 to 5 feet. Wave detail, northwest 5 feet at 10 seconds and southwest 2 feet at 14 seconds. The coastal waters forecast from Pigeon Point to Point Pinos out to 10 nautical miles. For tonight, northwest wind 5 to 10 knots, easing to around 5 knots late. Seas 5 to 6 feet. Wave detail, northwest 6 feet at 11 seconds. Patchy dense fog late this evening and overnight. For Thursday, northwest wind 5 to 10 knots. Seas 5 to 7 feet. Wave detail, northwest 6 feet at 11 seconds and south 2 feet at 13 seconds. Patchy dense fog in the morning. For Thursday night, northwest wind 5 to 10 knots, becoming west after midnight. Seas 4 to 6 feet. Wave detail, northwest 5 feet at 10 seconds and south 2 feet at 13 seconds. Patchy fog. Sunrise, sunset, and tidal information for the San Francisco Bay Area for Thursday, May 21st. The sunrise today, 5:56 a.m. The sunset tonight, 8:17 p.m. Tidal data at the Golden Gate for today. High tide, 3.

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Low tide, 10.04 a.m. at minus 1, 7 feet. High tide, 5.38 p.m. at 4.82 feet. Low tide, 10.31 p.m. at 2.86 feet. Here are the buoy observations for 1 a.m. Pacific Daylight Time. An offshore buoy 6 winds north at 10 knots, pressure 1,031.9 millibars. An offshore buoy 59 winds north at 19 knots, gusting to 25, water temperature 60, pressure 1,024.4 millibars. At Point Arena buoy, winds north 70 knots, gusting to 21, water temperature 54, pressure 1,013.7 millibars, sea 7 feet, every 9 seconds. At buoy 13 near Bodega Bay, winds northwest at 70 knots, gusting to 21, pressure 1,011.9 millibars, swell 8 feet, every 9 seconds. At Point Reyes Wave Rider buoy, water temperature 51, seas 11 feet, every 11 seconds. At San Francisco Bar buoy, water temperature 54, seas 5 feet, every 13 seconds. At San Francisco buoy, winds northwest at 6 knots, water temperature 51, swell 7 feet, every 11 seconds. At Half Moon Bay buoy, winds northwest 6 knots, water temperature 52, pressure 1,013.7 millibars, sea 7 feet, every 11 seconds. At Monterey buoy, winds northwest at 10 knots, water temperature 53, pressure 1,012.9 millibars. At Pointer, Wave Rider buoy, water temperature 51, seas 8 feet, every 9 seconds. At Cape San Martin buoy, winds northwest at 14 knots, water temperature 59, pressure 1,013.7 millibars. Synopsis for the Central California coast and bays, including the Monterey Bay, Greater Farallox, and Cordell Bank National Marine Sanctuaries, the northern outer waters will continue to have hazardous conditions for small craft Thursday due to rough seas and strong northerly breezes. Moderate northwesterly breezes and moderate seas will prevail for the rest of the waters. Conditions improve into the weekend as seas and northwesterly breezes become moderate. The marine forecast for San Pablo Bay, Suisun Bay, the West Delta, and the San Francisco Bay north of the Bay Bridge. For tonight, southwest wind 5 to 10 knots. For Thursday, southwest wind 5 to 10 knots. For Thursday night, southwest wind 10 to 15 knots, easing to 5 to 10 knots after midnight. The marine forecast for Monterey Bay. For tonight, west wind 5 to 10 knots, easing to around 5 knots late this evening, then becoming light and variable after midnight. Seas 3 to 4 feet. Wave detail, northwest 4 feet at 11 seconds. Patchy dense fog late this evening and overnight. For Thursday, west wind around 5 knots, rising to 5 to 10 knots in the afternoon. Seas 3 to 5 feet. Wave detail, northwest 4 feet at 10 seconds. Patchy dense fog in the morning. For Thursday night, southwest wind 5 to 10 knots in the evening, becoming light and variable. Seas 3 to 4 feet. Wave detail, northwest 4 feet at 10 seconds and south 2 feet at 13 seconds. Patchy fog. The coastal waters forecast from Point Arena to Point Reyes out to 10 nautical miles. Tonight, northwest wind 10 to 15 knots, rising to 15 to 20 knots late this evening and early morning, easing to 10 to 15 knots late. Seas 6 to 9 feet, wave detail, northwest 8 feet at 11 seconds. Thursday, northwest wind 10 to 15 knots, becoming west 5 to 10 knots in the afternoon. Seas 5 to 8 feet, wave detail, northwest 7 feet at 10 seconds and southwest 2 feet at 13 seconds. Thursday night, northwest wind 5 to 10 knots, seas 5 to 7 feet, wave detail, northwest 6 feet at 10 seconds and southwest 2 feet at 13 seconds. The coastal waters forecast from Point Arena to Point Reyes 10 to 60 nautical miles offshore. Small craft advisory in effect through late Thursday night. Tonight, northwest wind 25 to 30 knots, easing to 20 to 25 knots with gusts up to 30.

5 knots after midnight. Seas 9 to 12 feet, building to 11 to 12 feet after midnight. Wave detail, northwest 12 feet at 10 seconds and southwest 2 feet at 13 seconds. Thursday, northwest wind 20 to 25 knots, easing to 15 to 20 knots in the afternoon. Seas 8 to 11 feet, wave detail, northwest 11 feet at 10 seconds and south 2 feet at 13 seconds. Thursday night, northwest wind 15 to 20 knots, seas 7 to 10 feet, wave detail, northwest 10 feet at 9 seconds and south 2 feet at 13 seconds. San Francisco Bar forecast. In the deep water channel, mixed seas of 3 to 5 feet at 13 seconds. Across the bar, swell can be more than twice as high across the bar than surrounding waters. Waves are also more prone to break, particularly during strong ebb currents. Maximum ebb current of 1.2 knots at 8:43 p.m. Wednesday and 3.4 knots at 7:45 a.m. Thursday. The coastal waters forecast from Point Pinos to Point Piedras Blanc is out to 10 nautical miles. Tonight, northwest wind 10 to 15 knots, easing to 5 to 10 knots after midnight. Seas 5 to 6 feet, wave detail, northwest 6 feet at 12 seconds and southwest 2 feet at 13 seconds. Thursday, northwest wind 5 to 10 knots, seas 5 to 6 feet, wave detail, northwest 6 feet at 11 seconds and south 2 feet at 13 seconds. Thursday night, northwest wind 5 to 10 knots, seas 4 to 6 feet, wave detail, northwest 5 feet at 10 seconds and south 2 feet at 13 seconds. The coastal waters forecast from Pigeon Point to Point Pinos 10 to 60 nautical miles offshore. Tonight, northwest wind 15 to 20 knots, seas 7 to 9 feet, wave detail, northwest 9 feet at 11 seconds and south 2 feet at 13 seconds. Thursday, northwest wind 15 to 20 knots, easing to 10 to 15 knots in the afternoon. Seas 7 to 10 feet, wave detail, northwest 9 feet at 11 seconds and south 2 feet at 13 seconds. Thursday night, northwest wind 10 to 15 knots, easing to 5 to 10 knots after midnight. Seas 6 to 8 feet, wave detail, northwest 7 feet at 10 seconds and south 2 feet at 13 seconds. The offshore waters forecast for the following marine location, Point Arena to Pigeon Point between 60 nautical miles and 150 nautical miles offshore. Issued at 8:44 p.m. Pacific Daylight Time. Tonight, north winds 20 to 30 knots. Seas 10 to 13 feet. Thursday, north to northwest winds 15 to 25 knots. Seas 9 to 12 feet. Thursday night, north to northwest winds 15 to 25 knots. Seas 8 to 12 feet. Friday, north winds 15 to 25 knots. Seas 8 to 12 feet. Friday night, north winds 15 to 25 knots. Seas 8 to 12 feet. Saturday, north winds 10 to 20 knots, diminishing to 5 to 15 knots. Seas 7 to 10 feet. Saturday night, north winds 5 to 15 knots. Seas 6 to 7 feet. Sun, north winds 5 to 15 knots, becoming 5 to 10 knots. 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Sunday night, northwest winds 5 to 10 knots, becoming north to northwest 10 to 15 knots. 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Monday, northwest winds 10 to 15 knots. Seas 7 to 8 feet. Monday night, northwest winds 10 to 15 knots, increasing to 15 to 20 knots. Seas 7 to 9 feet. The offshore waters forecast for the following marine location, Pigeon Point to Point Piedras Blanc is between 60 nautical miles and 150 nautical miles offshore. Issued at 8:44 p.m. Pacific Daylight Time. Tonight, north to northwest winds 15 to 25 knots. Seas 8 to 12 feet. Thursday, north winds 20 to 25 knots, becoming northwest 15 to 20 knots. Seas 9 to 12 feet. Thursday night, northwest winds 10 to 20 knots. Seas 7 to 10 feet. Friday, north to northwest winds 10.

20 knots. Sea at 7 to 10 feet. Friday night, north to northwest winds 10 to 20 knots. Sea at 7 to 10 feet. Saturday, north winds 5 to 15 knots. Sea 6 to 9 feet. Saturday night, north to northwest winds 5 to 10 knots. Seas 5 to 7 feet. Sun, north to northwest winds less than 10 knots. Seas 5 to 6 feet. Sunday night, northwest winds 5 to 10 knots, increasing to 10 to 15 knots. Seas 5 to 7 feet. Monday, northwest winds 10 to 15 knots. Seas 6 to 7 feet. Monday night, northwest winds 10 to 15 knots. Sea 7 to 8 feet. The coastal waters forecast from Point Reyes to Pigeon Point out to 10 nautical miles. For tonight, northwest wind 5 to 10 knots. Seas 5 to 7 feet. Wave detail, northwest 6 feet at 11 seconds. Patchy fog, late. For Thursday, west wind around 5 knots, rising to 5 to 10 knots in the afternoon. Seas 5 to 7 feet. Wave detail, northwest 6 feet at 11 seconds. Patchy dense fog in the morning. For Thursday night, west wind 5 to 10 knots, becoming southwest after midnight. Seas 3 to 5 feet. Wave detail, northwest 5 feet at 10 seconds and southwest 2 feet at 14 seconds. 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This broadcast originates from the National Weather Service office located in Monterey, California, and serves the coastal marine waters, including San Francisco and Monterey Bay. The coastal waters forecast from Pigeon Point to Point Pinos out to 10 nautical miles. For tonight, northwest wind 5 to 10 knots, easing to around 5 knots late. Seas 5 to 6 feet. Wave detail, northwest 6 feet at 11 seconds. Patchy dense fog late this evening and overnight. For Thursday, northwest wind 5 to 10 knots. Seas 5 to 7 feet. Wave detail, northwest 6 feet at 11 seconds and south 2 feet at 13 seconds. Patchy dense fog in the morning. For Thursday night, northwest wind 5 to 10 knots, becoming west after midnight. Seas 4 to 6 feet. Wave detail, northwest 5 feet at 10 seconds and south 2 feet at 13 seconds. Patchy fog. Sunrise, sunset, and tidal information for the San Francisco Bay Area for Thursday, May 21st. The sunrise today, 5:56 a.m. The sunset tonight, 8:17 p.m. Tidal data at the Golden Gate for today. High tide, 3:00 a.m. at 5.86 feet. Low tide, 10:04 a.m. at -1.7 feet high tide, 5:38 p.m. at 4.82 feet low tide, 10:31 p.m. at 2.86 feet. Here are the buoy observations for 1 a.m. Pacific Daylight Time. An offshore buoy 6 winds north at 10 knots, pressure 1,031.9 millibars. An offshore buoy 59 winds north at 19 knots, gusting to 25, water temperature 60, pressure 1,024.4 millibars. At Point Arena buoy, winds north 70 knots, gusting to 21, water temperature 54, pressure 1,013.7 millibars, sea 7 feet, every 9 seconds. At buoy 13 near Bodega Bay, winds northwest at 70 knots, gusting to 21, pressure 1,011.9 millibars, swell 8 feet, every 9 seconds. At Point Reyes Wave Rider buoy, water temperature 51, seas 11 feet, every 11 seconds. At San Francisco Bar buoy, water temperature 54, seas 5 feet, every 13 seconds. At San Francisco buoy, winds northwest at 6 knots, water temperature 51, swell 7 feet, every 11 seconds. At Half Moon Bay buoy, winds northwest 6 knots, water temperature 52, pressure 1,013.7 millibars.

Mars, see 7 feet every 11 seconds. At Monterey, we winds northwest at 10 knots. Water temperature 53. Pressure 1,012.9 millibars. Head point, sir. Wave rider buoy water temperature 51. Seas 8 feet every 9 seconds. At Cape San Martin, buoy winds northwest at 14 knots. Water temperature 59. Pressure 1,013.7 millibars. Synopsis for the Central California coast and bays, including the Monterey Bay, Greater Farallones, and Cordell Bank National Marine Sanctuaries. The northern outer waters will continue to have hazardous conditions for small craft Thursday due to rough seas and strong northerly breezes. Moderate northwesterly breezes and moderate seas will prevail for the rest of the waters. Conditions improve into the weekend as seas and northwesterly breezes become moderate. The marine forecast for San Pablo Bay, Suisun Bay, the West Delta, and the San Francisco Bay north of the Bay Bridge. For tonight, southwest wind 5 to 10 knots. For Thursday, southwest wind 5 to 10 knots. For Thursday night, southwest wind 10 to 15 knots, easing to 5 to 10 knots after midnight. The marine forecast for Monterey Bay. For tonight, west wind 5 to 10 knots, easing to around 5 knots late this evening, then becoming light and variable after midnight. Seas 3 to 4 feet. Wave detail, northwest 4 feet at 11 seconds. Patchy dense fog late this evening and overnight. For Thursday, west wind around 5 knots, rising to 5 to 10 knots in the afternoon. Seas 3 to 5 feet. Wave detail, northwest 4 feet at 10 seconds. Patchy dense fog in the morning. For Thursday night, southwest wind 5 to 10 knots in the evening, becoming light and variable. Seas 3 to 4 feet. Wave detail, northwest 4 feet at 10 seconds and south 2 feet at 13 seconds. Patchy fog. The coastal waters forecast from Point Arena to Point Reyes out to 10 nautical miles. Tonight, northwest wind 10 to 15 knots, rising to 15 to 20 knots late this evening and early morning, easing to 10 to 15 knots late. Seas 6 to 9 feet, wave detail, northwest 8 feet at 11 seconds. Thursday, northwest wind 10 to 15 knots, becoming west 5 to 10 knots in the afternoon. Seas 5 to 8 feet, wave detail, northwest 7 feet at 10 seconds and southwest 2 feet at 13 seconds. Thursday night, northwest wind 5 to 10 knots, seas 5 to 7 feet, wave detail, northwest 6 feet at 10 seconds and southwest 2 feet at 13 seconds. The coastal waters forecast from Point Arena to Point Reyes 10 to 60 nautical miles offshore. Small craft advisory in effect through late Thursday night. Tonight, northwest wind 25 to 30 knots, easing to 20 to 25 knots with gusts up to 35 knots after midnight. Seas 9 to 12 feet, building to 11 to 12 feet after midnight. Wave detail, northwest 12 feet at 10 seconds and southwest 2 feet at 13 seconds. Thursday, northwest wind 20 to 25 knots, easing to 15 to 20 knots in the afternoon. Seas 8 to 11 feet, wave detail, northwest 11 feet at 10 seconds and south 2 feet at 13 seconds. Thursday night, northwest wind 15 to 20 knots, seas 7 to 10 feet, wave detail, northwest 10 feet at 9 seconds and south 2 feet at 13 seconds. San Francisco Bar forecast. In the deep water channel, mixed seas of 3 to 5 feet at 13 seconds. Across the bar, swell can be more than twice as high across the bar than surrounding waters. Waves are also more prone to break, particularly during strong ebb currents. Maximum ebb current of 1.2 knots at 8:43 p.m. Wednesday and 3.4 knots at 7:45 a.m. Thursday. The coastal waters forecast from Point Pinos to Point Piedras Blancas out to 10 nautical miles. Tonight, northwest wind 10 to 15 knots, easing to 5 to 10 knots after midnight. Seas 5 to 6 feet, wave detail, northwest 6 feet at 12 seconds and southwest 2 feet at 13 seconds. Thursday, northwest wind 5 to 10.

last sees 5 to 6 feet wave detail, northwest 6 feet at 11 seconds and south 2 feet at 13 seconds. Thursday night, northwest wind 5 to 10 knots, east 4 to 6 feet wave detail, northwest 5 feet at 10 seconds and south 2 feet at 13 seconds. The coastal waters forecast from Pigeon Point to Point Pinos 10 to 60 nautical miles offshore. Tonight, northwest wind 15 to 20 knots, sea 7 to 9 feet wave detail, northwest 9 feet at 11 seconds and south 2 feet at 13 seconds. Thursday, northwest wind 15 to 20 knots, easing to 10 to 15 knots in the afternoon. Sea 7 to 10 feet wave detail, northwest 9 feet at 11 seconds and south 2 feet at 13 seconds. Thursday night, northwest wind 10 to 15 knots, easing to 5 to 10 knots after midnight. Sea 6 to 8 feet wave detail, northwest 7 feet at 10 seconds and south 2 feet at 13 seconds. The offshore waters forecast for the following marine location, Point Arena to Pigeon Point between 60 nautical miles and 150 nautical miles offshore. Issued at 8:44 p.m. Pacific Daylight Time. Tonight, north winds 20 to 30 knots. Seas 10 to 13 feet. Thursday, north to northwest winds 15 to 25 knots. Seas 9 to 12 feet. Thursday night, north to northwest winds 15 to 25 knots. Seas 8 to 12 feet. Friday, north winds 15 to 25 knots. Seas 8 to 12 feet. Friday night, north winds 15 to 25 knots. Seas 8 to 12 feet. Saturday, north winds 10 to 20 knots, diminishing to 5 to 15 knots. Seas 7 to 10 feet. Saturday night, north winds 5 to 15 knots. Seas 6 to 7 feet. Sun, north winds 5 to 15 knots, becoming 5 to 10 knots. Seas 5 to 7 feet. Sunday night, northwest winds 5 to 10 knots, becoming north to northwest 10 to 15 knots. Seas 6 to 7 feet. Monday, northwest winds 10 to 15 knots. Seas 7 to 8 feet. Monday night, northwest winds 10 to 15 knots, increasing to 15 to 20 knots. Seas 7 to 9 feet. The offshore waters forecast for the following marine location, Pigeon Point to Point Piedras Blancas between 60 nautical miles and 150 nautical miles offshore. Issued at 8:44 p.m. Pacific Daylight Time. Tonight, north to northwest winds 15 to 25 knots. Seas 8 to 12 feet. Thursday, north winds 20 to 25 knots, becoming northwest 15 to 20 knots. Seas 9 to 12 feet. Thursday night, northwest winds 10 to 20 knots. Seas 7 to 10 feet. Friday, north to northwest winds 10 to 20 knots. Seas 7 to 10 feet. Friday night, north to northwest winds 10 to 20 knots. Seas 7 to 10 feet. Saturday, north winds 5 to 15 knots. Seas 6 to 9 feet. Saturday night, north to northwest winds 5 to 10 knots. Seas 5 to 7 feet. Sun, north to northwest winds less than 10 knots. Seas 5 to 6 feet. Sunday night, northwest winds 5 to 10 knots, increasing to 10 to 15 knots. Seas 5 to 7 feet. Monday, northwest winds 10 to 15 knots. Seas 6 to 7 feet. Monday night, northwest winds 10 to 15 knots. Seas 7 to 8 feet. The coastal waters forecast from Point Reyes to Pigeon Point out to 10 nautical miles. For tonight, northwest wind 5 to 10 knots. Seas 5 to 7 feet. Wave detail, northwest 6 feet at 11 seconds. Patchy fog, late. For Thursday, west wind around 5 knots, rising to 5 to 10 knots in the afternoon. Seas 5 to 7 feet. Wave detail, northwest 6 feet at 11 seconds. Patchy dense fog in the morning. For Thursday night, west wind 5 to 10 knots.

becoming southwest after midnight. Seas 3 to 5 feet. Wave detail, northwest 5 feet at 10 seconds and southwest 2 feet at 14 seconds. The coastal waters forecast from Pigeon Point to Point Pinos out to 10 nautical miles. For tonight, northwest wind 5 to 10 knots, easing to around 5 knots late. Seas 5 to 6 feet. Wave detail, northwest 6 feet at 11 seconds. Patchy dense fog late this evening and overnight. For Thursday, northwest wind 5 to 10 knots. Seas 5 to 7 feet. Wave detail, northwest 6 feet at 11 seconds and south 2 feet at 13 seconds. Patchy dense fog in the morning. For Thursday night, northwest wind 5 to 10 knots, becoming west after midnight. Seas 4 to 6 feet. Wave detail, northwest 5 feet at 10 seconds and south 2 feet at 13 seconds. Patchy fog. Sunrise, sunset, and tidal information for the San Francisco Bay Area for Thursday, May 21st. The sunrise today, 5:56 a.m. The sunset tonight, 8:17 p.m. Tidal data at the Golden Gate for today. High tide, 3:00 a.m. at 5.86 feet. Low tide, 10:04 a.m. at minus 1, 7 feet high tide, 5:38 p.m. at 4.82 feet low tide, 10:31 p.m. at 2.86 feet. Here are the buoy observations for 2 a.m. Pacific Daylight Time. An offshore buoy 6 winds north at 10 knots, pressure 1,031.8 millibars. An offshore buoy 59 winds north at 70 knots, gusting to 21, water temperature 60, pressure 1,024.0 millibars. A buoy 14 near Point Arena winds north at 70 knots, gusting to 23, water temperature 54, pressure 1,013.4 millibars. A buoy 13 near Bodega Bay winds northwest at 70 knots, gusting to 21, pressure 1,011.8 millibars. At Point Reyes Wave Rider buoy water temperature 51, seas 11 feet, every 8 seconds. At San Francisco Bar buoy water temperature 54, seas 5 feet, every 12 seconds. At San Francisco buoy winds northwest at 4 knots, water temperature 51, pressure 1,012.5 millibars. At Half Moon Bay buoy winds west 4 knots, water temperature 52, pressure 1,013.5 millibars, sea 7 feet, every 10 seconds. At Monterey buoy winds northwest at 8 knots, water temperature 53, pressure 1,013.0 millibars. At Pointer, Wave Rider buoy water temperature 51, seas 8 feet, every 9 seconds. At Cape San Martin buoy winds northwest at 12 knots, water temperature 59, pressure 1,013.6 millibars. Here are the buoy observations for 2 a.m. Pacific Daylight Time. An offshore buoy 6 winds north at 10 knots, pressure 1,031.7 millibars. An offshore buoy 59 winds north at 70 knots, gusting to 21, water temperature 60, pressure 1,024.0 millibars. At Point Arena buoy, winds north 70 knots, gusting to 23, water temperature 54, pressure 1,013.4 millibars, sea 7 feet, every 11 seconds. At buoy 13 near Bodega Bay, winds northwest at 70 knots, gusting to 21, pressure 1,011.8 millibars, swell 8 feet, every 8 seconds. At Point Reyes Wave Rider, buoy water temperature 51, seas 11 feet, every 10 seconds. At San Francisco Bar buoy water temperature 54, seas 5 feet, every 12 seconds. At San Francisco buoy winds west at 4 knots, water temperature 51, pressure 1,012.5 millibars, swell 7 feet, every 9 seconds. At Half Moon Bay buoy winds west 4 knots, water temperature 52, pressure 1,013.5 millibars, sea 7 feet, every 10 seconds. At Monterey Bay buoy winds northwest 8 knots, water temperature 53, pressure 1,013.1 millibars.
8 feet every 13 seconds. Head point, sir. Wave rider buoy water temperature 51. Sea is 8 feet every 9 seconds. At Cape San Martin buoy winds northwest 12 knots. Water temperature 59. Pressure 1013.5 millibars. Sea is 8 feet every 13 seconds. Synopsis for the Central California coast and bays, including the Monterey Bay, Greater Farallones, and Cordell Bank National Marine Sanctuaries. The northern outer waters will continue to have hazardous conditions for small craft Thursday due to rough seas and strong northerly breezes. Moderate northwesterly breezes and moderate seas will prevail for the rest of the waters. Conditions improve into the weekend as seas and northwesterly breezes become moderate. The marine forecast for San Pablo Bay, Suisun Bay, the West Delta, and the San Francisco Bay north of the Bay Bridge. For tonight, southwest wind 5 to 10 knots. For Thursday, southwest wind 5 to 10 knots. For Thursday night, southwest wind 10 to 15 knots, easing to 5 to 10 knots after midnight. The marine forecast for Monterey Bay. For tonight, west wind 5 to 10 knots, easing to around 5 knots late this evening, then becoming light and variable after midnight. Seas 3 to 4 feet. Wave detail, northwest 4 feet at 11 seconds. Patchy dense fog late this evening and overnight. For Thursday, west wind around 5 knots, rising to 5 to 10 knots in the afternoon. Seas 3 to 5 feet. Wave detail, northwest 4 feet at 10 seconds. Patchy dense fog in the morning. For Thursday night, southwest wind 5 to 10 knots in the evening, becoming light and variable. Seas 3 to 4 feet. Wave detail, northwest 4 feet at 10 seconds and south 2 feet at 13 seconds. Patchy fog. The coastal waters forecast from Point Arena to Point Reyes out to 10 nautical miles. Tonight, northwest wind 10 to 15 knots, rising to 15 to 20 knots late this evening and early morning, easing to 10 to 15 knots late. Seas 6 to 9 feet, wave detail, northwest 8 feet at 11 seconds. Thursday, northwest wind 10 to 15 knots, becoming west 5 to 10 knots in the afternoon. Seas 5 to 8 feet, wave detail, northwest 7 feet at 10 seconds and southwest 2 feet at 13 seconds. Thursday night, northwest wind 5 to 10 knots, seas 5 to 7 feet, wave detail, northwest 6 feet at 10 seconds and southwest 2 feet at 13 seconds. The coastal waters forecast from Point Arena to Point Reyes 10 to 60 nautical miles offshore. Small craft advisory in effect through late Thursday night. Tonight, northwest wind 25 to 30 knots, easing to 20 to 25 knots with gusts up to 35 knots after midnight. Seas 9 to 12 feet, building to 11 to 12 feet after midnight. Wave detail, northwest 12 feet at 10 seconds and southwest 2 feet at 13 seconds. Thursday, northwest wind 20 to 25 knots, easing to 15 to 20 knots in the afternoon. Seas 8 to 11 feet, wave detail, northwest 11 feet at 10 seconds and south 2 feet at 13 seconds. Thursday night, northwest wind 15 to 20 knots, seas 7 to 10 feet, wave detail, northwest 10 feet at 9 seconds and south 2 feet at 13 seconds. San Francisco Bar forecast. In the deep water channel, mixed seas of 3 to 5 feet at 13 seconds. Across the bar, swell can be more than twice as high across the bar than surrounding waters. Waves are also more prone to break, particularly during strong ebb currents. Maximum ebb current of 1.2 knots at 8:43 p.m. Wednesday and 3.4 knots at 7:45 a.m. Thursday. The coastal waters forecast from Point Pinos to Point Piedras Blancas out to 10 nautical miles. Tonight, northwest wind 10 to 15 knots, easing to 5 to 10 knots after midnight. Seas 5 to 6 feet, wave detail, northwest 6 feet at 12 seconds and southwest 2 feet at 13 seconds. Thursday, northwest wind 5 to 10 knots, seas 5 to 6 feet, wave detail, northwest 6 feet at 11 seconds and south 2 feet.
seconds. Thursday night, northwest wind 5 to 10 knots, seas 4 to 6 feet. Wave detail, northwest 5 feet at 10 seconds and south 2 feet at 13 seconds. The coastal waters forecast from Pigeon Point to Point Pinos 10 to 60 nautical miles offshore. Tonight, northwest wind 15 to 20 knots, seas 7 to 9 feet. Wave detail, northwest 9 feet at 11 seconds and south 2 feet at 13 seconds. Thursday, northwest wind 15 to 20 knots, easing to 10 to 15 knots in the afternoon. Seas 7 to 10 feet. Wave detail, northwest 9 feet at 11 seconds and south 2 feet at 13 seconds. Thursday night, northwest wind 10 to 15 knots, easing to 5 to 10 knots after midnight. Seas 6 to 8 feet. Wave detail, northwest 7 feet at 10 seconds and south 2 feet at 13 seconds. The offshore waters forecast for the following marine location: Point Arena to Pigeon Point between 60 nautical miles and 150 nautical miles offshore. Issued at 2:16 a.m. Pacific Daylight Time. Today, north winds 15 to 25 knots. Seas 9 to 13 feet. Tonight, north to northwest winds 15 to 25 knots. Seas 8 to 12 feet. Friday, north winds 15 to 25 knots. Seas 8 to 13 feet. Friday night, north winds 15 to 25 knots. Seas 8 to 12 feet. Saturday, north winds 10 to 20 knots. Seas 7 to 10 feet. Saturday night, north winds 5 to 15 knots. Seas 6 to 8 feet. Sun, north winds 5 to 15 knots, becoming northwest. Seas 5 to 7 feet. Sunday night, northwest winds 5 to 10 knots. Seas 6 to 7 feet. Monday, northwest winds 5 to 10 knots. Seas 6 to 7 feet. Monday night, northwest winds 10 to 15 knots, becoming 10 to 20 knots. Seas 6 to 8 feet. The offshore waters forecast for the following marine location: Pigeon Point to Point Piedras Blancas between 60 nautical miles and 150 nautical miles offshore. Issued at 2:16 a.m. Pacific Daylight Time. Today, north winds 15 to 25 knots, becoming northwest 15 to 20 knots. Seas 9 to 12 feet. Tonight, northwest winds 10 to 20 knots. Seas 7 to 10 feet. Friday, north to northwest winds 10 to 20 knots. Seas 7 to 10 feet. Friday night, north to northwest winds 10 to 20 knots. Seas 7 to 10 feet. Saturday, north winds 10 to 20 knots, diminishing to 5 to 15 knots. Seas 6 to 10 feet. Saturday night, north to northwest winds 5 to 15 knots. Seas 5 to 8 feet. Sun, northwest winds less than 10 knots. Seas 5 to 6 feet. Sunday night, west to northwest winds 5 to 10 knots. Seas 5 to 6 feet. Monday, northwest winds 5 to 10 knots. Seas 6 to 7 feet. Monday night, northwest winds 10 to 15 knots. Seas 6 to 7 feet. The coastal waters forecast from Point Reyes to Pigeon Point out to 10 nautical miles. For tonight, northwest wind 5 to 10 knots. Seas 5 to 7 feet. Wave detail, northwest 6 feet at 11 seconds. Patchy fog, late. For Thursday, west wind around 5 knots, rising to 5 to 10 knots in the afternoon. Seas 5 to 7 feet. Wave detail, northwest 6 feet at 11 seconds. Patchy dense fog in the morning. For Thursday night, west wind 5 to 10 knots, becoming southwest after midnight. Seas 3 to 5 feet. Wave detail, northwest 5 feet at 10 seconds and southwest 2 feet at 14 seconds. The coastal waters forecast from Pigeon Point to Point Pinos out to 10 nautical miles. For tonight, northwest wind 5 to 10 knots, easing to around 5 knots late. Seas 5 to 6 feet. Wave
lead detail. Northwest 6 feet at 11 seconds. Patchy dense fog late this evening and overnight. For Thursday, northwest wind 5 to 10 knots. Seas 5 to 7 feet. Wave detail, northwest 6 feet at 11 seconds and south 2 feet at 13 seconds. Patchy dense fog in the morning. For Thursday night, northwest wind 5 to 10 knots, becoming west after midnight. Seas 4 to 6 feet. Wave detail, northwest 5 feet at 10 seconds and south 2 feet at 13 seconds. Patchy fog. Semi-sunset and tidal information for the San Francisco Bay Area for Thursday, May 21st. The sunrise today, 5:56 a.m. The sunset tonight, 8:17 p.m. Tidal data at the Golden Gate for today. High tide, 3:00 a.m. at 5.86 feet. Low tide, 10:04 a.m. at -1.7 feet. High tide, 5:38 p.m. at 4.82 feet. Low tide, 10:31 p.m. at 2.86 feet. Here are the buoy observations for 2 a.m. Pacific Daylight Time. An offshore buoy 6 winds north at 10 knots, pressure 1,031.7 millibars. An offshore buoy 59 winds north at 70 knots, gusting to 21, water temperature 60, pressure 1,024.0 millibars. At Point Arena buoy, winds north 70 knots, gusting to 23, water temperature 54, pressure 1,013.4 millibars, sea 7 feet, every 11 seconds. At buoy 13 near Bodega Bay, winds northwest at 70 knots, gusting to 21, pressure 1,011.8 millibars, swell 8 feet, every 8 seconds. At Point Reyes Wave Rider buoy, water temperature 51, seas 11 feet, every 10 seconds. At San Francisco Bar buoy, water temperature 54, seas 5 feet, every 12 seconds. At San Francisco Bay, winds west at 4 knots, water temperature 51, pressure 1,012.5 millibars, swell 7 feet, every 9 seconds. At Half Moon Bay buoy, winds west 4 knots, water temperature 52, pressure 1,013.5 millibars, sea 7 feet, every 10 seconds. At Monterey Bay buoy, winds northwest 8 knots, water temperature 53, pressure 1,013.1 millibars, seas 8 feet, every 13 seconds. At Point Sur, Wave Rider buoy, water temperature 51, seas 8 feet, every 9 seconds. At Cape San Martin buoy, winds northwest 12 knots, water temperature 59, pressure 1,013.5 millibars. Seas 8 feet, every 13 seconds. 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This broadcast originates from the National Weather Service office located in Monterey, California, and serves the coastal marine waters, including San Francisco and Monterey Bay. Synopsis for the Central California coast and bays, including the Monterey Bay, Greater Farallones, and Cordell Bank National Marine Sanctuaries. The northern outer waters will continue to have hazardous conditions for small craft Thursday due to rough seas and strong northerly breezes. Moderate northwesterly breezes and moderate seas will prevail for the rest of the waters. Conditions improve into the weekend as seas and northwesterly breezes become moderate. The marine forecast for San Pablo Bay, Suisun Bay, the West Delta, and the San Francisco Bay north of the Bay Bridge. For tonight, southwest wind 5 to 10 knots. For Thursday, southwest wind 5 to 10 knots. For Thursday night, southwest wind 10 to 15 knots, easing to 5 to 10 knots after midnight. The marine forecast for Monterey Bay. For today, northwest wind around 5 knots, backing to west this afternoon. Seas 3 to 4 feet. Wave detail, northwest 4 feet at 11 seconds. For tonight, west wind 5 to 10 knots in the evening, becoming light and variable. Seas 3 to 4 feet. Wave detail, west 4 feet at 10 seconds.
patchy fog. For Friday, southwest wind around 5 knots, rising to 5 to 10 knots in the afternoon. Seas around 3 feet. Wave detail, west 3 feet at 10 seconds. The coastal waters forecast from Point Arena to Point Reyes out to 10 nautical miles. Today, northwest wind 10 to 15 knots, easing to 5 to 10 knots late this morning and afternoon. Seas 5 to 8 feet, wave detail, northwest 7 feet at 10 seconds and south 2 feet at 14 seconds. Tonight, west wind 5 to 10 knots, seas 5 to 7 feet, wave detail, northwest 6 feet at 10 seconds and south 2 feet at 15 seconds. Friday, south wind 5 to 10 knots, seas 5 to 7 feet, wave detail, northwest 6 feet at 10 seconds and south 2 feet at 15 seconds. Patchy dense fog in the afternoon. The coastal waters forecast from Point Arena to Point Reyes 10 to 60 nautical miles offshore. Small craft advisory in effect through late tonight. Today, northwest wind 20 to 25 knots, easing to 15 to 20 knots late this morning and afternoon. Seas 8 to 11 feet, wave detail, northwest 10 feet at 9 seconds and south 2 feet at 14 seconds. Tonight, northwest wind 15 to 20 knots, seas 7 to 10 feet, wave detail, northwest 9 feet at 9 seconds and south 2 feet at 15 seconds. Friday, north wind 15 to 20 knots, seas 8 to 11 feet, wave detail, northwest 10 feet at 10 seconds and south 2 feet at 15 seconds. San Francisco Bar forecast. In the deep water channel, mixed seas of 3 to 5 feet at 13 seconds. Across the bar, swell can be more than twice as high across the bar than surrounding waters. Waves are also more prone to break, particularly during strong ebb currents. Maximum ebb current of 3.4 knots at 7:45 a.m. Thursday and 1.3 knots at 9:50 p.m. Thursday. The coastal waters forecast from Point Pinos to Point Piedras Blancas out to 10 nautical miles. Today, northwest wind 5 to 10 knots, seas 5 to 6 feet, wave detail, northwest 6 feet at 11 seconds and south 2 feet at 15 seconds. Tonight, northwest wind 10 to 15 knots, easing to 5 to 10 knots after midnight. Seas 4 to 6 feet, wave detail, northwest 5 feet at 10 seconds and south 2 feet at 15 seconds. Friday, west wind around 5 knots, backing to southwest in the afternoon. Seas 4 to 5 feet, wave detail, northwest 4 feet at 10 seconds and south 2 feet at 15 seconds. The coastal waters forecast from Pigeon Point to Point Pinos 10 to 60 nautical miles offshore. Today, northwest wind 10 to 15 knots, seas 7 to 9 feet, wave detail, northwest 9 feet at 11 seconds and south 2 feet at 14 seconds. Tonight, northwest wind 10 to 15 knots, easing to 5 to 10 knots after midnight. Seas 6 to 8 feet, wave detail, northwest 7 feet at 10 seconds and south 2 feet at 14 seconds. Friday, southwest wind around 5 knots, seas 6 to 7 feet, wave detail, northwest 7 feet at 10 seconds and south 2 feet at 15 seconds. The offshore waters forecast for the following marine location, Point Arena to Pigeon Point between 60 nautical miles and 150 nautical miles offshore. Issued at 2:16 a.m. Pacific Daylight Time. Today, north winds 15 to 25 knots. Seas 9 to 13 feet. Tonight, north to northwest winds 15 to 25 knots. Seas 8 to 12 feet. Friday, north winds 15 to 25 knots. Seas 8 to 13 feet. Friday night, north winds 15 to 25 knots. Seas 8 to 12 feet. Saturday, north winds 10 to 20 knots. Seas 7 to 10 feet. Saturday night, north winds 5 to 15 knots. Seas 6 to 8 feet. Sun, north winds 5 to 15 knots, becoming northwest. Seas 5 to 7 feet. Sunday night, northwest winds 5 to 10 knots. Seas 6 to 7 feet. Monday, northwest winds 5 to 10 knots. Seas 6 to 7 feet. Monday night, northwest winds 10 to 15 knots, becoming 10 to 20 knots.

6 to 8 feet. The offshore waters forecast for the following marine location: Pigeon Point to Point Piedras Blancas between 60 nautical miles and 150 nautical miles offshore. Issued at 2:16 a.m. Pacific Daylight Time. Today, north winds 15 to 25 knots, becoming northwest 15 to 20 knots. Seas 9 to 12 feet. Tonight, northwest winds 10 to 20 knots. Seas 7 to 10 feet. Friday, north to northwest winds 10 to 20 knots. Seas 7 to 10 feet. Friday night, north to northwest winds 10 to 20 knots. Seas 7 to 10 feet. Saturday, north winds 10 to 20 knots. Diminishing. Friday night, north to northwest winds 10 to 20 knots. Seas 7 to 10 feet. Saturday, north winds 10 to 20 knots, diminishing to 5 to 15 knots. Seas 6 to 10 feet. Saturday night, north to northwest winds 5 to 15 knots. Seas 5 to 8 feet. Sun, northwest winds less than 10 knots. Seas 5 to 6 feet. Sunday night, west to northwest winds 5 to 10 knots. Seas 5 to 6 feet. Monday, northwest winds 5 to 10 knots. Seas 6 to 7 feet. Monday night, northwest winds 10 to 15 knots. Seas 6 to 7 feet. The coastal waters forecast from Point Reyes to Pigeon Point out to 10 nautical miles. For today, northwest wind around 5 knots, backing to west this afternoon. Seas 4 to 6 feet. Wave detail, northwest 6 feet at 11 seconds and south 2 feet at 15 seconds. Patchy dense fog early this morning. For tonight, west wind 5 to 10 knots, becoming southwest after midnight. Seas 3 to 5 feet. Wave detail, northwest 5 feet at 10 seconds and south 2 feet at 15 seconds. For Friday, south wind 5 to 10 knots. Seas 3 to 5 feet. Wave detail, northwest 4 feet at 10 seconds and south 2 feet at 15 seconds. The coastal waters forecast from Pigeon Point to Point Pinos out to 10 nautical miles. For today, northwest wind 5 to 10 knots. Seas 5 to 6 feet. Wave detail, northwest 6 feet at 11 seconds and south 2 feet at 15 seconds. For tonight, northwest wind 5 to 10 knots, easing to around 5 knots after midnight. Seas 4 to 6 feet. Wave detail, northwest 5 feet at 10 seconds and south 2 feet at 15 seconds. Patchy fog after midnight. For Friday, south wind around 5 knots, veering to southwest in the afternoon. Seas 4 to 5 feet. Wave detail, northwest 4 feet at 10 seconds and south 2 feet at 15 seconds. Sunrise, sunset, and tidal information for the San Francisco Bay Area for Thursday, May 21st. The sunrise today, 5:56 a.m. The sunset tonight, 8:17 p.m. Tidal data at the Golden Gate for today. High tide, 3:00 a.m. at 5.86 feet. Low tide, 10:04 a.m. at minus 1.7 feet. High tide, 5:38 p.m. at 4.82 feet. Low tide, 10:31 p.m. at 2.86 feet. Here are the buoy observations for 2 a.m. Pacific Daylight Time. An offshore buoy 6 winds north at 10 knots, pressure 1,031.7 millibars. An offshore buoy 59 winds north at 70 knots, gusting to 21, water temperature 60, pressure 1,024.0 millibars. At Point Reyes buoy, winds north 70 knots, gusting to 23, water temperature 54, pressure 1,013.4 millibars, sea 7 feet, every 11 seconds. At buoy 13 near Bodega Bay, winds northwest at 70 knots, gusting to 21, pressure 1,011.8 millibars, swell 8 feet, every 8 seconds. At Point Reyes Wave Rider buoy, water temperature 51, seas 11 feet, every 10 seconds. At San Francisco Bar buoy,

1013.5 millibars. Sees 8 feet every 13 seconds. Synopsis for the Central California coast and bays, including the Monterey Bay, Greater Farallones, and Cordell Bank National and Marine Sanctuaries. Persistent high pressure off the west coast will maintain fresh to strong northerly breezes over the outer waters north of Pigeon Point. The stronger winds will result in hazardous conditions and rough seas through Thursday. Moderate northwesterly breezes and moderate seas will prevail for the rest of the waters. Conditions improve into the weekend as seas and northwesterly breezes become moderate. The marine forecast for San Pablo Bay, Suisun Bay, the West Delta, and the San Francisco Bay north of the Bay Bridge. For today, southwest wind around 5 knots, rising to 10 to 15 knots. For tonight, southwest wind 5 to 10 knots. For Friday, southwest wind 5 to 10 knots, rising to 10 to 15 knots in the afternoon. The marine forecast for Monterey Bay. For today, northwest wind around 5 knots, backing to west this afternoon. Seas 3 to 4 feet. Wave detail, northwest 4 feet at 11 seconds. For tonight, west wind 5 to 10 knots in the evening, becoming light and variable. Seas 3 to 4 feet. Wave detail, west 4 feet at 10 seconds. Patchy fog. For Friday, southwest wind around 5 knots, rising to 5 to 10 knots in the afternoon. Seas around 3 feet. Wave detail, west 3 feet at 10 seconds. The coastal waters forecast from Point Arena to Point Reyes out to 10 nautical miles. Today, northwest wind 10 to 15 knots, easing to 5 to 10 knots late this morning and afternoon. Seas 5 to 8 feet, wave detail, northwest 7 feet at 10 seconds and south 2 feet at 14 seconds. Tonight, west wind 5 to 10 knots, seas 5 to 7 feet, wave detail, northwest 6 feet at 10 seconds and south 2 feet at 15 seconds. Friday, south wind 5 to 10 knots, seas 5 to 7 feet, wave detail, northwest 6 feet at 10 seconds and south 2 feet at 15 seconds. Patchy dense fog in the afternoon. The coastal waters forecast from Point Arena to Point Reyes 10 to 60 nautical miles offshore. Small craft advisory in effect through late tonight. Today, northwest wind 20 to 25 knots, easing to 15 to 20 knots late this morning and afternoon. Seas 8 to 11 feet, wave detail, northwest 10 feet at 9 seconds and south 2 feet at 14 seconds. Tonight, northwest wind 15 to 20 knots, seas 7 to 10 feet, wave detail, northwest 9 feet at 9 seconds and south 2 feet at 15 seconds. Friday, north wind 15 to 20 knots, seas 8 to 11 feet, wave detail, northwest 10 feet at 10 seconds and south 2 feet at 15 seconds. San Francisco Bar forecast. In the deep water channel, mixed seas of 3 to 5 feet at 13 seconds. Across the bar, swell can be more than twice as high across the bar than surrounding waters. Waves are also more prone to break, particularly during strong ebb currents. Maximum ebb current of 3.4 knots at 7:45 a.m. Thursday and 1.3 knots at 9:50 p.m. Thursday. The coastal waters forecast from Point Pinos to Point Piedras Blancas out to 10 nautical miles. Today, northwest wind 5 to 10 knots, seas 5 to 6 feet, wave detail, northwest 6 feet at 11 seconds and south 2 feet at 15 seconds. Tonight, northwest wind 10 to 15 knots, easing to 5 to 10 knots after midnight. Seas 4 to 6 feet, wave detail, northwest 5 feet at 10 seconds and south 2 feet at 15 seconds. Friday, west wind around 5 knots, backing to southwest in the afternoon. Seas 4 to 5 feet, wave detail, northwest 4 feet at 10 seconds and south 2 feet at 15 seconds. The coastal waters forecast from Pigeon Point to Point Pinos 10 to 60 nautical miles offshore. Today, northwest wind 10 to 15 knots, seas 7 to 9 feet, wave detail, northwest 9 feet at 11 seconds and south 2 feet at 14 seconds. Tonight, northwest wind 10 to 15 knots, easing to 5 to 10 knots after midnight. Seas 6 to 8 feet, wave detail.

west 7 feet at 10 seconds and south 2 feet at 14 seconds. Friday, southwest wind around 5 knots east 6 to 7 feet, wave detail. Northwest 7 feet at 10 seconds and south 2 feet at 15 seconds. The offshore waters forecast for the following marine location: Point Arena to Pigeon Point between 60 nautical miles and 150 nautical miles offshore. Issued at 2:16 a.m. Pacific Daylight Time. Today, north winds 15 to 25 knots. Seas 9 to 13 feet. Tonight, north to northwest winds 15 to 25 knots. Seas 8 to 12 feet. Friday, north winds 15 to 25 knots. Seas 8 to 13 feet. Friday night, north winds 15 to 25 knots. Seas 8 to 12 feet. Saturday, north winds 10 to 20 knots. Seas 7 to 10 feet. Saturday night, north winds 5 to 15 knots. Seas 6 to 8 feet. Sun, north winds 5 to 15 knots, becoming northwest. Seas 5 to 7 feet. Sunday night, northwest winds 5 to 10 knots. Seas 6 to 7 feet. Monday, northwest winds 5 to 10 knots. Seas 6 to 7 feet. Monday night, northwest winds 10 to 15 knots, becoming 10 to 20 knots. Seas 6 to 8 feet. The offshore waters forecast for the following marine location: Pigeon Point to Point Piedras Blancas between 60 nautical miles and 150 nautical miles offshore. Issued at 2:16 a.m. Pacific Daylight Time. Today, north winds 15 to 25 knots, becoming northwest 15 to 20 knots. Seas 9 to 12 feet. Tonight, northwest winds 10 to 20 knots. Seas 7 to 10 feet. Friday, north to northwest winds 10 to 20 knots. Seas 7 to 10 feet. Friday night, north to northwest winds 10 to 20 knots. Seas 7 to 10 feet. Saturday, north winds 10 to 20 knots, diminishing to 5 to 15 knots. Seas 6 to 10 feet. Saturday night, north to northwest winds 5 to 15 knots. Seas 5 to 8 feet. Sun, northwest winds less than 10 knots. Seas 5 to 6 feet. Sunday night, west to northwest winds 5 to 10 knots. Seas 5 to 6 feet. Monday, northwest winds 5 to 10 knots. Seas 6 to 7 feet. Monday night, northwest winds 10 to 15 knots. Seas 6 to 7 feet. The coastal waters forecast from Point Reyes to Pigeon Point out to 10 nautical miles. For today, northwest wind around 5 knots, backing to west this afternoon. Seas 4 to 6 feet. Wave detail, northwest 6 feet at 11 seconds and south 2 feet at 15 seconds. Patchy dense fog early this morning. For tonight, west wind 5 to 10 knots, becoming southwest after midnight. Seas 3 to 5 feet. Wave detail, northwest 5 feet at 10 seconds and south 2 feet at 15 seconds. For Friday, south wind 5 to 10 knots. Seas 3 to 5 feet. Wave detail, northwest 4 feet at 10 seconds and south 2 feet at 15 seconds. The coastal waters forecast from Pigeon Point to Point Pinos out to 10 nautical miles. For today, northwest wind 5 to 10 knots. Seas 5 to 6 feet. Wave detail, northwest 6 feet at 11 seconds and south 2 feet at 15 seconds. For tonight, northwest wind 5 to 10 knots, easing to around 5 knots after midnight. Seas 4 to 6 feet. Wave detail, northwest 5 feet at 10 seconds and south 2 feet at 15 seconds. Patchy fog after midnight. For Friday, south wind around 5 knots, veering to southwest in the afternoon. Seas 4 to 5 feet. Wave detail, northwest 4 feet at 10 seconds and south 2 feet at 15 seconds. Sunrise, sunset, and tidal information for the San Francisco Bay Area for Thursday, May 20.
21st. The sunrise today, 5:56 a.m. The sunset tonight, 8:17 p.m. Tidal data at the Golden Gate for today. High tide, 3:00 a.m. at 5.86 feet. Low tide, 10:04 a.m. at minus 1.7 feet. High tide, 5:38 p.m. at 4.82 feet. Low tide, 10:31 p.m. at 2.86 feet. Here are the buoy observations for 2 a.m. Pacific Daylight Time. An offshore buoy 6 winds north at 10 knots, pressure 1,031.7 millibars. An offshore buoy 59 winds north at 70 knots, gusting to 21, water temperature 60, pressure 1,024.0 millibars. At Point Arena buoy, winds north 70 knots, gusting to 23, water temperature 54, pressure 1,013.4 millibars, sea 7 feet, every 11 seconds. At buoy 13 near Bodega Bay, winds northwest at 70 knots, gusting to 21, pressure 1,011.8 millibars, swell 8 feet, every 8 seconds. At Point Reyes Wave Rider buoy, water temperature 51, seas 11 feet, every 10 seconds. At San Francisco Bar buoy, water temperature 54, seas 5 feet, every 12 seconds. At San Francisco buoy, winds west at 4 knots, water temperature 51, pressure 1,012.5 millibars, swell 7 feet, every 9 seconds. At Half Moon Bay buoy, winds west 4 knots, water temperature 52, pressure 1,013.5 millibars, sea 7 feet, every 10 seconds. At Monterey Bay buoy, winds northwest 8 knots, water temperature 53, pressure 1,013.1 millibars, sea is 8 feet, every 13 seconds. At Pointer, Wave Rider buoy, water temperature 51, sea is 8 feet, every 9 seconds. At Cape San Martin buoy, winds northwest 12 knots, water temperature 59, pressure 1,013.5 millibars. Sea is 8 feet, every 13 seconds. Synopsis for the Central California coast and bays, including the Monterey Bay, Greater Farallones, and Cordell Bank National Marine Sanctuaries. Persistent high pressure off the west coast will maintain fresh to strong northerly breezes over the outer waters north of Pigeon Point. The stronger winds will result in hazardous conditions and rough seas through Thursday. Moderate northwesterly breezes and moderate seas will prevail for the rest of the waters. Conditions improve into the weekend as seas and northwesterly breezes become moderate. The marine forecast for San Pablo Bay, Suisun Bay, the West Delta, and the San Francisco Bay north of the Bay Bridge. For today, southwest wind around 5 knots, rising to 10 to 15 knots. For tonight, southwest wind 5 to 10 knots. For Friday, southwest wind 5 to 10 knots, rising to 10 to 15 knots in the afternoon. The marine forecast for Monterey Bay. For today, northwest wind around 5 knots, backing to west this afternoon. Sea 3 to 4 feet. Wave detail, northwest 4 feet at 11 seconds. For tonight, west wind 5 to 10 knots in the evening, becoming light and variable. Sea 3 to 4 feet. Wave detail, west 4 feet at 10 seconds. Patchy fog. For Friday, southwest wind around 5 knots, rising to 5 to 10 knots in the afternoon. Seas around 3 feet. Wave detail, west 3 feet at 10 seconds. The coastal waters forecast from Point Arena to Point Reyes out to 10 nautical miles. Today, northwest wind 10 to 15 knots, easing to 5 to 10 knots late this morning and afternoon. Seas 5 to 8 feet, wave detail, northwest 7 feet at 10 seconds and south 2 feet at 14 seconds. Tonight, west wind 5 to 10 knots, seas 5 to 7 feet, wave detail, northwest 6 feet at 10 seconds and south 2 feet at 15 seconds. Friday, south wind 5 to 10 knots, seas 5 to 7 feet, wave detail, northwest 6 feet at 10 seconds and south 2 feet at 15 seconds. Patchy dense fog in the afternoon. The coastal waters forecast from Point Arena to Point Reyes 10 to 60 nautical miles offshore.
advisory in effect through late tonight. Today, northwest wind 20 to 25 knots, easing to 15 to 20 knots late this morning and afternoon. Seas 8 to 11 feet wave detail, northwest 10 feet at 9 seconds and south 2 feet at 14 seconds. Tonight, northwest wind 15 to 20 knots, seas 7 to 10 feet wave detail, northwest 9 feet at 9 seconds and south 2 feet at 15 seconds. Friday, north wind 15 to 20 knots, seas 8 to 11 feet wave detail, northwest 10 feet at 10 seconds and south 2 feet at 15 seconds. San Francisco Bar forecast. In the deep water channel, mixed seas of 3 to 5 feet at 13 seconds. Across the bar, swell can be more than twice as high across the bar than surrounding waters. Waves are also more prone to break, particularly during strong ebb currents. Maximum ebb current of 3.4 knots at 7:45 a.m. Thursday and 1.3 knots at 9:50 p.m. Thursday. 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This broadcast originates from the National Weather Service office located in Monterey, California, and serves the coastal marine waters, including San Francisco and Monterey Bay. The coastal waters forecast from Point Pinos to Point Piedras Blancas out to 10 nautical miles. Today, northwest wind 5 to 10 knots, seas 5 to 6 feet wave detail, northwest 6 feet at 11 seconds and south 2 feet at 15 seconds. Tonight, northwest wind 10 to 15 knots, easing to 5 to 10 knots after midnight. Seas 4 to 6 feet wave detail, northwest 5 feet at 10 seconds and south 2 feet at 15 seconds. Friday, west wind around 5 knots, backing to southwest in the afternoon. Seas 4 to 5 feet wave detail, northwest 4 feet at 10 seconds and south 2 feet at 15 seconds. The coastal waters forecast from Pigeon Point to Point Pinos 10 to 60 nautical miles offshore. Today, northwest wind 10 to 15 knots, seas 7 to 9 feet wave detail, northwest 9 feet at 11 seconds and south 2 feet at 14 seconds. Tonight, northwest wind 10 to 15 knots, easing to 5 to 10 knots after midnight. Seas 6 to 8 feet wave detail, northwest 7 feet at 10 seconds and south 2 feet at 14 seconds. Friday, southwest wind around 5 knots, seas 6 to 7 feet wave detail, northwest 7 feet at 10 seconds and south 2 feet at 15 seconds. The offshore waters forecast for the following marine location, Point Arena to Pigeon Point between 60 nautical miles and 150 nautical miles offshore. Issued at 2:16 a.m. Pacific Daylight Time. Today, north winds 15 to 25 knots. Seas 9 to 13 feet. Tonight, north to northwest winds 15 to 25 knots. Seas 8 to 12 feet. Friday, north winds 15 to 25 knots. Seas 8 to 13 feet. Friday night, north winds 15 to 25 knots. Seas 8 to 12 feet. Saturday, north winds 10 to 20 knots. Seas 7 to 10 feet. Saturday night, north winds 5 to 15 knots. Seas 6 to 8 feet. Sun, north winds 5 to 15 knots, becoming northwest. Seas 5 to 7 feet. Sunday night, northwest winds 5 to 10 knots. Seas 6 to 7 feet. Monday, northwest winds 5 to 10 knots. Seas 6 to 7 feet. Monday night, northwest winds 10 to 15 knots, becoming 10 to 20 knots. Seas 6 to 8 feet. The offshore waters forecast for the following marine location, Pigeon Point to Point Piedras Blancas between 60 nautical miles and 150 nautical miles offshore. Issued at 2:16 a.m. Pacific Daylight Time. Today, north winds 15 to 25 knots, becoming northwest 15 to 20 knots. Seas 9 to 12 feet. Tonight, northwest winds 10 to 20 knots. Seas 7 to 10 feet. Friday, north to northwest winds 10 to 20 knots. Seas 7 to 10 feet. Friday night.

north to northwest, winds 10 to 20 knots. Sea 7 to 10 feet. Saturday, north winds 10 to 20 knots, diminishing to 5 to 15 knots. Sea 6 to 10 feet. Saturday night, north to northwest, winds 5 to 15 knots. Seas 5 to 8 feet. Sun, northwest winds less than 10 knots. Seas 5 to 6 feet. Sunday night, west to northwest winds 5 to 10 knots. Seas 5 to 6 feet. Monday, northwest winds 5 to 10 knots. Seas 6 to 7 feet. Monday night, northwest winds 10 to 15 knots. Seas 6 to 7 feet. The coastal waters forecast from Point Reyes to Pigeon Point out to 10 nautical miles. For today, northwest wind around 5 knots, backing to west this afternoon. Seas 4 to 6 feet. Wave detail, northwest 6 feet at 11 seconds and south 2 feet at 15 seconds. Patchy dense fog early this morning. For tonight, west wind 5 to 10 knots, becoming southwest after midnight. Seas 3 to 5 feet. Wave detail, northwest 5 feet at 10 seconds and south 2 feet at 15 seconds. For Friday, south wind 5 to 10 knots. Seas 3 to 5 feet. Wave detail, northwest 4 feet at 10 seconds and south 2 feet at 15 seconds. The coastal waters forecast from Pigeon Point to Point Pinos out to 10 nautical miles. For today, northwest wind 5 to 10 knots. Seas 5 to 6 feet. Wave detail, northwest 6 feet at 11 seconds and south 2 feet at 15 seconds. For tonight, northwest wind 5 to 10 knots, easing to around 5 knots after midnight. Seas 4 to 6 feet. Wave detail, northwest 5 feet at 10 seconds and south 2 feet at 15 seconds. Patchy fog after midnight. For Friday, south wind around 5 knots, veering to southwest in the afternoon. Seas 4 to 5 feet. Wave detail, northwest 4 feet at 10 seconds and south 2 feet at 15 seconds. Sunrise, sunset, and tidal information for the San Francisco Bay Area for Thursday, May 21st. The sunrise today, 5:56 a.m. The sunset tonight, 8:17 p.m. Tidal data at the Golden Gate for today. High tide, 3:00 a.m. at 5.86 feet. Low tide, 10:04 a.m. at minus 1.7 feet. High tide, 5:38 p.m. at 4.82 feet. Low tide, 10:31 p.m. at 2.86 feet. Here are the buoy observations for 2 a.m. Pacific Daylight Time. An offshore buoy 6 winds north at 10 knots, pressure 1,031.7 millibars. An offshore buoy 59 winds north at 70 knots, gusting to 21, water temperature 60, pressure 1,024.0 millibars. At Point Arena buoy, winds north 70 knots, gusting to 23, water temperature 54, pressure 1,013.4 millibars, sea 7 feet, every 11 seconds. At buoy 13 near Bodega Bay, winds northwest at 70 knots, gusting to 21, pressure 1,011.8 millibars, swell 8 feet, every 8 seconds. At Point Reyes Wave Rider buoy, water temperature 51, seas 11 feet, every 10 seconds. At San Francisco Bar buoy, water temperature 54, seas 5 feet, every 12 seconds. At San Francisco buoy, winds west at 4 knots, water temperature 51, pressure 1,012.5 millibars, swell 7 feet, every 9 seconds. At Half Moon Bay buoy, winds west 4 knots, water temperature 52, pressure 1,013.5 millibars, sea 7 feet, every 10 seconds. At Monterey Bay buoy, winds northwest 8 knots, water temperature 53, pressure 1,013.1 millibars, seas 8 feet, every 13 seconds. At Point Sur, Wave Rider buoy, water temperature 51, seas 8 feet, every 9 seconds. At Cape San Martin buoy, winds northwest 12 knots, water temperature 59, pressure 1,013.

2.5 millibars. Sees 8 feet every 13 seconds. Here are the buoy observations for 3 a.m. Pacific Daylight Time. An offshore buoy 6 winds north at 10 knots. Pressure 1,031.5 millibars. An offshore buoy 59 winds north at 19 knots, gusting to 23, water temperature 60, pressure 1,023.5 millibars. A buoy 14 near Point Arena winds north at 19 knots, gusting to 23, water temperature 54, pressure 1,013.3 millibars, swell 10 feet every 8 seconds. A buoy 13 near Bodega Bay winds northwest at 70 knots, gusting to 21, pressure 1,011.6 millibars. At Point Reyes Wave Rider buoy water temperature 51, sees 10 feet every 10 seconds. At San Francisco Bar buoy water temperature 54, sees 5 feet every 13 seconds. At San Francisco buoy winds west at 4 knots, water temperature 51, pressure 1,012.3 millibars. At Half Moon Bay buoy winds west 4 knots, water temperature 53, pressure 1,013.5 millibars, sees 7 feet every 10 seconds. At Monterey buoy winds northwest at 6 knots, water temperature 53, pressure 1,012.9 millibars, swell 7 feet every 12 seconds. At Pointer, Wave Rider buoy water temperature 51, sees 8 feet every 9 seconds. At Cape San Martin buoy winds northwest at 14 knots, water temperature 59, pressure 1,013.2 millibars. Synopsis for the Central California coast and bays, including the Monterey Bay, Greater Fairbanks, and Cordell Bank National Marine Sanctuaries. Persistent high pressure off the west coast will maintain fresh to strong northerly breezes over the outer waters north of Pigeon Point. The stronger winds will result in hazardous conditions and rough seas through Thursday. Moderate northwesterly breezes and moderate seas will prevail for the rest of the waters. Conditions improve into the weekend as seas and northwesterly breezes become moderate. The marine forecast for San Pablo Bay, Suisun Bay, the West Delta, and the San Francisco Bay north of the Bay Bridge. For today, southwest wind around 5 knots, rising to 10 to 15 knots. For tonight, southwest wind 5 to 10 knots. For Friday, southwest wind 5 to 10 knots, rising to 10 to 15 knots in the afternoon. The marine forecast for Monterey Bay. For today, northwest wind around 5 knots, backing to west this afternoon. Seas 3 to 4 feet. Wave detail, northwest 4 feet at 11 seconds. For tonight, west wind 5 to 10 knots in the evening, becoming light and variable. Seas 3 to 4 feet. Wave detail, west 4 feet at 10 seconds. Patchy fog. For Friday, southwest wind around 5 knots, rising to 5 to 10 knots in the afternoon. Seas around 3 feet. Wave detail, west 3 feet at 10 seconds. The coastal waters forecast from Point Arena to Point Reyes out to 10 nautical miles. Today, northwest wind at 10 to 15 knots, easing to 5 to 10 knots late this morning and afternoon. Seas 5 to 8 feet wave detail, northwest 7 feet at 10 seconds and south 2 feet at 14 seconds. Tonight, west wind 5 to 10 knots, seas 5 to 7 feet wave detail, northwest 6 feet at 10 seconds and south 2 feet at 15 seconds. Friday, south wind 5 to 10 knots, seas 5 to 7 feet wave detail, northwest 6 feet at 10 seconds and south 2 feet at 15 seconds. Patchy dense fog in the afternoon. The coastal waters forecast from Point Arena to Point Reyes 10 to 60 nautical miles offshore. Small craft advisory in effect through late tonight. Today, northwest wind 20 to 25 knots, easing to 15 to 20 knots late this morning and afternoon. Seas 8 to 11 feet wave detail, northwest 10 feet at 9 seconds and south 2 feet at 14 seconds. Tonight, northwest wind 15 to 20 knots, seas 7 to 10 feet wave detail, northwest 9 feet at 9 seconds and south 2 feet at 15 seconds. Friday, north wind 15 to 20 knots.

to 11 feet, wave detail. Northwest 10 feet at 10 seconds and south 2 feet at 15 seconds. San Francisco bar forecast. In the deep water channel, mixed seas of 3 to 5 feet at 13 seconds. Across the bar, swell can be more than twice as high across the bar than surrounding waters. Waves are also more prone to break, particularly during strong ebb currents. Maximum ebb current of 3.4 knots at 7:45 a.m. Thursday and 1.3 knots at 9:50 p.m. Thursday. The coastal waters forecast from Point Pinos to Point Piedras Blancas out to 10 nautical miles. Today, northwest wind 5 to 10 knots, seas 5 to 6 feet, wave detail. Northwest 6 feet at 11 seconds and south 2 feet at 15 seconds. Tonight, northwest wind 10 to 15 knots, easing to 5 to 10 knots after midnight. Seas 4 to 6 feet, wave detail. Northwest 5 feet at 10 seconds and south 2 feet at 15 seconds. Friday, west wind around 5 knots, backing to southwest in the afternoon. Seas 4 to 5 feet, wave detail. Northwest 4 feet at 10 seconds and south 2 feet at 15 seconds. The coastal waters forecast from Pigeon Point to Point Pinos 10 to 60 nautical miles offshore. Today, northwest wind 10 to 15 knots, sea 7 to 9 feet, wave detail. Northwest 9 feet at 11 seconds and south 2 feet at 14 seconds. Tonight, northwest wind 10 to 15 knots, easing to 5 to 10 knots after midnight. Seas 6 to 8 feet, wave detail. Northwest 7 feet at 10 seconds and south 2 feet at 14 seconds. Friday, southwest wind around 5 knots, seas 6 to 7 feet, wave detail. Northwest 7 feet at 10 seconds and south 2 feet at 15 seconds. The offshore waters forecast for the following marine location, Point Arena to Pigeon Point between 60 nautical miles and 150 nautical miles offshore. Issued at 2:16 a.m. Pacific Daylight Time. Today, north winds 15 to 25 knots. Seas 9 to 13 feet. Tonight, north to northwest winds 15 to 25 knots. Seas 8 to 12 feet. Friday, north winds 15 to 25 knots. Seas 8 to 13 feet. Friday night, north winds 15 to 25 knots. Seas 8 to 12 feet. Saturday, north winds 10 to 20 knots. Seas 7 to 10 feet. Saturday night, north winds 5 to 15 knots. Seas 6 to 8 feet. Sun, north winds 5 to 15 knots, becoming northwest. Seas 5 to 7 feet. Sunday night, northwest winds 5 to 10 knots. Seas 6 to 7 feet. Monday, northwest winds 5 to 10 knots. Seas 6 to 7 feet. Monday night, northwest winds 10 to 15 knots, becoming 10 to 20 knots. Seas 6 to 8 feet. The offshore waters forecast for the following marine location, Pigeon Point to Point Piedras Blancas between 60 nautical miles and 150 nautical miles offshore. Issued at 2:16 a.m. Pacific Daylight Time. Today, north winds 15 to 25 knots, becoming northwest 15 to 20 knots. Seas 9 to 12 feet. Tonight, northwest winds 10 to 20 knots. Seas 7 to 10 feet. Friday, north to northwest winds 10 to 20 knots. Seas 7 to 10 feet. Friday night, north to northwest winds 10 to 20 knots. Seas 7 to 10 feet. Saturday, north winds 10 to 20 knots, diminishing to 5 to 15 knots. Seas 6 to 10 feet. Saturday night, north to northwest winds 5 to 15 knots. Seas 5 to 8 feet. Sun, northwest winds less than 10 knots. Seas 5 to 6 feet. Sunday night, west to northwest winds 5 to 10 knots. Seas 5 to 6 feet. Monday, northwest winds 5 to 10 knots. Seas 6 to 7 feet. Monday night, northwest winds 10 to 15 knots. Seas 6 to 7 feet. The coastal waters forecast from Point Reyes to Pigeon Point out to 10 nautical miles.

for today? Northwest wind around 5 knots, backing to west this afternoon. Seas 4 to 6 feet. Wave detail, northwest 6 feet at 11 seconds and south 2 feet at 15 seconds. Patchy dense fog early this morning. For tonight, west wind 5 to 10 knots, becoming southwest after midnight. Seas 3 to 5 feet. Wave detail, northwest 5 feet at 10 seconds and south 2 feet at 15 seconds. For Friday, south wind 5 to 10 knots. Seas 3 to 5 feet. Wave detail, northwest 4 feet at 10 seconds and south 2 feet at 15 seconds. The coastal waters forecast from Pigeon Point to Point Pinos out to 10 nautical miles. For today, northwest wind 5 to 10 knots. Seas 5 to 6 feet. Wave detail, northwest 6 feet at 11 seconds and south 2 feet at 15 seconds. For tonight, northwest wind 5 to 10 knots, easing to around 5 knots after midnight. Seas 4 to 6 feet. Wave detail, northwest 5 feet at 10 seconds and south 2 feet at 15 seconds. Patchy fog after midnight. For Friday, south wind around 5 knots, veering to southwest in the afternoon. Seas 4 to 5 feet. Wave detail, northwest 4 feet at 10 seconds and south 2 feet at 15 seconds. Sunrise, sunset, and tidal information for the San Francisco Bay Area for Thursday, May 21st. The sunrise today, 5:56 a.m. The sunset tonight, 8:17 p.m. Tidal data at the Golden Gate for today. High tide, 3:00 a.m. at 5.86 feet. Low tide, 10:04 a.m. at -1.7 feet. High tide, 5:38 p.m. at 4.82 feet. Low tide, 10:31 p.m. at 2.86 feet. Here are the buoy observations for 3 a.m. Pacific Daylight Time. An offshore buoy 6 winds north at 10 knots, pressure 1,031.4 millibars. An offshore buoy 59, winds north 70 knots, gusting to 23, water temperature 60, pressure 1,023.2 millibars, seas 5 feet every 9 seconds. At Point Arena buoy, winds northwest 19 knots, gusting to 23, water temperature 54, pressure 1,013.2 millibars, seas 7 feet every 10 seconds. At buoy 13 near Bodega Bay, winds northwest at 70 knots, gusting to 21, pressure 1,011.6 millibars. At Point Reyes Wave Rider buoy, water temperature 51, seas 10 feet every 11 seconds. At San Francisco Bar buoy, water temperature 54, seas 5 feet every 13 seconds. At San Francisco buoy, winds west at 6 knots, swell 7 feet every 10 seconds. At Half Moon Bay buoy, winds west 4 knots, water temperature 53, pressure 1,013.5 millibars, seas 7 feet every 10 seconds. At Monterey Bay buoy, winds northwest 6 knots, water temperature 53, pressure 1,012.8 millibars, seas 8 feet every 9 seconds. At Point Sur, Wave Rider buoy, water temperature 51, seas 8 feet every 9 seconds. At Cape San Martin buoy, winds northwest 14 knots, water temperature 59, pressure 1,012.8 millibars, seas 8 feet every 9 seconds. Synopsis for the Central California coast and bays, including the Monterey Bay, Greater Farallones, and Cordell Bank National Marine Sanctuaries. Persistent high pressure off the west coast will maintain fresh to strong northerly breezes over the outer waters north of Pigeon Point. The stronger winds will result in hazardous conditions and rough seas through Thursday. Moderate northwesterly breezes and moderate seas will prevail for the rest of the waters. Conditions improve into the weekend as seas and northwesterly breezes become moderate. The marine forecast for San Pablo Bay, Suisun Bay, the West Delta, and the San Francisco Bay north of the Bay Bridge. For today, southwest wind around 5 knots, rising to 10 to 15 knots. For tonight, southwest wind 5 to 10 knots. For Friday,
Friday. Southwest wind 5 to 10 knots, rising to 10 to 15 knots in the afternoon. The marine forecast for Monterey Bay. For today, northwest wind around 5 knots, backing to west this afternoon. Seas 3 to 4 feet. Wave detail, northwest 4 feet at 11 seconds. For tonight, west wind 5 to 10 knots in the evening, becoming light and variable. Seas 3 to 4 feet. Wave detail, west 4 feet at 10 seconds. Patchy fog. For Friday, southwest wind around 5 knots, rising to 5 to 10 knots in the afternoon. Seas around 3 feet. Wave detail, west 3 feet at 10 seconds. The coastal waters forecast from Point Arena to Point Reyes out to 10 nautical miles. Today, northwest wind 10 to 15 knots, easing to 5 to 10 knots late this morning and afternoon. Seas 5 to 8 feet, wave detail, northwest 7 feet at 10 seconds and south 2 feet at 14 seconds. Tonight, west wind 5 to 10 knots, seas 5 to 7 feet, wave detail, northwest 6 feet at 10 seconds and south 2 feet at 15 seconds. Friday, south wind 5 to 10 knots, seas 5 to 7 feet, wave detail, northwest 6 feet at 10 seconds and south 2 feet at 15 seconds. Patchy dense fog in the afternoon. The coastal waters forecast from Point Arena to Point Reyes 10 to 60 nautical miles offshore. Small craft advisory in effect through late tonight. Today, northwest wind 20 to 25 knots, easing to 15 to 20 knots late this morning and afternoon. Seas 8 to 11 feet, wave detail, northwest 10 feet at 9 seconds and south 2 feet at 14 seconds. Tonight, northwest wind 15 to 20 knots, seas 7 to 10 feet, wave detail, northwest 9 feet at 9 seconds and south 2 feet at 15 seconds. Friday, north wind 15 to 20 knots, seas 8 to 11 feet, wave detail, northwest 10 feet at 10 seconds and south 2 feet at 15 seconds. San Francisco Bar forecast. In the deep water channel, mixed seas of 3 to 5 feet at 13 seconds. Across the bar, swell can be more than twice as high across the bar than surrounding waters. Waves are also more prone to break, particularly during strong ebb currents. Maximum ebb current of 3.4 knots at 7:45 a.m. Thursday and 1.3 knots at 9:50 p.m. Thursday. The coastal waters forecast from Point Pinos to Point Piedras Blancas out to 10 nautical miles. Today, northwest wind 5 to 10 knots, seas 5 to 6 feet, wave detail, northwest 6 feet at 11 seconds and south 2 feet at 15 seconds. Tonight, northwest wind 10 to 15 knots, easing to 5 to 10 knots after midnight. Seas 4 to 6 feet, wave detail, northwest 5 feet at 10 seconds and south 2 feet at 15 seconds. Friday, west wind around 5 knots, backing to southwest in the afternoon. Seas 4 to 5 feet, wave detail, northwest 4 feet at 10 seconds and south 2 feet at 15 seconds. The coastal waters forecast from Pigeon Point to Point Pinos 10 to 60 nautical miles offshore. Today, northwest wind 10 to 15 knots, seas 7 to 9 feet, wave detail, northwest 9 feet at 11 seconds and south 2 feet at 14 seconds. Tonight, northwest wind 10 to 15 knots, easing to 5 to 10 knots after midnight. Seas 6 to 8 feet, wave detail, northwest 7 feet at 10 seconds and south 2 feet at 14 seconds. Friday, southwest wind around 5 knots, seas 6 to 7 feet, wave detail, northwest 7 feet at 10 seconds and south 2 feet at 15 seconds. The offshore waters forecast for the following marine location, Point Arena to Pigeon Point between 60 nautical miles and 150 nautical miles offshore. Issued at 2:16 a.m. Pacific Daylight Time. Today, north winds 15 to 25 knots. Seas 9 to 13 feet. Tonight, north to northwest winds 15 to 25 knots. Seas 8 to 12 feet. Friday, north winds 15 to 25 knots. Seas 8 to 13 feet. Friday night, north winds 15 to 25 knots. Seas 8 to 12 feet. Saturday, north winds 10.

20 knots. Sea at 7 to 10 feet. Saturday night, north winds 5 to 15 knots. Sea 6 to 8 feet. Sun, north winds 5 to 15 knots, becoming northwest. Seas 5 to 7 feet. Sunday night, northwest winds 5 to 10 knots. Seas 6 to 7 feet. Monday, northwest winds 5 to 10 knots. Seas 6 to 7 feet. Monday night, northwest winds 10 to 15 knots, becoming 10 to 20 knots. Seas 6 to 8 feet. The offshore waters forecast for the following marine location: Pigeon Point to Point Piedras Blancas between 60 nautical miles and 150 nautical miles offshore. Issued at 2:16 a.m. Pacific Daylight Time. Today, north winds 15 to 25 knots, becoming northwest 15 to 20 knots. Seas 9 to 12 feet. Tonight, northwest winds 10 to 20 knots. Seas 7 to 10 feet. Friday, north to northwest winds 10 to 20 knots. Seas 7 to 10 feet. Friday night, north to northwest winds 10 to 20 knots. Seas 7 to 10 feet. Saturday, north winds 10 to 20 knots, diminishing to 5 to 15 knots. Seas 6 to 10 feet. Saturday night, north to northwest winds 5 to 15 knots. Seas 5 to 8 feet. Sun, northwest winds less than 10 knots. Seas 5 to 6 feet. Sunday night, west to northwest winds 5 to 10 knots. Seas 5 to 6 feet. Monday, northwest winds 5 to 10 knots. Seas 6 to 7 feet. Monday night, northwest winds 10 to 15 knots. Seas 6 to 7 feet. 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This broadcast originates from the National Weather Service office located in Monterey, California, and serves the coastal marine waters, including San Francisco and Monterey Bay. The coastal waters forecast from Point Reyes to Pigeon Point out to 10 nautical miles. For today, northwest wind around 5 knots, backing to west this afternoon. Seas 4 to 6 feet. Wave detail, northwest 6 feet at 11 seconds and south 2 feet at 15 seconds. Patchy dense fog early this morning. For tonight, west wind 5 to 10 knots, becoming southwest after midnight. Seas 3 to 5 feet. Wave detail, northwest 5 feet at 10 seconds and south 2 feet at 15 seconds. For Friday, south wind 5 to 10 knots. Seas 3 to 5 feet. Wave detail, northwest 4 feet at 10 seconds and south 2 feet at 15 seconds. The coastal waters forecast from Pigeon Point to Point Pinos out to 10 nautical miles. For today, northwest wind 5 to 10 knots. Seas 5 to 6 feet. Wave detail, northwest 6 feet at 11 seconds and south 2 feet at 15 seconds. For tonight, northwest wind 5 to 10 knots, easing to around 5 knots after midnight. Seas 4 to 6 feet. Wave detail, northwest 5 feet at 10 seconds and south 2 feet at 15 seconds. Patchy fog after midnight. For Friday, south wind around 5 knots, veering to southwest in the afternoon. Seas 4 to 5 feet. Wave detail, northwest 4 feet at 10 seconds and south 2 feet at 15 seconds. Semi-sunset and tidal information for the San Francisco Bay Area for Thursday, May 21st. The sunrise today, 5:56 a.m. The sunset tonight, 8:17 p.m. Tidal data at the Golden Gate for today. High tide, 3:00 a.m. at 5.86 feet. Low tide, 10:04 a.m. at minus 1.7 feet. High tide, 5:38 p.m. at 4.82 feet. Low tide, 10:31 p.m. at 2.86 feet. Here are the buoy observations for 3 a.m. Pacific Daylight Time. An offshore buoy 6 winds north at 10 knots.
1,031.4 millibars. An offshore buoy 59, winds north 70 knots, gusting to 23, water temperature 60, pressure 1,023.2 millibars, seas 5 feet every 9 seconds. Endpoint Arena buoy, winds northwest 19 knots, gusting to 23, water temperature 54, pressure 1,013.2 millibars, seas 7 feet every 10 seconds. At buoy 13 near Bodega Bay, winds northwest at 70 knots, gusting to 21, pressure 1,011.6 millibars. At Point Reyes, wave rider buoy, water temperature 51, seas 10 feet every 11 seconds. At San Francisco Bar Buoy, water temperature 54, seas 5 feet every 13 seconds. At San Francisco Buoy, winds west at 6 knots, swell 7 feet every 10 seconds. At Half Moon Bay Buoy, winds west 4 knots, water temperature 53, pressure 1,013.5 millibars, seas 7 feet every 10 seconds. At Monterey Bay Buoy, winds northwest 6 knots, water temperature 53, pressure 1,012.8 millibars, seas 8 feet every 9 seconds. At Point Sur, wave rider buoy, water temperature 51, seas 8 feet every 9 seconds. At Cape San Martin Buoy, winds northwest 14 knots, water temperature 59, pressure 1,012.8 millibars, seas 8 feet every 9 seconds. Synopsis for the Central California coast and bays, including the Monterey Bay, Greater Farallones, and Cordell Bank National Marine Sanctuaries. Persistent high pressure off the west coast will maintain fresh to strong northerly breezes over the outer waters north of Pigeon Point. The stronger winds will result in hazardous conditions and rough seas through Thursday. Moderate northwesterly breezes and moderate seas will prevail for the rest of the waters. Conditions improve into the weekend as seas and northwesterly breezes become moderate. The marine forecast for San Pablo Bay, Suisun Bay, the West Delta, and the San Francisco Bay north of the Bay Bridge. For today, southwest wind around 5 knots, rising to 10 to 15 knots. For tonight, southwest wind 5 to 10 knots. For Friday, southwest wind 5 to 10 knots, rising to 10 to 15 knots in the afternoon. The marine forecast for Monterey Bay. For today, northwest wind around 5 knots, backing to west this afternoon. Seas 3 to 4 feet. Wave detail, northwest 4 feet at 11 seconds. For tonight, west wind 5 to 10 knots in the evening, becoming light and variable. Seas 3 to 4 feet. Wave detail, west 4 feet at 10 seconds. Patchy fog. For Friday, southwest wind around 5 knots, rising to 5 to 10 knots in the afternoon. Seas around 3 feet. Wave detail, west 3 feet at 10 seconds. The coastal waters forecast from Point Arena to Point Reyes out to 10 nautical miles. Today, northwest wind 10 to 15 knots, easing to 5 to 10 knots late this morning and afternoon. Seas 5 to 8 feet, wave detail, northwest 7 feet at 10 seconds and south 2 feet at 14 seconds. Tonight, west wind 5 to 10 knots, seas 5 to 7 feet, wave detail, northwest 6 feet at 10 seconds and south 2 feet at 15 seconds. Friday, south wind 5 to 10 knots, seas 5 to 7 feet, wave detail, northwest 6 feet at 10 seconds and south 2 feet at 15 seconds. Patchy dense fog in the afternoon. The coastal waters forecast from Point Arena to Point Reyes 10 to 16 nautical miles offshore. Small craft advisory in effect through late tonight. Today, northwest wind 20 to 25 knots, easing to 15 to 20 knots late this morning and afternoon. Seas 8 to 11 feet, wave detail, northwest 10 feet at 9 seconds and south 2 feet at 14 seconds. Tonight, northwest wind 15 to 20 knots, seas 7 to 10 feet, wave detail, northwest 9 feet at 9 seconds and south 2 feet at 15 seconds. Friday, north wind 15 to 20 knots, seas 8 to 11 feet, wave detail, northwest 10 feet at 10 seconds and south 2 feet at 15 seconds. San Francisco Bar forecast. In deep water.
water channel, Lick seeds of 3 to 5 feet at 13 seconds. Across the bar, swell can be more than... In the deep water channel, Lick seeds of 3 to 5 feet at 13 seconds. Across the bar, swell can be more than twice as high across the bar than surrounding waters. Waves are also more prone to break, particularly during strong ebb currents. Maximum ebb current of 3.4 knots at 7:45 a.m. Thursday and 1.3 knots at 9:50 p.m. Thursday. The coastal waters forecast from Point Pinos to Point Piedras Blancas out to 10 nautical miles. Today, northwest wind 5 to 10 knots, seas 5 to 6 feet, wave detail, northwest 6 feet at 11 seconds and south 2 feet at 15 seconds. Tonight, northwest wind 10 to 15 knots, easing to 5 to 10 knots after midnight. Seas 4 to 6 feet, wave detail, northwest 5 feet at 10 seconds and south 2 feet at 15 seconds. Friday, west wind around 5 knots, backing to southwest in the afternoon. Seas 4 to 5 feet, wave detail, northwest 4 feet at 10 seconds and south 2 feet at 15 seconds. The coastal waters forecast from Pigeon Point to Point Pinos 10 to 60 nautical miles offshore. Today, northwest wind 10 to 15 knots, sea 7 to 9 feet, wave detail, northwest 9 feet at 11 seconds and south 2 feet at 14 seconds. Tonight, northwest wind 10 to 15 knots, easing to 5 to 10 knots after midnight. Sea 6 to 8 feet, wave detail, northwest 7 feet at 10 seconds and south 2 feet at 14 seconds. Friday, southwest wind around 5 knots, sea 6 to 7 feet, wave detail, northwest 7 feet at 10 seconds and south 2 feet at 15 seconds. The offshore waters forecast for the following marine location, Point Arena to Pigeon Point between 60 nautical miles and 150 nautical miles offshore. Issued at 2:16 a.m. Pacific Daylight Time. Today, north winds 15 to 25 knots. Seas 9 to 13 feet. Tonight, north to northwest winds 15 to 25 knots. Seas 8 to 12 feet. Friday, north winds 15 to 25 knots. Seas 8 to 13 feet. Friday night, north winds 15 to 25 knots. Seas 8 to 12 feet. Saturday, north winds 10 to 20 knots. Seas 7 to 10 feet. Saturday night, north winds 5 to 15 knots. Seas 6 to 8 feet. Sun, north winds 5 to 15 knots, becoming northwest. Seas 5 to 7 feet. Sunday night, northwest winds 5 to 10 knots. Seas 6 to 7 feet. Monday, northwest winds 5 to 10 knots. Seas 6 to 7 feet. Monday night, northwest winds 10 to 15 knots, becoming 10 to 20 knots. Seas 6 to 8 feet. The offshore waters forecast for the following marine location, Pigeon Point to Point Piedras Blancas between 60 nautical miles and 150 nautical miles offshore. Issued at 2:16 a.m. Pacific Daylight Time. Today, north winds 15 to 25 knots, becoming northwest 15 to 20 knots. Seas 9 to 12 feet. Tonight, northwest winds 10 to 20 knots. Seas 7 to 10 feet. Friday, north to northwest winds 10 to 20 knots. Seas 7 to 10 feet. Friday night, north to northwest winds 10 to 20 knots. Seas 7 to 10 feet. Saturday, north winds 10 to 20 knots, diminishing to 5 to 15 knots. Seas 6 to 10 feet. Saturday night, north to northwest winds 5 to 15 knots. Seas 5 to 8 feet. Sun, northwest winds less than 10 knots. Seas 5 to 6 feet. Sunday night, west to northwest winds 5 to 10 knots. Seas 5 to 6 feet. Monday, northwest winds 5 to 10 knots. Seas 6 to 7 feet. Monday night, northwest winds 10 to 15 knots. Seas 6 to 7 feet. The coastal waters forecast from Point Reyes to Pigeon Point out to 10 nautical miles. For today, northwest

seconds. The coastal waters forecast from Pigeon Point to Point Pinos out to 10 nautical miles. For today, northwest wind 5 to 10 knots. Seas 5 to 6 feet. Wave detail, northwest 6 feet at 11 seconds and south 2 feet at 15 seconds. For tonight, northwest wind 5 to 10 knots, easing to around 5 knots after midnight. Seas 4 to 6 feet. Wave detail, northwest 5 feet at 10 seconds and south 2 feet at 15 seconds. Patchy fog after midnight. For Friday, south wind around 5 knots, veering to southwest in the afternoon. Seas 4 to 5 feet. Wave detail, northwest 4 feet at 10 seconds and south 2 feet at 15 seconds. Sunrise, sunset, and tidal information for the San Francisco Bay Area for Thursday, May 21st. The sunrise today, 5:56 a.m. The sunset tonight, 8:17 p.m. Tidal data at the Golden Gate for today. High tide, 3:00 a.m. at 5.86 feet. Low tide, 10:04 a.m. at minus 1.7 feet. High tide, 5:38 p.m. at 4.82 feet. Low tide, 10:31 p.m. at 2.86 feet. Here are the buoy observations for 3 a.m. Pacific Daylight Time. An offshore buoy 6 winds north at 10 knots, pressure 1,031.4 millibars. An offshore buoy 59, winds north 70 knots, gusting to 23, water temperature 60, pressure 1,023.2 millibars, seas 5 feet every 9 seconds. At Point Arena buoy, winds northwest 19 knots, gusting to 23, water temperature 54, pressure 1,013.2 millibars, seas 7 feet every 10 seconds. At buoy 13 near Bodega Bay, winds northwest at 70 knots, gusting to 21, pressure 1,011.6 millibars. At Point Reyes Wave Rider buoy, water temperature 51, seas 10 feet every 11 seconds. At San Francisco Bar buoy, water temperature 54, seas 5 feet every 13 seconds. At San Francisco buoy, winds west at 6 knots, swell 7 feet every 10 seconds. At Half Moon Bay buoy, winds west 4 knots, water temperature 53, pressure 1,013.5 millibars, seas 7 feet every 10 seconds. At Monterey Bay buoy, winds northwest 6 knots, water temperature 53, pressure 1,012.8 millibars, seas 8 feet every 9 seconds. At Pointer, Wave Rider buoy, water temperature 51, seas 8 feet every 9 seconds. At Cape San Martin buoy, winds northwest 14 knots, water temperature 59, pressure 1,012.8 millibars, seas 8 feet every 9 seconds. Synopsis for the Central California coast and bays, including the Monterey Bay, Greater Farallon, and Cordell Bank National Marine Sanctuaries. Persistent high pressure off the west coast will maintain fresh to strong northerly breezes over the outer waters north of Pigeon Point. The stronger winds will result in hazardous conditions and rough seas through Thursday. Moderate northwesterly breezes and moderate seas will prevail for the rest of the waters. Conditions improve into the weekend as seas and northwesterly breezes become moderate. The marine forecast for San Pablo Bay, Suisun Bay, the West Delta, and the San Francisco Bay north of the Bay Bridge. For today, southwest wind around 5 knots, rising to 10 to 15 knots. For tonight, southwest wind 5 to 10 knots. For Friday, southwest wind 5 to 10 knots, rising to 10 to 15 knots in the afternoon. The marine forecast for Monterey Bay. For today, northwest wind around 5 knots, backing to west this afternoon. Seas 3 to 4 feet. Wave detail, northwest 4 feet at 11 seconds. For tonight, west wind 5 to 10 knots in the evening, becoming light and variable. Seas 3 to 4 feet. Wave detail, west 4 feet at 10 seconds. Patchy fog. For Friday, southwest wind around 5 knots, rising to 5 to 10 knots in the afternoon.

Round 3 feet. Wave detail, west 3 feet at 10 seconds. The coastal waters forecast from Point Arena to Point Reyes out to 10 nautical miles. Today northwest wind 10 to 15 knots, easing to 5 to 10 knots late this morning and afternoon. Seas 5 to 8 feet wave detail, northwest 7 feet at 10 seconds and south 2 feet at 14 seconds. Tonight west wind 5 to 10 knots, seas 5 to 7 feet wave detail, northwest 6 feet at 10 seconds and south 2 feet at 15 seconds. Friday south wind 5 to 10 knots, seas 5 to 7 feet wave detail, northwest 6 feet at 10 seconds and south 2 feet at 15 seconds. Patchy dense fog in the afternoon. The coastal waters forecast from Point Arena to Point Reyes 10 to 60 nautical miles offshore. Small craft advisory in effect through late tonight. Today northwest wind 20 to 25 knots, easing to 15 to 20 knots late this morning and afternoon. Seas 8 to 11 feet wave detail, northwest 10 feet at 9 seconds and south 2 feet at 14 seconds. Tonight northwest wind 15 to 20 knots, seas 7 to 10 feet wave detail, northwest 9 feet at 9 seconds and south 2 feet at 15 seconds. Friday north wind 15 to 20 knots, seas 8 to 11 feet wave detail, northwest 10 feet at 10 seconds and south 2 feet at 15 seconds. San Francisco VAR forecast. In the deep water channel, mixed seas of 3 to 5 feet at 13 seconds. Across the bar, swell can be more than twice as high across the bar than surrounding waters. Waves are also more prone to break, particularly during strong ebb currents. Maximum ebb current of 3.4 knots at 7:45 a.m. Thursday and 1.3 knots at 9:50 p.m. Thursday. The coastal waters forecast from Point Pinos to Point Piedras Blancas out to 10 nautical miles. Today northwest wind 5 to 10 knots, seas 5 to 6 feet wave detail, northwest 6 feet at 11 seconds and south 2 feet at 15 seconds. Tonight northwest wind 10 to 15 knots, easing to 5 to 10 knots after midnight. Seas 4 to 6 feet wave detail, northwest 5 feet at 10 seconds and south 2 feet at 15 seconds. Friday west wind around 5 knots, backing to southwest in the afternoon. Seas 4 to 5 feet wave detail, northwest 4 feet at 10 seconds and south 2 feet at 15 seconds. The coastal waters forecast from Pigeon Point to Point Pinos 10 to 60 nautical miles offshore. Today northwest wind 10 to 15 knots, seas 7 to 9 feet wave detail, northwest 9 feet at 11 seconds and south 2 feet at 14 seconds. Tonight northwest wind 10 to 15 knots, easing to 5 to 10 knots after midnight. Seas 6 to 8 feet wave detail, northwest 7 feet at 10 seconds and south 2 feet at 14 seconds. Friday southwest wind around 5 knots, seas 6 to 7 feet wave detail, northwest 7 feet at 10 seconds and south 2 feet at 15 seconds. The offshore waters forecast for the following marine location, Point Arena to Pigeon Point between 60 nautical miles and 150 nautical miles offshore. Issued at 2:16 a.m. Pacific Daylight Time. Today, north winds 15 to 25 knots. Seas 9 to 13 feet. Tonight, north to northwest winds 15 to 25 knots. Seas 8 to 12 feet. Friday, north winds 15 to 25 knots. Seas 8 to 13 feet. Friday night, north winds 15 to 25 knots. Seas 8 to 12 feet. Saturday, north winds 10 to 20 knots. Seas 7 to 10 feet. Saturday night, north winds 5 to 15 knots. Seas 6 to 8 feet. Sun, north winds 5 to 15 knots, becoming northwest. Seas 5 to 7 feet. Sunday night, northwest winds 5 to 10 knots. Seas 6 to 7 feet. Monday, northwest winds 5 to 10 knots. Seas 6 to 7 feet. Monday night, northwest winds 10 to 15 knots, becoming 10 to 20 knots. Seas 6 to 8 feet.
the offshore waters forecast for the following marine location. Pigeon Point to Point Pedro's Blanc is between 60 nautical miles and 150 nautical miles offshore. Issued at 2:16 a.m. Pacific Daylight Time. Today, north winds 15 to 25 knots, becoming northwest 15 to 20 knots. Seas 9 to 12 feet. Tonight, northwest winds 10 to 20 knots. Seas 7 to 10 feet. Friday, north to northwest winds 10 to 20 knots. Seas 7 to 10 feet. Friday night, north to northwest winds 10 to 20 knots. Seas 7 to 10 feet. Saturday, north winds 10 to 20 knots, diminishing to 5 to 15 knots. Seas 6 to 10 feet. Saturday night, north to northwest winds 5 to 15 knots. Seas 5 to 8 feet. Sun, northwest winds less than 10 knots. Seas 5 to 6 feet. Sunday night, west to northwest winds 5 to 10 knots. Seas 5 to 6 feet. Monday, northwest winds 5 to 10 knots. Seas 6 to 7 feet. Monday night, northwest winds 10 to 15 knots. Seas 6 to 7 feet. The coastal waters forecast from Point Reyes to Pigeon Point out to 10 nautical miles. For today, northwest wind around 5 knots, backing to west this afternoon. Seas 4 to 6 feet. Wave detail, northwest 6 feet at 11 seconds and south 2 feet at 15 seconds. Patchy dense fog early this morning. For tonight, west wind 5 to 10 knots, becoming southwest after midnight. Seas 3 to 5 feet. Wave detail, northwest 5 feet at 10 seconds and south 2 feet at 15 seconds. For Friday, south wind 5 to 10 knots. Seas 3 to 5 feet. Wave detail, northwest 4 feet at 10 seconds and south 2 feet at 15 seconds. The coastal waters forecast from Pigeon Point to Point Pinos out to 10 nautical miles. For today, northwest wind 5 to 10 knots. Seas 5 to 6 feet. Wave detail, northwest 6 feet at 11 seconds and south 2 feet at 15 seconds. For tonight, northwest wind 5 to 10 knots, easing to around 5 knots after midnight. Seas 4 to 6 feet. Wave detail, northwest 5 feet at 10 seconds and south 2 feet at 15 seconds. Patchy fog after midnight. For Friday, south wind around 5 knots, veering to southwest in the afternoon. Seas 4 to 5 feet. Wave detail, northwest 4 feet at 10 seconds and south 2 feet at 15 seconds. Sunrise, sunset, and tidal information for the San Francisco Bay Area for Thursday, May 21st. The sunrise today, 5:56 a.m. The sunset tonight, 8:17 p.m. Tidal data at the Golden Gate for today. High tide, 3:00 a.m. at 5.86 feet. Low tide, 10:04 a.m. at minus 1, 7 feet. High tide, 5:38 p.m. at 4.82 feet. Low tide, 10:31 p.m. at 2.86 feet. Here are the buoy observations for 3 a.m. Pacific Daylight Time. An offshore buoy 6 winds north at 10 knots, pressure 1,031.4 millibars. An offshore buoy 59, winds north 70 knots, gusting to 23, water temperature 60, pressure 1,023.2 millibars, seas 5 feet every 9 seconds. At Point Arena buoy, winds northwest 19 knots, gusting to 23, water temperature 54, pressure 1,013.2 millibars, seas 7 feet every 10 seconds. At buoy 13 near Bodega Bay, winds northwest at 70 knots, gusting to 21, pressure 1,011.6 millibars. At Point Reyes Wave Rider buoy, water temperature 51, seas 10 feet every 11 seconds. At San Francisco Bar buoy, water temperature 54, seas 5 feet every 13 seconds. At San Francisco buoy, winds west at 6 knots, swell 7 feet every 10 seconds.
at Half Moon Bay Buoy, winds west 4 knots. Water temperature 53. Pressure 1,013.5 millibars. Sea 7 feet every 10 seconds. At Monterey Bay Buoy, winds northwest 6 knots. Water temperature 53. Pressure 1,012.8 millibars. Seas 8 feet every 9 seconds. At Point Sur, Wave Rider Buoy, water temperature 51. Seas 8 feet every 9 seconds. At Cape San Martin Buoy, winds northwest 14 knots. Water temperature 59. Pressure 1,012.8 millibars. Seas 8 feet every 9 seconds. 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This broadcast originates from the National Weather Service office located in Monterey, California, and serves the coastal marine waters, including San Francisco and Monterey Bay. Synopsis for the Central California coast and bays, including the Monterey Bay, Greater Farallones, and Cordell Bank National Marine Sanctuaries. Persistent high pressure off the west coast will maintain fresh to strong northerly breezes over the outer waters north of Pigeon Point. The stronger winds will result in hazardous conditions and rough seas through Thursday. Moderate northwesterly breezes and moderate seas will prevail for the rest of the waters. Conditions improve into the weekend as seas and northwesterly breezes become moderate. The marine forecast for San Pablo Bay, Suisun Bay, the West Delta, and the San Francisco Bay north of the Bay Bridge. For today, southwest wind around 5 knots, rising to 10 to 15 knots. For tonight, southwest wind 5 to 10 knots. For Friday, southwest wind 5 to 10 knots, rising to 10 to 15 knots in the afternoon. The marine forecast for Monterey Bay. For today, northwest wind around 5 knots, backing to west this afternoon. Seas 3 to 4 feet. Wave detail, northwest 4 feet at 11 seconds. For tonight, west wind 5 to 10 knots in the evening, becoming light and variable. Seas 3 to 4 feet. Wave detail, west 4 feet at 10 seconds. Patchy fog. For Friday, southwest wind around 5 knots, rising to 5 to 10 knots in the afternoon. Seas around 3 feet. Wave detail, west 3 feet at 10 seconds. The coastal waters forecast from Point Arena to Point Reyes out to 10 nautical miles. Today, northwest wind 10 to 15 knots, easing to 5 to 10 knots late this morning and afternoon. Seas 5 to 8 feet, wave detail, northwest 7 feet at 10 seconds and south 2 feet at 14 seconds. Tonight, west wind 5 to 10 knots, seas 5 to 7 feet, wave detail, northwest 6 feet at 10 seconds and south 2 feet at 15 seconds. Friday, south wind 5 to 10 knots, seas 5 to 7 feet, wave detail, northwest 6 feet at 10 seconds and south 2 feet at 15 seconds. Patchy dense fog in the afternoon. The coastal waters forecast from Point Arena to Point Reyes 10 to 60 nautical miles offshore. Small craft advisory in effect through late tonight. Today, northwest wind 20 to 25 knots, easing to 15 to 20 knots late this morning and afternoon. Seas 8 to 11 feet, wave detail, northwest 10 feet at 9 seconds and south 2 feet at 14 seconds. Tonight, northwest wind 15 to 20 knots, seas 7 to 10 feet, wave detail, northwest 9 feet at 9 seconds and south 2 feet at 15 seconds. Friday, north wind 15 to 20 knots, seas 8 to 11 feet, wave detail, northwest 10 feet at 10 seconds and south 2 feet at 15 seconds. San Francisco Bar forecast. In the deep water channel, mixed seas of 3 to 5 feet at 13 seconds. Across the bar, swell can be more than twice as high across the bar than surrounding waters. Waves are also more prone to break, particularly during strong ebb currents. Maximum ebb current of 3.4 knots at 7:45 a.m. Thursday and 1.3 knots at 9:50 p.m. Thursday. The coastal waters forecast from Point Pinos to Point Piedras Blancas out to 10 nautical miles.
Today, northwest wind 5 to 10 knots, seas 5 to 6 feet, wave detail. Northwest 6 feet at 11 seconds and south 2 feet at 15 seconds. Tonight, northwest wind 10 to 15 knots, easing to 5 to 10 knots after midnight. Seas 4 to 6 feet, wave detail. Northwest 5 feet at 10 seconds and south 2 feet at 15 seconds. Friday, west wind around 5 knots, backing to southwest in the afternoon. Seas 4 to 5 feet, wave detail. Northwest 4 feet at 10 seconds and south 2 feet at 15 seconds. The coastal waters forecast from Pigeon Point to Point Pinos 10 to 60 nautical miles offshore. Today, northwest wind 10 to 15 knots, sea 7 to 9 feet, wave detail. Northwest 9 feet at 11 seconds and south 2 feet at 14 seconds. Tonight, northwest wind 10 to 15 knots, easing to 5 to 10 knots after midnight. Sea 6 to 8 feet, wave detail. Northwest 7 feet at 10 seconds and south 2 feet at 14 seconds. Friday, southwest wind around 5 knots, sea 6 to 7 feet, wave detail. Northwest 7 feet at 10 seconds and south 2 feet at 15 seconds. The offshore waters forecast for the following marine location: Point Arena to Pigeon Point between 60 nautical miles and 150 nautical miles offshore. Issued at 2:16 a.m. Pacific Daylight Time. Today, north winds 15 to 25 knots. Seas 9 to 13 feet. Tonight, north to northwest winds 15 to 25 knots. Seas 8 to 12 feet. Friday, north winds 15 to 25 knots. Seas 8 to 13 feet. Friday night, north winds 15 to 25 knots. Seas 8 to 12 feet. Saturday, north winds 10 to 20 knots. Seas 7 to 10 feet. Saturday night, north winds 5 to 15 knots. Seas 6 to 8 feet. Sun, north winds 5 to 15 knots, becoming northwest. Seas 5 to 7 feet. Sunday night, northwest winds 5 to 10 knots. Seas 6 to 7 feet. Monday, northwest winds 5 to 10 knots. Seas 6 to 7 feet. Monday night, northwest winds 10 to 15 knots, becoming 10 to 20 knots. Seas 6 to 8 feet. The offshore waters forecast for the following marine location: Pigeon Point to Point Piedras Blancas between 60 nautical miles and 150 nautical miles offshore. Issued at 2:16 a.m. Pacific Daylight Time. Today, north winds 15 to 25 knots, becoming northwest 15 to 20 knots. Seas 9 to 12 feet. Tonight, northwest winds 10 to 20 knots. Seas 7 to 10 feet. Friday, north to northwest winds 10 to 20 knots. Seas 7 to 10 feet. Friday night, north to northwest winds 10 to 20 knots. Seas 7 to 10 feet. Saturday, north winds 10 to 20 knots, diminishing to 5 to 15 knots. Seas 6 to 10 feet. Saturday night, north to northwest winds 5 to 15 knots. Seas 5 to 8 feet. Sun, northwest winds less than 10 knots. Seas 5 to 6 feet. Sunday night, west to northwest winds 5 to 10 knots. Seas 5 to 6 feet. Monday, northwest winds 5 to 10 knots. Seas 6 to 7 feet. Monday night, northwest winds 10 to 15 knots. Seas 6 to 7 feet. The coastal waters forecast from Point Reyes to Pigeon Point out to 10 nautical miles. For today, northwest wind around 5 knots, backing to west this afternoon. Seas 4 to 6 feet. Wave detail, northwest 6 feet at 11 seconds and south 2 feet at 15 seconds. Patchy dense fog early this morning. For tonight, west wind 5 to 10 knots, becoming southwest after midnight. Seas 3 to 5 feet. Wave detail, northwest 5 feet at 10 seconds and south 2 feet at 15 seconds. For Friday, south wind 5 to 10 knots. Seas 3 to 5 feet.
Wave detail, northwest 4 feet at 10 seconds and south 2 feet at 15 seconds. The coastal waters forecast from Pigeon Point to Point Pinos out to 10 nautical miles. For today, northwest wind 5 to 10 nautical miles. Seas 5 to 6 feet. Wave detail, northwest 6 feet at 11 seconds and south 2 feet at 15 seconds. For tonight, northwest wind 5 to 10 knots, easing to around 5 knots after midnight. Seas 4 to 6 feet. Wave detail, northwest 5 feet at 10 seconds and south 2 feet at 15 seconds. Patchy fog after midnight. For Friday, south wind around 5 knots, veering to southwest in the afternoon. Seas 4 to 5 feet. Wave detail, northwest 4 feet at 10 seconds and south 2 feet at 15 seconds. Sunrise, sunset, and tidal information for the San Francisco Bay Area for Thursday, May 21st. The sunrise today, 5:56 a.m. The sunset tonight, 8:17 p.m. Tidal data at the Golden Gate for today. High tide, 3:00 a.m. at 5.86 feet. Low tide, 10:04 a.m. at minus 1.7 feet. High tide, 5:38 p.m. at 4.82 feet. Low tide, 10:31 p.m. at 2.86 feet. Here are the buoy observations for 4 a.m. Pacific Daylight Time. An offshore buoy 6 winds north at 8 knots, pressure 1,031.0 millibars. An offshore buoy 59 winds north at 19 knots, gusting to 23, water temperature 60, pressure 1,022.9 millibars. A buoy 14 near Point Arena winds northwest at 19 knots, gusting to 23, water temperature 54, pressure 1,012.9 millibars. A buoy 13 near Bodega Bay winds northwest at 70 knots, gusting to 21, pressure 1,011.4 millibars. At Point Reyes Wave Rider buoy water temperature 51, seas 10 feet, every 11 seconds. At San Francisco Bar buoy water temperature 54, seas 5 feet, every 11 seconds. At San Francisco buoy winds west at 6 knots, swell 7 feet, every 9 seconds. At Half Moon Bay buoy winds west 4 knots, water temperature 53, pressure 1,013.3 millibars, sea 7 feet, every 11 seconds. At Monterey buoy winds northwest at 4 knots, water temperature 53, pressure 1,012.4 millibars. At Pointer, Wave Rider buoy water temperature 52, sea 7 feet, every 13 seconds. At Cape San Martin buoy winds northwest at 60 knots, water temperature 59, pressure 1,012.4 millibars. Synopsis for the Central California coast and bays, including the Monterey Bay, Greater Farallones, and Cordell Bank National Marine Sanctuaries. Persistent high pressure off the west coast will maintain fresh to strong northerly breezes over the outer waters north of Pigeon Point. The stronger winds will result in hazardous conditions and rough seas through Thursday. Moderate northwesterly breezes and moderate seas will prevail for the rest of the waters. Conditions improve into the weekend as seas and northwesterly breezes become moderate. The marine forecast for San Pablo Bay, Suisun Bay, the West Delta, and the San Francisco Bay north of the Bay Bridge. For today, southwest wind around 5 knots, rising to 10 to 15 knots. For tonight, southwest wind 5 to 10 knots. For Friday, southwest wind 5 to 10 knots, rising to 10 to 15 knots in the afternoon. The marine forecast for Monterey Bay. For today, northwest wind around 5 knots, backing to west this afternoon. Seas 3 to 4 feet. Wave detail, northwest 4 feet at 11 seconds. For tonight, west wind 5 to 10 knots in the evening, becoming light and variable. Seas 3 to 4 feet. Wave detail, west 4 feet at 10 seconds. Patchy fog. For Friday, southwest wind around 5 knots, rising to 5 to 10 knots in the afternoon. Seas around 3 feet. Wave detail, west 3 feet at 10 seconds.
the coastal waters forecast from Point Arena to Point Reyes out to 10 nautical miles. Today, northwest wind at 10 to 15 knots, easing to 5 to 10 knots late this morning and afternoon. Seas 5 to 8 feet, wave detail. Northwest 7 feet at 10 seconds and south 2 feet at 14 seconds. Tonight, west wind 5 to 10 knots, seas 5 to 7 feet, wave detail. Northwest 6 feet at 10 seconds and south 2 feet at 15 seconds. Friday, south wind 5 to 10 knots, seas 5 to 7 feet, wave detail. Northwest 6 feet at 10 seconds and south 2 feet at 15 seconds. Patchy dense fog in the afternoon. The coastal waters forecast from Point Arena to Point Reyes 10 to 60 nautical miles offshore. Small craft advisory in effect through late tonight. Today, northwest wind 20 to 25 knots, easing to 15 to 20 knots late this morning and afternoon. Seas 8 to 11 feet, wave detail. Northwest 10 feet at 9 seconds and south 2 feet at 14 seconds. Tonight, northwest wind 15 to 20 knots, seas 7 to 10 feet, wave detail. Northwest 9 feet at 9 seconds and south 2 feet at 15 seconds. Friday, north wind 15 to 20 knots, seas 8 to 11 feet, wave detail. Northwest 10 feet at 10 seconds and south 2 feet at 15 seconds. San Francisco Bar forecast. In the deep water channel, mixed seas of 3 to 5 feet at 13 seconds. Across the bar, swell can be more than twice as high across the bar than surrounding waters. Waves are also more prone to break, particularly during strong ebb currents. Maximum ebb current of 3.4 knots at 7:45 a.m. Thursday and 1.3 knots at 9:50 p.m. Thursday. The coastal waters forecast from Point Pinos to Point Piedras Blancas out to 10 nautical miles. Today, northwest wind 5 to 10 knots, seas 5 to 6 feet, wave detail. Northwest 6 feet at 11 seconds and south 2 feet at 15 seconds. Tonight, northwest wind at 10 to 15 knots, easing to 5 to 10 knots after midnight. Seas 4 to 6 feet, wave detail. Northwest 5 feet at 10 seconds and south 2 feet at 15 seconds. Friday, west wind around 5 knots, backing to southwest in the afternoon. Seas 4 to 5 feet, wave detail. Northwest 4 feet at 10 seconds and south 2 feet at 15 seconds. The coastal waters forecast from Pigeon Point to Point Pinos 10 to 60 nautical miles offshore. Today, northwest wind 10 to 15 knots, seas 7 to 9 feet, wave detail. Northwest 9 feet at 11 seconds and south 2 feet at 14 seconds. Tonight, northwest wind 10 to 15 knots, easing to 5 to 10 knots after midnight. Seas 6 to 8 feet, wave detail. Northwest 7 feet at 10 seconds and south 2 feet at 14 seconds. Friday, southwest wind around 5 knots, seas 6 to 7 feet, wave detail. Northwest 7 feet at 10 seconds and south 2 feet at 15 seconds. The offshore waters forecast for the following marine location, Point Arena to Pigeon Point between 60 nautical miles and 150 nautical miles offshore. Issued at 2:16 a.m. Pacific Daylight Time. Today, north winds 15 to 25 knots. Seas 9 to 13 feet. Tonight, north to northwest winds 15 to 25 knots. Seas 8 to 12 feet. Friday, north winds 15 to 25 knots. Seas 8 to 13 feet. Friday night, north winds 15 to 25 knots. Seas 8 to 12 feet. Saturday, north winds 10 to 20 knots. Seas 7 to 10 feet. Saturday night, north winds 5 to 15 knots. Seas 6 to 8 feet. Sun, north winds 5 to 15 knots, becoming northwest. Seas 5 to 7 feet. Sunday night, northwest wind 5 to 10 knots. Seas 6 to 7 feet. Monday, northwest wind 5 to 10 knots. Seas 6 to 7 feet. Monday night, northwest winds 10 to 15 knots, becoming 10 to 20 knots. Seas 6 to 8 feet. The offshore waters forecast for the following marine location, Pigeon Point to Point Piedras Blancas between 60 nautical miles and 150 nautical miles offshore.
issued at 2:16 a.m. Pacific Daylight Time. Today, north winds 15 to 25 knots, becoming northwest 15 to 20 knots. Seas 9 to 12 feet. Tonight, northwest winds 10.

at 20 knots. Sea at 7 to 10 feet. Friday, north to northwest winds 10 to 20 knots. Sea at 7 to 10 feet. Friday night, north to northwest winds 10 to 20 knots. Sea at 7 to 10 feet. Saturday, north winds 10 to 20 knots, diminishing to 5 to 15 knots. Sea 6 to 10 feet. Saturday night, north to northwest winds 5 to 15 knots. Seas 5 to 8 feet. Sun, northwest winds less than 10 knots. Seas 5 to 6 feet. Sunday night, west to northwest winds 5 to 10 knots. Seas 5 to 6 feet. Monday, northwest winds 5 to 10 knots. Seas 6 to 7 feet. Monday night, northwest winds 10 to 15 knots. Seas 6 to 7 feet. The coastal waters forecast from Point Reyes to Pigeon Point out to 10 nautical miles. For today, northwest wind around 5 knots, backing to west this afternoon. Seas 4 to 6 feet. Wave detail, northwest 6 feet at 11 seconds and south 2 feet at 15 seconds. Patchy dense fog early this morning. For tonight, west wind 5 to 10 knots, becoming southwest after midnight. Seas 3 to 5 feet. Wave detail, northwest 5 feet at 10 seconds and south 2 feet at 15 seconds. For Friday, south wind 5 to 10 knots. Seas 3 to 5 feet. Wave detail, northwest 4 feet at 10 seconds and south 2 feet at 15 seconds. The coastal waters forecast from Pigeon Point to Point Pinos out to 10 nautical miles. For today, northwest wind 5 to 10 knots. Seas 5 to 6 feet. Wave detail, northwest 6 feet at 11 seconds and south 2 feet at 15 seconds. For tonight, northwest wind 5 to 10 knots, easing to around 5 knots after midnight. Seas 4 to 6 feet. Wave detail, northwest 5 feet at 10 seconds and south 2 feet at 15 seconds. Patchy fog after midnight. For Friday, south wind around 5 knots, veering to southwest in the afternoon. Seas 4 to 5 feet. Wave detail, northwest 4 feet at 10 seconds and south 2 feet at 15 seconds. Sunrise, sunset, and tidal information for the San Francisco Bay Area for Thursday, May 21st. The sunrise today, 5:56 a.m. The sunset tonight, 8:17 p.m. Tidal data at the Golden Gate for today. High tide, 3:00 a.m. at 5.86 feet. Low tide, 10:04 a.m. at -1.7 feet high tide, 5:38 p.m. at 4.82 feet low tide, 10:31 p.m. at 2.86 feet. Here are the buoy observations for 4 a.m. Pacific Daylight Time. An offshore buoy 6 winds north at 8 knots, pressure 1,030.9 millibars. An offshore buoy 59 winds north at 19 knots, gusting to 23, water temperature 60, pressure 1,022.9 millibars. At Point Arena buoy, winds northwest 19 knots, gusting to 23, water temperature 54, pressure 1,012.9 millibars, sea 7 feet, every 10 seconds. At buoy 13 near Bodega Bay, winds northwest at 70 knots, gusting to 21, pressure 1,011.5 millibars, swell 8 feet, every 10 seconds. At Point Reyes Wave Rider buoy, water temperature 51, seas 11 feet, every 10 seconds. At San Francisco Bar buoy, water temperature 54, seas 5 feet, every 11 seconds. At San Francisco buoy, winds west at 6 knots, swell 7 feet, every 9 seconds. At Half Moon Bay buoy, winds west 4 knots, water temperature 53, pressure 1,013.3 millibars, sea 7 feet, every 11 seconds. At Monterey Bay buoy, winds northwest 4 knots, water temperature 53, pressure 1,012.2 millibars, sea 8 feet, every 12 seconds. At Point Sur, Wave Rider buoy, water temperature 52, sea 7 feet, every 13 seconds.

at Cape San Martin Buoy, winds northwest 16 knots. Water temperature 59, pressure 1,012.4 millibars. Seas 8 feet every 10 seconds. Synopsis for the Central California coast and bays, including the Monterey Bay, Greater Farallones, and Cordell Bank National Marine Sanctuaries. Persistent high pressure off the west coast will maintain fresh to strong northerly breezes over the outer waters north of Pigeon Point. The stronger winds will result in hazardous conditions and rough seas through Thursday. Moderate northwesterly breezes and moderate seas will prevail for the rest of the waters. Conditions improve into the weekend as seas and northwesterly breezes become moderate. The marine forecast for San Pablo Bay, Suisun Bay, the West Delta, and the San Francisco Bay north of the Bay Bridge. For today, southwest wind around 5 knots, rising to 10 to 15 knots. For tonight, southwest wind 5 to 10 knots. For Friday, southwest wind 5 to 10 knots, rising to 10 to 15 knots in the afternoon. The marine forecast for Monterey Bay. For today, northwest wind around 5 knots, backing to west this afternoon. Seas 3 to 4 feet. Wave detail, northwest 4 feet at 11 seconds. For tonight, west wind 5 to 10 knots in the evening, becoming light and variable. Seas 3 to 4 feet. Wave detail, west 4 feet at 10 seconds. Patchy fog. For Friday, southwest wind around 5 knots, rising to 5 to 10 knots in the afternoon. Seas around 3 feet. Wave detail, west 3 feet at 10 seconds. The coastal waters forecast from Point Arena to Point Reyes out to 10 nautical miles. Today, northwest wind at 10 to 15 knots, easing to 5 to 10 knots late this morning and afternoon. Seas 5 to 8 feet wave detail, northwest 7 feet at 10 seconds and south 2 feet at 14 seconds. Tonight, west wind 5 to 10 knots, seas 5 to 7 feet wave detail, northwest 6 feet at 10 seconds and south 2 feet at 15 seconds. Friday, south wind 5 to 10 knots, seas 5 to 7 feet wave detail, northwest 6 feet at 10 seconds and south 2 feet at 15 seconds. Patchy dense fog in the afternoon. The coastal waters forecast from Point Arena to Point Reyes 10 to 60 nautical miles offshore. Small craft advisory in effect through late tonight. Today, northwest wind 20 to 25 knots, easing to 15 to 20 knots late this morning and afternoon. Seas 8 to 11 feet wave detail, northwest 10 feet at 9 seconds and south 2 feet at 14 seconds. Tonight, northwest wind 15 to 20 knots, seas 7 to 10 feet wave detail, northwest 9 feet at 9 seconds and south 2 feet at 15 seconds. Friday, north wind 15 to 20 knots, seas 8 to 11 feet wave detail, northwest 10 feet at 10 seconds and south 2 feet at 15 seconds. San Francisco Bar forecast. In the deep water channel, mixed seas of 3 to 5 feet at 13 seconds. Across the bar, swell can be more than twice as high across the bar than surrounding waters. Waves are also more prone to break, particularly during strong ebb currents. Maximum ebb current of 3.4 knots at 7:45 a.m. Thursday and 1.3 knots at 9:50 p.m. Thursday. The coastal waters forecast from Point Pinos to Point Piedras Blancas out to 10 nautical miles. Today, northwest wind 5 to 10 knots, seas 5 to 6 feet wave detail, northwest 6 feet at 11 seconds and south 2 feet at 15 seconds. Tonight, northwest wind 10 to 15 knots, easing to 5 to 10 knots after midnight. Seas 4 to 6 feet wave detail, northwest 5 feet at 10 seconds and south 2 feet at 15 seconds. Friday, west wind around 5 knots, backing to southwest in the afternoon. Seas 4 to 5 feet wave detail, northwest 4 feet at 10 seconds and south 2 feet at 15 seconds. The coastal waters forecast from Pigeon Point to Point Pinos 10 to 60 nautical miles offshore. Today, northwest wind at 10 to 15 knots, seas 7 to 9 feet wave detail, northwest 9 feet at 11 seconds and south 2 feet at 14 seconds. Tonight, northwest wind at 10 to 15 knots.

easy to 5 to 10 knots after midnight. See 6 to 8 feet wave detail, northwest 7 feet at 10 seconds and south 2 feet at 14 seconds. Friday southwest wind around 5 knots, see 6 to 7 feet wave detail, northwest 7 feet at 10 seconds and south 2 feet at 15 seconds. The offshore waters forecast for the following marine location: Point Arena to Pigeon Point between 60 nautical miles and 150 nautical miles offshore. Issued at 2:16 a.m. Pacific Daylight Time. Today, north winds 15 to 25 knots. Seas 9 to 13 feet. Tonight, north to northwest winds 15 to 25 knots. Seas 8 to 12 feet. Friday, north winds 15 to 25 knots. Seas 8 to 13 feet. Friday night, north winds 15 to 25 knots. Seas 8 to 12 feet. Saturday, north winds 10 to 20 knots. Seas 7 to 10 feet. Saturday night, north winds 5 to 15 knots. Seas 6 to 8 feet. Sun, north winds 5 to 15 knots, becoming northwest. Seas 5 to 7 feet. Sunday night, northwest wind 5 to 10 knots. Seas 6 to 7 feet. Monday, northwest wind 5 to 10 knots. Seas 6 to 7 feet. Monday night, northwest winds 10 to 15 knots, becoming 10 to 20 knots. Seas 6 to 8 feet. 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This broadcast originates from the National Weather Service office located in Monterey, California, and serves the coastal marine waters, including San Francisco and Monterey Bay. The offshore waters forecast for the following marine location: Pigeon Point to Point Piedras Blancas between 60 nautical miles and 150 nautical miles offshore. Issued at 2:16 a.m. Pacific Daylight Time. Today, north winds 15 to 25 knots, becoming northwest 15 to 20 knots. Seas 9 to 12 feet. Tonight, northwest winds 10 to 20 knots. Seas 7 to 10 feet. Friday, north to northwest winds 10 to 20 knots. Seas 7 to 10 feet. Friday night, north to northwest winds 10 to 20 knots. Seas 7 to 10 feet. Saturday, north winds 10 to 20 knots, diminishing to 5 to 15 knots. Seas 6 to 10 feet. Saturday night, north to northwest winds 5 to 15 knots. Seas 5 to 8 feet. Sun, northwest winds less than 10 knots. Seas 5 to 6 feet. Sunday night, west to northwest winds 5 to 10 knots. Seas 5 to 6 feet. Monday, northwest winds 5 to 10 knots. Seas 6 to 7 feet. Monday night, northwest winds 10 to 15 knots. Seas 6 to 7 feet. The coastal waters forecast from Point Reyes to Pigeon Point out to 10 nautical miles. For today, northwest wind around 5 knots, backing to west this afternoon. Seas 4 to 6 feet. Wave detail, northwest 6 feet at 11 seconds and south 2 feet at 15 seconds. Patchy dense fog early this morning. For tonight, west wind 5 to 10 knots, becoming southwest after midnight. Seas 3 to 5 feet. Wave detail, northwest 5 feet at 10 seconds and south 2 feet at 15 seconds. For Friday, south wind 5 to 10 knots. Seas 3 to 5 feet. Wave detail, northwest 4 feet at 10 seconds and south 2 feet at 15 seconds. The coastal waters forecast from Pigeon Point to Point Pinos out to 10 nautical miles. For today, northwest wind 5 to 10 knots. Seas 5 to 6 feet. Wave detail, northwest 6 feet at 11 seconds and south 2 feet at 15 seconds. For tonight, northwest wind 5 to 10 knots, easing to around 5 knots after midnight. Seas 4 to 6 feet. Wave detail, northwest
5 feet at 10 seconds and south 2 feet at 15 seconds. Patchy fog after midnight. For Friday, south wind around 5 knots, veering to southwest in the afternoon. Seas 4 to 5 feet. Wave detail, northwest 4 feet at 10 seconds and south 2 feet at 15 seconds. Sunrise, sunset, and tidal information for the San Francisco Bay Area for Thursday, May 21st. The sunrise today, 5:56 a.m. The sunset tonight, 8:17 p.m. Tidal data at the Golden Gate for today. High tide, 3:00 a.m. at 5.86 feet. Low tide, 10:04 a.m. at minus 1.7 feet. High tide, 5:38 p.m. at 4.82 feet. Low tide, 10:31 p.m. at 2.86 feet. Here are the buoy observations for 4 a.m. Pacific Daylight Time. An offshore buoy 6 winds north at 8 knots, pressure 1,030.9 millibars. An offshore buoy 59 winds north at 19 knots, gusting to 23, water temperature 60, pressure 1,022.9 millibars. At Point Arena buoy, winds northwest 19 knots, gusting to 23, water temperature 54, pressure 1,012.9 millibars, sea 7 feet, every 10 seconds. At buoy 13 near Bodega Bay, winds northwest at 70 knots, gusting to 21, pressure 1,011.5 millibars, swell 8 feet, every 10 seconds. At Point Reyes Wave Rider buoy, water temperature 51, seas 11 feet, every 10 seconds. At San Francisco Bar buoy, water temperature 54, seas 5 feet, every 11 seconds. At San Francisco buoy, winds west at 6 knots, swell 7 feet, every 9 seconds. At Half Moon Bay buoy, winds west 4 knots, water temperature 53, pressure 1,013.3 millibars, sea 7 feet, every 11 seconds. At Monterey Bay buoy, winds northwest 4 knots, water temperature 53, pressure 1,012.2 millibars, seas 8 feet, every 12 seconds. At Point Sur, wave rider buoy, water temperature 52, sea 7 feet, every 13 seconds. At Cape San Martin buoy, winds northwest 16 knots, water temperature 59, pressure 1,012.4 millibars. Seas 8 feet, every 10 seconds. Synopsis for the Central California coast and bays, including the Monterey Bay, Greater Farallones, and Cordell Bank National Marine Sanctuaries. Persistent high pressure off the west coast will maintain fresh to strong northerly breezes over the outer waters north of Pigeon Point. The stronger winds will result in hazardous conditions and rough seas through Thursday. Moderate northwesterly breezes and moderate seas will prevail for the rest of the waters. Conditions improve into the weekend as seas and northwesterly breezes become moderate. The marine forecast for San Pablo Bay, Suisun Bay, the West Delta, and the San Francisco Bay north of the Bay Bridge. For today, southwest wind around 5 knots, rising to 10 to 15 knots. For tonight, southwest wind 5 to 10 knots. For Friday, southwest wind 5 to 10 knots, rising to 10 to 15 knots in the afternoon. The marine forecast for Monterey Bay. For today, northwest wind around 5 knots, backing to west this afternoon. Seas 3 to 4 feet. Wave detail, northwest 4 feet at 11 seconds. For tonight, west wind 5 to 10 knots in the evening, becoming light and variable. Seas 3 to 4 feet. Wave detail, west 4 feet at 10 seconds. Patchy fog. For Friday, southwest wind around 5 knots, rising to 5 to 10 knots in the afternoon. Seas around 3 feet. Wave detail, west 3 feet at 10 seconds. The coastal waters forecast from Point Arena to Point Reyes out to 10 nautical miles. 3 feet. Wave detail, west 3 feet at 10 seconds. The coastal waters forecast from Point Arena to Point Reyes out to 10 nautical miles. Today northwest wind 10 to 15 knots, easing to 5 to 10 knots late this morning and afternoon. Seas 5 to 8 feet.

detail, northwest 7 feet at 10 seconds and south 2 feet at 14 seconds. Tonight, west wind 5 to 10 knots, seas 5 to 7 feet, wave detail, northwest 6 feet at 10 seconds and south 2 feet at 15 seconds. Friday, south wind 5 to 10 knots, seas 5 to 7 feet, wave detail, northwest 6 feet at 10 seconds and south 2 feet at 15 seconds. Patchy dense fog in the afternoon. The coastal waters forecast from Point Arena to Point Reyes 10 to 60 nautical miles offshore. Small craft advisory in effect through late tonight. Today, northwest wind 20 to 25 knots, easing to 15 to 20 knots late this morning and afternoon. Seas 8 to 11 feet, wave detail, northwest 10 feet at 9 seconds and south 2 feet at 14 seconds. Tonight, northwest wind 15 to 20 knots, seas 7 to 10 feet, wave detail, northwest 9 feet at 9 seconds and south 2 feet at 15 seconds. Friday, north wind 15 to 20 knots, seas 8 to 11 feet, wave detail, northwest 10 feet at 10 seconds and south 2 feet at 15 seconds. San Francisco Bar forecast. In the deep water channel, mixed seas of 3 to 5 feet at 13 seconds. Across the bar, swell can be more than twice as high across the bar than surrounding waters. Waves are also more prone to break, particularly during strong ebb currents. Maximum ebb current of 3.4 knots at 7:45 a.m. Thursday and 1.3 knots at 9:50 p.m. Thursday. The coastal waters forecast from Point Pinos to Point Piedras Blancas out to 10 nautical miles. Today, northwest wind 5 to 10 knots, seas 5 to 6 feet, wave detail, northwest 6 feet at 11 seconds and south 2 feet at 15 seconds. Tonight, northwest wind 10 to 15 knots, easing to 5 to 10 knots after midnight. Seas 4 to 6 feet, wave detail, northwest 5 feet at 10 seconds and south 2 feet at 15 seconds. Friday, west wind around 5 knots, backing to southwest in the afternoon. Seas 4 to 5 feet, wave detail, northwest 4 feet at 10 seconds and south 2 feet at 15 seconds. The coastal waters forecast from Pigeon Point to Point Pinos 10 to 60 nautical miles offshore. Today, northwest wind 10 to 15 knots, seas 7 to 9 feet, wave detail, northwest 9 feet at 11 seconds and south 2 feet at 14 seconds. Tonight, northwest wind 10 to 15 knots, easing to 5 to 10 knots after midnight. Seas 6 to 8 feet, wave detail, northwest 7 feet at 10 seconds and south 2 feet at 14 seconds. Friday, southwest wind around 5 knots, seas 6 to 7 feet, wave detail, northwest 7 feet at 10 seconds and south 2 feet at 15 seconds. The offshore waters forecast for the following marine location: Point Arena to Pigeon Point between 60 nautical miles and 150 nautical miles offshore. Issued at 2:16 a.m. Pacific Daylight Time. Today, north winds 15 to 25 knots. Seas 9 to 13 feet. Tonight, north to northwest winds 15 to 25 knots. Seas 8 to 12 feet. Friday, north winds 15 to 25 knots. Seas 8 to 13 feet. Friday night, north winds 15 to 25 knots. Seas 8 to 12 feet. Saturday, north winds 10 to 20 knots. Seas 7 to 10 feet. Saturday night, north winds 5 to 15 knots. Seas 6 to 8 feet. Sun, north winds 5 to 15 knots, becoming northwest. Seas 5 to 7 feet. Sunday night, northwest winds 5 to 10 knots. Seas 6 to 7 feet. Monday, northwest winds 5 to 10 knots. Seas 6 to 7 feet. Monday night, northwest winds 10 to 15 knots, becoming 10 to 20 knots. Seas 6 to 8 feet. The offshore waters forecast for the following marine location: Pigeon Point to Point Piedras Blancas between 60 nautical miles and 150 nautical miles offshore. Issued at 2:16 a.m. Pacific Daylight Time. Today, north winds 15 to 25 knots, becoming northwest 15 to 20 knots. Seas 9 to 12 feet. Tonight, northwest

seas 5 to 6 feet. Monday, northwest winds 5 to 10 knots. Seas 6 to 7 feet. Monday night, northwest winds 10 to 15 knots. Seas 6 to 7 feet. The coastal waters forecast from Point Reyes to Pigeon Point out to 10 nautical miles. For today, northwest wind around 5 knots, backing to west this afternoon. Seas 4 to 6 feet. Wave detail, northwest 6 feet at 11 seconds and south 2 feet at 15 seconds. Patchy dense fog early this morning. For tonight, west wind 5 to 10 knots, becoming southwest after midnight. Seas 3 to 5 feet. Wave detail, northwest 5 feet at 10 seconds and south 2 feet at 15 seconds. For Friday, south wind 5 to 10 knots. Seas 3 to 5 feet. Wave detail, northwest 4 feet at 10 seconds and south 2 feet at 15 seconds. The coastal waters forecast from Pigeon Point to Point Pinos out to 10 nautical miles. For today, northwest wind 5 to 10 knots. Seas 5 to 6 feet. Wave detail, northwest 6 feet at 11 seconds and south 2 feet at 15 seconds. For tonight, northwest wind 5 to 10 knots, easing to around 5 knots after midnight. Seas 4 to 6 feet. Wave detail, northwest 5 feet at 10 seconds and south 2 feet at 15 seconds. Patchy fog after midnight. For Friday, south wind around 5 knots, veering to southwest in the afternoon. Seas 4 to 5 feet. Wave detail, northwest 4 feet at 10 seconds and south 2 feet at 15 seconds. Semi-sunset and tidal information for the San Francisco Bay Area for Thursday, May 21st. The sunrise today, 5:56 a.m. The sunset tonight, 8:17 p.m. Tidal data at the Golden Gate for today. High tide, 3:00 a.m. at 5.86 feet. Low tide, 10:04 a.m. at -1.7 feet. High tide, 5:38 p.m. at 4.82 feet. Low tide, 10:31 p.m. at 2.86 feet. Here are the buoy observations for 4 a.m. Pacific Daylight Time. An offshore buoy 6 winds north at 8 knots, pressure 1,030.9 millibars. An offshore buoy 59 winds north at 19 knots, gusting to 23, water temperature 60, pressure 1,022.9 millibars. At Point Arena buoy, winds northwest 19 knots, gusting to 23, water temperature 54, pressure 1,012.9 millibars, sea 7 feet, every 10 seconds. At buoy 13 near Bodega Bay, winds northwest at 70 knots, gusting to 21, pressure 1,011.5 millibars, swell 8 feet, every 10 seconds. At Point Reyes Wave Rider buoy, water temperature 51, seas 11 feet, every 10 seconds. At San Francisco Bar buoy, water temperature 54, seas 5 feet, every 11 seconds. At San Francisco buoy, winds west at 6 knots, swell 7 feet, every 9 seconds. At Half Moon Bay buoy, winds west 4 knots, water temperature 53, pressure 1,013.3 millibars, sea 7 feet, every 11 seconds. At Monterey Bay buoy, winds northwest 4 knots, water temperature 53, pressure 1,012.2 millibars, seas 8 feet, every 12 seconds. At Point Sur, wave rider buoy, water temperature 52, sea 7 feet, every 13 seconds. At Cape San Martin buoy, winds northwest 16 knots, water temperature 59, pressure 1,012.4 millibars. Seas 8 feet, every 10 seconds. Synopsis for the Central California coast and bays, including the Monterey Bay, Greater Farallones, and Cordell Bank National Marine Sanctuaries. Persistent high pressure off the west coast will maintain fresh to strong northerly breezes over the outer waters north of Pigeon Point. The stronger winds will result in hazardous conditions and rough seas through Thursday. Moderate northwesterly breezes and moderate seas will prevail for the rest of the waters. Conditions improve into the weekend as the

westerly breezes become moderate. The marine forecast for San Pablo Bay, Suisun Bay, the West Delta, and the San Francisco Bay north of the Bay Bridge. For today, southwest wind around 5 knots, rising to 10 to 15 knots. For tonight, southwest wind 5 to 10 knots. For Friday, southwest wind 5 to 10 knots, rising to 10 to 15 knots in the afternoon. The marine forecast for Monterey Bay. For today, northwest wind around 5 knots, backing to west this afternoon. Seas 3 to 4 feet. Wave detail, northwest 4 feet at 11 seconds. For tonight, west wind 5 to 10 knots in the evening, becoming light and variable. Seas 3 to 4 feet. Wave detail, west 4 feet at 10 seconds. Patchy fog. For Friday, southwest wind around 5 knots, rising to 5 to 10 knots in the afternoon. Seas around 3 feet. Wave detail, west 3 feet at 10 seconds. The coastal waters forecast from Point Arena to Point Reyes out to 10 nautical miles. Today, northwest wind 10 to 15 knots, easing to 5 to 10 knots late this morning and afternoon. Seas 5 to 8 feet, wave detail, northwest 7 feet at 10 seconds and south 2 feet at 14 seconds. Tonight, west wind 5 to 10 knots, seas 5 to 7 feet, wave detail, northwest 6 feet at 10 seconds and south 2 feet at 15 seconds. Friday, south wind 5 to 10 knots, seas 5 to 7 feet, wave detail, northwest 6 feet at 10 seconds and south 2 feet at 15 seconds. Patchy dense fog in the afternoon. The coastal waters forecast from Point Arena to Point Reyes 10 to 60 nautical miles offshore. Small craft advisory in effect through late tonight. Today, northwest wind 20 to 25 knots, easing to 15 to 20 knots late this morning and afternoon. Seas 8 to 11 feet, wave detail, northwest 10 feet at 9 seconds and south 2 feet at 14 seconds. Tonight, northwest wind 15 to 20 knots, seas 7 to 10 feet, wave detail, northwest 9 feet at 9 seconds and south 2 feet at 15 seconds. Friday, north wind 15 to 20 knots, seas 8 to 11 feet, wave detail, northwest 10 feet at 10 seconds and south 2 feet at 15 seconds. San Francisco Bar forecast. In the deep water channel, mixed seas of 3 to 5 feet at 13 seconds. Across the bar, swell can be more than twice as high across the bar than surrounding waters. Waves are also more prone to break, particularly during strong ebb currents. Maximum ebb current of 3.4 knots at 7:45 a.m. Thursday and 1.3 knots at 9:50 p.m. Thursday. The coastal waters forecast from Point Pinos to Point Piedras blunts out to 10 nautical miles. Today, northwest wind 5 to 10 knots, seas 5 to 6 feet, wave detail, northwest 6 feet at 11 seconds and south 2 feet at 15 seconds. Tonight, northwest wind 10 to 15 knots, easing to 5 to 10 knots after midnight. Seas 4 to 6 feet, wave detail, northwest 5 feet at 10 seconds and south 2 feet at 15 seconds. Friday, west wind around 5 knots, backing to southwest in the afternoon. Seas 4 to 5 feet, wave detail, northwest 4 feet at 10 seconds and south 2 feet at 15 seconds. The coastal waters forecast from Pigeon Point to Point Pinos 10 to 60 nautical miles offshore. Today, northwest wind 10 to 15 knots, seas 7 to 9 feet, wave detail, northwest 9 feet at 11 seconds and south 2 feet at 14 seconds. Tonight, northwest wind 10 to 15 knots, easing to 5 to 10 knots after midnight. Seas 6 to 8 feet, wave detail, northwest 7 feet at 10 seconds and south 2 feet at 14 seconds. Friday, southwest wind around 5 knots, seas 6 to 7 feet, wave detail, northwest 7 feet at 10 seconds and south 2 feet at 15 seconds. The offshore waters forecast for the following marine location, Point Arena to Pigeon Point between 60 nautical miles and 150 nautical miles offshore. Issued at 2:16 a.m. Pacific Daylight Time. Today, north winds 15 to 25 knots. Seas 9 to 13 feet,

north to northwest, winds 15 to 25 knots. Seas 8 to 12 feet. Friday, north winds 15 to 25 knots. Seas 8 to 13 feet. Friday night, north winds 15 to 25 knots. Seas 8 to 12 feet. Saturday, north winds 10 to 20 knots. Seas 7 to 10 feet. Saturday night, north winds 5 to 15 knots. Seas 6 to 8 feet. Sun, north winds 5 to 15 knots, becoming northwest. Seas 5 to 7 feet. Sunday night, northwest winds 5 to 10 knots. Seas 6 to 7 feet. Monday, northwest winds 5 to 10 knots. Seas 6 to 7 feet. Monday night, northwest winds 10 to 15 knots, becoming 10 to 20 knots. Seas 6 to 8 feet. The offshore waters forecast for the following marine location: Pigeon Point to Point Piedras Blancas between 60 nautical miles and 150 nautical miles offshore. Issued at 2:16 a.m. Pacific Daylight Time. Today, north winds 15 to 25 knots, becoming northwest 15 to 20 knots. Seas 9 to 12 feet. Tonight, northwest winds 10 to 20 knots. Seas 7 to 10 feet. Friday, north to northwest winds 10 to 20 knots. Seas 7 to 10 feet. Friday night, north to northwest winds 10 to 20 knots. Seas 7 to 10 feet. Saturday, north winds 10 to 20 knots, diminishing to 5 to 15 knots. Seas 6 to 10 feet. Saturday night, north to northwest winds 5 to 15 knots. Seas 5 to 8 feet. Sun, northwest winds less than 10 knots. Seas 5 to 6 feet. Sunday night, west to northwest winds 5 to 10 knots. Seas 5 to 6 feet. Monday, northwest winds 5 to 10 knots. Seas 6 to 7 feet. Monday night, northwest winds 10 to 15 knots. Seas 6 to 7 feet. The coastal waters forecast from Point Reyes to Pigeon Point out to 10 nautical miles. For today, northwest wind around 5 knots, backing to west this afternoon. Seas 4 to 6 feet. Wave detail, northwest 6 feet at 11 seconds and south 2 feet at 15 seconds. Patchy dense fog early this morning. For tonight, west wind 5 to 10 knots, becoming southwest after midnight. Seas 3 to 5 feet. Wave detail, northwest 5 feet at 10 seconds and south 2 feet at 15 seconds. For Friday, south wind 5 to 10 knots. Seas 3 to 5 feet. Wave detail, northwest 4 feet at 10 seconds and south 2 feet at 15 seconds. The coastal waters forecast from Pigeon Point to Point Pinos out to 10 nautical miles. For today, northwest wind 5 to 10 knots. Seas 5 to 6 feet. Wave detail, northwest 6 feet at 11 seconds and south 2 feet at 15 seconds. For tonight, northwest wind 5 to 10 knots, easing to around 5 knots after midnight. Seas 4 to 6 feet. Wave detail, northwest 5 feet at 10 seconds and south 2 feet at 15 seconds. Patchy fog after midnight. For Friday, south wind around 5 knots, veering to southwest in the afternoon. Seas 4 to 5 feet. Wave detail, northwest 4 feet at 10 seconds and south 2 feet at 15 seconds. Sunrise, sunset, and tidal information for the San Francisco Bay Area for Thursday, May 21st. The sunrise today, 5:56 a.m. The sunset tonight, 8:17 p.m. Tidal data at the Golden Gate for today. High tide, 3:00 a.m. at 5.86 feet. Low tide, 10:04 a.m. at -1.7 feet. High tide, 5:38 p.m. at 4.82 feet. Low tide, 10:31 p.m. at 2.86 feet. Here are the buoy observations for 4 a.m. Pacific Daylight Time. An offshore buoy 6, winds north at 8 knots.

1,030.9 millibars. An offshore buoy 59, winds north at 19 knots, gusting to 23, water temperature 60, pressure 1,022.9 millibars. Head Point Arena buoy, winds northwest 19 knots, gusting to 23, water temperature 54, pressure 1,012.9 millibars, sea 7 feet, every 10 seconds. Head buoy 13 near Bodega Bay, winds northwest at 70 knots, gusting to 21, pressure 1,011.5 millibars, swell 8 feet, every 10 seconds. At Point Reyes, wave rider buoy, water temperature 51, seas 11 feet, every 10 seconds. At San Francisco Bar buoy, water temperature 54, seas 5 feet, every 11 seconds. At San Francisco buoy, winds west at 6 knots, swell 7 feet, every 9 seconds. At Half Moon Bay buoy, winds west 4 knots, water temperature 53, pressure 1,013.3 millibars, sea 7 feet, every 11 seconds. At Monterey Bay buoy, winds northwest 4 knots, water temperature 53, pressure 1,012.2 millibars, sea 8 feet, every 12 seconds. Head Point Sur, wave rider buoy, water temperature 52, sea 7 feet, every 13 seconds. At Cape San Martin buoy, winds northwest 16 knots, water temperature 59, pressure 1,012.4 millibars. Seas 8 feet, every 10 seconds. 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This broadcast originates from the National Weather Service Office located in Monterey, California, and serves the coastal marine waters, including San Francisco and Monterey Bay. Synopsis for the Central California coast and bays, including the Monterey Bay, Greater Farallon, and Cordell Bank National Marine Sanctuaries. Persistent high pressure off the west coast will maintain fresh to strong northerly breezes over the outer waters north of Pigeon Point. The stronger winds will result in hazardous conditions and rough seas through Thursday. Moderate northwesterly breezes and moderate seas will prevail for the rest of the waters. Conditions improve into the weekend as seas and northwesterly breezes become moderate. The marine forecast for San Pablo Bay, Suisun Bay, the West Delta, and the San Francisco Bay north of the Bay Bridge. For today, southwest wind around 5 knots, rising to 10 to 15 knots. For tonight, southwest wind 5 to 10 knots. For Friday, southwest wind 5 to 10 knots, rising to 10 to 15 knots in the afternoon. The marine forecast for Monterey Bay. For today, northwest wind around 5 knots, backing to west this afternoon. Seas 3 to 4 feet. Wave detail, northwest 4 feet at 11 seconds. For tonight, west wind 5 to 10 knots in the evening, becoming light and variable. Seas 3 to 4 feet. Wave detail, west 4 feet at 10 seconds. Patchy fog. For Friday, southwest wind around 5 knots, rising to 5 to 10 knots in the afternoon. Seas around 3 feet. Wave detail, west 3 feet at 10 seconds. The coastal waters forecast from Point Arena to Point Reyes out to 10 nautical miles. Today, northwest wind 10 to 15 knots, easing to 5 to 10 knots late this morning and afternoon. Seas 5 to 8 feet, wave detail, northwest 7 feet at 10 seconds and south 2 feet at 14 seconds. Tonight, west wind 5 to 10 knots, seas 5 to 7 feet, wave detail, northwest 6 feet at 10 seconds and south 2 feet at 15 seconds. Friday, south wind 5 to 10 knots, seas 5 to 7 feet, wave detail, northwest 6 feet at 10 seconds and south 2 feet at 15 seconds. Patchy dense fog in the afternoon. The coastal waters forecast from Point Arena to Point Reyes 10 to 60 nautical miles offshore. Small craft advisory in effect through late tonight. Today, northwest wind 20 to 25 knots, easing to 15 to 20 knots late this morning and afternoon. Seas 8 to 11 feet, wave detail, northwest 10 feet at 9 seconds and south 2 feet at 14 seconds. Tonight, northwest wind 15 to
20 knots, see 7 to 10 feet wave detail. Northwest 9 feet at 9 seconds and south 2 feet at 15 seconds. Friday, north wind 15 to 20 knots, seas 8 to 11 feet, wave detail. Northwest 10 feet at 10 seconds and south 2 feet at 15 seconds. San Francisco bar forecast. In the deep water channel, mixed seas of 3 to 5 feet at 13 seconds. Across the bar, swell can be more than twice as high across the bar than surrounding waters. Waves are also more prone to break, particularly during strong ebb currents. Maximum ebb current of 3.4 knots at 7:45 a.m. Thursday and 1.3 knots at 9:50 p.m. Thursday. The coastal waters forecast from Point Pinos to Point Piedras Blancas out to 10 nautical miles. Today, northwest wind 5 to 10 knots, seas 5 to 6 feet, wave detail. Northwest 6 feet at 11 seconds and south 2 feet at 15 seconds. Tonight, northwest wind 10 to 15 knots, easing to 5 to 10 knots after midnight. Seas 4 to 6 feet, wave detail. Northwest 5 feet at 10 seconds and south 2 feet at 15 seconds. Friday, west wind around 5 knots, backing to southwest in the afternoon. Seas 4 to 5 feet, wave detail. Northwest 4 feet at 10 seconds and south 2 feet at 15 seconds. The coastal waters forecast from Pigeon Point to Point Pinos 10 to 60 nautical miles offshore. Today, northwest wind 10 to 15 knots, sea 7 to 9 feet, wave detail. Northwest 9 feet at 11 seconds and south 2 feet at 14 seconds. Tonight, northwest wind 10 to 15 knots, easing to 5 to 10 knots after midnight. Sea 6 to 8 feet, wave detail. Northwest 7 feet at 10 seconds and south 2 feet at 14 seconds. Friday, southwest wind around 5 knots, sea 6 to 7 feet, wave detail. Northwest 7 feet at 10 seconds and south 2 feet at 15 seconds. The offshore waters forecast for the following marine location: Point Arena to Pigeon Point between 60 nautical miles and 150 nautical miles offshore. Issued at 2:16 a.m. Pacific Daylight Time. Today, north winds 15 to 25 knots. Seas 9 to 13 feet. Tonight, north to northwest winds 15 to 25 knots. Seas 8 to 12 feet. Friday, north winds 15 to 25 knots. Seas 8 to 13 feet. Friday night, north winds 15 to 25 knots. Seas 8 to 12 feet. Saturday, north winds 10 to 20 knots. Seas 7 to 10 feet. Saturday night, north winds 5 to 15 knots. Seas 6 to 8 feet. Sun, north winds 5 to 15 knots, becoming northwest. Seas 5 to 7 feet. Sunday night, northwest winds 5 to 10 knots. Seas 6 to 7 feet. Monday, northwest winds 5 to 10 knots. Seas 6 to 7 feet. Monday night, northwest winds 10 to 15 knots, becoming 10 to 20 knots. Seas 6 to 8 feet. The offshore waters forecast for the following marine location: Pigeon Point to Point Piedras Blancas between 60 nautical miles and 150 nautical miles offshore. Issued at 2:16 a.m. Pacific Daylight Time. Today, north winds 15 to 25 knots, becoming northwest 15 to 20 knots. Seas 9 to 12 feet. Tonight, northwest winds 10 to 20 knots. Seas 7 to 10 feet. Friday, north to northwest winds 10 to 20 knots. Seas 7 to 10 feet. Friday night, north to northwest winds 10 to 20 knots. Seas 7 to 10 feet. Saturday, north winds 10 to 20 knots, diminishing to 5 to 15 knots. Seas 6 to 10 feet. Saturday night, north to northwest winds 5 to 15 knots. Seas 5 to 8 feet. Sun, northwest winds less than 10 knots. Seas 5 to 6 feet. Sunday night, west to northwest winds 5 to 10 knots. Seas 5 to 6 feet. Monday, northwest winds 5 to 10 knots. Seas 6 to 7 feet. Monday night, northwest winds
50 knots, seas 6 to 7 feet. The coastal waters forecast from Point Reyes to Pigeon Point out to 10 nautical miles. For today, northwest wind around 5 knots, backing to west this afternoon. Seas 4 to 6 feet. Wave detail, northwest 6 feet at 11 seconds and south 2 feet at 15 seconds. Patchy dense fog early this morning. For tonight, west wind 5 to 10 knots, becoming southwest after midnight. Seas 3 to 5 feet. Wave detail, northwest 5 feet at 10 seconds and south 2 feet at 15 seconds. For Friday, south wind 5 to 10 knots. Seas 3 to 5 feet. Wave detail, northwest 4 feet at 10 seconds and south 2 feet at 15 seconds. The coastal waters forecast from Pigeon Point to Point Pinos out to 10 nautical miles. For today, northwest wind 5 to 10 knots. Seas 5 to 6 feet. Wave detail, northwest 6 feet at 11 seconds and south 2 feet at 15 seconds. For tonight, northwest wind 5 to 10 knots, easing to around 5 knots after midnight. Seas 4 to 6 feet. Wave detail, northwest 5 feet at 10 seconds and south 2 feet at 15 seconds. Patchy fog after midnight. For Friday, south wind around 5 knots, veering to southwest in the afternoon. Seas 4 to 5 feet. Wave detail, northwest 4 feet at 10 seconds and south 2 feet at 15 seconds. Semi-sunset and tidal information for the San Francisco Bay Area for Thursday, May 21st. The sunrise today, 5:56 a.m. The sunset tonight, 8:17 p.m. Tidal data at the Golden Gate for today. High tide, 3:00 a.m. at 5.86 feet. Low tide, 10:04 a.m. at minus 1.7 feet. High tide, 5:38 p.m. at 4.82 feet. Low tide, 10:31 p.m. at 2.86 feet. Here are the buoy observations for 5 a.m. Pacific Daylight Time. An offshore buoy, 6 winds northeast at 8 knots, pressure 1,030.7 millibars. An offshore buoy, 59 winds north at 21 knots, gusting to 25, water temperature 60, pressure 1,022.6 millibars. A buoy, 14 near Point Arena, winds north at 70 knots, gusting to 21, water temperature 54, pressure 1,012.8 millibars. A buoy, 13 near Bodega Bay, winds northwest at 60 knots, pressure 1,011.5 millibars. At Point Reyes, wave rider, buoy, water temperature 51, seas 10 feet, every 11 seconds. At San Francisco Bar, buoy, water temperature 55, seas 6 feet, every 12 seconds. At San Francisco, buoy, winds northwest at 8 knots, water temperature 51, pressure 1,011.9 millibars. At Half Moon Bay, buoy, winds west 6 knots, water temperature 53, pressure 1,012.9 millibars, seas 7 feet, every 9 seconds. At Monterey, buoy, winds north at 4 knots, water temperature 53, pressure 1,012.4 millibars. At Point Sur, wave rider, buoy, water temperature 52, seas 8 feet, every 13 seconds. At Cape San Martin, buoy, winds northwest at 14 knots, water temperature 59, pressure 1,012.1 millibars. Synopsis for the Central California coast and bays, including the Monterey Bay, Greater Farallones, and Cordell Bank National Marine Sanctuaries. Persistent high pressure off the west coast will maintain fresh to strong northerly breezes over the outer waters north of Pigeon Point. The stronger winds will result in hazardous conditions and rough seas through Thursday. Moderate northwesterly breezes and moderate seas will prevail for the rest of the waters. Conditions improve into the weekend as seas and northwesterly breezes become moderate. The marine forecast for San Pablo Bay, Suisun Bay, the West Delta, and the San Francisco Bay north of the Bay Bridge. For today, southwest wind around 5 knots, rising to 10 to 15 knots. For tonight, southwest wind 5 to 10 knots.
for Friday. Southwest wind 5 to 10 knots, rising to 10 to 15 knots in the afternoon. The marine forecast for Monterey Bay. For today, northwest wind around 5 knots, backing to west this afternoon. Seas 3 to 4 feet. Wave detail, northwest 4 feet at 11 seconds. For tonight, west wind 5 to 10 knots in the evening, becoming light and variable. Seas 3 to 4 feet. Wave detail, west 4 feet at 10 seconds. Patchy fog. For Friday, southwest wind around 5 knots, rising to 5 to 10 knots in the afternoon. Seas around 3 feet. Wave detail, west 3 feet at 10 seconds. The coastal waters forecast from Point Arena to Point Reyes out to 10 nautical miles. Today, northwest wind 10 to 15 knots, easing to 5 to 10 knots late this morning and afternoon. Seas 5 to 8 feet, wave detail, northwest 7 feet at 10 seconds and south 2 feet at 14 seconds. Tonight, west wind 5 to 10 knots, seas 5 to 7 feet, wave detail, northwest 6 feet at 10 seconds and south 2 feet at 15 seconds. Friday, south wind 5 to 10 knots, seas 5 to 7 feet, wave detail, northwest 6 feet at 10 seconds and south 2 feet at 15 seconds. Patchy dense fog in the afternoon. The coastal waters forecast from Point Arena to Point Reyes 10 to 60 nautical miles offshore. Small craft advisory in effect through late tonight. Today, northwest wind 20 to 25 knots, easing to 15 to 20 knots late this morning and afternoon. Seas 8 to 11 feet, wave detail, northwest 10 feet at 9 seconds and south 2 feet at 14 seconds. Tonight, northwest wind 15 to 20 knots, seas 7 to 10 feet, wave detail, northwest 9 feet at 9 seconds and south 2 feet at 15 seconds. Friday, north wind 15 to 20 knots, seas 8 to 11 feet, wave detail, northwest 10 feet at 10 seconds and south 2 feet at 15 seconds. San Francisco Bar forecast. In the deep water channel, mixed seas of 3 to 5 feet at 13 seconds. Across the bar, swell can be more than twice as high across the bar than surrounding waters. Waves are also more prone to break, particularly during strong ebb currents. Maximum ebb current of 3.4 knots at 7:45 a.m. Thursday and 1.3 knots at 9:50 p.m. Thursday. The coastal waters forecast from Point Pinos to Point Piedras Blancas out to 10 nautical miles. Today, northwest wind 5 to 10 knots, seas 5 to 6 feet, wave detail, northwest 6 feet at 11 seconds and south 2 feet at 15 seconds. Tonight, northwest wind 10 to 15 knots, easing to 5 to 10 knots after midnight. Seas 4 to 6 feet, wave detail, northwest 5 feet at 10 seconds and south 2 feet at 15 seconds. Friday, west wind around 5 knots, backing to southwest in the afternoon. Seas 4 to 5 feet, wave detail, northwest 4 feet at 10 seconds and south 2 feet at 15 seconds. The coastal waters forecast from Pigeon Point to Point Pinos 10 to 60 nautical miles offshore. Today, northwest wind 10 to 15 knots, seas 7 to 9 feet, wave detail, northwest 9 feet at 11 seconds and south 2 feet at 14 seconds. Tonight, northwest wind 10 to 15 knots, easing to 5 to 10 knots after midnight. Seas 6 to 8 feet, wave detail, northwest 7 feet at 10 seconds and south 2 feet at 14 seconds. Friday, southwest wind around 5 knots, seas 6 to 7 feet, wave detail, northwest 7 feet at 10 seconds and south 2 feet at 15 seconds. The offshore waters forecast for the following marine location, Point Arena to Pigeon Point between 60 nautical miles and 150 nautical miles offshore. Issued at 2:16 a.m. Pacific Daylight Time. Today, north winds 15 to 25 knots. Seas 9 to 13 feet. Tonight, north to northwest winds 15 to 25 knots. Seas 8 to 12 feet. Friday, north winds 15 to 25 knots. Seas 8 to 13 feet. Friday night, north winds 15 to 25 knots. Seas 8 to 12 feet. Saturday, north winds 10.

to 20 knots. Sea at 7 to 10 feet. Saturday night, north winds 5 to 15 knots. Sea 6 to 8 feet. Sun, north winds 5 to 15 knots, becoming northwest. Seas 5 to 7 feet. Sunday night, northwest winds 5 to 10 knots. Sea 6 to 7 feet. Monday, northwest winds 5 to 10 knots. Sea 6 to 7 feet. Monday night, northwest winds 10 to 15 knots, becoming 10 to 20 knots. Sea 6 to 8 feet. The offshore waters forecast for the following marine location: Pigeon Point to Point Piedras Blancas between 60 nautical miles and 150 nautical miles offshore. Issued at 2:16 a.m. Pacific Daylight Time. Today, north winds 15 to 25 knots, becoming northwest 15 to 20 knots. Seas 9 to 12 feet. Tonight, northwest winds 10 to 20 knots. Seas 7 to 10 feet. Friday, north to northwest winds 10 to 20 knots. Seas 7 to 10 feet. Friday night, north to northwest winds 10 to 20 knots. Seas 7 to 10 feet. Saturday, north winds 10 to 20 knots, diminishing to 5 to 15 knots. Seas 6 to 10 feet. Saturday night, north to northwest winds 5 to 15 knots. Seas 5 to 8 feet. Sun, northwest winds less than 10 knots. Seas 5 to 6 feet. Sunday night, west to northwest winds 5 to 10 knots. Seas 5 to 6 feet. Monday, northwest winds 5 to 10 knots. Seas 6 to 7 feet. Monday night, northwest winds 10 to 15 knots. Seas 6 to 7 feet. The coastal waters forecast from Point Reyes to Pigeon Point out to 10 nautical miles. For today, northwest wind around 5 knots, backing to west this afternoon. Seas 4 to 6 feet. Wave detail, northwest 6 feet at 11 seconds and south 2 feet at 15 seconds. Patchy dense fog early this morning. For tonight, west wind 5 to 10 knots, becoming southwest after midnight. Seas 3 to 5 feet. Wave detail, northwest 5 feet at 10 seconds and south 2 feet at 15 seconds. For Friday, south wind 5 to 10 knots. Seas 3 to 5 feet. Wave detail, northwest 4 feet at 10 seconds and south 2 feet at 15 seconds. The coastal waters forecast from Pigeon Point to Point Pinos out to 10 nautical miles. For today, northwest wind 5 to 10 knots. Seas 5 to 6 feet. Wave detail, northwest 6 feet at 11 seconds and south 2 feet at 15 seconds. For tonight, northwest wind 5 to 10 knots, easing to around 5 knots after midnight. Seas 4 to 6 feet. Wave detail, northwest 5 feet at 10 seconds and south 2 feet at 15 seconds. Patchy fog after midnight. For Friday, south wind around 5 knots, veering to southwest in the afternoon. Seas 4 to 5 feet. Wave detail, northwest 4 feet at 10 seconds and south 2 feet at 15 seconds. Sunrise, sunset, and tidal information for the San Francisco Bay Area for Thursday, May 21st. The sunrise today, 5:56 a.m. The sunset tonight, 8:17 p.m. Tidal data at the Golden Gate for today. High tide, 3:00 a.m. at 5.86 feet. Low tide, 10:04 a.m. at -1.7 feet. High tide, 5:38 p.m. at 4.82 feet. Low tide, 10:31 p.m. at 2.86 feet. Here are the buoy observations for 5 a.m. Pacific Daylight Time. An offshore buoy 6 winds northeast at 8 knots, pressure 1,030.8 millibars. An offshore buoy 59 winds north at 21 knots, gusting to 25, water temperature 60, pressure 1,022.6 millibars. A buoy 14 near Point Arena winds north at 70 knots, gusting to 21, water temperature 54, pressure

1,012.8 millibars. At buoy 13 near Bodega Bay, winds northwest at 60 knots, pressure 1,011.5 millibars. At Point Reyes Wave Rider, buoy water temperature 51, seas 10 feet every 9 seconds. At San Francisco Bar, buoy water temperature 55, seas 6 feet every 12 seconds. At San Francisco, buoy winds northwest at 8 knots, swell 7 feet every 12 seconds. At Half Moon Bay, buoy winds west 6 knots, water temperature 53, pressure 1,012.9 millibars, sea 7 feet every 9 seconds. At Monterey, buoy winds north at 4 knots, water temperature 53, pressure 1,012.4 millibars. At Point Sur, Wave Rider, buoy water temperature 52, seas 8 feet every 13 seconds. At Cape San Martin, buoy winds northwest at 14 knots, water temperature 59, pressure 1,012.1 millibars. Synopsis for the Central California coast and bays, including the Monterey Bay, Greater Farallones, and Cordell Bank National Marine Sanctuaries. Persistent high pressure off the west coast will maintain fresh to strong northerly breezes over the outer waters north of Pigeon Point. The stronger winds will result in hazardous conditions and rough seas through Thursday. Moderate northwesterly breezes and moderate seas will prevail for the rest of the waters. Conditions improve into the weekend as seas and northwesterly breezes become moderate. The marine forecast for San Pablo Bay, Suisun Bay, the West Delta, and the San Francisco Bay north of the Bay Bridge. For today, southwest wind around 5 knots, rising to 10 to 15 knots. For tonight, southwest wind 5 to 10 knots. For Friday, southwest wind 5 to 10 knots, rising to 10 to 15 knots in the afternoon. The marine forecast for Monterey Bay. For today, northwest wind around 5 knots, backing to west this afternoon. Seas 3 to 4 feet. Wave detail, northwest 4 feet at 11 seconds. For tonight, west wind 5 to 10 knots in the evening, becoming light and variable. Seas 3 to 4 feet. Wave detail, west 4 feet at 10 seconds. Patchy fog. For Friday, southwest wind around 5 knots, rising to 5 to 10 knots in the afternoon. Seas around 3 feet. Wave detail, west 3 feet at 10 seconds. The coastal waters forecast from Point Arena to Point Reyes out to 10 nautical miles. Today, northwest wind 10 to 15 knots, easing to 5 to 10 knots late this morning and afternoon. Seas 5 to 8 feet wave detail, northwest 7 feet at 10 seconds and south 2 feet at 14 seconds. Tonight, west wind 5 to 10 knots, seas 5 to 7 feet wave detail, northwest 6 feet at 10 seconds and south 2 feet at 15 seconds. Friday, south wind 5 to 10 knots, seas 5 to 7 feet wave detail, northwest 6 feet at 10 seconds and south 2 feet at 15 seconds. Patchy dense fog in the afternoon. The coastal waters forecast from Point Arena to Point Reyes 10 to 60 nautical miles offshore. Small craft advisory in effect through late tonight. Today, northwest wind 20 to 25 knots, easing to 15 to 20 knots late this morning and afternoon. Seas 8 to 11 feet wave detail, northwest 10 feet at 9 seconds and south 2 feet at 14 seconds. Tonight, northwest wind 15 to 20 knots, seas 7 to 10 feet wave detail, northwest 9 feet at 9 seconds and south 2 feet at 15 seconds. Friday, north wind 15 to 20 knots, seas 8 to 11 feet wave detail, northwest 10 feet at 10 seconds and south 2 feet at 15 seconds. San Francisco Bar forecast. In the deep water channel, mixed seas of 3 to 5 feet at 13 seconds. Across the bar, swell can be more than twice as high across the bar than surrounding waters. Waves are also more prone to break, particularly during strong ebb currents. Maximum ebb current of 3.4 knots at 7:45 a.m. Thursday and 1.3 knots at 9:50 p.m. Thursday. The coastal waters forecast from Point Pinos to Point Piedras Blancas out to 10 nautical miles. Today, northwest wind 5 to 10 knots.

sees 5 to 6 feet wave detail, northwest 6 feet at 11 seconds and south 2 feet at 15 seconds. Tonight, northwest wind 10 to 15 knots, easing to 5 to 10 knots after midnight. Seas 4 to 6 feet wave detail, northwest 5 feet at 10 seconds and south 2 feet at 15 seconds. Friday, west wind around 5 knots, backing to southwest in the afternoon. Seas 4 to 5 feet wave detail, northwest 4 feet at 10 seconds and south 2 feet at 15 seconds. The coastal waters forecast from Pigeon Point to Point Pinos 10 to 60 nautical miles offshore. Today, northwest wind 10 to 15 knots, sea 7 to 9 feet wave detail, northwest 9 feet at 11 seconds and south 2 feet at 14 seconds. Tonight, northwest wind 10 to 15 knots, easing to 5 to 10 knots after midnight. Sea 6 to 8 feet wave detail, northwest 7 feet at 10 seconds and south 2 feet at 14 seconds. Friday, southwest wind around 5 knots, sea 6 to 7 feet wave detail, northwest 7 feet at 10 seconds and south 2 feet at 15 seconds. 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This broadcast originates from the National Weather Service office located in Monterey, California, and serves the coastal marine waters, including San Francisco and Monterey Bay. The offshore waters forecast for the following marine location, Point Arena to Pigeon Point between 60 nautical miles and 150 nautical miles offshore. Issued at 2:16 a.m. Pacific Daylight Time. Today, north winds 15 to 25 knots. Seas 9 to 13 feet. Tonight, north to northwest winds 15 to 25 knots. Seas 8 to 12 feet. Friday, north winds 15 to 25 knots. Seas 8 to 13 feet. Friday night, north winds 15 to 25 knots. Seas 8 to 12 feet. Saturday, north winds 10 to 20 knots. Seas 7 to 10 feet. Saturday night, north winds 5 to 15 knots. Seas 6 to 8 feet. Sun, north winds 5 to 15 knots, becoming northwest. Seas 5 to 7 feet. Sunday night, northwest winds 5 to 10 knots. Seas 6 to 7 feet. Monday, northwest winds 5 to 10 knots. Seas 6 to 7 feet. Monday night, northwest winds 10 to 15 knots, becoming 10 to 20 knots. Seas 6 to 8 feet. The offshore waters forecast for the following marine location, Pigeon Point to Point Piedras Blancas between 60 nautical miles and 150 nautical miles offshore. Issued at 2:16 a.m. Pacific Daylight Time. Today, north winds 15 to 25 knots, becoming northwest 15 to 20 knots. Seas 9 to 12 feet. Tonight, northwest winds 10 to 20 knots. Seas 7 to 10 feet. Friday, north to northwest winds 10 to 20 knots. Seas 7 to 10 feet. Friday night, north to northwest winds 10 to 20 knots. Seas 7 to 10 feet. Saturday, north winds 10 to 20 knots, diminishing to 5 to 15 knots. Seas 6 to 10 feet. Saturday night, north to northwest winds 5 to 15 knots. Seas 5 to 8 feet. Sun, northwest winds less than 10 knots. Seas 5 to 6 feet. Sunday night, west to northwest winds 5 to 10 knots. Seas 5 to 6 feet. Monday, northwest winds 5 to 10 knots. Seas 6 to 7 feet. Monday night, northwest winds 10 to 15 knots. Seas 6 to 7 feet. The coastal waters forecast from Point Reyes to Pigeon Point out to 10 nautical miles. For today, northwest wind around 5 knots, backing to west this afternoon. Seas 4 to 6 feet. Wave detail, northwest 6 feet at 11 seconds and south 2 feet at 15 seconds. Patchy dense fog early this morning. For tonight, west wind 5 to 10 knots, becoming southwest at

midnight. Seas 3 to 5 feet. Wave detail, northwest 5 feet at 10 seconds and south 2 feet at 15 seconds. For Friday, south wind 5 to 10 knots. Seas 3 to 5 feet. Wave detail, northwest 4 feet at 10 seconds and south 2 feet at 15 seconds. The coastal waters forecast from Pigeon Point to Point Pinos out to 10 nautical miles. For today, northwest wind 5 to 10 knots. Seas 5 to 6 feet. Wave detail, northwest 6 feet at 11 seconds and south 2 feet at 15 seconds. For tonight, northwest wind 5 to 10 knots, easing to around 5 knots after midnight. Seas 4 to 6 feet. Wave detail, northwest 5 feet at 10 seconds and south 2 feet at 15 seconds. Patchy fog after midnight. For Friday, south wind around 5 knots, veering to southwest in the afternoon. Seas 4 to 5 feet. Wave detail, northwest 4 feet at 10 seconds and south 2 feet at 15 seconds. Sunrise, sunset, and tidal information for the San Francisco Bay Area for Thursday, May 21st. The sunrise today, 5:56 a.m. The sunset tonight, 8:17 p.m. Tidal data at the Golden Gate for today. High tide, 3:00 a.m. at 5.86 feet. Low tide, 10:04 a.m. at minus 1.7 feet. High tide, 5:38 p.m. at 4.82 feet. Low tide, 10:31 p.m. at 2.86 feet. Here are the buoy observations for 5 a.m. Pacific Daylight Time. An offshore buoy 6 winds northeast at 8 knots, pressure 1,030.8 millibars. An offshore buoy 59 winds north at 21 knots, gusting to 25, water temperature 60, pressure 1,022.6 millibars. A buoy 14 near Point Arena winds north at 70 knots, gusting to 21, water temperature 54, pressure 1,012.8 millibars. A buoy 13 near Bodega Bay winds northwest at 60 knots, pressure 1,011.5 millibars. At Point Reyes Wave Rider buoy water temperature 51, seas 10 feet, every 9 seconds. At San Francisco Bar buoy water temperature 55, seas 6 feet, every 12 seconds. At San Francisco buoy winds northwest at 8 knots, swell 7 feet, every 12 seconds. At Half Moon Bay buoy winds west 6 knots, water temperature 53, pressure 1,012.9 millibars, seas 7 feet, every 9 seconds. At Monterey buoy winds north at 4 knots, water temperature 53, pressure 1,012.4 millibars. At Portster, Wave Rider buoy water temperature 52, seas 8 feet, every 13 seconds. At Cape San Martin buoy winds northwest at 14 knots, water temperature 59, pressure 1,012.1 millibars. Synopsis for the Central California coast and bays, including the Monterey Bay, Greater Farallones, and Cordell Bank National Marine Sanctuaries. Persistent high pressure off the west coast will maintain fresh to strong northerly breezes over the outer waters north of Pigeon Point. The stronger winds will result in hazardous conditions and rough seas through Thursday. Moderate northwesterly breezes and moderate seas will prevail for the rest of the waters. Conditions improve into the weekend as seas and northwesterly breezes become moderate. Northwesterly breezes and moderate seas will prevail for the rest of the waters. Conditions improve into the weekend as seas and northwesterly breezes become moderate. The marine forecast for San Pablo Bay, Suisun Bay, the West Delta, and the San Francisco Bay north of the Bay Bridge. For today, southwest wind around 5 knots, rising to 10 to 15 knots. For tonight, southwest wind 5 to 10 knots. For Friday, southwest wind 5 to 10 knots, rising to 10 to 15 knots in the afternoon. The marine forecast for Monterey Bay. For today, northwest wind around 5 knots, backing to west this afternoon. Seas 3 to 4 feet. Wave detail, northwest 4 feet at 11 seconds. For tonight, west wind 5 to 10.

not in the evening, becoming light and variable. Seas 3 to 4 feet. Wave detail, west 4 feet at 10 seconds. Patchy fog. For Friday, southwest wind around 5 knots, rising to 5 to 10 knots in the afternoon. Seas around 3 feet. Wave detail, west 3 feet at 10 seconds. The coastal waters forecast from Point Arena to Point Reyes out to 10 nautical miles. Today, northwest wind 10 to 15 knots, easing to 5 to 10 knots late this morning and afternoon. Seas 5 to 8 feet wave detail, northwest 7 feet at 10 seconds and south 2 feet at 14 seconds. Tonight, west wind 5 to 10 knots, seas 5 to 7 feet wave detail, northwest 6 feet at 10 seconds and south 2 feet at 15 seconds. Friday, south wind 5 to 10 knots, seas 5 to 7 feet wave detail, northwest 6 feet at 10 seconds and south 2 feet at 15 seconds. Patchy dense fog in the afternoon. The coastal waters forecast from Point Arena to Point Reyes 10 to 60 nautical miles offshore. Small craft advisory in effect through late tonight. Today, northwest wind 20 to 25 knots, easing to 15 to 20 knots late this morning and afternoon. Seas 8 to 11 feet wave detail, northwest 10 feet at 9 seconds and south 2 feet at 14 seconds. Tonight, northwest wind 15 to 20 knots, seas 7 to 10 feet wave detail, northwest 9 feet at 9 seconds and south 2 feet at 15 seconds. Friday, north wind 15 to 20 knots, seas 8 to 11 feet wave detail, northwest 10 feet at 10 seconds and south 2 feet at 15 seconds. San Francisco Bar forecast. In the deep water channel, mixed seas of 3 to 5 feet at 13 seconds. Across the bar, swell can be more than twice as high across the bar than surrounding waters. Waves are also more prone to break, particularly during strong ebb currents. Maximum ebb current of 3.4 knots at 7:45 a.m. Thursday and 1.3 knots at 9:50 p.m. Thursday. The coastal waters forecast from Point Pinos to Point Piedras Blancas out to 10 nautical miles. Today, northwest wind 5 to 10 knots, seas 5 to 6 feet wave detail, northwest 6 feet at 11 seconds and south 2 feet at 15 seconds. Tonight, northwest wind 10 to 15 knots, easing to 5 to 10 knots after midnight. Seas 4 to 6 feet wave detail, northwest 5 feet at 10 seconds and south 2 feet at 15 seconds. Friday, west wind around 5 knots, backing to southwest in the afternoon. Seas 4 to 5 feet wave detail, northwest 4 feet at 10 seconds and south 2 feet at 15 seconds. The coastal waters forecast from Pigeon Point to Point Pinos 10 to 60 nautical miles offshore. Today, northwest wind 10 to 15 knots, seas 7 to 9 feet wave detail, northwest 9 feet at 11 seconds and south 2 feet at 14 seconds. Tonight, northwest wind 10 to 15 knots, easing to 5 to 10 knots after midnight. Seas 6 to 8 feet wave detail, northwest 7 feet at 10 seconds and south 2 feet at 14 seconds. Friday, southwest wind around 5 knots, seas 6 to 7 feet wave detail, northwest 7 feet at 10 seconds and south 2 feet at 15 seconds. The offshore waters forecast for the following marine location, Point Arena to Pigeon Point between 60 nautical miles and 150 nautical miles offshore. Issued at 2:16 a.m. Pacific Daylight Time. Today, north winds 15 to 25 knots. Seas 9 to 13 feet. Tonight, north to northwest winds 15 to 25 knots. Seas 8 to 12 feet. Friday, north winds 15 to 25 knots. Seas 8 to 13 feet. Friday night, north winds 15 to 25 knots. Seas 8 to 12 feet. Saturday, north winds 10 to 20 knots. Seas 7 to 10 feet. Saturday night, north winds 5 to 15 knots. Seas 6 to 8 feet. Sun, north winds 5 to 15 knots, becoming northwest. Seas 5 to 7 feet. Sunday night, northwest winds 5 to 10 knots. Seas 6 to 7 feet. Monday, northwest wind.

20 knots. Sea at 7 to 10 feet. Friday night, north to northwest winds 10 to 20 knots. Sea at 7 to 10 feet. Saturday, north winds 10 to 20 knots, diminishing to 5 to 15 knots. Sea 6 to 10 feet. Saturday night, north to northwest winds 5 to 15 knots. Seas 5 to 8 feet. Sun, northwest winds less than 10 knots. Seas 5 to 6 feet. Sunday night, west to northwest winds 5 to 10 knots. Seas 5 to 6 feet. Monday, northwest winds 5 to 10 knots. Seas 6 to 7 feet. Monday night, northwest winds 10 to 15 knots. Seas 6 to 7 feet. The coastal waters forecast from Point Reyes to Pigeon Point out to 10 nautical miles. For today, northwest wind around 5 knots, backing to west this afternoon. Seas 4 to 6 feet. Wave detail, northwest 6 feet at 11 seconds and south 2 feet at 15 seconds. Patchy dense fog early this morning. For tonight, west wind 5 to 10 knots, becoming southwest after midnight. Seas 3 to 5 feet. Wave detail, northwest 5 feet at 10 seconds and south 2 feet at 15 seconds. For Friday, south wind 5 to 10 knots. Seas 3 to 5 feet. Wave detail, northwest 4 feet at 10 seconds and south 2 feet at 15 seconds. The coastal waters forecast from Pigeon Point to Point Pinos out to 10 nautical miles. For today, northwest wind 5 to 10 knots. Seas 5 to 6 feet. Wave detail, northwest 6 feet at 11 seconds and south 2 feet at 15 seconds. For tonight, northwest wind 5 to 10 knots, easing to around 5 knots after midnight. Seas 4 to 6 feet. Wave detail, northwest 5 feet at 10 seconds and south 2 feet at 15 seconds. Patchy fog after midnight. For Friday, south wind around 5 knots, veering to southwest in the afternoon. Seas 4 to 5 feet. Wave detail, northwest 4 feet at 10 seconds and south 2 feet at 15 seconds. Sunrise-sunset and tidal information for the San Francisco Bay Area for Thursday, May 21st. The sunrise today, 5:56 a.m. The sunset tonight, 8:17 p.m. Tidal data at the Golden Gate for today. High tide, 3:00 a.m. at 5.86 feet. Low tide, 10:04 a.m. at -1.7 feet. High tide, 5:38 p.m. at 4.82 feet. Low tide, 10:31 p.m. at 2.86 feet. Here are the buoy observations for 5 a.m. Pacific Daylight Time. An offshore buoy 6 winds northeast at 8 knots, pressure 1,030.8 millibars. An offshore buoy 59 winds north at 21 knots, gusting to 25, water temperature 60, pressure 1,022.6 millibars. At buoy 14 near Point Arena, winds north at 70 knots, gusting to 21, water temperature 54, pressure 1,012.8 millibars. At buoy 13 near Bodega Bay, winds northwest at 60 knots, pressure 1,011.5 millibars. At Point Reyes Wave Rider Buoy, water temperature 51, seas 10 feet, every 9 seconds. At San Francisco Bar Buoy, water temperature 55, seas 6 feet, every 12 seconds. At San Francisco Buoy, winds northwest at 8 knots, swell 7 feet, every 12 seconds. At Half Moon Bay Buoy, winds west 6 knots, water temperature 53, pressure 1,012.9 millibars, seas 7 feet, every 9 seconds. At Monterey Buoy, winds north at 4 knots, water temperature 53, pressure 1,012.4 millibars. At Pointer, Wave Rider Buoy, water temperature 52, seas 8 feet, every 13 seconds. At Cape San Martin Buoy, winds northwest at 14 knots, water temperature 59, pressure 1,012.1 millibars. Synopsis for the Central California coast and bays, including the Monterey Bay, Greater Farallones, and

Dale Beck National Marine Sanctuaries. Persistent high pressure off the west coast will maintain fresh to strong northerly breezes over the outer waters north of Pigeon Point. The stronger winds will result in hazardous conditions and rough seas through Thursday. Moderate northwesterly breezes and moderate seas will prevail for the rest of the waters. Conditions improve into the weekend as seas and northwesterly breezes become moderate. The marine forecast for San Pablo Bay, Suisun Bay, the West Delta, and the San Francisco Bay north of the Bay Bridge. For today, southwest wind around 5 knots, rising to 10 to 15 knots. For tonight, southwest wind 5 to 10 knots. For Friday, southwest wind 5 to 10 knots, rising to 10 to 15 knots in the afternoon. The marine forecast for Monterey Bay. For today, northwest wind around 5 knots, backing to west this afternoon. Seas 3 to 4 feet. Wave detail, northwest 4 feet at 11 seconds. For tonight, west wind 5 to 10 knots in the evening, becoming light and variable. Seas 3 to 4 feet. Wave detail, west 4 feet at 10 seconds. Patchy fog. For Friday, southwest wind around 5 knots, rising to 5 to 10 knots in the afternoon. Seas around 3 feet. Wave detail, west 3 feet at 10 seconds. The coastal waters forecast from Point Arena to Point Reyes out to 10 nautical miles. Today, northwest wind at 10 to 15 knots, easing to 5 to 10 knots late this morning and afternoon. Seas 5 to 8 feet, wave detail, northwest 7 feet at 10 seconds and south 2 feet at 14 seconds. Tonight, west wind 5 to 10 knots, seas 5 to 7 feet, wave detail, northwest 6 feet at 10 seconds and south 2 feet at 15 seconds. Friday, south wind 5 to 10 knots, seas 5 to 7 feet, wave detail, northwest 6 feet at 10 seconds and south 2 feet at 15 seconds. Patchy dense fog in the afternoon. The coastal waters forecast from Point Arena to Point Reyes 10 to 60 nautical miles offshore. Small craft advisory in effect through late tonight. Today, northwest wind 20 to 25 knots, easing to 15 to 20 knots late this morning and afternoon. Seas 8 to 11 feet, wave detail, northwest 10 feet at 9 seconds and south 2 feet at 14 seconds. Tonight, northwest wind 15 to 20 knots, seas 7 to 10 feet, wave detail, northwest 9 feet at 9 seconds and south 2 feet at 15 seconds. Friday, north wind 15 to 20 knots, seas 8 to 11 feet, wave detail, northwest 10 feet at 10 seconds and south 2 feet at 15 seconds. San Francisco Bar forecast. In the deep water channel, mixed seas of 3 to 5 feet at 13 seconds. Across the bar, swell can be more than twice as high across the bar than surrounding waters. Waves are also more prone to break, particularly during strong ebb currents. Maximum ebb current of 3.4 knots at 7:45 a.m. Thursday and 1.3 knots at 9:50 p.m. Thursday. The coastal waters forecast from Point Pinos to Point Piedras Blancas out to 10 nautical miles. Today, northwest wind 5 to 10 knots, seas 5 to 6 feet, wave detail, northwest 6 feet at 11 seconds and south 2 feet at 15 seconds. Tonight, northwest wind 10 to 15 knots, easing to 5 to 10 knots after midnight. Seas 4 to 6 feet, wave detail, northwest 5 feet at 10 seconds and south 2 feet at 15 seconds. Friday, west wind around 5 knots, backing to southwest in the afternoon. Seas 4 to 5 feet, wave detail, northwest 4 feet at 10 seconds and south 2 feet at 15 seconds. The coastal waters forecast from Pigeon Point to Point Pinos 10 to 60 nautical miles offshore. Today, northwest wind at 10 to 15 knots, seas 7 to 9 feet, wave detail, northwest 9 feet at 11 seconds and south 2 feet at 14 seconds. Tonight, northwest wind at 10 to 15 knots, easing to 5 to 10 knots after midnight. Seas 6 to 8 feet, wave detail, northwest 7 feet at 10 seconds and south 2 feet at 14 seconds. Friday, southwest wind around 5 knots, seas 6 to 7 feet, wave detail, northwest 7 feet at 10 seconds and south 2 feet at 15.

15 seconds. The offshore waters forecast for the following marine location: Point Arena to Pigeon Point, between 60 nautical miles and 150 nautical miles offshore. Issued at 2:16 a.m. Pacific Daylight Time. Today, north winds 15 to 25 knots. Seas 9 to 13 feet. Tonight, north to northwest winds 15 to 25 knots. Seas 8 to 12 feet. Friday, north winds 15 to 25 knots. Seas 8 to 13 feet. Friday night, north winds 15 to 25 knots. Seas 8 to 12 feet. Saturday, north winds 10 to 20 knots. Seas 7 to 10 feet. Saturday night, north winds 5 to 15 knots. Seas 6 to 8 feet. Sun, north winds 5 to 15 knots, becoming northwest. Seas 5 to 7 feet. Sunday night, northwest wind 5 to 10 knots. Seas 6 to 7 feet. Monday, northwest wind 5 to 10 knots. Seas 6 to 7 feet. Monday night, northwest wind 10 to 15 knots, becoming 10 to 20 knots. Seas 6 to 8 feet. The offshore waters forecast for the following marine location: Pigeon Point to Point Piedras Blancas, between 60 nautical miles and 150 nautical miles offshore. Issued at 2:16 a.m. Pacific Daylight Time. Today, north winds 15 to 25 knots, becoming northwest 15 to 20 knots. Seas 9 to 12 feet. Tonight, northwest winds 10 to 20 knots. Seas 7 to 10 feet. Friday, north to northwest winds 10 to 20 knots. Seas 7 to 10 feet. Friday night, north to northwest winds 10 to 20 knots. Seas 7 to 10 feet. Saturday, north winds 10 to 20 knots, diminishing to 5 to 15 knots. Seas 6 to 10 feet. Saturday night, north to northwest winds 5 to 15 knots. Seas 5 to 8 feet. Sun, northwest winds less than 10 knots. Seas 5 to 6 feet. Sunday night, west to northwest winds 5 to 10 knots. Seas 5 to 6 feet. Monday, northwest winds 5 to 10 knots. Seas 6 to 7 feet. Monday night, northwest winds 10 to 15 knots. Seas 6 to 7 feet. The coastal waters forecast from Point Reyes to Pigeon Point out to 10 nautical miles. For today, northwest wind around 5 knots, backing to west this afternoon. Seas 4 to 6 feet. Wave detail, northwest 6 feet at 11 seconds and south 2 feet at 15 seconds. Patchy dense fog early this morning. For tonight, west wind 5 to 10 knots, becoming southwest after midnight. Seas 3 to 5 feet. Wave detail, northwest 5 feet at 10 seconds and south 2 feet at 15 seconds. For Friday, south wind 5 to 10 knots. Seas 3 to 5 feet. Wave detail, northwest 4 feet at 10 seconds and south 2 feet at 15 seconds. The coastal waters forecast from Pigeon Point to Point Pinos out to 10 nautical miles. For today, northwest wind 5 to 10 knots. Seas 5 to 6 feet. Wave detail, northwest 6 feet at 11 seconds and south 2 feet at 15 seconds. For tonight, northwest wind 5 to 10 knots, easing to around 5 knots after midnight. Seas 4 to 6 feet. Wave detail, northwest 5 feet at 10 seconds and south 2 feet at 15 seconds. Patchy fog after midnight. For Friday, south wind around 5 knots, veering to southwest in the afternoon. Seas 4 to 5 feet. Wave detail, northwest 4 feet at 10 seconds and south 2 feet at 15 seconds. 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This broadcast originates from the National Weather Service office located in Monterey, California, and serves the coastal marine waters, including

Francisco and Monterey Bay. Sunrise, sunset, and tidal information for the San Francisco Bay Area for Thursday, May 21st. The sunrise today, 5:56 a.m. The sunset tonight, 8:17 p.m. Tidal data at the Golden Gate for today. High tide, 3:00 a.m. at 5.86 feet. Low tide, 10:04 a.m. at minus 1.7 feet. High tide, 5:38 p.m. at 4.82 feet. Low tide, 10:31 p.m. at 2.86 feet. Here are the buoy observations for 5 a.m. Pacific Daylight Time. An offshore buoy 6 winds northeast at 8 knots, pressure 1,030.8 millibars. An offshore buoy 59 winds north at 21 knots, gusting to 25, water temperature 60, pressure 1,022.6 millibars. A buoy 14 near Point Arena winds north at 70 knots, gusting to 21, water temperature 54, pressure 1,012.8 millibars. A buoy 13 near Bodega Bay winds northwest at 60 knots, pressure 1,011.5 millibars. At Point Reyes Wave Rider, buoy water temperature 51, seas 10 feet every 9 seconds. At San Francisco Bar, buoy water temperature 55, seas 6 feet every 12 seconds. At San Francisco, buoy winds northwest at 8 knots, swell 7 feet every 12 seconds. At Half Moon Bay, buoy winds west 6 knots, water temperature 53, pressure 1,012.9 millibars, seas 7 feet every 9 seconds. At Monterey, buoy winds north at 4 knots, water temperature 53, pressure 1,012.4 millibars. At Point Sur, Wave Rider, buoy water temperature 52, seas 8 feet every 13 seconds. At Cape San Martin, buoy winds northwest at 14 knots, water temperature 59, pressure 1,012.1 millibars. Synopsis for the Central California coast and bays, including the Monterey Bay, Greater Farallones, and Cordell Bank National Marine Sanctuaries. Persistent high pressure off the west coast will maintain fresh to strong northerly breezes over the outer waters north of Pigeon Point. The stronger winds will result in hazardous conditions and rough seas through Thursday. Moderate northwesterly breezes and moderate seas will prevail for the rest of the waters. Conditions improve into the weekend as seas and northwesterly breezes become moderate. The marine forecast for San Pablo Bay, Suisun Bay, the West Delta, and the San Francisco Bay north of the Bay Bridge. For today, southwest wind around 5 knots, rising to 10 to 15 knots. For tonight, southwest wind 5 to 10 knots. For Friday, southwest wind 5 to 10 knots, rising to 10 to 15 knots in the afternoon. The marine forecast for Monterey Bay. For today, northwest wind around 5 knots, backing to west this afternoon. Seas 3 to 4 feet. Wave detail, northwest 4 feet at 11 seconds. For tonight, west wind 5 to 10 knots in the evening, becoming light and variable. Seas 3 to 4 feet. Wave detail, west 4 feet at 10 seconds. Patchy fog. For Friday, southwest wind around 5 knots, rising to 5 to 10 knots in the afternoon. Seas around 3 feet. Wave detail, west 3 feet at 10 seconds. The coastal waters forecast from Point Arena to Point Reyes out to 10 nautical miles. Today, northwest wind 10 to 15 knots, easing to 5 to 10 knots late this morning and afternoon. Seas 5 to 8 feet wave detail, northwest 7 feet at 10 seconds and south 2 feet at 14 seconds. Tonight, west wind 5 to 10 knots, seas 5 to 7 feet wave detail, northwest 6 feet at 10 seconds and south 2 feet at 15 seconds. Friday, south wind 5 to 10 knots, seas 5 to 7 feet wave detail, northwest 6 feet at 10 seconds and south 2 feet at 15 seconds. Patchy dense fog in the afternoon. The coastal waters forecast from Point Arena to Point Reyes 10 to 60 nautical miles offshore. Small craft advisory in effect through late tonight. Today, northwest wind 20 to 25 knots, easing to 15 to 20 knots late.

morning and afternoon. Sees 8 to 11 feet wave detail. Northwest 10 feet at 9 seconds and south 2 feet at 14 seconds. Tonight, northwest wind 15 to 20 knots. Sees 7 to 10 feet wave detail. Northwest 9 feet at 9 seconds and south 2 feet at 15 seconds. Friday, north wind 15 to 20 knots, sees 8 to 11 feet wave detail. Northwest 10 feet at 10 seconds and south 2 feet at 15 seconds. San Francisco VAR forecast. In the deep water channel, mixed seas of 3 to 5 feet at 13 seconds. Across the bar, swell can be more than twice as high across the bar than surrounding waters. Waves are also more prone to break, particularly during strong ebb currents. Maximum ebb current of 3.4 knots at 7:45 a.m. Thursday and 1.3 knots at 9:50 p.m. Thursday. The coastal waters forecast from Point Pinos to Point Piedras Blancas out to 10 nautical miles. Today, northwest wind 5 to 10 knots, sees 5 to 6 feet wave detail. Northwest 6 feet at 11 seconds and south 2 feet at 15 seconds. Tonight, northwest wind 10 to 15 knots, easing to 5 to 10 knots after midnight. Seas 4 to 6 feet wave detail. Northwest 5 feet at 10 seconds and south 2 feet at 15 seconds. Friday, west wind around 5 knots, backing to southwest in the afternoon. Seas 4 to 5 feet wave detail. Northwest 4 feet at 10 seconds and south 2 feet at 15 seconds. The coastal waters forecast from Pigeon Point to Point Pinos 10 to 60 nautical miles offshore. Today, northwest wind 10 to 15 knots, sea 7 to 9 feet wave detail. Northwest 9 feet at 11 seconds and south 2 feet at 14 seconds. Tonight, northwest wind 10 to 15 knots, easing to 5 to 10 knots after midnight. Sea 6 to 8 feet wave detail. Northwest 7 feet at 10 seconds and south 2 feet at 14 seconds. Friday, southwest wind around 5 knots, sees 6 to 7 feet wave detail. Northwest 7 feet at 10 seconds and south 2 feet at 15 seconds. The offshore waters forecast for the following marine location: Point Arena to Pigeon Point between 60 nautical miles and 150 nautical miles offshore. Issued at 2:16 a.m. Pacific Daylight Time. Today, north winds 15 to 25 knots. Seas 9 to 13 feet. Tonight, north to northwest winds 15 to 25 knots. Seas 8 to 12 feet. Friday, north winds 15 to 25 knots. Seas 8 to 13 feet. Friday night, north winds 15 to 25 knots. Seas 8 to 12 feet. Saturday, north winds 10 to 20 knots. Seas 7 to 10 feet. Saturday night, north winds 5 to 15 knots. Seas 6 to 8 feet. Sun, north winds 5 to 15 knots, becoming northwest. Seas 5 to 7 feet. Sunday night, northwest wind 5 to 10 knots. Seas 6 to 7 feet. Monday, northwest wind 5 to 10 knots. Seas 6 to 7 feet. Monday night, northwest wind 10 to 15 knots, becoming 10 to 20 knots. Seas 6 to 8 feet. The offshore waters forecast for the following marine location: Pigeon Point to Point Piedras Blancas between 60 nautical miles and 150 nautical miles offshore. Issued at 2:16 a.m. Pacific Daylight Time. Today, north winds 15 to 25 knots, becoming northwest 15 to 20 knots. Seas 9 to 12 feet. Tonight, northwest winds 10 to 20 knots. Seas 7 to 10 feet. Friday, north to northwest winds 10 to 20 knots. Seas 7 to 10 feet. Friday night, north to northwest winds 10 to 20 knots. Seas 7 to 10 feet. Saturday, north winds 10 to 20 knots, diminishing to 5 to 15 knots. Seas 6 to 10 feet. Saturday night, north to northwest winds 5 to 15 knots. Seas 5 to 8 feet. Sun, northwest winds less than 10 knots. Seas 5 to 6 feet. Sunday night, west to northwest winds 5 to 10 knots.

5 to 6 feet. Monday, northwest winds 5 to 10 knots. Sea 6 to 7 feet. Monday night, northwest winds 10 to 15 knots. Sea 6 to 7 feet. The coastal waters forecast from Point Reyes to Pigeon Point out to 10 nautical miles. For today, northwest wind around 5 knots, backing to west this afternoon. Seas 4 to 6 feet. Wave detail, northwest 6 feet at 11 seconds and south 2 feet at 15 seconds. Patchy dense fog early this morning. For tonight, west wind 5 to 10 knots, becoming southwest after midnight. Seas 3 to 5 feet. Wave detail, northwest 5 feet at 10 seconds and south 2 feet at 15 seconds. For Friday, south wind 5 to 10 knots. Seas 3 to 5 feet. Wave detail, northwest 4 feet at 10 seconds and south 2 feet at 15 seconds. The coastal waters forecast from Pigeon Point to Point Pinos out to 10 nautical miles. For today, northwest wind 5 to 10 knots. Seas 5 to 6 feet. Wave detail, northwest 6 feet at 11 seconds and south 2 feet at 15 seconds. For tonight, northwest wind 5 to 10 knots, easing to around 5 knots after midnight. Seas 4 to 6 feet. Wave detail, northwest 5 feet at 10 seconds and south 2 feet at 15 seconds. Patchy fog after midnight. For Friday, south wind around 5 knots, veering to southwest in the afternoon. Seas 4 to 5 feet. Wave detail, northwest 4 feet at 10 seconds and south 2 feet at 15 seconds. Semi-sunset and tidal information for the San Francisco Bay Area for Thursday, May 21st. The sunrise today, 5:56 a.m. The sunset tonight, 8:17 p.m. Tidal data at the Golden Gate for today. High tide, 3:00 a.m. at 5.86 feet. Low tide, 10:04 a.m. at -1.7 feet high tide, 5:38 p.m. at 4.82 feet low tide, 10:31 p.m. at 2.86 feet. Here are the buoy observations for 6 a.m. Pacific Daylight Time. An offshore buoy 6 winds north at 8 knots, pressure 1,030.7 millibars. An offshore buoy 59 winds north at 21 knots, gusting to 25, water temperature 60, pressure 1,022.6 millibars. A buoy 14 near Point Arena winds northwest at 70 knots, gusting to 23, water temperature 53, pressure 1,013.0 millibars. A buoy 13 near Bodega Bay winds northwest at 60 knots, pressure 1,011.4 millibars. At Point Reyes Wave Rider buoy water temperature 51, seas 11 feet every 11 seconds. At San Francisco Bar buoy water temperature 54, seas 6 feet every 13 seconds. At San Francisco buoy winds northwest at 6 knots, water temperature 51, pressure 1,011.8 millibars. At Half Moon Bay buoy winds northwest 8 knots, water temperature 53, pressure 1,012.9 millibars, seas 8 feet every 10 seconds. At Monterey buoy winds north at 2 knots, water temperature 53, pressure 1,012.2 millibars. At Pointer, Wave Rider buoy water temperature 51, seas 8 feet every 13 seconds. At Cape San Martin buoy winds northwest at 12 knots, water temperature 59, pressure 1,012.1 millibars. Synopsis for the Central California coast and bays, including the Monterey Bay, Greater Farallones, and Cordell Bank National Marine Sanctuaries. Persistent high pressure off the west coast will maintain fresh to strong northerly breezes over the outer waters north of Pigeon Point. The stronger winds will result in hazardous conditions and rough seas through Thursday. Moderate northwesterly breezes and moderate seas will prevail for the rest of the waters. Conditions improve into the weekend as seas and northwesterly breezes become moderate. The marine forecast for San Pablo Bay, Suisun Bay, the West Delta, and the San Francisco Bay

north of the Bay Bridge. For today, southwest wind around 5 knots, rising to 10 to 15 knots. For tonight, southwest wind 5 to 10 knots. For Friday, southwest wind 5 to 10 knots, rising to 10 to 15 knots in the afternoon. The marine forecast for Monterey Bay. For today, northwest wind around 5 knots, backing to west this afternoon. Seas 3 to 4 feet. Wave detail, northwest 4 feet at 11 seconds. For tonight, west wind 5 to 10 knots in the evening, becoming light and variable. Seas 3 to 4 feet. Wave detail, west 4 feet at 10 seconds. Patchy fog. For Friday, southwest wind around 5 knots, rising to 5 to 10 knots in the afternoon. Seas around 3 feet. Wave detail, west 3 feet at 10 seconds. The coastal waters forecast from Point Arena to Point Reyes out to 10 nautical miles. Today, northwest wind 10 to 15 knots, easing to 5 to 10 knots late this morning and afternoon. Seas 5 to 8 feet, wave detail, northwest 7 feet at 10 seconds and south 2 feet at 14 seconds. Tonight, west wind 5 to 10 knots, seas 5 to 7 feet, wave detail, northwest 6 feet at 10 seconds and south 2 feet at 15 seconds. Friday, south wind 5 to 10 knots, seas 5 to 7 feet, wave detail, northwest 6 feet at 10 seconds and south 2 feet at 15 seconds. Patchy dense fog in the afternoon. The coastal waters forecast from Point Arena to Point Reyes 10 to 60 nautical miles offshore. Small craft advisory in effect through late tonight. Today, northwest wind 20 to 25 knots, easing to 15 to 20 knots late this morning and afternoon. Seas 8 to 11 feet, wave detail, northwest 10 feet at 9 seconds and south 2 feet at 14 seconds. Tonight, northwest wind 15 to 20 knots, seas 7 to 10 feet, wave detail, northwest 9 feet at 9 seconds and south 2 feet at 15 seconds. Friday, north wind 15 to 20 knots, seas 8 to 11 feet, wave detail, northwest 10 feet at 10 seconds and south 2 feet at 15 seconds. San Francisco Bar forecast. In the deep water channel, mixed seas of 3 to 5 feet at 13 seconds. Across the bar, swell can be more than twice as high across the bar than surrounding waters. Waves are also more prone to break, particularly during strong ebb currents. Maximum ebb current of 3.4 knots at 7:45 a.m. Thursday and 1.3 knots at 9:50 p.m. Thursday. The coastal waters forecast from Point Pinos to Point Piedras Blancas out to 10 nautical miles. Today, northwest wind 5 to 10 knots, seas 5 to 6 feet, wave detail, northwest 6 feet at 11 seconds and south 2 feet at 15 seconds. Tonight, northwest wind 10 to 15 knots, easing to 5 to 10 knots after midnight. Seas 4 to 6 feet, wave detail, northwest 5 feet at 10 seconds and south 2 feet at 15 seconds. Friday, west wind around 5 knots, backing to southwest in the afternoon. Seas 4 to 5 feet, wave detail, northwest 4 feet at 10 seconds and south 2 feet at 15 seconds. The coastal waters forecast from Pigeon Point to Point Pinos 10 to 60 nautical miles offshore. Today, northwest wind 10 to 15 knots, seas 7 to 9 feet, wave detail, northwest 9 feet at 11 seconds and south 2 feet at 14 seconds. Tonight, northwest wind 10 to 15 knots, easing to 5 to 10 knots after midnight. Seas 6 to 8 feet, wave detail, northwest 7 feet at 10 seconds and south 2 feet at 14 seconds. Friday, southwest wind around 5 knots, seas 6 to 7 feet, wave detail, northwest 7 feet at 10 seconds and south 2 feet at 15 seconds. The offshore waters forecast for the following marine location, Point Arena to Pigeon Point between 60 nautical miles and 150 nautical miles offshore. Issued at 2:16 a.m. Pacific Daylight Time. Today, north winds 15 to 25 knots. Seas 9 to 13 feet. Tonight, north to northwest winds 15 to 25 knots. Seas 8 to 12 feet. Friday, north winds 15 to 25.

13 feet. Friday night, north winds 15 to 25 knots. Seas 8 to 12 feet. Saturday, north winds 10 to 20 knots. Seas 7 to 10 feet. Saturday night, north winds 5 to 15 knots. Seas 6 to 8 feet. Sun, north winds 5 to 15 knots, becoming northwest. Seas 5 to 7 feet. Sunday night, northwest winds 5 to 10 knots. Seas 6 to 7 feet. Monday, northwest winds 5 to 10 knots. Seas 6 to 7 feet. Monday night, northwest winds 10 to 15 knots, becoming 10 to 20 knots. Seas 6 to 8 feet. The offshore waters forecast for the following marine location: Pigeon Point to Point Piedras Blancas between 60 nautical miles and 150 nautical miles offshore. Issued at 2:16 a.m. Pacific Daylight Time. Today, north winds 15 to 25 knots, becoming northwest 15 to 20 knots. Seas 9 to 12 feet. Tonight, northwest winds 10 to 20 knots. Seas 7 to 10 feet. Friday, north to northwest winds 10 to 20 knots. Seas 7 to 10 feet. Friday night, north to northwest winds 10 to 20 knots. Seas 7 to 10 feet. Saturday, north winds 10 to 20 knots, diminishing to 5 to 15 knots. Seas 6 to 10 feet. Saturday night, north to northwest winds 5 to 15 knots. Seas 5 to 8 feet. Sun, northwest winds less than 10 knots. Seas 5 to 6 feet. Sunday night, west to northwest winds 5 to 10 knots. Seas 5 to 6 feet. Monday, northwest winds 5 to 10 knots. Seas 6 to 7 feet. Monday night, northwest winds 10 to 15 knots. Seas 6 to 7 feet. The coastal waters forecast from Point Reyes to Pigeon Point out to 10 nautical miles. For today, northwest wind around 5 knots, backing to west this afternoon. Seas 4 to 6 feet. Wave detail, northwest 6 feet at 11 seconds and south 2 feet at 15 seconds. Patchy dense fog early this morning. For tonight, west wind 5 to 10 knots, becoming southwest after midnight. Seas 3 to 5 feet. Wave detail, northwest 5 feet at 10 seconds and south 2 feet at 15 seconds. For Friday, south wind 5 to 10 knots. Seas 3 to 5 feet. Wave detail, northwest 4 feet at 10 seconds and south 2 feet at 15 seconds. The coastal waters forecast from Pigeon Point to Point Pinos out to 10 nautical miles. For today, northwest wind 5 to 10 knots. Seas 5 to 6 feet. Wave detail, northwest 6 feet at 11 seconds and south 2 feet at 15 seconds. For tonight, northwest wind 5 to 10 knots, easing to around 5 knots after midnight. Seas 4 to 6 feet. Wave detail, northwest 5 feet at 10 seconds and south 2 feet at 15 seconds. Patchy fog after midnight. For Friday, south wind around 5 knots, veering to southwest in the afternoon. Seas 4 to 5 feet. Wave detail, northwest 4 feet at 10 seconds and south 2 feet at 15 seconds. Sunrise, sunset, and tidal information for the San Francisco Bay Area for Thursday, May 21st. The sunrise today, 5:56 a.m. The sunset tonight, 8:17 p.m. Tidal data at the Golden Gate for today. High tide, 3:00 a.m. at 5.86 feet. Low tide, 10:04 a.m. at minus 1.7 feet. High tide, 5:38 p.m. at 4.82 feet. Low tide, 10:31 p.m. at 2.86 feet. Here are the buoy observations for 6 a.m. Pacific Daylight Time. An offshore buoy 6 winds north at 8 knots, pressure 1,030.8 millibars. An offshore buoy 59 winds north at 21 knots, gusting to 25, water temperature

60, pressure 1,000, 22.6 millibars. Headpoint arena buoy, winds northwest 17 knots, gusting to 21, water temperature 53, pressure 1,000, 13.0 millibars, sea 7 feet, every 10 seconds. Head buoy 13 near Bodega Bay, winds northwest at 60 knots, pressure 1,000, 11.5 millibars, swell 8 feet, every 11 seconds. At Point Reyes, wave rider buoy, water temperature 51, seas 11 feet, every 11 seconds. At San Francisco Bar buoy, water temperature 54, seas 6 feet, every 13 seconds. At San Francisco buoy, winds northwest at 6 knots, pressure 1,000, 11.8 millibars, swell 8 feet, every 9 seconds. At Half Moon Bay buoy, winds northwest 8 knots, water temperature 53, pressure 1,012.9 millibars, seas 8 feet, every 10 seconds. At Monterey buoy, winds north at 2 knots, water temperature 53, pressure 1,012.2 millibars. Head pointer, wave rider buoy, water temperature 51, seas 8 feet, every 13 seconds. At Cape San Martin buoy, winds northwest at 12 knots, water temperature 59, pressure 1,012.1 millibars. Synopsis for the Central California coast and bays, including the Monterey Bay, Greater Farallones, and Cordell Bank National Marine Sanctuaries. Persistent high pressure off the west coast will maintain fresh to strong northerly breezes over the outer waters north of Pigeon Point. The stronger winds will result in hazardous conditions and rough seas through Thursday. Moderate northwesterly breezes and moderate seas will prevail for the rest of the waters. Conditions improve into the weekend as seas and northwesterly breezes become moderate. The marine forecast for San Pablo Bay, Suisun Bay, the West Delta, and the San Francisco Bay north of the Bay Bridge. For today, southwest wind around 5 knots, rising to 10 to 15 knots. For tonight, southwest wind 5 to 10 knots. For Friday, southwest wind 5 to 10 knots, rising to 10 to 15 knots in the afternoon. The marine forecast for Monterey Bay. For today, northwest wind around 5 knots, backing to west this afternoon. Seas 3 to 4 feet. Wave detail, northwest 4 feet at 11 seconds. For tonight, west wind 5 to 10 knots in the evening, becoming light and variable. Seas 3 to 4 feet. Wave detail, west 4 feet at 10 seconds. Patchy fog. For Friday, southwest wind around 5 knots, rising to 5 to 10 knots in the afternoon. Seas around 3 feet. Wave detail, west 3 feet at 10 seconds. The coastal waters forecast from Point Arena to Point Reyes out to 10 nautical miles. Today, northwest wind at 10 to 15 knots, easing to 5 to 10 knots late this morning and afternoon. Seas 5 to 8 feet, wave detail, northwest 7 feet at 10 seconds and south 2 feet at 14 seconds. Tonight, west wind 5 to 10 knots, seas 5 to 7 feet, wave detail, northwest 6 feet at 10 seconds and south 2 feet at 15 seconds. Friday, south wind 5 to 10 knots, seas 5 to 7 feet, wave detail, northwest 6 feet at 10 seconds and south 2 feet at 15 seconds. Patchy dense fog in the afternoon. The coastal waters forecast from Point Arena to Point Reyes 10 to 60 nautical miles offshore. Small craft advisory in effect through late tonight. Today, northwest wind 20 to 25 knots, easing to 15 to 20 knots late this morning and afternoon. Seas 8 to 11 feet, wave detail, northwest 10 feet at 9 seconds and south 2 feet at 14 seconds. Tonight, northwest wind 15 to 20 knots, seas 7 to 10 feet, wave detail, northwest 9 feet at 9 seconds and south 2 feet at 15 seconds. Friday, north wind 15 to 20 knots, seas 8 to 11 feet, wave detail, northwest 10 feet at 10 seconds and south 2 feet at 15 seconds. 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

marine waters, including San Francisco and Monterey Bay. San Francisco VAR forecast. In the deep water channel, mixed seas of 3 to 5 feet at 13 seconds. Across the bar, swell can be more than twice as high across the bar than surrounding waters. Waves are also more prone to break, particularly during strong ebb currents. Maximum ebb current of 3.4 knots at 7:45 a.m. Thursday and 1.3 knots at 9:50 p.m. Thursday. The coastal waters forecast from Point Pinos to Point Piedras blunts out to 10 nautical miles. Today, northwest wind 5 to 10 knots, seas 5 to 6 feet, wave detail. Northwest 6 feet at 11 seconds and south 2 feet at 15 seconds. Tonight, northwest wind 10 to 15 knots, easing to 5 to 10 knots after midnight. Seas 4 to 6 feet, wave detail. Northwest 5 feet at 10 seconds and south 2 feet at 15 seconds. Friday, west wind around 5 knots, backing to southwest in the afternoon. Seas 4 to 5 feet, wave detail. Northwest 4 feet at 10 seconds and south 2 feet at 15 seconds. The coastal waters forecast from Pigeon Point to Point Pinos 10 to 60 nautical miles offshore. Today, northwest wind 10 to 15 knots, sea 7 to 9 feet, wave detail. Northwest 9 feet at 11 seconds and south 2 feet at 14 seconds. Tonight, northwest wind 10 to 15 knots, easing to 5 to 10 knots after midnight. Sea 6 to 8 feet, wave detail. Northwest 7 feet at 10 seconds and south 2 feet at 14 seconds. Friday, southwest wind around 5 knots, sea 6 to 7 feet, wave detail. Northwest 7 feet at 10 seconds and south 2 feet at 15 seconds. The offshore waters forecast for the following marine location: Point Arena to Pigeon Point between 60 nautical miles and 150 nautical miles offshore. Issued at 2:16 a.m. Pacific Daylight Time. Today, north winds 15 to 25 knots. Seas 9 to 13 feet. Tonight, north to northwest winds 15 to 25 knots. Seas 8 to 12 feet. Friday, north winds 15 to 25 knots. Seas 8 to 13 feet. Friday night, north winds 15 to 25 knots. Seas 8 to 12 feet. Saturday, north winds 10 to 20 knots. Seas 7 to 10 feet. Saturday night, north winds 5 to 15 knots. Seas 6 to 8 feet. Sun, north winds 5 to 15 knots, becoming northwest. Seas 5 to 7 feet. Sunday night, northwest winds 5 to 10 knots. Seas 6 to 7 feet. Monday, northwest winds 5 to 10 knots. Seas 6 to 7 feet. Monday night, northwest winds 10 to 15 knots, becoming 10 to 20 knots. Seas 6 to 8 feet. The offshore waters forecast for the following marine location: Pigeon Point to Point Piedras Blancas between 60 nautical miles and 150 nautical miles offshore. Issued at 2:16 a.m. Pacific Daylight Time. Today, north winds 15 to 25 knots, becoming northwest 15 to 20 knots. Seas 9 to 12 feet. Tonight, northwest winds 10 to 20 knots. Seas 7 to 10 feet. Friday, north to northwest winds 10 to 20 knots. Seas 7 to 10 feet. Friday night, north to northwest winds 10 to 20 knots. Seas 7 to 10 feet. Saturday, north winds 10 to 20 knots, diminishing to 5 to 15 knots. Seas 6 to 10 feet. Saturday night, north to northwest winds 5 to 15 knots. Seas 5 to 8 feet. Sun, northwest winds less than 10 knots. Seas 5 to 6 feet. Sunday night, west to northwest winds 5 to 10 knots. Seas 5 to 6 feet. Monday, northwest winds 5 to 10 knots. Seas 6 to 7 feet. Monday night, northwest winds 10 to 15 knots. Seas 6 to 7 feet. The coastal waters forecast from Point Reyes to Pigeon Point out to 10 nautical miles. For today, northwest winds

5 knots, backing to west this afternoon. Seas 4 to 6 feet. Wave detail, northwest 6 feet at 11 seconds and south 2 feet at 15 seconds. Patchy dense fog early this morning. For tonight, west wind 5 to 10 knots, becoming southwest after midnight. Seas 3 to 5 feet. Wave detail, northwest 5 feet at 10 seconds and south 2 feet at 15 seconds. For Friday, south wind 5 to 10 knots. Seas 3 to 5 feet. Wave detail, northwest 4 feet at 10 seconds and south 2 feet at 15 seconds. The coastal waters forecast from Pigeon Point to Point Pinos out to 10 nautical miles. For today, northwest wind 5 to 10 knots. Seas 5 to 6 feet. Wave detail, northwest 6 feet at 11 seconds and south 2 feet at 15 seconds. For tonight, northwest wind 5 to 10 knots, easing to around 5 knots after midnight. Seas 4 to 6 feet. Wave detail, northwest 5 feet at 10 seconds and south 2 feet at 15 seconds. Patchy fog after midnight. For Friday, south wind around 5 knots, veering to southwest in the afternoon. Seas 4 to 5 feet. Wave detail, northwest 4 feet at 10 seconds and south 2 feet at 15 seconds. Sunrise, sunset, and tidal information for the San Francisco Bay Area for Thursday, May 21st. The sunrise today, 5:56 a.m. The sunset tonight, 8:17 p.m. Tidal data at the Golden Gate for today. High tide, 3:00 a.m. at 5.86 feet. Low tide, 10:04 a.m. at -1.7 feet. High tide, 5:38 p.m. at 4.82 feet. Low tide, 10:31 p.m. at 2.86 feet. Here are the buoy observations for 6 a.m. Pacific Daylight Time. An offshore buoy 6 winds north at 8 knots, pressure 1,030.8 millibars. An offshore buoy 59 winds north at 21 knots, gusting to 25, water temperature 60, pressure 1,022.6 millibars. At Point Arena buoy, winds northwest 17 knots, gusting to 21, water temperature 53, pressure 1,013.0 millibars, sea 7 feet, every 10 seconds. At buoy 13 near Bodega Bay, winds northwest at 60 knots, pressure 1,011.5 millibars, swell 8 feet, every 11 seconds. At Point Reyes Wave Rider buoy, water temperature 51, seas 11 feet, every 11 seconds. At San Francisco Bar buoy, water temperature 54, seas 6 feet, every 13 seconds. At San Francisco buoy, winds northwest at 6 knots, pressure 1,011.8 millibars, swell 8 feet, every 9 seconds. At Half Moon Bay buoy, winds northwest 8 knots, water temperature 53. Buoy winds northwest at 6 knots, pressure 1,011.8 millibars, swell 8 feet, every 9 seconds. At Half Moon Bay buoy winds northwest 8 knots, water temperature 53, pressure 1,012.9 millibars, seas 8 feet, every 10 seconds. At Monterey buoy winds north at 2 knots, water temperature 53, pressure 1,012.2 millibars. At Point Sur, Wave Rider buoy water temperature 51, seas 8 feet, every 13 seconds. At Cape San Martin buoy winds northwest at 12 knots, water temperature 59, pressure 1,012.1 millibars. Synopsis for the Central California coast and bays, including the Monterey Bay, Greater Farallon, and Cordell Bank National Marine Sanctuaries. Persistent high pressure off the west coast will maintain fresh to strong northerly breezes over the outer waters north of Pigeon Point. The stronger winds will result in hazardous conditions and rough seas through Thursday. Moderate northwesterly breezes and moderate seas will prevail for the rest of the waters. Conditions improve into the weekend as seas and northwesterly breezes become moderate. The marine forecast for San Pablo Bay, Suisun Bay, the West Delta, and the San Francisco Bay north of the Bay Bridge. For today, southwest wind around 5 knots, rising to 10 to 15.

knots. For tonight, southwest wind 5 to 10 knots. For Friday, southwest wind 5 to 10 knots, rising to 10 to 15 knots in the afternoon. The marine forecast for Monterey Bay. For today, northwest wind around 5 knots, backing to west this afternoon. Seas 3 to 4 feet. Wave detail, northwest 4 feet at 11 seconds. For tonight, west wind 5 to 10 knots in the evening, becoming light and variable. Seas 3 to 4 feet. Wave detail, west 4 feet at 10 seconds. Patchy fog. For Friday, southwest wind around 5 knots, rising to 5 to 10 knots in the afternoon. Seas around 3 feet. Wave detail, west 3 feet at 10 seconds. The coastal waters forecast from Point Arena to Point Reyes out to 10 nautical miles. Today, northwest wind 10 to 15 knots, easing to 5 to 10 knots late this morning and afternoon. Seas 5 to 8 feet, wave detail, northwest 7 feet at 10 seconds and south 2 feet at 14 seconds. Tonight, west wind 5 to 10 knots, seas 5 to 7 feet, wave detail, northwest 6 feet at 10 seconds and south 2 feet at 15 seconds. Friday, south wind 5 to 10 knots, seas 5 to 7 feet, wave detail, northwest 6 feet at 10 seconds and south 2 feet at 15 seconds. Patchy dense fog in the afternoon. The coastal waters forecast from Point Arena to Point Reyes 10 to 60 nautical miles offshore. Small craft advisory in effect through late tonight. Today, northwest wind 20 to 25 knots, easing to 15 to 20 knots late this morning and afternoon. Seas 8 to 11 feet, wave detail, northwest 10 feet at 9 seconds and south 2 feet at 14 seconds. Tonight, northwest wind 15 to 20 knots, seas 7 to 10 feet, wave detail, northwest 9 feet at 9 seconds and south 2 feet at 15 seconds. Friday, north wind 15 to 20 knots, seas 8 to 11 feet, wave detail, northwest 10 feet at 10 seconds and south 2 feet at 15 seconds. San Francisco VAR forecast. In the deep water channel, mixed seas of 3 to 5 feet at 13 seconds. Across the bar, swell can be more than twice as high across the bar than surrounding waters. Waves are also more prone to break, particularly during strong ebb currents. Maximum ebb current of 3.4 knots at 7:45 a.m. Thursday and 1.3 knots at 9:50 p.m. Thursday. The coastal waters forecast from Point Pinos to Point Piedras Blancas out to 10 nautical miles. Today, northwest wind 5 to 10 knots, seas 5 to 6 feet, wave detail, northwest 6 feet at 11 seconds and south 2 feet at 15 seconds. Tonight, northwest wind 10 to 15 knots, easing to 5 to 10 knots after midnight. Seas 4 to 6 feet, wave detail, northwest 5 feet at 10 seconds and south 2 feet at 15 seconds. Friday, west wind around 5 knots, backing to southwest in the afternoon. Seas 4 to 5 feet, wave detail, northwest 4 feet at 10 seconds and south 2 feet at 15 seconds. The coastal waters forecast from Pigeon Point to Point Pinos 10 to 60 nautical miles offshore. Today, northwest wind 10 to 15 knots, seas 7 to 9 feet, wave detail, northwest 9 feet at 11 seconds and south 2 feet at 14 seconds. Tonight, northwest wind 10 to 15 knots, easing to 5 to 10 knots after midnight. Seas 6 to 8 feet, wave detail, northwest 7 feet at 10 seconds and south 2 feet at 14 seconds. Friday, southwest wind around 5 knots, seas 6 to 7 feet, wave detail, northwest 7 feet at 10 seconds and south 2 feet at 15 seconds. The offshore waters forecast for the following marine location, Point Arena to Pigeon Point between 60 nautical miles and 150 nautical miles offshore. Issued at 2:16 a.m. Pacific Daylight Time. Today, north winds 15 to 25 knots. Seas 9 to 13 feet. Tonight, north to northwest winds 15 to 25 knots. Seas 8 to 12 feet. Friday, north winds 15 to 25 knots. Seas 8 to 13 feet. Friday night, north winds 15 to 25 knots.

50 nautical miles offshore. Eastern at 2, 16 a.m. Pacific Daylight Time. Today, north winds 15 to 25 knots, becoming northwest 15 to 20 knots. Sea is 9 to 12 feet. Tonight, northwest winds 10 to 20 knots. Sea is 7 to 10 feet. Friday, north to northwest winds 10 to 20 knots. Sea is 7 to 10 feet. Friday night, north to northwest winds 10 to 20 knots. Sea is 7 to 10 feet. Saturday, north winds 10 to 20 knots, diminishing to 5 to 15 knots. Sea 6 to 10 feet. Saturday night, north to northwest winds 5 to 15 knots. Seas 5 to 8 feet. Sun, northwest winds less than 10 knots. Seas 5 to 6 feet. Sunday night, west to northwest winds 5 to 10 knots. Seas 5 to 6 feet. Monday, northwest winds 5 to 10 knots. Seas 6 to 7 feet. Monday night, northwest winds 10 to 15 knots. Seas 6 to 7 feet. The coastal waters forecast from Point Reyes to Pigeon Point out to 10 nautical miles. For today, northwest wind around 5 knots, backing to west this afternoon. Seas 4 to 6 feet. Wave detail, northwest 6 feet at 11 seconds and south 2 feet at 15 seconds. Patchy dense fog early this morning. For tonight, west wind 5 to 10 knots, becoming southwest after midnight. Seas 3 to 5 feet. Wave detail, northwest 5 feet at 10 seconds and south 2 feet at 15 seconds. For Friday, south wind 5 to 10 knots. Seas 3 to 5 feet. Wave detail, northwest 4 feet at 10 seconds and south 2 feet at 15 seconds. The coastal waters forecast from Pigeon Point to Point Pinos out to 10 nautical miles. For today, northwest wind 5 to 10 knots. Seas 5 to 6 feet. Wave detail, northwest 6 feet at 11 seconds and south 2 feet at 15 seconds. For tonight, northwest wind 5 to 10 knots, easing to around 5 knots after midnight. Seas 4 to 6 feet. Wave detail, northwest 5 feet at 10 seconds and south 2 feet at 15 seconds. Patchy fog after midnight. For Friday, south wind around 5 knots, veering to southwest in the afternoon. Seas 4 to 5 feet. Wave detail, northwest 4 feet at 10 seconds and south 2 feet at 15 seconds. Sunrise, sunset, and tidal information for the San Francisco Bay Area for Thursday, May 21st. The sunrise today, 5:56 a.m. The sunset tonight, 8:17 p.m. Tidal data at the Golden Gate for today. High tide, 3:00 a.m. at 5.86 feet. Low tide, 10:04 a.m. at minus 1.7 feet. High tide, 5:38 p.m. at 4.82 feet. Low tide, 10:31 p.m. at 2.86 feet. Here are the buoy observations for 6 a.m. Pacific Daylight Time. An offshore buoy 6 winds north at 8 knots, pressure 1,030.8 millibars. An offshore buoy 59 winds north at 21 knots, gusting to 25, water temperature 60, pressure 1,022.6 millibars. At Point Arena buoy, winds northwest 17 knots, gusting to 21, water temperature 53, pressure 1,013.0 millibars, sea 7 feet, every 10 seconds. At buoy 13 near Bodega Bay, winds northwest at 60 knots, pressure 1,011.5 millibars, swell 8 feet, every 11 seconds. At Point Reyes Wave Rider buoy, water temperature 51, seas 11 feet, every 11 seconds. At San Francisco Bar buoy, water temperature 54, seas 6 feet, every 13 seconds. At San Francisco buoy, winds northwest at 6 knots, pressure 1,011.8 millibars, swell 8 feet, every 9 seconds. At Half Moon Bay buoy, winds northwest 8 knots, water temperature 53, pressure 1,012.9 millibars, seas 8 feet, every

10 seconds. At Monterey, buoy winds north at 2 knots. Water temperature 53. Pressure 1,012.2 millibars. Head point, sir. Wave rider buoy water temperature 51. Seas 8 feet every 13 seconds. At Cape San Martin, buoy winds northwest at 12 knots. Water temperature 59. Pressure 1,012.1 millibars. Synopsis for the Central California coast and bays, including the Monterey Bay, Greater Farallones, and Cordell Bank National Marine Sanctuaries. Persistent high pressure off the west coast will maintain fresh to strong northerly breezes over the outer waters north of Pigeon Point. The stronger winds will result in hazardous conditions and rough seas through Thursday. Moderate northwesterly breezes and moderate seas will prevail for the rest of the waters. Conditions improve into the weekend as seas and northwesterly breezes become moderate. The marine forecast for San Pablo Bay, Suisun Bay, the West Delta, and the San Francisco Bay north of the Bay Bridge. For today, southwest wind around 5 knots, rising to 10 to 15 knots. For tonight, southwest wind 5 to 10 knots. For Friday, southwest wind 5 to 10 knots, rising to 10 to 15 knots in the afternoon. The marine forecast for Monterey Bay. For today, northwest wind around 5 knots, backing to west this afternoon. Seas 3 to 4 feet. Wave detail, northwest 4 feet at 11 seconds. For tonight, west wind 5 to 10 knots in the evening, becoming light and variable. Seas 3 to 4 feet. Wave detail, west 4 feet at 10 seconds. Patchy fog. For Friday, southwest wind around 5 knots, rising to 5 to 10 knots in the afternoon. Seas around 3 feet. Wave detail, west 3 feet at 10 seconds. The coastal waters forecast from Point Arena to Point Reyes out to 10 nautical miles. Today, northwest wind 10 to 15 knots, easing to 5 to 10 knots late this morning and afternoon. Seas 5 to 8 feet, wave detail, northwest 7 feet at 10 seconds and south 2 feet at 14 seconds. Tonight, west wind 5 to 10 knots, seas 5 to 7 feet, wave detail, northwest 6 feet at 10 seconds and south 2 feet at 15 seconds. Friday, south wind 5 to 10 knots, seas 5 to 7 feet, wave detail, northwest 6 feet at 10 seconds and south 2 feet at 15 seconds. Patchy dense fog in the afternoon. The coastal waters forecast from Point Arena to Point Reyes 10 to 60 nautical miles offshore. Small craft advisory in effect through late tonight. Today, northwest wind 20 to 25 knots, easing to 15 to 20 knots late this morning and afternoon. Seas 8 to 11 feet, wave detail, northwest 10 feet at 9 seconds and south 2 feet at 14 seconds. Tonight, northwest wind 15 to 20 knots, seas 7 to 10 feet, wave detail, northwest 9 feet at 9 seconds and south 2 feet at 15 seconds. Friday, north wind 15 to 20 knots, seas 8 to 11 feet, wave detail, northwest 10 feet at 10 seconds and south 2 feet at 15 seconds. San Francisco Bar forecast. In the deep water channel, mixed seas of 3 to 5 feet at 13 seconds. Across the bar, swell can be more than twice as high across the bar than surrounding waters. Waves are also more prone to break, particularly during strong ebb currents. Maximum ebb current of 3.4 knots at 7:45 a.m. Thursday and 1.3 knots at 9:50 p.m. Thursday. The coastal waters forecast from Point Pinos to Point Piedras Blancas out to 10 nautical miles. Today, northwest wind 5 to 10 knots, seas 5 to 6 feet, wave detail, northwest 6 feet at 11 seconds and south 2 feet at 15 seconds. Tonight, northwest wind 10 to 15 knots, easing to 5 to 10 knots after midnight. Seas 4 to 6 feet, wave detail, northwest 5 feet at 10 seconds and south 2 feet at 15 seconds. Friday, west wind around 5 knots, backing to southwest in the afternoon. Seas 4 to 5 feet, wave detail, northwest 4 feet at 10 seconds and south 2 feet at 15 seconds. The coastal waters forecast from Pigeon Point to Point Pinos 10 to 60 nautical miles offshore.

Today, northwest wind 10 to 15 knots, sea 7 to 9 feet, wave detail. Northwest 9 feet at 11 seconds and south 2 feet at 14 seconds. Tonight, northwest wind 10 to 15 knots, easing to 5 to 10 knots after midnight. Sea 6 to 8 feet, wave detail. Northwest 7 feet at 10 seconds and south 2 feet at 14 seconds. Friday, southwest wind around 5 knots, sea 6 to 7 feet, wave detail. Northwest 7 feet at 10 seconds and south 2 feet at 15 seconds. The offshore waters forecast for the following marine location: Point Arena to Pigeon Point between 60 nautical miles and 150 nautical miles offshore. Issued at 2:16 a.m. Pacific Daylight Time. Today, north winds 15 to 25 knots. Seas 9 to 13 feet. Tonight, north to northwest winds 15 to 25 knots. Seas 8 to 12 feet. Friday, north winds 15 to 25 knots. Seas 8 to 13 feet. Friday night, north winds 15 to 25 knots. Seas 8 to 12 feet. Saturday, north winds 10 to 20 knots. Seas 7 to 10 feet. Saturday night, north winds 5 to 15 knots. Seas 6 to 8 feet. Sun, north winds 5 to 15 knots, becoming northwest. Seas 5 to 7 feet. Sunday night, northwest winds 5 to 10 knots. Seas 6 to 7 feet. Monday, northwest winds 5 to 10 knots. Seas 6 to 7 feet. Monday night, northwest winds 10 to 15 knots, becoming 10 to 20 knots. Seas 6 to 8 feet. The offshore waters forecast for the following marine location: Pigeon Point to Point Piedras Blancas between 60 nautical miles and 150 nautical miles offshore. Issued at 2:16 a.m. Pacific Daylight Time. Today, north winds 15 to 25 knots, becoming northwest 15 to 20 knots. Seas 9 to 12 feet. Tonight, northwest winds 10 to 20 knots. Seas 7 to 10 feet. Friday, north to northwest winds 10 to 20 knots. Seas 7 to 10 feet. Friday night, north to northwest winds 10 to 20 knots. Seas 7 to 10 feet. Saturday, north winds 10 to 20 knots, diminishing to 5 to 15 knots. Seas 6 to 10 feet. Saturday night, north to northwest winds 5 to 15 knots. Seas 5 to 8 feet. Sun, northwest winds less than 10 knots. Seas 5 to 6 feet. Sunday night, west to northwest winds 5 to 10 knots. Seas 5 to 6 feet. Monday, northwest winds 5 to 10 knots. Seas 6 to 7 feet. Monday night, northwest winds 10 to 15 knots. Seas 6 to 7 feet. The coastal waters forecast from Point Reyes to Pigeon Point out to 10 nautical miles. For today, northwest wind around 5 knots, backing to west this afternoon. Seas 4 to 6 feet. Wave detail, northwest 6 feet at 11 seconds and south 2 feet at 15 seconds. Patchy dense fog early this morning. For tonight, west wind 5 to 10 knots, becoming southwest after midnight. Seas 3 to 5 feet. Wave detail, northwest 5 feet at 10 seconds and south 2 feet at 15 seconds. For Friday, south wind 5 to 10 knots. Seas 3 to 5 feet. Wave detail, northwest 4 feet at 10 seconds and south 2 feet at 15 seconds. 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This broadcast originates from the National Weather Service office located in Monterey, California, and serves the coastal marine waters, including San Francisco and Monterey Bay. The coastal waters forecast from Pigeon Point to Point Pinos out to 10 nautical miles. For today, northwest wind 5 to 10 knots. Seas 5 to 6 feet. Wave detail, northwest 6 feet at 11 seconds and south.

2 feet at 15 seconds. For tonight, northwest wind 5 to 10 knots, easing to around 5 knots after midnight. Seas 4 to 6 feet. Wave detail, northwest 5 feet at 10 seconds and south 2 feet at 15 seconds. Patchy fog after midnight. For Friday, south wind around 5 knots, veering to southwest in the afternoon. Seas 4 to 5 feet. Wave detail, northwest 4 feet at 10 seconds and south 2 feet at 15 seconds. Sunrise, sunset, and tidal information for the San Francisco Bay Area for Thursday, May 21st. The sunrise today, 5:56 a.m. The sunset tonight, 8:17 p.m. Tidal data at the Golden Gate for today. High tide, 3:00 a.m. at 5.86 feet. Low tide, 10:04 a.m. at minus 1.7 feet. High tide, 5:38 p.m. at 4.82 feet. Low tide, 10:31 p.m. at 2.86 feet. Here are the buoy observations for 6 a.m. Pacific Daylight Time. An offshore buoy 6 winds north at 8 knots, pressure 1,030.8 millibars. An offshore buoy 59 winds north at 21 knots, gusting to 25, water temperature 60, pressure 1,022.6 millibars. At Point Arena buoy, winds northwest 17 knots, gusting to 21, water temperature 53, pressure 1,013.0 millibars, sea 7 feet, every 10 seconds. At buoy 13 near Bodega Bay, winds northwest at 60 knots, pressure 1,011.5 millibars, swell 8 feet, every 11 seconds. At Point Reyes Wave Rider buoy, water temperature 51, seas 11 feet, every 11 seconds. At San Francisco Bar buoy, water temperature 54, seas 6 feet, every 13 seconds. At San Francisco buoy, winds northwest at 6 knots, pressure 1,011.8 millibars, swell 8 feet, every 9 seconds. At Half Moon Bay buoy, winds northwest 8 knots, water temperature 53, pressure 1,012.9 millibars, seas 8 feet, every 10 seconds. At Monterey buoy, winds north at 2 knots, water temperature 53, pressure 1,012.2 millibars. At Pointzer, Wave Rider buoy, water temperature 51, seas 8 feet, every 13 seconds. At Cape San Martin buoy, winds northwest at 12 knots, water temperature 59, pressure 1,012.1 millibars. Synopsis for the Central California coast and bays, including the Monterey Bay, Greater Farallones, and Cordell Bank National Marine Sanctuaries. Persistent high pressure off the west coast will maintain fresh to strong northerly breezes over the outer waters north of Pigeon Point. The stronger winds will result in hazardous conditions and rough seas through Thursday. Moderate northwesterly breezes and moderate seas will prevail for the rest of the waters. Conditions improve into the weekend as seas and northwesterly breezes become moderate. The marine forecast for San Pablo Bay, Suisun Bay, the West Delta, and the San Francisco Bay north of the Bay Bridge. For today, southwest wind around 5 knots, rising to 10 to 15 knots. For tonight, southwest wind 5 to 10 knots. For Friday, southwest wind 5 to 10 knots, rising to 10 to 15 knots in the afternoon. The marine forecast for Monterey Bay. For today, northwest wind around 5 knots, backing to west this afternoon. Seas 3 to 4 feet. Wave detail, northwest 4 feet at 11 seconds. For tonight, west wind 5 to 10 knots in the evening, becoming light and variable. Seas 3 to 4 feet. Wave detail, west 4 feet at 10 seconds. Patchy fog. For Friday, southwest wind around 5 knots, rising to 5 to 10 knots in the afternoon. Seas around 3 feet. Wave detail, west 3 feet at 10 seconds. The coastal waters forecast from Point Arena to Point Reyes out to 10 nautical miles. Today, northwest wind 10 to 15 knots, easing to 5 to 10 knots late this morning and afternoon. Seas 5 to 8 feet. Wave detail, northwest 7 feet at

seconds and south 2 feet at 14 seconds. Tonight, west wind 5 to 10 knots, seas 5 to 7 feet, wave detail. Northwest 6 feet at 10 seconds and south 2 feet at 15 seconds. Friday, south wind 5 to 10 knots, seas 5 to 7 feet, wave detail. Northwest 6 feet at 10 seconds and south 2 feet at 15 seconds. Patchy, dense fog in the afternoon. The coastal waters forecast from Point Arena to Point Reyes 10 to 60 nautical miles offshore. Small craft advisory in effect through late tonight. Today, northwest wind 20 to 25 knots, easing to 15 to 20 knots late this morning and afternoon. Seas 8 to 11 feet, wave detail. Northwest 10 feet at 9 seconds and south 2 feet at 14 seconds. Tonight, northwest wind 15 to 20 knots, seas 7 to 10 feet, wave detail. Northwest 9 feet at 9 seconds and south 2 feet at 15 seconds. Friday, north wind 15 to 20 knots, seas 8 to 11 feet, wave detail. Northwest 10 feet at 10 seconds and south 2 feet at 15 seconds. San Francisco Bar forecast. In the deep water channel, mixed seas of 3 to 5 feet at 13 seconds. Across the bar, swell can be more than twice as high across the bar than surrounding waters. Waves are also more prone to break, particularly during strong ebb currents. Maximum ebb current of 3.4 knots at 7:45 a.m. Thursday and 1.3 knots at 9:50 p.m. Thursday. The coastal waters forecast from Point Pinos to Point Piedras Blancas out to 10 nautical miles. Today, northwest wind 5 to 10 knots, seas 5 to 6 feet, wave detail. Northwest 6 feet at 11 seconds and south 2 feet at 15 seconds. Tonight, northwest wind 10 to 15 knots, easing to 5 to 10 knots after midnight. Seas 4 to 6 feet, wave detail. Northwest 5 feet at 10 seconds and south 2 feet at 15 seconds. Friday, west wind around 5 knots, backing to southwest in the afternoon. Seas 4 to 5 feet, wave detail. Northwest 4 feet at 10 seconds and south 2 feet at 15 seconds. The coastal waters forecast from Pigeon Point to Point Pinos 10 to 60 nautical miles offshore. Today, northwest wind 10 to 15 knots, sea 7 to 9 feet, wave detail. Northwest 9 feet at 11 seconds and south 2 feet at 14 seconds. Tonight, northwest wind 10 to 15 knots, easing to 5 to 10 knots after midnight. Seas 6 to 8 feet, wave detail. Northwest 7 feet at 10 seconds and south 2 feet at 14 seconds. Friday, southwest wind around 5 knots, seas 6 to 7 feet, wave detail. Northwest 7 feet at 10 seconds and south 2 feet at 15 seconds. The offshore waters forecast for the following marine location: Point Arena to Pigeon Point between 60 nautical miles and 150 nautical miles offshore. Issued at 2:16 a.m. Pacific Daylight Time. Today, north winds 15 to 25 knots. Seas 9 to 13 feet. Tonight, north to northwest winds 15 to 25 knots. Seas 8 to 12 feet. Friday, north winds 15 to 25 knots. Seas 8 to 13 feet. Friday night, north winds 15 to 25 knots. Seas 8 to 12 feet. Saturday, north winds 10 to 20 knots. Seas 7 to 10 feet. Saturday night, north winds 5 to 15 knots. Seas 6 to 8 feet. Sun, north winds 5 to 15 knots, becoming northwest. Seas 5 to 7 feet. Sunday night, northwest winds 5 to 10 knots. Seas 6 to 7 feet. Monday, northwest winds 5 to 10 knots. Seas 6 to 7 feet. Monday night, northwest winds 10 to 15 knots, becoming 10 to 20 knots. Seas 6 to 8 feet. The offshore waters forecast for the following marine location: Pigeon Point to Point Piedras Blancas between 60 nautical miles and 150 nautical miles offshore. Issued at 2:16 a.m. Pacific Daylight Time. Today, north winds 15 to 25 knots, becoming northwest 15 to 20 knots. Seas 9 to 12 feet. Tonight, northwest winds 10 to 20 knots.
7 to 10 feet. Friday, north to northwest winds 10 to 20 knots. Sea 7 to 10 feet. Friday night, north to northwest winds 10 to 20 knots. Sea 7 to 10 feet. Saturday, north winds 10 to 20 knots, diminishing to 5 to 15 knots. Sea 6 to 10 feet. Saturday night, north to northwest winds 5 to 15 knots. Seas 5 to 8 feet. Sun, northwest winds less than 10 knots. Seas 5 to 6 feet. Sunday night, west to northwest winds 5 to 10 knots. Seas 5 to 6 feet. Monday, northwest winds 5 to 10 knots. Seas 6 to 7 feet. Monday night, northwest winds 10 to 15 knots. Seas 6 to 7 feet. The coastal waters forecast from Point Reyes to Pigeon Point out to 10 nautical miles. For today, northwest wind around 5 knots, backing to west this afternoon. Seas 4 to 6 feet. Wave detail, northwest 6 feet at 11 seconds and south 2 feet at 15 seconds. Patchy dense fog early this morning. For tonight, west wind 5 to 10 knots, becoming southwest after midnight. Seas 3 to 5 feet. Wave detail, northwest 5 feet at 10 seconds and south 2 feet at 15 seconds. For Friday, south wind 5 to 10 knots. Seas 3 to 5 feet. Wave detail, northwest 4 feet at 10 seconds and south 2 feet at 15 seconds. The coastal waters forecast from Pigeon Point to Point Pinos out to 10 nautical miles. For today, northwest wind 5 to 10 knots. Seas 5 to 6 feet. Wave detail, northwest 6 feet at 11 seconds and south 2 feet at 15 seconds. For tonight, northwest wind 5 to 10 knots, easing to around 5 knots after midnight. Seas 4 to 6 feet. Wave detail, northwest 5 feet at 10 seconds and south 2 feet at 15 seconds. Patchy fog after midnight. For Friday, south wind around 5 knots, veering to southwest in the afternoon. Seas 4 to 5 feet. Wave detail, northwest 4 feet at 10 seconds and south 2 feet at 15 seconds. Semi-sunset and tidal information for the San Francisco Bay Area for Thursday, May 21st. The sunrise today, 5:56 a.m. The sunset tonight, 8:17 p.m. Tidal data at the Golden Gate for today. High tide, 3:00 a.m. at 5.86 feet. Low tide, 10:04 a.m. at minus 1.7 feet. High tide, 5:38 p.m. at 4.82 feet. Low tide, 10:31 p.m. at 2.86 feet. Here are the buoy observations for 7 a.m. Pacific Daylight Time. An offshore buoy 6 winds north at 8 knots, pressure 1,030.8 millibars. An offshore buoy 59 winds north at 21 knots, gusting to 27, water temperature 60, pressure 1,022.7 millibars. A buoy 14 near Point Arena winds north at 70 knots, gusting to 21, water temperature 53, pressure 1,013.1 millibars. A buoy 13 near Bodega Bay winds northwest at 60 knots, pressure 1,012.0 millibars. At Point Reyes Wave Rider buoy water temperature 51, seas 10 feet, every 12 seconds. At San Francisco Bar buoy water temperature 56, seas 6 feet, every 13 seconds. At San Francisco buoy winds west at 4 knots, water temperature 51, pressure 1,012.1 millibars. At Half Moon Bay buoy winds northwest 10 knots, water temperature 53, pressure 1,012.9 millibars, seas 8 feet, every 10 seconds. At Monterey buoy winds northwest at 10 knots, water temperature 53, pressure 1,012.7 millibars. At Pointer, Wave Rider buoy water temperature 51, seas 8 feet, every 11 seconds. At Cape San Martin buoy winds northwest at 14 knots, water temperature 59, pressure 1,012.6 millibars.
Tomorrow, the buoy observations for 7 a.m. Pacific Daylight Time. An offshore buoy 6 winds north at 8 knots, pressure 1,030.8 millibars. An offshore buoy 59 winds north at 21 knots, gusting to 27, water temperature 60, pressure 1,022.7 millibars. At Point Arena buoy, winds northwest 17 knots, gusting to 21, water temperature 53, pressure 1,013.3 millibars, sea 7 feet, every 10 seconds. At buoy 13 near Bodega Bay, winds northwest at 60 knots, pressure 1,012.0 millibars, swell 7 feet, every 10 seconds. At Point Reyes Wave Rider buoy, water temperature 51, seas 10 feet, every 10 seconds. At San Francisco Bar buoy, water temperature 56, seas 6 feet, every 13 seconds. At San Francisco buoy, winds west 6 knots, water temperature 51, pressure 1,012.3 millibars, seas 7 feet, every 10 seconds. At Half Moon Bay buoy, winds northwest 10 knots, water temperature 53, pressure 1,012.9 millibars, seas 8 feet, every 10 seconds. At Monterey Bay buoy, winds northwest 12 knots, water temperature 53, pressure 1,012.7 millibars, seas 8 feet, every 12 seconds. At Point Sur, Wave Rider buoy, water temperature 51, seas 8 feet, every 11 seconds. At Cape San Martin buoy, winds northwest 14 knots, water temperature 59, pressure 1,012.8 millibars. Seas 8 feet, every 10 seconds. Synopsis for the Central California coast and bays, including the Monterey Bay, Greater Farallones, and Cordell Bank National Marine Sanctuaries. Persistent high pressure off the west coast will maintain fresh to strong northerly breezes over the outer waters north of Pigeon Point. The stronger winds will result in hazardous conditions and rough seas through Thursday. Moderate northwesterly breezes and moderate seas will prevail for the rest of the waters. Conditions improve into the weekend as seas and northwesterly breezes become moderate. The marine forecast for San Pablo Bay, Suisun Bay, the West Delta, and the San Francisco Bay north of the Bay Bridge. For today, southwest wind around 5 knots, rising to 10 to 15 knots. For tonight, southwest wind 5 to 10 knots. For Friday, southwest wind 5 to 10 knots, rising to 10 to 15 knots in the afternoon. The marine forecast for Monterey Bay. For today, northwest wind around 5 knots, backing to west this afternoon. Seas 3 to 4 feet. Wave detail, northwest 4 feet at 11 seconds. For tonight, west wind 5 to 10 knots in the evening, becoming light and variable. Seas 3 to 4 feet. Wave detail, west 4 feet at 10 seconds. Patchy fog. For Friday, southwest wind around 5 knots, rising to 5 to 10 knots in the afternoon. Seas around 3 feet. Wave detail, west 3 feet at 10 seconds. The coastal waters forecast from Point Arena to Point Reyes out to 10 nautical miles. Today, northwest wind 10 to 15 knots, easing to 5 to 10 knots late this morning and afternoon. Seas 5 to 8 feet, wave detail, northwest 7 feet at 10 seconds and south 2 feet at 14 seconds. Tonight, west wind 5 to 10 knots, seas 5 to 7 feet, wave detail, northwest 6 feet at 10 seconds and south 2 feet at 15 seconds. Friday, south wind 5 to 10 knots, seas 5 to 7 feet, wave detail, northwest 6 feet at 10 seconds and south 2 feet at 15 seconds. Patchy dense fog in the afternoon. The coastal waters forecast from Point Arena to Point Reyes 10 to 60 nautical miles offshore. Small craft advisory in effect through late tonight. Today, northwest wind 20 to 25 knots, easing to 15 to 20 knots late this morning and afternoon. Seas 8 to 11 feet, wave detail, northwest 10 feet at 9 seconds and south 2 feet at 14 seconds. Tonight, northwest wind 15 to 20 knots, seas 7 to 10 feet, wave detail, northwest 9 feet at 9 seconds and south 2 feet at 15 seconds. Friday, north wind 15 to 20 knots.

to 11 feet wave detail, northwest 10 feet at 10 seconds, and south 2 feet at 15 seconds. San Francisco Bar forecast. In the deep water channel, mixed seas of 3 to 5 feet at 13 seconds. Across the bar, swell can be more than twice as high across the bar than surrounding waters. Waves are also more prone to break, particularly during strong ebb currents. Maximum ebb current of 3.4 knots at 7:45 a.m. Thursday and 1.3 knots at 9:50 p.m. Thursday. The coastal waters forecast from Point Pinos to Point Piedras blunts out to 10 nautical miles. Today, northwest wind 5 to 10 knots, seas 5 to 6 feet wave detail, northwest 6 feet at 11 seconds and south 2 feet at 15 seconds. Tonight, northwest wind 10 to 15 knots, easing to 5 to 10 knots after midnight. Seas 4 to 6 feet wave detail, northwest 5 feet at 10 seconds and south 2 feet at 15 seconds. Friday, west wind around 5 knots, backing to southwest in the afternoon. Seas 4 to 5 feet wave detail, northwest 4 feet at 10 seconds and south 2 feet at 15 seconds. The coastal waters forecast from Pigeon Point to Point Pinos 10 to 60 nautical miles offshore. Today, northwest wind 10 to 15 knots, seas 7 to 9 feet wave detail, northwest 9 feet at 11 seconds and south 2 feet at 14 seconds. Tonight, northwest wind 10 to 15 knots, easing to 5 to 10 knots after midnight. Seas 6 to 8 feet wave detail, northwest 7 feet at 10 seconds and south 2 feet at 14 seconds. Friday, southwest wind around 5 knots, seas 6 to 7 feet wave detail, northwest 7 feet at 10 seconds and south 2 feet at 15 seconds. The offshore waters forecast. For the following marine location, Point Arena to Pigeon Point between 60 nautical miles and 150 nautical miles offshore. Issued at 2:16 a.m. Pacific Daylight Time. Today, north winds 15 to 25 knots. Seas 9 to 13 feet. Tonight, north to northwest winds 15 to 25 knots. Seas 8 to 12 feet. Friday, north winds 15 to 25 knots. Seas 8 to 13 feet. Friday night, north winds 15 to 25 knots. Seas 8 to 12 feet. Saturday, north winds 10 to 20 knots. Seas 7 to 10 feet. Saturday night, north winds 5 to 15 knots. Seas 6 to 8 feet. Sun, north winds 5 to 15 knots, becoming northwest. Seas 5 to 7 feet. Sunday night, northwest winds 5 to 10 knots. Seas 6 to 7 feet. Monday, northwest winds 5 to 10 knots. Seas 6 to 7 feet. Monday night, northwest winds 10 to 15 knots, becoming 10 to 20 knots. Seas 6 to 8 feet. The offshore waters forecast. For the following marine location, Pigeon Point to Point Piedras Blancas between 60 nautical miles and 150 nautical miles offshore. Issued at 2:16 a.m. Pacific Daylight Time. Today, north winds 15 to 25 knots, becoming northwest 15 to 20 knots. Seas 9 to 12 feet. Tonight, northwest winds 10 to 20 knots. Seas 7 to 10 feet. Friday, north to northwest winds 10 to 20 knots. Seas 7 to 10 feet. Friday night, north to northwest winds 10 to 20 knots. Seas 7 to 10 feet. Saturday, north winds 10 to 20 knots, diminishing to 5 to 15 knots. Seas 6 to 10 feet. Saturday night, north to northwest winds 5 to 15 knots. Seas 5 to 8 feet. Sun, northwest winds less than 10 knots. Seas 5 to 6 feet. Sunday night, west to northwest winds 5 to 10 knots. Seas 5 to 6 feet. Monday, northwest winds 5 to 10 knots. Seas 6 to 7 feet. Monday night, northwest winds 10 to 15 knots. Seas 6 to 7 feet. The coastal waters forecast from Point Reyes to Pigeon Point out to 10 nautical miles.

for today. Northwest wind around 5 knots, backing to west this afternoon. Seas 4 to 6 feet. Wave detail, northwest 6 feet at 11 seconds and south 2 feet at 15 seconds. Patchy dense fog early this morning. For tonight, west wind 5 to 10 knots, becoming southwest after midnight. Seas 3 to 5 feet. Wave detail, northwest 5 feet at 10 seconds and south 2 feet at 15 seconds. For Friday, south wind 5 to 10 knots. Seas 3 to 5 feet. Wave detail, northwest 4 feet at 10 seconds and south 2 feet at 15 seconds. The coastal waters forecast from Pigeon Point to Point Pinos out to 10 nautical miles. For today, northwest wind 5 to 10 knots. Seas 5 to 6 feet. Wave detail, northwest 6 feet at 11 seconds and south 2 feet at 15 seconds. For tonight, northwest wind 5 to 10 knots, easing to around 5 knots after midnight. Seas 4 to 6 feet. Wave detail, northwest 5 feet at 10 seconds and south 2 feet at 15 seconds. Patchy fog after midnight. For Friday, south wind around 5 knots, veering to southwest in the afternoon. Seas 4 to 5 feet. Wave detail, northwest 4 feet at 10 seconds and south 2 feet at 15 seconds. Sunrise, sunset, and tidal information for the San Francisco Bay Area for Thursday, May 21st. The sunrise today, 5:56 a.m. The sunset tonight, 8:17 p.m. Tidal data at the Golden Gate for today. High tide, 3:00 a.m. at 5.86 feet. Low tide, 10:04 a.m. at minus 1.7 feet. High tide, 5:38 p.m. at 4.82 feet. Low tide, 10:31 p.m. at 2.86 feet. Here are the buoy observations for 7 a.m. Pacific Daylight Time. An offshore buoy 6 winds north at 8 knots, pressure 1,030.8 millibars. An offshore buoy 59 winds north at 21 knots, gusting to 27, water temperature 60, pressure 1,022.7 millibars. At Point Arena buoy, winds northwest 17 knots, gusting to 21, water temperature 53, pressure 1,013.3 millibars, sea 7 feet, every 10 seconds. At buoy 13 near Bodega Bay, winds northwest at 60 knots, pressure 1,012.0 millibars, swell 7 feet, every 10 seconds. At Point Reyes Wave Rider buoy, water temperature 51, sea 10 feet, every 10 seconds. At San Francisco Bar buoy, water temperature 56, seas 6 feet, every 13 seconds. At San Francisco buoy, winds west 6 knots, water temperature 51, pressure 1,012.3 millibars, seas 7 feet, every 10 seconds. At Half Moon Bay buoy, winds northwest 10 knots, water temperature 53, pressure 1,012.9 millibars, seas 8 feet, every 10 seconds. At Monterey Bay buoy, winds northwest 12 knots, water temperature 53, pressure 1,012.7 millibars, seas 8 feet, every 12 seconds. At Pointer, Wave Rider buoy, water temperature 51, seas 8 feet, every 11 seconds. At Cape San Martin buoy, winds northwest 14 knots, water temperature 59, pressure 1,012.8 millibars. Seas 8 feet, every 10 seconds. 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This broadcast originates from the National Weather Service office located in Monterey, California, and serves the coastal marine waters, including San Francisco and Monterey Bay. Synopsis for the Central California coast and bays, including the Monterey Bay, Greater Farallones, and Cordell Bank National Marine Sanctuaries. Persistent high pressure off the west coast will maintain fresh to strong northerly breezes over the outer waters north of Pigeon Point. The stronger winds will result in hazardous conditions and rough seas through Thursday. Moderate northwesterly breezes and moderate seas will prevail for the rest of the waters.

conditions improve into the weekend as these northwesterly breezes become moderate. The marine forecast for San Pablo Bay, Suisun Bay, the West Delta, and the San Francisco Bay north of the Bay Bridge. For today, southwest wind around 5 knots, rising to 10 to 15 knots. For tonight, southwest wind 5 to 10 knots. For Friday, southwest wind 5 to 10 knots, rising to 10 to 15 knots in the afternoon. The marine forecast for Monterey Bay. For today, northwest wind around 5 knots, backing to west this afternoon. Seas 3 to 4 feet. Wave detail, northwest 4 feet at 11 seconds. For tonight, west wind 5 to 10 knots in the evening, becoming light and variable. Seas 3 to 4 feet. Wave detail, west 4 feet at 10 seconds. Patchy fog. For Friday, southwest wind around 5 knots, rising to 5 to 10 knots in the afternoon. Seas around 3 feet. Wave detail, west 3 feet at 10 seconds. The coastal waters forecast from Point Arena to Point Reyes out to 10 nautical miles. Today, northwest wind at 10 to 15 knots, easing to 5 to 10 knots late this morning and afternoon. Seas 5 to 8 feet, wave detail, northwest 7 feet at 10 seconds and south 2 feet at 14 seconds. Tonight, west wind 5 to 10 knots, seas 5 to 7 feet, wave detail, northwest 6 feet at 10 seconds and south 2 feet at 15 seconds. Friday, south wind 5 to 10 knots, seas 5 to 7 feet, wave detail, northwest 6 feet at 10 seconds and south 2 feet at 15 seconds. Patchy dense fog in the afternoon. The coastal waters forecast from Point Arena to Point Reyes 10 to 60 nautical miles offshore. Small craft advisory in effect through late tonight. Today, northwest wind 20 to 25 knots, easing to 15 to 20 knots late this morning and afternoon. Seas 8 to 11 feet, wave detail, northwest 10 feet at 9 seconds and south 2 feet at 14 seconds. Tonight, northwest wind 15 to 20 knots, seas 7 to 10 feet, wave detail, northwest 9 feet at 9 seconds and south 2 feet at 15 seconds. Friday, north wind 15 to 20 knots, seas 8 to 11 feet, wave detail, northwest 10 feet at 10 seconds and south 2 feet at 15 seconds. San Francisco Bar forecast. In the deep water channel, mixed seas of 3 to 5 feet at 13 seconds. Across the bar, swell can be more than twice as high across the bar than surrounding waters. Waves are also more prone to break, particularly during strong ebb currents. Maximum ebb current of 3.4 knots at 7:45 a.m. Thursday and 1.3 knots at 9:50 p.m. Thursday. The coastal waters forecast from Point Pinos to Point Piedras Blancas out to 10 nautical miles. Today, northwest wind 5 to 10 knots, seas 5 to 6 feet, wave detail, northwest 6 feet at 11 seconds and south 2 feet at 15 seconds. Tonight, northwest wind 10 to 15 knots, easing to 5 to 10 knots after midnight. Seas 4 to 6 feet, wave detail, northwest 5 feet at 10 seconds and south 2 feet at 15 seconds. Friday, west wind around 5 knots, backing to southwest in the afternoon. Seas 4 to 5 feet, wave detail, northwest 4 feet at 10 seconds and south 2 feet at 15 seconds. The coastal waters forecast from Pigeon Point to Point Pinos 10 to 60 nautical miles offshore. Today, northwest wind 10 to 15 knots, seas 7 to 9 feet, wave detail, northwest 9 feet at 11 seconds and south 2 feet at 14 seconds. Tonight, northwest wind 10 to 15 knots, easing to 5 to 10 knots after midnight. Seas 6 to 8 feet, wave detail, northwest 7 feet at 10 seconds and south 2 feet at 14 seconds. Friday, southwest wind around 5 knots, seas 6 to 7 feet, wave detail, northwest 7 feet at 10 seconds and south 2 feet at 15 seconds. The offshore waters forecast for the following marine location, Point Arena to Pigeon Point between 60 nautical miles and 150 nautical miles offshore. Issued at 2:16 a.m. Pacific Daylight Time. Today, north winds 15 to 25 knots. Seas
9 to 13 feet. Tonight, north to northwest winds 15 to 25 knots. Seas 8 to 12 feet. Friday, north winds 15 to 25 knots. Seas 8 to 13 feet. Friday night, north winds 15 to 25 knots. Seas 8 to 12 feet. Saturday, north winds 10 to 20 knots. Seas 7 to 10 feet. Saturday night, north winds 5 to 15 knots. Seas 6 to 8 feet. Sun, north winds 5 to 15 knots, becoming northwest. Seas 5 to 7 feet. Sunday night, northwest winds 5 to 10 knots. Seas 6 to 7 feet. Monday, northwest winds 5 to 10 knots. Seas 6 to 7 feet. Monday night, northwest winds 10 to 15 knots, becoming 10 to 20 knots. Seas 6 to 8 feet. The offshore waters forecast for the following marine location: Pigeon Point to Point Piedras Blancas between 60 nautical miles and 150 nautical miles offshore. Issued at 2:16 a.m. Pacific Daylight Time. Today, north winds 15 to 25 knots, becoming northwest 15 to 20 knots. Seas 9 to 12 feet. Tonight, northwest winds 10 to 20 knots. Seas 7 to 10 feet. Friday, north to northwest winds 10 to 20 knots. Seas 7 to 10 feet. Friday night, north to northwest winds 10 to 20 knots. Seas 7 to 10 feet. Saturday, north winds 10 to 20 knots, diminishing to 5 to 15 knots. Seas 6 to 10 feet. Saturday night, north to northwest winds 5 to 15 knots. Seas 5 to 8 feet. Sun, northwest winds less than 10 knots. Seas 5 to 6 feet. Sunday night, west to northwest winds 5 to 10 knots. Seas 5 to 6 feet. Monday, northwest winds 5 to 10 knots. Seas 6 to 7 feet. Monday night, northwest winds 10 to 15 knots. Seas 6 to 7 feet. The coastal waters forecast from Point Reyes to Pigeon Point out to 10 nautical miles. For today, northwest wind around 5 knots, backing to west this afternoon. Seas 4 to 6 feet. Pigeon Point out to 10 nautical miles. For today, northwest wind around 5 knots, backing to west this afternoon. Seas 4 to 6 feet. Wave detail, northwest 6 feet at 11 seconds and south 2 feet at 15 seconds. Patchy dense fog early this morning. For tonight, west wind 5 to 10 knots, becoming southwest after midnight. Seas 3 to 5 feet. Wave detail, northwest 5 feet at 10 seconds and south 2 feet at 15 seconds. For Friday, south wind 5 to 10 knots. Seas 3 to 5 feet. Wave detail, northwest 4 feet at 10 seconds and south 2 feet at 15 seconds. The coastal waters forecast from Pigeon Point to Point Pinos out to 10 nautical miles. For today, northwest wind 5 to 10 knots. Seas 5 to 6 feet. Wave detail, northwest 6 feet at 11 seconds and south 2 feet at 15 seconds. For tonight, northwest wind 5 to 10 knots, easing to around 5 knots after midnight. Seas 4 to 6 feet. Wave detail, northwest 5 feet at 10 seconds and south 2 feet at 15 seconds. Patchy fog after midnight. For Friday, south wind around 5 knots, veering to southwest in the afternoon. Seas 4 to 5 feet. Wave detail, northwest 4 feet at 10 seconds and south 2 feet at 15 seconds. Sunrise, sunset, and tidal information for the San Francisco Bay Area for Thursday, May 21st. The sunrise today, 5:56 a.m. The sunset tonight, 8:17 p.m. Tidal data at the Golden Gate for today. High tide, 3:00 a.m. at 5.86 feet. Low tide, 10:04 a.m. at minus 1.7 feet. High tide, 5:30.

p.m. at 4.82 feet low tide, 10:31 p.m. at 2.86 feet. Here are the buoy observations for 7 a.m. Pacific Daylight Time. An offshore buoy 6 winds north at 8 knots, pressure 1,030.8 millibars. An offshore buoy 59 winds north at 21 knots, gusting to 27, water temperature 60, pressure 1,022.7 millibars. At Point Arena buoy, winds northwest 17 knots, gusting to 21, water temperature 53, pressure 1,013.3 millibars, sea 7 feet, every 10 seconds. At buoy 13 near Bodega Bay, winds northwest at 60 knots, pressure 1,012.0 millibars, swell 7 feet, every 10 seconds. At Point Reyes Wave Rider buoy, water temperature 51, sea 10 feet, every 10 seconds. At San Francisco Bar buoy, water temperature 56, sea 6 feet, every 13 seconds. At San Francisco buoy, winds west 6 knots, water temperature 51, pressure 1,012.3 millibars, sea 7 feet, every 10 seconds. At Half Moon Bay buoy, winds northwest 10 knots, water temperature 53, pressure 1,012.9 millibars, sea 8 feet, every 10 seconds. At Monterey Bay buoy, winds northwest 12 knots, water temperature 53, pressure 1,012.7 millibars, seas 8 feet, every 12 seconds. At Pointzer, Wave Rider buoy, water temperature 51, seas 8 feet, every 11 seconds. At Cape San Martin buoy, winds northwest 14 knots, water temperature 59, pressure 1,012.8 millibars. Seas 8 feet, every 10 seconds. Synopsis for the Central California coast and bays, including the Monterey Bay, Greater Farallones, and Cordell Bank National Marine Sanctuaries. Persistent high pressure off the west coast will maintain fresh to strong northerly breezes over the outer waters north of Pigeon Point. The stronger winds will result in hazardous conditions and rough seas through Thursday. Moderate northwesterly breezes and moderate seas will prevail for the rest of the waters. Conditions improve into the weekend as seas and northwesterly breezes become moderate. The marine forecast for San Pablo Bay, Susan Bay, the West Delta, and the San Francisco Bay north of the Bay Bridge. For today, southwest wind around 5 knots, rising to 10 to 15 knots. For tonight, southwest wind 5 to 10 knots. For Friday, southwest wind 5 to 10 knots, rising to 10 to 15 knots in the afternoon. The marine forecast for Monterey Bay. For today, northwest wind around 5 knots, backing to west this afternoon. Seas 3 to 4 feet. Wave detail, northwest 4 feet at 11 seconds. For tonight, west wind 5 to 10 knots in the evening, becoming light and variable. Seas 3 to 4 feet. Wave detail, west 4 feet at 10 seconds. Patchy fog. For Friday, southwest wind around 5 knots, rising to 5 to 10 knots in the afternoon. Seas around 3 feet. Wave detail, west 3 feet at 10 seconds. The coastal waters forecast from Point Arena to Point Reyes out to 10 nautical miles. Today, northwest wind 10 to 15 knots, easing to 5 to 10 knots late this morning and afternoon. Seas 5 to 8 feet, wave detail, northwest 7 feet at 10 seconds and south 2 feet at 14 seconds. Tonight, west wind 5 to 10 knots, seas 5 to 7 feet, wave detail, northwest 6 feet at 10 seconds and south 2 feet at 15 seconds. Friday, south wind 5 to 10 knots, seas 5 to 7 feet, wave detail, northwest 6 feet at 10 seconds and south 2 feet at 15 seconds. Patchy dense fog in the afternoon. The coastal waters forecast from Point Arena to Point Reyes 10 to 60 nautical miles offshore. Small craft advisory in effect through late tonight. Today, northwest wind 20 to 25 knots, easing to 15 to 20 knots late this morning and afternoon. Seas 8 to 11 feet, wave detail, northwest 10 feet at 9 seconds and south 2 feet at 14 seconds. Tonight, northwest wind 15 to 20 knots, seas 7 to 10 feet, wave detail, northwest 9 feet.

Detail, northwest 6 feet at 11 seconds and south 2 feet at 15 seconds. Tonight, northwest wind 10 to 15 knots, easing to 5 to 10 knots after midnight. Seas 4 to 6 feet, wave detail, northwest 5 feet at 10 seconds and south 2 feet at 15 seconds. Friday, west wind around 5 knots, backing to southwest in the afternoon. Seas 4 to 5 feet, wave detail, northwest 4 feet at 10 seconds and south 2 feet at 15 seconds. The coastal waters forecast from Pigeon Point to Point Pinos 10 to 60 nautical miles offshore. Today, northwest wind 10 to 15 knots, sea 7 to 9 feet, wave detail, northwest 9 feet at 11 seconds and south 2 feet at 14 seconds. Tonight, northwest wind 10 to 15 knots, easing to 5 to 10 knots after midnight. Seas 6 to 8 feet, wave detail, northwest 7 feet at 10 seconds and south 2 feet at 14 seconds. Friday, southwest wind around 5 knots, seas 6 to 7 feet, wave detail, northwest 7 feet at 10 seconds and south 2 feet at 15 seconds. The offshore waters forecast for the following marine location: Point Arena to Pigeon Point between 60 nautical miles and 150 nautical miles offshore. Issued at 2:16 a.m. Pacific Daylight Time. Today, north winds 15 to 25 knots. Seas 9 to 13 feet. Tonight, north to northwest winds 15 to 25 knots. Seas 8 to 12 feet. Friday, north winds 15 to 25 knots. Seas 8 to 13 feet. Friday night, north winds 15 to 25 knots. Seas 8 to 12 feet. Saturday, north winds 10 to 20 knots. Seas 7 to 10 feet. Saturday night, north winds 5 to 15 knots. Seas 6 to 8 feet. Sun, north winds 5 to 15 knots, becoming northwest. Seas 5 to 7 feet. Sunday night, northwest winds 5 to 10 knots. Seas 6 to 7 feet. Monday, northwest winds 5 to 10 knots. Seas 6 to 7 feet. Monday night, northwest winds 10 to 15 knots, becoming 10 to 20 knots. Seas 6 to 8 feet. The offshore waters forecast for the following marine location: Pigeon Point to Point Piedras Blancas between 60 nautical miles and 150 nautical miles offshore. Issued at 2:16 a.m. Pacific Daylight Time. Today, north winds 15 to 25 knots, becoming northwest 15 to 20 knots. Seas 9 to 12 feet. Tonight, northwest winds 10 to 20 knots. Seas 7 to 10 feet. Friday, north to northwest winds 10 to 20 knots. Seas 7 to 10 feet. Friday night, north to northwest winds 10 to 20 knots. Seas 7 to 10 feet. Saturday, north winds 10 to 20 knots, diminishing to 5 to 15 knots. Seas 6 to 10 feet. Saturday night, north to northwest winds 5 to 15 knots. Seas 5 to 8 feet. Sun, northwest winds less than 10 knots. Seas 5 to 6 feet. Sunday night, west to northwest winds 5 to 10 knots. Seas 5 to 6 feet. Monday, northwest winds 5 to 10 knots. Seas 6 to 7 feet. Monday night, northwest winds 10 to 15 knots. Seas 6 to 7 feet. The coastal waters forecast from Point Reyes to Pigeon Point out to 10 nautical miles. For today, northwest wind around 5 knots, backing to west this afternoon. Seas 4 to 6 feet. Wave detail, northwest 6 feet at 11 seconds and south 2 feet at 15 seconds. Patchy dense fog early this morning. For tonight, west wind 5 to 10 knots, becoming southwest after midnight. Seas 3 to 5 feet. Wave detail, northwest 5 feet at 10 seconds and south 2 feet at 15 seconds. For Friday, south wind 5 to 10 knots. Seas 3 to 5 feet. Wave detail, northwest 4 feet at 10 seconds and south 2 feet at 15 seconds. The coastal

spotters forecast from Pigeon Point to Point Pinos out to 10 nautical miles. For today, northwest wind 5 to 10 knots. Seas 5 to 6 feet. Wave detail, northwest 6 feet at 11 seconds and south 2 feet at 15 seconds. For tonight, northwest wind 5 to 10 knots, easing to around 5 knots after midnight. Seas 4 to 6 feet. Wave detail, northwest 5 feet at 10 seconds and south 2 feet at 15 seconds. Patchy fog after midnight. For Friday, south wind around 5 knots, veering to southwest in the afternoon. Seas 4 to 5 feet. Wave detail, northwest 4 feet at 10 seconds and south 2 feet at 15 seconds. Sunrise, sunset, and tidal information for the San Francisco Bay Area for Thursday, May 21st. The sunrise today, 5:56 a.m. The sunset tonight, 8:17 p.m. Tidal data at the Golden Gate for today. High tide, 3:00 a.m. at 5.86 feet. Low tide, 10:04 a.m. at minus 1, 7 feet high tide, 5:38 p.m. at 4.82 feet low tide, 10:31 p.m. at 2.86 feet. Here are the buoy observations for 7 a.m. Pacific Daylight Time. An offshore buoy 6 winds north at 8 knots, pressure 1,030.8 millibars. An offshore buoy 59 winds north at 21 knots, gusting to 27, water temperature 60, pressure 1,022.7 millibars. Endpoint Arena buoy, winds northwest 17 knots, gusting to 21, water temperature 53, pressure 1,013.3 millibars, sea 7 feet, every 10 seconds. At buoy 13 near Bodega Bay, winds northwest at 60 knots, pressure 1,012.0 millibars, swell 7 feet, every 10 seconds. At Point Reyes Wave Rider buoy, water temperature 51, seas 10 feet, every 10 seconds. At San Francisco Bar buoy, water temperature 56, seas 6 feet, every 13 seconds. At San Francisco buoy, winds west 6 knots, water temperature 51, pressure 1,012.3 millibars, sea 7 feet, every 10 seconds. At Half Moon Bay buoy, winds northwest 10 knots, water temperature 53, pressure 1,012.9 millibars, seas 8 feet, every 10 seconds. At Monterey Bay buoy, winds northwest 12 knots, water temperature 53, pressure 1,012.7 millibars, seas 8 feet, every 12 seconds. At Pointer, Wave Rider buoy, water temperature 51, seas 8 feet, every 11 seconds. At Cape San Martin buoy, winds northwest 14 knots, water temperature 59, pressure 1,012.8 millibars. Seas 8 feet, every 10 seconds. Synopsis for the Central California coast and bays, including the Monterey Bay, Greater Farallones, and Cordell Bank National Marine Sanctuaries. Persistent high pressure off the west coast will maintain fresh to strong northerly breezes over the outer waters north of Pigeon Point. The stronger winds will result in hazardous conditions and rough seas through Thursday. Moderate northwesterly breezes and moderate seas will prevail for the rest of the waters. Conditions improve into the weekend as seas and northwesterly breezes become moderate. The marine forecast for San Pablo Bay, Suisun Bay, the West Delta, and the San Francisco Bay north of the Bay Bridge. For today, southwest wind around 5 knots, rising to 10 to 15 knots. For tonight, southwest wind 5 to 10 knots. For Friday, southwest wind 5 to 10 knots, rising to 10 to 15 knots in the afternoon. The marine forecast for Monterey Bay. For today, northwest wind around 5 knots, backing to west this afternoon. Seas 3 to 4 feet. Wave detail, northwest 4 feet at 11 seconds. For tonight, west wind 5 to 10 knots in the evening, becoming light and variable. Seas 3 to 4 feet. Wave detail, west 4 feet at 10 seconds. Patchy fog. For Friday, southwest wind around 5 knots, rising to 5 to 10 knots in the afternoon.

ground 3 feet. Wave detail, west 3 feet at 10 seconds. The coastal waters forecast from Point Arena to Point Reyes out to 10 nautical miles. Today, northwest wind 10 to 15 knots, easing to 5 to 10 knots late this morning and afternoon. Seas 5 to 8 feet wave detail, northwest 7 feet at 10 seconds and south 2 feet at 14 seconds. Tonight, west wind 5 to 10 knots, seas 5 to 7 feet wave detail, northwest 6 feet at 10 seconds and south 2 feet at 15 seconds. Friday, south wind 5 to 10 knots, seas 5 to 7 feet wave detail, northwest 6 feet at 10 seconds and south 2 feet at 15 seconds. Patchy dense fog in the afternoon. The coastal waters forecast from Point Arena to Point Reyes 10 to 60 nautical miles offshore. Small craft advisory in effect through late tonight. Today, northwest wind 20 to 25 knots, easing to 15 to 20 knots late this morning and afternoon. Seas 8 to 11 feet wave detail, northwest 10 feet at 9 seconds and south 2 feet at 14 seconds. Tonight, northwest wind 15 to 20 knots, seas 7 to 10 feet wave detail, northwest 9 feet at 9 seconds and south 2 feet at 15 seconds. Friday, north wind 15 to 20 knots, seas 8 to 11 feet wave detail, northwest 10 feet at 10 seconds and south 2 feet at 15 seconds. San Francisco Bar forecast. In the deep water channel, mixed seas of 3 to 5 feet at 13 seconds. Across the bar, swell can be more than twice as high across the bar than surrounding waters. Waves are also more prone to break, particularly during strong ebb currents. Maximum ebb current of 3.4 knots at 7:45 a.m. Thursday and 1.3 knots at 9:50 p.m. Thursday. The coastal waters forecast from Point Pinos to Point Piedras Blancas out to 10 nautical miles. Today, northwest wind 5 to 10 knots, seas 5 to 6 feet wave detail, northwest 6 feet at 11 seconds and south 2 feet at 15 seconds. Tonight, northwest wind 10 to 15 knots, easing to 5 to 10 knots after midnight. Seas 4 to 6 feet wave detail, northwest 5 feet at 10 seconds and south 2 feet at 15 seconds. Friday, west wind around 5 knots, backing to southwest in the afternoon. Seas 4 to 5 feet wave detail, northwest 4 feet at 10 seconds and south 2 feet at 15 seconds. The coastal waters forecast from Pigeon Point to Point Pinos 10 to 60 nautical miles offshore. Today, northwest wind 10 to 15 knots, seas 7 to 9 feet wave detail, northwest 9 feet at 11 seconds and south 2 feet at 14 seconds. Tonight, northwest wind 10 to 15 knots, easing to 5 to 10 knots after midnight. Seas 6 to 8 feet wave detail, northwest 7 feet at 10 seconds and south 2 feet at 14 seconds. Friday, southwest wind around 5 knots, seas 6 to 7 feet wave detail, northwest 7 feet at 10 seconds and south 2 feet at 15 seconds. 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This broadcast originates from the National Weather Service office located in Monterey, California, and serves the coastal marine waters, including San Francisco and Monterey Bay. The offshore waters forecast for the following marine location, Point Arena to Pigeon Point between 60 nautical miles and 150 nautical miles offshore. Issued at 2:16 a.m. Pacific Daylight Time. Today, north winds 15 to 25 knots. Seas 9 to 13 feet. Tonight, north to northwest winds 15 to 25 knots. Seas 8 to 12 feet. Friday, north winds 15 to 25 knots. Seas 8 to 13 feet. Friday night, north winds 15 to 25 knots. Seas 8 to 12 feet. Saturday, north winds 10 to 20 knots. Seas 7 to 10 feet. Saturday night, north winds 5 to 15 knots. Seas 6 to 8 feet. Sun, north winds 5 to 15 knots, becoming northwest. Seas 5 to 7 feet. Sunday night, northwest wind 5 to 10 knots. Seas 6 to 7.

Monday, northwest wind 5 to 10 knots, sea 6 to 7 feet. Monday night, northwest wind 10 to 15 knots, becoming 10 to 20 knots, sea 6 to 8 feet. The offshore waters forecast for the following marine location: Pigeon Point to Point Piedras Blancas between 60 nautical miles and 150 nautical miles offshore. Issued at 2:16 a.m. Pacific Daylight Time. Today, north winds 15 to 25 knots, becoming northwest 15 to 20 knots. Seas 9 to 12 feet. Tonight, northwest winds 10 to 20 knots. Seas 7 to 10 feet. Friday, north to northwest winds 10 to 20 knots. Seas 7 to 10 feet. Friday night, north to northwest winds 10 to 20 knots. Seas 7 to 10 feet. Saturday, north winds 10 to 20 knots, diminishing to 5 to 15 knots. Seas 6 to 10 feet. Saturday night, north to northwest winds 5 to 15 knots. Seas 5 to 8 feet. Sun, northwest winds less than 10 knots. Seas 5 to 6 feet. Sunday night, west to northwest winds 5 to 10 knots. Seas 5 to 6 feet. Monday, northwest winds 5 to 10 knots. Seas 6 to 7 feet. Monday night, northwest winds 10 to 15 knots. Seas 6 to 7 feet. The coastal waters forecast from Point Reyes to Pigeon Point out to 10 nautical miles. For today, northwest wind around 5 knots, backing to west this afternoon. Seas 4 to 6 feet. Wave detail, northwest 6 feet at 11 seconds and south 2 feet at 15 seconds. Patchy dense fog early this morning. For tonight, west wind 5 to 10 knots, becoming southwest after midnight. Seas 3 to 5 feet. Wave detail, northwest 5 feet at 10 seconds and south 2 feet at 15 seconds. For Friday, south wind 5 to 10 knots. Seas 3 to 5 feet. Wave detail, northwest 4 feet at 10 seconds and south 2 feet at 15 seconds. The coastal waters forecast from Pigeon Point to Point Pinos out to 10 nautical miles. For today, northwest wind 5 to 10 knots. Seas 5 to 6 feet. Wave detail, northwest 6 feet at 11 seconds and south 2 feet at 15 seconds. For tonight, northwest wind 5 to 10 knots, easing to around 5 knots after midnight. Seas 4 to 6 feet. Wave detail, northwest 5 feet at 10 seconds and south 2 feet at 15 seconds. Patchy fog after midnight. For Friday, south wind around 5 knots, veering to southwest in the afternoon. Seas 4 to 5 feet. Wave detail, northwest 4 feet at 10 seconds and south 2 feet at 15 seconds. Sunrise, sunset, and tidal information for the San Francisco Bay Area for Thursday, May 21st. The sunrise today, 5:56 a.m. The sunset tonight, 8:17 p.m. Tidal data at the Golden Gate for today. High tide, 3:00 a.m. at 5.86 feet. Low tide, 10:04 a.m. at minus 1.7 feet. High tide, 5:38 p.m. at 4.82 feet. Low tide, 10:31 p.m. at 2.86 feet. Here are the buoy observations for 7 a.m. Pacific Daylight Time. An offshore buoy 6 winds north at 8 knots, pressure 1,030.8 millibars. An offshore buoy 59 winds north at 21 knots, gusting to 27, water temperature 60, pressure 1,022.7 millibars. At Point Arena buoy, winds northwest 17 knots, gusting to 21, water temperature 53, pressure 1,013.3 millibars, sea 7 feet, every 10 seconds. At buoy 13 near Bodega Bay, winds northwest at 60 knots, pressure 1,012.0 millibars, swell 7 feet, every 10 seconds. At Point Reyes Wave Rider buoy, water temperature 51, seas 10 feet, every 10 seconds.

Francisco, our buoy water temperature 56, sees 6 feet every 13 seconds. At San Francisco, buoy winds west 6 knots, water temperature 51, pressure 1,012.3 millibars, sees 7 feet every 10 seconds. At Half Moon Bay, buoy winds northwest 10 knots, water temperature 53, pressure 1,012.9 millibars, sees 8 feet every 10 seconds. At Monterey Bay, buoy winds northwest 12 knots, water temperature 53, pressure 1,012.7 millibars, sees 8 feet every 12 seconds. At Pointer, wave rider buoy water temperature 51, sees 8 feet every 11 seconds. At Cape San Martin, buoy winds northwest 14 knots, water temperature 59, pressure 1,012.8 millibars. Sees 8 feet every 10 seconds. Here are the buoy observations for 8 a.m. Pacific Daylight Time. An offshore buoy 6 winds north at 12 knots, pressure 1,031.0 millibars. An offshore buoy 59 winds north at 21 knots, gusting to 25, water temperature 60, pressure 1,022.9 millibars. At buoy 14 near Point Arena, winds north at 16 knots, water temperature 53, pressure 1,013.6 millibars. At buoy 13 near Bodega Bay, winds northwest at 60 knots, pressure 1,012.6 millibars. At Point Reyes, wave rider buoy water temperature 51, sees 11 feet every 10 seconds. At San Francisco, our buoy water temperature 53, sees 6 feet every 12 seconds. At San Francisco, buoy winds west at 10 knots, swell 7 feet every 11 seconds. At Half Moon Bay, buoy winds northwest 12 knots, water temperature 53, pressure 1,013.2 millibars, sees 8 feet every 11 seconds. At Monterey, buoy winds northwest at 12 knots, water temperature 53, pressure 1,013.0 millibars. At Pointer, wave rider buoy water temperature 51, sees 8 feet every 11 seconds. At Cape San Martin, buoy winds northwest at 12 knots, water temperature 59, pressure 1,013.5 millibars. Synopsis for the Central California coast and bays, including the Monterey Bay, Greater Farallones, and Cordell Bank National Marine Sanctuaries. Persistent high pressure off the west coast will maintain fresh to strong northerly breezes over the outer waters north of Pigeon Point. The stronger winds will result in hazardous conditions and rough seas through Thursday. Moderate northwesterly breezes and moderate seas will prevail for the rest of the waters. Conditions improve into the weekend as seas and northwesterly breezes become moderate. The marine forecast for San Pablo Bay, Suisun Bay, the West Delta, and the San Francisco Bay north of the Bay Bridge. For today, southwest wind around 5 knots, rising to 10 to 15 knots. For tonight, southwest wind 5 to 10 knots. For Friday, southwest wind 5 to 10 knots, rising to 10 to 15 knots in the afternoon. The marine forecast for Monterey Bay. For today, northwest wind around 5 knots, backing to west this afternoon. Seas 3 to 4 feet. Wave detail, northwest 4 feet at 11 seconds. For tonight, west wind 5 to 10 knots in the evening, becoming light and variable. Seas 3 to 4 feet. Wave detail, west 4 feet at 10 seconds. Patchy fog. For Friday, southwest wind around 5 knots, rising to 5 to 10 knots in the afternoon. Seas around 3 feet. Wave detail, west 3 feet at 10 seconds. The coastal waters forecast from Point Arena to Point Reyes out to 10 nautical miles. Today, northwest wind 10 to 15 knots, easing to 5 to 10 knots late this morning and afternoon. Seas 5 to 8 feet, wave detail, northwest 7 feet at 10 seconds and south 2 feet at 14 seconds. Tonight, west wind 5 to 10 knots, seas 5 to 7 feet, wave detail, northwest 6 feet at 10 seconds and south 2 feet at 15 seconds. Friday, south wind 5 to 10 knots, seas 5 to 7 feet, wave detail, northwest 6 feet at 10 seconds and south

15 seconds. Patchy, dense fog in the afternoon. The coastal waters forecast from Point Arena to Point Reyes 10 to 60 nautical miles offshore. Small craft advisory in effect through late tonight. Today, northwest wind 20 to 25 knots, easing to 15 to 20 knots late this morning and afternoon. Seas 8 to 11 feet, wave detail. Northwest 10 feet at 9 seconds and south 2 feet at 14 seconds. Tonight, northwest wind 15 to 20 knots, seas 7 to 10 feet, wave detail. Northwest 9 feet at 9 seconds and south 2 feet at 15 seconds. Friday, north wind 15 to 20 knots, seas 8 to 11 feet, wave detail. Northwest 10 feet at 10 seconds and south 2 feet at 15 seconds. San Francisco Bar forecast. In the deep water channel, mixed seas of 3 to 5 feet at 13 seconds. Across the bar, swell can be more than twice as high across the bar than surrounding waters. Waves are also more prone to break, particularly during strong ebb currents. Maximum ebb current of 3.4 knots at 7:45 a.m. Thursday and 1.3 knots at 9:50 p.m. Thursday. The coastal waters forecast from Point Pinos to Point Piedras Blancas out to 10 nautical miles. Today, northwest wind 5 to 10 knots, seas 5 to 6 feet, wave detail. Northwest 6 feet at 11 seconds and south 2 feet at 15 seconds. Tonight, northwest wind 10 to 15 knots, easing to 5 to 10 knots after midnight. Seas 4 to 6 feet, wave detail. Northwest 5 feet at 10 seconds and south 2 feet at 15 seconds. Friday, west wind around 5 knots, backing to southwest in the afternoon. Seas 4 to 5 feet, wave detail. Northwest 4 feet at 10 seconds and south 2 feet at 15 seconds. The coastal waters forecast from Pigeon Point to Point Pinos 10 to 60 nautical miles offshore. Today, northwest wind 10 to 15 knots, sea 7 to 9 feet, wave detail. Northwest 9 feet at 11 seconds and south 2 feet at 14 seconds. Tonight, northwest wind 10 to 15 knots, easing to 5 to 10 knots after midnight. Sea 6 to 8 feet, wave detail. Northwest 7 feet at 10 seconds and south 2 feet at 14 seconds. Friday, southwest wind around 5 knots, seas 6 to 7 feet, wave detail. Northwest 7 feet at 10 seconds and south 2 feet at 15 seconds. The offshore waters forecast for the following marine location, Point Arena to Pigeon Point between 60 nautical miles and 150 nautical miles offshore. Issued at 2:16 a.m. Pacific Daylight Time. Today, north winds 15 to 25 knots. Seas 9 to 13 feet. Tonight, north to northwest winds 15 to 25 knots. Seas 8 to 12 feet. Friday, north winds 15 to 25 knots. Seas 8 to 13 feet. Friday night, north winds 15 to 25 knots. Seas 8 to 12 feet. Saturday, north winds 10 to 20 knots. Seas 7 to 10 feet. Saturday night, north winds 5 to 15 knots. Seas 6 to 8 feet. Sun, north winds 5 to 15 knots, becoming northwest. Seas 5 to 7 feet. Sunday night, northwest winds 5 to 10 knots. Seas 6 to 7 feet. Monday, northwest winds 5 to 10 knots. Seas 6 to 7 feet. Monday night, northwest winds 10 to 15 knots, becoming 10 to 20 knots. Seas 6 to 8 feet. The offshore waters forecast for the following marine location, Pigeon Point to Point Piedras Blancas between 60 nautical miles and 150 nautical miles offshore. Issued at 2:16 a.m. Pacific Daylight Time. Today, north winds 15 to 25 knots, becoming northwest 15 to 20 knots. Seas 9 to 12 feet. Tonight, northwest winds 10 to 20 knots. Seas 7 to 10 feet. Friday, north to northwest winds 10 to 20 knots. Seas 7 to 10 feet. Friday night, north to northwest winds 10 to 20 knots. Seas 7 to 10 feet. Saturday, north winds 10 to 20 knots, diminishing to 5 to 15 knots.

speed 6 to 10 feet. Saturday night, north to northwest winds 5 to 15 knots. Seas 5 to 8 feet. Sun, northwest winds less than 10 knots. Seas 5 to 6 feet. Sunday night, west to northwest winds 5 to 10 knots. Seas 5 to 6 feet. Monday, northwest winds 5 to 10 knots. Seas 6 to 7 feet. Monday night, northwest winds 10 to 15 knots. Seas 6 to 7 feet. The coastal waters forecast from Point Reyes to Pigeon Point out to 10 nautical miles. For today, northwest wind around 5 knots, backing to west this afternoon. Seas 4 to 6 feet. Wave detail, northwest 6 feet at 11 seconds and south 2 feet at 15 seconds. Patchy dense fog early this morning. For tonight, west wind 5 to 10 knots, becoming southwest after midnight. Seas 3 to 5 feet. Wave detail, northwest 5 feet at 10 seconds and south 2 feet at 15 seconds. For Friday, south wind 5 to 10 knots. Seas 3 to 5 feet. Wave detail, northwest 4 feet at 10 seconds and south 2 feet at 15 seconds. The coastal waters forecast from Pigeon Point to Point Pinos out to 10 nautical miles. For today, northwest wind 5 to 10 knots. Seas 5 to 6 feet. Wave detail, northwest 6 feet at 11 seconds and south 2 feet at 15 seconds. For tonight, northwest wind 5 to 10 knots, easing to around 5 knots after midnight. Seas 4 to 6 feet. Wave detail, northwest 5 feet at 10 seconds and south 2 feet at 15 seconds. Patchy fog after midnight. For Friday, south wind around 5 knots, veering to southwest in the afternoon. Seas 4 to 5 feet. Wave detail, northwest 4 feet at 10 seconds and south 2 feet at 15 seconds. Sunrise, sunset, and tidal information for the San Francisco Bay Area for Thursday, May 21st. The sunrise today, 5:56 a.m. The sunset tonight, 8:17 p.m. Tidal data at the Golden Gate for today. High tide, 3:00 a.m. at 5.86 feet. Low tide, 10:04 a.m. at minus 1.7 feet. High tide, 5:38 p.m. at 4.82 feet. Low tide, 10:31 p.m. at 2.86 feet. Here are the buoy observations for 8 a.m. Pacific Daylight Time. An offshore buoy 6 winds north at 10 knots, pressure 1,031.1 millibars. An offshore buoy 59 winds north at 21 knots, gusting to 25, water temperature 60, pressure 1,022.9 millibars. A buoy 14 near Point Arena winds north at 16 knots, water temperature 53, pressure 1,013.6 millibars. A buoy 13 near Bodega Bay winds northwest at 60 knots, pressure 1,012.6 millibars. At Point Reyes Wave Rider buoy water temperature 51, seas 11 feet every 10 seconds. At San Francisco Bar buoy water temperature 53, seas 6 feet every 12 seconds. At San Francisco buoy winds west at 10 knots, swell 7 feet every 11 seconds. At Half Moon Bay buoy winds northwest 12 knots, water temperature 53, pressure 1,013.2 millibars, seas 8 feet every 11 seconds. At Monterey Bay buoy winds northwest 12 knots, water temperature 53, pressure 1,013.3 millibars, seas 9 feet every 12 seconds. At Point Sur, Wave Rider buoy water temperature 51, seas 8 feet every 11 seconds. At Cape San Martin buoy winds northwest at 12 knots, water temperature 59, pressure 1,013.5 millibars. Synopsis for the Central California coast and bays, including the Monterey Bay, Greater Farallones, and Cordell Bank National Marine Sanctuaries. Persistent high pressure off the west coast will maintain fresh to strong northerly breezes over the outer waters north of Pigeon Point. The stronger winds will result in hazardous conditions.

rough seas through Thursday. Moderate northwesterly breezes and moderate seas will prevail for the rest of the waters. Conditions improve into the weekend as these northwesterly breezes become moderate. The marine forecast for San Pablo Bay, Suisun Bay, the West Delta, and the San Francisco Bay north of the Bay Bridge. For today, southwest wind around 5 knots, rising to 10 to 15 knots. For tonight, southwest wind 5 to 10 knots. For Friday, southwest wind 5 to 10 knots, rising to 10 to 15 knots in the afternoon. The marine forecast for Monterey Bay. For today, northwest wind around 5 knots, backing to west this afternoon. Seas 3 to 4 feet. Wave detail, northwest 4 feet at 11 seconds. For tonight, west wind 5 to 10 knots in the evening, becoming light and variable. Seas 3 to 4 feet. Wave detail, west 4 feet at 10 seconds. Patchy fog. For Friday, southwest wind around 5 knots, rising to 5 to 10 knots in the afternoon. Seas around 3 feet. Wave detail, west 3 feet at 10 seconds. The coastal waters forecast from Point Arena to Point Reyes out to 10 nautical miles. Today, northwest wind 10 to 15 knots, easing to 5 to 10 knots late this morning and afternoon. Seas 5 to 8 feet, wave detail, northwest 7 feet at 10 seconds and south 2 feet at 14 seconds. Tonight, west wind 5 to 10 knots, seas 5 to 7 feet, wave detail, northwest 6 feet at 10 seconds and south 2 feet at 15 seconds. Friday, south wind 5 to 10 knots, seas 5 to 7 feet, wave detail, northwest 6 feet at 10 seconds and south 2 feet at 15 seconds. Patchy dense fog in the afternoon. The coastal waters forecast from Point Arena to Point Reyes 10 to 60 nautical miles offshore. Small craft advisory in effect through late tonight. Today, northwest wind 20 to 25 knots, easing to 15 to 20 knots late this morning and afternoon. Seas 8 to 11 feet, wave detail, northwest 10 feet at 9 seconds and south 2 feet at 14 seconds. Tonight, northwest wind 15 to 20 knots, seas 7 to 10 feet, wave detail, northwest 9 feet at 9 seconds and south 2 feet at 15 seconds. Friday, north wind 15 to 20 knots, seas 8 to 11 feet, wave detail, northwest 10 feet at 10 seconds and south 2 feet at 15 seconds. San Francisco VAR forecast. In the deep water channel, mixed seas of 3 to 5 feet at 13 seconds. Across the bar, swell can be more than twice as high across the bar than surrounding waters. Waves are also more prone to break, particularly during strong ebb currents. Maximum ebb current of 3.4 knots at 7:45 a.m. Thursday and 1.3 knots at 9:50 p.m. Thursday. The coastal waters forecast from Point Pinos to Point Piedras Blancas out to 10 nautical miles. Today, northwest wind 5 to 10 knots, seas 5 to 6 feet, wave detail, northwest 6 feet at 11 seconds and south 2 feet at 15 seconds. Tonight, northwest wind 10 to 15 knots, easing to 5 to 10 knots after midnight. Seas 4 to 6 feet, wave detail, northwest 5 feet at 10 seconds and south 2 feet at 15 seconds. Friday, west wind around 5 knots, backing to southwest in the afternoon. Seas 4 to 5 feet, wave detail, northwest 4 feet at 10 seconds and south 2 feet at 15 seconds. The coastal waters forecast from Pigeon Point to Point Pinos 10 to 60 nautical miles offshore. Today, northwest wind 10 to 15 knots, seas 7 to 9 feet, wave detail, northwest 9 feet at 11 seconds and south 2 feet at 14 seconds. Tonight, northwest wind 10 to 15 knots, easing to 5 to 10 knots after midnight. Seas 6 to 8 feet, wave detail, northwest 7 feet at 10 seconds and south 2 feet at 14 seconds. Friday, southwest wind around 5 knots, seas 6 to 7 feet, wave detail, northwest 7 feet at 10 seconds and south 2 feet at 15 seconds. The offshore waters forecast for the following marine location, Point Arena to Pigeon Point between 60 nautical miles and 150 nautical miles offshore.

16 a.m. Pacific Daylight Time. Today, north winds 15 to 25 knots. Seas 9 to 13 feet. Tonight, north to northwest winds 15 to 25 knots. Seas 8 to 12 feet. Friday, north winds 15 to 25 knots. Seas 8 to 13 feet. Friday night, north winds 15 to 25 knots. Seas 8 to 12 feet. Saturday, north winds 10 to 20 knots. Seas 7 to 10 feet. Saturday night, north winds 5 to 15 knots. Seas 6 to 8 feet. Sun, north winds 5 to 15 knots, becoming northwest. Seas 5 to 7 feet. Sunday night, northwest winds 5 to 10 knots. Seas 6 to 7 feet. Monday, northwest winds 5 to 10 knots. Seas 6 to 7 feet. Monday night, northwest winds 10 to 15 knots, becoming 10 to 20 knots. Seas 6 to 8 feet. The offshore waters forecast for the following marine location: Pigeon Point to Point Piedras Blancas between 60 nautical miles and 150 nautical miles offshore. Issued at 2:16 a.m. Pacific Daylight Time. Today, north winds 15 to 25 knots, becoming northwest 15 to 20 knots. Seas 9 to 12 feet. Tonight, northwest winds 10 to 20 knots. Seas 7 to 10 feet. Friday, north to northwest winds 10 to 20 knots. Seas 7 to 10 feet. Friday night, north to northwest winds 10 to 20 knots. Seas 7 to 10 feet. Saturday, north winds 10 to 20 knots, diminishing to 5 to 15 knots. Seas 6 to 10 feet. Saturday night, north to northwest winds 5 to 15 knots. Seas 5 to 8 feet. Sun, northwest winds less than 10 knots. Seas 5 to 6 feet. Sunday night, west to northwest winds 5 to 10 knots. Seas 5 to 6 feet. Monday, northwest winds 5 to 10 knots. Seas 6 to 7 feet. Monday night, northwest winds 10 to 15 knots. Seas 6 to 7 feet. The coastal waters forecast from Point Reyes to Pigeon Point out to 10 nautical miles. For today, northwest wind around 5 knots, backing to west this afternoon. Seas 4 to 6 feet. Wave detail, northwest 6 feet at 11 seconds and south 2 feet at 15 seconds. Patchy dense fog early this morning. For tonight, west wind 5 to 10 knots, becoming southwest after midnight. Seas 3 to 5 feet. Wave detail, northwest 5 feet at 10 seconds and south 2 feet at 15 seconds. For Friday, south wind 5 to 10 knots. Seas 3 to 5 feet. Wave detail, northwest 4 feet at 10 seconds and south 2 feet at 15 seconds. 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This broadcast originates from the National Weather Service office located in Monterey, California, and serves the coastal marine waters, including San Francisco and Monterey Bay. The coastal waters forecast from Pigeon Point to Point Pinos out to 10 nautical miles. For today, northwest wind 5 to 10 knots. Seas 5 to 6 feet. Wave detail, northwest 6 feet at 11 seconds and south 2 feet at 15 seconds. For tonight, northwest wind 5 to 10 knots, easing to around 5 knots after midnight. Seas 4 to 6 feet. Wave detail, northwest 5 feet at 10 seconds and south 2 feet at 15 seconds. Patchy fog after midnight. For Friday, south wind around 5 knots, veering to southwest in the afternoon. Seas 4 to 5 feet. Wave detail, northwest 4 feet at 10 seconds and south 2 feet at 15 seconds. Sunrise, sunset, and tidal information for the San Francisco Bay Area for Thursday, May 21st. The sunrise today, 5:56 a.m.

tonight, 8:17 p.m. Tidal data at the Golden Gate for today. High tide, 3:00 a.m. at 5.86 feet. Low tide, 10:04 a.m. at minus 1.7 feet. High tide, 5:38 p.m. at 4.82 feet. Low tide, 10:31 p.m. at 2.86 feet. Here are the buoy observations for 8 a.m. Pacific Daylight Time. An offshore buoy 6 winds north at 10 knots, pressure 1,031.1 millibars. An offshore buoy 59 winds north at 21 knots, gusting to 25, water temperature 60, pressure 1,022.9 millibars. A buoy 14 near Point Arena winds north at 16 knots, water temperature 53, pressure 1,013.6 millibars. A buoy 13 near Bodega Bay winds northwest at 60 knots, pressure 1,012.6 millibars. At Point Reyes Wave Rider buoy water temperature 51, seas 11 feet, every 10 seconds. At San Francisco Bar buoy water temperature 53, seas 6 feet, every 12 seconds. At San Francisco buoy winds west at 10 knots, swell 7 feet, every 11 seconds. At Half Moon Bay buoy winds northwest 12 knots, water temperature 53, pressure 1,013.2 millibars, seas 8 feet, every 11 seconds. At Monterey Bay buoy winds northwest 12 knots, water temperature 53, pressure 1,013.3 millibars, seas 9 feet, every 12 seconds. At Point Sur, Wave Rider buoy water temperature 51, seas 8 feet, every 11 seconds. At Cape San Martin buoy winds northwest at 12 knots, water temperature 59, pressure 1,013.5 millibars. Synopsis for the Central California coast and bays, including the Monterey Bay, Greater Farallones, and Cordell Bank National Marine Sanctuaries. Persistent high pressure off the west coast will maintain fresh to strong northerly breezes over the outer waters north of Pigeon's Point. The stronger winds will result in hazardous conditions and rough seas through Thursday. Moderate northwesterly breezes and moderate seas will prevail for the rest of the waters. Conditions improve into the weekend as seas and northwesterly breezes become moderate. The marine forecast for San Pablo Bay, Suisun Bay, the West Delta, and the San Francisco Bay north of the Bay Bridge. For today, southwest wind around 5 knots, rising to 10 to 15 knots. For tonight, southwest wind 5 to 10 knots. For Friday, southwest wind 5 to 10 knots, rising to 10 to 15 knots in the afternoon. The marine forecast for Monterey Bay. For today, northwest wind around 5 knots, backing to west this afternoon. Seas 3 to 4 feet. Wave detail, northwest 4 feet at 11 seconds. For tonight, west wind 5 to 10 knots in the evening, becoming light and variable. Seas 3 to 4 feet. Wave detail, west 4 feet at 10 seconds. Patchy fog. For Friday, southwest wind around 5 knots, rising to 5 to 10 knots in the afternoon. Seas around 3 feet. Wave detail, west 3 feet at 10 seconds. The coastal waters forecast from Point Arena to Point Reyes out to 10 nautical miles. Today, northwest wind at 10 to 15 knots, easing to 5 to 10 knots late this morning and afternoon. Seas 5 to 8 feet, wave detail, northwest 7 feet at 10 seconds and south 2 feet at 14 seconds. Tonight, west wind 5 to 10 knots, seas 5 to 7 feet, wave detail, northwest 6 feet at 10 seconds and south 2 feet at 15 seconds. Friday, south wind 5 to 10 knots, seas 5 to 7 feet, wave detail, northwest 6 feet at 10 seconds and south 2 feet at 15 seconds. Patchy dense fog in the afternoon. The coastal waters forecast from Point Arena to Point Reyes 10 to 60 nautical miles offshore. Small craft advisory in effect through late tonight. Today, northwest wind 20 to 25 knots, easing to 15 to 20 knots late this morning and afternoon. Seas 8 to 11 feet, wave detail, northwest 10 feet at 9 seconds and south 2 feet at 14 seconds. Tonight, northwest wind
15 to 20 knots, see 7 to 10 feet wave detail. Northwest 9 feet at 9 seconds and south 2 feet at 15 seconds. Friday, north wind 15 to 20 knots, seas 8 to 11 feet, wave detail. Northwest 10 feet at 10 seconds and south 2 feet at 15 seconds. San Francisco Bar forecast. In the deep water channel, mixed seas of 3 to 5 feet at 13 seconds. Across the bar, swell can be more than twice as high across the bar than surrounding waters. Waves are also more prone to break, particularly during strong ebb currents. Maximum ebb current of 3.4 knots at 7:45 a.m. Thursday and 1.3 knots at 9:50 p.m. Thursday. The coastal waters forecast from Point Pinos to Point Piedras Blancas out to 10 nautical miles. Today, northwest wind 5 to 10 knots, seas 5 to 6 feet, wave detail. Northwest 6 feet at 11 seconds and south 2 feet at 15 seconds. Tonight, northwest wind 10 to 15 knots, easing to 5 to 10 knots after midnight. Seas 4 to 6 feet, wave detail. Northwest 5 feet at 10 seconds and south 2 feet at 15 seconds. Friday, west wind around 5 knots, backing to southwest in the afternoon. Seas 4 to 5 feet, wave detail. Northwest 4 feet at 10 seconds and south 2 feet at 15 seconds. The coastal waters forecast from Pigeon Point to Point Pinos 10 to 60 nautical miles offshore. Today, northwest wind 10 to 15 knots, sea 7 to 9 feet, wave detail. Northwest 9 feet at 11 seconds and south 2 feet at 14 seconds. Tonight, northwest wind 10 to 15 knots, easing to 5 to 10 knots after midnight. Sea 6 to 8 feet, wave detail. Northwest 7 feet at 10 seconds. Northwest wind 10 to 15 knots, easing to 5 to 10 knots after midnight. Sea 6 to 8 feet, wave detail. Northwest 7 feet at 10 seconds and south 2 feet at 14 seconds. Friday, southwest wind around 5 knots, sea 6 to 7 feet, wave detail. Northwest 7 feet at 10 seconds and south 2 feet at 15 seconds. The offshore waters forecast for the following marine location: Point Arena to Pigeon Point between 60 nautical miles and 150 nautical miles offshore. Issued at 2:16 a.m. Pacific Daylight Time. Today, north winds 15 to 25 knots. Seas 9 to 13 feet. Tonight, north to northwest winds 15 to 25 knots. Seas 8 to 12 feet. Friday, north winds 15 to 25 knots. Seas 8 to 13 feet. Friday night, north winds 15 to 25 knots. Seas 8 to 12 feet. Saturday, north winds 10 to 20 knots. Seas 7 to 10 feet. Saturday night, north winds 5 to 15 knots. Seas 6 to 8 feet. Sun, north winds 5 to 15 knots, becoming northwest. Seas 5 to 7 feet. Sunday night, northwest winds 5 to 10 knots. Seas 6 to 7 feet. Monday, northwest winds 5 to 10 knots. Seas 6 to 7 feet. Monday night, northwest winds 10 to 15 knots, becoming 10 to 20 knots. Seas 6 to 8 feet. The offshore waters forecast for the following marine location: Pigeon Point to Point Piedras Blancas between 60 nautical miles and 150 nautical miles offshore. Issued at 2:16 a.m. Pacific Daylight Time. Today, north winds 15 to 25 knots, becoming northwest 15 to 20 knots. Seas 9 to 12 feet. Tonight, northwest winds 10 to 20 knots. Seas 7 to 10 feet. Friday, north to northwest winds 10 to 20 knots. Seas 7 to 10 feet. Friday night, north to northwest winds 10 to 20 knots. Seas 7 to 10 feet. Saturday, north winds 10 to 20 knots, diminishing to 5 to 15 knots. Seas 6 to 10 feet. Saturday night, north to northwest winds 5 to 15 knots. Seas 5 to 8 feet. Sun, northwest winds less than 10 knots. Seas 5 to 6 feet. Sunday night, west to northwest winds 5 to 10 knots.

seas 5 to 6 feet. Monday, northwest winds 5 to 10 knots. Seas 6 to 7 feet. Monday night, northwest winds 10 to 15 knots. Seas 6 to 7 feet. The coastal waters forecast from Point Reyes to Pigeon Point out to 10 nautical miles. For today, northwest wind around 5 knots, backing to west this afternoon. Seas 4 to 6 feet. Wave detail, northwest 6 feet at 11 seconds and south 2 feet at 15 seconds. Patchy dense fog early this morning. For tonight, west wind 5 to 10 knots, becoming southwest after midnight. Seas 3 to 5 feet. Wave detail, northwest 5 feet at 10 seconds and south 2 feet at 15 seconds. For Friday, south wind 5 to 10 knots. Seas 3 to 5 feet. Wave detail, northwest 4 feet at 10 seconds and south 2 feet at 15 seconds. The coastal waters forecast from Pigeon Point to Point Pinos out to 10 nautical miles. For today, northwest wind 5 to 10 knots. Seas 5 to 6 feet. Wave detail, northwest 6 feet at 11 seconds and south 2 feet at 15 seconds. For tonight, northwest wind 5 to 10 knots, easing to around 5 knots after midnight. Seas 4 to 6 feet. Wave detail, northwest 5 feet at 10 seconds and south 2 feet at 15 seconds. Patchy fog after midnight. For Friday, south wind around 5 knots, veering to southwest in the afternoon. Seas 4 to 5 feet. Wave detail, northwest 4 feet at 10 seconds and south 2 feet at 15 seconds. Sunrise, sunset, and tidal information for the San Francisco Bay Area for Thursday, May 21st. The sunrise today, 5:56 a.m. The sunset tonight, 8:17 p.m. Tidal data at the Golden Gate for today. High tide, 3:00 a.m. at 5.86 feet. Low tide, 10:04 a.m. at -1.7 feet high tide, 5:38 p.m. at 4.82 feet low tide, 10:31 p.m. at 2.86 feet. Here are the buoy observations for 8 a.m. Pacific Daylight Time. An offshore buoy 6 winds north at 10 knots, pressure 1,031.1 millibars. An offshore buoy 59 winds north at 21 knots, gusting to 25, water temperature 60, pressure 1,022.9 millibars. A buoy 14 near Point Arena winds north at 16 knots, water temperature 53, pressure 1,013.6 millibars. A buoy 13 near Bodega Bay winds northwest at 60 knots, pressure 1,012.6 millibars. At Point Reyes Wave Rider buoy water temperature 51, seas 11 feet every 10 seconds. At San Francisco Bar buoy water temperature 53, seas 6 feet every 12 seconds. At San Francisco buoy winds west at 10 knots, swell 7 feet every 11 seconds. At Half Moon Bay buoy winds northwest 12 knots, water temperature 53, pressure 1,013.2 millibars, seas 8 feet every 11 seconds. At Monterey Bay buoy winds northwest 12 knots, water temperature 53, pressure 1,013.3 millibars, seas 9 feet every 12 seconds. At Pointer, Wave Rider buoy water temperature 51, seas 8 feet every 11 seconds. At Cape San Martin buoy winds northwest at 12 knots, water temperature 59, pressure 1,013.5 millibars. Synopsis for the Central California coast and bays, including the Monterey Bay, Greater Farallon, and Cordell Bank National Marine Sanctuaries. Persistent high pressure off the west coast will maintain fresh to strong northerly breezes over the outer waters north of Pigeon Point. The stronger winds will result in hazardous conditions and rough seas through Thursday. Moderate northwesterly breezes and moderate seas will prevail for the rest of the waters. Conditions improve into the weekend as seas and northwesterly breezes become moderate. The marine forecast for San Pablo Bay, Suisun Bay, the West Delta, and the San Francisco Bay north of the Bay Bridge.

5 knots, rising to 5 to 10 knots in the afternoon. Sea is around 3 feet. Wave detail, west 3 feet at 10 seconds. The coastal waters forecast from Point Arena to Point Reyes out to 10 nautical miles. Today, northwest wind 10 to 15 knots, easing to 5 to 10 knots late this morning and afternoon. Seas 5 to 8 feet wave detail, northwest 7 feet at 10 seconds and south 2 feet at 14 seconds. Tonight, west wind 5 to 10 knots, seas 5 to 7 feet wave detail, northwest 6 feet at 10 seconds and south 2 feet at 15 seconds. Friday, south wind 5 to 10 knots, seas 5 to 7 feet wave detail, northwest 6 feet at 10 seconds and south 2 feet at 15 seconds. Patchy dense fog in the afternoon. The coastal waters forecast from Point Arena to Point Reyes 10 to 60 nautical miles offshore. Small craft advisory in effect through late tonight. Today, northwest wind 20 to 25 knots, easing to 15 to 20 knots late this morning and afternoon. Seas 8 to 11 feet wave detail, northwest 10 feet at 9 seconds and south 2 feet at 14 seconds. Tonight, northwest wind 15 to 20 knots, seas 7 to 10 feet wave detail, northwest 9 feet at 9 seconds and south 2 feet at 15 seconds. Friday, north wind 15 to 20 knots, seas 8 to 11 feet wave detail, northwest 10 feet at 10 seconds and south 2 feet at 15 seconds. San Francisco Bar forecast. In the deep water channel, mixed seas of 3 to 5 feet at 13 seconds. Across the bar, swell can be more than twice as high across the bar than surrounding waters. Waves are also more prone to break, particularly during strong ebb currents. Maximum ebb current of 3.4 knots at 7:45 a.m. Thursday and 1.3 knots at 9:50 p.m. Thursday. The coastal waters forecast from Point Pinos to Point Piedras Blancas out to 10 nautical miles. Today, northwest wind 5 to 10 knots, seas 5 to 6 feet wave detail, northwest 6 feet at 11 seconds and south 2 feet at 15 seconds. Tonight, northwest wind 10 to 15 knots, easing to 5 to 10 knots after midnight. Seas 4 to 6 feet wave detail, northwest 5 feet at 10 seconds and south 2 feet at 15 seconds. Friday, west wind around 5 knots, backing to southwest in the afternoon. Seas 4 to 5 feet wave detail, northwest 4 feet at 10 seconds and south 2 feet at 15 seconds. The coastal waters forecast from Pigeon Point to Point Pinos 10 to 60 nautical miles offshore. Today, northwest wind 10 to 15 knots, seas 7 to 9 feet wave detail, northwest 9 feet at 11 seconds and south 2 feet at 14 seconds. Tonight, northwest wind 10 to 15 knots, easing to 5 to 10 knots after midnight. Seas 6 to 8 feet wave detail, northwest 7 feet at 10 seconds and south 2 feet at 14 seconds. Friday, southwest wind around 5 knots, seas 6 to 7 feet wave detail, northwest 7 feet at 10 seconds and south 2 feet at 15 seconds. The offshore waters forecast for the following marine location, Point Arena to Pigeon Point between 60 nautical miles and 150 nautical miles offshore. Issued at 2:16 a.m. Pacific Daylight Time. Today, north winds 15 to 25 knots. Seas 9 to 13 feet. Tonight, north to northwest winds 15 to 25 knots. Seas 8 to 12 feet. Friday, north winds 15 to 25 knots. Seas 8 to 13 feet. Friday night, north winds 15 to 25 knots. Seas 8 to 12 feet. Saturday, north winds 10 to 20 knots. Seas 7 to 10 feet. Saturday night, north winds 5 to 15 knots. Seas 6 to 8 feet. Sun, north winds 5 to 15 knots, becoming northwest. Seas 5 to 7 feet. Sunday night, northwest wind 5 to 10 knots. Seas 6 to 7 feet. Monday, northwest wind 5 to 10 knots. Seas 6 to 7 feet. Monday night, northwest winds 10 to 15 knots, becoming 10 to 20 knots. Seas 6 to 8 feet.

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For the following marine location, Pigeon Point to Point Pedras Blancas between 60 nautical miles and 150 nautical miles offshore. Issued at 2:16 a.m. Pacific Daylight Time. Today, north winds 15 to 25 knots, becoming northwest 15 to 20 knots. Sea is 9 to 12 feet. Tonight, northwest winds 10 to 20 knots. Sea is 7 to 10 feet. Friday, north to northwest winds 10 to 20 knots. Sea is 7 to 10 feet. Friday night, north to northwest winds 10 to 20 knots. Sea is 7 to 10 feet. Saturday, north winds 10 to 20 knots, diminishing to 5 to 15 knots. Sea 6 to 10 feet. Saturday night, north to northwest winds 5 to 15 knots. Seas 5 to 8 feet. Sun, northwest winds less than 10 knots. Seas 5 to 6 feet. Sunday night, west to northwest winds 5 to 10 knots. Seas 5 to 6 feet. Monday, northwest winds 5 to 10 knots. Seas 6 to 7 feet. Monday night, northwest winds 10 to 15 knots. Seas 6 to 7 feet. The coastal waters forecast from Point Reyes to Pigeon Point out to 10 nautical miles. For today, northwest wind around 5 knots, backing to west this afternoon. Seas 4 to 6 feet. Wave detail, northwest 6 feet at 11 seconds and south 2 feet at 15 seconds. Patchy dense fog early this morning. For tonight, west wind 5 to 10 knots, becoming southwest after midnight. Seas 3 to 5 feet. Wave detail, northwest 5 feet at 10 seconds and south 2 feet at 15 seconds. For Friday, south wind 5 to 10 knots. Seas 3 to 5 feet. Wave detail, northwest 4 feet at 10 seconds and south 2 feet at 15 seconds. The coastal waters forecast from Pigeon Point to Point Pinos out to 10 nautical miles. For today, northwest wind 5 to 10 knots. Seas 5 to 6 feet. Wave detail, northwest 6 feet at 11 seconds and south 2 feet at 15 seconds. For tonight, northwest wind 5 to 10 knots, easing to around 5 knots after midnight. Seas 4 to 6 feet. Wave detail, northwest 5 feet at 10 seconds and south 2 feet at 15 seconds. Patchy fog after midnight. For Friday, south wind around 5 knots, veering to southwest in the afternoon. Seas 4 to 5 feet. Wave detail, northwest 4 feet at 10 seconds and south 2 feet at 15 seconds. Semi-sunset and tidal information for the San Francisco Bay Area for Thursday, May 21st. The sunrise today, 5:56 a.m. The sunset tonight, 8:17 p.m. Tidal data at the Golden Gate for today. High tide, 3:00 a.m. at 5.86 feet. Low tide, 10:04 a.m. at minus 1.7 feet. High tide, 5:38 p.m. at 4.82 feet. Low tide, 10:31 p.m. at 2.86 feet. Here are the buoy observations for 8 a.m. Pacific Daylight Time. An offshore buoy 6 winds north at 10 knots, pressure 1,031.1 millibars. An offshore buoy 59 winds north at 21 knots, gusting to 25, water temperature 60, pressure 1,022.9 millibars. A buoy 14 near Point Arena winds north at 16 knots, water temperature 53, pressure 1,013.6 millibars. A buoy 13 near Bodega Bay winds northwest at 60 knots, pressure 1,012.6 millibars. At Point Reyes Wave Rider buoy water temperature 51, seas 11 feet every 10 seconds. At San Francisco Bar buoy water temperature 53, seas 6 feet every 12 seconds. At San Francisco buoy winds west at 10 knots, swell 7 feet every 11 seconds. At Half Moon Bay buoy winds northwest 12 knots, water temperature 53, pressure 1,013.2 millibars, seas 8 feet every 11 seconds.

Monterey Bay Buoy, winds northwest 12 knots. Water temperature 53. Pressure 1,013.3 millibars. Seas 9 feet every 12 seconds. Head point, sir. Wave rider buoy, water temperature 51. Seas 8 feet every 11 seconds. At Cape San Martin Buoy, winds northwest at 12 knots. Water temperature 59. Pressure 1,013.5 millibars. Synopsis for the central California coast and bays, including the Monterey Bay, Greater Farallones, and Cordell Beck National Marine Sanctuaries. Persistent high pressure off the west coast will maintain fresh to strong northerly breezes over the outer waters north of Pigeon Point. The stronger winds will result in hazardous conditions and rough seas through Thursday. Moderate northwesterly breezes and moderate seas will prevail for the rest of the waters. Conditions improve into the weekend as seas and northwesterly breezes become moderate. The marine forecast for San Pablo Bay, Suisun Bay, the West Delta, and the San Francisco Bay north of the Bay Bridge. For today, southwest wind around 5 knots, rising to 10 to 15 knots. For tonight, southwest wind 5 to 10 knots. For Friday, southwest wind 5 to 10 knots, rising to 10 to 15 knots in the afternoon. The marine forecast for Monterey Bay. For today, northwest wind around 5 knots, backing to west this afternoon. Sea 3 to 4 feet. Wave detail, northwest 4 feet at 11 seconds. For tonight, west wind 5 to 10 knots in the evening, becoming light and variable. Seas 3 to 4 feet. Wave detail, west 4 feet at 10 seconds. Patchy fog. For Friday, southwest wind around 5 knots, rising to 5 to 10 knots in the afternoon. Seas around 3 feet. Wave detail, west 3 feet at 10 seconds. 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This broadcast originates from the National Weather Service office located in Monterey, California, and serves the coastal marine waters, including San Francisco and Monterey Bay. The coastal waters forecast from Point Arena to Point Reyes out to 10 nautical miles. Today, northwest wind 10 to 15 knots, easing to 5 to 10 knots late this morning and afternoon. Seas 5 to 8 feet, wave detail, northwest 7 feet at 10 seconds and south 2 feet at 14 seconds. Tonight, west wind 5 to 10 knots, seas 5 to 7 feet, wave detail, northwest 6 feet at 10 seconds and south 2 feet at 15 seconds. Friday, south wind 5 to 10 knots, seas 5 to 7 feet, wave detail, northwest 6 feet at 10 seconds and south 2 feet at 15 seconds. Patchy dense fog in the afternoon. The coastal waters forecast from Point Arena to Point Reyes 10 to 60 nautical miles offshore. Small craft advisory in effect through late tonight. Today, northwest wind 20 to 25 knots, easing to 15 to 20 knots late this morning and afternoon. Seas 8 to 11 feet, wave detail, northwest 10 feet at 9 seconds and south 2 feet at 14 seconds. Tonight, northwest wind 15 to 20 knots, seas 7 to 10 feet, wave detail, northwest 9 feet at 9 seconds and south 2 feet at 15 seconds. Friday, north wind 15 to 20 knots, seas 8 to 11 feet, wave detail, northwest 10 feet at 10 seconds and south 2 feet at 15 seconds. San Francisco Bar forecast. In the deep water channel, mixed seas of 3 to 5 feet at 13 seconds. Across the bar, swell can be more than twice as high across the bar than surrounding waters. Waves are also more prone to break, particularly during strong ebb currents. Maximum ebb current of 3.4 knots at 7:45 a.m. Thursday and 1.3 knots at 9:50 p.m. Thursday. The coastal waters forecast from Point Pinos to Point Piedras blunts out to 10 nautical miles. Today, northwest wind 5 to 10 knots, seas 5 to 6 feet, wave detail, northwest 6 feet at 11 seconds and south 2 feet at 15 seconds. Tonight, northwest wind 10 to 15 knots, easing to 5 to 10 knots after midnight. Seas 4 to 6 feet.

detail. Northwest 5 feet at 10 seconds and south 2 feet at 15 seconds. Friday, west wind around 5 knots, backing to southwest in the afternoon. Seas 4 to 5 feet, wave detail. Northwest 4 feet at 10 seconds and south 2 feet at 15 seconds. The coastal waters forecast from Pigeon Point to Point Pinos 10 to 60 nautical miles offshore. Today, northwest wind at 10 to 15 knots, sea 7 to 9 feet, wave detail. Northwest 9 feet at 11 seconds and south 2 feet at 14 seconds. Tonight, northwest wind at 10 to 15 knots, easing to 5 to 10 knots after midnight. Sea 6 to 8 feet, wave detail. Northwest 7 feet at 10 seconds and south 2 feet at 14 seconds. Friday, southwest wind around 5 knots, sea 6 to 7 feet, wave detail. Northwest 7 feet at 10 seconds and south 2 feet at 15 seconds. The coastal waters forecast from Point Pinos to Point Piedras Blancas out to 10 nautical miles. Today, northwest wind 5 to 10 knots, seas 5 to 6 feet, wave detail. Northwest 6 feet at 11 seconds and south 2 feet at 15 seconds. Tonight, northwest wind 10 to 15 knots, easing to 5 to 10 knots after midnight. Seas 4 to 6 feet, wave detail. Northwest 5 feet at 10 seconds and south 2 feet at 15 seconds. Friday, west wind around 5 knots, backing to southwest in the afternoon. Seas 4 to 5 feet, wave detail. Northwest 4 feet at 10 seconds and south 2 feet at 15 seconds. The coastal waters forecast from Pigeon Point to Point Pinos 10 to 60 nautical miles offshore. Today, northwest wind at 10 to 15 knots, sea 7 to 9 feet, wave detail. Northwest 9 feet at 11 seconds and south 2 feet at 14 seconds. Tonight, northwest wind at 10 to 15 knots, easing to 5 to 10 knots after midnight. Sea 6 to 8 feet, wave detail. Northwest 7 feet at 10 seconds and south 2 feet at 14 seconds. Friday, southwest wind around 5 knots, sea 6 to 7 feet, wave detail. Northwest 7 feet at 10 seconds and south 2 feet at 15 seconds. The offshore waters forecast for the following marine location: Point Arena to Pigeon Point between 60 nautical miles and 150 nautical miles offshore. Issued at 8:55 a.m. Pacific Daylight Time. Today, north winds 15 to 25 knots. Seas 9 to 12 feet. Tonight, north to northwest winds 15 to 25 knots. Seas 8 to 12 feet. Friday, north winds 15 to 25 knots. Seas 8 to 13 feet. Friday night, north winds 15 to 25 knots. Seas 8 to 12 feet. Saturday, north winds 10 to 20 knots. Seas 7 to 10 feet. Saturday night, north winds 5 to 15 knots. Seas 6 to 8 feet. Sun, north winds 5 to 15 knots, becoming northwest. Seas 5 to 7 feet. Sunday night, northwest winds 5 to 10 knots. Seas 6 to 7 feet. Monday, northwest winds 5 to 10 knots. Seas 6 to 7 feet. Monday night, northwest winds 10 to 15 knots, becoming 10 to 20 knots. Seas 6 to 8 feet. The offshore waters forecast for the following marine location: Pigeon Point to Point Piedras Blancas between 60 nautical miles and 150 nautical miles offshore. Issued at 8:55 a.m. Pacific Daylight Time. Today, north winds 20 to 25 knots, becoming northwest 15 to 20 knots. Seas 9 to 11 feet. Tonight, northwest winds 10 to 20 knots. Seas 7 to 10 feet. Friday, north to northwest winds 10 to 20 knots. Seas 7 to 10 feet. Friday night, north to northwest winds 10 to 20 knots. Seas 7 to 10 feet. Saturday, north winds 10 to 20 knots, diminishing to 5 to 15 knots. Seas 6 to 10 feet. Saturday night, north to northwest winds 5 to 15 knots. Seas 5 to 8 feet. Sun, northwest winds less than 10 knots. Seas 5 to 6 feet. Sunday night, west to northwest winds 5 to 10 knots.
5 to 6 feet. Monday, northwest wind 5 to 10 knots. Sea 6 to 7 feet. Monday night, northwest wind 10 to 15 knots. Sea 6 to 7 feet. The coastal waters forecast from Point Reyes to Pigeon Point out to 10 nautical miles. For today, northwest wind around 5 knots, backing to west this afternoon. Seas 4 to 6 feet. Wave detail, northwest 6 feet at 11 seconds and south 2 feet at 15 seconds. Patchy dense fog early this morning. For tonight, west wind 5 to 10 knots, becoming southwest after midnight. Seas 3 to 5 feet. Wave detail, northwest 5 feet at 10 seconds and south 2 feet at 15 seconds. For Friday, south wind 5 to 10 knots. Seas 3 to 5 feet. Wave detail, northwest 4 feet at 10 seconds and south 2 feet at 15 seconds. The coastal waters forecast from Pigeon Point to Point Pinos out to 10 nautical miles. For today, northwest wind 5 to 10 knots. Seas 5 to 6 feet. Wave detail, northwest 6 feet at 11 seconds and south 2 feet at 15 seconds. For tonight, northwest wind 5 to 10 knots, easing to around 5 knots after midnight. Seas 4 to 6 feet. Wave detail, northwest 5 feet at 10 seconds and south 2 feet at 15 seconds. Patchy fog after midnight. For Friday, south wind around 5 knots, veering to southwest in the afternoon. Seas 4 to 5 feet. Wave detail, northwest 4 feet at 10 seconds and south 2 feet at 15 seconds. Sunrise, sunset, and tidal information for the San Francisco Bay Area for Thursday, May 21st. The sunrise today, 5:56 a.m. The sunset tonight, 8:17 p.m. Tidal data at the Golden Gate for today. High tide, 3:00 a.m. at 5.86 feet. Low tide, 10:04 a.m. at minus 1.7 feet. High tide, 5:38 p.m. at 4.82 feet. Low tide, 10:31 p.m. at 2.86 feet. Here are the buoy observations for 9 a.m. Pacific Daylight Time. An offshore buoy 6 winds north at 10 knots, pressure 1,031.4 millibars. An offshore buoy 59 winds north at 19 knots, gusting to 27, water temperature 60, pressure 1,023.1 millibars. A buoy 14 near Point Arena winds northwest at 14 knots, water temperature 53, pressure 1,013.8 millibars. A buoy 13 near Bodega Bay winds northwest at 60 knots, pressure 1,013.0 millibars. At Point Reyes Wave Rider buoy water temperature 51, seas 10 feet, every 12 seconds. At San Francisco Bar buoy water temperature 54, seas 6 feet, every 13 seconds. At San Francisco buoy winds northwest at 10 knots, swell 7 feet, every 9 seconds. At Half Moon Bay buoy winds northwest 12 knots, water temperature 53, pressure 1,013.6 millibars, seas 8 feet, every 11 seconds. At Monterey buoy winds northwest at 12 knots, water temperature 53, pressure 1,013.4 millibars. At Pointer, Wave Rider buoy water temperature 51, seas 9 feet, every 12 seconds. At Cape San Martin buoy winds northwest at 12 knots, water temperature 59, pressure 1,013.7 millibars. Synopsis for the Central California coast and bays, including the Monterey Bay, Greater Farallones, and Cordell Bank National Marine Sanctuaries. Fresh to strong northerly winds continue across the far northern outer waters, resulting in hazardous conditions and rough seas through Thursday. Moderate northwesterly breezes and moderate seas will prevail for the rest of the waters. Conditions improve into the weekend as seas and northwesterly breezes become moderate with the occasional fresh to strong breeze possible across the far northern outer waters. The marine forecast for San Pablo Bay, Suisun Bay, the West Delta, and the San Francisco Bay north of the Bay Bridge

for today. Southwest wind around 5 knots, rising to 10 to 15 knots. For tonight, southwest wind 5 to 10 knots. For Friday, southwest wind 5 to 10 knots, rising to 10 to 15 knots in the afternoon. The marine forecast for Monterey Bay. For today, northwest wind around 5 knots, backing to west this afternoon. Seas 3 to 4 feet. Wave detail, northwest 4 feet at 11 seconds. For tonight, west wind 5 to 10 knots in the evening, becoming light and variable. Seas 3 to 4 feet. Wave detail, west 4 feet at 10 seconds. Patchy fog. For Friday, southwest wind around 5 knots, rising to 5 to 10 knots in the afternoon. Seas around 3 feet. Wave detail, west 3 feet at 10 seconds. The coastal waters forecast from Point Arena to Point Reyes out to 10 nautical miles. Today, northwest wind 10 to 15 knots, easing to 5 to 10 knots late this morning and afternoon. Seas 5 to 8 feet, wave detail, northwest 7 feet at 10 seconds and south 2 feet at 14 seconds. Tonight, west wind 5 to 10 knots, seas 5 to 7 feet, wave detail, northwest 6 feet at 10 seconds and south 2 feet at 15 seconds. Friday, south wind 5 to 10 knots, seas 5 to 7 feet, wave detail, northwest 6 feet at 10 seconds and south 2 feet at 15 seconds. Patchy dense fog in the afternoon. The coastal waters forecast from Point Arena to Point Reyes 10 to 60 nautical miles offshore. Small craft advisory in effect through late tonight. Today, northwest wind 20 to 25 knots, easing to 15 to 20 knots late this morning and afternoon. Seas 8 to 11 feet, wave detail, northwest 10 feet at 9 seconds and south 2 feet at 14 seconds. Tonight, northwest wind 15 to 20 knots, seas 7 to 10 feet, wave detail, northwest 9 feet at 9 seconds and south 2 feet at 15 seconds. Friday, north wind 15 to 20 knots, seas 8 to 11 feet, wave detail, northwest 10 feet at 10 seconds and south 2 feet at 15 seconds. San Francisco Bar forecast. In the deep water channel, mixed seas of 4 to 6 feet at 11 seconds. Across the bar, swell can be more than twice as high across the bar than surrounding waters. Waves are also more prone to break, particularly during strong ebb currents. Maximum ebb current of 1.3 knots at 9:50 p.m. Thursday and 2.8 knots at 8:56 p.m. Friday. The coastal waters forecast from Point Pinos to Point Piedras Blancas out to 10 nautical miles. Today, northwest wind 5 to 10 knots, seas 5 to 6 feet, wave detail, northwest 6 feet at 11 seconds and south 2 feet at 15 seconds. Tonight, northwest wind 10 to 15 knots, easing to 5 to 10 knots after midnight. Seas 4 to 6 feet, wave detail, northwest 5 feet at 10 seconds and south 2 feet at 15 seconds. Friday, west wind around 5 knots, backing to southwest in the afternoon. Seas 4 to 5 feet, wave detail, northwest 4 feet at 10 seconds and south 2 feet at 15 seconds. The coastal waters forecast from Pigeon Point to Point Pinos 10 to 60 nautical miles offshore. Today, northwest wind 10 to 15 knots, seas 7 to 9 feet, wave detail, northwest 9 feet at 11 seconds and south 2 feet at 14 seconds. Tonight, northwest wind 10 to 15 knots, easing to 5 to 10 knots after midnight. Seas 6 to 8 feet, wave detail, northwest 7 feet at 10 seconds and south 2 feet at 14 seconds. Friday, southwest wind around 5 knots, seas 6 to 7 feet, wave detail, northwest 7 feet at 10 seconds and south 2 feet at 15 seconds. The offshore waters forecast for the following marine location, Point Arena to Pigeon Point between 60 nautical miles and 150 nautical miles offshore. Issued at 8:55 a.m. Pacific Daylight Time. Today, north winds 15 to 25 knots. Seas 9 to 12 feet. Tonight, north to northwest winds 15 to 25 knots. Seas 8 to 12 feet. Friday, north winds 15 to 25 knots. Seas 8 to 13.

15 feet. Friday night, north winds 16 to 25 knots. Seas 8 to 12 feet. Saturday, north winds 10 to 20 knots. Seas 7 to 10 feet. Saturday night, north winds 5 to 15 knots. Seas 6 to 8 feet. Sun, north winds 5 to 15 knots, becoming northwest. Seas 5 to 7 feet. Sunday night, northwest winds 5 to 10 knots. Seas 6 to 7 feet. Monday, northwest winds 5 to 10 knots. Seas 6 to 7 feet. Monday night, northwest winds 10 to 15 knots, becoming 10 to 20 knots. Seas 6 to 8 feet. The offshore waters forecast for the following marine location: Pigeon Point to Point Piedras Blancas between 60 nautical miles and 150 nautical miles offshore. Issued at 8:55 a.m. Pacific Daylight Time. Today, north winds 20 to 25 knots, becoming northwest 15 to 20 knots. Seas 9 to 11 feet. Tonight, northwest winds 10 to 20 knots. Seas 7 to 10 feet. Friday, north to northwest winds 10 to 20 knots. Seas 7 to 10 feet. Friday night, north to northwest winds 10 to 20 knots. Seas 7 to 10 feet. Saturday, north winds 10 to 20 knots, diminishing to 5 to 15 knots. Seas 6 to 10 feet. Saturday night, north to northwest winds 5 to 15 knots. Seas 5 to 8 feet. Sun, northwest winds less than 10 knots. Seas 5 to 6 feet. Sunday night, west to northwest winds 5 to 10 knots. Seas 5 to 6 feet. Monday, northwest winds 5 to 10 knots. Seas 6 to 7 feet. Monday night, northwest winds 10 to 15 knots. Seas 6 to 7 feet. The coastal waters forecast from Point Reyes to Pigeon Point out to 10 nautical miles. For today, northwest wind around 5 knots, backing to west this afternoon. Seas 4 to 6 feet. Wave detail, northwest 6 feet at 11 seconds and south 2 feet at 15 seconds. Patchy dense fog early this morning. For tonight, west wind 5 to 10 knots, becoming southwest after midnight. Seas 3 to 5 feet. Wave detail, northwest 5 feet at 10 seconds and south 2 feet at 15 seconds. For Friday, south wind 5 to 10 knots. Seas 3 to 5 feet. Wave detail, northwest 4 feet at 10 seconds and south 2 feet at 15 seconds. The coastal waters forecast from Pigeon Point to Point Pinos out to 10 nautical miles. For today, northwest wind 5 to 10 knots. Seas 5 to 6 feet. Wave detail, northwest 6 feet at 11 seconds and south 2 feet at 15 seconds. For tonight, northwest wind 5 to 10 knots, easing to around 5 knots after midnight. Seas 4 to 6 feet. Wave detail, northwest 5 feet at 10 seconds and south 2 feet at 15 seconds. Patchy fog after midnight. For Friday, south wind around 5 knots, veering to southwest in the afternoon. Seas 4 to 5 feet. Wave detail, northwest 4 feet at 10 seconds and south 2 feet at 15 seconds. Semi-sunset and tidal information for the San Francisco Bay Area for Thursday, May 21st. The sunrise today, 5:56 a.m. The sunset tonight, 8:17 p.m. Tidal data at the Golden Gate for today. High tide, 3:00 a.m. at 5.86 feet. Low tide, 10:04 a.m. at minus 1, 7 feet high tide, 5:38 p.m. at 4.82 feet low tide, 10:31 p.m. at 2.86 feet. Here are the buoy observations for 9 a.m. Pacific Daylight Time. An offshore buoy 6 winds north at 10 knots, pressure 1,031.4 millibars. An offshore buoy 59 winds north at 19 knots, gusting to 27, water temperature 60, pressure 1,023.

1 millibars. At buoy 14 near Point Arena, winds northwest at 14 knots. Water temperature 53. Pressure 1,013.8 millibars. At buoy 13 near Bodega Bay, winds northwest at 60 knots. Pressure 1,013.0 millibars. At Point Reyes, wave rider, buoy water temperature 52, seas 10 feet every 10 seconds. At San Francisco Bar, buoy water temperature 54, seas 6 feet every 13 seconds. At San Francisco, buoy winds northwest at 10 knots, swell 7 feet every 9 seconds. At Half Moon Bay, buoy winds northwest 12 knots, water temperature 53, pressure 1,013.6 millibars, seas 8 feet every 11 seconds. At Monterey, buoy winds northwest at 12 knots, water temperature 53, pressure 1,013.4 millibars. At Pointzer, wave rider, buoy water temperature 51, seas 9 feet every 12 seconds. At Cape San Martin, buoy winds northwest at 12 knots, water temperature 59, pressure 1,013.7 millibars. Synopsis for the Central California coast and bays, including the Monterey Bay, Greater Farallones, and Cordell Bank National Marine Sanctuaries. Fresh to strong northerly winds continue across the far northern outer waters, resulting in hazardous conditions and rough seas through Thursday. Moderate northwesterly breezes and moderate seas will prevail for the rest of the waters. Conditions improve into the weekend as seas and northwesterly breezes become moderate with the occasional fresh to strong breeze possible across the far northern outer waters. The marine forecast for San Pablo Bay, Suisun Bay, the West Delta, and the San Francisco Bay north of the Bay Bridge. For today, southwest wind around 5 knots, rising to 10 to 15 knots. For tonight, southwest wind 5 to 10 knots. For Friday, southwest wind 5 to 10 knots, rising to 10 to 15 knots in the afternoon. The marine forecast for Monterey Bay. For today, northwest wind around 5 knots, backing to west this afternoon. Seas 3 to 4 feet. Wave detail, northwest 4 feet at 11 seconds. For tonight, west wind 5 to 10 knots in the evening, becoming light and variable. Seas 3 to 4 feet. Wave detail, west 4 feet at 10 seconds. Patchy fog. For Friday, southwest wind around 5 knots, rising to 5 to 10 knots in the afternoon. Seas around 3 feet. Wave detail, west 3 feet at 10 seconds. The coastal waters forecast from Point Arena to Point Reyes out to 10 nautical miles. Today, northwest wind 10 to 15 knots, easing to 5 to 10 knots late this morning and afternoon. Seas 5 to 8 feet, wave detail, northwest 7 feet at 10 seconds and south 2 feet at 14 seconds. Tonight, west wind 5 to 10 knots, seas 5 to 7 feet, wave detail, northwest 6 feet at 10 seconds and south 2 feet at 15 seconds. Friday, south wind 5 to 10 knots, seas 5 to 7 feet, wave detail, northwest 6 feet at 10 seconds and south 2 feet at 15 seconds. Patchy dense fog in the afternoon. The coastal waters forecast from Point Arena to Point Reyes 10 to 60 nautical miles offshore. Small craft advisory in effect through late tonight. Today, northwest wind 20 to 25 knots, easing to 15 to 20 knots late this morning and afternoon. Seas 8 to 11 feet, wave detail, northwest 10 feet at 9 seconds and south 2 feet at 14 seconds. Tonight, northwest wind 15 to 20 knots, seas 7 to 10 feet, wave detail, northwest 9 feet at 9 seconds and south 2 feet at 15 seconds. Friday, north wind 15 to 20 knots, seas 8 to 11 feet, wave detail, northwest 10 feet at 10 seconds and south 2 feet at 15 seconds. San Francisco Bar forecast. In the deep water channel, mixed seas of 4 to 6 feet at 11 seconds. Across the bar, swell can be more than twice as high across the bar than surrounding waters. Waves are also more prone to break, particularly during strong ebb currents. Maximum ebb current of 1.3 knots at 9:50 p.m. Thursday and 2.8 knots at 8:56 p.m. Friday.

the coastal waters forecast from Point Pinos to Point Piedras blunts out to 10 nautical miles. Today, northwest wind 5 to 10 knots, sees 5 to 6 feet wave detail. Northwest 6 feet at 11 seconds and south 2 feet at 15 seconds. Tonight, northwest wind 10 to 15 knots, easing to 5 to 10 knots after midnight. Seas 4 to 6 feet wave detail. Northwest 5 feet at 10 seconds and south 2 feet at 15 seconds. Friday, west wind around 5 knots, backing to southwest in the afternoon. Seas 4 to 5 feet wave detail. Northwest 4 feet at 10 seconds and south 2 feet at 15 seconds. The coastal waters forecast from Pigeon Point to Point Pinos 10 to 60 nautical miles offshore. Today, northwest wind 10 to 15 knots, sea 7 to 9 feet wave detail. Northwest 9 feet at 11 seconds and south 2 feet at 14 seconds. Tonight, northwest wind 10 to 15 knots, easing to 5 to 10 knots after midnight. Sea 6 to 8 feet wave detail. Northwest 7 feet at 10 seconds and south 2 feet at 14 seconds. Friday, southwest wind around 5 knots, sea 6 to 7 feet wave detail. Northwest 7 feet at 10 seconds and south 2 feet at 15 seconds. The offshore waters forecast for the following marine location: Point Arena to Pigeon Point between 60 nautical miles and 150 nautical miles offshore. Issued at 8:55 a.m. Pacific Daylight Time. Today, north winds 15 to 25 knots. Seas 9 to 12 feet. Tonight, north to northwest winds 15 to 25 knots. Seas 8 to 12 feet. Friday, north winds 15 to 25 knots. Seas 8 to 13 feet. Friday night, north winds 15 to 25 knots. Seas 8 to 12 feet. Saturday, north winds 10 to 20 knots. Seas 7 to 10 feet. Saturday night, north winds 5 to 15 knots. Seas 6 to 8 feet. Sun, north winds 5 to 15 knots, becoming northwest. Seas 5 to 7 feet. Sunday night, northwest winds 5 to 10 knots. Seas 6 to 7 feet. Monday, northwest winds 5 to 10 knots. Seas 6 to 7 feet. Monday night, northwest winds 10 to 15 knots, becoming 10 to 20 knots. Seas 6 to 8 feet. 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This broadcast originates from the National Weather Service office located in Monterey, California, and serves the coastal marine waters, including San Francisco and Monterey Bay. The offshore waters forecast for the following marine location: Pigeon Point to Point Piedras Blancas between 60 nautical miles and 150 nautical miles offshore. Issued at 8:55 a.m. Pacific Daylight Time. Today, north winds 20 to 25 knots, becoming northwest 15 to 20 knots. Seas 9 to 11 feet. Tonight, northwest winds 10 to 20 knots. Seas 7 to 10 feet. Friday, north to northwest winds 10 to 20 knots. Seas 7 to 10 feet. Friday night, north to northwest winds 10 to 20 knots. Seas 7 to 10 feet. Saturday, north winds 10 to 20 knots, diminishing to 5 to 15 knots. Seas 6 to 10 feet. Saturday night, north to northwest winds 5 to 15 knots. Seas 5 to 8 feet. Sun, northwest winds less than 10 knots. Seas 5 to 6 feet. Sunday night, west to northwest winds 5 to 10 knots. Seas 5 to 6 feet. Monday, northwest winds 5 to 10 knots. Seas 6 to 7 feet. Monday night, northwest winds 10 to 15 knots. Seas 6 to 7 feet. The coastal waters forecast from Point Reyes to Pigeon Point out to 10 nautical miles. For today, northwest wind around 5 knots, backing to west this afternoon. Seas 4 to 6 feet. Wave detail, northwest 6 feet at 11 seconds and south 2 feet at

15 seconds. Patchy, dense fog early this morning. For tonight, west wind 5 to 10 knots, becoming southwest after midnight. Seas 3 to 5 feet. Wave detail, northwest 5 feet at 10 seconds and south 2 feet at 15 seconds. For Friday, south wind 5 to 10 knots. Seas 3 to 5 feet. Wave detail, northwest 4 feet at 10 seconds and south 2 feet at 15 seconds. The coastal waters forecast from Pigeon Point to Point Pinos out to 10 nautical miles. For today, northwest wind 5 to 10 knots. Seas 5 to 6 feet. Wave detail, northwest 6 feet at 11 seconds and south 2 feet at 15 seconds. For tonight, northwest wind 5 to 10 knots, easing to around 5 knots after midnight. Seas 4 to 6 feet. Wave detail, northwest 5 feet at 10 seconds and south 2 feet at 15 seconds. Patchy fog after midnight. For Friday, south wind around 5 knots, veering to southwest in the afternoon. Seas 4 to 5 feet. Wave detail, northwest 4 feet at 10 seconds and south 2 feet at 15 seconds. Sunrise, sunset, and tidal information for the San Francisco Bay Area for Thursday, May 21st. The sunrise today, 5:56 a.m. The sunset tonight, 8:17 p.m. Tidal data at the Golden Gate for today. High tide, 3:00 a.m. at 5.86 feet. Low tide, 10:04 a.m. at -1.7 feet. High tide, 5:38 p.m. at 4.82 feet. Low tide, 10:31 p.m. at 2.86 feet. Here are the buoy observations for 9 a.m. Pacific Daylight Time. An offshore buoy 6 winds north at 10 knots, pressure 1,031.4 millibars. An offshore buoy 59 winds north at 19 knots, gusting to 27, water temperature 60, pressure 1,023.1 millibars. At buoy 14 near Point Arena, winds northwest at 14 knots, water temperature 53, pressure 1,013.8 millibars. At buoy 13 near Bodega Bay, winds northwest at 60 knots, pressure 1,013.0 millibars. At Point Reyes, wave rider, buoy water temperature 52, seas 10 feet, every 10 seconds. At San Francisco Bar, buoy water temperature 54, seas 6 feet, every 13 seconds. At San Francisco, buoy winds northwest at 10 knots, swell 7 feet, every 9 seconds. At Half Moon Bay, buoy winds northwest 12 knots, water temperature 53, pressure 1,013.6 millibars, seas 8 feet, every 11 seconds. At Monterey, buoy winds northwest at 12 knots, water temperature 53, pressure 1,013.4 millibars. At Pointer, wave rider, buoy water temperature 51, seas 9 feet, every 12 seconds. At Cape San Martin, buoy winds northwest at 12 knots, water temperature 59, pressure 1,013.7 millibars. Synopsis for the Central California coast and bays, including the Monterey Bay, Greater Farallones, and Cordell Bank National Marine Sanctuaries. Fresh to strong northerly winds continue across the far northern outer waters, resulting in hazardous conditions and rough seas through Thursday. Moderate northwesterly breezes and moderate seas will prevail for the rest of the waters. Conditions improve into the weekend as seas and northwesterly breezes become moderate, with the occasional fresh to strong breeze possible across the far northern outer waters. The marine forecast for San Pablo Bay, Suisun Bay, the West Delta, and the San Francisco Bay north of the Bay Bridge. For today, southwest wind around 5 knots, rising to 10 to 15 knots. For tonight, southwest wind 5 to 10 knots. For Friday, southwest wind 5 to 10 knots, rising to 10 to 15 knots in the afternoon. The marine forecast for Monterey Bay. For today, northwest wind around 5 knots, backing to west this afternoon. Seas 3 to 4 feet. Wave detail, northwest 4 feet at 11 seconds. For tonight, west wind 5 to 10.
That's an evening, becoming light and variable. Sea 3 to 4 feet. Wave detail, west 4 feet at 10 seconds. Patchy fog. For Friday, southwest wind around 5 knots, rising to 5 to 10 knots in the afternoon. Seas around 3 feet. Wave detail, west 3 feet at 10 seconds. The coastal waters forecast from Point Arena to Point Reyes out to 10 nautical miles. Today, northwest wind 10 to 15 knots, easing to 5 to 10 knots late this morning and afternoon. Seas 5 to 8 feet wave detail, northwest 7 feet at 10 seconds and south 2 feet at 14 seconds. Tonight, west wind 5 to 10 knots, seas 5 to 7 feet wave detail, northwest 6 feet at 10 seconds and south 2 feet at 15 seconds. Friday, south wind 5 to 10 knots, seas 5 to 7 feet wave detail, northwest 6 feet at 10 seconds and south 2 feet at 15 seconds. Patchy dense fog in the afternoon. The coastal waters forecast from Point Arena to Point Reyes 10 to 16 nautical miles offshore. Small craft advisory in effect through late tonight. Waters forecast from Point Arena to Point Reyes 10 to 16 nautical miles offshore. Small craft advisory in effect through late tonight. Today, northwest wind 20 to 25 knots, easing to 15 to 20 knots late this morning and afternoon. Seas 8 to 11 feet wave detail, northwest 10 feet at 9 seconds and south 2 feet at 14 seconds. Tonight, northwest wind 15 to 20 knots, seas 7 to 10 feet wave detail, northwest 9 feet at 9 seconds and south 2 feet at 15 seconds. Friday, north wind 15 to 20 knots, seas 8 to 11 feet wave detail, northwest 10 feet at 10 seconds and south 2 feet at 15 seconds. San Francisco Bar forecast. In the deep water channel, mixed seas of 4 to 6 feet at 11 seconds. Across the bar, swell can be more than twice as high across the bar than surrounding waters. Waves are also more prone to break, particularly during strong ebb currents. Maximum ebb current of 1.3 knots at 9:50 p.m. Thursday and 2.8 knots at 8:56 p.m. Friday. The coastal waters forecast from Point Pinos to Point Piedras Blancas out to 10 nautical miles. Today, northwest wind 5 to 10 knots, seas 5 to 6 feet wave detail, northwest 6 feet at 11 seconds and south 2 feet at 15 seconds. Tonight, northwest wind 10 to 15 knots, easing to 5 to 10 knots after midnight. Seas 4 to 6 feet wave detail, northwest 5 feet at 10 seconds and south 2 feet at 15 seconds. Friday, west wind around 5 knots, backing to southwest in the afternoon. Seas 4 to 5 feet wave detail, northwest 4 feet at 10 seconds and south 2 feet at 15 seconds. The coastal waters forecast from Pigeon Point to Point Pinos 10 to 16 nautical miles offshore. Today, northwest wind 10 to 15 knots, seas 7 to 9 feet wave detail, northwest 9 feet at 11 seconds and south 2 feet at 14 seconds. Tonight, northwest wind 10 to 15 knots, easing to 5 to 10 knots after midnight. Seas 6 to 8 feet wave detail, northwest 7 feet at 10 seconds and south 2 feet at 14 seconds. Friday, southwest wind around 5 knots, seas 6 to 7 feet wave detail, northwest 7 feet at 10 seconds and south 2 feet at 15 seconds. The offshore waters forecast for the following marine location, Point Arena to Pigeon Point between 60 nautical miles and 150 nautical miles offshore. Issued at 8:55 a.m. Pacific Daylight Time. Today, north winds 15 to 25 knots. Seas 9 to 12 feet. Tonight, north to northwest winds 15 to 25 knots. Seas 8 to 12 feet. Friday, north winds 15 to 25 knots. Seas 8 to 13 feet. Friday night, north winds 15 to 25 knots. Seas 8 to 12 feet. Saturday, north winds 10 to 20 knots. Seas 7 to 10 feet. Saturday night, north winds 5 to 15 knots. Seas 6 to 8 feet. Sun, north winds 5 to 15 knots, becoming northwest. Seas 5 to 7 feet,

Sunday night, northwest winds 5 to 10 knots, sea 6 to 7 feet. Monday, northwest winds 5 to 10 knots, sea 6 to 7 feet. Monday night, northwest winds 10 to 15 knots, becoming 10 to 20 knots, sea 6 to 8 feet. The offshore waters forecast for the following marine location: Pigeon Point to Point Piedras Blancas between 60 nautical miles and 150 nautical miles offshore. Issued at 8:55 a.m. Pacific Daylight Time. Today, north winds 20 to 25 knots, becoming northwest 15 to 20 knots. Seas 9 to 11 feet. Tonight, northwest winds 10 to 20 knots. Seas 7 to 10 feet. Friday, north to northwest winds 10 to 20 knots. Seas 7 to 10 feet. Friday night, north to northwest winds 10 to 20 knots. Seas 7 to 10 feet. Saturday, north winds 10 to 20 knots, diminishing to 5 to 15 knots. Seas 6 to 10 feet. Saturday night, north to northwest winds 5 to 15 knots. Seas 5 to 8 feet. Sun, northwest winds less than 10 knots. Seas 5 to 6 feet. Sunday night, west to northwest winds 5 to 10 knots. Seas 5 to 6 feet. Monday, northwest winds 5 to 10 knots. Seas 6 to 7 feet. Monday night, northwest winds 10 to 15 knots. Seas 6 to 7 feet. The coastal waters forecast from Point Reyes to Pigeon Point out to 10 nautical miles. For today, northwest wind around 5 knots, backing to west this afternoon. Seas 4 to 6 feet. Wave detail, northwest 6 feet at 11 seconds and south 2 feet at 15 seconds. Patchy dense fog early this morning. For tonight, west wind 5 to 10 knots, becoming southwest after midnight. Seas 3 to 5 feet. Wave detail, northwest 5 feet at 10 seconds and south 2 feet at 15 seconds. For Friday, south wind 5 to 10 knots. Seas 3 to 5 feet. Wave detail, northwest 4 feet at 10 seconds and south 2 feet at 15 seconds. The coastal waters forecast from Pigeon Point to Point Pinos out to 10 nautical miles. For today, northwest wind 5 to 10 knots. Seas 5 to 6 feet. Wave detail, northwest 6 feet at 11 seconds and south 2 feet at 15 seconds. For tonight, northwest wind 5 to 10 knots, easing to around 5 knots after midnight. Seas 4 to 6 feet. Wave detail, northwest 5 feet at 10 seconds and south 2 feet at 15 seconds. Patchy fog after midnight. For Friday, south wind around 5 knots, veering to southwest in the afternoon. Seas 4 to 5 feet. Wave detail, northwest 4 feet at 10 seconds and south 2 feet at 15 seconds. Sunrise, sunset, and tidal information for the San Francisco Bay Area for Thursday, May 21st. The sunrise today, 5:56 a.m. The sunset tonight, 8:17 p.m. Tidal data at the Golden Gate for today. High tide, 3:00 a.m. at 5.86 feet. Low tide, 10:04 a.m. at -1.7 feet high tide, 5:38 p.m. at 4.82 feet low tide, 10:31 p.m. at 2.86 feet. Here are the buoy observations for 9 a.m. Pacific Daylight Time. An offshore buoy 6 winds north at 10 knots, pressure 1,031.4 millibars. An offshore buoy 59 winds north at 19 knots, gusting to 27, water temperature 60, pressure 1,023.1 millibars. A buoy 14 near Point Arena winds northwest at 14 knots, water temperature 53, pressure 1,013.8 millibars. A buoy 13 near Bodega Bay winds northwest at 60 knots, pressure 1,013.0 millibars. At Point Reyes Wave Rider buoy water temperature 52, seas 10 feet every 10 seconds. At San Francisco,

synopsis for the central California coast and bays, including the Monterey Bay, Greater Farallones, and Cordell Bank National Marine Sanctuaries. Fresh to strong northerly winds continue across the far northern outer waters, resulting in hazardous conditions and rough seas through Thursday. Moderate northwesterly breezes and moderate seas will prevail for the rest of the waters. Conditions improve into the weekend as these northwesterly breezes become moderate with the occasional fresh to strong breeze possible across the far northern outer waters. The marine forecast for San Pablo Bay, Suisun Bay, the West Delta, and the San Francisco Bay north of the Bay Bridge. For today, southwest wind around 5 knots, rising to 10 to 15 knots. For tonight, southwest wind 5 to 10 knots. For Friday, southwest wind 5 to 10 knots, rising to 10 to 15 knots in the afternoon. The marine forecast for Monterey Bay. For today, northwest wind around 5 knots, backing to west this afternoon. Seas 3 to 4 feet. Wave detail, northwest 4 feet at 11 seconds. For tonight, west wind 5 to 10 knots in the evening, becoming light and variable. Seas 3 to 4 feet. Wave detail, west 4 feet at 10 seconds. Patchy fog. For Friday, southwest wind around 5 knots, rising to 5 to 10 knots in the afternoon. Seas around 3 feet. Wave detail, west 3 feet at 10 seconds. The coastal waters forecast from Point Arena to Point Reyes out to 10 nautical miles. Today, northwest wind 10 to 15 knots, easing to 5 to 10 knots late this morning and afternoon. Seas 5 to 8 feet, wave detail, northwest 7 feet at 10 seconds and south 2 feet at 14 seconds. Tonight, west wind 5 to 10 knots, seas 5 to 7 feet, wave detail, northwest 6 feet at 10 seconds and south 2 feet at 15 seconds. Friday, south wind 5 to 10 knots, seas 5 to 7 feet, wave detail, northwest 6 feet at 10 seconds and south 2 feet at 15 seconds. Patchy dense fog in the afternoon. The coastal waters forecast from Point Arena to Point Reyes 10 to 60 nautical miles offshore. Small craft advisory in effect through late tonight. Today, northwest wind 20 to 25 knots, easing to 15 to 20 knots late this morning and afternoon. Seas 8 to 11 feet, wave detail, northwest 10 feet at 9 seconds and south 2 feet at 14 seconds. Tonight, northwest wind 15 to 20 knots, seas 7 to 10 feet, wave detail, northwest 9 feet at 9 seconds and south 2 feet at 15 seconds. Friday, north wind 15 to 20 knots, seas 8 to 11 feet, wave detail, northwest 10 feet at 10 seconds and south 2 feet at 15 seconds. San Francisco Bar forecast. In the deep water channel, mixed seas of 4 to 6 feet at 11 seconds. Across the bar, swell can be more than twice as high across the bar than surrounding waters. Waves are also more prone to break, particularly during strong ebb currents. Maximum ebb current of 1.3 knots at 9:50 p.m. Thursday and 2.8 knots at 8:56 p.m. Friday. The coastal waters forecast from Point Pinos to Point Piedras Blancas out to 10 nautical miles. Today, northwest wind 5 to 10 knots, seas 5 to 6 feet, wave detail, northwest 6 feet at 11 seconds and south 2 feet at 15 seconds. Tonight, northwest wind 10 to 15 knots, easing to 5 to 10 knots after midnight. Seas 4 to 6 feet, wave detail, northwest 5 feet at 10 seconds and south 2 feet at 15 seconds. Friday, west wind around 5 knots, backing to southwest in the afternoon. Seas 4 to 5 feet, wave detail, northwest 4 feet at 10 seconds and south 2 feet at 15 seconds. The coastal waters forecast from Pigeon Point to Point Pinos 10 to 60 nautical miles offshore. Today, northwest wind 10 to 15 knots, seas 7 to 9 feet, wave detail, northwest 9 feet at 11 seconds and south 2 feet at 14 seconds. Tonight, northwest wind 10 to 15 knots, easing to 5 to 10 knots after midnight. Seas 6 to 8 feet, wave detail, northwest 7 feet at 10 seconds and south 2 feet at 14 seconds. Friday, south

Northwest wind around 5 knots, 6 to 7 feet, wave detail. Northwest 7 feet at 10 seconds and south 2 feet at 15 seconds. The offshore waters forecast for the following marine location, Point Arena to Pigeon Point between 60 nautical miles and 150 nautical miles offshore. Issued at 8:55 a.m. Pacific Daylight Time. Today, north winds 15 to 25 knots. Seas 9 to 12 feet. Tonight, north to northwest winds 15 to 25 knots. Seas 8 to 12 feet. Friday, north winds 15 to 25 knots. Seas 8 to 13 feet. Friday night, north winds 15 to 25 knots. Seas 8 to 12 feet. Saturday, north winds 10 to 20 knots. Seas 7 to 10 feet. Saturday night, north winds 5 to 15 knots. Seas 6 to 8 feet. Sun, north winds 5 to 15 knots, becoming northwest. Seas 5 to 7 feet. Sunday night, northwest winds 5 to 10 knots. Seas 6 to 7 feet. Monday, northwest wind 5 to 10 knots. Seas 6 to 7 feet. Monday night, northwest wind 10 to 15 knots, becoming 10 to 20 knots. Seas 6 to 8 feet. The offshore waters forecast for the following marine location, Pigeon Point to Point Piedras Blancas between 60 nautical miles and 150 nautical miles offshore. Issued at 8:55 a.m. Pacific Daylight Time. Today, north winds 20 to 25 knots, becoming northwest 15 to 20 knots. Seas 9 to 11 feet. Tonight, northwest winds 10 to 20 knots. Seas 7 to 10 feet. Friday, north to northwest winds 10 to 20 knots. Seas 7 to 10 feet. Friday night, north to northwest winds 10 to 20 knots. Seas 7 to 10 feet. Saturday, north winds 10 to 20 knots, diminishing to 5 to 15 knots. Seas 6 to 10 feet. Saturday night, north to northwest winds 5 to 15 knots. Seas 5 to 8 feet. Sun, northwest winds less than 10 knots. Seas 5 to 6 feet. Sunday night, west to northwest winds 5 to 10 knots. Seas 5 to 6 feet. Monday, northwest winds 5 to 10 knots. Seas 6 to 7 feet. Monday night, northwest winds 10 to 15 knots. Seas 6 to 7 feet. The coastal waters forecast from Point Reyes to Pigeon Point out to 10 nautical miles. For today, northwest wind around 5 knots, backing to west this afternoon. Seas 4 to 6 feet. Wave detail, northwest 6 feet at 11 seconds and south 2 feet at 15 seconds. Patchy dense fog early this morning. For tonight, west wind 5 to 10 knots, becoming southwest after midnight. Seas 3 to 5 feet. Wave detail, northwest 5 feet at 10 seconds and south 2 feet at 15 seconds. For Friday, south wind 5 to 10 knots. Seas 3 to 5 feet. Wave detail, northwest 4 feet at 10 seconds and south 2 feet at 15 seconds. The coastal waters forecast from Pigeon Point to Point Pinos out to 10 nautical miles. For today, northwest wind 5 to 10 knots. Seas 5 to 6 feet. Wave detail, northwest 6 feet at 11 seconds and south 2 feet at 15 seconds. For tonight, northwest wind 5 to 10 knots, easing to around 5 knots after midnight. Seas 4 to 6 feet. Wave detail, northwest 5 feet at 10 seconds and south 2 feet at 15 seconds. Patchy fog after midnight. For Friday, south wind around 5 knots, veering to southwest in the afternoon. Seas 4 to 5 feet. Wave detail, northwest 4 feet at 10 seconds and south 2 feet at 15 seconds. Sunrise, sunset, and tidal information for the San Francisco Bay Area for Thursday, May 21st. The sunrise today, 5:56 a.m. The sunset tonight, 8:56
Alameda and the Golden Gate for today. High tide, 3:00 a.m. at 5.86 feet. Low tide, 10:04 a.m. at minus 1, 7 feet high tide. 5:38 p.m. at 4.82 feet low tide. 10:31 p.m. at 2.86 feet. Here are the buoy observations for 9 a.m. Pacific Daylight Time. An offshore buoy 6 winds north at 10 knots, pressure 1,031.4 millibars. An offshore buoy 59 winds north at 19 knots, gusting to 27, water temperature 60, pressure 1,023.1 millibars. At buoy 14 near Point Arena, winds northwest at 14 knots, water temperature 53, pressure 1,013.8 millibars. At buoy 13 near Bodega Bay, winds northwest at 60 knots, pressure 1,013.0 millibars. At Point Reyes, Wave Rider, buoy water temperature 52, seas 10 feet, every 10 seconds. At San Francisco Bar, buoy water temperature 54, seas 6 feet, every 13 seconds. At San Francisco, buoy winds northwest at 10 knots, swell 7 feet, every 9 seconds. At Half Moon Bay, buoy winds northwest 12 knots, water temperature 53, pressure 1,013.6 millibars, seas 8 feet, every 11 seconds. At Monterey, buoy winds northwest at 12 knots, water temperature 53, pressure 1,013.4 millibars. At Pointer, Wave Rider, buoy water temperature 51, seas 9 feet, every 12 seconds. At Cape San Martin, buoy winds northwest at 12 knots, water temperature 59, pressure 1,013.7 millibars. 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This broadcast originates from the National Weather Service office located in Monterey, California, and serves the coastal marine waters, including San Francisco and Monterey Bay. Synopsis for the Central California coast and bays, including the Monterey Bay, Greater Farallones, and Cordell Bank National Marine Sanctuaries, fresh to strong northerly winds continue across the far northern outer waters, resulting in hazardous conditions and rough seas through Thursday. Moderate northwesterly breezes and moderate seas will prevail for the rest of the waters. Conditions improve into the weekend as seas and northwesterly breezes become moderate with the occasional fresh to strong breeze possible across the far northern outer waters. The marine forecast for San Pablo Bay, Suisun Bay, the West Delta, and the San Francisco Bay north of the Bay Bridge. For today, southwest wind around 5 knots, rising to 10 to 15 knots. For tonight, southwest wind 5 to 10 knots. For Friday, southwest wind 5 to 10 knots, rising to 10 to 15 knots in the afternoon. The marine forecast for Monterey Bay. For today, northwest wind around 5 knots, backing to west this afternoon. Sea 3 to 4 feet. Wave detail, northwest 4 feet at 11 seconds. For tonight, west wind 5 to 10 knots in the evening, becoming light and variable. Seas 3 to 4 feet. Wave detail, west 4 feet at 10 seconds. Patchy fog. For Friday, southwest wind around 5 knots, rising to 5 to 10 knots in the afternoon. Seas around 3 feet. Wave detail, west 3 feet at 10 seconds. The coastal waters forecast from Point Arena to Point Reyes out to 10 nautical miles. Today, northwest wind at 10 to 15 knots, easing to 5 to 10 knots late this morning and afternoon. Seas 5 to 8 feet, wave detail, northwest 7 feet at 10 seconds and south 2 feet at 14 seconds. Tonight, west wind 5 to 10 knots, seas 5 to 7 feet, wave detail, northwest 6 feet at 10 seconds and south 2 feet at 15 seconds. Friday, south wind 5 to 10 knots, seas 5 to 7 feet, wave detail, northwest 6 feet at 10 seconds and south 2 feet at 15 seconds. Patchy dense fog in the afternoon. The coastal waters forecast from Point Arena to Point Reyes 10 to 60 nautical miles offshore. Small craft advisory in effect through late tonight.
Today, northwest wind 20 to 25 knots, easing to 15 to 20 knots late this morning and afternoon. Seas 8 to 11 feet, wave detail. Northwest 10 feet at 9 seconds and south 2 feet at 14 seconds. Tonight, northwest wind 15 to 20 knots, seas 7 to 10 feet, wave detail. Northwest 9 feet at 9 seconds and south 2 feet at 15 seconds. Friday, north wind 15 to 20 knots, seas 8 to 11 feet, wave detail. Northwest 10 feet at 10 seconds and south 2 feet at 15 seconds. San Francisco Bar forecast. In the deep water channel, mixed seas of 4 to 6 feet at 11 seconds. Across the bar, swell can be more than twice as high across the bar than surrounding waters. Waves are also more prone to break, particularly during strong ebb currents. Maximum ebb current of 1.3 knots at 9, 50 p.m. Thursday and 2.8 knots at 8, 56 p.m. Friday. The coastal waters forecast from Point Pinos to Point Piedras Blancas out to 10 nautical miles. Today, northwest wind 5 to 10 knots, seas 5 to 6 feet, wave detail. Northwest 6 feet at 11 seconds and south 2 feet at 15 seconds. Tonight, northwest wind 10 to 15 knots, easing to 5 to 10 knots after midnight. Seas 4 to 6 feet, wave detail. Northwest 5 feet at 10 seconds and south 2 feet at 15 seconds. Friday, west wind around 5 knots, backing to southwest in the afternoon. Seas 4 to 5 feet, wave detail. Northwest 4 feet at 10 seconds and south 2 feet at 15 seconds. The coastal waters forecast from Pigeon Point to Point Pinos 10 to 60 nautical miles offshore. Today, northwest wind 10 to 15 knots, sea 7 to 9 feet, wave detail. Northwest 9 feet at 11 seconds and south 2 feet at 14 seconds. Tonight, northwest wind 10 to 15 knots, easing to 5 to 10 knots after midnight. Sea 6 to 8 feet, wave detail. Northwest 7 feet at 10 seconds and south 2 feet at 14 seconds. Friday, southwest wind around 5 knots, seas 6 to 7 feet, wave detail. Northwest 7 feet at 10 seconds and south 2 feet at 15 seconds. The offshore waters forecast for the following marine location, Point Arena to Pigeon Point between 60 nautical miles and 150 nautical miles offshore. Issued at 8:55 a.m. Pacific Daylight Time. Today, north winds 15 to 25 knots. Seas 9 to 12 feet. Tonight, north to northwest winds 15 to 25 knots. Seas 8 to 12 feet. Friday, north winds 15 to 25 knots. Seas 8 to 13 feet. Friday night, north winds 15 to 25 knots. Seas 8 to 12 feet. Saturday, north winds 10 to 20 knots. Seas 7 to 10 feet. Saturday night, north winds 5 to 15 knots. Seas 6 to 8 feet. Sun, north winds 5 to 15 knots, becoming northwest. Seas 5 to 7 feet. Sunday night, northwest winds 5 to 10 knots. Seas 6 to 7 feet. Monday, northwest winds 5 to 10 knots. Seas 6 to 7 feet. Monday night, northwest winds 10 to 15 knots, becoming 10 to 20 knots. Seas 6 to 8 feet. The offshore waters forecast for the following marine location, Pigeon Point to Point Piedras Blancas between 60 nautical miles and 150 nautical miles offshore. Issued at 8:55 a.m. Pacific Daylight Time. Today, north winds 20 to 25 knots, becoming northwest 15 to 20 knots. Seas 9 to 11 feet. Tonight, northwest winds 10 to 20 knots. Seas 7 to 10 feet. Friday, north to northwest winds 10 to 20 knots. Seas 7 to 10 feet. Friday night, north to northwest winds 10 to 20 knots. Seas 7 to 10 feet. Saturday, north winds 10 to 20 knots, diminishing to 5 to 15 knots. Seas 6 to 10 feet. Saturday night, north to northwest winds 5 to 15 knots. Seas 5 to 8 feet. Sun, northwest winds less than 10 knots.

5 to 6 feet. Sunday night, west to northwest winds 5 to 10 knots. Seas 5 to 6 feet. Monday, northwest winds 5 to 10 knots. Seas 6 to 7 feet. Monday night, northwest winds 10 to 15 knots. Seas 6 to 7 feet. The coastal waters forecast from Point Reyes to Pigeon Point out to 10 nautical miles. For today, northwest wind around 5 knots, backing to west this afternoon. Seas 4 to 6 feet. Wave detail, northwest 6 feet at 11 seconds and south 2 feet at 15 seconds. Patchy dense fog early this morning. For tonight, west wind 5 to 10 knots, becoming southwest after midnight. Seas 3 to 5 feet. Wave detail, northwest 5 feet at 10 seconds and south 2 feet at 15 seconds. For Friday, south wind 5 to 10 knots. Seas 3 to 5 feet. Wave detail, northwest 4 feet at 10 seconds and south 2 feet at 15 seconds. The coastal waters forecast from Pigeon Point to Point Pinos out to 10 nautical miles. For today, northwest wind 5 to 10 knots. Seas 5 to 6 feet. Wave detail, northwest 6 feet at 11 seconds and south 2 feet at 15 seconds. For tonight, northwest wind 5 to 10 knots, easing to around 5 knots after midnight. Seas 4 to 6 feet. Wave detail, northwest 5 feet at 10 seconds and south 2 feet at 15 seconds. Patchy fog after midnight. For Friday, south wind around 5 knots, veering to southwest in the afternoon. Seas 4 to 5 feet. Wave detail, northwest 4 feet at 10 seconds and south 2 feet at 15 seconds. Sunrise, sunset, and tidal information for the San Francisco Bay Area for Thursday, May 21st. The sunrise today, 5:56 a.m. The sunset tonight, 8:17 p.m. Tidal data at the Golden Gate for today. High tide, 3:00 a.m. at 5.86 feet. Low tide, 10:04 a.m. at minus 1, 7 feet high tide, 5:38 p.m. at 4.82 feet low tide, 10:31 p.m. at 2.86 feet. Here are the buoy observations for 10 a.m. Pacific Daylight Time. An offshore buoy 6 winds north at 10 knots, pressure 1,031.5 millibars. An offshore buoy 59 winds north at 21 knots, gusting to 25, water temperature 60, pressure 1,023.2 millibars. A buoy 14 near Point Arena winds north at 12 knots, water temperature 53, pressure 1,013.9 millibars. A buoy 13 near Bodega Bay winds northwest at 14 knots, pressure 1,013.4 millibars. At Point Reyes Wave Rider buoy water temperature 51, seas 10 feet every 10 seconds. At San Francisco Bar buoy water temperature 54, seas 5 feet every 12 seconds. At San Francisco buoy winds west at 6 knots, water temperature 51, pressure 1,013.3 millibars. At Half Moon Bay buoy winds northwest 12 knots, water temperature 53, pressure 1,013.9 millibars, sea 7 feet, every 10 seconds. At Monterey buoy winds northwest at 12 knots, water temperature 53, pressure 1,013.7 millibars. At Poinster, Wave Rider buoy water temperature 51, seas 9 feet, every 10 seconds. At Cape San Martin buoy winds northwest at 14 knots, water temperature 59, pressure 1,014.0 millibars. Synopsis for the Central California coast and bays, including the Monterey Bay, Greater Farallones, and Cordell Bank National Marine Sanctuaries. Fresh to strong northerly winds continue across the far northern outer waters, resulting in hazardous conditions and rough seas through Thursday. Moderate northwesterly breezes and moderate seas will prevail for the rest of the waters. Conditions improve into the weekend as seas and northwesterly breezes become moderate with the occasional fresh to strong breeze possible across the far northern outer waters.

in forecast for San Pablo Bay, Suisun Bay, the West Delta, and the San Francisco Bay north of the Bay Bridge. For today, southwest wind around 5 knots, rising to 10 to 15 knots. For tonight, southwest wind 5 to 10 knots. For Friday, southwest wind 5 to 10 knots, rising to 10 to 15 knots in the afternoon. The marine forecast for Monterey Bay. For today, northwest wind around 5 knots, backing to west this afternoon. Seas 3 to 4 feet. Wave detail, northwest 4 feet at 11 seconds. For tonight, west wind 5 to 10 knots in the evening, becoming light and variable. Seas 3 to 4 feet. Wave detail, west 4 feet at 10 seconds. Patchy fog. For Friday, southwest wind around 5 knots, rising to 5 to 10 knots in the afternoon. Seas around 3 feet. Wave detail, west 3 feet at 10 seconds. The coastal waters forecast from Point Arena to Point Reyes out to 10 nautical miles. Today, northwest wind 10 to 15 knots, easing to 5 to 10 knots late this morning and afternoon. Seas 5 to 8 feet, wave detail, northwest 7 feet at 10 seconds and south 2 feet at 14 seconds. Tonight, west wind 5 to 10 knots, seas 5 to 7 feet, wave detail, northwest 6 feet at 10 seconds and south 2 feet at 15 seconds. Friday, south wind 5 to 10 knots, seas 5 to 7 feet, wave detail, northwest 6 feet at 10 seconds and south 2 feet at 15 seconds. Patchy dense fog in the afternoon. The coastal waters forecast from Point Arena to Point Reyes 10 to 60 nautical miles offshore. Small craft advisory in effect through late tonight. Today, northwest wind 20 to 25 knots, easing to 15 to 20 knots late this morning and afternoon. Seas 8 to 11 feet, wave detail, northwest 10 feet at 9 seconds and south 2 feet at 14 seconds. Tonight, northwest wind 15 to 20 knots, seas 7 to 10 feet, wave detail, northwest 9 feet at 9 seconds and south 2 feet at 15 seconds. Friday, north wind 15 to 20 knots, seas 8 to 11 feet, wave detail, northwest 10 feet at 10 seconds and south 2 feet at 15 seconds. San Francisco Bar forecast. In the deep water channel, mixed seas of 4 to 6 feet at 11 seconds. Across the bar, swell can be more than twice as high across the bar than surrounding waters. Waves are also more prone to break, particularly during strong ebb currents. Maximum ebb current of 1.3 knots at 9:50 p.m. Thursday and 2.8 knots at 8:56 p.m. Friday. The coastal waters forecast from Point Pinos to Point Piedras Blancas out to 10 nautical miles. Today, northwest wind 5 to 10 knots, seas 5 to 6 feet, wave detail, northwest 6 feet at 11 seconds and south 2 feet at 15 seconds. Tonight, northwest wind 10 to 15 knots, easing to 5 to 10 knots after midnight. Seas 4 to 6 feet, wave detail, northwest 5 feet at 10 seconds and south 2 feet at 15 seconds. Friday, west wind around 5 knots, backing to southwest in the afternoon. Seas 4 to 5 feet, wave detail, northwest 4 feet at 10 seconds and south 2 feet at 15 seconds. The coastal waters forecast from Pigeon Point to Point Pinos 10 to 60 nautical miles offshore. Today, northwest wind 10 to 15 knots, seas 7 to 9 feet, wave detail, northwest 9 feet at 11 seconds and south 2 feet at 14 seconds. Tonight, northwest wind 10 to 15 knots, easing to 5 to 10 knots after midnight. Seas 6 to 8 feet, wave detail, northwest 7 feet at 10 seconds and south 2 feet at 14 seconds. Friday, southwest wind around 5 knots, seas 6 to 7 feet, wave detail, northwest 7 feet at 10 seconds and south 2 feet at 15 seconds. The offshore waters forecast for the following marine location, Point Arena to Pigeon Point between 60 nautical miles and 150 nautical miles offshore. Issued at 8:55 a.m. Pacific Daylight Time. Today, north winds 15 to 25 knots. Seas 9 to 12 feet. Tonight, north to northwest winds 15 to 25 knots,

seas 8 to 12 feet. Friday, north winds 15 to 25 knots. Seas 8 to 13 feet. Friday night, north winds 15 to 25 knots. Seas 8 to 12 feet. Saturday, north winds 10 to 20 knots. Seas 7 to 10 feet. Saturday night, north winds 5 to 15 knots. Seas 6 to 8 feet. Sun, north winds 5 to 15 knots, becoming northwest. Seas 5 to 7 feet. Sunday night, northwest wind 5 to 10 knots. Seas 6 to 7 feet. Monday, northwest wind 5 to 10 knots. Seas 6 to 7 feet. Monday night, northwest wind 10 to 15 knots, becoming 10 to 20 knots. Seas 6 to 8 feet. The offshore waters forecast for the following marine location: Pigeon Point to Point Piedras Blanco is between 60 nautical miles and 150 nautical miles offshore. Issued at 8:55 a.m. Pacific Daylight Time. Today, north winds 20 to 25 knots, becoming northwest 15 to 20 knots. Seas 9 to 11 feet. Tonight, northwest winds 10 to 20 knots. Seas 7 to 10 feet. Friday, north to northwest winds 10 to 20 knots. Seas 7 to 10 feet. Friday night, north to northwest winds 10 to 20 knots. Seas 7 to 10 feet. Saturday, north winds 10 to 20 knots, diminishing to 5 to 15 knots. Seas 6 to 10 feet. Saturday night, north to northwest winds 5 to 15 knots. Seas 5 to 8 feet. Sun, northwest winds less than 10 knots. Seas 5 to 6 feet. Sunday night, west to northwest winds 5 to 10 knots. Seas 5 to 6 feet. Monday, northwest winds 5 to 10 knots. Seas 6 to 7 feet. Monday night, northwest winds 10 to 15 knots. Seas 6 to 7 feet. The coastal waters forecast from Point Reyes to Pigeon Point out to 10 nautical miles. For today, northwest wind around 5 knots, backing to west this afternoon. Seas 4 to 6 feet. Wave detail, northwest 6 feet at 11 seconds and south 2 feet at 15 seconds. Patchy dense fog early this morning. For tonight, west wind 5 to 10 knots, becoming southwest after midnight. Seas 3 to 5 feet. Wave detail, northwest 5 feet at 10 seconds and south 2 feet at 15 seconds. For Friday, south wind 5 to 10 knots. Seas 3 to 5 feet. Wave detail, northwest 4 feet at 10 seconds and south 2 feet at 15 seconds. The coastal waters forecast from Pigeon Point to Point Pinos out to 10 nautical miles. For today, northwest wind 5 to 10 knots. Seas 5 to 6 feet. Wave detail, northwest 6 feet at 11 seconds and south 2 feet at 15 seconds. For tonight, northwest wind 5 to 10 knots, easing to around 5 knots after midnight. Seas 4 to 6 feet. Wave detail, northwest 5 feet at 10 seconds and south 2 feet at 15 seconds. Patchy fog after midnight. For Friday, south wind around 5 knots, veering to southwest in the afternoon. Seas 4 to 5 feet. Wave detail, northwest 4 feet at 10 seconds and south 2 feet at 15 seconds. Semi-sunset and tidal information for the San Francisco Bay Area for Thursday, May 21st. The sunrise today, 5:56 a.m. The sunset tonight, 8:17 p.m. Tidal data at the Golden Gate for today. High tide, 3:00 a.m. at 5.86 feet. Low tide, 10:04 a.m. at -1.7 feet. High tide, 5:38 p.m. at 4.82 feet. Low tide, 10:31 p.m. at 2.86 feet. Here are the buoy observations for 10 a.m. Pacific Daylight Time. An offshore buoy 6 winds north at 10 knots, pressure 1,031.7 millibars. An offshore

59, winds north 21 knots, gusting to 27, water temperature 60, pressure 1,023.1 millibars, seas 5 feet every 14 seconds. Head point Arena buoy, winds northwest 12 knots, water temperature 53, pressure 1,013.9 millibars, seas 8 feet every 10 seconds. At buoy 13 near Bodega Bay, winds northwest at 14 knots, pressure 1,013.4 millibars. At Point Reyes, wave rider, buoy water temperature 51, seas 10 feet every 10 seconds. At San Francisco Bar, buoy water temperature 54, seas 5 feet every 12 seconds. At San Francisco, buoy winds west at 6 knots, water temperature 51, pressure 1,013.3 millibars. At Half Moon Bay, buoy winds northwest 12 knots, water temperature 53, pressure 1,013.9 millibars, seas 7 feet every 10 seconds. At Monterey Bay, buoy winds northwest 12 knots, water temperature 53, pressure 1,013.6 millibars, seas 9 feet every 10 seconds. Head point, sir. Wave rider, buoy water temperature 51, seas 9 feet every 10 seconds. At Cape San Martin, buoy winds northwest at 14 knots, water temperature 59, pressure 1,014.0 millibars. Synopsis for the Central California coast and bays, including the Monterey Bay, Greater Farallones, and Cordell Bank National Marine Sanctuaries. Fresh to strong northerly winds continue across the far northern outer waters, resulting in hazardous conditions and rough seas through Thursday. Moderate northwesterly breezes and moderate seas will prevail for the rest of the waters. Conditions improve into the weekend as seas and northwesterly breezes become moderate with the occasional fresh to strong breeze possible across the far northern outer waters. The marine forecast for San Pablo Bay, Suisun Bay, the West Delta, and the San Francisco Bay north of the Bay Bridge. For today, southwest wind around 5 knots, rising to 10 to 15 knots. For tonight, southwest wind 5 to 10 knots. For Friday, southwest wind 5 to 10 knots, rising to 10 to 15 knots in the afternoon. The marine forecast for Monterey Bay. For today, northwest wind around 5 knots, backing to west this afternoon. Seas 3 to 4 feet. Wave detail, northwest 4 feet at 11 seconds. For tonight, west wind 5 to 10 knots in the evening, becoming light and variable. Seas 3 to 4 feet. Wave detail, west 4 feet at 10 seconds. Patchy fog. For Friday, southwest wind around 5 knots, rising to 5 to 10 knots in the afternoon. Seas around 3 feet. Wave detail, west 3 feet at 10 seconds. The coastal waters forecast from Point Arena to Point Reyes out to 10 nautical miles. Today, northwest wind 10 to 15 knots, easing to 5 to 10 knots late this morning and afternoon. Seas 5 to 8 feet, wave detail, northwest 7 feet at 10 seconds and south 2 feet at 14 seconds. Tonight, west wind 5 to 10 knots, seas 5 to 7 feet, wave detail, northwest 6 feet at 10 seconds and south 2 feet at 15 seconds. Friday, south wind 5 to 10 knots, seas 5 to 7 feet, wave detail, northwest 6 feet at 10 seconds and south 2 feet at 15 seconds. Patchy dense fog in the afternoon. The coastal waters forecast from Point Arena to Point Reyes 10 to 60 nautical miles offshore. Small craft advisory in effect through late tonight. Today, northwest wind 20 to 25 knots, easing to 15 to 20 knots late this morning and afternoon. Seas 8 to 11 feet, wave detail, northwest 10 feet at 9 seconds and south 2 feet at 14 seconds. Tonight, northwest wind 15 to 20 knots, seas 7 to 10 feet, wave detail, northwest 9 feet at 9 seconds and south 2 feet at 15 seconds. Friday, north wind 15 to 20 knots, seas 8 to 11 feet, wave detail, northwest 10 feet at 10 seconds and south 2 feet at 15 seconds. San Francisco Bar forecast. In the deep water channel, mixed seas of 4 to 6 feet at 11 seconds. Across the bar, swell

be more than twice as high across the bar than surrounding waters. Waves are also more prone to break, particularly during strong ebb currents. Maximum ebb current of 1.3 knots at 9:50 p.m. Thursday and 2.8 knots at 8:56 p.m. Friday. The coastal waters forecast from Point Pinos to Point Piedras Blanc is out to 10 nautical miles. Today, northwest wind 5 to 10 knots, seas 5 to 6 feet, wave detail. Northwest 6 feet at 11 seconds and south 2 feet at 15 seconds. Tonight, northwest wind 10 to 15 knots, easing to 5 to 10 knots after midnight. Seas 4 to 6 feet, wave detail. Northwest 5 feet at 10 seconds and south 2 feet at 15 seconds. Friday, west wind around 5 knots, backing to southwest in the afternoon. Seas 4 to 5 feet, wave detail. Northwest 4 feet at 10 seconds and south 2 feet at 15 seconds. The coastal waters forecast from Pigeon Point to Point Pinos 10 to 16 nautical miles offshore. Today, northwest wind 10 to 15 knots, sea 7 to 9 feet, wave detail. Northwest 9 feet at 11 seconds and south 2 feet at 14 seconds. Tonight, northwest wind 10 to 15 knots, easing to 5 to 10 knots after midnight. Sea 6 to 8 feet, wave detail. Northwest 7 feet at 10 seconds and south 2 feet at 14 seconds. Friday, southwest wind around 5 knots, sea 6 to 7 feet, wave detail. Northwest 7 feet at 10 seconds and south 2 feet at 15 seconds. 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This broadcast originates from the National Weather Service office located in Monterey, California, and serves the coastal marine waters, including San Francisco and Monterey Bay. The offshore waters forecast for the following marine location, Point Arena to Pigeon Point between 60 nautical miles and 150 nautical miles offshore. Issued at 8:55 a.m. Pacific Daylight Time. Today, north winds 15 to 25 knots. Seas 9 to 12 feet. Tonight, north to northwest winds 15 to 25 knots. Seas 8 to 12 feet. Friday, north winds 15 to 25 knots. Seas 8 to 13 feet. Friday night, north winds 15 to 25 knots. Seas 8 to 12 feet. Saturday, north winds 10 to 20 knots. Seas 7 to 10 feet. Saturday night, north winds 5 to 15 knots. Seas 6 to 8 feet. Sun, north winds 5 to 15 knots, becoming northwest. Seas 5 to 7 feet. Sunday night, northwest winds 5 to 10 knots. Seas 6 to 7 feet. Monday, northwest winds 5 to 10 knots. Seas 6 to 7 feet. Monday night, northwest winds 10 to 15 knots, becoming 10 to 20 knots. Seas 6 to 8 feet. The offshore waters forecast for the following marine location, Pigeon Point to Point Piedras Blanc is between 60 nautical miles and 150 nautical miles offshore. Issued at 8:55 a.m. Pacific Daylight Time. Today, north winds 20 to 25 knots, becoming northwest 15 to 20 knots. Seas 9 to 11 feet. Tonight, northwest winds 10 to 20 knots. Seas 7 to 10 feet. Friday, north to northwest winds 10 to 20 knots. Seas 7 to 10 feet. Friday night, north to northwest winds 10 to 20 knots. Seas 7 to 10 feet. Saturday, north winds 10 to 20 knots, diminishing to 5 to 15 knots. Seas 6 to 10 feet. Saturday night, north to northwest winds 5 to 15 knots. Seas 5 to 8 feet. Sun, northwest winds less than 10 knots. Seas 5 to 6 feet. Sunday night, west to northwest winds 5 to 10 knots. Seas 5 to 6 feet. Monday, northwest winds 5 to 10 knots. Seas 6 to 7 feet. Monday night, northwest winds 10 to 15 knots. Seas 6 to 7 feet. The coastal waters forecast.

Point raised to Pigeon Point out to 10 nautical miles. For today, northwest wind around 5 knots, backing to west this afternoon. Seas 4 to 6 feet. Wave detail, northwest 6 feet at 11 seconds and south 2 feet at 15 seconds. Patchy dense fog early this morning. For tonight, west wind 5 to 10 knots, becoming southwest after midnight. Seas 3 to 5 feet. Wave detail, northwest 5 feet at 10 seconds and south 2 feet at 15 seconds. For Friday, south wind 5 to 10 knots. Seas 3 to 5 feet. Wave detail, northwest 4 feet at 10 seconds and south 2 feet at 15 seconds. The coastal waters forecast from Pigeon Point to Point Pinos out to 10 nautical miles. For today, northwest wind 5 to 10 knots. Seas 5 to 6 feet. Wave detail, northwest 6 feet at 11 seconds and south 2 feet at 15 seconds. For tonight, northwest wind 5 to 10 knots, easing to around 5 knots after midnight. Seas 4 to 6 feet. Wave detail, northwest 5 feet at 10 seconds and south 2 feet at 15 seconds. Patchy fog after midnight. For Friday, south wind around 5 knots, veering to southwest in the afternoon. Seas 4 to 5 feet. Wave detail, northwest 4 feet at 10 seconds and south 2 feet at 15 seconds. Sunrise, sunset, and tidal information for the San Francisco Bay Area for Thursday, May 21st. The sunrise today, 5:56 a.m. The sunset tonight, 8:17 p.m. Tidal data at the Golden Gate for today. High tide, 3:00 a.m. at 5.86 feet. Low tide, 10:04 a.m. at -1.7 feet. High tide, 5:38 p.m. at 4.82 feet. Low tide, 10:31 p.m. at 2.86 feet. Here are the buoy observations for 10 a.m. Pacific Daylight Time. An offshore buoy 6 winds north at 10 knots, pressure 1,031.7 millibars. An offshore buoy 59, winds north 21 knots, gusting to 27, water temperature 60, pressure 1,023.1 millibars, seas 5 feet every 14 seconds. At Point Arena buoy, winds northwest 12 knots, water temperature 53, pressure 1,013.9 millibars, seas 8 feet every 10 seconds. At buoy 13 near Bodega Bay, winds northwest at 14 knots, pressure 1,013.4 millibars. At Point Reyes Wave Rider buoy, water temperature 51, seas 10 feet every 10 seconds. At San Francisco Bar buoy, water temperature 54, seas 5 feet every 12 seconds. At San Francisco buoy, winds west at 6 knots, water temperature 51, pressure 1,013.3 millibars. At Half Moon Bay buoy, winds northwest 12 knots, water temperature 53, pressure 1,013.9 millibars, seas 7 feet every 10 seconds. At Monterey Bay buoy, winds northwest 12 knots, water temperature 53, pressure 1,013.6 millibars, seas 9 feet every 10 seconds. At Pointer, Wave Rider buoy, water temperature 51, seas 9 feet every 10 seconds. At Cape San Martin buoy, winds northwest at 14 knots, water temperature 59, pressure 1,014.0 millibars. Synopsis for the Central California coast and bays, including the Monterey Bay, Greater Farallones, and Cordell Bank National Marine Sanctuaries. Fresh to strong northerly winds continue across the far northern outer waters, resulting in hazardous conditions and rough seas through Thursday. Moderate northwesterly breezes and moderate seas will prevail for the rest of the waters. Conditions improve into the weekend as seas and northwesterly breezes become moderate, with the occasional fresh to strong breeze possible across the far northern outer waters. The marine forecast for San Pablo Bay, Suisun Bay, the West Delta, and the San Francisco Bay north of the Bay Bridge. For today, southwest wind around 5 knots, rising to 10 to 15 knots. For tonight, southwest wind 5 to 10 knots.
for Friday. Southwest wind 5 to 10 knots, rising to 10 to 15 knots in the afternoon. The marine forecast for Monterey Bay. For today, northwest wind around 5 knots, backing to west this afternoon. Seas 3 to 4 feet. Wave detail, northwest 4 feet at 11 seconds. For tonight, west wind 5 to 10 knots in the evening, becoming light and variable. Seas 3 to 4 feet. Wave detail, west 4 feet at 10 seconds. Patchy fog. For Friday, southwest wind around 5 knots. Seas 3 to 4 feet. Wave detail, west 4 feet at 10 seconds. Patchy fog. For Friday, southwest wind around 5 knots, rising to 5 to 10 knots in the afternoon. Seas around 3 feet. Wave detail, west 3 feet at 10 seconds. The coastal waters forecast from Point Arena to Point Reyes out to 10 nautical miles. Today, northwest wind 10 to 15 knots, easing to 5 to 10 knots late this morning and afternoon. Seas 5 to 8 feet, wave detail, northwest 7 feet at 10 seconds and south 2 feet at 14 seconds. Tonight, west wind 5 to 10 knots, seas 5 to 7 feet, wave detail, northwest 6 feet at 10 seconds and south 2 feet at 15 seconds. Friday, south wind 5 to 10 knots, seas 5 to 7 feet, wave detail, northwest 6 feet at 10 seconds and south 2 feet at 15 seconds. Patchy dense fog in the afternoon. The coastal waters forecast from Point Arena to Point Reyes 10 to 60 nautical miles offshore. Small craft advisory in effect through late tonight. Today, northwest wind 20 to 25 knots, easing to 15 to 20 knots late this morning and afternoon. Seas 8 to 11 feet, wave detail, northwest 10 feet at 9 seconds and south 2 feet at 14 seconds. Tonight, northwest wind 15 to 20 knots, seas 7 to 10 feet, wave detail, northwest 9 feet at 9 seconds and south 2 feet at 15 seconds. Friday, north wind 15 to 20 knots, seas 8 to 11 feet, wave detail, northwest 10 feet at 10 seconds and south 2 feet at 15 seconds. San Francisco Bar forecast. In the deep water channel, mixed seas of 4 to 6 feet at 11 seconds. Across the bar, swell can be more than twice as high across the bar than surrounding waters. Waves are also more prone to break, particularly during strong ebb currents. Maximum ebb current of 1.3 knots at 9:50 p.m. Thursday and 2.8 knots at 8:56 p.m. Friday. The coastal waters forecast from Point Pinos to Point Piedras Blancas out to 10 nautical miles. Today, northwest wind 5 to 10 knots, seas 5 to 6 feet, wave detail, northwest 6 feet at 11 seconds and south 2 feet at 15 seconds. Tonight, northwest wind 10 to 15 knots, easing to 5 to 10 knots after midnight. Seas 4 to 6 feet, wave detail, northwest 5 feet at 10 seconds and south 2 feet at 15 seconds. Friday, west wind around 5 knots, backing to southwest in the afternoon. Seas 4 to 5 feet, wave detail, northwest 4 feet at 10 seconds and south 2 feet at 15 seconds. The coastal waters forecast from Pigeon Point to Point Pinos 10 to 60 nautical miles offshore. Today, northwest wind 10 to 15 knots, seas 7 to 9 feet, wave detail, northwest 9 feet at 11 seconds and south 2 feet at 14 seconds. Tonight, northwest wind 10 to 15 knots, easing to 5 to 10 knots after midnight. Seas 6 to 8 feet, wave detail, northwest 7 feet at 10 seconds and south 2 feet at 14 seconds. Friday, southwest wind around 5 knots, seas 6 to 7 feet, wave detail, northwest 7 feet at 10 seconds and south 2 feet at 15 seconds. The offshore waters forecast for the following marine location, Point Arena to Pigeon Point between 60 nautical miles and 150 nautical miles offshore. Issued at 8:55 a.m. Pacific Daylight Time. Today, north winds 15 to 25 knots. Seas 9 to 12 feet. Tonight, north to northwest winds 15 to 25 knots. Seas 8 to 12 feet. Friday, north winds 15 to 25 knots.

13 feet. Friday night, north winds 15 to 25 knots. Seas 8 to 12 feet. Saturday, north winds 10 to 20 knots. Seas 7 to 10 feet. Saturday night, north winds 5 to 15 knots. Seas 6 to 8 feet. Sun, north winds 5 to 15 knots, becoming northwest. Seas 5 to 7 feet. Sunday night, northwest winds 5 to 10 knots. Seas 6 to 7 feet. Monday, northwest winds 5 to 10 knots. Seas 6 to 7 feet. Monday night, northwest winds 10 to 15 knots, becoming 10 to 20 knots. Seas 6 to 8 feet. The offshore waters forecast for the following marine location: Pigeon Point to Point Piedras Blancas between 60 nautical miles and 150 nautical miles offshore. Issued at 8:55 a.m. Pacific Daylight Time. Today, north winds 20 to 25 knots, becoming northwest 15 to 20 knots. Seas 9 to 11 feet. Tonight, northwest winds 10 to 20 knots. Seas 7 to 10 feet. Friday, north to northwest winds 10 to 20 knots. Seas 7 to 10 feet. Friday night, north to northwest winds 10 to 20 knots. Seas 7 to 10 feet. Saturday, north winds 10 to 20 knots, diminishing to 5 to 15 knots. Seas 6 to 10 feet. Saturday night, north to northwest winds 5 to 15 knots. Seas 5 to 8 feet. Sun, northwest winds less than 10 knots. Seas 5 to 6 feet. Sunday night, west to northwest winds 5 to 10 knots. Seas 5 to 6 feet. Monday, northwest winds 5 to 10 knots. Seas 6 to 7 feet. Monday night, northwest winds 10 to 15 knots. Seas 6 to 7 feet. The coastal waters forecast from Point Reyes to Pigeon Point out to 10 nautical miles. For today, northwest wind around 5 knots, backing to west this afternoon. Seas 4 to 6 feet. Wave detail, northwest 6 feet at 11 seconds and south 2 feet at 15 seconds. Patchy dense fog early this morning. For tonight, west wind 5 to 10 knots, becoming southwest after midnight. Seas 3 to 5 feet. Wave detail, northwest 5 feet at 10 seconds and south 2 feet at 15 seconds. For Friday, south wind 5 to 10 knots. Seas 3 to 5 feet. Wave detail, northwest 4 feet at 10 seconds and south 2 feet at 15 seconds. The coastal waters forecast from Pigeon Point to Point Pinos out to 10 nautical miles. For today, northwest wind 5 to 10 knots. Seas 5 to 6 feet. Wave detail, northwest 6 feet at 11 seconds and south 2 feet at 15 seconds. For tonight, northwest wind 5 to 10 knots, easing to around 5 knots after midnight. Seas 4 to 6 feet. Wave detail, northwest 5 feet at 10 seconds and south 2 feet at 15 seconds. Patchy fog after midnight. For Friday, south wind around 5 knots, veering to southwest in the afternoon. Seas 4 to 5 feet. Wave detail, northwest 4 feet at 10 seconds and south 2 feet at 15 seconds. Semi-sunset and tidal information for the San Francisco Bay Area for Thursday, May 21st. The sunrise today, 5:56 a.m. The sunset tonight, 8:17 p.m. Tidal data at the Golden Gate for today. High tide, 3:00 a.m. at 5.86 feet. Low tide, 10:04 a.m. at -1.7 feet. High tide, 5:38 p.m. at 4.82 feet. Low tide, 10:31 p.m. at 2.86 feet. Here are the buoy observations for 10 a.m. Pacific Daylight Time. An offshore buoy 6 winds north at 10 knots, pressure 1,031.7 millibars. An offshore buoy 59, winds north 21 knots, gusting to 27, water temperature

millibars. At Half Moon Bay, Buoy winds northwest 12 knots. Water temperature 53. Pressure 1,013.9 millibars. Sea 7 feet every 10 seconds. At Monterey Bay, Buoy winds northwest 12 knots. Water temperature 53. Pressure 1,013.6 millibars. Seas 9 feet every 10 seconds. At Pointzer, Wave Rider Buoy water temperature 51. Seas 9 feet every 10 seconds. At Cape San Martin Buoy winds northwest at 14 knots. Water temperature 59. Pressure 1,014.0 millibars. Synopsis for the Central California coast and bays, including the Monterey Bay, Greater Farallones, and Cordell Bank National Marine Sanctuaries. Fresh to strong northerly winds continue across the far northern outer waters, resulting in hazardous conditions and rough seas through Thursday. Moderate northwesterly breezes and moderate seas will prevail for the rest of the waters. Conditions improve into the weekend as seas and northwesterly breezes become moderate with the occasional fresh to strong breeze possible across the far northern outer waters. The marine forecast for San Pablo Bay, Suisun Bay, the West Delta, and the San Francisco Bay north of the Bay Bridge. For today, southwest wind around 5 knots, rising potential 15 knots. For tonight, southwest wind 5 to 10 knots. For Friday, southwest wind 5 to 10 knots, rising to 10 to 15 knots in the afternoon. The marine forecast for Monterey Bay. For today, northwest wind around 5 knots, backing to west this afternoon. Seas 3 to 4 feet. Wave detail, northwest 4 feet at 11 seconds. For tonight, west wind 5 to 10 knots in the evening, becoming light and variable. Seas 3 to 4 feet. Wave detail, west 4 feet at 10 seconds. Patchy fog. For Friday, southwest wind around 5 knots, rising to 5 to 10 knots in the afternoon. Seas around 3 feet. Wave detail, west 3 feet at 10 seconds. The coastal waters forecast from Point Arena to Point Reyes out to 10 nautical miles. Today, northwest wind 10 to 15 knots, easing to 5 to 10 knots late this morning and afternoon. Seas 5 to 8 feet wave detail, northwest 7 feet at 10 seconds and south 2 feet at 14 seconds. Tonight, west wind 5 to 10 knots, seas 5 to 7 feet wave detail, northwest 6 feet at 10 seconds and south 2 feet at 15 seconds. Friday, south wind 5 to 10 knots, seas 5 to 7 feet wave detail, northwest 6 feet at 10 seconds and south 2 feet at 15 seconds. Patchy dense fog in the afternoon. The coastal waters forecast from Point Arena to Point Reyes 10 to 16 nautical miles offshore. Small craft advisory in effect through late tonight. Today, northwest wind 20 to 25 knots, easing to 15 to 20 knots late this morning and afternoon. Seas 8 to 11 feet wave detail, northwest 10 feet at 9 seconds and south 2 feet at 14 seconds. Tonight, northwest wind 15 to 20 knots, seas 7 to 10 feet wave detail, northwest 9 feet at 9 seconds and south 2 feet at 15 seconds. Friday, north wind 15 to 20 knots, seas 8 to 11 feet wave detail, northwest 10 feet at 10 seconds and south 2 feet at 15 seconds. San Francisco Bar forecast. In the deep water channel, mixed seas of 4 to 6 feet at 11 seconds. Across the bar, swell can be more than twice as high across the bar than surrounding waters. Waves are also more prone to break, particularly during strong ebb currents. Maximum ebb current of 1.3 knots at 9:50 p.m. Thursday and 2.8 knots at 8:56 p.m. Friday. The coastal waters forecast from Point Pinos to Point Piedras Blancas out to 10 nautical miles. Today, northwest wind 5 to 10 knots, seas 5 to 6 feet wave detail, northwest 6 feet at 11 seconds and south 2 feet at 15 seconds. Tonight, northwest wind 10 to 15 knots, easing to 5 to 10 knots after midnight. Seas 4 to 6 feet wave detail, northwest 5 feet at 10 seconds and south 2 feet at 15 seconds. Friday, west wind around 5 knots, backing to southwest in

a.m. Seas 4 to 5 feet, wave detail. Northwest 4 feet at 10 seconds and south 2 feet at 15 seconds. The coastal waters forecast from Pigeon Point to Point Pinos 10 to 16 nautical miles offshore. Today, northwest wind at 10 to 15 knots, sea 7 to 9 feet, wave detail. Northwest 9 feet at 11 seconds and south 2 feet at 14 seconds. Tonight, northwest wind at 10 to 15 knots, easing to 5 to 10 knots after midnight. Sea 6 to 8 feet, wave detail. Northwest 7 feet at 10 seconds and south 2 feet at 14 seconds. Friday, southwest wind around 5 knots, sea 6 to 7 feet, wave detail. Northwest 7 feet at 10 seconds and south 2 feet at 15 seconds. The offshore waters forecast for the following marine location: Point Arena to Pigeon Point between 60 nautical miles and 150 nautical miles offshore. Issued at 8:55 a.m. Pacific Daylight Time. Today, north winds 15 to 25 knots. Seas 9 to 12 feet. Tonight, north to northwest winds 15 to 25 knots. Seas 8 to 12 feet. Friday, north winds 15 to 25 knots. Seas 8 to 13 feet. Friday night, north winds 15 to 25 knots. Seas 8 to 12 feet. Saturday, north winds 10 to 20 knots. Seas 7 to 10 feet. Saturday night, north winds 5 to 15 knots. Seas 6 to 8 feet. Sun, north winds 5 to 15 knots, becoming northwest. Seas 5 to 7 feet. Sunday night, northwest wind 5 to 10 knots. Seas 6 to 7 feet. Monday, northwest wind 5 to 10 knots. Seas 6 to 7 feet. Monday night, northwest wind 10 to 15 knots, becoming 10 to 20 knots. Seas 6 to 8 feet. The offshore waters forecast for the following marine location: Pigeon Point to Point Piedras Blancas between 60 nautical miles and 150 nautical miles offshore. Issued at 8:55 a.m. Pacific Daylight Time. Today, north winds 20 to 25 knots, becoming northwest 15 to 20 knots. Seas 9 to 11 feet. Tonight, northwest winds 10 to 20 knots. Seas 7 to 10 feet. Friday, north to northwest winds 10 to 20 knots. Seas 7 to 10 feet. Friday night, north to northwest winds 10 to 20 knots. Seas 7 to 10 feet. Saturday, north winds 10 to 20 knots, diminishing to 5 to 15 knots. Seas 6 to 10 feet. Saturday night, north to northwest winds 5 to 15 knots. Seas 5 to 8 feet. Sun, northwest winds less than 10 knots. Seas 5 to 6 feet. Sunday night, west to northwest winds 5 to 10 knots. Seas 5 to 6 feet. Monday, northwest winds 5 to 10 knots. Seas 6 to 7 feet. Monday night, northwest winds 10 to 15 knots. Seas 6 to 7 feet. The coastal waters forecast from Point Reyes to Pigeon Point out to 10 nautical miles. For today, northwest wind around 5 knots, backing to west this afternoon. Seas 4 to 6 feet. Wave detail, northwest 6 feet at 11 seconds and south 2 feet at 15 seconds. Patchy dense fog early this morning. For tonight, west wind 5 to 10 knots, becoming southwest after midnight. Seas 3 to 5 feet. Wave detail, northwest 5 feet at 10 seconds and south 2 feet at 15 seconds. For Friday, south wind 5 to 10 knots. Seas 3 to 5 feet. Wave detail, northwest 4 feet at 10 seconds and south 2 feet at 15 seconds. The coastal waters forecast from Pigeon Point to Point Pinos out to 10 nautical miles. For today, northwest wind 5 to 10 knots. Seas 5 to 6 feet. Wave detail, northwest 6 feet at 11 seconds and south 2 feet at 15 seconds. For tonight, northwest wind 5 to 10 knots, easing to around 5 knots.

after midnight. Seas 4 to 6 feet. Wave detail, northwest 5 feet at 10 seconds and south 2 feet at 15 seconds. Patchy fog after midnight. For Friday, south wind around 5 knots, veering to southwest in the afternoon. Seas 4 to 5 feet. Wave detail, northwest 4 feet at 10 seconds and south 2 feet at 15 seconds. Sunrise, sunset, and tidal information for the San Francisco Bay Area for Thursday, May 21st. The sunrise today, 5:56 a.m. The sunset tonight, 8:17 p.m. Tidal data at the Golden Gate for today. High tide, 3:00 a.m. at 5.86 feet. Low tide, 10:04 a.m. at minus 1.7 feet. High tide, 5:38 p.m. at 4.82 feet. Low tide, 10:31 p.m. at 2.86 feet. 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This broadcast originates from the National Weather Service office located in Monterey, California, and serves the coastal marine waters, including San Francisco and Monterey Bay. Here are the buoy observations for 10 a.m. Pacific Daylight Time. An offshore buoy 6 winds north at 10 knots, pressure 1,031.7 millibars. An offshore buoy 59, winds north 21 knots, gusting to 27, water temperature 60, pressure 1,023.1 millibars, seas 5 feet every 14 seconds. At Point Arena buoy, winds northwest 12 knots, water temperature 53, pressure 1,013.9 millibars, seas 8 feet every 10 seconds. At buoy 13 near Bodega Bay, winds northwest at 14 knots, pressure 1,013.4 millibars. At Point Reyes Wave Rider buoy, water temperature 51, seas 10 feet every 10 seconds. At San Francisco Bar buoy, water temperature 54, seas 5 feet every 12 seconds. At San Francisco buoy, winds west at 6 knots, water temperature 51, pressure 1,013.3 millibars. At Half Moon Bay buoy, winds northwest 12 knots, water temperature 53, pressure 1,013.9 millibars, seas 7 feet every 10 seconds. At Monterey Bay buoy, winds northwest 12 knots, water temperature 53, pressure 1,013.6 millibars, seas 9 feet every 10 seconds. At Point Sur, Wave Rider buoy, water temperature 51, seas 9 feet every 10 seconds. At Cape San Martin buoy, winds northwest at 14 knots, water temperature 59, pressure 1,014.0 millibars. Synopsis for the Central California coast and bays, including the Monterey Bay, Greater Farallox, and Cordell Bank National Marine Sanctuaries. Fresh to strong northerly winds continue across the far northern outer waters, resulting in hazardous conditions and rough seas through Thursday. Moderate northwesterly breezes and moderate seas will prevail for the rest of the waters. Conditions improve into the weekend as seas and northwesterly breezes become moderate with the occasional fresh to strong breeze possible across the far northern outer waters. The marine forecast for San Pablo Bay, Suisun Bay, the West Delta, and the San Francisco Bay north of the Bay Bridge. For today, southwest wind around 5 knots, rising to 10 to 15 knots. For tonight, southwest wind 5 to 10 knots. For Friday, southwest wind 5 to 10 knots, rising to 10 to 15 knots in the afternoon. The marine forecast for Monterey Bay. For today, northwest wind around 5 knots, backing to west this afternoon. Seas 3 to 4 feet. Wave detail, northwest 4 feet at 11 seconds. For tonight, west wind 5 to 10 knots in the evening, becoming light and variable. Seas 3 to 4 feet. Wave detail, west 4 feet at 10 seconds. Patchy fog. For Friday, southwest wind around 5 knots, rising to 5 to 10 knots in the afternoon. Seas around 3 feet. Wave detail, west 3 feet at 10 seconds. The coast

Waters forecast from Point Arena to Point Reyes out to 10 nautical miles. Today, northwest wind 10 to 15 knots, easing to 5 to 10 knots late this morning and afternoon. Seas 5 to 8 feet wave detail, northwest 7 feet at 10 seconds and south 2 feet at 14 seconds. Tonight, west wind 5 to 10 knots, seas 5 to 7 feet wave detail, northwest 6 feet at 10 seconds and south 2 feet at 15 seconds. Friday, south wind 5 to 10 knots, seas 5 to 7 feet wave detail, northwest 6 feet at 10 seconds and south 2 feet at 15 seconds. Patchy dense fog in the afternoon. The coastal waters forecast from Point Arena to Point Reyes 10 to 60 nautical miles offshore. Small craft advisory in effect through late tonight. Today, northwest wind 20 to 25 knots, easing to 15 to 20 knots late this morning and afternoon. Seas 8 to 11 feet wave detail, northwest 10 feet at 9 seconds and south 2 feet at 14 seconds. Tonight, northwest wind 15 to 20 knots, seas 7 to 10 feet wave detail, northwest 9 feet at 9 seconds and south 2 feet at 15 seconds. Friday, north wind 15 to 20 knots, seas 8 to 11 feet wave detail, northwest 10 feet at 10 seconds and south 2 feet at 15 seconds. San Francisco bar forecast. In the deep water channel, mixed seas of 4 to 6 feet at 11 seconds. Across the bar, swell can be more than twice as high across the bar than surrounding waters. Waves are also more prone to break, particularly during strong ebb currents. Maximum ebb current of 1.3 knots at 9:50 p.m. Thursday and 2.8 knots at 8:56 p.m. Friday. The coastal waters forecast from Point Pinos to Point Piedras Blancas out to 10 nautical miles. Today, northwest wind 5 to 10 knots, seas 5 to 6 feet wave detail, northwest 6 feet at 11 seconds and south 2 feet at 15 seconds. Tonight, northwest wind 10 to 15 knots, easing to 5 to 10 knots after midnight. Seas 4 to 6 feet wave detail, northwest 5 feet at 10 seconds and south 2 feet at 15 seconds. Friday, west wind around 5 knots, backing to southwest in the afternoon. Seas 4 to 5 feet wave detail, northwest 4 feet at 10 seconds and south 2 feet at 15 seconds. The coastal waters forecast from Pigeon Point to Point Pinos 10 to 60 nautical miles offshore. Today, northwest wind 10 to 15 knots, seas 7 to 9 feet wave detail, northwest 9 feet at 11 seconds and south 2 feet at 14 seconds. Tonight, northwest wind 10 to 15 knots, easing to 5 to 10 knots after midnight. Seas 6 to 8 feet wave detail, northwest 7 feet at 10 seconds and south 2 feet at 14 seconds. Friday, southwest wind around 5 knots, seas 6 to 7 feet wave detail, northwest 7 feet at 10 seconds and south 2 feet at 15 seconds. The offshore waters forecast for the following marine location, Point Arena to Pigeon Point between 60 nautical miles and 150 nautical miles offshore. Issued at 8:55 a.m. Pacific Daylight Time. Today, north winds 15 to 25 knots. Seas 9 to 12 feet. Tonight, north to northwest winds 15 to 25 knots. Seas 8 to 12 feet. Friday, north winds 15 to 25 knots. Seas 8 to 13 feet. Friday night, north winds 15 to 25 knots. Seas 8 to 12 feet. Saturday, north winds 10 to 20 knots. Seas 7 to 10 feet. Saturday night, north winds 5 to 15 knots. Seas 6 to 8 feet. Sun, north winds 5 to 15 knots, becoming northwest. Seas 5 to 7 feet. Sunday night, northwest wind 5 to 10 knots. Seas 6 to 7 feet. Monday, northwest wind 5 to 10 knots. Seas 6 to 7 feet. Monday night, northwest wind 10 to 15 knots, becoming 10 to 20 knots. Seas 6 to 8 feet. The offshore waters forecast for the following marine location, Pigeon Point to Point Piedras Blancas between 60 nautical miles and 150 nautical miles offshore. Issued at 8:50.

5 a.m. Pacific Daylight Time. Today, north winds 20 to 25 knots, becoming northwest 15 to 20 knots. Seas 9 to 11 feet. Tonight, northwest winds 10 to 20 knots. Seas 7 to 10 feet. Friday, north to northwest winds 10 to 20 knots. Seas 7 to 10 feet. Friday night, north to northwest winds 10 to 20 knots. Seas 7 to 10 feet. Saturday, north winds 10 to 20 knots, diminishing to 5 to 15 knots. Seas 6 to 10 feet. Saturday night, north to northwest winds 5 to 15 knots. Seas 5 to 8 feet. Sun, northwest winds less than 10 knots. Seas 5 to 6 feet. Sunday night, west to northwest winds 5 to 10 knots. Seas 5 to 6 feet. Monday, northwest winds 5 to 10 knots. Seas 6 to 7 feet. Monday night, northwest winds 10 to 15 knots. Seas 6 to 7 feet. The coastal waters forecast from Point Reyes to Pigeon Point out to 10 nautical miles. For today, northwest wind around 5 knots, backing to west this afternoon. Seas 4 to 6 feet. Wave detail, northwest 6 feet at 11 seconds and south 2 feet at 15 seconds. Patchy dense fog early this morning. For tonight, west wind 5 to 10 knots, becoming southwest after midnight. Seas 3 to 5 feet. Wave detail, northwest 5 feet at 10 seconds and south 2 feet at 15 seconds. For Friday, south wind 5 to 10 knots. Seas 3 to 5 feet. Wave detail, northwest 4 feet at 10 seconds and south 2 feet at 15 seconds. The coastal waters forecast from Pigeon Point to Point Pinos out to 10 nautical miles. For today, northwest wind 5 to 10 knots. Seas 5 to 6 feet. Wave detail, northwest 6 feet at 11 seconds and south 2 feet at 15 seconds. For tonight, northwest wind 5 to 10 knots, easing to around 5 knots after midnight. Seas 4 to 6 feet. Wave detail, northwest 5 feet at 10 seconds and south 2 feet at 15 seconds. Patchy fog after midnight. For Friday, south wind around 5 knots, veering to southwest in the afternoon. Seas 4 to 5 feet. Wave detail, northwest 4 feet at 10 seconds and south 2 feet at 15 seconds. Sunrise, sunset, and tidal information for the San Francisco Bay Area for Thursday, May 21st. The sunrise today, 5:56 a.m. The sunset tonight, 8:17 p.m. Tidal data at the Golden Gate for today. High tide, 3:00 a.m. at 5.86 feet. Low tide, 10:04 a.m. at -1.7 feet high tide, 5:38 p.m. at 4.82 feet low tide, 10:31 p.m. at 2.86 feet. Here are the buoy observations for 11 a.m. Pacific Daylight Time. An offshore buoy 6 winds north at 8 knots, pressure 1,031.6 millibars. An offshore buoy 59 winds north at 21 knots, gusting to 27, water temperature 60, pressure 1,023.0 millibars. A buoy 14 near Point Arena winds northwest at 12 knots, water temperature 53, pressure 1,013.7 millibars. A buoy 13 near Bodega Bay winds northwest at 10 knots, pressure 1,013.4 millibars. At Point Reyes Wave Rider buoy water temperature 52, seas 10 feet, every 11 seconds. At San Francisco Bar buoy water temperature 55, seas 5 feet, every 12 seconds. At San Francisco buoy winds northwest at 8 knots, water temperature 51, pressure 1,013.3 millibars. At Half Moon Bay buoy winds northwest 10 knots, water temperature 53, pressure 1,014.4 millibars, seas 7 feet, every 10 seconds. At Monterey buoy winds northwest at 12 knots, water temperature 53, pressure 1,013.6 millibars.

Cruiser. Wave rider buoy water temperature 51. Sea is 9 feet every 10 seconds. At Cape San Martin buoy winds northwest at 14 knots. Water temperature 59. Pressure 1014.0 millibars. Synopsis for the Central California coast and bays, including the Monterey Bay, Greater Farallones, and Cordell Bank National Marine Sanctuaries. Fresh to strong northerly winds continue across the far northern outer waters, resulting in hazardous conditions and rough seas through Thursday. Moderate northwesterly breezes and moderate seas will prevail for the rest of the waters. Conditions improve into the weekend as seas and northwesterly breezes become moderate with the occasional fresh to strong breeze possible across the far northern outer waters. The marine forecast for San Pablo Bay, Suisun Bay, the West Delta, and the San Francisco Bay north of the Bay Bridge. For today, southwest wind around 5 knots, rising to 10 to 15 knots. For tonight, southwest wind 5 to 10 knots. For Friday, southwest wind 5 to 10 knots, rising to 10 to 15 knots in the afternoon. The marine forecast for Monterey Bay. For today, northwest wind around 5 knots, backing to west this afternoon. Seas 3 to 4 feet. Wave detail, northwest 4 feet at 11 seconds. For tonight, west wind 5 to 10 knots in the evening, becoming light and variable. Seas 3 to 4 feet. Wave detail, west 4 feet at 10 seconds. Patchy fog. For Friday, southwest wind around 5 knots, rising to 5 to 10 knots in the afternoon. Seas around 3 feet. Wave detail, west 3 feet at 10 seconds. The coastal waters forecast from Point Arena to Point Reyes out to 10 nautical miles. Today, northwest wind at 10 to 15 knots, easing to 5 to 10 knots late this morning and afternoon. Seas 5 to 8 feet, wave detail, northwest 7 feet at 10 seconds and south 2 feet at 14 seconds. Tonight, west wind 5 to 10 knots, seas 5 to 7 feet, wave detail, northwest 6 feet at 10 seconds and south 2 feet at 15 seconds. Friday, south wind 5 to 10 knots, seas 5 to 7 feet, wave detail, northwest 6 feet at 10 seconds and south 2 feet at 15 seconds. Patchy dense fog in the afternoon. The coastal waters forecast from Point Arena to Point Reyes 10 to 60 nautical miles offshore. Small craft advisory in effect through late tonight. Today, northwest wind 20 to 25 knots, easing to 15 to 20 knots late this morning and afternoon. Seas 8 to 11 feet, wave detail, northwest 10 feet at 9 seconds and south 2 feet at 14 seconds. Tonight, northwest wind 15 to 20 knots, seas 7 to 10 feet, wave detail, northwest 9 feet at 9 seconds and south 2 feet at 15 seconds. Friday, north wind 15 to 20 knots, seas 8 to 11 feet, wave detail, northwest 10 feet at 10 seconds and south 2 feet at 15 seconds. San Francisco Bar forecast. In the deep water channel, mixed seas of 4 to 6 feet at 11 seconds. Across the bar, swell can be more than twice as high across the bar than surrounding waters. Waves are also more prone to break, particularly during strong ebb currents. Maximum ebb current of 1.3 knots at 9:50 p.m. Thursday and 2.8 knots at 8:56 p.m. Friday. The coastal waters forecast from Point Pinos to Point Piedras Blancas out to 10 nautical miles. Today, northwest wind 5 to 10 knots, seas 5 to 6 feet, wave detail, northwest 6 feet at 11 seconds and south 2 feet at 15 seconds. Tonight, northwest wind 10 to 15 knots, easing to 5 to 10 knots after midnight. Seas 4 to 6 feet, wave detail, northwest 5 feet at 10 seconds and south 2 feet at 15 seconds. Friday, west wind around 5 knots, backing to southwest in the afternoon. Seas 4 to 5 feet, wave detail, northwest 4 feet at 10 seconds and south 2 feet at 15 seconds. The coastal waters forecast from Pigeon Point to Point Pinos 10 to 60 nautical miles offshore. Today, northwest wind 10 to 15 knots, seas 7 to 9 feet, wave detail, northwest 9 feet at 11 seconds and south 2 feet at 14 seconds.

tonight, northwest wind 10 to 15 knots, easing to 5 to 10 knots after midnight. Sea 6 to 8 feet wave detail, northwest 7 feet at 10 seconds and south 2 feet at 14 seconds. Friday, southwest wind around 5 knots, sea 6 to 7 feet wave detail, northwest 7 feet at 10 seconds and south 2 feet at 15 seconds. The offshore waters forecast for the following marine location: Point Arena to Pigeon Point between 60 nautical miles and 150 nautical miles offshore. Issued at 8:55 a.m. Pacific Daylight Time. Today, north winds 15 to 25 knots. Seas 9 to 12 feet. Tonight, north to northwest winds 15 to 25 knots. Seas 8 to 12 feet. Friday, north winds 15 to 25 knots. Seas 8 to 13 feet. Friday night, north winds 15 to 25 knots. Seas 8 to 12 feet. Saturday, north winds 10 to 20 knots. Seas 7 to 10 feet. Saturday night, north winds 5 to 15 knots. Seas 6 to 8 feet. Sun, north winds 5 to 15 knots, becoming northwest. Seas 5 to 7 feet. Sunday night, northwest wind 5 to 10 knots. Seas 6 to 7 feet. Monday, northwest wind 5 to 10 knots. Seas 6 to 7 feet. Monday night, northwest wind 10 to 15 knots, becoming 10 to 20 knots. Seas 6 to 8 feet. The offshore waters forecast for the following marine location: Pigeon Point to Point Piedras Blancas between 60 nautical miles and 150 nautical miles offshore. Issued at 8:55 a.m. Pacific Daylight Time. Today, north winds 20 to 25 knots, becoming northwest 15 to 20 knots. Seas 9 to 11 feet. Tonight, northwest winds 10 to 20 knots. Seas 7 to 10 feet. Friday, north to northwest winds 10 to 20 knots. Seas 7 to 10 feet. Friday night, north to northwest winds 10 to 20 knots. Seas 7 to 10 feet. Saturday, north winds 10 to 20 knots, diminishing to 5 to 15 knots. Seas 6 to 10 feet. Saturday night, north to northwest winds 5 to 15 knots. Seas 5 to 8 feet. Sun, northwest winds less than 10 knots. Seas 5 to 6 feet. Sunday night, west to northwest winds 5 to 10 knots. Seas 5 to 6 feet. Monday, northwest winds 5 to 10 knots. Seas 6 to 7 feet. Monday night, northwest winds 10 to 15 knots. Seas 6 to 7 feet. The coastal waters forecast from Point Reyes to Pigeon Point out to 10 nautical miles. For today, northwest wind around 5 knots, backing to west this afternoon. Seas 4 to 6 feet. Wave detail, northwest 6 feet at 11 seconds and south 2 feet at 15 seconds. Patchy dense fog early this morning. For tonight, west wind 5 to 10 knots, becoming southwest after midnight. Seas 3 to 5 feet. Wave detail, northwest 5 feet at 10 seconds and south 2 feet at 15 seconds. For Friday, south wind 5 to 10 knots. Seas 3 to 5 feet. Wave detail, northwest 4 feet at 10 seconds and south 2 feet at 15 seconds. The coastal waters forecast from Pigeon Point to Point Pinos out to 10 nautical miles. For today, northwest wind 5 to 10 knots. Seas 5 to 6 feet. Wave detail, northwest 6 feet at 11 seconds and south 2 feet at 15 seconds. For tonight, northwest wind 5 to 10 knots, easing to around 5 knots after midnight. Seas 4 to 6 feet. Wave detail, northwest 5 feet at 10 seconds and south 2 feet at 15 seconds. Patchy fog after midnight. For Friday, south wind around 5 knots, veering to southwest in the afternoon. Seas 4 to 5 feet. Wave detail, northwest 4 feet at 10 seconds and

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Pressure 1,013.6 millibars. Seas 9 feet every 11 seconds. Head point, sir. Wave rider buoy water temperature 51. Seas 9 feet every 10 seconds. At Cape San Martin buoy, winds northwest 14 knots. Water temperature 59. Pressure 1,014.0 millibars. Seas 7 feet every 10 seconds. Synopsis for the Central California coast and bays, including the Monterey Bay, Greater Farallox, and Cordell Bank National Marine Sanctuaries. Fresh to strong northerly winds continue across the far northern outer waters, resulting in hazardous conditions and rough seas through Thursday. Moderate northwesterly breezes and moderate seas will prevail for the rest of the waters. Conditions improve into the weekend as seas and northwesterly breezes become moderate with the occasional fresh to strong breeze possible across the far northern outer waters. The marine forecast for San Pablo Bay, Suisun Bay, the West Delta, and the San Francisco Bay north of the Bay Bridge. For today, southwest wind around 5 knots, rising to 10 to 15 knots. For tonight, southwest wind 5 to 10 knots. For Friday, southwest wind 5 to 10 knots, rising to 10 to 15 knots in the afternoon. The marine forecast for Monterey Bay. For today, northwest wind around 5 knots, backing to west this afternoon. Seas 3 to 4 feet. Wave detail, northwest 4 feet at 11 seconds. For tonight, west wind 5 to 10 knots in the evening, becoming light and variable. Seas 3 to 4 feet. Wave detail, west 4 feet at 10 seconds. Patchy fog. For Friday, southwest wind around 5 knots, rising to 5 to 10 knots in the afternoon. Seas around 3 feet. Wave detail, west 3 feet at 10 seconds. The coastal waters forecast from Point Arena to Point Reyes out to 10 nautical miles. Today, northwest wind 10 to 15 knots, easing to 5 to 10 knots late this morning and afternoon. Seas 5 to 8 feet, wave detail, northwest 7 feet at 10 seconds and south 2 feet at 14 seconds. Tonight, west wind 5 to 10 knots, seas 5 to 7 feet, wave detail, northwest 6 feet at 10 seconds and south 2 feet at 15 seconds. Friday, south wind 5 to 10 knots, seas 5 to 7 feet, wave detail, northwest 6 feet at 10 seconds and south 2 feet at 15 seconds. Patchy dense fog in the afternoon. The coastal waters forecast from Point Arena to Point Reyes 10 to 60 nautical miles offshore. Small craft advisory in effect through late tonight. Today, northwest wind 20 to 25 knots, easing to 15 to 20 knots late this morning and afternoon. Seas 8 to 11 feet, wave detail, northwest 10 feet at 9 seconds and south 2 feet at 14 seconds. Tonight, northwest wind 15 to 20 knots, seas 7 to 10 feet, wave detail, northwest 9 feet at 9 seconds and south 2 feet at 15 seconds. Friday, north wind 15 to 20 knots, seas 8 to 11 feet, wave detail, northwest 10 feet at 10 seconds and south 2 feet at 15 seconds. San Francisco Bar forecast. In the deep water channel, mixed seas of 4 to 6 feet at 11 seconds. Across the bar, swell can be more than twice as high across the bar than surrounding waters. Waves are also more prone to break, particularly during strong ebb currents. Maximum ebb current of 1.3 knots at 9:50 p.m. Thursday and 2.8 knots at 8:56 p.m. Friday. 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This broadcast originates from the National Weather Service office located in Monterey, California, and serves the coastal marine waters, including San Francisco and Monterey Bay. The coastal waters forecast from Point Pinos to Point Piedras blunts out to 10 nautical miles. Today, northwest wind 5 to 10 knots, seas 5 to 6 feet, wave detail, northwest 6 feet at 11 seconds and south 2 feet at 15 seconds. Tonight, northwest wind 10 to 15 knots, easing to 5 to 10 knots after midnight. Seas 4 to 6 feet, wave detail.

Northwest 5 feet at 10 seconds and south 2 feet at 15 seconds. Friday, west wind around 5 knots, backing to southwest in the afternoon. Seas 4 to 5 feet, wave detail. Northwest 4 feet at 10 seconds and south 2 feet at 15 seconds. The coastal waters forecast from Pigeon Point to Point Pinos 10 to 60 nautical miles offshore. Today, northwest wind 10 to 15 knots, sea 7 to 9 feet, wave detail. Northwest 9 feet at 11 seconds and south 2 feet at 14 seconds. Tonight, northwest wind 10 to 15 knots, easing to 5 to 10 knots after midnight. Sea 6 to 8 feet, wave detail. Northwest 7 feet at 10 seconds and south 2 feet at 14 seconds. Friday, southwest wind around 5 knots, sea 6 to 7 feet, wave detail. Northwest 7 feet at 10 seconds and south 2 feet at 15 seconds. The offshore waters forecast for the following marine location: Point Arena to Pigeon Point between 60 nautical miles and 150 nautical miles offshore. Issued at 8:55 a.m. Pacific Daylight Time. Today, north winds 15 to 25 knots. Seas 9 to 12 feet. Tonight, north to northwest winds 15 to 25 knots. Seas 8 to 12 feet. Friday, north winds 15 to 25 knots. Seas 8 to 13 feet. Friday night, north winds 15 to 25 knots. Seas 8 to 12 feet. Saturday, north winds 10 to 20 knots. Seas 7 to 10 feet. Saturday night, north winds 5 to 15 knots. Seas 6 to 8 feet. Sun, north winds 5 to 15 knots, becoming northwest. Seas 5 to 7 feet. Sunday night, northwest winds 5 to 10 knots. Seas 6 to 7 feet. Monday, northwest winds 5 to 10 knots. Seas 6 to 7 feet. Monday night, northwest winds 10 to 15 knots, becoming 10 to 20 knots. Seas 6 to 8 feet. The offshore waters forecast for the following marine location: Pigeon Point to Point Piedras Blancas between 60 nautical miles and 150 nautical miles offshore. Issued at 8:55 a.m. Pacific Daylight Time. Today, north winds 20 to 25 knots, becoming northwest 15 to 20 knots. Seas 9 to 11 feet. Tonight, northwest winds 10 to 20 knots. Seas 7 to 10 feet. Friday, north to northwest winds 10 to 20 knots. Seas 7 to 10 feet. Friday night, north to northwest winds 10 to 20 knots. Seas 7 to 10 feet. Saturday, north winds 10 to 20 knots, diminishing to 5 to 15 knots. Seas 6 to 10 feet. Saturday night, north to northwest winds 5 to 15 knots. Seas 5 to 8 feet. Sun, northwest winds less than 10 knots. Seas 5 to 6 feet. Sunday night, west to northwest winds 5 to 10 knots. Seas 5 to 6 feet. Monday, northwest winds 5 to 10 knots. Seas 6 to 7 feet. Monday night, northwest winds 10 to 15 knots. Seas 6 to 7 feet. The coastal waters forecast from Point Reyes to Pigeon Point out to 10 nautical miles. For today, northwest wind around 5 knots, backing to west this afternoon. Seas 4 to 6 feet. Wave detail, northwest 6 feet at 11 seconds and south 2 feet at 15 seconds. Patchy dense fog early this morning. For tonight, west wind 5 to 10 knots, becoming southwest after midnight. Seas 3 to 5 feet. Wave detail, northwest 5 feet at 10 seconds and south 2 feet at 15 seconds. For Friday, south wind 5 to 10 knots. Seas 3 to 5 feet. Wave detail, northwest 4 feet at 10 seconds and south 2 feet at 15 seconds. The coastal waters forecast from Pigeon Point to Point Pinos out to 10 nautical miles. For today, northwest wind 5 to 10 knots. Seas 5 to 6 feet. Wave detail, northwest 6 feet at 11.

1 second from south 2 feet at 15 seconds. For tonight, northwest wind 5 to 10 knots, easing to around 5 knots after midnight. Seas 4 to 6 feet. Wave detail, northwest 5 feet at 10 seconds and south 2 feet at 15 seconds. Patchy fog after midnight. For Friday, south wind around 5 knots, veering to southwest in the afternoon. Seas 4 to 5 feet. Wave detail, northwest 4 feet at 10 seconds and south 2 feet at 15 seconds. Sunrise, sunset, and tidal information for the San Francisco Bay Area for Thursday, May 21st. The sunrise today, 5:56 a.m. The sunset tonight, 8:17 p.m. Tidal data at the Golden Gate for today. High tide, 3:00 a.m. at 5.86 feet. Low tide, 10:04 a.m. at minus 1.7 feet. High tide, 5:38 p.m. at 4.82 feet. Low tide, 10:31 p.m. at 2.86 feet. Here are the buoy observations for 11 a.m. Pacific Daylight Time. An offshore buoy 6 winds north at 10 knots, pressure 1,031.6 millibars. An offshore buoy 59 winds north at 21 knots, gusting to 27, water temperature 60, pressure 1,023.0 millibars. At Point Arena buoy, winds northwest 12 knots, water temperature 53, pressure 1,013.8 millibars, seas 8 feet, every 11 seconds. At buoy 13 near Bodega Bay, winds northwest at 10 knots, pressure 1,013.3 millibars, swell 6 feet, every 11 seconds. At Point Reyes Wave Rider buoy, water temperature 52, seas 10 feet, every 11 seconds. At San Francisco Bar buoy, water temperature 55, seas 5 feet, every 12 seconds. At San Francisco buoy, winds northwest 6 knots, water temperature 52, pressure 1,013.3 millibars, sea 7 feet, every 9 seconds. At Half Moon Bay buoy, winds northwest 10 knots, water temperature 53, pressure 1,014.4 millibars, sea 7 feet, every 10 seconds. At Monterey Bay buoy, winds northwest 14 knots, water temperature 53, pressure 1,013.6 millibars, seas 9 feet, every 11 seconds. At Port Sur, Wave Rider buoy, water temperature 51, seas 9 feet, every 10 seconds. At Cape San Martin buoy, winds northwest 14 knots, water temperature 59, pressure 1,014.0 millibars. Seas 7 feet, 10 seconds. At Cape San Martin buoy, winds northwest 14 knots, water temperature 59, pressure 1,014.0 millibars. Seas 7 feet, every 10 seconds. Synopsis for the Central California coast and bays, including the Monterey Bay, Greater Farallones, and Cordell Bank National Marine Sanctuaries. Fresh to strong northerly winds continue across the far northern outer waters, resulting in hazardous conditions and rough seas through Thursday. Moderate northwesterly breezes and moderate seas will prevail for the rest of the waters. Conditions improve into the weekend as seas and northwesterly breezes become moderate with the occasional fresh to strong breeze possible across the far northern outer waters. The marine forecast for San Pablo Bay, Suisun Bay, the West Delta, and the San Francisco Bay north of the Bay Bridge. For today, southwest wind around 5 knots, rising to 10 to 15 knots. For tonight, southwest wind 5 to 10 knots. For Friday, southwest wind 5 to 10 knots, rising to 10 to 15 knots in the afternoon. The marine forecast for Monterey Bay. For today, northwest wind around 5 knots, backing to west this afternoon. Seas 3 to 4 feet. Wave detail, northwest 4 feet at 11 seconds. For tonight, west wind 5 to 10 knots in the evening, becoming light and variable. Seas 3 to 4 feet. Wave detail, west 4 feet at 10 seconds. Patchy fog. For Friday, southwest wind around 5 knots, rising to 5 to 10 knots in the afternoon. Seas around 3 feet. Wave detail.

30 feet at 10 seconds. The coastal waters forecast from Point Arena to Point raise out to 10 nautical miles. Today, northwest wind 10 to 15 knots, easing to 5 to 10 knots late this morning and afternoon. Seas 5 to 8 feet wave detail, northwest 7 feet at 10 seconds and south 2 feet at 14 seconds. Tonight, west wind 5 to 10 knots, seas 5 to 7 feet wave detail, northwest 6 feet at 10 seconds and south 2 feet at 15 seconds. Friday, south wind 5 to 10 knots, seas 5 to 7 feet wave detail, northwest 6 feet at 10 seconds and south 2 feet at 15 seconds. Patchy, dense fog in the afternoon. The coastal waters forecast from Point Arena to Point raise 10 to 60 nautical miles offshore. Small craft advisory in effect through late tonight. Today, northwest wind 20 to 25 knots, easing to 15 to 20 knots late this morning and afternoon. Seas 8 to 11 feet wave detail, northwest 10 feet at 9 seconds and south 2 feet at 14 seconds. Tonight, northwest wind 15 to 20 knots, seas 7 to 10 feet wave detail, northwest 9 feet at 9 seconds and south 2 feet at 15 seconds. Friday, north wind 15 to 20 knots, seas 8 to 11 feet wave detail, northwest 10 feet at 10 seconds and south 2 feet at 15 seconds. San Francisco Bar forecast. In the deep water channel, mixed seas of 4 to 6 feet at 11 seconds. Across the bar, swell can be more than twice as high across the bar than surrounding waters. Waves are also more prone to break, particularly during strong ebb currents. Maximum ebb current of 1.3 knots at 9, 50 p.m. Thursday and 2.8 knots at 8, 56 p.m. Friday. The coastal waters forecast from Point Pinos to Point Piedras Blancas out to 10 nautical miles. Today, northwest wind 5 to 10 knots, seas 5 to 6 feet wave detail, northwest 6 feet at 11 seconds and south 2 feet at 15 seconds. Tonight, northwest wind 10 to 15 knots, easing to 5 to 10 knots after midnight. Seas 4 to 6 feet wave detail, northwest 5 feet at 10 seconds and south 2 feet at 15 seconds. Friday, west wind around 5 knots, backing to southwest in the afternoon. Seas 4 to 5 feet wave detail, northwest 4 feet at 10 seconds and south 2 feet at 15 seconds. The coastal waters forecast from Pigeon Point to Point Pinos 10 to 60 nautical miles offshore. Today, northwest wind 10 to 15 knots, seas 7 to 9 feet wave detail, northwest 9 feet at 11 seconds and south 2 feet at 14 seconds. Tonight, northwest wind 10 to 15 knots, easing to 5 to 10 knots after midnight. Seas 6 to 8 feet wave detail, northwest 7 feet at 10 seconds and south 2 feet at 14 seconds. Friday, southwest wind around 5 knots, seas 6 to 7 feet wave detail, northwest 7 feet at 10 seconds and south 2 feet at 15 seconds. The offshore waters forecast for the following marine location, Point Arena to Pigeon Point between 60 nautical miles and 150 nautical miles offshore. Issued at 8:55 a.m. Pacific Daylight Time. Today, north winds 15 to 25 knots. Seas 9 to 12 feet. Tonight, north to northwest winds 15 to 25 knots. Seas 8 to 12 feet. Friday, north winds 15 to 25 knots. Seas 8 to 13 feet. Friday night, north winds 15 to 25 knots. Seas 8 to 12 feet. Saturday, north winds 10 to 20 knots. Seas 7 to 10 feet. Saturday night, north winds 5 to 15 knots. Seas 6 to 8 feet. Sun, north winds 5 to 15 knots, becoming northwest. Seas 5 to 7 feet. Sunday night, northwest winds 5 to 10 knots. Seas 6 to 7 feet. Monday, northwest winds 5 to 10 knots. Seas 6 to 7 feet. Monday night, northwest winds 10 to 15 knots, becoming 10 to 20 knots. Seas 6 to 8 feet. The offshore waters forecast
for the following marine location. Pigeon Point to Point Piedras Blancas between 60 nautical miles and 100 nautical miles offshore. Issued at 8:55 a.m. Pacific Daylight Time. Today, north winds 20 to 25 knots, becoming northwest 15 to 20 knots. Seas 9 to 11 feet. Tonight, northwest winds 10 to 20 knots. Seas 7 to 10 feet. Friday, north to northwest winds 10 to 20 knots. Seas 7 to 10 feet. Friday night, north to northwest winds 10 to 20 knots. Seas 7 to 10 feet. Saturday, north winds 10 to 20 knots, diminishing to 5 to 15 knots. Seas 6 to 10 feet. Saturday night, north to northwest winds 5 to 15 knots. Seas 5 to 8 feet. Sun, northwest winds less than 10 knots. Seas 5 to 6 feet. Sunday night, west to northwest winds 5 to 10 knots. Seas 5 to 6 feet. Monday, northwest winds 5 to 10 knots. Seas 6 to 7 feet. Monday night, northwest winds 10 to 15 knots. Seas 6 to 7 feet. The coastal waters forecast from Point Reyes to Pigeon Point out to 10 nautical miles. For today, northwest wind around 5 knots, backing to west this afternoon. Seas 4 to 6 feet. Wave detail, northwest 6 feet at 11 seconds and south 2 feet at 15 seconds. Patchy dense fog early this morning. For tonight, west wind 5 to 10 knots, becoming southwest after midnight. Seas 3 to 5 feet. Wave detail, northwest 5 feet at 10 seconds and south 2 feet at 15 seconds. For Friday, south wind 5 to 10 knots. Seas 3 to 5 feet. Wave detail, northwest 4 feet at 10 seconds and south 2 feet at 15 seconds. The coastal waters forecast from Pigeon Point to Point Pinos out to 10 nautical miles. For today, northwest wind 5 to 10 knots. Seas 5 to 6 feet. Wave detail, northwest 6 feet at 11 seconds and south 2 feet at 15 seconds. For tonight, northwest wind 5 to 10 knots, easing to around 5 knots after midnight. Seas 4 to 6 feet. Wave detail, northwest 5 feet at 10 seconds and south 2 feet at 15 seconds. Patchy fog after midnight. For Friday, south wind around 5 knots, veering to southwest in the afternoon. Seas 4 to 5 feet. Wave detail, northwest 4 feet at 10 seconds and south 2 feet at 15 seconds. Sunrise, sunset, and tidal information for the San Francisco Bay Area for Thursday, May 21st. The sunrise today, 5:56 a.m. The sunset tonight, 8:17 p.m. Tidal data at the Golden Gate for today. High tide, 3:00 a.m. at 5.86 feet. Low tide, 10:04 a.m. at minus 1.7 feet. High tide, 5:38 p.m. at 4.82 feet. Low tide, 10:31 p.m. at 2.86 feet. Here are the buoy observations for 11 a.m. Pacific Daylight Time. An offshore buoy 6 winds north at 10 knots, pressure 1,031.6 millibars. An offshore buoy 59 winds north at 21 knots, gusting to 27, water temperature 60, pressure 1,023.0 millibars. At Point Arena buoy, winds northwest 12 knots, water temperature 53, pressure 1,013.8 millibars, seas 8 feet, every 11 seconds. At buoy 13 near Bodega Bay, winds northwest at 10 knots, pressure 1,013.3 millibars, swell 6 feet, every 11 seconds. At Point Reyes Wave Rider buoy, water temperature 52, seas 10 feet, every 11 seconds. At San Francisco Bar buoy, water temperature 55, seas 5 feet, every 12 seconds. At San Francisco buoy, winds northwest 6 knots, water temperature 52, pressure 1,013.3 millibars, seas 7 feet, every 9 seconds.
At Half Moon Bay, buoy winds northwest 10 knots. Water temperature 53. Pressure 1,014.4 millibars. Sea 7 feet. Every 10 seconds. At Monterey Bay, buoy winds northwest 14 knots. Water temperature 53. Pressure 1,013.6 millibars. Sea is 9 feet. Every 11 seconds. At Poynter, wave rider buoy water temperature 51. Sea is 9 feet. Every 10 seconds. At Cape San Martin buoy winds northwest 14 knots. Water temperature 59. Pressure 1,014.0 millibars. Sea 7 feet. Every 10 seconds. Synopsis for the Central California coast and bays, including the Monterey Bay, Greater Farallones, and Cordell Bank National Marine Sanctuaries. Fresh to strong northerly winds continue across the far northern outer waters, resulting in hazardous conditions and rough seas through Thursday. Moderate northwesterly breezes and moderate seas will prevail for the rest of the waters. Conditions improve into the weekend as seas and northwesterly breezes become moderate with the occasional fresh to strong breeze possible across the far northern outer waters. The marine forecast for San Pablo Bay, Suisun Bay, the West Delta, and the San Francisco Bay north of the Bay Bridge. For today, southwest wind around 5 knots, rising to 10 to 15 knots. For tonight, southwest wind 5 to 10 knots. For Friday, southwest wind 5 to 10 knots, rising to 10 to 15 knots in the afternoon. The marine forecast for Monterey Bay. For today, northwest wind around 5 knots, backing to west this afternoon. Seas 3 to 4 feet. Wave detail, northwest 4 feet at 11 seconds. For tonight, west wind 5 to 10 knots in the evening, becoming light and variable. Seas 3 to 4 feet. Wave detail, west 4 feet at 10 seconds. Patchy fog. For Friday, southwest wind around 5 knots, rising to 5 to 10 knots in the afternoon. Seas around 3 feet. Wave detail, west 3 feet at 10 seconds. The coastal waters forecast from Point Arena to Point Reyes out to 10 nautical miles. Today, northwest wind 10 to 15 knots, easing to 5 to 10 knots late this morning and afternoon. Seas 5 to 8 feet, wave detail, northwest 7 feet at 10 seconds and south 2 feet at 14 seconds. Tonight, west wind 5 to 10 knots, seas 5 to 7 feet, wave detail, northwest 6 feet at 10 seconds and south 2 feet at 15 seconds. Friday, south wind 5 to 10 knots, seas 5 to 7 feet, wave detail, northwest 6 feet at 10 seconds and south 2 feet at 15 seconds. Patchy dense fog in the afternoon. The coastal waters forecast from Point Arena to Point Reyes 10 to 60 nautical miles offshore. Small craft advisory in effect through late tonight. Today, northwest wind 20 to 25 knots, easing to 15 to 20 knots late this morning and afternoon. Seas 8 to 11 feet, wave detail, northwest 10 feet at 9 seconds and south 2 feet at 14 seconds. Tonight, northwest wind 15 to 20 knots, seas 7 to 10 feet, wave detail, northwest 9 feet at 9 seconds and south 2 feet at 15 seconds. Friday, north wind 15 to 20 knots, seas 8 to 11 feet, wave detail, northwest 10 feet at 10 seconds and south 2 feet at 15 seconds. San Francisco Bar forecast. In the deep water channel, mixed seas of 4 to 6 feet at 11 seconds. Across the bar, swell can be more than twice as high across the bar than surrounding waters. Waves are also more prone to break, particularly during strong ebb currents. Maximum ebb current of 1.3 knots at 9:50 p.m. Thursday and 2.8 knots at 8:56 p.m. Friday. The coastal waters forecast from Point Pinos to Point Piedras Blancas out to 10 nautical miles. Today, northwest wind 5 to 10 knots, seas 5 to 6 feet, wave detail, northwest 6 feet at 11 seconds and south 2 feet at 15 seconds. Tonight, northwest wind 10 to 15 knots, easing to 5 to 10 knots after midnight. Seas 4 to 6 feet, wave detail, northwest 5 feet at 10 seconds and south 2 feet at 15 seconds. Friday, west wind around 5 knots,
backing to southwest in the afternoon. Seas 4 to 5 feet wave detail, northwest 4 feet at 10 seconds and south 2 feet at 15 seconds. The coastal waters forecast from Pigeon Point to Point Pinos 10 to 60 nautical miles offshore. Today, northwest wind at 10 to 15 knots, sea 7 to 9 feet wave detail, northwest 9 feet at 11 seconds and south 2 feet at 14 seconds. Tonight, northwest wind at 10 to 15 knots, easing to 5 to 10 knots after midnight. Sea 6 to 8 feet wave detail, northwest 7 feet at 10 seconds and south 2 feet at 14 seconds. Friday, southwest wind around 5 knots, sea 6 to 7 feet wave detail, northwest 7 feet at 10 seconds and south 2 feet at 15 seconds. The offshore waters forecast for the following marine location: Point Arena to Pigeon Point between 60 nautical miles and 150 nautical miles offshore. Eastern at 8:55 a.m. Pacific Daylight Time. Today, north winds 15 to 25 knots. Seas 9 to 12 feet. Tonight, north to northwest winds 15 to 25 knots. Seas 8 to 12 feet. Friday, north winds 15 to 25 knots. Seas 8 to 13 feet. Friday night, north winds 15 to 25 knots. Seas 8 to 12 feet. Saturday, north winds 10 to 20 knots. Seas 7 to 10 feet. Saturday night, north winds 5 to 15 knots. Seas 6 to 8 feet. Sun, north winds 5 to 15 knots, becoming northwest. Seas 5 to 7 feet. Sunday night, northwest winds 5 to 10 knots. Seas 6 to 7 feet. Monday, northwest winds 5 to 10 knots. Seas 6 to 7 feet. Monday night, northwest winds 10 to 15 knots, becoming 10 to 20 knots. Seas 6 to 8 feet. The offshore waters forecast for the following marine location: Pigeon Point to Point Piedras Blancas between 60 nautical miles and 150 nautical miles offshore. Eastern at 8:55 a.m. Pacific Daylight Time. Today, north winds 20 to 25 knots, becoming northwest 15 to 20 knots. Seas 9 to 11 feet. Tonight, northwest winds 10 to 20 knots. Seas 7 to 10 feet. Friday, north to northwest winds 10 to 20 knots. Seas 7 to 10 feet. Friday night, north to northwest winds 10 to 20 knots. Seas 7 to 10 feet. Saturday, north winds 10 to 20 knots, diminishing to 5 to 15 knots. Seas 6 to 10 feet. Saturday night, north to northwest winds 5 to 15 knots. Seas 5 to 8 feet. Sun, northwest winds less than 10 knots. Seas 5 to 6 feet. Sunday night, west to northwest winds 5 to 10 knots. Seas 5 to 6 feet. Monday, northwest winds 5 to 10 knots. Seas 6 to 7 feet. Monday night, northwest winds 10 to 15 knots. Seas 6 to 7 feet. The coastal waters forecast from Point Reyes to Pigeon Point out to 10 nautical miles. For today, northwest wind around 5 knots, backing to west this afternoon. Seas 4 to 6 feet. Wave detail, northwest 6 feet at 11 seconds and south 2 feet at 15 seconds. Patchy dense fog early this morning. For tonight, west wind 5 to 10 knots, becoming southwest after midnight. Seas 3 to 5 feet. Wave detail, northwest 5 feet at 10 seconds and south 2 feet at 15 seconds. For Friday, south wind 5 to 10 knots. Seas 3 to 5 feet. Wave detail, northwest 4 feet at 10 seconds and south 2 feet at 15 seconds. 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This broadcast originates from the National Weather Service office located in Monterey, California, and serves the coastal marine waters, including San Francisco and Monterey Bay.
The coastal waters forecast from Pigeon Point to Point Pinos out to 10 nautical miles. For today, northwest wind 5 to 10 knots.

5 to 6 feet. Wave detail, northwest 6 feet at 11 seconds and south 2 feet at 15 seconds. For tonight, northwest wind 5 to 10 knots, easing to around 5 knots after midnight. Seas 4 to 6 feet. Wave detail, northwest 5 feet at 10 seconds and south 2 feet at 15 seconds. Patchy fog after midnight. For Friday, south wind around 5 knots, veering to southwest in the afternoon. Seas 4 to 5 feet. Wave detail, northwest 4 feet at 10 seconds and south 2 feet at 15 seconds. Sunrise, sunset, and tidal information for the San Francisco Bay Area for Thursday, May 21st. The sunrise today, 5:56 a.m. The sunset tonight, 8:17 p.m. Tidal data at the Golden Gate for today. High tide, 3:00 a.m. at 5.86 feet. Low tide, 10:04 a.m. at minus 1, 7 feet. High tide, 5:38 p.m. at 4.82 feet. Low tide, 10:31 p.m. at 2.86 feet. Here are the buoy observations for 11 a.m. Pacific Daylight Time. An offshore buoy 6 winds north at 10 knots, pressure 1,031.6 millibars. An offshore buoy 59 winds north at 21 knots, gusting to 27, water temperature 60, pressure 1,023.0 millibars. At Point Arena buoy, winds northwest 12 knots, water temperature 53, pressure 1,013.8 millibars, seas 8 feet every 11 seconds. At buoy 13 near Bodega Bay, winds northwest at 10 knots, pressure 1,013.3 millibars, swell 6 feet every 11 seconds. At Point Reyes Wave Rider buoy, water temperature 52, seas 10 feet every 11 seconds. At San Francisco Bar buoy, water temperature 55, seas 5 feet every 12 seconds. At San Francisco buoy, winds northwest 6 knots, water temperature 52, pressure 1,013.3 millibars, seas 7 feet every 9 seconds. At Half Moon Bay buoy, winds northwest 10 knots, water temperature 53, pressure 1,014.4 millibars, seas 7 feet every 10 seconds. At Monterey Bay buoy, winds northwest 14 knots, water temperature 53, pressure 1,013.6 millibars, seas 9 feet every 11 seconds. At Point Sur, Wave Rider buoy, water temperature 51, seas 9 feet every 10 seconds. At Cape San Martin buoy, winds northwest 14 knots, water temperature 59, pressure 1,014.0 millibars. Seas 7 feet every 10 seconds. Synopsis for the Central California coast and bays, including the Monterey Bay, Greater Farallones, and Cordell Bank National Marine Sanctuaries. Fresh to strong northerly winds continue across the far northern outer waters, resulting in hazardous conditions and rough seas through Thursday. Moderate northwesterly breezes and moderate seas will prevail for the rest of the waters. Conditions improve into the weekend as seas and northwesterly breezes become moderate with the occasional fresh to strong breeze possible across the far northern outer waters. The marine forecast for San Pablo Bay, Suisun Bay, the West Delta, and the San Francisco Bay north of the Bay Bridge. For today, southwest wind around 5 knots, rising to 10 to 15 knots. For tonight, southwest wind 5 to 10 knots. For Friday, southwest wind 5 to 10 knots, rising to 10 to 15 knots in the afternoon. The marine forecast for Monterey Bay. For today, northwest wind around 5 knots, backing to west this afternoon. Seas 3 to 4 feet. Wave detail, northwest 4 feet at 11 seconds. For tonight, west wind 5 to 10 knots in the evening, becoming light and variable. Seas 3 to 4 feet. Wave detail, west 4 feet at 10 seconds. Patchy fog. For Friday, southwest wind around 5 knots, rising to 5 to 10 knots in the afternoon. Seas around 3 feet. Wave detail, west 3 feet at 10 seconds. The coastal waters forecast from Point Arena to Point

out to 10 nautical miles. Today, northwest wind 10 to 15 knots, easing to 5 to 10 knots late this morning and afternoon. Seas 5 to 8 feet wave detail, northwest 7 feet at 10 seconds and south 2 feet at 14 seconds. Tonight, west wind 5 to 10 knots, seas 5 to 7 feet wave detail, northwest 6 feet at 10 seconds and south 2 feet at 15 seconds. Friday, south wind 5 to 10 knots, seas 5 to 7 feet wave detail, northwest 6 feet at 10 seconds and south 2 feet at 15 seconds. Patchy dense fog in the afternoon. The coastal waters forecast from Point Arena to Point Reyes 10 to 60 nautical miles offshore. Small craft advisory in effect through late tonight. Today, northwest wind 20 to 25 knots, easing to 15 to 20 knots late this morning and afternoon. Seas 8 to 11 feet wave detail, northwest 10 feet at 9 seconds and south 2 feet at 14 seconds. Tonight, northwest wind 15 to 20 knots, seas 7 to 10 feet wave detail, northwest 9 feet at 9 seconds and south 2 feet at 15 seconds. Friday, north wind 15 to 20 knots, seas 8 to 11 feet wave detail, northwest 10 feet at 10 seconds and south 2 feet at 15 seconds. San Francisco Bar forecast. In the deep water channel, mixed seas of 4 to 6 feet at 11 seconds. Across the bar, swell can be more than twice as high across the bar than surrounding waters. Waves are also more prone to break, particularly during strong ebb currents. Maximum ebb current of 1.3 knots at 9, 50 p.m. Thursday and 2.8 knots at 8, 56 p.m. Friday. The coastal waters forecast from Point Pinos to Point Piedras Blancas out to 10 nautical miles. Today, northwest wind 5 to 10 knots, seas 5 to 6 feet wave detail, northwest 6 feet at 11 seconds and south 2 feet at 15 seconds. Tonight, northwest wind 10 to 15 knots, easing to 5 to 10 knots after midnight. Seas 4 to 6 feet wave detail, northwest 5 feet at 10 seconds and south 2 feet at 15 seconds. Friday, west wind around 5 knots, backing to southwest in the afternoon. Seas 4 to 5 feet wave detail, northwest 4 feet at 10 seconds and south 2 feet at 15 seconds. The coastal waters forecast from Pigeon Point to Point Pinos 10 to 60 nautical miles offshore. Today, northwest wind 10 to 15 knots, seas 7 to 9 feet wave detail, northwest 9 feet at 11 seconds and south 2 feet at 14 seconds. Tonight, northwest wind 10 to 15 knots, easing to 5 to 10 knots after midnight. Seas 6 to 8 feet wave detail, northwest 7 feet at 10 seconds and south 2 feet at 14 seconds. Friday, southwest wind around 5 knots, seas 6 to 7 feet wave detail, northwest 7 feet at 10 seconds and south 2 feet at 15 seconds. The offshore waters forecast for the following marine location, Point Arena to Pigeon Point between 60 nautical miles and 150 nautical miles offshore. Issued at 8:55 a.m. Pacific Daylight Time. Today, north winds 15 to 25 knots. Seas 9 to 12 feet. Tonight, north to northwest winds 15 to 25 knots. Seas 8 to 12 feet. Friday, north winds 15 to 25 knots. Seas 8 to 13 feet. Friday night, north winds 15 to 25 knots. Seas 8 to 12 feet. Saturday, north winds 10 to 20 knots. Seas 7 to 10 feet. Saturday night, north winds 5 to 15 knots. Seas 6 to 8 feet. Sun, north winds 5 to 15 knots, becoming northwest. Seas 5 to 7 feet. Sunday night, northwest winds 5 to 10 knots. Seas 6 to 7 feet. Monday, northwest winds 5 to 10 knots. Seas 6 to 7 feet. Monday night, northwest winds 10 to 15 knots, becoming 10 to 20 knots. Seas 6 to 8 feet. The offshore waters forecast for the following marine location, Pigeon Point to Point Piedras Blancas between 60 nautical miles and 150 nautical miles offshore. Issued at 8:55 a.m. Pacific Daylight Time.

today. North winds 20 to 25 knots, becoming northwest 15 to 20 knots. Seas 9 to 11 feet. Tonight, northwest winds 10 to 20 knots. Seas 7 to 10 feet. Friday, north to northwest winds 10 to 20 knots. Seas 7 to 10 feet. Friday night, north to northwest winds 10 to 20 knots. Seas 7 to 10 feet. Saturday, north winds 10 to 20 knots, diminishing to 5 to 15 knots. Seas 6 to 10 feet. Saturday night, north to northwest winds 5 to 15 knots. Seas 5 to 8 feet. Sun, northwest winds less than 10 knots. Seas 5 to 6 feet. Sunday night, west to northwest winds 5 to 10 knots. Seas 5 to 6 feet. Monday, northwest winds 5 to 10 knots. Seas 6 to 7 feet. Monday night, northwest winds 10 to 15 knots. Seas 6 to 7 feet. The coastal waters forecast from Point Reyes to Pigeon Point out to 10 nautical miles. For today, northwest wind around 5 knots, backing to west this afternoon. Seas 4 to 6 feet. Wave detail, northwest 6 feet at 11 seconds and south 2 feet at 15 seconds. Patchy dense fog early this morning. For tonight, west wind 5 to 10 knots, becoming southwest after midnight. Seas 3 to 5 feet. Wave detail, northwest 5 feet at 10 seconds and south 2 feet at 15 seconds. For Friday, south wind 5 to 10 knots. Seas 3 to 5 feet. Wave detail, northwest 4 feet at 10 seconds and south 2 feet at 15 seconds. The coastal waters forecast from Pigeon Point to Point Pinos out to 10 nautical miles. For today, northwest wind 5 to 10 knots. Seas 5 to 6 feet. Wave detail, northwest 6 feet at 11 seconds and south 2 feet at 15 seconds. For tonight, northwest wind 5 to 10 knots, easing to around 5 knots after midnight. Seas 4 to 6 feet. Wave detail, northwest 5 feet at 10 seconds and south 2 feet at 15 seconds. Patchy fog after midnight. For Friday, south wind around 5 knots, veering to southwest in the afternoon. Seas 4 to 5 feet. Wave detail, northwest 4 feet at 10 seconds and south 2 feet at 15 seconds. Sunrise, sunset, and tidal information for the San Francisco Bay Area for Thursday, May 21st. The sunrise today, 5:56 a.m. The sunset tonight, 8:17 p.m. Tidal data at the Golden Gate for today. High tide, 3:00 a.m. at 5.86 feet. Low tide, 10:04 a.m. at minus 1:17. High tide, 5:38 p.m. at 4.82 feet. Low tide, 10:31 p.m. at 2.86 feet. Here are the buoy observations for noon Pacific Daylight Time. An offshore buoy 6 winds north at 12 knots, pressure 1,031.6 millibars. An offshore buoy 59 winds north at 21 knots, gusting to 25, water temperature 60, pressure 1,023.0 millibars. At buoy 14 near Point Arena, winds northwest at 14 knots, water temperature 53, pressure 1,014.0 millibars. At buoy 13 near Bodega Bay, winds northwest at 10 knots, pressure 1,013.3 millibars. At Point Reyes, wave rider buoy, water temperature 52, seas 10 feet, every 10 seconds. At San Francisco Bar Buoy, water temperature 55, seas 6 feet, every 12 seconds. At San Francisco Buoy, winds west at 8 knots, water temperature 52, pressure 1,013.1 millibars. At Half Moon Bay Buoy, winds northwest 12 knots, water temperature 53, pressure 1,014.3 millibars, seas 7 feet, every 10 seconds. At Monterey Buoy, winds northwest at 12 knots, water temperature 53, pressure 1,013.6 millibars. At Pointer, wave rider buoy, water temperature 51.

in 10 seconds. At Cape San Martin Buoy, winds northwest at 12 knots. Water temperature 59. Pressure 1,014.1 millibars. Synopsis for the Central California coast and bays, including the Monterey Bay, Greater Farallones, and Cordell Bank National Marine Sanctuaries. Fresh to strong northerly winds continue across the far northern outer waters, resulting in hazardous conditions and rough seas through Thursday. Moderate northwesterly breezes and moderate seas will prevail for the rest of the waters. Conditions improve into the weekend as these northwesterly breezes become moderate with the occasional fresh to strong breeze possible across the far northern outer waters. The marine forecast for San Pablo Bay, Suisun Bay, the West Delta, and the San Francisco Bay north of the Bay Bridge. For today, southwest wind around 5 knots, rising to 10 to 15 knots. For tonight, southwest wind 5 to 10 knots. For Friday, southwest wind 5 to 10 knots, rising to 10 to 15 knots in the afternoon. The marine forecast for Monterey Bay. For today, northwest wind around 5 knots, backing to west this afternoon. Seas 3 to 4 feet. Wave detail, northwest 4 feet in 11 seconds. For tonight, west wind 5 to 10 knots in the evening, becoming light and variable. Seas 3 to 4 feet. Wave detail, west 4 feet in 10 seconds. Patchy fog. For Friday, southwest wind around 5 knots, rising to 5 to 10 knots in the afternoon. Seas around 3 feet. Wave detail, west 3 feet at 10 seconds. The coastal waters forecast from Point Arena to Point Reyes out to 10 nautical miles. Today, northwest wind 10 to 15 knots, easing to 5 to 10 knots late this morning and afternoon. Seas 5 to 8 feet, wave detail, northwest 7 feet at 10 seconds and south 2 feet at 14 seconds. Tonight, west wind 5 to 10 knots, seas 5 to 7 feet, wave detail, northwest 6 feet at 10 seconds and south 2 feet at 15 seconds. Friday, south wind 5 to 10 knots, seas 5 to 7 feet, wave detail, northwest 6 feet at 10 seconds and south 2 feet at 15 seconds. Patchy dense fog in the afternoon. The coastal waters forecast from Point Arena to Point Reyes 10 to 60 nautical miles offshore. Small craft advisory in effect through late tonight. Today, northwest wind 20 to 25 knots, easing to 15 to 20 knots late this morning and afternoon. Seas 8 to 11 feet, wave detail, northwest 10 feet at 9 seconds and south 2 feet at 14 seconds. Tonight, northwest wind 15 to 20 knots, seas 7 to 10 feet, wave detail, northwest 9 feet at 9 seconds and south 2 feet at 15 seconds. Friday, north wind 15 to 20 knots, seas 8 to 11 feet, wave detail, northwest 10 feet at 10 seconds and south 2 feet at 15 seconds. San Francisco Bar forecast. In the deep water channel, mixed seas of 4 to 6 feet at 11 seconds. Across the bar, swell can be more than twice as high across the bar than surrounding waters. Waves are also more prone to break, particularly during strong ebb currents. Maximum ebb current of 1.3 knots at 9, 50 p.m. Thursday and 2.8 knots at 8, 56 p.m. Friday. The coastal waters forecast from Point Pinos to Point Piedras Blancas out to 10 nautical miles. Today, northwest wind 5 to 10 knots, seas 5 to 6 feet, wave detail, northwest 6 feet at 11 seconds and south 2 feet at 15 seconds. Tonight, northwest wind 10 to 15 knots, easing to 5 to 10 knots after midnight. Seas 4 to 6 feet, wave detail, northwest 5 feet at 10 seconds and south 2 feet at 15 seconds. Friday, west wind around 5 knots, backing to southwest in the afternoon. Seas 4 to 5 feet, wave detail, northwest 4 feet at 10 seconds and south 2 feet at 15 seconds. The coastal waters forecast from Pigeon Point to Point Pinos 10 to 60 nautical miles offshore. Today, northwest wind 10 to 15 knots, seas 7 to 9 feet, wave detail, northwest 9 feet at 11 seconds and south 2 feet at 14 seconds. Tonight, northwest wind 10 to 15 knots, easing to

9 to 10 knots after midnight. See 6 to 8 feet wave detail. Northwest 7 feet at 10 seconds and south 2 feet at 14 seconds. Friday southwest wind around 5 knots, see 6 to 7 feet wave detail. Northwest 7 feet at 10 seconds and south 2 feet at 15 seconds. The offshore waters forecast for the following marine location: Point Arena to Pigeon Point between 60 nautical miles and 150 nautical miles offshore. Issued at 8:55 a.m. Pacific Daylight Time. Today, north winds 15 to 25 knots. Seas 9 to 12 feet. Tonight, north to northwest winds 15 to 25 knots. Seas 8 to 12 feet. Friday, north winds 15 to 25 knots. Seas 8 to 13 feet. Friday night, north winds 15 to 25 knots. Seas 8 to 12 feet. Saturday, north winds 10 to 20 knots. Seas 7 to 10 feet. Saturday night, north winds 5 to 15 knots. Seas 6 to 8 feet. Sun, north winds 5 to 15 knots, becoming northwest. Seas 5 to 7 feet. Sunday night, northwest winds 5 to 10 knots. Seas 6 to 7 feet. Monday, northwest winds 5 to 10 knots. Seas 6 to 7 feet. Monday night, northwest winds 10 to 15 knots, becoming 10 to 20 knots. Seas 6 to 8 feet. The offshore waters forecast for the following marine location: Pigeon Point to Point Piedras Blancas between 60 nautical miles and 150 nautical miles offshore. Issued at 8:55 a.m. Pacific Daylight Time. Today, north winds 20 to 25 knots, becoming northwest 15 to 20 knots. Seas 9 to 11 feet. Tonight, northwest winds 10 to 20 knots. Seas 7 to 10 feet. Friday, north to northwest winds 10 to 20 knots. Seas 7 to 10 feet. Friday night, north to northwest winds 10 to 20 knots. Seas 7 to 10 feet. Saturday, north winds 10 to 20 knots, diminishing to 5 to 15 knots. Seas 6 to 10 feet. Saturday night, north to northwest winds 5 to 15 knots. Seas 5 to 8 feet. Sun, northwest winds less than 10 knots. Seas 5 to 6 feet. Sunday night, west to northwest winds 5 to 10 knots. Seas 5 to 6 feet. Monday, northwest winds 5 to 10 knots. Seas 6 to 7 feet. Monday night, northwest winds 10 to 15 knots. Seas 6 to 7 feet. The coastal waters forecast from Point Reyes to Pigeon Point out to 10 nautical miles. For today, northwest wind around 5 knots, backing to west this afternoon. Seas 4 to 6 feet. Wave detail, northwest 6 feet at 11 seconds and south 2 feet at 15 seconds. Patchy dense fog early this morning. For tonight, west wind 5 to 10 knots, becoming southwest after midnight. Seas 3 to 5 feet. Wave detail, northwest 5 feet at 10 seconds and south 2 feet at 15 seconds. For Friday, south wind 5 to 10 knots. Seas 3 to 5 feet. Wave detail, northwest 4 feet at 10 seconds and south 2 feet at 15 seconds. The coastal waters forecast from Pigeon Point to Point Pinos out to 10 nautical miles. For today, northwest wind 5 to 10 knots. Seas 5 to 6 feet. Wave detail, northwest 6 feet at 11 seconds and south 2 feet at 15 seconds. For tonight, northwest wind 5 to 10 knots, easing to around 5 knots after midnight. Seas 4 to 6 feet. Wave detail, northwest 5 feet at 10 seconds and south 2 feet at 15 seconds. Patchy fog after midnight. For Friday, south wind around 5 knots, veering to southwest in the afternoon. Seas 4 to 5 feet. Wave detail, northwest 4 feet at 10 seconds and south 2 feet at 15 seconds.

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Pressure 1,023.0 millibars. Headpoint Arena buoy. Winds northwest 14 knots. Water temperature 54. Pressure 1,013.9 millibars. Sea 7 feet. Every 9 seconds. At buoy 13 near Bodega Bay, winds northwest at 10 knots. Pressure 1,013.3 millibars. At Point Reyes, wave rider buoy, water temperature 52, sea 10 feet, every 11 seconds. At San Francisco Bar buoy, water temperature 55, sea 6 feet, every 12 seconds. At San Francisco buoy, winds west 6 knots, water temperature 52, pressure 1,013.1 millibars, sea 7 feet, every 10 seconds. At Half Moon Bay buoy, winds northwest 12 knots, water temperature 53, pressure 1,014.3 millibars, sea 7 feet, every 10 seconds. At Monterey buoy, winds northwest at 12 knots, water temperature 53, pressure 1,013.6 millibars. At Point Sur, wave rider buoy, water temperature 51, sea 10 feet, every 10 seconds. At Cape San Martin buoy, winds northwest 12 knots, water temperature 59, pressure 1,014.0 millibars, sea 7 feet, every 11 seconds. Synopsis for the Central California coast and bays, including the Monterey Bay, Greater Farallones, and Cordell Bank National Marine Sanctuaries. Fresh to strong northerly winds continue across the far northern outer waters, resulting in hazardous conditions and rough seas through Thursday. Moderate northwesterly breezes and moderate seas will prevail for the rest of the waters. Conditions improve into the weekend as these northwesterly breezes become moderate with the occasional fresh to strong breeze possible across the far northern outer waters. The marine forecast for San Pablo Bay, Suisun Bay, the West Delta, and the San Francisco Bay north of the Bay Bridge. For today, southwest wind around 5 knots, rising to 10 to 15 knots. For tonight, southwest wind 5 to 10 knots. For Friday, southwest wind 5 to 10 knots, rising to 10 to 15 knots in the afternoon. The marine forecast for Monterey Bay. For today, northwest wind around 5 knots, backing to west this afternoon. Seas 3 to 4 feet. Wave detail, northwest 4 feet at 11 seconds. For tonight, west wind 5 to 10 knots in the evening, becoming light and variable. Seas 3 to 4 feet. Wave detail, west 4 feet at 10 seconds. Patchy fog. For Friday, southwest wind around 5 knots, rising to 5 to 10 knots in the afternoon. Seas around 3 feet. Wave detail, west 3 feet at 10 seconds. 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This broadcast originates from the National Weather Service office located in Monterey, California, and serves the coastal marine waters, including San Francisco and Monterey Bay. The coastal waters forecast from Point Arena to Point Reyes out to 10 nautical miles. Today, northwest wind 10 to 15 knots, easing to 5 to 10 knots late this morning and afternoon. Seas 5 to 8 feet, wave detail, northwest 7 feet at 10 seconds and south 2 feet at 14 seconds. Tonight, west wind 5 to 10 knots, seas 5 to 7 feet, wave detail, northwest 6 feet at 10 seconds and south 2 feet at 15 seconds. Friday, south wind 5 to 10 knots, seas 5 to 7 feet, wave detail, northwest 6 feet at 10 seconds and south 2 feet at 15 seconds. Patchy dense fog in the afternoon. The coastal waters forecast from Point Arena to Point Reyes 10 to 60 nautical miles offshore. Small craft advisory in effect through late tonight. Today, northwest wind 20 to 25 knots, easing to 15 to 20 knots late this morning and afternoon. Seas 8 to 11 feet, wave detail, northwest 10 feet at 9 seconds and south 2 feet at 14 seconds. Tonight, northwest wind 15 to 20 knots, seas 7 to 10 feet, wave detail, northwest 9 feet at 9 seconds and south 2 feet at 15 seconds. Friday, north wind 15 to 20 knots, seas 8.

feet detail, northwest 10 feet at 10 seconds, and south 2 feet at 15 seconds. San Francisco bar forecast. In the deep water channel, mixed seas of 4 to 6 feet at 11 seconds. Across the bar, swell can be more than twice as high across the bar than surrounding waters. Waves are also more prone to break, particularly during strong ebb currents. Maximum ebb current of 1.3 knots at 9, 50 p.m. Thursday and 2.8 knots at 8, 56 p.m. Friday. The coastal waters forecast from Point Pinos to Point Piedras Blanc is out to 10 nautical miles. Today, northwest wind 5 to 10 knots, seas 5 to 6 feet, wave detail, northwest 6 feet at 11 seconds and south 2 feet at 15 seconds. Tonight, northwest wind 10 to 15 knots, easing to 5 to 10 knots after midnight. Seas 4 to 6 feet, wave detail, northwest 5 feet at 10 seconds and south 2 feet at 15 seconds. Friday, west wind around 5 knots, backing to southwest in the afternoon. Seas 4 to 5 feet, wave detail, northwest 4 feet at 10 seconds and south 2 feet at 15 seconds. The coastal waters forecast from Pigeon Point to Point Pinos 10 to 60 nautical miles offshore. Today, northwest wind at 10 to 15 knots, sea 7 to 9 feet, wave detail, northwest 9 feet at 11 seconds and south 2 feet at 14 seconds. Tonight, northwest wind at 10 to 15 knots, easing to 5 to 10 knots after midnight. Seas 6 to 8 feet, wave detail, northwest 7 feet at 10 seconds and south 2 feet at 14 seconds. Friday, southwest wind around 5 knots, seas 6 to 7 feet, wave detail, northwest 7 feet at 10 seconds and south 2 feet at 15 seconds. The offshore waters forecast for the following marine location: Point Arena to Pigeon Point between 60 nautical miles and 150 nautical miles offshore. Issued at 8:55 a.m. Pacific Daylight Time. Today, north winds 15 to 25 knots. Seas 9 to 12 feet. Tonight, north to northwest winds 15 to 25 knots. Seas 8 to 12 feet. Friday, north winds 15 to 25 knots. Seas 8 to 13 feet. Friday night, north winds 15 to 25 knots. Seas 8 to 12 feet. Saturday, north winds 10 to 20 knots. Seas 7 to 10 feet. Saturday night, north winds 5 to 15 knots. Seas 6 to 8 feet. Sun, north winds 5 to 15 knots, becoming northwest. Seas 5 to 7 feet. Sunday night, northwest winds 5 to 10 knots. Seas 6 to 7 feet. Monday, northwest wind 5 to 10 knots. Seas 6 to 7 feet. Monday night, northwest winds 10 to 15 knots, becoming 10 to 20 knots. Seas 6 to 8 feet. The offshore waters forecast for the following marine location: Pigeon Point to Point Piedras Blanc is between 60 nautical miles and 150 nautical miles offshore. Issued at 8:55 a.m. Pacific Daylight Time. Today, north winds 20 to 25 knots, becoming northwest 15 to 20 knots. Seas 9 to 11 feet. Tonight, northwest winds 10 to 20 knots. Seas 7 to 10 feet. Friday, north to northwest winds 10 to 20 knots. Seas 7 to 10 feet. Friday night, north to northwest winds 10 to 20 knots. Seas 7 to 10 feet. Saturday, north winds 10 to 20 knots, diminishing to 5 to 15 knots. Seas 6 to 10 feet. Saturday night, north to northwest winds 5 to 15 knots. Seas 5 to 8 feet. Sun, northwest winds less than 10 knots. Seas 5 to 6 feet. Sunday night, west to northwest winds 5 to 10 knots. Seas 5 to 6 feet. Monday, northwest winds 5 to 10 knots. Seas 6 to 7 feet. Monday night, northwest winds 10 to 15 knots. Seas 6 to 7 feet. The coastal waters forecast from Point Reyes to Pigeon Point out to 10 nautical miles.

5 knots. 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Wave detail. Northwest 6 feet at 11 seconds and south 2 feet at 15 seconds. Patchy dense fog early this morning. For tonight, west wind 5 to 10 knots, becoming southwest after midnight. Seas 3 to 5 feet. Wave detail. Northwest 5 feet at 10 seconds and south 2 feet at 15 seconds. For Friday, south wind 5 to 10 knots. Seas 3 to 5 feet. Wave detail. Northwest 4 feet at 10 seconds and south 2 feet at 15 seconds. The coastal waters forecast from Pigeon Point to Point Pinos out to 10 nautical miles. For today, northwest wind 5 to 10 knots. Seas 5 to 6 feet. Wave detail. Northwest 6 feet at 11 seconds and south 2 feet at 15 seconds. For tonight, northwest wind 5 to 10 knots, easing to around 5 knots after midnight. Seas 4 to 6 feet. Wave detail. Northwest 5 feet at 10 seconds and south 2 feet at 15 seconds. Patchy fog after midnight. For Friday, south wind around 5 knots, veering to southwest in the afternoon. Seas 4 to 5 feet. Wave detail. Northwest 4 feet at 10 seconds and south 2 feet at 15 seconds. Semi-sunset and tidal information for the San Francisco Bay Area for Thursday, May 21st. The sunrise today, 5:56 a.m. The sunset tonight, 8:17 p.m. Tidal data at the Golden Gate for today. High tide, 3:00 a.m. at 5.86 feet. Low tide, 10:04 a.m. at minus 1.7 feet. High tide, 5:38 p.m. at 4.82 feet. Low tide, 10:31 p.m. at 2.86 feet. Here are the buoy observations for noon Pacific Daylight Time. An offshore buoy 6 winds north at 12 knots, pressure 1 p.m. at 2.86 feet. Here are the buoy observations for noon Pacific Daylight Time. An offshore buoy 6 winds north at 12 knots, pressure 1,031.7 millibars. An offshore buoy 59 winds north at 21 knots, gusting to 25, water temperature 60, pressure 1,023.0 millibars. At Point Arena buoy, winds northwest 14 knots, water temperature 54, pressure 1,013.9 millibars, sea 7 feet, every 9 seconds. At buoy 13 near Bodega Bay, winds northwest at 10 knots, pressure 1,013.3 millibars. At Point Reyes Wave Rider buoy, water temperature 52, sea 10 feet, every 11 seconds. At San Francisco Bar Buoy, water temperature 55, seas 6 feet, every 12 seconds. At San Francisco Buoy, winds west 6 knots, water temperature 52, pressure 1,013.1 millibars, seas 7 feet, every 10 seconds. At Half Moon Bay Buoy, winds northwest 12 knots, water temperature 53, pressure 1,014.3 millibars, seas 7 feet, every 10 seconds. At Monterey Buoy, winds northwest at 12 knots, water temperature 53, pressure 1,013.6 millibars. At Pointzer, Wave Rider Buoy, water temperature 51, seas 10 feet, every 10 seconds. At Cape San Martin Buoy, winds northwest 12 knots, water temperature 59, pressure 1,014.0 millibars. Seas 7 feet, every 11 seconds. Synopsis for the Central California coast and bays, including the Monterey Bay, Greater Farallones, and Cordell Bank National Marine Sanctuaries. Fresh to strong northerly winds continue across the far northern outer waters, resulting in hazardous conditions and rough seas through Thursday. Moderate northwesterly breezes and moderate seas will prevail for the rest of the waters. Conditions improve into the weekend as seas and northwesterly breezes become moderate with the occasional fresh to strong breeze possible across the far northern outer waters. The marine forecast for San Pablo Bay, Suisun Bay, the West Delta, and the San Francisco Bay north of the Bay Bridge. For today, southwest wind around 5 knots.

rising to 10 to 15 knots. For tonight, southwest wind 5 to 10 knots. For Friday, southwest wind 5 to 10 knots, rising to 10 to 15 knots in the afternoon. The marine forecast for Monterey Bay. For today, northwest wind around 5 knots, backing to west this afternoon. Seas 3 to 4 feet. Wave detail, northwest 4 feet at 11 seconds. For tonight, west wind 5 to 10 knots in the evening, becoming light and variable. Seas 3 to 4 feet. Wave detail, west 4 feet at 10 seconds. Patchy fog. For Friday, southwest wind around 5 knots, rising to 5 to 10 knots in the afternoon. Seas around 3 feet. Wave detail, west 3 feet at 10 seconds. The coastal waters forecast from Point Arena to Point Reyes out to 10 nautical miles. Today, northwest wind 10 to 15 knots, easing to 5 to 10 knots late this morning and afternoon. Seas 5 to 8 feet, wave detail, northwest 7 feet at 10 seconds and south 2 feet at 14 seconds. Tonight, west wind 5 to 10 knots, seas 5 to 7 feet, wave detail, northwest 6 feet at 10 seconds and south 2 feet at 15 seconds. Friday, south wind 5 to 10 knots, seas 5 to 7 feet, wave detail, northwest 6 feet at 10 seconds and south 2 feet at 15 seconds. Patchy dense fog in the afternoon. The coastal waters forecast from Point Arena to Point Reyes 10 to 60 nautical miles offshore. Small craft advisory in effect through late tonight. Today, northwest wind 20 to 25 knots, easing to 15 to 20 knots late this morning and afternoon. Seas 8 to 11 feet, wave detail, northwest 10 feet at 9 seconds and south 2 feet at 14 seconds. Tonight, northwest wind 15 to 20 knots, seas 7 to 10 feet, wave detail, northwest 9 feet at 9 seconds and south 2 feet at 15 seconds. Friday, north wind 15 to 20 knots, seas 8 to 11 feet, wave detail, northwest 10 feet at 10 seconds and south 2 feet at 15 seconds. San Francisco Bar forecast. In the deep water channel, mixed seas of 4 to 6 feet at 11 seconds. Across the bar, swell can be more than twice as high across the bar than surrounding waters. Waves are also more prone to break, particularly during strong ebb currents. Maximum ebb current of 1.3 knots at 9:50 p.m. Thursday and 2.8 knots at 8:56 p.m. Friday. The coastal waters forecast from Point Pinos to Point Piedras Blanc is out to 10 nautical miles. Today, northwest wind 5 to 10 knots, seas 5 to 6 feet, wave detail, northwest 6 feet at 11 seconds and south 2 feet at 15 seconds. Tonight, northwest wind 10 to 15 knots, easing to 5 to 10 knots after midnight. Seas 4 to 6 feet, wave detail, northwest 5 feet at 10 seconds and south 2 feet at 15 seconds. Friday, west wind around 5 knots, backing to southwest in the afternoon. Seas 4 to 5 feet, wave detail, northwest 4 feet at 10 seconds and south 2 feet at 15 seconds. The coastal waters forecast from Pigeon Point to Point Pinos 10 to 60 nautical miles offshore. Today, northwest wind 10 to 15 knots, seas 7 to 9 feet, wave detail, northwest 9 feet at 11 seconds and south 2 feet at 14 seconds. Tonight, northwest wind 10 to 15 knots, easing to 5 to 10 knots after midnight. Seas 6 to 8 feet, wave detail, northwest 7 feet at 10 seconds and south 2 feet at 14 seconds. Friday, southwest wind around 5 knots, seas 6 to 7 feet, wave detail, northwest 7 feet at 10 seconds and south 2 feet at 15 seconds. The offshore waters forecast for the following marine location, Point Arena to Pigeon Point between 60 nautical miles and 150 nautical miles offshore. Issued at 8:55 a.m. Pacific Daylight Time. Today, north winds 15 to 25 knots. Seas 9 to 12 feet. Tonight, north to northwest winds 15 to 25 knots. Seas 8 to 12 feet. Friday, north winds 15 to 25 knots. Seas 8 to 13 feet. Friday night, north winds 15 to 25 knots.
25 knots. Seas 8 to 12 feet. Saturday, north winds 10 to 20 knots. Seas 7 to 10 feet. Saturday night, north winds 5 to 15 knots. Seas 6 to 8 feet. Sun, north winds 5 to 15 knots, becoming northwest. Seas 5 to 7 feet. Sunday night, northwest winds 5 to 10 knots. Seas 6 to 7 feet. Monday, northwest winds 5 to 10 knots. Seas 6 to 7 feet. Monday night, northwest winds 10 to 15 knots, becoming 10 to 20 knots. Seas 6 to 8 feet. The offshore waters forecast for the following marine location. Pigeon Point to Point Piedras Blancas between 60 nautical miles and 150 nautical miles offshore. Eastern at 8:55 a.m. Pacific Daylight Time. Today, north winds 20 to 25 knots, becoming northwest 15 to 20 knots. Seas 9 to 11 feet. Tonight, northwest winds 10 to 20 knots. Seas 7 to 10 feet. Friday, north to northwest winds 10 to 20 knots. Seas 7 to 10 feet. Friday night, north to northwest winds 10 to 20 knots. Seas 7 to 10 feet. Saturday, north winds 10 to 20 knots, diminishing to 5 to 15 knots. Seas 6 to 10 feet. Saturday night, north to northwest winds 5 to 15 knots. Seas 5 to 8 feet. Sun, northwest winds less than 10 knots. Seas 5 to 6 feet. Sunday night, west to northwest winds 5 to 10 knots. Seas 5 to 6 feet. Monday, northwest winds 5 to 10 knots. Seas 6 to 7 feet. Monday night, northwest winds 10 to 15 knots. Seas 6 to 7 feet. The coastal waters forecast from Point Reyes to Pigeon Point out to 10 nautical miles. For today, northwest wind around 5 knots, backing to west this afternoon. Seas 4 to 6 feet. Wave detail, northwest 6 feet at 11 seconds and south 2 feet at 15 seconds. Patchy dense fog early this morning. For tonight, west wind 5 to 10 knots, becoming southwest after midnight. Seas 3 to 5 feet. Wave detail, northwest 5 feet at 10 seconds and south 2 feet at 15 seconds. For Friday, south wind 5 to 10 knots. Seas 3 to 5 feet. Wave detail, northwest 4 feet at 10 seconds and south 2 feet at 15 seconds. The coastal waters forecast from Pigeon Point to Point Pinos out to 10 nautical miles. For today, northwest wind 5 to 10 knots. Seas 5 to 6 feet. Wave detail, northwest 6 feet at 11 seconds and south 2 feet at 15 seconds. For tonight, northwest wind 5 to 10 knots, easing to around 5 knots after midnight. Seas 4 to 6 feet. Wave detail, northwest 5 feet at 10 seconds and south 2 feet at 15 seconds. Patchy fog after midnight. For Friday, south wind around 5 knots, veering to southwest in the afternoon. Seas 4 to 5 feet. Wave detail, northwest 4 feet at 10 seconds and south 2 feet at 15 seconds. Sunrise, sunset, and tidal information for the San Francisco Bay Area for Thursday, May 21st. The sunrise today, 5:56 a.m. The sunset tonight, 8:17 p.m. Tidal data at the Golden Gate for today. High tide, 3:00 a.m. at 5.86 feet. Low tide, 10:04 a.m. at minus 1.7 feet. High tide, 5:38 p.m. at 4.82 feet. Low tide, 10:31 p.m. at 2.86 feet. Here are the buoy observations for noon Pacific Daylight Time. An offshore buoy 6 winds north at 12 knots, pressure 1,031.7 millibars. An offshore buoy 59 winds north at 21 knots, gusting to 25, water temperature 60, pressure 1,023.0 millibars. At Point Arena buoy

wind northwest 14 knots, water temperature 54, pressure 1,013.9 millibars, sea 7 feet, every 9 seconds. At buoy 13 near Bodega Bay, winds northwest at 10 knots, pressure 1,013.3 millibars. At Point Reyes, wave rider buoy, water temperature 52, sea 10 feet, every 11 seconds. At San Francisco Bar Buoy, water temperature 55, seas 6 feet, every 12 seconds. At San Francisco Buoy, winds west 6 knots, water temperature 52, pressure 1,013.1 millibars, seas 7 feet, every 10 seconds. At Half Moon Bay Buoy, winds northwest 12 knots, water temperature 53, pressure 1,014.3 millibars, seas 7 feet, every 10 seconds. At Monterey Buoy, winds northwest at 12 knots, water temperature 53, pressure 1,013.6 millibars. At Pointer, wave rider buoy, water temperature 51, seas 10 feet, every 10 seconds. At Cape San Martin Buoy, winds northwest 12 knots, water temperature 59, pressure 1,014.0 millibars. Seas 7 feet, every 11 seconds. Synopsis for the Central California coast and bays, including the Monterey Bay, Greater Farallones, and Cordell Bank National Marine Sanctuaries. Fresh to strong northerly winds continue across the far northern outer waters, resulting in hazardous conditions and rough seas through Thursday. Moderate northwesterly breezes and moderate seas will prevail for the rest of the waters. Conditions improve into the weekend as seas and northwesterly breezes become moderate, with the occasional fresh to strong breeze possible across the far northern outer waters. The marine forecast for San Pablo Bay, Suisun Bay, the West Delta, and the San Francisco Bay north of the Bay Bridge. For today, southwest wind around 5 knots, rising to 10 to 15 knots. For tonight, southwest wind 5 to 10 knots. For Friday, southwest wind 5 to 10 knots, rising to 10 to 15 knots in the afternoon. The marine forecast for Monterey Bay. For today, northwest wind around 5 knots, backing to west this afternoon. Seas 3 to 4 feet. Wave detail, northwest 4 feet at 11 seconds. For tonight, west wind 5 to 10 knots in the evening, becoming light and variable. Seas 3 to 4 feet. Wave detail, west 4 feet at 10 seconds. Patchy fog. For Friday, southwest wind around 5 knots, rising to 5 to 10 knots in the afternoon. Seas around 3 feet. Wave detail, west 3 feet at 10 seconds. The coastal waters forecast from Point Arena to Point Reyes out to 10 nautical miles. Today, northwest wind 10 to 15 knots, easing to 5 to 10 knots late this morning and afternoon. Seas 5 to 8 feet, wave detail, northwest 7 feet at 10 seconds and south 2 feet at 14 seconds. Tonight, west wind 5 to 10 knots, seas 5 to 7 feet, wave detail, northwest 6 feet at 10 seconds and south 2 feet at 15 seconds. Friday, south wind 5 to 10 knots, seas 5 to 7 feet, wave detail, northwest 6 feet at 10 seconds and south 2 feet at 15 seconds. Patchy dense fog in the afternoon. The coastal waters forecast from Point Arena to Point Reyes 10 to 60 nautical miles offshore. Small craft advisory in effect through late tonight. Today, northwest wind 20 to 25 knots, easing to 15 to 20 knots late this morning and afternoon. Seas 8 to 11 feet, wave detail, northwest 10 feet at 9 seconds and south 2 feet at 14 seconds. Tonight, northwest wind 15 to 20 knots, seas 7 to 10 feet, wave detail, northwest 9 feet at 9 seconds and south 2 feet at 15 seconds. Friday, north wind 15 to 20 knots, seas 8 to 11 feet, wave detail, northwest 10 feet at 10 seconds and south 2 feet at 15 seconds. San Francisco Bar forecast. In the deep water channel, mixed seas of 4 to 6 feet at 11 seconds. Across the bar, swell can be more than twice as high across the bar than surrounding waters. Waves are also more prone to break, particularly during strong ebb currents. Maximum ebb current of 1.39.

at 9, 50 p.m. Thursday at 2.8 knots at 8, 56 p.m. Friday. The coastal waters forecast from Point Pinos to Point Piedras Blancas out to 10 nautical miles. Today, northwest wind 5 to 10 knots, seas 5 to 6 feet, wave detail, northwest 6 feet at 11 seconds and south 2 feet at 15 seconds. Tonight, northwest wind 10 to 15 knots, easing to 5 to 10 knots after midnight. Seas 4 to 6 feet, wave detail, northwest 5 feet at 10 seconds and south 2 feet at 15 seconds. Friday, west wind around 5 knots, backing to southwest in the afternoon. Seas 4 to 5 feet, wave detail, northwest 4 feet at 10 seconds and south 2 feet at 15 seconds. The coastal waters forecast from Pigeon Point to Point Pinos 10 to 60 nautical miles offshore. Today, northwest wind 10 to 15 knots, sea 7 to 9 feet, wave detail, northwest 9 feet at 11 seconds and south 2 feet at 14 seconds. Tonight, northwest wind 10 to 15 knots, easing to 5 to 10 knots after midnight. Sea 6 to 8 feet, wave detail, northwest 7 feet at 10 seconds and south 2 feet at 14 seconds. Friday, southwest wind around 5 knots, sea 6 to 7 feet, wave detail, northwest 7 feet at 10 seconds and south 2 feet at 15 seconds. The offshore waters forecast for the following marine location: Point Arena to Pigeon Point between 60 nautical miles and 150 nautical miles offshore. Issued at 8:55 a.m. Pacific Daylight Time. Today, north winds 15 to 25 knots. Seas 9 to 12 feet. Tonight, north to northwest winds 15 to 25 knots. Seas 8 to 12 feet. Friday, north winds 15 to 25 knots. Seas 8 to 13 feet. Friday night, north winds 15 to 25 knots. Seas 8 to 12 feet. Saturday, north winds 10 to 20 knots. Seas 7 to 10 feet. Saturday night, north winds 5 to 15 knots. Seas 6 to 8 feet. Sun, north winds 5 to 15 knots, becoming northwest. Seas 5 to 7 feet. Sunday night, northwest wind 5 to 10 knots. Seas 6 to 7 feet. Monday, northwest wind 5 to 10 knots. Seas 6 to 7 feet. Monday night, northwest wind 10 to 15 knots, becoming 10 to 20 knots. Seas 6 to 8 feet. The offshore waters forecast for the following marine location: Pigeon Point to Point Piedras Blancas between 60 nautical miles and 150 nautical miles offshore. Issued at 8:55 a.m. Pacific Daylight Time. Today, north winds 20 to 25 knots, becoming northwest 15 to 20 knots. Seas 9 to 11 feet. Tonight, northwest winds 10 to 20 knots. Seas 7 to 10 feet. Friday, north to northwest winds 10 to 20 knots. Seas 7 to 10 feet. Friday night, north to northwest winds 10 to 20 knots. Seas 7 to 10 feet. Saturday, north winds 10 to 20 knots, diminishing to 5 to 15 knots. Seas 6 to 10 feet. Saturday night, north to northwest winds 5 to 15 knots. Seas 5 to 8 feet. Sun, northwest winds less than 10 knots. Seas 5 to 6 feet. Sunday night, west to northwest winds 5 to 10 knots. Seas 5 to 6 feet. Monday, northwest winds 5 to 10 knots. Seas 6 to 7 feet. Monday night, northwest winds 10 to 15 knots. Seas 6 to 7 feet. 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This broadcast originates from the National Weather Service office located in Monterey, California, and serves the coastal marine waters, including San Francisco and Monterey Bay. The coastal waters forecast from Point Reyes to Pigeon Point out to 10 nautical miles. For today, northwest wind around 5 knots, backing to west this afternoon. Seas 4 to 6 feet.

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Northwest 6 feet at 11 seconds and south 2 feet at 15 seconds. Patchy dense fog early this morning. For tonight, west wind 5 to 10 knots, becoming southwest after midnight. Seas 3 to 5 feet. Wave detail, northwest 5 feet at 10 seconds and south 2 feet at 15 seconds. For Friday, south wind 5 to 10 knots. Seas 3 to 5 feet. Wave detail, northwest 4 feet at 10 seconds and south 2 feet at 15 seconds. The coastal waters forecast from Pigeon Point to Point Pinos out to 10 nautical miles. For today, northwest wind 5 to 10 knots. Seas 5 to 6 feet. Wave detail, northwest 6 feet at 11 seconds and south 2 feet at 15 seconds. For tonight, northwest wind 5 to 10 knots, easing to around 5 knots after midnight. Seas 4 to 6 feet. Wave detail, northwest 5 feet at 10 seconds and south 2 feet at 15 seconds. Patchy fog after midnight. For Friday, south wind around 5 knots, veering to southwest in the afternoon. Seas 4 to 5 feet. Wave detail, northwest 4 feet at 10 seconds and south 2 feet at 15 seconds. Sunrise, sunset, and tidal information for the San Francisco Bay Area for Thursday, May 21st. The sunrise today, 5:56 a.m. The sunset tonight, 8:17 p.m. Tidal data at the Golden Gate for today. High tide, 3:00 a.m. at 5.86 feet. Low tide, 10:04 a.m. at minus 1.7 feet. High tide, 5:38 p.m. at 4.82 feet. Low tide, 10:31 p.m. at 2.86 feet. Here are the buoy observations for noon Pacific Daylight Time. An offshore buoy 6 winds north at 12 knots, pressure 1,031.7 millibars. An offshore buoy 59 winds north at 21 knots, gusting to 25, water temperature 60, pressure 1,023.0 millibars. At Point Arena buoy, winds northwest 14 knots, water temperature 54, pressure 1,013.9 millibars, sea 7 feet, every 9 seconds. At buoy 13 near Bodega Bay, winds northwest at 10 knots, pressure 1,013.3 millibars. At Point Reyes Wave Rider buoy, water temperature 52, sea 10 feet, every 11 seconds. At San Francisco Bar buoy, water temperature 55, seas 6 feet, every 12 seconds. At San Francisco buoy, winds west 6 knots, water temperature 52, pressure 1,013.1 millibars, seas 7 feet, every 10 seconds. At Half Moon Bay buoy, winds northwest 12 knots, water temperature 53, pressure 1,014.3 millibars, seas 7 feet, every 10 seconds. At Monterey buoy, winds northwest at 12 knots, water temperature 53, pressure 1,013.6 millibars. At Point Sur, Wave Rider buoy, water temperature 51, seas 10 feet, every 10 seconds. At Cape San Martin buoy, winds northwest 12 knots, water temperature 59, pressure 1,014.0 millibars. Seas 7 feet, every 11 seconds. Synopsis for the Central California coast and bays, including the Monterey Bay, Greater Farallones, and Cordell Bank National Marine Sanctuaries. Fresh to strong northerly winds continue across the far northern outer waters, resulting in hazardous conditions and rough seas through Thursday. Moderate northwesterly breezes and moderate seas will prevail for the rest of the waters. Conditions improve into the weekend as seas and northwesterly breezes become moderate, with the occasional fresh to strong breeze possible across the far northern outer waters. The marine forecast for San Pablo Bay, Suisun Bay, the West Delta, and the San Francisco Bay north of the Bay Bridge. For today, southwest wind around 5 knots, rising to 10 to 15 knots. For tonight, southwest wind 5 to 10 knots. For Friday, southwest wind 5 to 10 knots, rising to 10 to 15 knots in the afternoon. The marine forecast for Monterey Bay. For today,

northwest wind around 5 knots, backing to west this afternoon. Seas 3 to 4 feet. Wave detail, northwest 4 feet at 11 seconds. For tonight, west wind 5 to 10 knots in the evening, become light and variable. Seas 3 to 4 feet. Wave detail, west 4 feet at 10 seconds. Patchy fog. For Friday, southwest wind around 5 knots, rising to 5 to 10 knots in the afternoon. Seas around 3 feet. Wave detail, west 3 feet at 10 seconds. The coastal waters forecast from Point Arena to Point Reyes out to 10 nautical miles. Today, northwest wind 10 to 15 knots, easing to 5 to 10 knots late this morning and afternoon. Seas 5 to 8 feet, wave detail, northwest 7 feet at 10 seconds and south 2 feet at 14 seconds. Tonight, west wind 5 to 10 knots, seas 5 to 7 feet, wave detail, northwest 6 feet at 10 seconds and south 2 feet at 15 seconds. Friday, south wind 5 to 10 knots, seas 5 to 7 feet, wave detail, northwest 6 feet at 10 seconds and south 2 feet at 15 seconds. Patchy dense fog in the afternoon. The coastal waters forecast from Point Arena to Point Reyes 10 to 60 nautical miles offshore. Small craft advisory in effect through late tonight. Today, northwest wind 20 to 25 knots, easing to 15 to 20 knots late this morning and afternoon. Seas 8 to 11 feet, wave detail, northwest 10 feet at 9 seconds and south 2 feet at 14 seconds. Tonight, northwest wind 15 to 20 knots, seas 7 to 10 feet, wave detail, northwest 9 feet at 9 seconds and south 2 feet at 15 seconds. Friday, north wind 15 to 20 knots, seas 8 to 11 feet, wave detail, northwest 10 feet at 10 seconds and south 2 feet at 15 seconds. San Francisco Bar forecast. In the deep water channel, mixed seas of 4 to 6 feet at 11 seconds. Across the bar, swell can be more than twice as high across the bar than surrounding waters. Waves are also more prone to break, particularly during strong ebb currents. Maximum ebb current of 1.3 knots at 9, 50 p.m. Thursday and 2.8 knots at 8, 56 p.m. Friday. The coastal waters forecast from Point Pinos to Point Piedras Blancas out to 10 nautical miles. Today, northwest wind 5 to 10 knots, seas 5 to 6 feet, wave detail, northwest 6 feet at 11 seconds and south 2 feet at 15 seconds. Tonight, northwest wind 10 to 15 knots, easing to 5 to 10 knots after midnight. Seas 4 to 6 feet, wave detail, northwest 5 feet at 10 seconds and south 2 feet at 15 seconds. Friday, west wind around 5 knots, backing to southwest in the afternoon. Seas 4 to 5 feet, wave detail, northwest 4 feet at 10 seconds and south 2 feet at 15 seconds. The coastal waters forecast from Pigeon Point to Point Pinos 10 to 60 nautical miles offshore. Today, northwest wind 10 to 15 knots, seas 7 to 9 feet, wave detail, northwest 9 feet at 11 seconds and south 2 feet at 14 seconds. Tonight, northwest wind 10 to 15 knots, easing to 5 to 10 knots after midnight. Seas 6 to 8 feet, wave detail, northwest 7 feet at 10 seconds and south 2 feet at 14 seconds. Friday, southwest wind around 5 knots, seas 6 to 7 feet, wave detail, northwest 7 feet at 10 seconds and south 2 feet at 15 seconds. The offshore waters forecast for the following marine location, Point Arena to Pigeon Point between 60 nautical miles and 150 nautical miles offshore. Issued at 8:55 a.m. Pacific Daylight Time. Today, north winds 15 to 25 knots. Seas 9 to 12 feet. Tonight, north to northwest winds 15 to 25 knots. Seas 8 to 12 feet. Friday, north winds 15 to 25 knots. Seas 8 to 13 feet. Friday night, north winds 15 to 25 knots. Seas 8 to 12 feet. Saturday, north winds 10 to 20 knots. Seas 7 to 10 feet. Saturday night, north winds 5 to 15 knots. Seas 6 to 8 feet. Sun, north winds 5 to 15 knots.
says it cannot. Sea 6 to 7 feet. Monday night, northwest wind 10 to 15 knots, becoming 10 to 20 knots. Sea 6 to 8 feet. The offshore waters forecast for the following marine location: Pigeon Point to Point Piedras, Blump is between 60 nautical miles and 150 nautical miles offshore. Issued at 8:55 a.m. Pacific Daylight Time. Today, north winds 20 to 25 knots, becoming northwest 15 to 20 knots. Seas 9 to 11 feet. Tonight, northwest winds 10 to 20 knots. Seas 7 to 10 feet. Friday, north to northwest winds 10 to 20 knots. Seas 7 to 10 feet. Friday night, north to northwest winds 10 to 20 knots. Seas 7 to 10 feet. Saturday, north winds 10 to 20 knots, diminishing to 5 to 15 knots. Seas 6 to 10 feet. Saturday night, north to northwest winds 5 to 15 knots. Seas 5 to 8 feet. Sun, northwest winds less than 10 knots. Seas 5 to 6 feet. Sunday night, west to northwest winds 5 to 10 knots. Seas 5 to 6 feet. Monday, northwest winds 5 to 10 knots. Seas 6 to 7 feet. Monday night, northwest winds 10 to 15 knots. Seas 6 to 7 feet. The coastal waters forecast from Point Reyes to Pigeon Point out to 10 nautical miles. For today, northwest wind around 5 knots, backing to west this afternoon. Seas 4 to 6 feet. Wave detail, northwest 6 feet at 11 seconds and south 2 feet at 15 seconds. Patchy dense fog early this morning. For tonight, west wind 5 to 10 knots, becoming southwest after midnight. Seas 3 to 5 feet. Wave detail, northwest 5 feet at 10 seconds and south 2 feet at 15 seconds. For Friday, south wind 5 to 10 knots. Seas 3 to 5 feet. Wave detail, northwest 4 feet at 10 seconds and south 2 feet at 15 seconds. The coastal waters forecast from Pigeon Point to Point Pinos out to 10 nautical miles. For today, northwest wind 5 to 10 knots. Seas 5 to 6 feet. Wave detail, northwest 6 feet at 11 seconds and south 2 feet at 15 seconds. For tonight, northwest wind 5 to 10 knots, easing to around 5 knots after midnight. Seas 4 to 6 feet. Wave detail, northwest 5 feet at 10 seconds and south 2 feet at 15 seconds. Patchy fog after midnight. For Friday, south wind around 5 knots, veering to southwest in the afternoon. Seas 4 to 5 feet. Wave detail, northwest 4 feet at 10 seconds and south 2 feet at 15 seconds. Semi-sunset and tidal information for the San Francisco Bay Area for Thursday, May 21st. The sunset tonight, 8:17 p.m. The sunrise tomorrow, 5:55 a.m. The sunset tomorrow, 8:18 p.m. Tidal data at the Golden Gate for the afternoon and evening hours today and the morning hours of tomorrow. High tide, 5:38 p.m. at 4.82 feet. Low tide, 10:31 p.m. at 2.86 feet. High tide, 04:06 p.m. at 5.27 feet. Low tide, 11:03 a.m. at -0.59 feet. Here are the buoy observations for 1 p.m. Pacific Daylight Time. An offshore buoy 6 winds north at 12 knots, pressure 1,031.5 millibars. An offshore buoy 59 winds north at 19 knots, gusting to 25, water temperature 60, pressure 1,023.0 millibars. At buoy 14 near Point Arena, winds northwest at 12 knots, water temperature 54, pressure 1,013.7 millibars. At buoy 13 near Bodega.

Bay, winds northwest at 12 knots, pressure 1,013.2 millibars. At Point Reyes, wave rider, buoy, water temperature 51, seas 9 feet, every 11 seconds. At San Francisco, bar buoy, water temperature 56, seas 5 feet, every 12 seconds. At San Francisco, buoy, winds northwest at 6 knots, water temperature 52, pressure 1,013.1 millibars. At Half Moon Bay, buoy, winds northwest 10 knots, water temperature 53, pressure 1,014.3 millibars, C7 feet, every 11 seconds. At Monterey, buoy, winds northwest at 12 knots, water temperature 53, pressure 1,013.4 millibars. At Pointer, wave rider, buoy, water temperature 51, seas 9 feet, every 11 seconds. At Cape San Martin, buoy, winds northwest at 14 knots, water temperature 59, pressure 1,013.8 millibars. Here are the buoy observations for 1 p.m. Pacific Daylight Time. At offshore buoy 6, winds north at 12 knots, pressure 1,031.5 millibars. At offshore buoy 59, winds north 21 knots, gusting to 25, water temperature 60, pressure 1,023.0 millibars, C7 feet, every 10 seconds. At Point Arena buoy, winds northwest 14 knots, water temperature 54, pressure 1,013.7 millibars, seas 8 feet, every 9 seconds. At buoy 13 near Bodega Bay, winds northwest at 12 knots, pressure 1,013.1 millibars, swell 7 feet, every 10 seconds. At Point Reyes, wave rider, buoy, water temperature 52, seas 9 feet, every 11 seconds. At San Francisco, bar buoy, water temperature 56, seas 5 feet, every 12 seconds. At San Francisco, buoy, winds west 6 knots, water temperature 52, pressure 1,013.0 millibars, seas 6 feet, every 10 seconds. At Half Moon Bay, buoy, winds northwest 10 knots, water temperature 53, pressure 1,014.3 millibars, seas 7 feet, every 11 seconds. At Monterey, buoy, winds northwest at 12 knots, water temperature 53, pressure 1,013.4 millibars. At Pointer, wave rider, buoy, water temperature 51, seas 9 feet, every 11 seconds. At Cape San Martin, buoy, winds northwest 14 knots, water temperature 59, pressure 1,013.7 millibars. Seas 8 feet, every 12 seconds. Synopsis for the Central California coast and bays, including the Monterey Bay, Greater Farallones, and Cordell Bank National Marine Sanctuaries. Fresh to strong northerly winds continue across the far northern outer waters, resulting in hazardous conditions and rough seas through Thursday. Moderate northwesterly breezes and moderate seas will prevail for the rest of the waters. Conditions improve into the weekend as seas and northwesterly breezes become moderate with the occasional fresh to strong breeze possible across the far northern outer waters. The marine forecast for San Pablo Bay, Susum Bay, the West Delta, and the San Francisco Bay north of the Bay Bridge. For today, southwest wind around 5 knots, rising to 10 to 15 knots. For tonight, southwest wind 5 to 10 knots. For Friday, southwest wind 5 to 10 knots, rising to 10 to 15 knots in the afternoon. The marine forecast for Monterey Bay. For today, northwest wind around 5 knots, backing to west this afternoon. Seas 3 to 4 feet. Wave detail, northwest 4 feet at 11 seconds. For tonight, west wind 5 to 10 knots in the evening, becoming light and variable. Seas 3 to 4 feet. Wave detail, west 4 feet at 10 seconds. Patchy fog. For Friday, southwest wind around 5 knots, rising to 5 to 10 knots in the afternoon. Seas around 3 feet. Wave detail, west 3 feet at 10 seconds. The coastal waters forecast from Point Arena to Point Reyes out to 10 nautical miles. Today, northwest wind 10 to 15 knots, easing to 5 to 10 knots late this morning and afternoon. Seas 5 to 8 feet, wave.
14 seconds. Tonight, west wind 5 to 10 knots, seas 5 to 7 feet, wave detail. Northwest 6 feet at 10 seconds and south 2 feet at 15 seconds. Friday, south wind 5 to 10 knots, seas 5 to 7 feet, wave detail. Northwest 6 feet at 10 seconds and south 2 feet at 15 seconds. Patchy dense fog in the afternoon. The coastal waters forecast from Point Arena to Point Reyes 10 to 60 nautical miles offshore. Small craft advisory in effect through late tonight. Today, northwest wind 20 to 25 knots, easing to 15 to 20 knots late this morning and afternoon. Seas 8 to 11 feet, wave detail. Northwest 10 feet at 9 seconds and south 2 feet at 14 seconds. Tonight, northwest wind 15 to 20 knots, seas 7 to 10 feet, wave detail. Northwest 9 feet at 9 seconds and south 2 feet at 15 seconds. Friday, north wind 15 to 20 knots, seas 8 to 11 feet, wave detail. Northwest 10 feet at 10 seconds and south 2 feet at 15 seconds. San Francisco Bar forecast. In the deep water channel, mixed seas of 4 to 6 feet at 11 seconds. Across the bar, swell can be more than twice as high across the bar than surrounding waters. Waves are also more prone to break, particularly during strong ebb currents. Maximum ebb current of 1.3 knots at 9, 50 p.m. Thursday and 2.8 knots at 8, 56 p.m. Friday. The coastal waters forecast from Point Pinos to Point Piedras blunt is out to 10 nautical miles. Today, northwest wind 5 to 10 knots, seas 5 to 6 feet, wave detail. Northwest 6 feet at 11 seconds and south 2 feet at 15 seconds. Tonight, northwest wind 10 to 15 knots, easing to 5 to 10 knots after midnight. Seas 4 to 6 feet, wave detail. Northwest 5 feet at 10 seconds and south 2 feet at 15 seconds. Friday, west wind around 5 knots, backing to southwest in the afternoon. Seas 4 to 5 feet, wave detail. Northwest 4 feet at 10 seconds and south 2 feet at 15 seconds. The coastal waters forecast from Pigeon Point to Point Pinos 10 to 60 nautical miles offshore. Today, northwest wind 10 to 15 knots, sea 7 to 9 feet, wave detail. Northwest 9 feet at 11 seconds and south 2 feet at 14 seconds. Tonight, northwest wind 10 to 15 knots, easing to 5 to 10 knots after midnight. Seas 6 to 8 feet, wave detail. Northwest 7 feet at 10 seconds and south 2 feet at 14 seconds. Friday, southwest wind around 5 knots, seas 6 to 7 feet, wave detail. Northwest 7 feet at 10 seconds and south 2 feet at 15 seconds. The offshore waters forecast for the following marine location: Point Arena to Pigeon Point between 60 nautical miles and 150 nautical miles offshore. Issued at 8:55 a.m. Pacific Daylight Time. Today, north winds 15 to 25 knots. Seas 9 to 12 feet. Tonight, north to northwest winds 15 to 25 knots. Seas 8 to 12 feet. Friday, north winds 15 to 25 knots. Seas 8 to 13 feet. Friday night, north winds 15 to 25 knots. Seas 8 to 12 feet. Saturday, north winds 10 to 20 knots. Seas 7 to 10 feet. Saturday night, north winds 5 to 15 knots. Seas 6 to 8 feet. Sun, north winds 5 to 15 knots, becoming northwest. Seas 5 to 7 feet. Sunday night, northwest wind 5 to 10 knots. Seas 6 to 7 feet. Monday, northwest wind 5 to 10 knots. Seas 6 to 7 feet. Monday night, northwest wind 10 to 15 knots, becoming 10 to 20 knots. Seas 6 to 8 feet. The offshore waters forecast for the following marine location: Pigeon Point to Point Piedras Blunt is between 60 nautical miles and 150 nautical miles offshore. Issued at 8:55 a.m. Pacific Daylight Time. Today, north winds 20 to 25 knots, becoming northwest 15 to 20 knots. Seas 9 to 11 feet. Tonight, northwest winds 10 to 20.

Monday night, northwest winds 10 to 15 knots. Sea 6 to 7 feet. The coastal waters forecast from Point Reyes to Pigeon Point out to 10 nautical miles. For today, northwest wind around 5 knots, backing to west this afternoon. Seas 4 to 6 feet. Wave detail, northwest 6 feet at 11 seconds and south 2 feet at 15 seconds. Patchy dense fog early this morning. For tonight, west wind 5 to 10 knots, becoming southwest after midnight. Seas 3 to 5 feet. Wave detail, northwest 5 feet at 10 seconds and south 2 feet at 15 seconds. For Friday, south wind 5 to 10 knots. Seas 3 to 5 feet. Wave detail, northwest 4 feet at 10 seconds and south 2 feet at 15 seconds. The coastal waters forecast from Pigeon Point to Point Pinos out to 10 nautical miles. For today, northwest wind 5 to 10 knots. Seas 5 to 6 feet. Wave detail, northwest 6 feet at 11 seconds and south 2 feet at 15 seconds. For tonight, northwest wind 5 to 10 knots, easing to around 5 knots after midnight. Seas 4 to 6 feet. Wave detail, northwest 5 feet at 10 seconds and south 2 feet at 15 seconds. Patchy fog after midnight. For Friday, south wind around 5 knots, veering to southwest in the afternoon. Seas 4 to 5 feet. Wave detail, northwest 4 feet at 10 seconds and south 2 feet at 15 seconds. Sunrise-sunset and tidal information for the San Francisco Bay Area for Thursday, May 21st. The sunset tonight, 8:17 p.m. The sunrise tomorrow, 5:55 a.m. The sunset tomorrow, 8:18 p.m. Tidal data at the Golden Gate for the afternoon and evening hours today and the morning hours of tomorrow. High tide, 5:38 p.m. at 4.82 feet. Low tide, 10:31 p.m. at 2.86 feet. High tide, 04:06 p.m. at 5.27 feet. Low tide, 11:03 a.m. at minus 059 feet. 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This broadcast originates from the National Weather Service office located in Monterey, California, and serves the coastal marine waters, including San Francisco and Monterey Bay. Here are the buoy observations for 1 p.m. Pacific Daylight Time. An offshore buoy 6 wind north at 12 knots, pressure 1,031.5 millibars. An offshore buoy 59, winds north 21 knots, gusting to 25, water temperature 60, pressure 1,023.0 millibars, sea 7 feet, every 10 seconds. At Point Arena buoy, winds northwest 14 knots, water temperature 54, pressure 1,013.7 millibars, sea 8 feet, every 9 seconds. At buoy 13 near Bodega Bay, winds northwest at 12 knots, pressure 1,013.1 millibars, swell 7 feet, every 10 seconds. At Point Reyes Wave Rider, buoy water temperature 52, seas 9 feet, every 11 seconds. At San Francisco Bar, buoy water temperature 56, seas 5 feet, every 12 seconds. At San Francisco, buoy winds west 6 knots, water temperature 52, pressure 1,013.0 millibars, seas 6 feet, every 10 seconds. At Half Moon Bay, buoy winds northwest 10 knots, water temperature 53, pressure 1,014.3 millibars, seas 7 feet, every 11 seconds. At Monterey, buoy winds northwest at 12 knots, water temperature 53, pressure 1,013.4 millibars. At Point Sur, Wave Rider buoy water temperature 51, seas 9 feet, every 11 seconds. At Cape San Martin, buoy winds northwest 14 knots, water temperature 59, pressure 1,013.7 millibars. Seas 8 feet, every 12 seconds. Synopsis for the Central California Coast and Bays, including the Monterey Bay, Greater

Falls. At Cordell Beck National and Marine Sanctuaries, fresh to strong northerly winds continue across the far northern outer waters, resulting in hazardous conditions and rough seas through Thursday. Moderate northwesterly breezes and moderate seas will prevail for the rest of the waters. Conditions improve into the weekend as these northwesterly breezes become moderate with the occasional fresh to strong breeze possible across the far northern outer waters. The marine forecast for San Pablo Bay, Susan Bay, the West Delta, and the San Francisco Bay north of the Bay Bridge. For today, southwest wind around 5 knots, rising to 10 to 15 knots. For tonight, southwest wind 5 to 10 knots. For Friday, southwest wind 5 to 10 knots, rising to 10 to 15 knots in the afternoon. The marine forecast for Monterey Bay. For today, northwest wind around 5 knots, backing to west this afternoon. Seas 3 to 4 feet. Wave detail, northwest 4 feet at 11 seconds. For tonight, west wind 5 to 10 knots in the evening, becoming light and variable. Seas 3 to 4 feet. Wave detail, west 4 feet at 10 seconds. Patchy fog. For Friday, southwest wind around 5 knots, rising to 5 to 10 knots in the afternoon. Seas around 3 feet. Wave detail, west 3 feet at 10 seconds. The coastal waters forecast from Point Arena to Point Reyes out to 10 nautical miles. Today, northwest wind at 10 to 15 knots, easing to 5 to 10 knots late this morning and afternoon. Seas 5 to 8 feet, wave detail, northwest 7 feet at 10 seconds and south 2 feet at 14 seconds. Tonight, west wind 5 to 10 knots, seas 5 to 7 feet, wave detail, northwest 6 feet at 10 seconds and south 2 feet at 15 seconds. Friday, south wind 5 to 10 knots, seas 5 to 7 feet, wave detail, northwest 6 feet at 10 seconds and south 2 feet at 15 seconds. Patchy dense fog in the afternoon. The coastal waters forecast from Point Arena to Point Reyes 10 to 60 nautical miles offshore. Small craft advisory in effect through late tonight. Today, northwest wind 20 to 25 knots, easing to 15 to 20 knots late this morning and afternoon. Seas 8 to 11 feet, wave detail, northwest 10 feet at 9 seconds and south 2 feet at 14 seconds. Tonight, northwest wind 15 to 20 knots, seas 7 to 10 feet, wave detail, northwest 9 feet at 9 seconds and south 2 feet at 15 seconds. Friday, north wind 15 to 20 knots, seas 8 to 11 feet, wave detail, northwest 10 feet at 10 seconds and south 2 feet at 15 seconds. San Francisco Bar forecast. In the deep water channel, mixed seas of 4 to 6 feet at 11 seconds. Across the bar, swell can be more than twice as high across the bar than surrounding waters. Waves are also more prone to break, particularly during strong ebb currents. Maximum ebb current of 1.3 knots at 9:50 p.m. Thursday and 2.8 knots at 8:56 p.m. Friday. The coastal waters forecast from Point Pinos to Point Piedras Blancas out to 10 nautical miles. Today, northwest wind 5 to 10 knots, seas 5 to 6 feet, wave detail, northwest 6 feet at 11 seconds and south 2 feet at 15 seconds. Tonight, northwest wind 10 to 15 knots, easing to 5 to 10 knots after midnight. Seas 4 to 6 feet, wave detail, northwest 5 feet at 10 seconds and south 2 feet at 15 seconds. Friday, west wind around 5 knots, backing to southwest in the afternoon. Seas 4 to 5 feet, wave detail, northwest 4 feet at 10 seconds and south 2 feet at 15 seconds. The coastal waters forecast from Pigeon Point to Point Pinos 10 to 60 nautical miles offshore. Today, northwest wind 10 to 15 knots, seas 7 to 9 feet, wave detail, northwest 9 feet at 11 seconds and south 2 feet at 14 seconds. Tonight, northwest wind 10 to 15 knots, easing to 5 to 10 knots after midnight. Seas 6 to 8 feet, wave detail, northwest 7 feet at 10 seconds and south 2 feet at 14 seconds. Friday, southwest wind around 5 knots, seas 6 to 7 feet, wave detail, northwest 7 feet at 10 seconds and south 2 feet.

15 seconds. The offshore waters forecast for the following marine location: Point Arena to Pigeon Point between 60 nautical miles and 150 nautical miles offshore. Issued at 8:55 a.m. Pacific Daylight Time. Today, north winds 15 to 25 knots. Sea is 9 to 12 feet. Tonight, north to northwest winds 15 to 25 knots. Sea is 8 to 12 feet. Friday, north winds 15 to 25 knots. Sea is 8 to 13 feet. Friday night, north winds 15 to 25 knots. Sea is 8 to 12 feet. Saturday, north winds 10 to 20 knots. Sea is 7 to 10 feet. Saturday night, north winds 5 to 15 knots. Sea 6 to 8 feet. Sun, north winds 5 to 15 knots, becoming northwest. Seas 5 to 7 feet. Sunday night, northwest winds 5 to 10 knots. Sea 6 to 7 feet. Monday, northwest winds 5 to 10 knots. Sea 6 to 7 feet. Monday night, northwest winds 10 to 15 knots, becoming 10 to 20 knots. Sea 6 to 8 feet. The offshore waters forecast for the following marine location: Pigeon Point to Point Piedras Blancas between 60 nautical miles and 150 nautical miles offshore. Issued at 8:55 a.m. Pacific Daylight Time. Pigeon Point to Point Piedras Blancas between 60 nautical miles and 150 nautical miles offshore. Issued at 8:55 a.m. Pacific Daylight Time. Today, north winds 20 to 25 knots, becoming northwest 15 to 20 knots. Seas 9 to 11 feet. Tonight, northwest winds 10 to 20 knots. Seas 7 to 10 feet. Friday, north to northwest winds 10 to 20 knots. Seas 7 to 10 feet. Friday night, north to northwest winds 10 to 20 knots. Seas 7 to 10 feet. Saturday, north winds 10 to 20 knots, diminishing to 5 to 15 knots. Sea 6 to 10 feet. Saturday night, north to northwest winds 5 to 15 knots. Sea 5 to 8 feet. Sun, northwest winds less than 10 knots. Sea 5 to 6 feet. Sunday night, west to northwest winds 5 to 10 knots. Sea 5 to 6 feet. Monday, northwest winds 5 to 10 knots. Sea 6 to 7 feet. Monday night, northwest winds 10 to 15 knots. Sea 6 to 7 feet. The coastal waters forecast from Point Reyes to Pigeon Point out to 10 nautical miles. For today, northwest wind around 5 knots, backing to west this afternoon. Seas 4 to 6 feet. Wave detail, northwest 6 feet at 11 seconds and south 2 feet at 15 seconds. Patchy dense fog early this morning. For tonight, west wind 5 to 10 knots, becoming southwest after midnight. Seas 3 to 5 feet. Wave detail, northwest 5 feet at 10 seconds and south 2 feet at 15 seconds. For Friday, south wind 5 to 10 knots. Seas 3 to 5 feet. Wave detail, northwest 4 feet at 10 seconds and south 2 feet at 15 seconds. The coastal waters forecast from Pigeon Point to Point Pinos out to 10 nautical miles. For today, northwest wind 5 to 10 knots. Seas 5 to 6 feet. Wave detail, northwest 6 feet at 11 seconds and south 2 feet at 15 seconds. For tonight, northwest wind 5 to 10 knots, easing to around 5 knots after midnight. Seas 4 to 6 feet. Wave detail, northwest 5 feet at 10 seconds and south 2 feet at 15 seconds. Patchy fog after midnight. For Friday, south wind around 5 knots, veering to southwest in the afternoon. Seas 4 to 5 feet. Wave detail, northwest 4 feet at 10 seconds and south 2 feet at 15 seconds. Sunrise, sunset, and tidal information for the San Francisco Bay Area for Thursday, May 21st. The sunset tonight.

8:17 p.m. The sunrise tomorrow, 5:55 a.m. The sunset tomorrow, 8:18 p.m. Tidal data at the Golden Gate for the afternoon and evening hours today and the morning hours of tomorrow. High tide, 5:38 p.m. at 4.82 feet. Low tide, 10:31 p.m. at 2.86 feet. High tide, 04:06 p.m. at 5.27 feet. Low tide, 11:03 a.m. at -0.59 feet. Here are the buoy observations for 1 p.m. Pacific Daylight Time. An offshore buoy 6 winds north at 12 knots, pressure 1,031.5 millibars. An offshore buoy 59, winds north 21 knots, gusting to 25, water temperature 60, pressure 1,023.0 millibars, sea 7 feet, every 10 seconds. Head Point Arena buoy, winds northwest 14 knots, water temperature 54, pressure 1,013.7 millibars, seas 8 feet, every 9 seconds. Head buoy 13 near Bodega Bay, winds northwest at 12 knots, pressure 1,013.1 millibars, swell 7 feet, every 10 seconds. At Point Reyes Wave Rider buoy, water temperature 52, seas 9 feet, every 11 seconds. At San Francisco Bar Buoy, water temperature 56, seas 5 feet, every 12 seconds. At San Francisco Buoy, winds west 6 knots, water temperature 52, pressure 1,013.0 millibars, seas 6 feet, every 10 seconds. At Half Moon Bay Buoy, winds northwest 10 knots, water temperature 53, pressure 1,014.3 millibars, seas 7 feet, every 11 seconds. At Monterey Buoy, winds northwest at 12 knots, water temperature 53, pressure 1,013.4 millibars. At Pointer, Wave Rider Buoy, water temperature 51, seas 9 feet, every 11 seconds. At Cape San Martin Buoy, winds northwest 14 knots, water temperature 59, pressure 1,013.7 millibars. Seas 8 feet, every 12 seconds. Synopsis for the Central California coast and bays, including the Monterey Bay, Greater Farallones, and Cordell Bank National Marine Sanctuaries. Fresh to strong northerly winds continue across the far northern outer waters, resulting in hazardous conditions and rough seas through Thursday. Moderate northwesterly breezes and moderate seas will prevail for the rest of the waters. Conditions improve into the weekend as seas and northwesterly breezes become moderate with the occasional fresh to strong breeze possible across the far northern outer waters. The marine forecast for San Pablo Bay, Suisun Bay, the West Delta, and the San Francisco Bay north of the Bay Bridge. For today, southwest wind around 5 knots, rising to 10 to 15 knots. For tonight, southwest wind 5 to 10 knots. For Friday, southwest wind 5 to 10 knots, rising to 10 to 15 knots in the afternoon. The marine forecast for Monterey Bay. For today, northwest wind around 5 knots, backing to west this afternoon. Seas 3 to 4 feet. Wave detail, northwest 4 feet at 11 seconds. For tonight, west wind 5 to 10 knots in the evening, becoming light and variable. Seas 3 to 4 feet. Wave detail, west 4 feet at 10 seconds. Patchy fog. For Friday, southwest wind around 5 knots, rising to 5 to 10 knots in the afternoon. Seas around 3 feet. Wave detail, west 3 feet at 10 seconds. The coastal waters forecast from Point Arena to Point Reyes out to 10 nautical miles. Today, northwest wind 10 to 15 knots, easing to 5 to 10 knots late this morning and afternoon. Seas 5 to 8 feet, wave detail, northwest 7 feet at 10 seconds and south 2 feet at 14 seconds. Tonight, west wind 5 to 10 knots, seas 5 to 7 feet, wave detail, northwest 6 feet at 10 seconds and south 2 feet at 15 seconds. Friday, south wind 5 to 10 knots, seas 5 to 7 feet, wave detail, northwest 6 feet at 10 seconds and south 2 feet at 15 seconds. Patchy dense fog in the afternoon. The coastal water

at 4.82 feet. Low tide, 10:31 p.m. at 2.86 feet. 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Low tide, 11:03 a.m. at -0.59 feet. Here are the buoy observations for 1 p.m. Pacific Daylight Time. An offshore buoy 6 winds north at 12 knots, pressure 1,031.5 millibars. An offshore buoy 59, winds north 21 knots, gusting to 25, water temperature 60, pressure 1,023.0 millibars, sea 7 feet, every 10 seconds. At Point Arena buoy, winds northwest 14 knots, water temperature 54, pressure 1,013.7 millibars, seas 8 feet, every 9 seconds. At buoy 13 near Bodega Bay, winds northwest at 12 knots, pressure 1,013.1 millibars, swell 7 feet, every 10 seconds. At Point Reyes Wave Rider buoy, water temperature 52, seas 9 feet, every 11 seconds. At San Francisco Bar buoy, water temperature 56, seas 5 feet, every 12 seconds. At San Francisco buoy, winds west 6 knots, water temperature 52, pressure 1,013.0 millibars, seas 6 feet, every 10 seconds. At Half Moon Bay buoy, winds northwest 10 knots, water temperature 53, pressure 1,014.3 millibars, seas 7 feet, every 11 seconds. At Monterey buoy, winds northwest at 12 knots, water temperature 53, pressure 1,013.4 millibars. At Point Sur, Wave Rider buoy, water temperature 51, seas 9 feet, every 11 seconds. At Cape San Martin buoy, winds northwest 14 knots, water temperature 59, pressure 1,013.7 millibars. Seas 8 feet, every 12 seconds. Synopsis for the Central California coast and bays, including the Monterey Bay, Greater Farallones, and Cordell Bank National Marine Sanctuaries. Fresh to strong northerly winds continue across the far northern outer waters, resulting in hazardous conditions and rough seas through Thursday. Moderate northwesterly breezes and moderate seas will prevail for the rest of the waters. Conditions improve into the weekend as seas and northwesterly breezes become moderate, with the occasional fresh to strong breeze possible across the far northern outer waters. The marine forecast for San Pablo Bay, Suisun Bay, the West Delta, and the San Francisco Bay north of the Bay Bridge. For today, southwest wind around 5 knots, rising to 10 to 15 knots. For tonight, southwest wind 5 to 10 knots. For Friday, southwest wind 5 to 10 knots, rising to 10 to 15 knots in the afternoon. The marine forecast for Monterey Bay. For today, northwest wind around 5 knots, backing to west this afternoon. Seas 3 to 4 feet. Wave detail, northwest 4 feet at 11 seconds. For tonight, west wind 5 to 10 knots in the evening, becoming light and variable. Seas 3 to 4 feet. Wave detail, west 4 feet at 10 seconds. Patchy fog. For Friday, southwest wind around 5 knots, rising to 5 to 10 knots in the afternoon. Seas around 3 feet. Wave detail, west 3 feet at 10 seconds. The coastal waters forecast from Point Arena to Point Reyes out to 10 nautical miles. Today, northwest wind 10 to 15 knots, easing to 5 to 10 knots late this morning and afternoon. Seas 5 to 8 feet, wave detail, northwest 7 feet at 10 seconds and south 2 feet at 14 seconds. Tonight, west wind 5 to 10 knots, seas 5 to 7 feet, wave detail, northwest 6 feet at 10 seconds and south 2 feet at 15 seconds. Friday, south wind 5 to 10 knots, seas 5 to 7 feet, wave detail, northwest 6 feet at 10 seconds and south 2 feet at 15 seconds. Patchy dense fog in the afternoon. The coastal waters forecast from Point Arena to Point Reyes 10 to 60 nautical miles offshore. Small craft advisory in effect through late tonight. Today, northwest wind 20 to 25 knots, easing to 15 to 20 knots late this morning and afternoon. Seas 8 to 11 feet, wave deep.

9 seconds and south 2 feet at 14 seconds. Tonight, northwest wind 15 to 20 knots, sea 7 to 10 feet, wave detail. Northwest 9 feet at 9 seconds and south 2 feet at 15 seconds. Friday, north wind 15 to 20 knots, sea 8 to 11 feet, wave detail. Northwest 10 feet at 10 seconds and south 2 feet at 15 seconds. 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This broadcast originates from the National Weather Service office located in Monterey, California, and serves the coastal marine waters, including San Francisco and Monterey Bay. San Francisco bar forecast. In the deep water channel, mixed seas of 4 to 6 feet at 11 seconds. Across the bar, swell can be more than twice as high across the bar than surrounding waters. Waves are also more prone to break, particularly during strong ebb currents. Maximum ebb current of 1.3 knots at 9:50 p.m. Thursday and 2.8 knots at 8:56 p.m. Friday. The coastal waters forecast from Point Pinos to Point Piedras blunts out to 10 nautical miles. Today, northwest wind 5 to 10 knots, sea 5 to 6 feet, wave detail. Northwest 6 feet at 11 seconds and south 2 feet at 15 seconds. Tonight, northwest wind 10 to 15 knots, easing to 5 to 10 knots after midnight. Seas 4 to 6 feet, wave detail. Northwest 5 feet at 10 seconds and south 2 feet at 15 seconds. Friday, west wind around 5 knots, backing to southwest in the afternoon. Seas 4 to 5 feet, wave detail. Northwest 4 feet at 10 seconds and south 2 feet at 15 seconds. The coastal waters forecast from Pigeon Point to Point Pinos 10 to 60 nautical miles offshore. Today, northwest wind 10 to 15 knots, sea 7 to 9 feet, wave detail. Northwest 9 feet at 11 seconds and south 2 feet at 14 seconds. Tonight, northwest wind 10 to 15 knots, easing to 5 to 10 knots after midnight. Seas 6 to 8 feet, wave detail. Northwest 7 feet at 10 seconds and south 2 feet at 14 seconds. Friday, southwest wind around 5 knots, sea 6 to 7 feet, wave detail. Northwest 7 feet at 10 seconds and south 2 feet at 15 seconds. The offshore waters forecast for the following marine location: Point Arena to Pigeon Point between 60 nautical miles and 150 nautical miles offshore. Issued at 8:55 a.m. Pacific Daylight Time. Today, north winds 15 to 25 knots. Seas 9 to 12 feet. Tonight, north to northwest winds 15 to 25 knots. Seas 8 to 12 feet. Friday, north winds 15 to 25 knots. Seas 8 to 13 feet. Friday night, north winds 15 to 25 knots. Seas 8 to 12 feet. Saturday, north winds 10 to 20 knots. Seas 7 to 10 feet. Saturday night, north winds 5 to 15 knots. Seas 6 to 8 feet. Sun, north winds 5 to 15 knots, becoming northwest. Seas 5 to 7 feet. Sunday night, northwest winds 5 to 10 knots. Seas 6 to 7 feet. Monday, northwest wind 5 to 10 knots. Seas 6 to 7 feet. Monday night, northwest wind 10 to 15 knots, becoming 10 to 20 knots. Seas 6 to 8 feet. The offshore waters forecast for the following marine location: Pigeon Point to Point Piedras Blancas between 60 nautical miles and 150 nautical miles offshore. Issued at 8:55 a.m. Pacific Daylight Time. Today, north winds 20 to 25 knots, becoming northwest 15 to 20 knots. Seas 9 to 11 feet. Tonight, northwest winds 10 to 20 knots. Seas 7 to 10 feet. Friday, north to northwest winds 10 to 20 knots. Seas 7 to 10 feet. Friday night, north to northwest winds 10 to 20 knots. Seas 7 to 10 feet. Saturday, north winds 10 to 20 knots, diminishing to 5 to 15 knots. Seas 6 to 10 feet.

night. North to northwest, winds 5 to 15 knots. Seas 5 to 8 feet. Sun, northwest, winds less than 10 knots. Seas 5 to 6 feet. Sunday night, west to northwest, winds 5 to 10 knots. Seas 5 to 6 feet. Monday, northwest, winds 5 to 10 knots. Seas 6 to 7 feet. Monday night, northwest, winds 10 to 15 knots. Seas 6 to 7 feet. The coastal waters forecast from Point Reyes to Pigeon Point out to 10 nautical miles. For today, northwest wind around 5 knots, backing to west this afternoon. Seas 4 to 6 feet. Wave detail, northwest 6 feet at 11 seconds and south 2 feet at 15 seconds. Patchy, dense fog early this morning. For tonight, west wind 5 to 10 knots, becoming southwest after midnight. Seas 3 to 5 feet. Wave detail, northwest 5 feet at 10 seconds and south 2 feet at 15 seconds. For Friday, south wind 5 to 10 knots. Seas 3 to 5 feet. Wave detail, northwest 4 feet at 10 seconds and south 2 feet at 15 seconds. The coastal waters forecast from Pigeon Point to Point Pinos out to 10 nautical miles. For today, northwest wind 5 to 10 knots. Seas 5 to 6 feet. Wave detail, northwest 6 feet at 11 seconds and south 2 feet at 15 seconds. For tonight, northwest wind 5 to 10 knots, easing to around 5 knots after midnight. Seas 4 to 6 feet. Wave detail, northwest 5 feet at 10 seconds and south 2 feet at 15 seconds. Patchy fog after midnight. For Friday, south wind around 5 knots, veering to southwest in the afternoon. Seas 4 to 5 feet. Wave detail, northwest 4 feet at 10 seconds and south 2 feet at 15 seconds. Semi-sunset and tidal information for the San Francisco Bay Area for Thursday, May 21st. The sunset tonight, 8:17 p.m. The sunrise tomorrow, 5:55 a.m. The sunset tomorrow, 8:18 p.m. Tidal data at the Golden Gate for the afternoon and evening hours today and the morning hours of tomorrow. High tide, 5:38 p.m. at 4.82 feet. Low tide, 10:31 p.m. at 2.86 feet. High tide, 04:06 p.m. at 5.27 feet. Low tide, 11:03 a.m. at -0.59 feet. Here are the buoy observations for 2 p.m. Pacific Daylight Time. An offshore buoy 6 winds north at 8 knots, pressure 1,031.2 millibars. An offshore buoy 59 winds north at 21 knots, gusting to 25, water temperature 60, pressure 1,022.6 millibars. At buoy 14 near Point Arena, winds northwest at 14 knots, water temperature 54, pressure 1,013.6 millibars. At buoy 13 near Bodega Bay, winds northwest at 10 knots, pressure 1,012.8 millibars. At Point Reyes, wave rider, buoy water temperature 51, seas 10 feet every 10 seconds. At San Francisco Bar Buoy, water temperature 56, seas 5 feet every 11 seconds. At San Francisco Buoy, winds northwest at 8 knots, water temperature 52, pressure 1,012.8 millibars. At Half Moon Bay Buoy, winds west 10 knots, water temperature 54, pressure 1,014.0 millibars, seas 6 feet every 9 seconds. At Monterey Buoy, winds northwest at 12 knots, water temperature 53, pressure 1,013.0 millibars. At Pointer, wave rider buoy water temperature 51, seas 8 feet every 11 seconds. At Cape San Martin Buoy, winds northwest at 14 knots, water temperature 59, pressure 1,013.4 millibars. Synopsis for the Central California Coast and Bays, including the Monterey Bay, Greater Farallones, and Cordell Bank National Marine Sanctuaries. Fresh to strong northerly winds continue across the far northern outer waters, resulting in hazardous conditions.

gusty through Thursday. Moderate northwesterly breezes and moderate seas will prevail for the rest of the waters. Conditions improve into the weekend as these northwesterly breezes become moderate with the occasional fresh to strong breeze possible across the far northern outer waters. The marine forecast for San Pablo Bay, Susan Bay, the West Delta, and the San Francisco Bay north of the Bay Bridge. For today, southwest wind around 5 knots, rising to 10 to 15 knots. For tonight, southwest wind 5 to 10 knots. For Friday, southwest wind 5 to 10 knots, rising to 10 to 15 knots in the afternoon. The marine forecast for Monterey Bay. For today, northwest wind around 5 knots, backing to west this afternoon. Seas 3 to 4 feet. Wave detail, northwest 4 feet at 11 seconds. For tonight, west wind 5 to 10 knots in the evening, becoming light and variable. Seas 3 to 4 feet. Wave detail, west 4 feet at 10 seconds. Patchy fog. For Friday, southwest wind around 5 knots, rising to 5 to 10 knots in the afternoon. Seas around 3 feet. Wave detail, west 3 feet at 10 seconds. The coastal waters forecast from Point Arena to Point Reyes out to 10 nautical miles. Today, northwest wind 10 to 15 knots, easing to 5 to 10 knots late this morning and afternoon. Seas 5 to 8 feet, wave detail, northwest 7 feet at 10 seconds and south 2 feet at 14 seconds. Tonight, west wind 5 to 10 knots, seas 5 to 7 feet, wave detail, northwest 6 feet at 10 seconds and south 2 feet at 15 seconds. Friday, south wind 5 to 10 knots, seas 5 to 7 feet, wave detail, northwest 6 feet at 10 seconds and south 2 feet at 15 seconds. Patchy dense fog in the afternoon. The coastal waters forecast from Point Arena to Point Reyes 10 to 60 nautical miles offshore. Small craft advisory in effect through late tonight. Today, northwest wind 20 to 25 knots, easing to 15 to 20 knots late this morning and afternoon. Seas 8 to 11 feet, wave detail, northwest 10 feet at 9 seconds and south 2 feet at 14 seconds. Tonight, northwest wind 15 to 20 knots, seas 7 to 10 feet, wave detail, northwest 9 feet at 9 seconds and south 2 feet at 15 seconds. Friday, north wind 15 to 20 knots, seas 8 to 11 feet, wave detail, northwest 10 feet at 10 seconds and south 2 feet at 15 seconds. San Francisco Bar forecast. In the deep water channel, mixed seas of 4 to 6 feet at 11 seconds. Across the bar, swell can be more than twice as high across the bar than surrounding waters. Waves are also more prone to break, particularly during strong ebb currents. Maximum ebb current of 1.3 knots at 9:50 p.m. Thursday and 2.8 knots at 8:56 p.m. Friday. The coastal waters forecast from Point Pinos to Point Piedras blunts out to 10 nautical miles. Today, northwest wind 5 to 10 knots, seas 5 to 6 feet, wave detail, northwest 6 feet at 11 seconds and south 2 feet at 15 seconds. Tonight, northwest wind 10 to 15 knots, easing to 5 to 10 knots after midnight. Seas 4 to 6 feet, wave detail, northwest 5 feet at 10 seconds and south 2 feet at 15 seconds. Friday, west wind around 5 knots, backing to southwest in the afternoon. Seas 4 to 5 feet, wave detail, northwest 4 feet at 10 seconds and south 2 feet at 15 seconds. The coastal waters forecast from Pigeon Point to Point Pinos 10 to 60 nautical miles offshore. Today, northwest wind 10 to 15 knots, seas 7 to 9 feet, wave detail, northwest 9 feet at 11 seconds and south 2 feet at 14 seconds. Tonight, northwest wind 10 to 15 knots, easing to 5 to 10 knots after midnight. Seas 6 to 8 feet, wave detail, northwest 7 feet at 10 seconds and south 2 feet at 14 seconds. Friday, southwest wind around 5 knots, seas 6 to 7 feet, wave detail, northwest 7 feet at 10 seconds and south 2 feet at 15 seconds. The offshore waters forecast for the following marine location, Point Arena to Pigeon Point between 60 nautical miles.

1,150 nautical miles offshore, eastern at 8:55 a.m. Pacific Daylight Time. Today, north winds 15 to 25 knots. Seas 9 to 12 feet. Tonight, north to northwest winds 15 to 25 knots. Seas 8 to 12 feet. Friday, north winds 15 to 25 knots. Seas 8 to 13 feet. Friday night, north winds 15 to 25 knots. Seas 8 to 12 feet. Saturday, north winds 10 to 20 knots. Seas 7 to 10 feet. Saturday night, north winds 5 to 15 knots. Seas 6 to 8 feet. Sun, north winds 5 to 15 knots, becoming northwest. Seas 5 to 7 feet. Sunday night, northwest winds 5 to 10 knots. Seas 6 to 7 feet. Monday, northwest winds 5 to 10 knots. Seas 6 to 7 feet. Monday night, northwest winds 10 to 15 knots, becoming 10 to 20 knots. Seas 6 to 8 feet. The offshore waters forecast for the following marine location: Pigeon Point to Point Pedro Blancos, between 60 nautical miles and 150 nautical miles offshore. Eastern at 8:55 a.m. Pacific Daylight Time. Today, north winds 20 to 25 knots, becoming northwest 15 to 20 knots. Seas 9 to 11 feet. Tonight, northwest winds 10 to 20 knots. Seas 7 to 10 feet. Friday, north to northwest winds 10 to 20 knots. Seas 7 to 10 feet. Friday night, north to northwest winds 10 to 20 knots. Seas 7 to 10 feet. Saturday, north winds 10 to 20 knots, diminishing to 5 to 15 knots. Seas 6 to 10 feet. Saturday night, north to northwest winds 5 to 15 knots. Seas 5 to 8 feet. Sun, northwest winds less than 10 knots. Seas 5 to 6 feet. Sunday night, west to northwest winds 5 to 10 knots. Seas 5 to 6 feet. Monday, northwest winds 5 to 10 knots. Seas 6 to 7 feet. Monday night, northwest winds 10 to 15 knots. Seas 6 to 7 feet. The coastal waters forecast from Point Reyes to Pigeon Point out to 10 nautical miles. For today, northwest wind around 5 knots, backing to west this afternoon. Seas 4 to 6 feet. Wave detail, northwest 6 feet at 11 seconds and south 2 feet at 15 seconds. Patchy dense fog early this morning. For tonight, west wind 5 to 10 knots, becoming southwest after midnight. Seas 3 to 5 feet. Wave detail, northwest 5 feet at 10 seconds and south 2 feet at 15 seconds. For Friday, south wind 5 to 10 knots. Seas 3 to 5 feet. Wave detail, northwest 4 feet at 10 seconds and south 2 feet at 15 seconds. The coastal waters forecast from Pigeon Point to Point Pinos out to 10 nautical miles. For today, northwest wind 5 to 10 knots. Seas 5 to 6 feet. Wave detail, northwest 6 feet at 11 seconds and south 2 feet at 15 seconds. For tonight, northwest wind 5 to 10 knots, easing to around 5 knots after midnight. Seas 4 to 6 feet. Wave detail, northwest 5 feet at 10 seconds and south 2 feet at 15 seconds. Patchy fog after midnight. For Friday, south wind around 5 knots, veering to southwest in the afternoon. Seas 4 to 5 feet. Wave detail, northwest 4 feet at 10 seconds and south 2 feet at 15 seconds. Semi-sunset and tidal information for the San Francisco Bay Area for Thursday, May 21st. The sunset tonight, 8:17 p.m. The sunrise tomorrow, 5:55 a.m. The sunset tomorrow, 8:18 p.m. Tidal data at the Golden Gate for the afternoon and evening hours today and the morning hours of tomorrow. High tide, 5:38 p.m. at 4.82 feet.

Low tide, 10:31 p.m. at 2.86 feet. High tide, 04:06 p.m. at 5.27 feet. Low tide, 11:03 a.m. at minus 059 feet. Here are the buoy observations for 2 p.m. Pacific Daylight Time. An offshore buoy 6 winds north at 8 knots, pressure 1,031.1 millibars. An offshore buoy 59 winds north at 21 knots, gusting to 25, water temperature 60, pressure 1,022.6 millibars. At Point Arena buoy, winds northwest 14 knots, water temperature 54, pressure 1,013.5 millibars, sea 7 feet, every 9 seconds. At buoy 13 near Bodega Bay, winds northwest at 10 knots, pressure 1,012.8 millibars. At Point Reyes Wave Rider buoy, water temperature 51, sea 10 feet, every 10 seconds. At San Francisco Bar buoy, water temperature 56, seas 5 feet, every 11 seconds. At San Francisco buoy, winds northwest at 8 knots, water temperature 52, pressure 1,012.8 millibars. At Half Moon Bay buoy, winds west 10 knots, water temperature 54, pressure 1,014.0 millibars, seas 6 feet, every 9 seconds. At Monterey Bay buoy, winds northwest 12 knots, water temperature 53, pressure 1,013.0 millibars, seas 8 feet, every 10 seconds. At Pointer, Wave Rider buoy, water temperature 51, seas 8 feet, every 11 seconds. At Cape San Martin buoy, winds northwest 14 knots, water temperature 59, pressure 1,013.4 millibars. Seas 8 feet, every 10 seconds. Synopsis for the Central California coast and bays, including the Monterey Bay, Greater Farallones, and Cordell Bank National Marine Sanctuaries. Fresh to strong northerly winds continue across the far northern outer waters, resulting in hazardous conditions and rough seas through Thursday. Moderate northwesterly breezes and moderate seas will prevail for the rest of the waters. Conditions improve into the weekend as seas and northwesterly breezes become moderate with the occasional fresh to strong breeze possible across the far northern outer waters. The marine forecast for San Pablo Bay, Suisun Bay, the West Delta, and the San Francisco Bay north of the Bay Bridge. For today, southwest wind around 5 knots, rising to 10 to 15 knots. For tonight, southwest wind 5 to 10 knots. For Friday, southwest wind 5 to 10 knots, rising to 10 to 15 knots in the afternoon. The marine forecast for Monterey Bay. For today, northwest wind around 5 knots, backing to west this afternoon. Seas 3 to 4 feet. Wave detail, northwest 4 feet at 11 seconds. For tonight, west wind 5 to 10 knots in the evening, becoming light and variable. Seas 3 to 4 feet. Wave detail, west 4 feet at 10 seconds. Patchy fog. For Friday, southwest wind around 5 knots, rising to 5 to 10 knots in the afternoon. Seas around 3 feet. Wave detail, west 3 feet at 10 seconds. The coastal waters forecast from Point Arena to Point Reyes out to 10 nautical miles. Today, northwest wind at 10 to 15 knots, easing to 5 to 10 knots late this morning and afternoon. Seas 5 to 8 feet, wave detail, northwest 7 feet at 10 seconds and south 2 feet at 14 seconds. Tonight, west wind 5 to 10 knots, seas 5 to 7 feet, wave detail, northwest 6 feet at 10 seconds and south 2 feet at 15 seconds. Friday, south wind 5 to 10 knots, seas 5 to 7 feet, wave detail, northwest 6 feet at 10 seconds and south 2 feet at 15 seconds. Patchy dense fog in the afternoon. The coastal waters forecast from Point Arena to Point Reyes 10 to 60 nautical miles offshore. Small craft advisory in effect through late tonight. Today, northwest wind 20 to 25 knots, easing to 15 to 20 knots late this morning and afternoon. Seas 8 to 11 feet, wave detail, northwest 10 feet at 9 seconds and south 2 feet at 14 seconds. Tonight, northwest wind 15 to 20 knots, seas 7 to 10 feet.

detail. Northwest 9 feet at 9 seconds and south 2 feet at 15 seconds. Friday, north wind 15 to 20 knots, seas 8 to 11 feet, wave detail. Northwest 10 feet at 10 seconds and south 2 feet at 15 seconds. San Francisco Bar forecast. In the deep water channel, mixed seas of 4 to 6 feet at 11 seconds. Across the bar, swell can be more than twice as high across the bar than surrounding waters. Waves are also more prone to break, particularly during strong ebb currents. Maximum ebb current of 1.3 knots at 9, 50 p.m. Thursday and 2.8 knots at 8, 56 a.m. Friday. The coastal waters forecast from Point Pinos to Point Piedras blunts out to 10 nautical miles. Today, northwest wind 5 to 10 knots, seas 5 to 6 feet, wave detail. Northwest 6 feet at 11 seconds and south 2 feet at 15 seconds. Tonight, northwest wind 10 to 15 knots, easing to 5 to 10 knots after midnight. Seas 4 to 6 feet, wave detail. Northwest 5 feet at 10 seconds and south 2 feet at 15 seconds. Friday, west wind around 5 knots, backing to southwest in the afternoon. Seas 4 to 5 feet, wave detail. Northwest 4 feet at 10 seconds and south 2 feet at 15 seconds. The coastal waters forecast from Pigeon Point to Point Pinos 10 to 60 nautical miles offshore. Today, northwest wind 10 to 15 knots, sea 7 to 9 feet, wave detail. Northwest 9 feet at 11 seconds and south 2 feet at 14 seconds. Tonight, northwest wind 10 to 15 knots, easing to 5 to 10 knots after midnight. Sea 6 to 8 feet, wave detail. Northwest 7 feet at 10 seconds and south 2 feet at 14 seconds. Friday, southwest wind around 5 knots, sea 6 to 7 feet, wave detail. Northwest 7 feet at 10 seconds and south 2 feet at 15 seconds. The offshore waters forecast for the following marine location: Point Arena to Pigeon Point between 60 nautical miles and 150 nautical miles offshore. Issued at 8:55 a.m. Pacific Daylight Time. Today, north winds 15 to 25 knots. Seas 9 to 12 feet. Tonight, north to northwest winds 15 to 25 knots. Seas 8 to 12 feet. Friday, north winds 15 to 25 knots. Seas 8 to 13 feet. Friday night, north winds 15 to 25 knots. Seas 8 to 12 feet. Saturday, north winds 10 to 20 knots. Seas 7 to 10 feet. Saturday night, north winds 5 to 15 knots. Seas 6 to 8 feet. Sun, north winds 5 to 15 knots, becoming northwest. Seas 5 to 7 feet. Sunday night, northwest winds 5 to 10 knots. Seas 6 to 7 feet. Monday, northwest winds 5 to 10 knots. Seas 6 to 7 feet. Monday night, northwest winds 10 to 15 knots, becoming 10 to 20 knots. Seas 6 to 8 feet. The offshore waters forecast for the following marine location: Pigeon Point to Point Piedras Blancas between 60 nautical miles and 150 nautical miles offshore. Issued at 8:55 a.m. Pacific Daylight Time. Today, north winds 20 to 25 knots, becoming northwest 15 to 20 knots. Seas 9 to 11 feet. Tonight, northwest winds 10 to 20 knots. Seas 7 to 10 feet. Friday, north to northwest winds 10 to 20 knots. Seas 7 to 10 feet. Friday night, north to northwest winds 10 to 20 knots. Seas 7 to 10 feet. Saturday, north winds 10 to 20 knots, diminishing to 5 to 15 knots. Seas 6 to 10 feet. Saturday night, north to northwest winds 5 to 15 knots. Seas 5 to 8 feet. Sun, northwest winds less than 10 knots. Seas 5 to 6 feet. Sunday night, west to northwest winds 5 to 10 knots. Seas 5 to 6 feet. Monday, northwest winds 5 to 10 knots. Seas 6 to 7 feet. Monday night, northwest winds 10 to 15 knots.

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This broadcast originates from the National Weather Service office located in Monterey, California, and serves the coastal marine waters, including San Francisco and Monterey Bay. The coastal waters forecast from Point Reyes to Pigeon Point out to 10 nautical miles. For today, northwest wind around 5 knots, backing to west this afternoon. Seas 4 to 6 feet. Wave detail, northwest 6 feet at 11 seconds and south 2 feet at 15 seconds. Patchy dense fog early this morning. For tonight, west wind 5 to 10 knots, becoming southwest after midnight. Seas 3 to 5 feet. Wave detail, northwest 5 feet at 10 seconds and south 2 feet at 15 seconds. For Friday, south wind 5 to 10 knots. Seas 3 to 5 feet. Wave detail, northwest 4 feet at 10 seconds and south 2 feet at 15 seconds. The coastal waters forecast from Pigeon Point to Point Pinos out to 10 nautical miles. For today, northwest wind 5 to 10 knots. Seas 5 to 6 feet. Wave detail, northwest 6 feet at 11 seconds and south 2 feet at 15 seconds. For tonight, northwest wind 5 to 10 knots, easing to around 5 knots after midnight. Seas 4 to 6 feet. Wave detail, northwest 5 feet at 10 seconds and south 2 feet at 15 seconds. Patchy fog after midnight. For Friday, south wind around 5 knots, veering to southwest in the afternoon. Seas 4 to 5 feet. Wave detail, northwest 4 feet at 10 seconds and south 2 feet at 15 seconds. Sunrise, sunset, and tidal information for the San Francisco Bay Area for Thursday, May 21st. The sunset tonight, 8:17 p.m. The sunrise tomorrow, 5:55 a.m. The sunset tomorrow, 8:18 p.m. Tidal data at the Golden Gate for the afternoon and evening hours today and the morning hours of tomorrow. High tide, 5:38 p.m. at 4.82 feet. Low tide, 10:31 p.m. at 2.86 feet. High tide, 04:06 p.m. at 5.27 feet. Low tide, 11:03 a.m. at -0.59 feet. Here are the buoy observations for 2 p.m. Pacific Daylight Time. An offshore buoy 6 winds north at 8 knots, pressure 1,031.1 millibars. An offshore buoy 59 winds north at 21 knots, gusting to 25, water temperature 60, pressure 1,022.6 millibars. At Point Arena buoy, winds northwest 14 knots, water temperature 54, pressure 1,013.5 millibars, sea 7 feet, every 9 seconds. At buoy 13 near Bodega Bay, winds northwest at 10 knots, pressure 1,012.8 millibars. At Point Reyes Reef Rider buoy, water temperature 51, sea 10 feet, every 10 seconds. At San Francisco Bar Buoy, water temperature 56, seas 5 feet, every 11 seconds. At San Francisco Buoy, winds northwest at 8 knots, water temperature 52, pressure 1,012.8 millibars. At Half Moon Bay Buoy, winds west 10 knots, water temperature 54, pressure 1,014.0 millibars, seas 6 feet, every 9 seconds. At Monterey Bay Buoy, winds northwest 12 knots, water temperature 53, pressure 1,013.0 millibars, seas 8 feet, every 10 seconds. At Pointzer, Wave Rider Buoy, water temperature 51, seas 8 feet, every 11 seconds. At Cape San Martin Buoy, winds northwest 14 knots, water temperature 59, pressure 1,013.4 millibars. Seas 8 feet, every 10 seconds. Synopsis for the Central California coast and bays, including the Monterey Bay, Greater Farallones, and Cordell Bank National Marine Sanctuaries. Fresh to strong northerly winds continue across the far northern outer waters, resulting in hazardous conditions and rough seas through Thursday.

moderate northwesterly breezes and moderate seas will prevail for the rest of the waters. Conditions improve into the weekend as these northwesterly breezes become moderate with the occasional fresh to strong breeze possible across the far northern outer waters. The marine forecast for San Pablo Bay, Susan Bay, the West Delta, and the San Francisco Bay north of the Bay Bridge. For today, southwest wind around 5 knots, rising to 10 to 15 knots. For tonight, southwest wind 5 to 10 knots. For Friday, southwest wind 5 to 10 knots, rising to 10 to 15 knots in the afternoon. The marine forecast for Monterey Bay. For today, northwest wind around 5 knots, backing to west this afternoon. Sea 3 to 4 feet. Wave detail, northwest 4 feet at 11 seconds. For tonight, west wind 5 to 10 knots in the evening, becoming light and variable. Sea 3 to 4 feet. Wave detail, west 4 feet at 10 seconds. Patchy fog. For Friday, southwest wind around 5 knots, rising to 5 to 10 knots in the afternoon. Seas around 3 feet. Wave detail, west 3 feet at 10 seconds. The coastal waters forecast from Point Arena to Point Reyes out to 10 nautical miles. Today, northwest wind 10 to 15 knots, easing to 5 to 10 knots late this morning and afternoon. Seas 5 to 8 feet, wave detail, northwest 7 feet at 10 seconds and south 2 feet at 14 seconds. Tonight, west wind 5 to 10 knots, east 5 to 7 feet, wave detail, northwest 6 feet at 10 seconds and south 2 feet at 15 seconds. Friday, south wind 5 to 10 knots, east 5 to 7 feet, wave detail, northwest 6 feet at 10 seconds and south 2 feet at 15 seconds. Patchy dense fog in the afternoon. The coastal waters forecast from Point Arena to Point Reyes 10 to 60 nautical miles offshore. Small craft advisory in effect through late tonight. Today, northwest wind 20 to 25 knots, easing to 15 to 20 knots late this morning and afternoon. Seas 8 to 11 feet, wave detail, northwest 10 feet at 9 seconds and south 2 feet at 14 seconds. Tonight, northwest wind 15 to 20 knots, seas 7 to 10 feet, wave detail, northwest 9 feet at 9 seconds and south 2 feet at 15 seconds. Friday, north wind 15 to 20 knots, seas 8 to 11 feet, wave detail, northwest 10 feet at 10 seconds and south 2 feet at 15 seconds. San Francisco Bar forecast. In the deep water channel, mixed seas of 4 to 6 feet at 11 seconds. Across the bar, swell can be more than twice as high across the bar than surrounding waters. Waves are also more prone to break, particularly during strong ebb currents. Maximum ebb current of 1.3 knots at 9, 50 p.m. Thursday and 2.8 knots at 8, 56 p.m. Friday. The coastal waters forecast from Point Pinos to Point Piedras Blancas out to 10 nautical miles. Today, northwest wind 5 to 10 knots, seas 5 to 6 feet, wave detail, northwest 6 feet at 11 seconds and south 2 feet at 15 seconds. Tonight, northwest wind 10 to 15 knots, easing to 5 to 10 knots after midnight. Seas 4 to 6 feet, wave detail, northwest 5 feet at 10 seconds and south 2 feet at 15 seconds. Friday, west wind around 5 knots, backing to southwest in the afternoon. Seas 4 to 5 feet, wave detail, northwest 4 feet at 10 seconds and south 2 feet at around 5 knots, backing to southwest in the afternoon. Seas 4 to 5 feet, wave detail, northwest 4 feet at 10 seconds and south 2 feet at 15 seconds. The coastal waters forecast from Pigeon Point to Point Pinos 10 to 60 nautical miles offshore. Today, northwest wind 10 to 15 knots, seas 7 to 9 feet, wave detail, northwest 9 feet at 11 seconds and south 2 feet at 14 seconds. Tonight, northwest wind 10 to 15 knots, easing to 5 to 10 knots after midnight. Seas 6 to 8 feet, wave detail, northwest 7 feet at 10 seconds and south 2 feet at 14 seconds. Friday, southwest wind around 5 knots, seas 6 to 7 feet, wave detail, northwest 7 feet at 10 seconds and south 2 feet at 15 seconds.

our forecast. In the deep water channel, mixed seas of 4 to 6 heat at 11 seconds. Across the bar, swell can be more than twice as high across the bar than surrounding waters. Waves are also more prone to break, particularly during strong ebb currents. Maximum ebb current of 1.3 knots at 9, 50 p.m. Thursday and 2.8 knots at 8, 56 p.m. Friday. The coastal waters forecast from Point Pinos to Point Piedras Blancas out to 10 nautical miles. Tonight, northwest wind at 10 to 15 knots, easing to around 5 knots, seas 4 to 6 feet. Wave detail, northwest 5 feet at 10 seconds and south 2 feet at 14 seconds. Patchy dense fog after midnight. Friday, west wind around 5 knots, backing to southwest in the afternoon. Seas 4 to 5 feet. Wave detail, northwest 4 feet at 10 seconds and south 2 feet at 15 seconds. Patchy dense fog Friday night. South wind 5 to 10 knots, seas 4 to 5 feet. Wave detail, northwest 4 feet at 10 seconds and south 2 feet at 14 seconds. Patchy fog in the evening. The coastal waters forecast from Pigeon Point to Point Pinos 10 to 16 nautical miles offshore. Tonight, northwest wind 10 to 15 knots, easing to 5 to 10 knots after midnight. Seas 6 to 8 feet. Wave detail, northwest 7 feet at 10 seconds and south 2 feet at 14 seconds. Friday, southwest wind 5 to 10 knots, seas 5 to 7 feet. Wave detail, northwest 7 feet at 10 seconds and south 2 feet at 15 seconds. Friday night, southwest wind 5 to 10 knots, seas 5 to 7 feet. Wave detail, northwest 7 feet at 10 seconds and south 2 feet at 14 seconds. The offshore waters forecast for the following marine location: Point Arena to Pigeon Point between 60 nautical miles and 150 nautical miles offshore. Issued at 2:30 p.m. Pacific Daylight Time. Tonight, north to northwest winds 15 to 25 knots. Seas 8 to 11 feet. Friday, north winds 20 to 30 knots. Seas 8 to 12 feet. Friday night, north winds 20 to 30 knots. Seas 8 to 11 feet. Saturday, north winds 15 to 25 knots, diminishing to 10 to 15 knots. Seas 6 to 9 feet. Saturday night, north winds 5 to 15 knots. Seas 5 to 7 feet. Sun, north to northwest winds 5 to 15 knots, becoming northwest. Seas 5 to 6 feet. Sunday night, northwest winds 5 to 10 knots. Seas 5 to 7 feet. Monday, northwest winds 10 to 15 knots, diminishing to 5 to 10 knots. Seas 5 to 7 feet. Monday night, northwest winds 10 to 15 knots, increasing to 15 to 20 knots. Seas 5 to 8 feet. Tuesday, north to northwest winds 20 to 25 knots. Seas 6 to 11 feet. Tuesday night, north to northwest winds 25 to 30 knots. Seas 11 to 14 feet. The offshore waters forecast for the following marine location: Pigeon Point to Point Piedras Blancas between 60 nautical miles and 150 nautical miles offshore. Issued at 2:30 p.m. Pacific Daylight Time. Tonight, north to northwest winds 10 to 20 knots. Seas 7 to 10 feet. Friday, north to northwest winds 10 to 20 knots. Seas 7 to 10 feet. Friday night, north winds 15 to 25 knots. Seas 6 to 10 feet. Saturday, north winds 10 to 20 knots, diminishing to 5 to 15 knots. Seas 6 to 9 feet. Saturday night, north winds 5 to 15 knots, becoming north to northwest. Seas 5 to 7 feet. Sun, northwest winds less than 10 knots. Seas 5 to 6 feet. Sunday night, northwest winds 5 to 10 knots. Seas 5 to 6 feet. Monday, northwest winds 10 to 15 knots. Seas 5 to 7 feet. Monday night, northwest winds 10 to 15 knots. Seas 6 to 7 feet.

today, northwest winds 15 to 25 knots, seas 6 to 9 feet. Tuesday night, northwest winds 20 to 30 knots, seas 9 to 13 feet. The coastal waters forecast from Point Reyes to Pigeon Point out to 10 nautical miles. For tonight, west wind 5 to 10 knots, easing to around 5 knots late this evening and early morning, backing to southwest around 5 knots late. Seas 3 to 5 feet. Wave detail, northwest 5 feet at 10 seconds and south 2 feet at 15 seconds. Patchy dense fog late this evening and overnight. For Friday, south wind 5 to 10 knots. Seas 3 to 5 feet. Wave detail, northwest 4 feet at 10 seconds and south 2 feet at 15 seconds. Patchy dense fog in the morning. For Friday night, south wind 5 to 10 knots. Seas 3 to 5 feet. Wave detail, northwest 4 feet at 10 seconds and south 2 feet at 14 seconds. The coastal waters forecast from Pigeon Point to Point Pinos out to 10 nautical miles. For tonight, northwest wind 5 to 10 knots, easing to around 5 knots late this evening and overnight. Seas 4 to 6 feet. Wave detail, northwest 5 feet at 10 seconds and south 2 feet at 15 seconds. Patchy dense fog late this evening and overnight. For Friday, southwest wind around 5 knots, rising to 5 to 10 knots in the afternoon. Seas 4 to 5 feet. Wave detail, northwest 4 feet at 10 seconds and south 2 feet at 15 seconds. Patchy dense fog in the morning. For Friday night, south wind 5 to 10 knots. Seas 4 to 5 feet. Wave detail, northwest 4 feet at 10 seconds and south 2 feet at 14 seconds. Sunrise, sunset, and tidal information for the San Francisco Bay Area for Thursday, May 21st. The sunset tonight, 8:17 p.m. The sunrise tomorrow, 5:55 a.m. The sunset tomorrow, 8:18 p.m. Tidal data at the Golden Gate for the afternoon and evening hours today and the morning hours of tomorrow. High tide, 5:38 p.m. at 4.82 feet. Low tide, 10:31 p.m. at 2.86 feet. High tide, 04:06 p.m. at 5.27 feet. Low tide, 11:03 a.m. at -0.59 feet. Here are the buoy observations for 2 p.m. Pacific Daylight Time. An offshore buoy 6 winds north at 8 knots, pressure 1,031.1 millibars. An offshore buoy 59 winds north at 21 knots, gusting to 25, water temperature 60, pressure 1,022.6 millibars. At Point Arena buoy, winds northwest 14 knots, water temperature 54, pressure 1,013.5 millibars, sea 7 feet, every 9 seconds. At buoy 13 near Bodega Bay, winds northwest at 10 knots, pressure 1,012.8 millibars. At Point Reyes Wave Rider buoy, water temperature 51, seas 10 feet, every 10 seconds. At San Francisco Bar buoy, water temperature 56, seas 5 feet, every 11 seconds. At San Francisco buoy, winds northwest at 8 knots, water temperature 52, pressure 1,012.8 millibars. At Half Moon Bay buoy, winds west 10 knots, water temperature 54, pressure 1,014.0 millibars, seas 6 feet, every 9 seconds. At Monterey Bay buoy, winds northwest 12 knots, water temperature 53, pressure 1,013.0 millibars, seas 8 feet, every 10 seconds. At Pointer, Wave Rider buoy, water temperature 51, seas 8 feet, every 11 seconds. At Cape San Martin buoy, winds northwest 14 knots, water temperature 59, pressure 1,013.4 millibars. Seas 8 feet, every 10 seconds. Synopsis for the Central California coast and bays, including the Monterey Bay, Greater Farallones, and Cordell Bank National Marine Sanctuaries, fresh to strong northerly winds and moderate seas continue across the far northern outer waters through early Friday morning. Winds diminish to moderate to fresh.

additional strong gusts Friday into Saturday. Elsewhere, a moderate breeze and moderate seas continue into the weekend. Conditions further improve Sunday into early next week with a gentle to moderate breeze expected over the coastal waters. Unsettled weather returns mid to late week with strengthening winds and building seas. The marine forecast for San Pablo Bay, Susan Bay, the West Delta, and the San Francisco Bay north of the Bay Bridge. For tonight, southwest wind 10 to 15 knots, easing to 5 to 10 knots after midnight. For Friday, southwest wind 5 to 10 knots, rising to 10 to 15 knots in the afternoon. For Friday night, southwest wind 10 to 15 knots. The marine forecast for Monterey Bay. For tonight, west wind 5 to 10 knots, becoming light and variable. Seas 3 to 4 feet. Wave detail, west 4 feet at 10 seconds. Patchy dense fog late this evening and overnight. For Friday, west wind around 5 knots, rising to 5 to 10 knots in the afternoon. Seas around 3 feet. Wave detail, west 3 feet at 10 seconds. Patchy dense fog in the morning. For Friday night, southwest wind 5 to 10 knots, becoming southeast after midnight. Seas around 3 feet. Wave detail, northwest 3 feet at 10 seconds. Patchy fog. The coastal waters forecast from Point Arena to Point Reyes out to 10 nautical miles. Tonight, northwest wind 5 to 10 knots, backing to southeast late. Seas 5 to 7 feet, wave detail. Northwest 6 feet at 10 seconds and south 2 feet at 15 seconds. Friday south wind 5 to 10 knots, seas 5 to 7 feet, wave detail. Northwest 6 feet at 10 seconds and south 2 feet at 15 seconds. Patchy dense fog in the afternoon. Friday night. South wind around 5 knots, seas 5 to 7 feet, wave detail. Northwest 6 feet at 9 seconds and south 2 feet at 15 seconds. Patchy dense fog in the evening. The coastal waters forecast from Point Arena to Point Reyes 10 to 60 nautical miles offshore. Small craft advisory in effect through late tonight. Tonight, northwest wind 15 to 20 knots, sea 7 to 9 feet, wave detail. Northwest 9 feet at 9 seconds and south 2 feet at 15 seconds. Friday, north wind 15 to 20 knots, sea 7 to 10 feet, wave detail. Northwest 9 feet at 10 seconds and south 2 feet at 15 seconds. Friday night, north wind 15 to 20 knots, sea 7 to 10 feet, wave detail. Northwest 10 feet at 9 seconds and south 2 feet at 14 seconds. San Francisco Bar forecast. In the deep water channel, mixed seas of 4 to 6 feet at 11 seconds. Across the bar, swell can be more than twice as high across the bar than surrounding waters. Waves are also more prone to break, particularly during strong ebb currents. Maximum ebb current of 1.3 knots at 9:50 p.m. Thursday and 2.8 knots at 8:56 p.m. Friday. The coastal waters forecast from Point Pinos to Point Piedras Blancas out to 10 nautical miles. Tonight, northwest wind 10 to 15 knots, easing to around 5 knots, seas 4 to 6 feet, wave detail. Northwest 5 feet at 10 seconds and south 2 feet at 14 seconds. Patchy dense fog after midnight. Friday, west wind around 5 knots, backing to southwest in the afternoon. Seas 4 to 5 feet, wave detail. Northwest 4 feet at 10 seconds and south 2 feet at 15 seconds. Patchy dense fog Friday night. South wind 5 to 10 knots, seas 4 to 5 feet, wave detail. Northwest 4 feet at 10 seconds and south 2 feet at 14 seconds. Patchy fog in the evening. The coastal waters forecast from Pigeon Point to Point Pinos 10 to 60 nautical miles offshore. Tonight, northwest wind 10 to 15 knots, easing to 5 to 10 knots after midnight. Seas 6 to 8 feet, wave detail. Northwest 7 feet at 10 seconds and south 2 feet at 14 seconds. Friday, southwest wind 5 to 10 knots, seas 5 to 7 feet, wave detail. Northwest 7 feet at 10 seconds and south 2 feet at 15 seconds. Friday night, southwest wind 5 to 10 knots, seas 5 to 7 feet, wave detail.

50 knots. Seas 6 to 9 feet. Saturday night, north winds 5 to 15 knots. Seas 5 to 7 feet. Sun, north to northwest, winds 5 to 15 knots, becoming northwest. Seas 5 to 6 feet. Sunday night, northwest winds 5 to 10 knots. Seas 5 to 7 feet. Monday, northwest winds 10 to 15 knots, diminishing to 5 to 10 knots. Seas 5 to 7 feet. Monday night, northwest winds 10 to 15 knots, increasing to 15 to 20 knots. Seas 5 to 8 feet. Tuesday, north to northwest winds 20 to 25 knots. Seas 6 to 11 feet. Tuesday night, north to northwest winds 25 to 30 knots. Seas 11 to 14 feet. The offshore waters forecast for the following marine location: Pigeon Point to Point Piedras Blancas between 60 nautical miles and 150 nautical miles offshore. Issued at 2:30 p.m. Pacific Daylight Time. Tonight, north to northwest winds 10 to 20 knots. Seas 7 to 10 feet. Friday, north to northwest winds 10 to 20 knots. Seas 7 to 10 feet. Friday night, north winds 15 to 25 knots. Seas 6 to 10 feet. Saturday, north winds 10 to 20 knots, diminishing to 5 to 15 knots. Seas 6 to 9 feet. Saturday night, north winds 5 to 15 knots, becoming north to northwest. Seas 5 to 7 feet. Sun, northwest winds less than 10 knots. Seas 5 to 6 feet. Sunday night, northwest winds 5 to 10 knots. Seas 5 to 6 feet. Monday, northwest winds 10 to 15 knots. Seas 5 to 7 feet. Monday night, northwest winds 10 to 15 knots. Seas 6 to 7 feet. Tuesday, northwest winds 15 to 25 knots. Seas 6 to 9 feet. Tuesday night, northwest winds 20 to 30 knots. Seas 9 to 13 feet. The coastal waters forecast from Point Reyes to Pigeon Point out to 10 nautical miles. For tonight, west wind 5 to 10 knots, easing to around 5 knots late this evening and early morning, backing to southwest around 5 knots late. Seas 3 to 5 feet. Wave detail, northwest 5 feet at 10 seconds and south 2 feet at 15 seconds. Patchy dense fog late this evening and overnight. For Friday, south wind 5 to 10 knots. Seas 3 to 5 feet. Wave detail, northwest 4 feet at 10 seconds and south 2 feet at 15 seconds. Patchy dense fog in the morning. For Friday night, south wind 5 to 10 knots. Seas 3 to 5 feet. Wave detail, northwest 4 feet at 10 seconds and south 2 feet at 14 seconds. The coastal waters forecast from Pigeon Point to Point Pinos out to 10 nautical miles. For tonight, northwest wind 5 to 10 knots, easing to around 5 knots late this evening and overnight. Seas 4 to 6 feet. Wave detail, northwest 5 feet at 10 seconds and south 2 feet at 15 seconds. Patchy dense fog late this evening and overnight. For Friday, southwest wind around 5 knots, rising to 5 to 10 knots in the afternoon. Seas 4 to 5 feet. Wave detail, northwest 4 feet at 10 seconds and south 2 feet at 15 seconds. Patchy dense fog in the morning. For Friday night, south wind 5 to 10 knots. Seas 4 to 5 feet. Wave detail, northwest 4 feet at 10 seconds and south 2 feet at 14 seconds. 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This broadcast originates from the National Weather Service office located in Monterey, California, and serves the coastal marine waters, including San Francisco and Monterey Bay. Sunrise, sunset, and tidal information for the San Francisco Bay area for Thursday, May 21st. The sunset tonight, 8:17 p.m.

The sunrise tomorrow, 5:55 a.m. The sunset tomorrow, 8:18 p.m. Tidal Beta hit the Golden Gate for the afternoon and evening hours today and the morning hours of tomorrow. High tide, 5:38 p.m. at 4.82 feet. Low tide, 10:31 p.m. at 2.86 feet. High tide, 04:06 p.m. at 5.27 feet. Low tide, 11:03 a.m. at -0.59 feet. Here are the buoy observations for 2 p.m. Pacific Daylight Time. An offshore buoy 6 winds north at 8 knots, pressure 1,031.1 millibars. An offshore buoy 59 winds north at 21 knots, gusting to 25, water temperature 60, pressure 1,022.6 millibars. At Point Arena buoy, winds northwest 14 knots, water temperature 54, pressure 1,013.5 millibars, sea 7 feet, every 9 seconds. At buoy 13 near Bodega Bay, winds northwest at 10 knots, pressure 1,012.8 millibars. At Point Reyes Wave Rider buoy, water temperature 51, sea 10 feet, every 10 seconds. At San Francisco Bar Buoy, water temperature 56, seas 5 feet, every 11 seconds. At San Francisco Buoy, winds northwest at 8 knots, water temperature 52, pressure 1,012.8 millibars. At Half Moon Bay Buoy, winds west 10 knots, water temperature 54, pressure 1,014.0 millibars, seas 6 feet, every 9 seconds. At Monterey Bay Buoy, winds northwest 12 knots, water temperature 53, pressure 1,013.0 millibars, seas 8 feet, every 10 seconds. At Point Sur, Wave Rider Buoy, water temperature 51, seas 8 feet, every 11 seconds. At Cape San Martin Buoy, winds northwest 14 knots, water temperature 59, pressure 1,013.4 millibars. Seas 8 feet, every 10 seconds. Synopsis for the Central California coast and bays, including the Monterey Bay, Greater Farallox, and Cordell Bank National Marine Sanctuaries. Fresh to strong northerly winds and moderate seas continue across the far northern outer waters through early Friday morning. Winds diminish to moderate to fresh with occasional strong gusts Friday into Saturday. Elsewhere, a moderate breeze and moderate seas continue into the weekend. Conditions further improve Sunday into early next week with a gentle to moderate breeze expected over the coastal waters. Unsettled weather returns mid to late week with strengthening winds and building seas. The marine forecast for San Pablo Bay, Suisun Bay, the West Delta, and the San Francisco Bay north of the Bay Bridge. For tonight, southwest wind 10 to 15 knots, easing to 5 to 10 knots after midnight. For Friday, southwest wind 5 to 10 knots, rising to 10 to 15 knots in the afternoon. For Friday night, southwest wind 10 to 15 knots. The marine forecast for Monterey Bay. For tonight, west wind 5 to 10 knots, becoming light and variable. Seas 3 to 4 feet. Wave detail, west 4 feet and 10 seconds. Patchy dense fog late this evening and overnight. For Friday, west wind around 5 knots, rising to 5 to 10 knots in the afternoon. Seas around 3 feet. Wave detail, west 3 feet and 10 seconds. Patchy dense fog in the morning. For Friday night, southwest wind 5 to 10 knots, becoming southeast after midnight. Seas around 3 feet. Wave detail, northwest 3 feet at 10 seconds. Patchy fog. The coastal waters forecast from Point Arena to Point Reyes out to 10 nautical miles. Tonight, northwest wind 5 to 10 knots, backing to southeast late. Seas 5 to 7 feet, wave detail, northwest 6 feet at 10 seconds and south 2 feet at 15 seconds. Friday south wind 5 to 10 knots, seas 5 to 7 feet, wave detail, northwest 6 feet at 10 seconds and south 2 feet at 15 seconds. Patchy dense fog in the afternoon. Friday night, south wind around 5 knots, seas 5 to 7 feet, wave detail, northwest 6 feet at 9 seconds and south 2 feet at

15 seconds. Patchy, dense fog in the evening. The coastal waters forecast from Point Arena to Point Reyes 10 to 60 nautical miles offshore. Small craft advisory in effect through late tonight. Tonight, northwest winds 15 to 20 knots, sea 7 to 9 feet, wave detail. Northwest 9 feet at 9 seconds and south 2 feet at 15 seconds. Friday, north wind 15 to 20 knots, sea 7 to 10 feet, wave detail. Northwest 9 feet at 10 seconds and south 2 feet at 15 seconds. Friday night, north wind 15 to 20 knots, sea 7 to 10 feet, wave detail. Northwest 10 feet at 9 seconds and south 2 feet at 14 seconds. San Francisco Bar forecast. In the deep water channel, mixed seas of 4 to 6 feet at 11 seconds. Across the bar, swell can be more than twice as high across the bar than surrounding waters. Waves are also more prone to break, particularly during strong ebb currents. Maximum ebb current of 1.3 knots at 9, 50 p.m. Thursday and 2.8 knots at 8, 56 p.m. Friday. The coastal waters forecast from Point Pinos to Point Piedras blunts out to 10 nautical miles. Tonight, northwest wind 10 to 15 knots, easing to around 5 knots, seas 4 to 6 feet, wave detail. Northwest 5 feet at 10 seconds and south 2 feet at 14 seconds. Patchy dense fog after midnight. Friday, west wind around 5 knots, backing to southwest in the afternoon. Seas 4 to 5 feet, wave detail. Northwest 4 feet at 10 seconds and south 2 feet at 15 seconds. Patchy dense fog Friday night. South wind 5 to 10 knots, seas 4 to 5 feet, wave detail. Northwest 4 feet at 10 seconds and south 2 feet at 14 seconds. Patchy fog in the evening. The coastal waters forecast from Pigeon Point to Point Pinos 10 to 60 nautical miles offshore. Tonight, northwest wind 10 to 15 knots, easing to 5 to 10 knots after midnight. Seas 6 to 8 feet, wave detail. Northwest 7 feet at 10 seconds and south 2 feet at 14 seconds. Friday, southwest wind 5 to 10 knots, seas 5 to 7 feet, wave detail. Northwest 7 feet at 10 seconds and south 2 feet at 15 seconds. Friday night, southwest wind 5 to 10 knots, seas 5 to 7 feet, wave detail. Northwest 7 feet at 10 seconds and south 2 feet at 14 seconds. The offshore waters forecast for the following marine location, Point Arena to Pigeon Point between 60 nautical miles and 150 nautical miles offshore. Issued at 2:30 p.m. Pacific Daylight Time. Tonight, north to northwest wind 15 to 25 knots. Seas 8 to 11 feet. Friday, north winds 20 to 30 knots. Seas 8 to 12 feet. Friday night, north winds 20 to 30 knots. Seas 8 to 11 feet. Saturday, north winds 15 to 25 knots, diminishing to 10 to 15 knots. Seas 6 to 9 feet. Saturday night, north winds 5 to 15 knots. Seas 5 to 7 feet. Sun, north to northwest wind 5 to 15 knots, becoming northwest. Seas 5 to 6 feet. Sunday night, northwest wind 5 to 10 knots. Seas 5 to 7 feet. Monday, northwest winds 10 to 15 knots, diminishing to 5 to 10 knots. Seas 5 to 7 feet. Monday night, northwest winds 10 to 15 knots, increasing to 15 to 20 knots. Seas 5 to 8 feet. Tuesday, north to northwest winds 20 to 25 knots. Seas 6 to 11 feet. Tuesday night, north to northwest winds 25 to 30 knots. Seas 11 to 14 feet. The offshore waters forecast for the following marine location, Pigeon Point to Point Piedras Blancas between 60 nautical miles and 150 nautical miles offshore. Issued at 2:30 p.m. Pacific Daylight Time. Tonight, north to northwest winds 10 to 20 knots. Seas 7 to 10 feet. Friday, north to northwest winds 10 to 20 knots. Seas 7 to 10 feet. Friday night, north winds 15 to 25 knots. Seas 6 to 10 feet.

north winds 10 to 20 knots, diminishing to 5 to 15 knots. Seas 6 to 9 feet. Saturday night, north winds 5 to 15 knots, becoming north to northwest. Seas 5 to 7 feet. Sun, northwest winds less than 10 knots. Seas 5 to 6 feet. Sunday night, northwest winds 5 to 10 knots. Seas 5 to 6 feet. Monday, northwest winds 10 to 15 knots. Seas 5 to 7 feet. Monday night, northwest winds 10 to 15 knots. Seas 6 to 7 feet. Tuesday, northwest winds 15 to 25 knots. Seas 6 to 9 feet. Tuesday night, northwest winds 20 to 30 knots. Seas 9 to 13 feet. The coastal waters forecast from Point Reyes to Pigeon Point out to 10 nautical miles. For tonight, west wind 5 to 10 knots, easing to around 5 knots late this evening and early morning, backing to southwest around 5 knots late. Seas 3 to 5 feet. Wave detail, northwest 5 feet at 10 seconds and south 2 feet at 15 seconds. Patchy dense fog late this evening and overnight. For Friday, south wind 5 to 10 knots. Seas 3 to 5 feet. Wave detail, northwest 4 feet at 10 seconds and south 2 feet at 15 seconds. Patchy dense fog in the morning. For Friday night, south wind 5 to 10 knots. Seas 3 to 5 feet. Wave detail, northwest 4 feet at 10 seconds and south 2 feet at 14 seconds. The coastal waters forecast from Pigeon Point to Point Pinos out to 10 nautical miles. For tonight, northwest wind 5 to 10 knots, easing to around 5 knots late this evening and overnight. Seas 4 to 6 feet. Wave detail, northwest 5 feet at 10 seconds and south 2 feet at 15 seconds. Patchy dense fog late this evening and overnight. For Friday, southwest wind around 5 knots, rising to 5 to 10 knots in the afternoon. Seas 4 to 5 feet. Wave detail, northwest 4 feet at 10 seconds and south 2 feet at 15 seconds. Patchy dense fog in the morning. For Friday night, south wind 5 to 10 knots. Seas 4 to 5 feet. Wave detail, northwest 4 feet at 10 seconds and south 2 feet at 14 seconds. Sunrise, sunset, and tidal information for the San Francisco Bay Area for Thursday, May 21st. The sunset tonight, 8:17 p.m. The sunrise tomorrow, 5:55 a.m. The sunset tomorrow, 8:18 p.m. Tidal data at the Golden Gate for the afternoon and evening hours today and the morning hours of tomorrow. High tide, 5:38 p.m. at 4.82 feet. Low tide, 10:31 p.m. at 2.86 feet. High tide, 04:06 p.m. at 5.27 feet. Low tide, 11:03 a.m. at minus 059 feet. Here are the buoy observations for 3 p.m. Pacific Daylight Time. An offshore buoy 6 winds north at 8 knots, pressure 1,030.8 millibars. An offshore buoy 59 winds north at 21 knots, gusting to 27, water temperature 60, pressure 1,022.2 millibars. And buoy 14 near Point Arena winds northwest at 60 knots, water temperature 54, pressure 1,013.2 millibars. And buoy 13 near Bodega Bay winds northwest at 10 knots, pressure 1,012.4 millibars. And Point Reyes Wave Rider buoy water temperature 51, seas 9 feet every 11 seconds. At San Francisco, our buoy water temperature 56, seas 5 feet every 12 seconds. At San Francisco, buoy winds west at 8 knots, water temperature 52, pressure 1,012.6 millibars. At Half Moon Bay, buoy winds west 10 knots, water temperature 54, pressure 1,013.8 millibars, seas 6 feet every 10 seconds. At Monterey, buoy winds northwest at 10 knots, water temperature 53, pressure 1,012.7 millibars.

Pointer. Wave rider buoy water temperature 51. Sea is 9 feet every 11 seconds. At Cape San Martin buoy winds northwest at 14 knots. Water temperature 59. Pressure 1013.2 millibars. Synopsis for the Central California coast and bays, including the Monterey Bay, Greater Farallon, and Cordell Bank National Marine Sanctuary. Fresh to strong northerly winds and moderate seas continue across the far northern outer waters through early Friday morning. Winds diminish to moderate to fresh with occasional strong gusts Friday into Saturday. Elsewhere, a moderate breeze and moderate seas continue into the weekend. Conditions further improve Sunday into early next week with a gentle to moderate breeze expected over the coastal waters. Unsettled weather returns mid to late week with strengthening winds and building seas. The marine forecast for San Pablo Bay, Suisun Bay, the West Delta, and the San Francisco Bay north of the Bay Bridge. For tonight, southwest wind 10 to 15 knots, easing to 5 to 10 knots after midnight. For Friday, southwest wind 5 to 10 knots, rising to 10 to 15 knots in the afternoon. For Friday night, southwest wind 10 to 15 knots. The marine forecast for Monterey Bay. For tonight, west wind 5 to 10 knots, becoming light and variable. Seas 3 to 4 feet. Wave detail, west 4 feet at 10 seconds. Patchy dense fog late this evening and overnight. For Friday, west wind around 5 knots, rising to 5 to 10 knots in the afternoon. Seas around 3 feet. Wave detail, west 3 feet at 10 seconds. Patchy dense fog in the morning. For Friday night, southwest wind 5 to 10 knots, becoming southeast after midnight. Seas around 3 feet. Wave detail, northwest 3 feet at 10 seconds. Patchy fog. The coastal waters forecast from Point Arena to Point Reyes out to 10 nautical miles. Tonight, northwest wind 5 to 10 knots, backing to southeast late. Seas 5 to 7 feet, wave detail, northwest 6 feet at 10 seconds and south 2 feet at 15 seconds. Friday, south wind 5 to 10 knots, seas 5 to 7 feet, wave detail, northwest 6 feet at 10 seconds and south 2 feet at 15 seconds. Patchy dense fog in the afternoon. Friday night, south wind around 5 knots, seas 5 to 7 feet, wave detail, northwest 6 feet at 9 seconds and south 2 feet at 15 seconds. Patchy dense fog in the evening. The coastal waters forecast from Point Arena to Point Reyes 10 to 60 nautical miles offshore. Small craft advisory in effect through late tonight. Tonight, northwest wind 15 to 20 knots, sea 7 to 9 feet, wave detail. Northwest 9 feet at 9 seconds and south 2 feet at 15 seconds. Friday, north wind 15 to 20 knots, sea 7 to 10 feet, wave detail. Northwest 9 feet at 10 seconds and south 2 feet at 15 seconds. Friday night, north wind 15 to 20 knots, sea 7 to 10 feet, wave detail. Northwest 10 feet at 9 seconds and south 2 feet at 14 seconds. San Francisco Bar forecast. In the deep water channel, mixed seas of 4 to 6 feet at 11 seconds. Across the bar, swell can be more than twice as high across the bar than surrounding waters. Waves are also more prone to break, particularly during strong ebb currents. Maximum ebb currents of 1.3 knots at 9, 50 p.m. Thursday and 2.8 knots at 8, 56 p.m. Friday. The coastal waters forecast from Point Pinos to Point Quebras blunts out to 10 nautical miles. Tonight, northwest wind 10 to 15 knots, easing to around 5 knots, seas 4 to 6 feet, wave detail, northwest 5 feet at 10 seconds and south 2 feet at 14 seconds. Patchy dense fog after midnight. Friday, west wind around 5 knots, backing to southwest in the afternoon. Seas 4 to 5 feet, wave detail, northwest 4 feet at 10 seconds and south 2 feet at 15 seconds. Patchy dense fog Friday night. South wind 5 to 10 knots, seas 4 to 5 feet, wave detail. Northwest 4 feet at 10 seconds and south 2 feet at 14 seconds. Patchy fog in the evening. The coast

Radar's forecast from Pigeon Point to Point Pinos, 10 to 16 nautical miles offshore. Tonight, northwest wind 10 to 15 knots, easing to 5 to 10 knots after midnight. Sea 6 to 8 feet wave detail, northwest 7 feet at 10 seconds and south 2 feet at 14 seconds. Friday, southwest wind 5 to 10 knots, seas 5 to 7 feet wave detail, northwest 7 feet at 10 seconds and south 2 feet at 15 seconds. Friday night, southwest wind 5 to 10 knots, seas 5 to 7 feet wave detail, northwest 7 feet at 10 seconds and south 2 feet at 14 seconds. The offshore waters forecast for the following marine location: Point Arena to Pigeon Point between 60 nautical miles and 150 nautical miles offshore. Issued at 2:30 p.m. Pacific Daylight Time. Tonight, north to northwest winds 15 to 25 knots. Seas 8 to 11 feet. Friday, north winds 20 to 30 knots. Seas 8 to 12 feet. Friday night, north winds 20 to 30 knots. Seas 8 to 11 feet. Saturday, north winds 15 to 25 knots, diminishing to 10 to 15 knots. Seas 6 to 9 feet. Saturday night, north winds 5 to 15 knots. Seas 5 to 7 feet. Sun, north to northwest winds 5 to 15 knots, becoming northwest. Seas 5 to 6 feet. Sunday night, northwest winds 5 to 10 knots. Seas 5 to 7 feet. Monday, northwest winds 10 to 15 knots, diminishing to 5 to 10 knots. Seas 5 to 7 feet. Monday night, northwest winds 10 to 15 knots, increasing to 15 to 20 knots. Seas 5 to 8 feet. Tuesday, north to northwest winds 20 to 25 knots. Seas 6 to 11 feet. Tuesday night, north to northwest winds 25 to 30 knots. Seas 11 to 14 feet. The offshore waters forecast for the following marine location: Pigeon Point to Point Piedras Blancas between 60 nautical miles and 150 nautical miles offshore. Issued at 2:30 p.m. Pacific Daylight Time. Tonight, north to northwest winds 10 to 20 knots. Seas 7 to 10 feet. Friday, north to northwest winds 10 to 20 knots. Seas 7 to 10 feet. Friday night, north winds 15 to 25 knots. Seas 6 to 10 feet. Saturday, north winds 10 to 20 knots, diminishing to 5 to 15 knots. Seas 6 to 9 feet. Saturday night, north winds 5 to 15 knots, becoming north to northwest. Seas 5 to 7 feet. Sun, northwest winds less than 10 knots. Seas 5 to 6 feet. Sunday night, northwest winds 5 to 10 knots. Seas 5 to 6 feet. Monday, northwest winds 10 to 15 knots. Seas 5 to 7 feet. Monday night, northwest winds 10 to 15 knots. Seas 6 to 7 feet. Tuesday, northwest winds 15 to 25 knots. Seas 6 to 9 feet. Tuesday night, northwest winds 20 to 30 knots. Seas 9 to 13 feet. The coastal waters forecast from Point Reyes to Pigeon Point out to 10 nautical miles. For tonight, west wind 5 to 10 knots, easing to around 5 knots late this evening and early morning, backing to southwest around 5 knots late. Seas 3 to 5 feet. Wave detail, northwest 5 feet at 10 seconds and south 2 feet at 15 seconds. Patchy dense fog late this evening and overnight. For Friday, south wind 5 to 10 knots. Seas 3 to 5 feet. Wave detail, northwest 4 feet at 10 seconds and south 2 feet at 15 seconds. Patchy dense fog in the morning. For Friday night, south wind 5 to 10 knots. Seas 3 to 5 feet. Wave detail, northwest 4 feet at 10 seconds and south 2 feet at 14 seconds. The coastal waters forecast from Pigeon Point to Point Pinos out to 10 nautical miles. For tonight, northwest.

5 to 10 knots, easing to around 5 knots late this evening and overnight. Seas 4 to 6 feet. Wave detail, northwest 5 feet at 10 seconds and south 2 feet at 15 seconds. Patchy dense fog late this evening and overnight. For Friday, southwest wind around 5 knots, rising to 5 to 10 knots in the afternoon. Seas 4 to 5 feet. Wave detail, northwest 4 feet at 10 seconds and south 2 feet at 15 seconds. Patchy dense fog in the morning. For Friday night, south wind 5 to 10 knots. Seas 4 to 5 feet. Wave detail, northwest 4 feet at 10 seconds and south 2 feet at 14 seconds. Semi-sunset and tidal information for the San Francisco Bay Area for Thursday, May 21st. The sunset tonight, 8:17 p.m. The sunrise tomorrow, 5:55 a.m. The sunset tomorrow, 8:18 p.m. Tidal data at the Golden Gate for the afternoon and evening hours today and the morning hours of tomorrow. High tide, 5:38 p.m. at 4.82 feet. Low tide, 10:31 p.m. at 2.86 feet. High tide, 04:06 p.m. at 5.27 feet. Low tide, 11:03 a.m. at -0.59 feet. Here are the buoy observations for 3 p.m. Pacific Daylight Time. An offshore buoy 6 winds north at 10 knots, pressure 1,030.8 millibars. An offshore buoy 59 winds north at 21 knots, gusting to 27, water temperature 60, pressure 1,022.2 millibars. At buoy 14 near Point Arena, winds northwest at 60 knots, water temperature 54, pressure 1,013.2 millibars. At buoy 13 near Bodega Bay, winds northwest at 10 knots, pressure 1,012.4 millibars. At Point Reyes, wave rider buoy, water temperature 51, seas 8 feet every 11 seconds. At San Francisco Bar Buoy, water temperature 56, seas 5 feet every 12 seconds. At San Francisco Buoy, winds west at 8 knots, swell 6 feet every 11 seconds. At Half Moon Bay Buoy, winds west 10 knots, water temperature 54, pressure 1,013.8 millibars, seas 6 feet every 10 seconds. At Monterey Buoy, winds northwest at 10 knots, water temperature 53, pressure 1,012.7 millibars. At Pointzer, wave rider buoy, water temperature 51, seas 9 feet every 11 seconds. At Cape San Martin Buoy, winds northwest at 14 knots, water temperature 59, pressure 1,013.2 millibars. Synopsis for the Central California coast and bays, including the Monterey Bay, Greater Farallones, and Cordell Beck National Marine Sanctuaries. Fresh to strong northerly winds and moderate seas continue across the far northern outer waters through early Friday morning. Winds diminish to moderate to fresh with occasional strong gusts Friday into Saturday. Elsewhere, a moderate breeze and moderate seas continue into the weekend. Conditions further improve Sunday into early next week with a gentle to moderate breeze expected over the coastal waters. Unsettled weather returns mid to late week with strengthening winds and building seas. The marine forecast for San Pablo Bay, Suisun Bay, the West Delta, and the San Francisco Bay north of the Bay Bridge. For tonight, southwest wind 10 to 15 knots, easing to 5 to 10 knots after midnight. For Friday, southwest wind 5 to 10 knots, rising to 10 to 15 knots in the afternoon. For Friday night, southwest wind 10 to 15 knots. The marine forecast for Monterey Bay. For tonight, west wind 5 to 10 knots, becoming light and variable. Seas 3 to 4 feet. Wave detail, west 4 feet at 10 seconds. Patchy dense fog late this evening and overnight. For Friday, west wind around 5 knots, rising to 5 to 10 knots in the afternoon. Seas around 3 feet. Wave detail, west 3 feet at 10 seconds. Patchy dense fog in the morning. For Friday night, southwest wind 5 to 10 knots, becoming southeast after midnight.

around 3 feet. Wave detail, northwest 3 feet at 10 seconds. Patchy fog. 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This broadcast originates from the National Weather Service office located in Monterey, California, and serves the coastal marine waters, including San Francisco and Monterey Bay. The coastal waters forecast from Point Arena to Point Reyes out to 10 nautical miles. Tonight, northwest wind 5 to 10 knots, backing to southeast late. Seas 5 to 7 feet wave detail, northwest 6 feet at 10 seconds and south 2 feet at 15 seconds. Friday south wind 5 to 10 knots, seas 5 to 7 feet wave detail, northwest 6 feet at 10 seconds and south 2 feet at 15 seconds. Patchy dense fog in the afternoon. Friday night, south wind around 5 knots, seas 5 to 7 feet wave detail, northwest 6 feet at 9 seconds and south 2 feet at 15 seconds. Patchy dense fog in the evening. The coastal waters forecast from Point Arena to Point Reyes 10 to 60 nautical miles offshore. Small craft advisory in effect through late tonight. Tonight, northwest wind 15 to 20 knots, sea 7 to 9 feet wave detail, northwest 9 feet at 9 seconds and south 2 feet at 15 seconds. Friday, north wind 15 to 20 knots, sea 7 to 10 feet wave detail, northwest 9 feet at 10 seconds and south 2 feet at 15 seconds. Friday night, north wind 15 to 20 knots, sea 7 to 10 feet wave detail, northwest 10 feet at 9 seconds and south 2 feet at 14 seconds. San Francisco bar forecast. In the deep water channel, mixed seas of 4 to 6 feet at 11 seconds. Across the bar, swell can be more than twice as high across the bar than surrounding waters. Waves are also more prone to break, particularly during strong ebb currents. Maximum ebb current of 1.3 knots at 9, 50 p.m. Thursday and 2.8 knots at 8, 56 p.m. Friday. The coastal waters forecast from Point Pinos to Point Piedras Blancas out to 10 nautical miles. Tonight, northwest wind 10 to 15 knots, easing to around 5 knots, seas 4 to 6 feet wave detail, northwest 5 feet at 10 seconds and south 2 feet at 14 seconds. Patchy dense fog after midnight. Friday, west wind around 5 knots, backing to southwest in the afternoon. Seas 4 to 5 feet wave detail, northwest 4 feet at 10 seconds and south 2 feet at 15 seconds. Patchy dense fog Friday night. South wind 5 to 10 knots, seas 4 to 5 feet wave detail, northwest 4 feet at 10 seconds and south 2 feet at 14 seconds. Patchy fog in the evening. The coastal waters forecast from Pigeon Point to Point Pinos 10 to 60 nautical miles offshore. Tonight, northwest wind 10 to 15 knots, easing to 5 to 10 knots after midnight. Seas 6 to 8 feet wave detail, northwest 7 feet at 10 seconds and south 2 feet at 14 seconds. Friday, southwest wind 5 to 10 knots, seas 5 to 7 feet wave detail, northwest 7 feet at 10 seconds and south 2 feet at 15 seconds. Friday night, southwest wind 5 to 10 knots, seas 5 to 7 feet wave detail, northwest 7 feet at 10 seconds and south 2 feet at 14 seconds. The offshore waters forecast for the following marine location, Point Arena to Pigeon Point between 60 nautical miles and 150 nautical miles offshore. Issued at 2:30 p.m. Pacific Daylight Time. Tonight, north to northwest winds 15 to 25 knots. Seas 8 to 11 feet. Friday, north winds 20 to 30 knots. Seas 8 to 12 feet. Friday night, north winds 20 to 30 knots. Seas 8 to 11 feet. Saturday, north winds 15 to 25 knots, diminishing to 10 to 15 knots. Seas 6 to 9 feet. Saturday night, north winds 5 to 15 knots. Seas 5 to 7 feet. Sun, north to northwest winds 5 to 15 knots, becoming northwest. Seas 5 to 6 feet. Sunday night, northwest wind 5 to 10 knots.

5 to 7 feet. Monday, northwest winds 10 to 15 knots, diminishing to 5 to 10 knots. Seas 5 to 7 feet. Monday night, northwest winds 10 to 15 knots, increasing to 15 to 20 knots. Seas 5 to 8 feet. Tuesday, north to northwest winds 20 to 25 knots. Seas 6 to 11 feet. Tuesday night, north to northwest winds 25 to 30 knots. Seas 11 to 14 feet. The offshore waters forecast for the following marine location. Pigeon Point to Point Piedras Blanc is between 60 nautical miles and 150 nautical miles offshore. Issued at 2:30 p.m. Pacific Daylight Time. Tonight, north to northwest winds 10 to 20 knots. Sea 7 to 10 feet. Friday, north to northwest winds 10 to 20 knots. Sea 7 to 10 feet. Friday night, north winds 15 to 25 knots. Sea 6 to 10 feet. Saturday, north winds 10 to 20 knots, diminishing to 5 to 15 knots. Seas 6 to 9 feet. Saturday night, north winds 5 to 15 knots, becoming north to northwest. Seas 5 to 7 feet. Sun, northwest winds less than 10 knots. Seas 5 to 6 feet. Sunday night, northwest winds 5 to 10 knots. Seas 5 to 6 feet. Monday, northwest winds 10 to 15 knots. Seas 5 to 7 feet. Monday night, northwest winds 10 to 15 knots. Seas 6 to 7 feet. Tuesday, northwest winds 15 to 25 knots. Seas 6 to 9 feet. Tuesday night, northwest winds 20 to 30 knots. Seas 9 to 13 feet. The coastal waters forecast from Point Reyes to Pigeon Point out to 10 nautical miles. For tonight, west wind 5 to 10 knots, easing to around 5 knots late this evening and early morning, backing to southwest around 5 knots late. Seas 3 to 5 feet. Wave detail, northwest 5 feet at 10 seconds and south 2 feet at 15 seconds. Patchy dense fog late this evening and overnight. For Friday, south wind 5 to 10 knots. Seas 3 to 5 feet. Wave detail, northwest 4 feet at 10 seconds and south 2 feet at 15 seconds. Patchy dense fog in the morning. For Friday night, south wind 5 to 10 knots. Seas 3 to 5 feet. Wave detail, northwest 4 feet at 10 seconds and south 2 feet at 14 seconds. The coastal waters forecast from Pigeon Point to Point Pinos out to 10 nautical miles. For tonight, northwest wind 5 to 10 knots, easing to around 5 knots late this evening and overnight. Seas 4 to 6 feet. Wave detail, northwest 5 feet at 10 seconds and south 2 feet at 15 seconds. Patchy dense fog late this evening and overnight. For Friday, southwest wind around 5 knots, rising to 5 to 10 knots in the afternoon. Seas 4 to 5 feet. Late this evening and overnight. For Friday, southwest wind around 5 knots, rising to 5 to 10 knots in the afternoon. Seas 4 to 5 feet. Wave detail, northwest 4 feet at 10 seconds and south 2 feet at 15 seconds. Patchy dense fog in the morning. For Friday night, south wind 5 to 10 knots. Seas 4 to 5 feet. Wave detail, northwest 4 feet at 10 seconds and south 2 feet at 14 seconds. Semi-sunset and tidal information for the San Francisco Bay Area for Thursday, May 21st. The sunset tonight, 8:17 p.m. The sunrise tomorrow, 5:55 a.m. The sunset tomorrow, 8:18 p.m. Tidal data at the Golden Gate for the afternoon and evening hours today and the morning hours of tomorrow. High tide, 5:38 p.m. at 4.82 feet. Low tide, 10:31 p.m. at 2.86 feet. High tide, 04:06 p.m. at 5.27 feet. Low tide, 11:03 a.m. at minus

59 feet. Here are the buoy observations for 3 p.m. Pacific Daylight Time. An offshore buoy 6 winds north at 10 knots, pressure 1,030.8 millibars. An offshore buoy 59 winds north at 21 knots, gusting to 27, water temperature 60, pressure 1,022.2 millibars. At buoy 14 near Point Arena, winds northwest at 60 knots, water temperature 54, pressure 1,013.2 millibars. At buoy 13 near Bodega Bay, winds northwest at 10 knots, pressure 1,012.4 millibars. At Point Reyes, Reef Rider, buoy water temperature 51, seas 8 feet every 11 seconds. At San Francisco Bar, buoy water temperature 56, seas 5 feet every 12 seconds. At San Francisco, buoy winds west at 8 knots, swell 6 feet every 11 seconds. At Half Moon Bay, buoy winds west 10 knots, water temperature 54, pressure 1,013.8 millibars, seas 6 feet every 10 seconds. At Monterey, buoy winds northwest at 10 knots, water temperature 53, pressure 1,012.7 millibars. At Point Sur, Wave Rider, buoy water temperature 51, seas 9 feet every 11 seconds. At Cape San Martin, buoy winds northwest at 14 knots, water temperature 59, pressure 1,013.2 millibars. Synopsis for the Central California coast and bays, including the Monterey Bay, Greater Farallones, and Cordell Bank National Marine Sanctuaries. Fresh to strong northerly winds and moderate seas continue across the far northern outer waters through early Friday morning. Winds diminish to moderate to fresh with occasional strong gusts Friday into Saturday. Elsewhere, a moderate breeze and moderate seas continue into the weekend. Conditions further improve Sunday into early next week with a gentle to moderate breeze expected over the coastal waters. Unsettled weather returns mid to late week with strengthening winds and building seas. The marine forecast for San Pablo Bay, Suisun Bay, the West Delta, and the San Francisco Bay north of the Bay Bridge. For tonight, southwest wind 10 to 15 knots, easing to 5 to 10 knots after midnight. For Friday, southwest wind 5 to 10 knots, rising to 10 to 15 knots in the afternoon. For Friday night, southwest wind 10 to 15 knots. The marine forecast for Monterey Bay. For tonight, west wind 5 to 10 knots, becoming light and variable. Seas 3 to 4 feet. Wave detail, west 4 feet at 10 seconds. Patchy dense fog late this evening and overnight. For Friday, west wind around 5 knots, rising to 5 to 10 knots in the afternoon. Seas around 3 feet. Wave detail, west 3 feet at 10 seconds. Patchy dense fog in the morning. For Friday night, southwest wind 5 to 10 knots, becoming southeast after midnight. Seas around 3 feet. Wave detail, northwest 3 feet at 10 seconds. Patchy fog. The coastal waters forecast from Point Arena to Point Reyes out to 10 nautical miles. Tonight, northwest wind 5 to 10 knots, backing to southeast late. Seas 5 to 7 feet, wave detail, northwest 6 feet at 10 seconds and south 2 feet at 15 seconds. Friday south, wind 5 to 10 knots, seas 5 to 7 feet, wave detail, northwest 6 feet at 10 seconds and south 2 feet at 15 seconds. Patchy dense fog in the afternoon. Friday night, south wind around 5 knots, seas 5 to 7 feet, wave detail, northwest 6 feet at 9 seconds and south 2 feet at 15 seconds. Patchy dense fog in the evening. The coastal waters forecast from Point Arena to Point Reyes 10 to 60 nautical miles offshore. Small craft advisory in effect through late tonight. Tonight, northwest wind 15 to 20 knots, seas 7 to 9 feet, wave detail. Northwest 9 feet at 9 seconds and south 2 feet at 15 seconds. Friday, north wind 15 to 20 knots, seas 7 to 10 feet, wave detail. Northwest 9 feet at 10 seconds and south 2 feet at 15 seconds. Friday night, north wind 15 to 20 knots, seas 7 to 10 feet, wave detail. Northwest 10 feet at 9 seconds and south 2 feet at

14 seconds. San Francisco Bar forecast. In the deep water channel, mixed seas of 4 to 6 feet at 11 seconds. Across the bar, swell can be more than twice as high across the bar than surrounding waters. Waves are also more prone to break, particularly during strong ebb currents. Maximum ebb current of 1.3 knots at 9, 50 p.m. Thursday, and 2.8 knots at 8, 56 p.m. Friday. The coastal waters forecast from Point Pinos to Point Piedras blunts out to 10 nautical miles. Tonight, northwest wind 10 to 15 knots, easing to around 5 knots, seas 4 to 6 feet, wave detail. Northwest 5 feet at 10 seconds and south 2 feet at 14 seconds. Patchy dense fog after midnight. Friday, west wind around 5 knots, backing to southwest in the afternoon. Seas 4 to 5 feet, wave detail. Northwest 4 feet at 10 seconds and south 2 feet at 15 seconds. Patchy dense fog Friday night. South wind 5 to 10 knots, seas 4 to 5 feet, wave detail. Northwest 4 feet at 10 seconds and south 2 feet at 14 seconds. Patchy fog in the evening. The coastal waters forecast from Pigeon Point to Point Pinos 10 to 16 nautical miles offshore. Tonight, northwest wind 10 to 15 knots, easing to 5 to 10 knots after midnight. Seas 6 to 8 feet, wave detail. Northwest 7 feet at 10 seconds and south 2 feet at 14 seconds. Friday, southwest wind 5 to 10 knots, seas 5 to 7 feet, wave detail. Northwest 7 feet at 10 seconds and south 2 feet at 15 seconds. Friday night. Southwest wind 5 to 10 knots, seas 5 to 7 feet, wave detail. Northwest 7 feet at 10 seconds and south 2 feet at 14 seconds. The offshore waters forecast for the following marine location, Point Arena to Pigeon Point between 60 nautical miles and 150 nautical miles offshore. Issued at 2:30 p.m. Pacific Daylight Time. Tonight, north to northwest winds 15 to 25 knots. Seas 8 to 11 feet. Friday, north winds 20 to 30 knots. Seas 8 to 12 feet. Friday night, north winds 20 to 30 knots. Seas 8 to 11 feet. Saturday, north winds 15 to 25 knots, diminishing to 10 to 15 knots. Seas 6 to 9 feet. Saturday night, north winds 5 to 15 knots. Seas 5 to 7 feet. Sun, north to northwest winds 5 to 15 knots, becoming northwest. Seas 5 to 6 feet. Sunday night, northwest winds 5 to 10 knots. Seas 5 to 7 feet. Monday, northwest winds 10 to 15 knots, diminishing to 5 to 10 knots. Seas 5 to 7 feet. Monday night, northwest winds 10 to 15 knots, increasing to 15 to 20 knots. Seas 5 to 8 feet. Tuesday, north to northwest winds 20 to 25 knots. Seas 6 to 11 feet. Tuesday night, north to northwest winds 25 to 30 knots. Seas 11 to 14 feet. The offshore waters forecast for the following marine location, Pigeon Point to Point Piedras blunts between 60 nautical miles and 150 nautical miles offshore. Issued at 2:30 p.m. Pacific Daylight Time. Tonight, north to northwest winds 10 to 20 knots. Seas 7 to 10 feet. Friday, north to northwest winds 10 to 20 knots. Seas 7 to 10 feet. Friday night, north winds 15 to 25 knots. Seas 6 to 10 feet. Saturday, north winds 10 to 20 knots, diminishing to 5 to 15 knots. Seas 6 to 9 feet. Saturday night, north winds 5 to 15 knots, becoming north to northwest. Seas 5 to 7 feet. Sun, northwest winds less than 10 knots. Seas 5 to 6 feet. Sunday night, northwest winds 5 to 10 knots. Seas 5 to 6 feet. Monday, northwest winds 10 to 15 knots. Seas 5 to 7 feet. Monday night, northwest winds 10 to 15 knots. Seas 6 to 7.

northwest winds 15 to 25 knots. Seas 6 to 9 feet. Tuesday night, northwest winds 20 to 30 knots. Seas 9 to 13 feet. The coastal waters forecast from Point Reyes to Pigeon Point out to 10 nautical miles. For tonight, west wind 5 to 10 knots, easing to around 5 knots late this evening and early morning, backing to southwest around 5 knots late. Seas 3 to 5 feet. Wave detail, northwest 5 feet at 10 seconds and south 2 feet at 15 seconds. Patchy dense fog late this evening and overnight. For Friday, south wind 5 to 10 knots. Seas 3 to 5 feet. Wave detail, northwest 4 feet at 10 seconds and south 2 feet at 15 seconds. Patchy dense fog in the morning. For Friday night, south wind 5 to 10 knots. Seas 3 to 5 feet. Wave detail, northwest 4 feet at 10 seconds and south 2 feet at 14 seconds. The coastal waters forecast from Pigeon Point to Point Pinos out to 10 nautical miles. For tonight, northwest wind 5 to 10 knots, easing to around 5 knots late this evening and overnight. Seas 4 to 6 feet. Wave detail, northwest 5 feet at 10 seconds and south 2 feet at 15 seconds. Patchy dense fog late this evening and overnight. For Friday, southwest wind around 5 knots, rising to 5 to 10 knots in the afternoon. Seas 4 to 5 feet. Wave detail, northwest 4 feet at 10 seconds and south 2 feet at 15 seconds. Patchy dense fog in the morning. For Friday night, south wind 5 to 10 knots. Seas 4 to 5 feet. Wave detail, northwest 4 feet at 10 seconds and south 2 feet at 14 seconds. Semi-sunset and tidal information for the San Francisco Bay Area for Thursday, May 21st. The sunset tonight, 8:17 p.m. The sunrise tomorrow, 5:55 a.m. The sunset tomorrow, 8:18 p.m. Tidal data at the Golden Gate for the afternoon and evening hours today and the morning hours of tomorrow. High tide, 5:38 p.m. at 4.82 feet. Low tide, 10:31 p.m. at 2.86 feet. High tide, 04:06 p.m. at 5.27 feet. Low tide, 11:03 a.m. at -0.59 feet. Here are the buoy observations for 3 p.m. Pacific Daylight Time. An offshore buoy 6 winds north at 10 knots, pressure 1,030.8 millibars. An offshore buoy 59 winds north at 21 knots, gusting to 27, water temperature 60, pressure 1,022.2 millibars. A buoy 14 near Point Arena winds northwest at 60 knots, water temperature 54, pressure 1,013.2 millibars. A buoy 13 near Bodega Bay winds northwest at 10 knots, pressure 1,012.4 millibars. At Point Reyes Wave Rider buoy water temperature 51, sea is 8 feet every 11 seconds. At San Francisco Bar buoy water temperature 56, seas 5 feet every 12 seconds. At San Francisco buoy winds west at 8 knots, swell 6 feet every 11 seconds. At Half Moon Bay buoy winds west 10 knots, water temperature 54, pressure 1,013.8 millibars, seas 6 feet every 10 seconds. At Monterey buoy winds northwest at 10 knots, water temperature 53, pressure 1,012.7 millibars. At Pointer, Wave Rider buoy water temperature 51, seas 9 feet every 11 seconds. At Cape San Martin buoy winds northwest at 14 knots, water temperature 59, pressure 1,013.2 millibars. Synopsis for the Central California coast and bays, including the Monterey Bay, Greater Farallones, and Cordell Bank National Marine Sanctuaries, fresh to strong northerly winds and moderate seas continue across the far northern outer waters through early Friday morning. Winds diminish to moderate to fresh with occasional strong gusts Friday into Saturday. Elsewhere, a moderate breeze and moderate seas continue into the weekend.

east 3 to 4 feet. Wave detail, west 4 feet at 10 seconds. Patchy dense fog late this evening and overnight. For Friday, west wind around 5 knots, rising to 5 to 10 knots in the afternoon. Seas around 3 feet. Wave detail, west 3 feet at 10 seconds. Patchy dense fog in the morning. For Friday night, southwest wind 5 to 10 knots, becoming southeast after midnight. Seas around 3 feet. Wave detail, northwest 3 feet at 10 seconds. Patchy fog. The coastal waters forecast from Point Arena to Point Reyes out to 10 nautical miles. Tonight, northwest wind 5 to 10 knots, backing to southeast late. Seas 5 to 7 feet, wave detail. Northwest 6 feet at 10 seconds and south 2 feet at 15 seconds. Friday south wind 5 to 10 knots, seas 5 to 7 feet, wave detail. Northwest 6 feet at 10 seconds and south 2 feet at 15 seconds. Patchy dense fog in the afternoon. Friday night. South wind around 5 knots, seas 5 to 7 feet, wave detail. Northwest 6 feet at 9 seconds and south 2 feet at 15 seconds. Patchy dense fog in the evening. The coastal waters forecast from Point Arena to Point Reyes 10 to 60 nautical miles offshore. Small craft advisory in effect through late tonight. Tonight, northwest wind 15 to 20 knots, seas 7 to 9 feet, wave detail. Northwest 9 feet at 9 seconds and south 2 feet at 15 seconds. Friday, north wind 15 to 20 knots, seas 7 to 10 feet, wave detail. Northwest 9 feet at 10 seconds and south 2 feet at 15 seconds. Friday night, north wind 15 to 20 knots, seas 7 to 10 feet, wave detail. Northwest 10 feet at 9 seconds and south 2 feet at 14 seconds. San Francisco Bar forecast. In the deep water channel, mixed seas of 4 to 6 feet at 11 seconds. Across the bar, swell can be more than twice as high across the bar than surrounding waters. Waves are also more prone to break, particularly during strong ebb currents. Maximum ebb current of 1.3 knots at 9, 50 p.m. Thursday and 2.8 knots at 8, 56 p.m. Friday. The coastal waters forecast from Point Pinos to Point Piedras blunts out to 10 nautical miles. Tonight, northwest wind 10 to 15 knots, easing to around 5 knots, seas 4 to 6 feet, wave detail. Northwest 5 feet at 10 seconds and south 2 feet at 14 seconds. Patchy dense fog after midnight. Friday, west wind around 5 knots, backing to southwest in the afternoon. Seas 4 to 5 feet, wave detail. Northwest 4 feet at 10 seconds and south 2 feet at 15 seconds. Patchy dense fog Friday night. South wind 5 to 10 knots, seas 4 to 5 feet, wave detail. Northwest 4 feet at 10 seconds and south 2 feet at 14 seconds. Patchy fog in the evening. The coastal waters forecast from Pigeon Point to Point Pinos 10 to 60 nautical miles offshore. Tonight, northwest wind 10 to 15 knots, easing to 5 to 10 knots after midnight. Seas 6 to 8 feet, wave detail. Northwest 7 feet at 10 seconds and south 2 feet at 14 seconds. Friday, southwest wind 5 to 10 knots, seas 5 to 7 feet, wave detail. Northwest 7 feet at 10 seconds and south 2 feet at 15 seconds. Friday night, southwest wind 5 to 10 knots, seas 5 to 7 feet, wave detail. Northwest 7 feet at 10 seconds and south 2 feet at 14 seconds. 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This broadcast originates from the National Weather Service office located in Monterey, California, and serves the coastal marine waters, including San Francisco and Monterey Bay. The offshore waters forecast for the following marine location, Point Arena to Pigeon Point between 60 nautical miles and 150 nautical miles offshore. Issued at 2:30 p.m. Pacific Daylight Time. Tonight, north to northwest winds 15 to 25 knots. Seas 8 to 11 feet. Friday, north winds 20 to 30 knots. Seas 8 to 12 feet. Friday night.

north winds 20 to 30 knots. Seas 8 to 11 feet. Saturday, north winds 15 to 25 knots, diminishing to 10 to 15 knots. Seas 6 to 9 feet. Saturday night, north winds 5 to 15 knots. Seas 5 to 7 feet. Sun, north to northwest winds 5 to 15 knots, becoming northwest. Seas 5 to 6 feet. Sunday night, northwest winds 5 to 10 knots. Seas 5 to 7 feet. Monday, northwest winds 10 to 15 knots, diminishing to 5 to 10 knots. 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Monday night, northwest winds 10 to 15 knots, increasing to 15 to 20 knots. Seas 5 to 8 feet. Tuesday, north to northwest winds 20 to 25 knots. Seas 6 to 11 feet. Tuesday night, north to northwest winds 25 to 30 knots. Seas 11 to 14 feet. The offshore waters forecast for the following marine location: Pigeon Point to Point Piedras, Blancos, between 60 nautical miles and 150 nautical miles offshore. Issued at 2:30 p.m. Pacific Daylight Time. Tonight, north to northwest winds 10 to 20 knots. Seas 7 to 10 feet. Friday, north to northwest winds 10 to 20 knots. Seas 7 to 10 feet. Friday night, north winds 15 to 25 knots. Seas 6 to 10 feet. Saturday, north winds 10 to 20 knots, diminishing to 5 to 15 knots. Seas 6 to 9 feet. Saturday night, north winds 5 to 15 knots, becoming north to northwest. Seas 5 to 7 feet. Sun, northwest winds less than 10 knots. Seas 5 to 6 feet. Sunday night, northwest winds 5 to 10 knots. Seas 5 to 6 feet. Monday, northwest winds 10 to 15 knots. Seas 5 to 7 feet. Monday night, northwest winds 10 to 15 knots. Seas 6 to 7 feet. Tuesday, northwest winds 15 to 25 knots. Seas 6 to 9 feet. Tuesday night, northwest winds 20 to 30 knots. Seas 9 to 13 feet. The coastal waters forecast from Point Reyes to Pigeon Point out to 10 nautical miles. For tonight, west wind 5 to 10 knots, easing to around 5 knots late this evening and early morning, backing to southwest around 5 knots late. Seas 3 to 5 feet. Wave detail, northwest 5 feet at 10 seconds and south 2 feet at 15 seconds. Patchy dense fog late this evening and overnight. For Friday, south wind 5 to 10 knots. Seas 3 to 5 feet. Wave detail, northwest 4 feet at 10 seconds and south 2 feet at 15 seconds. Patchy dense fog in the morning. For Friday night, south wind 5 to 10 knots. Seas 3 to 5 feet. Wave detail, northwest 4 feet at 10 seconds and south 2 feet at 14 seconds. The coastal waters forecast from Pigeon Point to Point Pinos out to 10 nautical miles. For tonight, northwest wind 5 to 10 knots, easing to around 5 knots late this evening and overnight. Seas 4 to 6 feet. Wave detail, northwest 5 feet at 10 seconds and south 2 feet at 15 seconds. Patchy dense fog late this evening and overnight. For Friday, southwest wind around 5 knots, rising to 5 to 10 knots in the afternoon. Seas 4 to 5 feet. Wave detail, northwest 4 feet at 10 seconds and south 2 feet at 15 seconds. Patchy dense fog in the morning. For Friday night, south wind 5 to 10 knots. Seas 4 to 5 feet. Wave detail, northwest 4 feet at 10 seconds and south 2 feet at 14 seconds. Sunrise-sunset and tidal information for the San Francisco Bay Area for Thursday, May 21st. The sunset tonight, 8:17 p.m. The sunrise tomorrow, 5:55 a.m. The sunset tomorrow, 8:18 p.m. Tidal data at the Golden Gate for the afternoon and evening hours today.

the morning hours of tomorrow. High tide, 5:38 p.m. at 4.82 feet. Low tide, 10:31 p.m. at 2.86 feet. High tide, 04:06 p.m. at 5.27 feet. Low tide, 11:03 a.m. at minus 059 feet. Here are the buoy observations for 3 p.m. Pacific Daylight Time. An offshore buoy 6 winds north at 10 knots, pressure 1,030.8 millibars. An offshore buoy 59 winds north at 21 knots, gusting to 27, water temperature 60, pressure 1,022.2 millibars. A buoy 14 near Point Arena winds northwest at 60 knots, water temperature 54, pressure 1,013.2 millibars. A buoy 13 near Bodega Bay winds northwest at 10 knots, pressure 1,012.4 millibars. At Point Reyes Wave Rider buoy water temperature 51, seas 8 feet every 11 seconds. At San Francisco Bar buoy water temperature 56, seas 5 feet every 12 seconds. At San Francisco buoy winds west at 8 knots, swell 6 feet every 11 seconds. At Half Moon Bay buoy winds west 10 knots, water temperature 54, pressure 1,013.8 millibars, seas 6 feet every 10 seconds. At Monterey buoy winds northwest at 10 knots, water temperature 53, pressure 1,012.7 millibars. At Pointzer, Wave Rider buoy water temperature 51, seas 9 feet every 11 seconds. At Cape San Martin buoy winds northwest at 14 knots, water temperature 59, pressure 1,013.2 millibars. Here are the buoy observations for 4 p.m. Pacific Daylight Time. An offshore buoy 6 winds north at 8 knots, pressure 1,030.6 millibars. An offshore buoy 59 winds north at 21 knots, gusting to 25, water temperature 60, pressure 1,021.6 millibars. At buoy 14 near Point Arena winds northwest at 60 knots, water temperature 55, pressure 1,012.9 millibars. At buoy 13 near Bodega Bay winds northwest at 10 knots, pressure 1,012.1 millibars. At Point Reyes Wave Rider buoy water temperature 51, seas 9 feet every 12 seconds. At San Francisco Bar buoy water temperature 55, seas 5 feet every 11 seconds. At San Francisco buoy winds northwest at 10 knots, water temperature 52, swell 5 feet every 11 seconds. At Half Moon Bay buoy winds west 10 knots, water temperature 54, pressure 1,013.6 millibars, seas 6 feet every 9 seconds. At Monterey buoy winds northwest at 12 knots, water temperature 53, pressure 1,012.4 millibars. At Pointzer, Wave Rider buoy water temperature 52, seas 9 feet every 12 seconds. At Cape San Martin buoy winds northwest at 14 knots, water temperature 59, pressure 1,012.8 millibars. Synopsis for the Central California coast and bays, including the Monterey Bay, Greater Farallones, and Cordell Bank National and Marine Sanctuaries, fresh to strong northerly winds and moderate seas continue across the far northern outer waters through early Friday morning. Winds diminish to moderate to fresh with occasional strong gusts Friday into Saturday. Elsewhere, a moderate breeze and moderate seas continue into the weekend. Conditions further improve Sunday into early next week with a gentle to moderate breeze expected over the coastal waters. Unsettled weather returns mid to late week with strengthening winds and building seas. The marine forecast for San Pablo Bay, Susan Bay, the West Delta, and the San Francisco Bay north of the Bay Bridge. For tonight, southwest wind 10 to 15 knots, easing to 5 to 10 knots after midnight. For Friday, southwest wind 5 to 10 knots, rising to 10 to 15 knots in the afternoon. For Friday night, southwest wind 10 to 15 knots. The marine forecast for Monterey Bay. For tonight, west wind 5 to 10 knots, becoming light and variable. Seas 3 to 4 feet. Wave detail, west 4 feet and 10 seconds.

dense fog late this evening and overnight. For Friday, west wind around 5 knots, rising to 5 to 10 knots in the afternoon. Seas around 3 feet. Wave detail, west 3 feet at 10 seconds. Patchy dense fog in the morning. For Friday night, southwest wind 5 to 10 knots, becoming southeast after midnight. Seas around 3 feet. Wave detail, northwest 3 feet at 10 seconds. Patchy fog. The coastal waters forecast from Point Arena to Point Reyes out to 10 nautical miles. Tonight, northwest wind 5 to 10 knots, backing to southeast late. Seas 5 to 7 feet, wave detail. Northwest 6 feet at 10 seconds and south 2 feet at 15 seconds. Friday south wind 5 to 10 knots, seas 5 to 7 feet, wave detail. Northwest 6 feet at 10 seconds and south 2 feet at 15 seconds. Patchy dense fog in the afternoon. Friday night. South wind around 5 knots, seas 5 to 7 feet, wave detail. Northwest 6 feet at 9 seconds and south 2 feet at 15 seconds. Patchy dense fog in the evening. The coastal waters forecast from Point Arena to Point Reyes 10 to 60 nautical miles offshore. Small craft advisory in effect through late tonight. Tonight, northwest wind 15 to 20 knots, sea 7 to 9 feet, wave detail. Northwest 9 feet at 9 seconds and south 2 feet at 15 seconds. Friday, north wind 15 to 20 knots, sea 7 to 10 feet, wave detail. Northwest 9 feet at 10 seconds and south 2 feet at 15 seconds. Friday night. North wind 15 to 20 knots, sea 7 to 10 feet, wave detail. Northwest 10 feet at 9 seconds and south 2 feet at 14 seconds. San Francisco Bar forecast. In the deep water channel, mixed seas of 4 to 6 feet at 11 seconds. Across the bar, swell can be more than twice as high across the bar than surrounding waters. Waves are also more prone to break, particularly during strong ebb currents. Maximum ebb current of 1.3 knots at 9, 50 p.m. Thursday and 2.8 knots at 8, 56 p.m. Friday. The coastal waters forecast from Point Pinos to Point Piedras Blancas out to 10 nautical miles. Tonight, northwest wind 10 to 15 knots, easing to around 5 knots, seas 4 to 6 feet, wave detail. Northwest 5 feet at 10 seconds and south 2 feet at 14 seconds. Patchy dense fog after midnight. Friday, west wind around 5 knots, backing to southwest in the afternoon. Seas 4 to 5 feet, wave detail. Northwest 4 feet at 10 seconds and south 2 feet at 15 seconds. Patchy dense fog Friday night. South wind 5 to 10 knots, seas 4 to 5 feet, wave detail. Northwest 4 feet at 10 seconds and south 2 feet at 14 seconds. Patchy fog in the evening. The coastal waters forecast from Pigeon Point to Point Pinos 10 to 60 nautical miles offshore. Tonight, northwest wind 10 to 15 knots, easing to 5 to 10 knots after midnight. Seas 6 to 8 feet, wave detail. Northwest 7 feet at 10 seconds and south 2 feet at 14 seconds. Friday, southwest wind 5 to 10 knots, seas 5 to 7 feet, wave detail. Northwest 7 feet at 10 seconds and south 2 feet at 15 seconds. Friday night. Southwest wind 5 to 10 knots, seas 5 to 7 feet, wave detail. Northwest 7 feet at 10 seconds and south 2 feet at 14 seconds. The offshore waters forecast for the following marine location: Point Arena to Pigeon Point between 60 nautical miles and 150 nautical miles offshore. Issued at 2:30 p.m. Pacific Daylight Time. Tonight, north to northwest winds 15 to 25 knots. Seas 8 to 11 feet. Friday, north winds 20 to 30 knots. Seas 8 to 12 feet. Friday night, north winds 20 to 30 knots. Seas 8 to 11 feet. Saturday, north winds 15 to 25 knots, diminishing to 10 to 15 knots. Seas 6 to 9 feet. Saturday night, north winds 5 to 15 knots. Seas 5 to 7 feet. Sun, north to northwest wind 5 to 15 knots, becoming northwest. Seas 5.

at 10 seconds. Patchy, dense fog in the morning. For Friday night, southwest wind 5 to 10 knots, becoming southeast after midnight. Seas around 3 feet. Wave detail, northwest 3 feet at 10 seconds. Patchy fog. The coastal waters forecast from Point Arena to Point Reyes out to 10 nautical miles. Tonight, northwest wind 5 to 10 knots, backing to southeast late. Seas 5 to 7 feet, wave detail. Northwest 6 feet at 10 seconds and south 2 feet at 15 seconds. Friday south, wind 5 to 10 knots, seas 5 to 7 feet, wave detail. Northwest 6 feet at 10 seconds and south 2 feet at 15 seconds. Patchy dense fog in the afternoon. Friday night. South wind around 5 knots, seas 5 to 7 feet, wave detail. Northwest 6 feet at 9 seconds and south 2 feet at 15 seconds. Patchy dense fog in the evening. The coastal waters forecast from Point Arena to Point Reyes 10 to 60 nautical miles offshore. Small craft advisory in effect through late tonight. Tonight, northwest wind 15 to 20 knots, sea 7 to 9 feet, wave detail. Northwest 9 feet at 9 seconds and south 2 feet at 15 seconds. Friday, north wind 15 to 20 knots, sea 7 to 10 feet, wave detail. Northwest 9 feet at 10 seconds and south 2 feet at 15 seconds. Friday night. North wind 15 to 20 knots, sea 7 to 10 feet, wave detail. Northwest 10 feet at 9 seconds and south 2 feet at 14 seconds. San Francisco Bar forecast. In the deep water channel, mixed seas of 4 to 6 feet at 11 seconds. Across the bar, swell can be more than twice as high across the bar than surrounding waters. Waves are also more prone to break, particularly during strong ebb currents. Maximum ebb current of 1.3 knots at 9, 50 p.m. Thursday and 2.8 knots at 8, 56 p.m. Friday. The coastal waters forecast from Point Pinos to Point Piedras Blancas out to 10 nautical miles. Tonight, northwest wind 10 to 15 knots, easing to around 5 knots, seas 4 to 6 feet, wave detail. Northwest 5 feet at 10 seconds and south 2 feet at 14 seconds. Patchy dense fog after midnight. Friday, west wind around 5 knots, backing to southwest in the afternoon. Seas 4 to 5 feet, wave detail. Northwest 4 feet at 10 seconds and south 2 feet at 15 seconds. Patchy dense fog Friday night. South wind 5 to 10 knots, seas 4 to 5 feet, wave detail. Northwest 4 feet at 10 seconds and south 2 feet at 14 seconds. Patchy fog in the evening. The coastal waters forecast from Pigeon Point to Point Pinos 10 to 60 nautical miles offshore. Tonight, northwest wind 10 to 15 knots, easing to 5 to 10 knots after midnight. Seas 6 to 8 feet, wave detail. Northwest 7 feet at 10 seconds and south 2 feet at 14 seconds. Friday, southwest wind 5 to 10 knots, seas 5 to 7 feet, wave detail. Northwest 7 feet at 10 seconds and south 2 feet at 15 seconds. Friday night. Southwest wind 5 to 10 knots, seas 5 to 7 feet, wave detail. Northwest 7 feet at 10 seconds and south 2 feet at 14 seconds. The offshore waters forecast for the following marine location, Point Arena to Pigeon Point between 60 nautical miles and 150 nautical miles offshore. Issued at 2:30 p.m. Pacific Daylight Time. Tonight, north to northwest winds 15 to 25 knots. Seas 8 to 11 feet. Friday, north winds 20 to 30 knots. Seas 8 to 12 feet. Friday night, north winds 20 to 30 knots. Seas 8 to 11 feet. Saturday, north winds 15 to 25 knots, diminishing to 10 to 15 knots. Seas 6 to 9 feet. Saturday night, north winds 5 to 15 knots. Seas 5 to 7 feet. Sun, north to northwest winds 5 to 15 knots, becoming northwest. Seas 5 to 6 feet. Sunday night, northwest winds 5 to 10 knots. Seas 5 to 7 feet. Monday, northwest winds 10 to 15 knots, diminishing to 5 to 10 knots. Seas 5.

to 7 feet. Monday night, northwest wind 10 to 15 knots, increasing to 15 to 20 knots. Seas 5 to 8 feet. Tuesday, north to northwest winds 20 to 25 knots. Seas 6 to 11 feet. Tuesday night, north to northwest winds 25 to 30 knots. Seas 11 to 14 feet. 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This broadcast originates from the National Weather Service office located in Monterey, California, and serves the coastal marine waters, including San Francisco and Monterey Bay. The offshore waters forecast for the following marine location: Pigeon Point to Point Piedras, Blunt is between 60 nautical miles and 150 nautical miles offshore. Issued at 2:30 p.m. Pacific Daylight Time. Tonight, north to northwest winds 10 to 20 knots. Seas 7 to 10 feet. Friday, north to northwest winds 10 to 20 knots. Seas 7 to 10 feet. Friday night, north winds 15 to 25 knots. Seas 6 to 10 feet. Saturday, north winds 10 to 20 knots, diminishing to 5 to 15 knots. Seas 6 to 9 feet. Saturday night, north winds 5 to 15 knots, becoming north to northwest. Seas 5 to 7 feet. Sun, northwest winds less than 10 knots. Seas 5 to 6 feet. Sunday night, northwest winds 5 to 10 knots. Seas 5 to 6 feet. Monday, northwest winds 10 to 15 knots. Seas 5 to 7 feet. Monday night, northwest winds 10 to 15 knots. Seas 6 to 7 feet. Tuesday, northwest winds 15 to 25 knots. Seas 6 to 9 feet. Tuesday night, northwest winds 20 to 30 knots. Seas 9 to 13 feet. The coastal waters forecast from Point Reyes to Pigeon Point out to 10 nautical miles. For tonight, west wind 5 to 10 knots, easing to around 5 knots late this evening and early morning, backing to southwest around 5 knots late. Seas 3 to 5 feet. Wave detail, northwest 5 feet at 10 seconds and south 2 feet at 15 seconds. Patchy dense fog late this evening and overnight. For Friday, south wind 5 to 10 knots. Seas 3 to 5 feet. Wave detail, northwest 4 feet at 10 seconds and south 2 feet at 15 seconds. Patchy dense fog in the morning. For Friday night, south wind 5 to 10 knots. Seas 3 to 5 feet. Wave detail, northwest 4 feet at 10 seconds and south 2 feet at 14 seconds. The coastal waters forecast from Pigeon Point to Point Pinos out to 10 nautical miles. For tonight, northwest wind 5 to 10 knots, easing to around 5 knots late this evening and overnight. Seas 4 to 6 feet. Wave detail, northwest 5 feet at 10 seconds and south 2 feet at 15 seconds. Patchy dense fog late this evening and overnight. For Friday, southwest wind around 5 knots, rising to 5 to 10 knots in the afternoon. Seas 4 to 5 feet. Wave detail, northwest 4 feet at 10 seconds and south 2 feet at 15 seconds. Patchy dense fog in the morning. For Friday night, south wind 5 to 10 knots. Seas 4 to 5 feet. Wave detail, northwest 4 feet at 10 seconds and south 2 feet at 14 seconds. Semi-sunset and tidal information for the San Francisco Bay Area for Thursday, May 21st. The sunset tonight, 8:17 p.m. The sunrise tomorrow, 5:55 a.m. The sunset tomorrow, 8:18 p.m. Tidal data at the Golden Gate for the afternoon and evening hours today and the morning hours of tomorrow. High tide, 5:38 p.m. at 4.82 feet. Low tide, 10:31 p.m. at 2.86 feet. High tide, 04:06 p.m. at 5.27 feet. Low tide, 11:03 a.m. at minus 0.

39 feet. Here are the buoy observations for 4 p.m. Pacific Daylight Time. An offshore buoy 6 winds north at 8 knots, pressure 1,030.6 millibars. An offshore buoy 59 winds north at 21 knots, gusting to 25, water temperature 60, pressure 1,021.6 millibars. At Point Arena buoy, winds northwest 16 knots, water temperature 54, pressure 1,012.7 millibars, seas 5 feet every 10 seconds. At buoy 13 near Bodega Bay, winds northwest at 10 knots, pressure 1,012.1 millibars, swell 6 feet every 10 seconds. At Point Reyes Wave Rider buoy, water temperature 51, seas 9 feet every 10 seconds. At San Francisco Bar buoy, water temperature 55, seas 5 feet every 11 seconds. At San Francisco buoy, winds northwest at 10 knots, water temperature 52, swell 5 feet every 11 seconds. At Half Moon Bay buoy, winds west 10 knots, water temperature 54, pressure 1,013.6 millibars, seas 6 feet every 9 seconds. At Monterey Bay buoy, winds northwest 12 knots, water temperature 53, pressure 1,012.3 millibars, seas 7 feet every 11 seconds. At Point Sur, Wave Rider buoy, water temperature 52, seas 9 feet every 12 seconds. At Cape San Martin buoy, winds northwest 14 knots, water temperature 59, pressure 1,012.7 millibars. Sea 7 feet every 9 seconds. Synopsis for the Central California coast and bays, including the Monterey Bay, Greater Farallones, and Cordell Bank National Marine Sanctuaries. Fresh to strong northerly winds and long ridge seas continue across the far northern outer waters through early Friday morning. Winds diminish to moderate to fresh with occasional strong gusts Friday into Saturday. Elsewhere, a moderate breeze and moderate seas continue into the weekend. Conditions further improve Sunday into early next week with a gentle to moderate breeze expected over the coastal waters. Unsettled weather returns mid to late week with strengthening winds and building seas. The marine forecast for San Pablo Bay, Suisun Bay, the West Delta, and the San Francisco Bay north of the Bay Bridge. For tonight, southwest wind 10 to 15 knots, easing to 5 to 10 knots after midnight. For Friday, southwest wind 5 to 10 knots, rising to 10 to 15 knots in the afternoon. For Friday night, southwest wind 10 to 15 knots. The marine forecast for Monterey Bay. For tonight, west wind 5 to 10 knots, becoming light and variable. Seas 3 to 4 feet. Wave detail, west 4 feet at 10 seconds. Patchy dense fog late this evening and overnight. For Friday, west wind around 5 knots, rising to 5 to 10 knots in the afternoon. Seas around 3 feet. Wave detail, west 3 feet at 10 seconds. Patchy dense fog in the morning. For Friday night, southwest wind 5 to 10 knots, becoming southeast after midnight. Seas around 3 feet. Wave detail, northwest 3 feet at 10 seconds. Patchy fog. The coastal waters forecast from Point Arena to Point Reyes out to 10 nautical miles. Tonight, northwest wind 5 to 10 knots, backing to southeast late. Seas 5 to 7 feet. Wave detail, northwest 6 feet at 10 seconds and south 2 feet at 15 seconds. Friday south wind 5 to 10 knots, seas 5 to 7 feet. Wave detail, northwest 6 feet at 10 seconds and south 2 feet at 15 seconds. Patchy dense fog in the afternoon. Friday night, south wind around 5 knots, seas 5 to 7 feet. Wave detail, northwest 6 feet at 9 seconds and south 2 feet at 15 seconds. Patchy dense fog in the evening. Not seas 5 to 7 feet. Wave detail, northwest 6 feet at 9 seconds and south 2 feet at 15 seconds. Patchy dense fog in the evening. The coastal waters forecast from Point Arena to Point Reyes 10 to 16 nautical miles offshore. Small craft advisory in effect through late tonight. Tonight, northwest wind 15 to 20 knots, seas 7 to 9 feet. Wave detail.

northwest 9 feet at 9 seconds, and south 2 feet at 15 seconds. Friday, north wind 15 to 20 knots, sea 7 to 10 feet, wave detail. Northwest 9 feet at 10 seconds, and south 2 feet at 15 seconds. Friday night, north wind 15 to 20 knots, sea 7 to 10 feet, wave detail. Northwest 10 feet at 9 seconds, and south 2 feet at 14 seconds. San Francisco bar forecast. In the deep water channel, mixed seas of 4 to 6 feet at 11 seconds. Across the bar, swell can be more than twice as high across the bar than surrounding waters. Waves are also more prone to break, particularly during strong ebb currents. Maximum ebb current of 1.3 knots at 9, 50 p.m. Thursday and 2.8 knots at 8, 56 p.m. Friday. The coastal waters forecast from Point Pinos to Point Piedras blunt is out to 10 nautical miles. Tonight, northwest wind 10 to 15 knots, easing to around 5 knots, seas 4 to 6 feet, wave detail. Northwest 5 feet at 10 seconds, and south 2 feet at 14 seconds. Patchy dense fog after midnight. Friday, west wind around 5 knots, backing to southwest in the afternoon. Seas 4 to 5 feet, wave detail. Northwest 4 feet at 10 seconds, and south 2 feet at 15 seconds. Patchy dense fog Friday night. South wind 5 to 10 knots, seas 4 to 5 feet, wave detail. Northwest 4 feet at 10 seconds, and south 2 feet at 14 seconds. Patchy fog in the evening. The coastal waters forecast from Pigeon Point to Point Pinos 10 to 60 nautical miles offshore. Tonight, northwest wind 10 to 15 knots, easing to 5 to 10 knots after midnight. Seas 6 to 8 feet, wave detail. Northwest 7 feet at 10 seconds, and south 2 feet at 14 seconds. Friday, southwest wind 5 to 10 knots, seas 5 to 7 feet, wave detail. Northwest 7 feet at 10 seconds, and south 2 feet at 15 seconds. Friday night, southwest wind 5 to 10 knots, seas 5 to 7 feet, wave detail. Northwest 7 feet at 10 seconds, and south 2 feet at 14 seconds. The offshore waters forecast for the following marine location: Point Arena to Pigeon Point between 60 nautical miles and 150 nautical miles offshore. Issued at 2:30 p.m. Pacific Daylight Time. Tonight, north to northwest winds 15 to 25 knots. Seas 8 to 11 feet. Friday, north winds 20 to 30 knots. Seas 8 to 12 feet. Friday night, north winds 20 to 30 knots. Seas 8 to 11 feet. Saturday, north winds 15 to 25 knots, diminishing to 10 to 15 knots. Seas 6 to 9 feet. Saturday night, north winds 5 to 15 knots. Seas 5 to 7 feet. Sun, north to northwest winds 5 to 15 knots, becoming northwest. Seas 5 to 6 feet. Sunday night, northwest winds 5 to 10 knots. Seas 5 to 7 feet. Monday, northwest winds 10 to 15 knots, diminishing to 5 to 10 knots. Seas 5 to 7 feet. Monday night, northwest winds 10 to 15 knots, increasing to 15 to 20 knots. Seas 5 to 8 feet. Tuesday, north to northwest winds 20 to 25 knots. Seas 6 to 11 feet. Tuesday night, north to northwest winds 25 to 30 knots. Seas 11 to 14 feet. The offshore waters forecast for the following marine location: Pigeon Point to Point Piedras Blunt is between 60 nautical miles and 150 nautical miles offshore. Issued at 2:30 p.m. Pacific Daylight Time. Tonight, north to northwest winds 10 to 20 knots. Seas 7 to 10 feet. Friday, north to northwest winds 10 to 20 knots. Seas 7 to 10 feet. Friday night, north winds 15 to 25 knots. Seas 6 to 10 feet. Saturday, north winds 10 to 20 knots, diminishing to 5 to 15 knots. Seas 6 to 9 feet. Saturday night, north winds 5 to 15 knots, becoming north to northwest. Seas 5 to 7 feet. Sun, northwest winds less.
distance 5 to 10 knots. Seas 5 to 6 feet. Monday, northwest wind 10 to 15 knots. Seas 5 to 7 feet. Monday night, northwest wind 10 to 15 knots. Seas 6 to 7 feet. Tuesday, northwest winds 15 to 25 knots. Seas 6 to 9 feet. Tuesday night, northwest winds 20 to 30 knots. Seas 9 to 13 feet. The coastal waters forecast from Point Reyes to Pigeon Point out to 10 nautical miles. For tonight, west wind 5 to 10 knots, easing to around 5 knots late this evening and early morning, backing to southwest around 5 knots late. Seas 3 to 5 feet. Wave detail, northwest 5 feet at 10 seconds and south 2 feet at 15 seconds. Patchy dense fog late this evening and overnight. For Friday, south wind 5 to 10 knots. Seas 3 to 5 feet. Wave detail, northwest 4 feet at 10 seconds and south 2 feet at 15 seconds. Patchy dense fog in the morning. For Friday night, south wind 5 to 10 knots. Seas 3 to 5 feet. Wave detail, northwest 4 feet at 10 seconds and south 2 feet at 14 seconds. The coastal waters forecast from Pigeon Point to Point Pinos out to 10 nautical miles. For tonight, northwest wind 5 to 10 knots, easing to around 5 knots late this evening and overnight. Seas 4 to 6 feet. Wave detail, northwest 5 feet at 10 seconds and south 2 feet at 15 seconds. Patchy dense fog late this evening and overnight. For Friday, southwest wind around 5 knots, rising to 5 to 10 knots in the afternoon. Seas 4 to 5 feet. Wave detail, northwest 4 feet at 10 seconds and south 2 feet at 15 seconds. Patchy dense fog in the morning. For Friday night, south wind 5 to 10 knots. Seas 4 to 5 feet. Wave detail, northwest 4 feet at 10 seconds and south 2 feet at 14 seconds. Semi-sunset and tidal information for the San Francisco Bay Area for Thursday, May 21st. The sunset tonight, 8:17 p.m. The sunrise tomorrow, 5:55 a.m. The sunset tomorrow, 8:18 p.m. Tidal data at the Golden Gate for the afternoon and evening hours today and the morning hours of tomorrow. High tide, 5:38 p.m. at 4.82 feet. Low tide, 10:31 p.m. at 2.86 feet. High tide, 04:06 p.m. at 5.27 feet. Low tide, 11:03 a.m. at minus 059 feet. Here are the buoy observations for 4 p.m. Pacific Daylight Time. An offshore buoy 6 winds north at 8 knots, pressure 1,030.6 millibars. An offshore buoy 59 winds north at 21 knots, gusting to 25, water temperature 60, pressure 1,021.6 millibars. At Point Arena buoy, winds northwest 16 knots, water temperature 54, pressure 1,012.7 millibars, seas 5 feet every 10 seconds. At buoy 13 near Bodega Bay, winds northwest at 10 knots, pressure 1,012.1 millibars, swell 6 feet every 10 seconds. At Point Reyes Wave Rider buoy, water temperature 51, seas 9 feet every 10 seconds. At San Francisco Bar Buoy, water temperature 55, seas 5 feet every 11 seconds. At San Francisco Buoy, winds northwest at 10 knots, water temperature 52, swell 5 feet every 11 seconds. At Half Moon Bay Buoy, winds west 10 knots, water temperature 54, pressure 1,013.6 millibars, seas 6 feet every 9 seconds. At Monterey Bay Buoy, winds northwest 12 knots, water temperature 53, pressure 1,012.3 millibars, seas 7 feet every 11 seconds. At Point Sur, Wave Rider Buoy, water temperature 52, seas 9 feet every 12 seconds. At Cape San Martin Buoy, winds northwest 14 knots.

Water temperature 59, pressure 1,012.7 millibars. See 7 feet every 9 seconds. Synopsis for the Central California coast and bays, including the Monterey Bay, Greater Farallones, and Cordell Bank National and Marine Sanctuaries. Fresh to strong northerly winds and mild rich seas continue across the far northern outer waters through early Friday morning. Winds diminish to moderate to fresh with occasional strong gusts Friday into Saturday. Elsewhere, a moderate breeze and moderate seas continue into the weekend. Conditions further improve Sunday into early next week with a gentle to moderate breeze expected over the coastal waters. Unsettled weather returns mid to late week with strengthening winds and building seas. The marine forecast for San Pablo Bay, Suisun Bay, the West Delta, and the San Francisco Bay north of the Bay Bridge. For tonight, southwest wind 10 to 15 knots, easing to 5 to 10 knots after midnight. For Friday, southwest wind 5 to 10 knots, rising to 10 to 15 knots in the afternoon. For Friday night, southwest wind 10 to 15 knots. The marine forecast for Monterey Bay. For tonight, west wind 5 to 10 knots, becoming light and variable. Seas 3 to 4 feet. Wave detail, west 4 feet at 10 seconds. Patchy dense fog late this evening and overnight. For Friday, west wind around 5 knots, rising to 5 to 10 knots in the afternoon. Seas around 3 feet. Wave detail, west 3 feet at 10 seconds. Patchy dense fog in the morning. For Friday night, southwest wind 5 to 10 knots, becoming southeast after midnight. Seas around 3 feet. Wave detail, northwest 3 feet at 10 seconds. Patchy fog. The coastal waters forecast from Point Arena to Point Reyes out to 10 nautical miles. Tonight, northwest wind 5 to 10 knots, backing to southeast late. Seas 5 to 7 feet, wave detail, northwest 6 feet at 10 seconds and south 2 feet at 15 seconds. Friday, south wind 5 to 10 knots, seas 5 to 7 feet, wave detail, northwest 6 feet at 10 seconds and south 2 feet at 15 seconds. Patchy dense fog in the afternoon. Friday night, south wind around 5 knots, seas 5 to 7 feet, wave detail, northwest 6 feet at 9 seconds and south 2 feet at 15 seconds. Patchy dense fog in the evening. The coastal waters forecast from Point Arena to Point Reyes 10 to 16 nautical miles offshore. Small craft advisory in effect through late tonight. Tonight, northwest wind 15 to 20 knots, sea 7 to 9 feet, wave detail. Northwest 9 feet at 9 seconds and south 2 feet at 15 seconds. Friday, north wind 15 to 20 knots, sea 7 to 10 feet, wave detail. Northwest 9 feet at 10 seconds and south 2 feet at 15 seconds. Friday night, north wind 15 to 20 knots, sea 7 to 10 feet, wave detail, northwest 10 feet at 9 seconds and south 2 feet at 14 seconds. San Francisco Bar forecast. In the deep water channel, mixed seas of 4 to 6 feet at 11 seconds. Across the bar, swell can be more than twice as high across the bar than surrounding waters. Waves are also more prone to break, particularly during strong ebb currents. Maximum ebb current of 1.3 knots at 9:50 p.m. Thursday and 2.8 knots at 8:56 p.m. Friday. The coastal waters forecast from Point Pinos to Point Piedras Blancas out to 10 nautical miles. Tonight, northwest wind 10 to 15 knots, easing to around 5 knots, seas 4 to 6 feet, wave detail, northwest 5 feet at 10 seconds and south 2 feet at 14 seconds. Patchy dense fog after midnight. Friday, west wind around 5 knots, backing to southwest in the afternoon. Seas 4 to 5 feet, wave detail, northwest 4 feet at 10 seconds and south 2 feet at 15 seconds. Patchy dense fog Friday night. South wind 5 to 10 knots, seas 4 to 5 feet, wave detail. Northwest 4 feet at 10 seconds and south 2 feet at 14 seconds. Patchy fog in the evening. The coastal waters forecast from Pigeon Point to Point Pinos 10 to 60 nautical miles offshore. Tonight, northwest wind 10 to 15 knots.
5 to 10 knots after midnight. Sea 6 to 8 feet wave detail. Northwest 7 feet at 10 seconds and south 2 feet at 14 seconds. Friday southwest wind 5 to 10 knots. Sea 5 to 7 feet wave detail. Northwest 7 feet at 10 seconds and south 2 feet at 15 seconds. Friday night. Southwest wind 5 to 10 knots, seas 5 to 7 feet wave detail. Northwest 7 feet at 10 seconds and south 2 feet at 14 seconds. The offshore waters forecast for the following marine location: Point Arena to Pigeon Point between 60 nautical miles and 150 nautical miles offshore. Issued at 2:30 p.m. Pacific Daylight Time. Tonight, north to northwest winds 15 to 25 knots. Seas 8 to 11 feet. Friday, north winds 20 to 30 knots. Seas 8 to 12 feet. Friday night, north winds 20 to 30 knots. Seas 8 to 11 feet. Saturday, north winds 15 to 25 knots, diminishing to 10 to 15 knots. Seas 6 to 9 feet. Saturday night, north winds 5 to 15 knots. Seas 5 to 7 feet. Sun, north to northwest winds 5 to 15 knots, becoming northwest. Seas 5 to 6 feet. Sunday night, northwest winds 5 to 10 knots. Seas 5 to 7 feet. Monday, northwest winds 10 to 15 knots, diminishing to 5 to 10 knots. Seas 5 to 7 feet. Monday night, northwest winds 10 to 15 knots, increasing to 15 to 20 knots. Seas 5 to 8 feet. Tuesday, north to northwest winds 20 to 25 knots. Seas 6 to 11 feet. Tuesday night, north to northwest winds 25 to 30 knots. Seas 11 to 14 feet. The offshore waters forecast for the following marine location: Pigeon Point to Point Quiebras Blancas between 60 nautical miles and 150 nautical miles offshore. Issued at 2:30 p.m. Pacific Daylight Time. Tonight, north to northwest winds 10 to 20 knots. Seas 7 to 10 feet. Friday, north to northwest winds 10 to 20 knots. Seas 7 to 10 feet. Friday night, north winds 15 to 25 knots. Seas 6 to 10 feet. Saturday, north winds 10 to 20 knots, diminishing to 5 to 15 knots. Seas 6 to 9 feet. Saturday night, north winds 5 to 15 knots, becoming north to northwest. Seas 5 to 7 feet. Sun, northwest winds less than 10 knots. Seas 5 to 6 feet. Sunday night, northwest winds 5 to 10 knots. Seas 5 to 6 feet. Monday, northwest winds 10 to 15 knots. Seas 5 to 7 feet. Monday night, northwest winds 10 to 15 knots. Seas 6 to 7 feet. Tuesday, northwest winds 15 to 25 knots. Seas 6 to 9 feet. Tuesday night, northwest winds 20 to 30 knots. Seas 9 to 13 feet. The coastal waters forecast from Point Reyes to Pigeon Point out to 10 nautical miles. For tonight, west wind 5 to 10 knots, easing to around 5 knots late this evening and early morning, backing to southwest around 5 knots late. Seas 3 to 5 feet. Wave detail, northwest 5 feet at 10 seconds and south 2 feet at 15 seconds. Patchy dense fog late this evening and overnight. For Friday, south wind 5 to 10 knots. Seas 3 to 5 feet. Wave detail, northwest 4 feet at 10 seconds and south 2 feet at 15 seconds. Patchy dense fog in the morning. For Friday night, south wind 5 to 10 knots. Seas 3 to 5 feet. Wave detail, northwest 4 feet at 10 seconds and south 2 feet at 14 seconds. The coastal waters forecast from Pigeon Point to Point Pinos out to 10 nautical miles. For tonight, northwest wind 5 to 10 knots, easing to around 5 knots late this evening and overnight. Seas 4 to 6 feet.

wave detail, northwest 5 feet at 10 seconds and south 2 feet at 15 seconds. Patchy dense fog late this evening and overnight. For Friday, southwest wind around 5 knots, rising to 5 to 10 knots in the afternoon. Seas 4 to 5 feet. Wave detail, northwest 4 feet at 10 seconds and south 2 feet at 15 seconds. Patchy dense fog in the morning. For Friday night, south wind 5 to 10 knots. Seas 4 to 5 feet. Wave detail, northwest 4 feet at 10 seconds and south 2 feet at 14 seconds. 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This broadcast originates from the National Weather Service office located in Monterey, California, and serves the coastal marine waters, including San Francisco and Monterey Bay. Sunrise, sunset, and tidal information for the San Francisco Bay area for Thursday, May 21st. The sunset tonight, 8:17 p.m. The sunrise tomorrow, 5:55 a.m. The sunset tomorrow, 8:18 p.m. Tidal data at the Golden Gate for the afternoon and evening hours today and the morning hours of tomorrow. High tide, 5:38 p.m. at 4.82 feet. Low tide, 10:31 p.m. at 2.86 feet. High tide, 04:06 p.m. at 5.27 feet. Low tide, 11:03 a.m. at minus 059 feet. Here are the buoy observations for 4 p.m. Pacific Daylight Time. An offshore buoy 6 winds north at 8 knots, pressure 1,030.6 millibars. An offshore buoy 59 winds north at 21 knots, gusting to 25, water temperature 60, pressure 1,021.6 millibars. At Point Arena buoy, winds northwest 60 knots, water temperature 54, pressure 1,012.7 millibars, seas 5 feet every 10 seconds. At buoy 13 near Bodega Bay, winds northwest at 10 knots, pressure 1,012.1 millibars, swell 6 feet every 10 seconds. At Point Reyes Wave Rider buoy, water temperature 51, seas 9 feet every 10 seconds. At San Francisco Bar buoy, water temperature 55, seas 5 feet every 11 seconds. At San Francisco buoy, winds northwest at 10 knots, water temperature 52, swell 5 feet every 11 seconds. At Half Moon Bay buoy, winds west 10 knots, water temperature 54, pressure 1,013.6 millibars, seas 6 feet every 9 seconds. At Monterey Bay buoy, winds northwest 12 knots, water temperature 53, pressure 1,012.3 millibars, seas 7 feet every 11 seconds. At Point Sur, Wave Rider buoy, water temperature 52, seas 9 feet every 12 seconds. At Cape San Martin buoy, winds northwest 14 knots, water temperature 59, pressure 1,012.7 millibars. Seas 7 feet every 9 seconds. Synopsis for the Central California coast and bays, including the Monterey Bay, Greater Farallones, and Cordell Bank National Marine Sanctuaries. Fresh to strong northerly winds and moderate seas continue across the far northern outer waters through early Friday morning. Winds diminish to moderate to fresh with occasional strong gusts Friday into Saturday. Elsewhere, a moderate breeze and moderate seas continue into the weekend. Conditions further improve Sunday into early next week with a gentle to moderate breeze expected over the coastal waters. Unsettled weather returns mid to late week with strengthening winds and building seas. The marine forecast for San Pablo Bay, Suisun Bay, the West Delta, and the San Francisco Bay north of the Bay Bridge. For tonight, southwest wind 10 to 15 knots, easing to 5 to 10 knots after midnight. For Friday, southwest wind 5 to 10 knots, rising to 10 to 15 knots in the afternoon. For Friday night, southwest wind 10 to 15 knots. The marine forecast for Monterey Bay. For tonight, west wind 5 to 10 knots, becoming light and variable. Seas 3 to 4 feet. Wave detail, west 4 feet at 10 seconds.
dense fog late this evening and overnight. For Friday, west wind around 5 knots, rising to 5 to 10 knots in the afternoon. Seas around 3 feet. Wave detail, west 3 feet at 10 seconds. Patchy dense fog in the morning. For Friday night, southwest wind 5 to 10 knots, becoming southeast after midnight. Seas around 3 feet. Wave detail, northwest 3 feet at 10 seconds. Patchy fog. The coastal waters forecast from Point Arena to Point Reyes out to 10 nautical miles. Tonight, northwest wind 5 to 10 knots, backing to southeast late. Seas 5 to 7 feet, wave detail. Northwest 6 feet at 10 seconds and south 2 feet at 15 seconds. Friday, south wind 5 to 10 knots, seas 5 to 7 feet, wave detail. Northwest 6 feet at 10 seconds and south 2 feet at 15 seconds. Patchy dense fog in the afternoon. Friday night. South wind around 5 knots, seas 5 to 7 feet, wave detail. Northwest 6 feet at 9 seconds and south 2 feet at 15 seconds. Patchy dense fog in the evening. The coastal waters forecast from Point Arena to Point Reyes 10 to 16 nautical miles offshore. Small craft advisory in effect through late tonight. Tonight, northwest wind 15 to 20 knots, sea 7 to 9 feet, wave detail. Northwest 9 feet at 9 seconds and south 2 feet at 15 seconds. Friday, north wind 15 to 20 knots, sea 7 to 10 feet, wave detail. Northwest 9 feet at 10 seconds and south 2 feet at 15 seconds. Friday night. North wind 15 to 20 knots, sea 7 to 10 feet, wave detail. Northwest 10 feet at 9 seconds and south 2 feet at 14 seconds. San Francisco Bar forecast. In the deep water channel, mixed seas of 4 to 6 feet at 11 seconds. Across the bar, swell can be more than twice as high across the bar than surrounding waters. Waves are also more prone to break, particularly during strong ebb currents. Maximum ebb current of 1.3 knots at 9:50 p.m. Thursday and 2.8 knots at 8:56 p.m. Friday. The coastal waters forecast from Point Pinos to Point Piedras Blancas out to 10 nautical miles. Tonight, northwest wind 10 to 15 knots, easing to around 5 knots, seas 4 to 6 feet, wave detail. Northwest 5 feet at 10 seconds and south 2 feet at 14 seconds. Patchy dense fog after midnight. Friday, west wind around 5 knots, backing to southwest in the afternoon. Seas 4 to 5 feet, wave detail. Northwest 4 feet at 10 seconds and south 2 feet at 15 seconds. Patchy dense fog Friday night. South wind 5 to 10 knots, seas 4 to 5 feet, wave detail. Northwest 4 feet at 10 seconds and south 2 feet at 14 seconds. Patchy fog in the evening. The coastal waters forecast from Pigeon Point to Point Pinos 10 to 16 nautical miles offshore. Tonight, northwest wind 10 to 15 knots, easing to 5 to 10 knots after midnight. Seas 6 to 8 feet, wave detail. Northwest 7 feet at 10 seconds and south 2 feet at 14 seconds. Friday, southwest wind 5 to 10 knots, seas 5 to 7 feet, wave detail. Northwest 7 feet at 10 seconds and south 2 feet at 15 seconds. Friday night. Southwest wind 5 to 10 knots, seas 5 to 7 feet, wave detail. Northwest 7 feet at 10 seconds and south 2 feet at 14 seconds. The offshore waters forecast for the following marine location, Point Arena to Pigeon Point between 60 nautical miles and 150 nautical miles offshore. Issued at 2:30 p.m. Pacific Daylight Time. Tonight, north to northwest winds 15 to 25 knots. Seas 8 to 11 feet. Friday, north winds 20 to 30 knots. Seas 8 to 12 feet. Friday night, north winds 20 to 30 knots. Seas 8 to 11 feet. Saturday, north winds 15 to 25 knots, diminishing to 10 to 15 knots. Seas 6 to 9 feet. Saturday night, north winds 5 to 15 knots. Seas 5 to 7 feet. Sun, north to northwest winds 5 to 15 knots, becoming northwest